East winds 5 to 10 miles an hour. Chance of thunderstorms 50%. Monday, mostly sunny. Highs in the mid-90s. Southeast winds 5 to 15 miles an hour, shifting to the south 15 to 20 miles an hour with gusts to around 35 miles an hour in the afternoon. Monday night, mostly cloudy with a 50% chance of thunderstorms in the evening, then partly cloudy overnight. Lows in the upper 60s. South winds 5 to 15 miles an hour. Gusts up to 30 miles an hour in the evening. Tuesday, sunny. Highs in the lower 90s. Southwest winds 5 to 15 miles an hour. Tuesday night, partly cloudy. Chance of thunderstorms overnight. Lows in the upper 60s. Southwest winds up to 10 miles an hour. Chance of thunderstorms 40%. Wednesday, partly sunny. Chance of showers in the morning, then showers likely and chance of thunderstorms in the afternoon. Highs in the upper 80s. Chance of precipitation 70%. Wednesday night, showers with thunderstorms likely in the evening, then chance of thunderstorms overnight. Lows in the upper 60s. Chance of precipitation 80%. Thursday, mostly sunny. Highs around 90. Thursday night, showers likely and chance of thunderstorms. Lows in the upper 60s. Chance of precipitation 70%. Friday, mostly sunny. Highs in the upper 80s. Friday night, partly cloudy with a 50% chance of thunderstorms. Lows in the upper 60s. Independence Day, mostly sunny. Chance of showers in the morning. Highs in the upper 80s. Chance of showers 50%. Saturday night, increasing clouds. Showers likely and chance of thunderstorms. Lows in the mid-60s. Chance of precipitation 70%. Sunday, mostly sunny. Chance of showers. Highs in the mid-80s. Chance of showers 50%. Again, the forecast for central Minnesota, from St. Cloud to the northwest Twin Cities suburbs for tonight, mostly cloudy. Chance of thunderstorms in the evening, then slight chance of thunderstorms overnight. Lows in the lower 70s. East winds 5 to 10 miles an hour. Chance of thunderstorms 50%. Now the forecast for central Minnesota, from St. Cloud to the northwest Twin Cities suburbs. Tonight, mostly cloudy. Chance of thunderstorms in the evening, then slight chance of thunderstorms overnight. Lows in the lower 70s. East winds 5 to 10 miles an hour. Chance of thunderstorms 50%. Monday, mostly sunny. Highs in the mid-90s. Southeast winds 5 to 15 miles an hour, shifting to the south 15 to 20 miles an hour with gusts to around 35 miles an hour in the afternoon. Monday night, mostly cloudy with a 50% chance of thunderstorms in the evening, then partly cloudy overnight. Lows in the upper 60s. South winds 5 to 15 miles an hour. Gusts up to 30 miles an hour in the evening. Tuesday, sunny. Highs in the lower 90s. Southwest winds 5 to 15 miles an hour. Tuesday night, partly cloudy. Chance of thunderstorms overnight. Lows in the upper 60s. Southwest winds up to 10 miles an hour. Chance of thunderstorms 40%. Wednesday, partly sunny. Chance of showers in the morning, then showers likely and chance of thunderstorms in the afternoon. Highs in the upper 80s. Chance of precipitation 70%. Wednesday night, showers with thunderstorms likely in the evening, then chance of thunderstorms overnight. Lows in the upper 60s. Chance of precipitation 80%. Thursday, mostly sunny. Highs around 90. Thursday night, showers likely and chance of thunderstorms. Lows in the upper 60s. Chance of precipitation 70%. Friday, mostly sunny. Highs in the upper 80s.
Friday night, partly cloudy with a 50% chance of thunderstorms. Lows in the upper 60s. Independence Day, mostly sunny. Chance of showers in the morning. Highs in the upper 80s. Chance of showers 50%. Saturday night, increasing clouds. Showers likely and chance of thunderstorms. Lows in the mid-60s. Chance of precipitation 70%. Sunday, mostly sunny. Chance of showers. Highs in the mid-80s. Chance of showers 50%. Again, the forecast for central Minnesota, from St. Cloud to the northwest Twin Cities suburbs for tonight, mostly cloudy. Chance of thunderstorms in the evening, then slight chance of thunderstorms overnight. Lows in the lower 70s. East winds 5 to 10 miles an hour. Chance of thunderstorms 50%. 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The current time is 7:06 p.m. Central Daylight Time. Extreme heat warning remains in effect from 9 a.m. Monday to midnight Monday night. What? Dangerously hot conditions with heat index values of 105 to 110 expected. Where? Portions of central, east central, south central, southeast, and southwest Minnesota and northwest and west central Wisconsin. When? From 9 a.m. Monday to midnight Monday night. The following impacts are expected. Heat-related illnesses increase significantly during extreme heat and high humidity events. Drink plenty of fluids, stay in an air-conditioned room, stay out of the sun, and check up on relatives and neighbors. Repeating, an extreme heat warning remains in effect from 9 a.m. Monday until midnight Tuesday for the following counties in Minnesota: Anoka, Benton, Carver, Hennepin, Isanti, McLeod, Meeker, Mille Lacs, Sherburne, Stearns, and Wright. Now here is the hazardous weather outlook for portions of central Minnesota, east central Minnesota, southeast Minnesota, west central Minnesota, northwest Wisconsin, and west central Wisconsin. For this afternoon and tonight, scattered thunderstorms are expected to develop this evening along and north of the Interstate 94 in Minnesota and Wisconsin. Beside containing locally heavy downpours, isolated severe storms will possible with this activity, with damaging winds and large hail being the severe risks. And now the extended outlook for the period Monday through Saturday. Dangerous heat and humidity develops on Monday and is expected to persist through much of next week. Monday is expected to be the hottest day, with afternoon heat index values expected to rise to between 100 and 110 degrees. Thunderstorm chances continue for most of next week. Severe thunderstorms and locally heavy rainfall are possible. Spotter information statement, Skywarn spotter activation will not be needed. Now the forecast for central Minnesota, from St. Cloud to the northwest Twin Cities suburbs. Tonight, mostly cloudy. Chance of thunderstorms in the evening, then slight chance of thunderstorms overnight. Lows in the lower 70s. East winds 5 to 10 miles an hour. Chance of thunderstorms 50%. Monday, mostly sunny. Highs in the mid-90s. Southeast winds 5 to 15 miles an hour, shifting to the south 15 to 20 miles an hour with gusts to around 35 miles an hour in the afternoon. Monday night, mostly cloudy with a 50% chance of thunderstorms in the evening, then partly cloudy overnight. Lows in the upper 60s. South winds 5 to 15 miles an hour. Gusts up to 30 miles an hour in the evening. Tuesday, sunny. Highs in the lower 90s. Southwest winds 5 to 15 miles an hour. Tuesday night, partly cloudy. Chance of thunderstorms overnight. Lows in the upper 60s. Southwest winds up to 10 miles an hour. Chance of thunderstorms 40%.
Wednesday, partly sunny. Chance of showers in the morning, then showers likely and chance of thunderstorms in the afternoon. Highs in the upper 80s. Chance of precipitation 70%. Wednesday night, showers with thunderstorms likely in the evening, then chance of thunderstorms overnight. Lows in the upper 60s. Chance of precipitation 80%. Thursday, mostly sunny. Highs around 90. Thursday night, showers likely and chance of thunderstorms. Lows in the upper 60s. Chance of precipitation 70%. Friday, mostly sunny. Highs in the upper 80s. Friday night, partly cloudy with a 50% chance of thunderstorms. Lows in the upper 60s. Independence Day, mostly sunny. Chance of showers in the morning. Highs in the upper 80s. Chance of showers 50%. Saturday night, increasing clouds. Showers likely and chance of thunderstorms. Lows in the mid-60s. Chance of precipitation 70%. Sunday, mostly sunny. Chance of showers. Highs in the mid-80s. Chance of showers 50%. Again, the forecast for central Minnesota, from St. Cloud to the northwest Twin Cities suburbs for tonight, mostly cloudy. Chance of thunderstorms in the evening, then slight chance of thunderstorms overnight. Lows in the lower 70s. East winds 5 to 10 miles an hour. Chance of thunderstorms 50%. 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The current time is 7:12 p.m. Central Daylight Time. Extreme heat warning remains in effect from 9 a.m. Monday to midnight Monday night. What? Dangerously hot conditions with heat index values of 105 to 110 expected. Where? Portions of central, east central, south central, southeast, and southwest Minnesota and northwest and west central Wisconsin. When? From 9 a.m. Monday to midnight Monday night. The following impacts are expected. Heat-related illnesses increase significantly during extreme heat and high humidity events. Drink plenty of fluids, stay in an air-conditioned room, stay out of the sun, and check up on relatives and neighbors. Repeating, an extreme heat warning remains in effect from 9 a.m. Monday until midnight Tuesday for the following counties in Minnesota: Anoka, Benton, Carver, Hennepin, Isanti, McLeod, Meeker, Mille Lacs, Sherburne, Stearns, and Wright. Now here is the hazardous weather outlook for portions of central Minnesota, east central Minnesota, southeast Minnesota, west central Minnesota, northwest Wisconsin, and west central Wisconsin. For this afternoon and tonight, scattered thunderstorms are expected to develop this evening along and north of the Interstate 94 in Minnesota and Wisconsin. Beside containing locally heavy downpours, isolated severe storms will possible with this activity, with damaging winds and large hail being the severe risks. And now the extended outlook for the period Monday through Saturday. Dangerous heat and humidity develops on Monday and is expected to persist through much of next week. Monday is expected to be the hottest day, with afternoon heat index values expected to rise to between 100 and 110 degrees. Thunderstorm chances continue for most of next week. Severe thunderstorms and locally heavy rainfall are possible. Spotter information statement, Skywarn spotter activation will not be needed. Now the forecast for central Minnesota, from St. Cloud to the northwest Twin Cities suburbs. Tonight, mostly cloudy. Chance of thunderstorms in the evening, then slight chance of thunderstorms overnight. Lows in the lower 70s. East winds 5 to 10 miles an hour. Chance of thunderstorms 50%. Monday, mostly sunny. Highs in the mid-90s.
Southeast winds 5 to 15 miles an hour, shifting to the south 15 to 20 miles an hour with gusts to around 35 miles an hour in the afternoon. Monday night, mostly cloudy with a 50% chance of thunderstorms in the evening, then partly cloudy overnight. Lows in the upper 60s. South winds 5 to 15 miles an hour. Gusts up to 30 miles an hour in the evening. Tuesday, sunny. Highs in the lower 90s. Southwest winds 5 to 15 miles an hour. Tuesday night, partly cloudy. Chance of thunderstorms overnight. Lows in the upper 60s. Southwest winds up to 10 miles an hour. Chance of thunderstorms 40%. Wednesday, partly sunny. Chance of showers in the morning, then showers likely and chance of thunderstorms in the afternoon. Highs in the upper 80s. Chance of precipitation 70%. Wednesday night, showers with thunderstorms likely in the evening, then chance of thunderstorms overnight. Lows in the upper 60s. Chance of precipitation 80%. Thursday, mostly sunny. Highs around 90. Thursday night, showers likely and chance of thunderstorms. Lows in the upper 60s. Chance of precipitation 70%. Friday, mostly sunny. Highs in the upper 80s. Friday night, partly cloudy with a 50% chance of thunderstorms. Lows in the upper 60s. Independence Day, mostly sunny. Chance of showers in the morning. Highs in the upper 80s. Chance of showers 50%. Saturday night, increasing clouds. Showers likely and chance of thunderstorms. Lows in the mid-60s. Chance of precipitation 70%. Sunday, mostly sunny. Chance of showers. Highs in the mid-80s. Chance of showers 50%. Again, the forecast for central Minnesota, from St. Cloud to the northwest Twin Cities suburbs for tonight, mostly cloudy. Chance of thunderstorms in the evening, then slight chance of thunderstorms overnight. Lows in the lower 70s. East winds 5 to 10 miles an hour. Chance of thunderstorms 50%. At 7 p.m. in Buffalo, it was cloudy. The temperature was 73 degrees, the dew point was 70, and the relative humidity was 88%. The wind was east at 10 miles an hour. The pressure was 29.69 inches and falling. In Maple Lake, it was cloudy. The temperature was 76 degrees, the dew point was 69, and the relative humidity was 78%. The wind was east at 6 miles an hour. The pressure was 29.71 inches and steady. Elsewhere across central Minnesota, at St. Cloud, fog was reported, with a temperature of 73. It was cloudy, with a temperature of 77 at the Twin Cities, 79 at Anoka, 76 at Crystal, and 74 at Princeton. Under cloudy skies, Litchfield reported 73, Little Falls reported 73, and Wilmer reported 77. Around the state, at Duluth, it was mostly sunny, with a temperature of 65. It was cloudy, with a temperature of 75 at Rochester, 78 at Mankato, 72 at Brainerd, and 73 at International Falls. Once again at 7 p.m., in Buffalo, it was 73 degrees under cloudy skies. And in Maple Lake, it was 76 degrees under cloudy skies. 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The current time is 7:19 p.m. Central Daylight Time. Extreme heat warning remains in effect from 9 a.m. Monday to midnight Monday night. What? Dangerously hot conditions with heat index values of 105 to 110 expected. Where? Portions of central, east central, south central, southeast,
in southwest Minnesota and northwest and west central Wisconsin. When, from 9 a.m. Monday to midnight Monday night. The following impacts are expected: heat-related illnesses increase significantly during extreme heat and high humidity events. Drink plenty of fluids, stay in an air-conditioned room, stay out of the sun, and check up on relatives and neighbors. Repeating, an extreme heat warning remains in effect from 9 a.m. Monday until midnight Tuesday for the following counties: in Minnesota, Anoka, Benton, Carver, Hennepin, Isanti, McLeod, Meeker, Mille Lacs, Sherburn, Stearns, and Wright. Now here is the hazardous weather outlook for portions of central Minnesota, east central Minnesota, southeast Minnesota, west central Minnesota, northwest Wisconsin, and west central Wisconsin. For this afternoon and tonight, scattered thunderstorms are expected to develop this evening along and north of the Interstate 94 in Minnesota and Wisconsin. Besides containing locally heavy downpours, isolated severe storms will possible with this activity, with damaging winds and large hail being the severe risks. And now the extended outlook for the period Monday through Saturday. Dangerous heat and humidity develops on Monday and is expected to persist through much of next week. Monday is expected to be the hottest day, with afternoon heat index values expected to rise to between 100 and 110 degrees. Thunderstorm chances continue for most of next week. Severe thunderstorms and locally heavy rainfall are possible. Spotter information statement: Skywarn spotter activation will not be needed. Now the forecast for central Minnesota, from St. Cloud to the northwest Twin Cities suburbs. Tonight, mostly cloudy. Chance of thunderstorms in the evening, then slight chance of thunderstorms overnight. Lows in the lower 70s. East winds 5 to 10 miles an hour. Chance of thunderstorms 50%. Monday, mostly sunny. Highs in the mid-90s. Southeast winds 5 to 15 miles an hour, shifting to the south 15 to 20 miles an hour with gusts to around 35 miles an hour in the afternoon. Monday night, mostly cloudy with a 50% chance of thunderstorms in the evening, then partly cloudy overnight. Lows in the upper 60s. South winds 5 to 15 miles an hour. Gusts up to 30 miles an hour in the evening. Tuesday, sunny. Highs in the lower 90s. Southwest winds 5 to 15 miles an hour. Tuesday night, partly cloudy. Chance of thunderstorms overnight. Lows in the upper 60s. Southwest winds up to 10 miles an hour. Chance of thunderstorms 40%. Wednesday, partly sunny. Chance of showers in the morning, then showers likely and chance of thunderstorms in the afternoon. Highs in the upper 80s. Chance of precipitation 70%. Wednesday night, showers with thunderstorms likely in the evening, then chance of thunderstorms overnight. Lows in the upper 60s. Chance of precipitation 80%. Thursday, mostly sunny. Highs around 90. Thursday night, showers likely and chance of thunderstorms. Lows in the upper 60s. Chance of precipitation 70%. Friday, mostly sunny. Highs in the upper 80s. Friday night, partly cloudy with a 50% chance of thunderstorms. Lows in the upper 60s. Independence Day, mostly sunny. Chance of showers in the morning. Highs in the upper 80s. Chance of showers 50%. Saturday night, increasing clouds. Showers likely and chance of thunderstorms. Lows in the mid-60s. Chance of precipitation 70%. Sunday, mostly sunny. Chance of showers. Highs in the mid-80s. Chance of showers 50%. Again, the forecast for central Minnesota, from St. Cloud to the northwest Twin Cities suburbs for tonight, mostly cloudy. Chance of thunderstorms in the evening, then slight chance of thunderstorms overnight. Lows in the lower 70s. East winds 5 to 10 miles an hour.
Chance of thunderstorms 50%. At 7 p.m. in Buffalo, it was cloudy.

elsewhere across central Minnesota, at St. Cloud, fog was reported with a temperature of 73. It was cloudy with a temperature of 77 at the Twin Cities, 79 at Anoka, 76 at Crystal, and 74 at Princeton. Under cloudy skies, Litchfield reported 73, Little Falls reported 73, and Wilmer reported 77. Around the state, at Duluth, it was mostly sunny, with a temperature of 65. It was cloudy, with a temperature of 75 at Rochester, 78 at Mankato, 72 at Brainerd, and 73 at International Falls. Once again at 7 p.m., in Buffalo, it was 73 degrees under cloudy skies. And in Maple Lake, it was 76 degrees under cloudy skies. The St. Cloud, Minnesota climate summary for this evening, as of 7 p.m., June 28, 2026. Today's high temperature was 80 degrees and the low 64 degrees. No precipitation fell today. No snow fell today. The normal high temperature for tomorrow is 80 degrees, and the normal low is 58. The record high for tomorrow is 100, which occurred in 1931, and the record low is 43, which occurred in 1895. Sunset tonight is at 9:09 p.m. Sunrise tomorrow is at 5:30 a.m. This is Weather Radio Station WNG676 Clearwater, broadcasting on a frequency of 162.50 MHz. 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The current time is 7:27 p.m. Central Daylight Time. Extreme heat warning remains in effect from 9 a.m. Monday to midnight Monday night. What? Dangerously hot conditions with heat index values of 105 to 110 expected. Where? Portions of central, east central, south central, southeast, and southwest Minnesota and northwest and west central Wisconsin. When? From 9 a.m. Monday to midnight Monday night. The following impacts are expected. Heat-related illnesses increase significantly during extreme heat and high humidity events. Drink plenty of fluids, stay in an air-conditioned room, stay out of the sun, and check up on relatives and neighbors. Repeating, an extreme heat warning remains in effect from 9 a.m. Monday until midnight Tuesday for the following counties in Minnesota: Anoka, Benton, Carver, Hennepin, Isanti, McLeod, Meeker, Mille Lacs, Sherburne, Stearns, and Wright. Now here is the hazardous weather outlook for portions of central Minnesota, east central Minnesota, southeast Minnesota, west central Minnesota, northwest Wisconsin, and west central Wisconsin. For this afternoon and tonight, scattered thunderstorms are expected to develop this evening along and north of the Interstate 94 in Minnesota and Wisconsin. Beside containing locally heavy downpours, isolated severe storms will possible with this activity, with damaging winds and large hail being the severe risks. And now the extended outlook for the period Monday through Saturday. Dangerous heat and humidity develops on Monday and is expected to persist through much of next week. Monday is expected to be the hottest day, with afternoon heat index values expected to rise to between 100 and 110 degrees. Thunderstorm chances continue for most of next week. Severe thunderstorms and locally heavy rainfall are possible. Spotter information statement: Skywarn spotter activation will not be needed. Now the forecast for central Minnesota, from St. Cloud to the northwest Twin Cities suburbs. Tonight, mostly cloudy. Chance of thunderstorms in the evening, then slight chance of thunderstorms overnight. Lows in the lower 70s. East winds 5 to 10 miles an hour. Chance of thunderstorms 50%. Monday, mostly sunny. Highs in the mid-90s. Southeast winds 5 to 15 miles an hour, shifting to the south 15 to 20 miles an hour with gusts to around 35 miles an hour in the afternoon. Monday night, mostly cloudy with a 50% chance of thunderstorms in the evening, then partly cloudy overnight. Lows in the upper 60s. South wind

5 to 15 miles an hour. Gusts up to 30 miles an hour in the evening. Tuesday, sunny. Highs in the lower 90s. Southwest winds 5 to 15 miles an hour. Tuesday night, partly cloudy. Chance of thunderstorms overnight. Lows in the upper 60s. Southwest winds up to 10 miles an hour. Chance of thunderstorms 40%. Wednesday, partly sunny. Chance of showers in the morning, then showers likely and chance of thunderstorms in the afternoon. Highs in the upper 80s. Chance of precipitation 70%. Wednesday night, showers with thunderstorms likely in the evening, then chance of thunderstorms overnight. Lows in the upper 60s. Chance of precipitation 80%. Thursday, mostly sunny. Highs around 90. Thursday night, showers likely and chance of thunderstorms. Lows in the upper 60s. Chance of precipitation 70%. Friday, mostly sunny. Highs in the upper 80s. Friday night, partly cloudy with a 50% chance of thunderstorms. Lows in the upper 60s. Independence Day, mostly sunny. Chance of showers in the morning. Highs in the upper 80s. Chance of showers 50%. Saturday night, increasing clouds. Showers likely and chance of thunderstorms. Lows in the mid-60s. Chance of precipitation 70%. Sunday, mostly sunny. Chance of showers. Highs in the mid-80s. Chance of showers 50%. Again, the forecast for central Minnesota, from St. Cloud to the northwest Twin Cities suburbs for tonight, mostly cloudy. Chance of thunderstorms in the evening, then slight chance of thunderstorms overnight. Lows in the lower 70s. East winds 5 to 10 miles an hour. Chance of thunderstorms 50%. The St. Cloud, Minnesota climate summary for this evening, as of 7 p.m., June 28, 2026. 26. Today's high temperature was 80 degrees and the low 64 degrees. No precipitation fell today. No snow fell today. The normal high temperature for tomorrow is 80 degrees, and the normal low is 58. The record high for tomorrow is 100, which occurred in 1931, and the record low is 43, which occurred in 1895. Sunset tonight is at 9:09 p.m. Sunrise tomorrow is at 5:30 a.m. 7 p.m. in Buffalo, it was cloudy. The temperature was 73 degrees. The dew point was 70, and the relative humidity was 88%. The wind was east at 10 miles an hour. The pressure was 29.69 inches and falling. In Maple Lake, it was cloudy. The temperature was 76 degrees, the dew point was 69, and the relative humidity was 78%. The wind was east at 6 miles an hour. The pressure was 29.71 inches and steady. Elsewhere across central Minnesota, at St. Cloud, fog was reported, with a temperature of 73. It was cloudy, with a temperature of 77 at the Twin Cities, 79 at Anoka, 76 at Crystal, and 74 at Princeton. Under cloudy skies, Litchfield reported 73, Little Falls reported 73, and Wilmer reported 77. Around the state, at Duluth, it was mostly sunny, with a temperature of 65. It was cloudy, with a temperature of 75 at Rochester, 78 at Mankato, 72 at Brainerd, and 73 at International Falls. Once again at 7 p.m., in Buffalo, it was 73 degrees under cloudy skies. And in Maple Lake, it was 76 degrees under cloudy skies. 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The current time is 7:35 p.m. Central Daylight Time.
Extreme heat warning remains in effect from 9 a.m. Monday to midnight Monday night. What? Dangerously hot conditions with heat index values of 105 to 110 expected. Where? Portions of central, east central, south central, southeast, and southwest Minnesota and northwest and west central Wisconsin. When? From 9 a.m. Monday to midnight Monday night. The following impacts are expected. Heat-related illnesses increase significantly during extreme heat and high humidity events. Drink plenty of fluids, stay in an air-conditioned room, stay out of the sun, and check up on relatives and neighbors. Repeating, an extreme heat warning remains in effect from 9 a.m. Monday until midnight Tuesday for the following counties: in Minnesota, Anoka, Benton, Carver, Hennepin, Isanti, McLeod, Meeker, Mille Lacs, Sherburne, Stearns, and Wright. Now here is the hazardous weather outlook for portions of central Minnesota, east central Minnesota, southeast Minnesota, west central Minnesota, northwest Wisconsin, and west central Wisconsin. For this afternoon and tonight, scattered thunderstorms are expected to develop this evening along and north of the Interstate 94 in Minnesota and Wisconsin. Beside containing locally heavy downpours, isolated severe storms will possible with this activity, with damaging winds and large hail being the severe risks. And now the extended outlook for the period Monday through Saturday. Dangerous heat and humidity develops on Monday and is expected to persist through much of next week. Monday is expected to be the hottest day, with afternoon heat index values expected to rise to between 100 and 110 degrees. Thunderstorm chances continue for most of next week. Severe thunderstorms and locally heavy rainfall are possible. Spotter information statement: Skywarn spotter activation will not be needed. Now the forecast for central Minnesota, from St. Cloud to the northwest Twin Cities suburbs. Tonight, mostly cloudy. Chance of thunderstorms in the evening, then slight chance of thunderstorms overnight. Lows in the lower 70s. East winds 5 to 10 miles an hour. Chance of thunderstorms 50%. Monday, mostly sunny. Highs in the mid-90s. Southeast winds 5 to 15 miles an hour, shifting to the south 15 to 20 miles an hour with gusts to around 35 miles an hour in the afternoon. Monday night, mostly cloudy with a 50% chance of thunderstorms in the evening, then partly cloudy overnight. Lows in the upper 60s. South winds 5 to 15 miles an hour. Gusts up to 30 miles an hour in the evening. Tuesday, sunny. Highs in the lower 90s. Southwest winds 5 to 15 miles an hour. Tuesday night, partly cloudy. Chance of thunderstorms overnight. Lows in the upper 60s. Southwest winds up to 10 miles an hour. Chance of thunderstorms 40%. Wednesday, partly sunny. Chance of showers in the morning, then showers likely and chance of thunderstorms in the afternoon. Highs in the upper 80s. Chance of precipitation 70%. Wednesday night, showers with thunderstorms likely in the evening, then chance of thunderstorms overnight. Lows in the upper 60s. Chance of precipitation 80%. Thursday, mostly sunny. Highs around 90. Thursday night, showers likely and chance of thunderstorms. Lows in the upper 60s. Chance of precipitation 70%. Friday, mostly sunny. Highs in the upper 80s. Friday night, partly cloudy with a 50% chance of thunderstorms. Lows in the upper 60s. Independence Day, mostly sunny. Chance of showers in the morning. Highs in the upper 80s. Chance of showers 50%. Saturday night, increasing clouds. Showers likely and chance of thunderstorms. Lows in the mid-60s. Chance of precipitation 70%. Sunday, mostly sunny. Chance of showers. Highs in the mid-80s. Chance of showers 50%. Again,
The forecast for central Minnesota, from St. Cloud to the northwest Twin Cities suburbs for tonight, mostly cloudy. Chance of thunderstorms in the evening, then slight chance of thunderstorms overnight. Lows in the lower 70s. East winds 5 to 10 miles an hour. Chance of thunderstorms 50%. The St. Cloud, Minnesota climate summary for this evening, as of 7 p.m., June 28, 2026. Today's high temperature was 80 degrees and the low 64 degrees. No precipitation fell today. No snow fell today. The normal high temperature for tomorrow is 80 degrees, and the normal low is 58. The record high for tomorrow is 100, which occurred in 1931, and the record low is 43, which occurred in 1895. Sunset tonight is at 9:09 p.m. Sunrise tomorrow is at 5:30 a.m. At 7 p.m., in Buffalo, it was cloudy. The temperature was 73 degrees, the dew point was 70, and the relative humidity was 88%. The wind was east at 10 miles an hour. The pressure was 29.69 inches and falling. In Maple Lake, it was cloudy. The temperature was 76 degrees, the dew point was 69, and the relative humidity was 78%. The wind was east at 6 miles an hour. The pressure was 29.71 inches and steady. Elsewhere across central Minnesota, at St. Cloud, fog was reported, with a temperature of 73. It was cloudy, with a temperature of 77 at the Twin Cities, 79 at Anoka, 76 at Crystal, and 74 at Princeton. Under cloudy skies, Litchfield reported 73, Little Falls reported 73, and Wilma reported 77. Around the state, at Duluth, it was mostly sunny, with a temperature of 65. It was cloudy, with a temperature of 75 at Rochester, 78 at Mankato, 72 at Brainerd, and 73 at International Falls. Once again at 7 p.m., in Buffalo, it was 73 degrees under cloudy skies. And in Maple Lake, it was 76 degrees under cloudy skies. 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The current time is 7:43 p.m. Central Daylight Time. Extreme heat warning remains in effect from 9 a.m. Monday to midnight Monday night. What? Dangerously hot conditions with heat index values of 105 to 110 expected. Where? Portions of central, east central, south central, southeast, and southwest Minnesota and northwest and west central Wisconsin. When? From 9 a.m. Monday to midnight Monday night. The following impacts are expected. Heat-related illnesses increase significantly during extreme heat and high humidity events. Drink plenty of fluids, stay in an air-conditioned room, stay out of the sun, and check up on relatives and neighbors. Repeating, an extreme heat warning remains in effect from 9 a.m. Monday until midnight Tuesday for the following counties: in Minnesota, Anoka, Benton, Carver, Hennepin, Isanti, McLeod, Meeker, Mille Lacs, Sherburne, Stearns, and Wright. Now here is the hazardous weather outlook for portions of central Minnesota, east central Minnesota, southeast Minnesota, west central Minnesota, northwest Wisconsin, and west central Wisconsin. For this afternoon and tonight, scattered thunderstorms are expected to develop this evening along and north of the Interstate 94 in Minnesota and Wisconsin. Beside containing locally heavy downpours, isolated severe storms will possible with this activity, with damaging winds and large hail being the severe risks. And now the extended outlook for the period Monday through Saturday. Dangerous heat and humidity develops on Monday and is expected to persist through much of next week. Monday is expected to be the hottest day, with afternoon heat index values expected to rise to between 100 and 110 degrees. Thunderstorm chances continue for most of next week.
severe thunderstorms and locally heavy rainfall are possible. Spotter information statement. Skywarn spotter activation will not be needed. Now the forecast for central Minnesota, from St. Cloud to the northwest Twin Cities suburbs. Tonight, mostly cloudy. Chance of thunderstorms in the evening, then slight chance of thunderstorms overnight. Lows in the lower 70s. East winds 5 to 10 miles an hour. Chance of thunderstorms 50%. Monday, mostly sunny. Highs in the mid-90s. Southeast winds 5 to 15 miles an hour, shifting to the south 15 to 20 miles an hour with gusts to around 35 miles an hour in the afternoon. Monday night, mostly cloudy with a 50% chance of thunderstorms in the evening, then partly cloudy overnight. Lows in the upper 60s. South winds 5 to 15 miles an hour. Gusts up to 30 miles an hour in the evening. Tuesday, sunny. Highs in the lower 90s. Southwest winds 5 to 15 miles an hour. Tuesday night, partly cloudy. Chance of thunderstorms overnight. Lows in the upper 60s. Southwest winds up to 10 miles an hour. Chance of thunderstorms 40%. Wednesday, partly sunny. Chance of showers in the morning, then showers likely and chance of thunderstorms in the afternoon. Highs in the upper 80s. Chance of precipitation 70%. Wednesday night, showers with thunderstorms likely in the evening, then chance of thunderstorms overnight. Lows in the upper 60s. Chance of precipitation 80%. Thursday, mostly sunny. Highs around 90. Thursday night, showers likely and chance of thunderstorms. Lows in the upper 60s. Chance of precipitation 70%. Friday, mostly sunny. Highs in the upper 80s. Friday night, partly cloudy with a 50% chance of thunderstorms. Lows in the upper 60s. Independence Day, mostly sunny. Chance of showers in the morning. Highs in the upper 80s. Chance of showers 50%. Saturday night, increasing clouds. Showers likely and chance of thunderstorms. Lows in the mid-60s. Chance of precipitation 70%. Sunday, mostly sunny. Chance of showers. Highs in the mid-80s. Chance of showers 50%. Again, the forecast for central Minnesota, from St. Cloud to the northwest Twin Cities suburbs for tonight, mostly cloudy. Chance of thunderstorms in the evening. Then slight chance of thunderstorms overnight. Lows in the lower 70s. East winds 5 to 10 miles an hour. Chance of thunderstorms 50%. At 7 p.m. in Buffalo, it was cloudy. The temperature was 73 degrees, the dew point was 70, and the relative humidity was 88%. The wind was east at 10 miles an hour. The pressure was 29.69 inches and falling. In Maple Lake, it was cloudy. The temperature was 76 degrees, the dew point was 69, and the relative humidity was 78%. The wind was east at 6 miles an hour. The pressure was 29.71 inches and steady. Elsewhere across central Minnesota, at St. Cloud, fog was reported with a temperature of 73. It was cloudy, with a temperature of 77 at the Twin Cities, 79 at Anoka, 76 at Crystal, and 74 at Princeton. Under cloudy skies, Litchfield reported 73, Little Falls reported 73, and Wilmer reported 77. Around the state, at Duluth, it was mostly sunny, with a temperature of 65. It was cloudy, with a temperature of 75 at Rochester, 78 at Mankato, 72 at Brainerd, and 73 at International Falls. Once again at 7 p.m., in Buffalo, it was 73 degrees under cloudy skies. And in Maple Lake, it was 76 degrees under cloudy skies. The St. Cloud, Minnesota climate summary for this evening, as of 7 p.m., June 28, 2026.
Today's high temperature was 80 degrees and the low 64 degrees. No precipitation fell today. No snow fell today. The normal high temperature for tomorrow is 80 degrees, and the normal low is 58. The record high for tomorrow is 100, which occurred in 1931, and the record low is 43, which occurred in 1895. Sunset tonight is at 9:09 p.m. Sunrise tomorrow is at 5:30 a.m. This is Weather Radio Station WNG676 Clearwater, broadcasting on a frequency of 162.50 MHz. 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The current time is 7:51 p.m. Central Daylight Time. Extreme heat warning remains in effect from 9 a.m. Monday to midnight Monday night. What? Dangerously hot conditions with heat index values of 105 to 110 expected. Where? Portions of central, east central, south central, southeast, and southwest Minnesota and northwest and west central Wisconsin. When? From 9 a.m. Monday to midnight Monday night. The following impacts are expected. Heat-related illnesses increase significantly during extreme heat and high humidity events. Drink plenty of fluids, stay in an air-conditioned room, stay out of the sun, and check up on relatives and neighbors. Repeating, an extreme heat warning remains in effect from 9 a.m. Monday until midnight Tuesday for the following counties: in Minnesota, Anoka, Benton, Carver, Hennepin, Isanti, McLeod, Meeker, Mille Lacs, Sherburne, Stearns, and Wright. Now here is the hazardous weather outlook for portions of central Minnesota, east central Minnesota, southeast Minnesota, west central Minnesota, northwest Wisconsin, and west central Wisconsin. For this afternoon and tonight, scattered thunderstorms are expected to develop this evening along and north of the Interstate 94 in Minnesota and Wisconsin. Beside containing locally heavy downpours, isolated severe storms will possible with this activity, with damaging winds and large hail being the severe risks. And now the extended outlook for the period Monday through Saturday. Dangerous heat and humidity develops on Monday and is expected to persist through much of next week. Monday is expected to be the hottest day, with afternoon heat index values expected to rise to between 100 and 110 degrees. Thunderstorm chances continue for most of next week. Severe thunderstorms and locally heavy rainfall are possible. Spotter information statement: Skywarn spotter activation will not be needed. Now the forecast for central Minnesota, from St. Cloud to the northwest Twin Cities suburbs. Tonight, mostly cloudy. Chance of thunderstorms in the evening, then slight chance of thunderstorms overnight. Lows in the lower 70s. East winds 5 to 10 miles an hour. Chance of thunderstorms 50%. Monday, mostly sunny. Highs in the mid-90s. Southeast winds 5 to 15 miles an hour, shifting to the south 15 to 20 miles an hour with gusts to around 35 miles an hour in the afternoon. Monday night, mostly cloudy with a 50% chance of thunderstorms in the evening, then partly cloudy overnight. Lows in the upper 60s. South winds 5 to 15 miles an hour. Gusts up to 30 miles an hour in the evening. Tuesday, sunny. Highs in the lower 90s. Southwest winds 5 to 15 miles an hour. Tuesday night, partly cloudy. Chance of thunderstorms overnight. Lows in the upper 60s. Southwest winds up to 10 miles an hour. Chance of thunderstorms 40%. Wednesday, partly sunny. Chance of showers in the morning, then showers likely and chance of thunderstorms in the afternoon. Highs in the upper 80s. Chance of precipitation 70%. Wednesday night, showers with thunderstorms likely in the evening, then chance of thunderstorms overnight. Lows in the upper 60s. Chance of precipitation 80%. Thursday, mostly sunny. Highs around 90.
Thursday night, showers likely and chance of thunderstorms. Lows in the upper 60s. Chance of precipitation 70%. Friday, mostly sunny. Highs in the upper 80s. Friday night, partly cloudy with a 50% chance of thunderstorms. Lows in the upper 60s. Independence Day, mostly sunny. Chance of showers in the morning. Highs in the upper 80s. Chance of showers 50%. Saturday night, increasing clouds. Showers likely and chance of thunderstorms. Lows in the mid-60s. Chance of precipitation 70%. Sunday, mostly sunny. Chance of showers. Highs in the mid-80s. Chance of showers 50%. Again, the forecast for central Minnesota, from St. Cloud to the northwest Twin Cities suburbs for tonight, mostly cloudy. Chance of thunderstorms in the evening, then slight chance of thunderstorms overnight. Lows in the lower 70s. East winds 5 to 10 miles an hour. Chance of thunderstorms 50%. At 7 p.m. in Buffalo, it was cloudy. The temperature was 73 degrees, the dew point was 70, and the relative humidity was 88%. The wind was east at 10 miles an hour. The pressure was 29.69 inches and falling. In Maple Lake, it was cloudy. The temperature was 76 degrees, the dew point was 69, and the relative humidity was 78%. The wind was east at 6 miles an hour. The pressure was 29.71 inches and steady. Elsewhere across central Minnesota, at St. Cloud, fog was reported with a temperature of 73. It was cloudy, with a temperature of 77 at the Twin Cities, 79 at Anoka, 76 at Crystal, and 74 at Princeton. Under cloudy skies, Litchfield reported 73, Little Falls reported 73, and Wilmer reported 77. Around the state, at Duluth, it was mostly sunny, with a temperature of 65. It was cloudy, with a temperature of 75 at Rochester, 78 at Mankato, 72 at Brainerd, and 73 at International Falls. Once again at 7 p.m., in Buffalo, it was 73 degrees under cloudy skies. And in Maple Lake, it was 76 degrees under cloudy skies. 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The current time is 7:58 p.m. Central Daylight Time. Extreme heat warning remains in effect from 9 a.m. Monday to midnight Monday night. What? Dangerously hot conditions with heat index values of 105 to 110 expected. Where? Portions of central, east central, south central, southeast, and southwest Minnesota and northwest and west central Wisconsin. When? From 9 a.m. Monday to midnight Monday night. The following impacts are expected. Heat-related illnesses increase significantly during extreme heat and high humidity events. Drink plenty of fluids, stay in an air-conditioned room, stay out of the sun, and check up on relatives and neighbors. Repeating, an extreme heat warning remains in effect from 9 a.m. Monday until midnight Tuesday for the following counties in Minnesota: Anoka, Benton, Carver, Hennepin, Isanti, McLeod, Meeker, Mille Lacs, Sherburne, Stearns, and Wright. Now here is the hazardous weather outlook for portions of central Minnesota, east central Minnesota, southeast Minnesota, west central Minnesota, northwest Wisconsin, and west central Wisconsin. For this afternoon and tonight, scattered thunderstorms are expected to develop this evening along and north of the Interstate 94 in Minnesota and Wisconsin. Beside containing locally heavy downpours, isolated severe storms will possible with this activity, with damaging winds and large hail being the severe risks. And now the extended outlook for the period Monday through Saturday.
dangerous heat and humidity develops on Monday and is expected to persist through much of next week. Monday is expected to be the hottest day, with afternoon heat index values expected to rise to between 100 and 110 degrees. Thunderstorm chances continue for most of next week. Severe thunderstorms and locally heavy rainfall are possible. Spotter information statement, Skywarn spotter activation will not be needed. The St. Cloud, Minnesota climate summary for this evening, as of 7 p.m., June 28, 2026. Today's high temperature was 80 degrees and the low 64 degrees. No precipitation fell today. No snow fell today. The normal high temperature for tomorrow is 80 degrees, and the normal low is 58. The record high for tomorrow is 100, which occurred in 1931, and the record low is 43, which occurred in 1895. Sunset tonight is at 9:09 p.m. Sunrise tomorrow is at 5:30 a.m. Now the forecast for central Minnesota, from St. Cloud to the northwest Twin Cities suburbs. Tonight, mostly cloudy. Chance of thunderstorms in the evening, then slight chance of thunderstorms overnight. Lows in the lower 70s. East winds 5 to 10 miles an hour. Chance of thunderstorms 50%. Monday, mostly sunny. Highs in the mid-90s. Southeast winds 5 to 15 miles an hour, shifting to the south 15 to 20 miles an hour with gusts to around 35 miles an hour in the afternoon. Monday night, mostly cloudy with a 50% chance of thunderstorms in the evening, then partly cloudy overnight. Lows in the upper 60s. South winds 5 to 15 miles an hour. Gusts up to 30 miles an hour in the evening. Tuesday, sunny. Highs in the lower 90s. Southwest winds 5 to 15 miles an hour. Tuesday night, partly cloudy. Chance of thunderstorms overnight. Lows in the upper 60s. Southwest winds up to 10 miles an hour. Chance of thunderstorms 40%. Wednesday, partly sunny. Chance of showers in the morning, then showers likely and chance of thunderstorms in the afternoon. Highs in the upper 80s. Chance of precipitation 70%. Wednesday night, showers with thunderstorms likely in the evening, then chance of thunderstorms overnight. Lows in the upper 60s. Chance of precipitation 80%. Thursday, mostly sunny. Highs around 90. Thursday night, showers likely and chance of thunderstorms. Lows in the upper 60s. Chance of precipitation 70%. Friday, mostly sunny. Highs in the upper 80s. Friday night, partly cloudy with a 50% chance of thunderstorms. Lows in the upper 60s. Independence Day, mostly sunny. Chance of showers in the morning. Highs in the upper 80s. Chance of showers 50%. Saturday night, increasing clouds. Showers likely and chance of thunderstorms. Lows in the mid-60s. Chance of precipitation 70%. Sunday, mostly sunny. Chance of showers. Highs in the mid-80s. Chance of showers 50%. Again, the forecast for central Minnesota, from St. Cloud to the northwest Twin Cities suburbs for tonight, mostly cloudy. Chance of thunderstorms in the evening, then slight chance of thunderstorms overnight. Lows in the lower 70s. East winds 5 to 10 miles an hour. Chance of thunderstorms 50%. 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The current time is 8:05 p.m. Central Daylight Time. Extreme heat warning remains in effect from 9 a.m. Monday to midnight Monday night. What? Dangerously hot conditions with heat index values of 105 to 110 expected.
where portions of central, east central, southeast, and southwest Minnesota and northwest and west central Wisconsin. When, from 9 a.m. Monday to midnight Monday night. The following impacts are expected: heat-related illnesses increase significantly during extreme heat and high humidity events. Drink plenty of fluids, stay in an air-conditioned room, stay out of the sun, and check up on relatives and neighbors. Repeating, an extreme heat warning remains in effect from 9 a.m. Monday until midnight Tuesday for the following counties: in Minnesota, Anoka, Benton, Carver, Hennepin, Isanti, McLeod, Meeker, Mille Lacs, Sherburne, Stearns, and Wright. Now here is the hazardous weather outlook for portions of central Minnesota, east central Minnesota, southeast Minnesota, west central Minnesota, northwest Wisconsin, and west central Wisconsin. For this afternoon and tonight, scattered thunderstorms are expected to develop this evening along and north of the Interstate 94 in Minnesota and Wisconsin. Besides containing locally heavy downpours, isolated severe storms will possible with this activity, with damaging winds and large hail being the severe risks. And now the extended outlook for the period Monday through Saturday. Dangerous heat and humidity develops on Monday and is expected to persist through much of next week. Monday is expected to be the hottest day, with afternoon heat index values expected to rise to between 100 and 110 degrees. Thunderstorm chances continue for most of next week. Severe thunderstorms and locally heavy rainfall are possible. Spotter information statement: Skywarn spotter activation will not be needed. Now the forecast for central Minnesota, from St. Cloud to the northwest Twin Cities suburbs. Tonight, mostly cloudy. Chance of thunderstorms in the evening, then slight chance of thunderstorms overnight. Lows in the lower 70s. East winds 5 to 10 miles an hour. Chance of thunderstorms 50%. Monday, mostly sunny. Highs in the mid-90s. Southeast winds 5 to 15 miles an hour, shifting to the south 15 to 20 miles an hour with gusts to around 35 miles an hour in the afternoon. Monday night, mostly cloudy with a 50% chance of thunderstorms in the evening, then partly cloudy overnight. Lows in the upper 60s. South winds 5 to 15 miles an hour. Gusts up to 30 miles an hour in the evening. Tuesday, sunny. Highs in the lower 90s. Southwest winds 5 to 15 miles an hour. Tuesday night, partly cloudy. Chance of thunderstorms overnight. Lows in the upper 60s. Southwest winds up to 10 miles an hour. Chance of thunderstorms 40%. Wednesday, partly sunny. Chance of showers in the morning, then showers likely and chance of thunderstorms in the afternoon. Highs in the upper 80s. Chance of precipitation 70%. Wednesday night, showers with thunderstorms likely in the evening, then chance of thunderstorms overnight. Lows in the upper 60s. Chance of precipitation 80%. Thursday, mostly sunny. Highs around 90. Thursday night, showers likely and chance of thunderstorms. Lows in the upper 60s. Chance of precipitation 70%. Friday, mostly sunny. Highs in the upper 80s. Friday night, partly cloudy with a 50% chance of thunderstorms. Lows in the upper 60s. Independence Day, mostly sunny. Chance of showers in the morning. Highs in the upper 80s. Chance of showers 50%. Saturday night, increasing clouds. Showers likely and chance of thunderstorms. Lows in the mid-60s. Chance of precipitation 70%. Sunday, mostly sunny. Chance of showers. Highs in the mid-80s. Chance of showers 50%. Again, the forecast for central Minnesota, from St. Cloud to the northwest Twin Cities suburbs for tonight, mostly cloudy. Chance of thunderstorms in the evening, then slight chance of thunderstorms overnight.
Lows in the lower 70s. East winds 5 to 10 miles an hour. Chance of thunderstorms 50%. The St. Cloud, Minnesota climate summary for this evening, as of 7 p.m., June 28, 2026. Today's high temperature was 80 degrees and the low 64 degrees. No precipitation fell today. No snow fell today. The normal high temperature for tomorrow is 80 degrees, and the normal low is 58. The record high for tomorrow is 100, which occurred in 1931, and the record low is 43, which occurred in 1895. Sunset tonight is at 9:09 p.m. Sunrise tomorrow is at 5:30 a.m. This is Weather Radio Station WMG676 Clearwater, broadcasting on a frequency of 162.50 MHz. 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The current time is 8:11 p.m. Central Daylight Time. Extreme heat warning remains in effect from 9 a.m. Monday to midnight Monday night. What? Dangerously hot conditions with heat index values of 105 to 110 expected. Where? Portions of central, east central, south central, southeast, and southwest Minnesota and northwest and west central Wisconsin. When? From 9 a.m. Monday to midnight Monday night. The following impacts are expected. Heat-related illnesses increase significantly during extreme heat and high humidity events. Drink plenty of fluids, stay in an air-conditioned room, stay out of the sun, and check up on relatives and neighbors. Repeating, an extreme heat warning remains in effect from 9 a.m. Monday until midnight Tuesday for the following counties: in Minnesota, Anoka, Benton, Carver, Hennepin, Isanti, McLeod, Meeker, Mille Lacs, Sherburne, Stearns, and Wright. Now here is the hazardous weather outlook for portions of central Minnesota, east central Minnesota, southeast Minnesota, west central Minnesota, northwest Wisconsin, and west central Wisconsin. For this afternoon and tonight, scattered thunderstorms are expected to develop this evening along and north of the Interstate 94 in Minnesota and Wisconsin. Beside containing locally heavy downpours, isolated severe storms will possible with this activity, with damaging winds and large hail being the severe risks. And now the extended outlook for the period Monday through Saturday. Dangerous heat and humidity develops on Monday and is expected to persist through much of next week. Monday is expected to be the hottest day, with afternoon heat index values expected to rise to between 100 and 110 degrees. Thunderstorm chances continue for most of next week. Severe thunderstorms and locally heavy rainfall are possible. Spotter information statement: Skywarn spotter activation will not be needed. Now the forecast for central Minnesota, from St. Cloud to the northwest Twin Cities suburbs. Tonight, mostly cloudy. Chance of thunderstorms in the evening, then slight chance of thunderstorms overnight. Lows in the lower 70s. East winds 5 to 10 miles an hour. Chance of thunderstorms 50%. Monday, mostly sunny. Highs in the mid-90s. Southeast winds 5 to 15 miles an hour, shifting to the south 15 to 20 miles an hour with gusts to around 35 miles an hour in the afternoon. Monday night, mostly cloudy with a 50% chance of thunderstorms in the evening, then partly cloudy overnight. Lows in the upper 60s. South winds 5 to 15 miles an hour. Gusts up to 30 miles an hour in the evening. Tuesday, sunny. Highs in the lower 90s. Southwest winds 5 to 15 miles an hour. Tuesday night, partly cloudy. Chance of thunderstorms overnight. Lows in the upper 60s. Southwest winds up to 10 miles an hour. Chance of thunderstorms 40%. Wednesday, partly sunny. Chance of showers in the morning, then showers likely and chance of thunderstorms in the afternoon. Highs in the upper 80s. Chance of precipitation 70%.
Wednesday night, showers with thunderstorms likely in the evening, then chance of thunderstorms overnight. Lows in the upper 60s. Chance of precipitation 80%. Thursday, mostly sunny. Highs around 90. Thursday night, showers likely and chance of thunderstorms. Lows in the upper 60s. Chance of precipitation 70%. Friday, mostly sunny. Highs in the upper 80s. Friday night, partly cloudy with a 50% chance of thunderstorms. Lows in the upper 60s. Independence Day, mostly sunny. Chance of showers in the morning. Highs in the upper 80s. Chance of showers 50%. Saturday night, increasing clouds. Showers likely and chance of thunderstorms. Lows in the mid-60s. Chance of precipitation 70%. Sunday, mostly sunny. Chance of showers. Highs in the mid-80s. Chance of showers 50%. Again, the forecast for central Minnesota, from St. Cloud to the northwest Twin Cities suburbs for tonight, mostly cloudy. Chance of thunderstorms in the evening, then slight chance of thunderstorms overnight. Lows in the lower 70s. East winds 5 to 10 miles an hour. Chance of thunderstorms 50%. At 8 p.m., in Buffalo, it was cloudy. The temperature was 73 degrees, the dew point was 70, and the relative humidity was 88%. The wind was east at 8 miles an hour. The pressure was 29.70 inches and steady. In Maple Lake, it was cloudy. The temperature was 76 degrees, the dew point was 68, and the relative humidity was 77%. The wind was east at 7 miles an hour. The pressure was 29.71 inches and steady. Elsewhere across central Minnesota, it was cloudy, with a temperature of 77 at the Twin Cities, 72 at St. Cloud, 79 at Anoka, and 76 at Crystal. Under cloudy skies, Princeton reported 72, Litchfield reported 75, and Little Falls reported 70. At Willmar, rain and fog were reported, with a temperature of 75. Around the state, skies ranged from partly sunny to cloudy. It was 75 at Rochester, 77 at Mankato, 72 at Brainerd, 61 at Duluth, and 72 at International Falls. Once again at 8 p.m., in Buffalo, it was 73 degrees under cloudy skies. And in Maple Lake, it was 76 degrees under cloudy skies. 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The current time is 8:18 p.m. Central Daylight Time. Extreme heat warning remains in effect from 9 a.m. Monday to midnight Monday night. What? Dangerously hot conditions with heat index values of 105 to 110 expected. Where? Portions of central, east central, south central, southeast, and southwest Minnesota and northwest and west central Wisconsin. When? From 9 a.m. Monday to midnight Monday night. The following impacts are expected. Heat-related illnesses increase significantly during extreme heat and high humidity events. Drink plenty of fluids, stay in an air-conditioned room, stay out of the sun, and check up on relatives and neighbors. Repeating, an extreme heat warning remains in effect from 9 a.m. Monday until midnight Tuesday for the following counties in Minnesota: Anoka, Benton, Carver, Hennepin, Isanti, McLeod, Meeker, Mille Lacs, Sherburne, Stearns, and Wright. The St. Cloud, Minnesota climate summary for this evening, as of 7 p.m., June 28, 2026. Today's high temperature was 80 degrees and the low 64 degrees. No precipitation fell today. No snow fell today. The normal high temperature for tomorrow is 80 degrees, and the normal low is 58. The record high for tomorrow is 100, which occurred in 1931,
and the record low is 43, which occurred in 1895. Sunset tonight is at 9:09 p.m. Sunrise tomorrow is at 5:30 a.m. Now here is the hazardous weather outlook for portions of central Minnesota, east central Minnesota, southeast Minnesota, west central Minnesota, northwest Wisconsin, and west central Wisconsin. For this afternoon and tonight, scattered thunderstorms are expected to develop this evening along and north of the Interstate 94 in Minnesota and Wisconsin. This side containing locally heavy downpours, isolated severe storms will possible with this activity, with damaging winds and large hail being the severe risks. And now the extended outlook for the period Monday through Saturday. Dangerous heat and humidity develops on Monday and is expected to persist through much of next week. Monday is expected to be the hottest day, with afternoon heat index values expected to rise to between 100 and 110 degrees. Thunderstorm chances continue for most of next week. Severe thunderstorms and locally heavy rainfall are possible. Spotter information statement, Skywarn spotter activation will not be needed. Now the forecast for central Minnesota, from St. Cloud to the northwest Twin Cities suburbs. Tonight, mostly cloudy. Chance of thunderstorms in the evening, then slight chance of thunderstorms overnight. Lows in the lower 70s. East winds 5 to 10 miles an hour. Chance of thunderstorms 50%. Monday, mostly sunny. Highs in the mid-90s. Southeast winds 5 to 15 miles an hour, shifting to the south 15 to 20 miles an hour with gusts to around 35 miles an hour in the afternoon. Monday night, mostly cloudy with a 50% chance of thunderstorms in the evening, then partly cloudy overnight. Lows in the upper 60s. South winds 5 to 15 miles an hour. Gusts up to 30 miles an hour in the evening. Tuesday, sunny. Highs in the lower 90s. Southwest winds 5 to 15 miles an hour. Tuesday night, partly cloudy. Chance of thunderstorms overnight. Lows in the upper 60s. Southwest winds up to 10 miles an hour. Chance of thunderstorms 40%. Wednesday, partly sunny. Chance of showers in the morning, then showers likely and chance of thunderstorms in the afternoon. Highs in the upper 80s. Chance of precipitation 70%. Wednesday night, showers with thunderstorms likely in the evening, then chance of thunderstorms overnight. Lows in the upper 60s. Chance of precipitation 80%. Thursday, mostly sunny. Highs around 90. Thursday night, showers likely and chance of thunderstorms. Lows in the upper 60s. Chance of precipitation 70%. Friday, mostly sunny. Highs in the upper 80s. Friday night, partly cloudy with a 50% chance of thunderstorms. Lows in the upper 60s. Independence Day, mostly sunny. Chance of showers in the morning. Highs in the upper 80s. Chance of showers 50%. Saturday night, increasing clouds. Showers likely and chance of thunderstorms. Lows in the mid-60s. Chance of precipitation 70%. Sunday, mostly sunny. Chance of showers. Highs in the mid-80s. Chance of showers 50%. Again, the forecast for central Minnesota, from St. Cloud to the northwest Twin Cities suburbs for tonight, mostly cloudy. Chance of thunderstorms in the evening, then slight chance of thunderstorms overnight. Lows in the lower 70s. East winds 5 to 10 miles an hour. Chance of thunderstorms 50%. At 8 p.m., in Buffalo, it was cloudy. The temperature was 73 degrees. The dew point was 70, and the relative humidity was 88%. The wind was east at 8 miles an hour. The pressure was 29.70 inches and steady. In Maple Lake, it was cloudy. The temperature was 76 degrees.
The dew point was 68, and the relative humidity was 77%. The wind was east at 7 miles an hour. The pressure was 29.71 inches and steady. Elsewhere across central Minnesota, it was cloudy.

Once again at 8 p.m. in Buffalo, it was 73 degrees under cloudy skies. And in Maple Lake, it was 76 degrees under cloudy skies. 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The current time is 8:26 p.m. Central Daylight Time. Extreme heat warning remains in effect from 9 a.m. Monday to midnight Monday night. What? Dangerously hot conditions with heat index values of 105 to 110 expected. Where? Portions of central, east central, south central, southeast, and southwest Minnesota and northwest and west central Wisconsin. When? From 9 a.m. Monday to midnight Monday night. The following impacts are expected. Heat-related illnesses increase significantly during extreme heat and high humidity events. Bring plenty of fluids, stay in an air-conditioned room, stay out of the sun, and check up on relatives and neighbors. Repeating, an extreme heat warning remains in effect from 9 a.m. Monday until midnight Tuesday for the following counties: in Minnesota, Anoka, Benton, Carver, Hennepin, Isanti, McLeod, Meeker, Mille Lacs, Sherburne, Stearns, and Wright. Now here is the hazardous weather outlook for portions of central Minnesota, east central Minnesota, southeast Minnesota, west central Minnesota, northwest Wisconsin, and west central Wisconsin. For this afternoon and tonight, scattered thunderstorms are expected to develop this evening along and north of the Interstate 94 in Minnesota and Wisconsin. Beside containing locally heavy downpours, isolated severe storms will possible with this activity, with damaging winds and large hail being the severe risks. And now the extended outlook for the period Monday through Saturday. Dangerous heat and humidity develops on Monday and is expected to persist through much of next week. Monday is expected to be the hottest day, with afternoon heat index values expected to rise to between 100 and 110 degrees. Thunderstorm chances continue for most of next week. Severe thunderstorms and locally heavy rainfall are possible. Spotter information statement: Skywarn spotter activation will not be needed. Now the forecast for central Minnesota, from St. Cloud to the northwest Twin Cities suburbs. Tonight, mostly cloudy. Chance of thunderstorms in the evening, then slight chance of thunderstorms overnight. Lows in the lower 70s. East winds 5 to 10 miles an hour. Chance of thunderstorms 50%. Monday, mostly sunny. Highs in the mid-90s. Southeast winds 5 to 15 miles an hour, shifting to the south 15 to 20 miles an hour with gusts to around 35 miles an hour in the afternoon. Monday night, mostly cloudy with a 50% chance of thunderstorms in the evening, then partly cloudy overnight. Lows in the upper 60s. South winds 5 to 15 miles an hour. Gusts up to 30 miles an hour in the evening. Tuesday, sunny. Highs in the lower 90s. Southwest winds 5 to 15 miles an hour. Tuesday night, partly cloudy. Chance of thunderstorms overnight. Lows in the upper 60s. Southwest winds up to 10 miles an hour. Chance of thunderstorms 40%. Wednesday, partly sunny. Chance of showers in the morning, then showers likely and chance of thunderstorms in the afternoon. Highs in the upper 80s. Chance of precipitation 70%. Wednesday night, showers with thunderstorms likely in the evening, then chance of thunderstorms overnight. Lows in the upper 60s. Chance of precipitation 80%. Thursday, mostly sunny. Highs around 90. Thursday night, showers likely and chance of thunderstorms. Lows in the upper 60s. Chance of precipitation 70%. Friday, mostly sunny. Highs in the upper 80s. Friday night, partly cloudy with a 50% chance of thunderstorms. Lows

the upper 60s. Independence Day, mostly sunny. Chance of showers in the morning. Highs in the upper 80s. Chance of showers 50%. Saturday night, increasing clouds. Showers likely and chance of thunderstorms. Lows in the mid-60s. Chance of precipitation 70%. Sunday, mostly sunny. Chance of showers. Highs in the mid-80s. Chance of showers 50%. Again, the forecast for central Minnesota, from St. Cloud to the northwest Twin Cities suburbs for tonight, mostly cloudy. Chance of thunderstorms in the evening, then slight chance of thunderstorms overnight. Lows in the lower 70s. East winds 5 to 10 miles an hour. Chance of thunderstorms 50%. The St. Cloud, Minnesota climate summary for this evening, as of 7 p.m., June 28, 2026. Today's high temperature was 80 degrees and the low 64 degrees. No precipitation fell today. No snow fell today. The normal high temperature for tomorrow is 80 degrees, and the normal low is 58. The record high for tomorrow is 100, which occurred in 1931, and the record low is 43, which occurred in 1895. Sunset tonight is at 9:09 p.m. Sunrise tomorrow is at 5:30 a.m. At 8 p.m., in Buffalo, it was cloudy. The temperature was 73 degrees, the dew point was 70, and the relative humidity was 88%. The wind was east at 88%. The wind was east at 8 miles an hour. The pressure was 29.70 inches and steady. In Maple Lake, it was cloudy. The temperature was 76 degrees, the dew point was 68, and the relative humidity was 77%. The wind was east at 7 miles an hour. The pressure was 29.71 inches and steady. Elsewhere across central Minnesota, it was cloudy, with a temperature of 77 at the Twin Cities, 72 at St. Cloud, 79 at Anoka, and 76 at Crystal. Under cloudy skies, Princeton reported 72, Litchfield reported 75, and Little Falls reported 70. At Willmar, rain and fog were reported, with a temperature of 75. Around the state, skies ranged from partly sunny to cloudy. It was 75 at Rochester, 77 at Mankato, 72 at Brainerd, 61 at Duluth, and 72 at International Falls. Once again at 8 p.m., in Buffalo, it was 73 degrees under cloudy skies. And in Maple Lake, it was 76 degrees under cloudy skies. 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The current time is 8:34 p.m. Central Daylight Time. Extreme heat warning remains in effect from 9 a.m. Monday to midnight Monday night. What? Dangerously hot conditions with heat index values of 105 to 110 expected. Where? Portions of central, east central, south central, southeast, and southwest Minnesota and northwest and west central Wisconsin. When? From 9 a.m. Monday to midnight Monday night. The following impacts are expected. Heat-related illnesses increase significantly during extreme heat and high humidity events. Drink plenty of fluids, stay in an air-conditioned room, stay out of the sun, and check up on relatives and neighbors. Repeating, an extreme heat warning remains in effect from 9 a.m. Monday until midnight Tuesday for the following counties: in Minnesota, Anoka, Benton, Carver, Hennepin, Isanti, McLeod, Meeker, Mille Lacs, Sherburne, Stearns, and Wright. Now here is the hazardous weather outlook for portions of central Minnesota, east central Minnesota, southeast Minnesota, west central Minnesota, northwest Wisconsin, and west central Wisconsin. For this afternoon and tonight, scattered thunderstorms are expected to develop this evening along and north of the Interstate 94 in Minnesota and Wisconsin.

aside containing locally heavy downpours. Isolated severe storms were possible with this activity, with damaging winds and large hail being the severe risks. And now the extended outlook for the period Monday through Saturday. Dangerous heat and humidity develops on Monday and is expected to persist through much of next week. Monday is expected to be the hottest day, with afternoon heat index values expected to rise to between 100 and 110 degrees. Thunderstorm chances continue for most of next week. Severe thunderstorms and locally heavy rainfall are possible. Spotter information statement, Sky warns spotter activation will not be needed. Now the forecast for central Minnesota, from St. Cloud to the northwest Twin Cities suburbs. Tonight, mostly cloudy. Chance of thunderstorms in the evening, then slight chance of thunderstorms overnight. Lows in the lower 70s. East winds 5 to 10 miles an hour. Chance of thunderstorms 50%. Monday, mostly sunny. Highs in the mid-90s. Southeast winds 5 to 15 miles an hour, shifting to the south 15 to 20 miles an hour with gusts to around 35 miles an hour in the afternoon. Monday night, mostly cloudy with a 50% chance of thunderstorms in the evening, then partly cloudy overnight. Lows in the upper 60s. South winds 5 to 15 miles an hour. Gusts up to 30 miles an hour in the evening. Tuesday, sunny. Highs in the lower 90s. Southwest winds 5 to 15 miles an hour. Tuesday night, partly cloudy. Chance of thunderstorms overnight. Lows in the upper 60s. Southwest winds up to 10 miles an hour. Chance of thunderstorms 40%. Wednesday, partly sunny. Chance of showers in the morning, then showers likely and chance of thunderstorms in the afternoon. Highs in the upper 80s. Chance of precipitation 70%. Wednesday night, showers with thunderstorms likely in the evening, then chance of thunderstorms overnight. Lows in the upper 60s. Chance of precipitation 80%. Thursday, mostly sunny. Highs around 90. Thursday night, showers likely and chance of thunderstorms. Lows in the upper 60s. Chance of precipitation 70%. Friday, mostly sunny. Highs in the upper 80s. Friday night, partly cloudy with a 50% chance of thunderstorms. Lows in the upper 60s. Independence Day, mostly sunny. Chance of showers in the morning. Highs in the upper 80s. Chance of showers 50%. Saturday night, increasing clouds. Showers likely and chance of thunderstorms. Lows in the mid-60s. Chance of precipitation 70%. Sunday, mostly sunny. Chance of showers. Highs in the mid-80s. Chance of showers 50%. Again, the forecast for central Minnesota, from St. Cloud to the northwest Twin Cities suburbs for tonight, mostly cloudy. Chance of thunderstorms in the evening, then slight chance of thunderstorms overnight. Lows in the lower 70s. East winds 5 to 10 miles an hour. Chance of thunderstorms 50%. The St. Cloud, Minnesota climate summary for this evening, as of 7 p.m., June 28, 2026. Today's high temperature was 80 degrees and the low 64 degrees. No precipitation fell today. No snow fell today. The normal high temperature for tomorrow is 80 degrees, and the normal low is 58. The record high for tomorrow is 100, which occurred in 1931, and the record low is 43, which occurred in 1895. Sunset tonight is at 9:09 p.m. Sunrise tomorrow is at 5:30 a.m. At 8 p.m., in Buffalo, it was cloudy. The temperature was 73 degrees, the dew point was 70, and the relative humidity was 88%. The wind was east at 8 miles an hour. The pressure was 29.70 inches and steady. In Maple Lake, it was cloudy. The temperature was 76 degrees,
The dew point was 68, and the relative humidity was 77%. The wind was east at 7 miles an hour. The pressure was 29.71 inches and steady. Elsewhere across central Minnesota, it was cloudy, with a temperature of 77 at the Twin Cities, 72 at St. Cloud, 79 at Anoka, and 76 at Crystal. Under cloudy skies, Princeton reported 72, Litchfield reported 75, and Little Falls reported 70. At Willmar, rain and fog were reported, with a temperature of 75. Around the state, skies ranged from partly sunny to cloudy. It was 75 at Rochester, 77 at Mankato, 72 at Brainerd, 61 at Duluth, and 72 at International Falls. Once again at 8 p.m., in Buffalo, it was 73 degrees under cloudy skies. And in Maple Lake, it was 76 degrees under cloudy skies. 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The current time is 8:42 p.m. Central Daylight Time. Extreme heat warning remains in effect from 9 a.m. Monday to midnight Monday night. What? Dangerously hot conditions with heat index values of 105 to 110 expected. Where? Portions of central, east central, south central, southeast, and southwest Minnesota and northwest and west central Wisconsin. When? From 9 a.m. Monday to midnight Monday night. The following impacts are expected. Heat-related illnesses increase significantly during extreme heat and high humidity events. Drink plenty of fluids, stay in an air-conditioned room, stay out of the sun, and check up on relatives and neighbors. Repeating, an extreme heat warning remains in effect from 9 a.m. Monday until midnight Tuesday for the following counties: in Minnesota, Anoka, Benton, Carver, Hennepin, Isanti, McLeod, Meeker, Mille Lacs, Sherburne, Stearns and Wright. Now the forecast for central Minnesota, from St. Cloud to the northwest Twin Cities suburbs. Tonight, mostly cloudy. Chance of thunderstorms in the evening, then slight chance of thunderstorms overnight. Lows in the lower 70s. East winds 5 to 10 miles an hour. Chance of thunderstorms 50%. Monday, mostly sunny. Highs in the mid-90s. Southeast winds 5 to 15 miles an hour, shifting to the south 15 to 20 miles an hour with gusts to around 35 miles an hour in the afternoon. Monday night, mostly cloudy with a 50% chance of thunderstorms in the evening, then partly cloudy overnight. Lows in the upper 60s. South winds 5 to 15 miles an hour. Gusts up to 30 miles an hour in the evening. Tuesday, sunny. Highs in the lower 90s. Southwest winds 5 to 15 miles an hour. Tuesday night, partly cloudy. Chance of thunderstorms overnight. Lows in the upper 60s. Southwest winds up to 10 miles an hour. Chance of thunderstorms 40%. Wednesday, partly sunny. Chance of showers in the morning, then showers likely and chance of thunderstorms in the afternoon. Highs in the upper 80s. Chance of precipitation 70%. Wednesday night, showers with thunderstorms likely in the evening, then chance of thunderstorms overnight. Lows in the upper 60s. Chance of precipitation 80%. Thursday, mostly sunny. Highs around 90. Thursday night, showers likely and chance of thunderstorms. Lows in the upper 60s. Chance of precipitation 70%. Friday, mostly sunny. Highs in the upper 80s. Friday night, partly cloudy with a 50% chance of thunderstorms. Lows in the upper 60s. Independence Day, mostly sunny. Chance of showers in the morning. Highs in the upper 80s. Chance of showers 50%. Saturday night, increasing clouds.
showers likely and chance of thunderstorms. Lows in the mid-60s. Chance of precipitation 70%. Sunday, mostly sunny. Chance of showers. Highs in the mid-80s. Chance of showers 50%. Again, the forecast for central Minnesota, from St. Cloud to the northwest Twin Cities suburbs for tonight, mostly cloudy. Chance of thunderstorms in the evening, then slight chance of thunderstorms overnight. Lows in the lower 70s. East winds 5 to 10 miles an hour. Chance of thunderstorms 50%. At 8 p.m., in Buffalo, it was cloudy. The temperature was 73 degrees, the dew point was 70, and the relative humidity was 88%. The wind was east at 8 miles an hour. The pressure was 29.70 inches and steady. In Maple Lake, it was cloudy. The temperature was 76 degrees, the dew point was 68, and the relative humidity was 77%. The wind was east at 7 miles an hour. The pressure was 29.71 inches and steady. Elsewhere across central Minnesota, it was cloudy, with a temperature of 77 at the Twin Cities, 72 at St. Cloud, 79 at Anoka, and 76 at Crystal. Under cloudy skies, Princeton reported 72, Litchfield reported 75, and Little Falls reported 70. At Willmar, rain and fog were reported, with a temperature of 75. Around the state, skies ranged from partly sunny to cloudy. It was 75 at Rochester, 77 at Mankato, 72 at Brainerd, 61 at Duluth, and 72 at International Falls. Once again at 8 p.m., in Buffalo, it was 73 degrees under cloudy skies. And in Maple Lake, it was 76 degrees under cloudy skies. 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The current time is 8:48 p.m. Central Daylight Time. Extreme heat warning remains in effect from 9 a.m. Monday to midnight Monday night. What? Dangerously hot conditions with heat index values of 105 to 110 expected. Where? Portions of central, east central, south central, southeast, and southwest Minnesota and northwest and west central Wisconsin. When? From 9 a.m. Monday to midnight Monday night. The following impacts are expected. Heat-related illnesses increase significantly during extreme heat and high humidity events. Drink plenty of fluids, stay in an air-conditioned room, stay out of the sun, and check up on relatives and neighbors. Repeating, an extreme heat warning remains in effect from 9 a.m. Monday until midnight Tuesday for the following counties: in Minnesota, Anoka, Benton, Carver, Hennepin, Isanti, McLeod, Meeker, Mille Lacs, Sherburne, Stearns, and Wright. Now the forecast for central Minnesota, from St. Cloud to the northwest Twin Cities suburbs. Tonight, mostly cloudy. Chance of thunderstorms in the evening, then slight chance of thunderstorms overnight. Lows in the lower 70s. East winds 5 to 10 miles an hour. Chance of thunderstorms 50%. Monday, mostly sunny. Highs in the mid-90s. Southeast winds 5 to 15 miles an hour, shifting to the south 15 to 20 miles an hour with gusts to around 35 miles an hour in the afternoon. Monday night, mostly cloudy with a 50% chance of thunderstorms in the evening, then partly cloudy overnight. Lows in the upper 60s. South winds 5 to 15 miles an hour. Gusts up to 30 miles an hour in the evening. Tuesday, sunny. Highs in the lower 90s. Southwest winds 5 to 15 miles an hour. Tuesday night, partly cloudy. Chance of thunderstorms overnight. Lows in the upper 60s. Southwest winds up to 10 miles an hour. Chance of thunderstorms 40%. Wednesday, partly sunny.
Chance of showers in the morning, then showers likely and chance of thunderstorms in the afternoon. Highs in the upper 80s. Chance of precipitation 70%. Wednesday night, showers with thunderstorms likely in the evening, then chance of thunderstorms overnight. Lows in the upper 60s. Chance of precipitation 80%. Thursday, mostly sunny. Highs around 90. Thursday night, showers likely and chance of thunderstorms. Lows in the upper 60s. Chance of precipitation 70%. Friday, mostly sunny. Highs in the upper 80s. Friday night, partly cloudy with a 50% chance of thunderstorms. Lows in the upper 60s. Independence Day, mostly sunny. Chance of showers in the morning. Highs in the upper 80s. Chance of showers 50%. Saturday night, increasing clouds. Showers likely and chance of thunderstorms. Lows in the mid-60s. Chance of precipitation 70%. Sunday, mostly sunny. Chance of showers. Highs in the mid-80s. Chance of showers 50%. Again, the forecast for central Minnesota, from St. Cloud to the northwest Twin Cities suburbs for tonight, mostly cloudy. Chance of thunderstorms in the evening, then slight chance of thunderstorms overnight. Lows in the lower 70s. East winds 5 to 10 miles an hour. Chance of thunderstorms 50%. The St. Cloud, Minnesota climate summary for this evening, as of 7 p.m., June 28, 2026. Today's high temperature was 80 degrees and the low 64 degrees. No precipitation fell today. No snow fell today. The normal high temperature for tomorrow is 80 degrees, and the normal low is 58. The record high for tomorrow is 100, which occurred in 1931, and the record low is 43, which occurred in 1895. Sunset tonight is at 9:09 p.m. Sunrise tomorrow is at 5:30 a.m. 8 p.m. in Buffalo, it was cloudy. The temperature was 73 degrees, the dew point was 70, and the relative humidity was 88%. The wind was east at 8 miles an hour. The pressure was 29.70 inches and steady. In Maple Lake, it was cloudy. The temperature was 76 degrees, the dew point was 68, and the relative humidity was 77%. The wind was east at 7 miles an hour. The pressure was 29.71 inches and steady. Elsewhere across central Minnesota, it was cloudy, with a temperature of 77 at the Twin Cities, 72 at St. Cloud, 79 at Anoka, and 76 at Crystal. Under cloudy skies, Princeton reported 72, Litchfield reported 75, and Little Falls reported 70. At Willmar, rain and fog were reported, with a temperature of 75. Around the state, skies ranged from partly sunny to cloudy. It was 75 at Rochester, 77 at Mankato, 72 at Brainerd, 61 at Duluth, and 72 at International Falls. Once again at 8 p.m., in Buffalo, it was 73 degrees under cloudy skies. And in Maple Lake, it was 76 degrees under cloudy skies. 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The current time is 8:55 p.m. Central Daylight Time. Extreme heat warning remains in effect from 9 a.m. Monday to midnight Monday night. What? Dangerously hot conditions with heat index values of 105 to 110 expected. Where? Portions of central, east central, south central, southeast, and southwest Minnesota and northwest and west central Wisconsin. When? From 9 a.m. Monday to midnight Monday night. The following impacts are expected. Heat-related illnesses increase significantly during extreme heat and high humidity events. Drink plenty of fluids,
stay in an air-conditioned room, stay out of the sun, and check up on relatives and neighbors. Repeating, an extreme heat warning remains in effect from 9 a.m. Monday until midnight Tuesday for the following counties: in Minnesota, Anoka, Benton, Carver, Hennepin, Isanti, McLeod, Meeker, Mille Lacs, Sherburne, Stearns, and Wright. Now the forecast for central Minnesota, from St. Cloud to the northwest Twin Cities suburbs. Tonight, mostly cloudy. Chance of thunderstorms in the evening, then slight chance of thunderstorms overnight. Lows in the lower 70s. East winds 5 to 10 miles an hour. Chance of thunderstorms 50%. Monday, mostly sunny. Highs in the mid-90s. Southeast winds 5 to 15 miles an hour, shifting to the south 15 to 20 miles an hour with gusts to around 35 miles an hour in the afternoon. Monday night, mostly cloudy with a 50% chance of thunderstorms in the evening, then partly cloudy overnight. Lows in the upper 60s. South winds 5 to 15 miles an hour. Gusts up to 30 miles an hour in the evening. Tuesday, sunny. Highs in the lower 90s. Southwest winds 5 to 15 miles an hour. Tuesday night, partly cloudy. Chance of thunderstorms overnight. Lows in the upper 60s. Southwest winds up to 10 miles an hour. Chance of thunderstorms 40%. Wednesday, partly sunny. Chance of showers in the morning, then showers likely and chance of thunderstorms in the afternoon. Highs in the upper 80s. Chance of precipitation 70%. Wednesday night, showers with thunderstorms likely in the evening, then chance of thunderstorms overnight. Lows in the upper 60s. Chance of precipitation 80%. Thursday, mostly sunny. Highs around 90. Thursday night, showers likely and chance of thunderstorms. Lows in the upper 60s. Chance of precipitation 70%. Friday, mostly sunny. Highs in the upper 80s. Friday night, partly cloudy with a 50% chance of thunderstorms. Lows in the upper 60s. Independence Day, mostly sunny. Chance of showers in the morning. Highs in the upper 80s. Chance of showers 50%. Saturday night, increasing clouds. Showers likely and chance of thunderstorms. Lows in the mid-60s. Chance of precipitation 70%. Sunday, mostly sunny. Chance of showers. Highs in the mid-80s. Chance of showers 50%. Again, the forecast for central Minnesota, from St. Cloud to the northwest Twin Cities suburbs for tonight, mostly cloudy. Chance of thunderstorms in the evening, then slight chance of thunderstorms overnight. Lows in the lower 70s. East winds 5 to 10 miles an hour. Chance of thunderstorms 50%. At 8 p.m., in Buffalo, it was cloudy. The temperature was 73 degrees. The dew point was 70, and the relative humidity was 88%. The wind was east at 8 miles an hour. The pressure was 29.70 inches and steady. In Maple Lake, it was cloudy. The temperature was 76 degrees, the dew point was 68, and the relative humidity was 77%. The wind was east at 7 miles an hour. The pressure was 29.71 inches and steady. Elsewhere across central Minnesota, it was cloudy, with a temperature of 77 at the Twin Cities, 72 at St. Cloud, 79 at Anoka, and 76 at Crystal. Under cloudy skies, Princeton reported 72, Litchfield reported 75, and Little Falls reported 70. At Willmar, rain and fog were reported, with a temperature of 75. Around the state, skies ranged from partly sunny to cloudy. It was 75 at Rochester, 77 at Mankato, 72 at Brainerd, 61 at Duluth, and 72 at International Falls. Once again at 8 p.m., in Buffalo, it was 73 degrees under cloudy skies. And in Maple Lake,
It was 76 degrees under cloudy skies. The St. Cloud, Minnesota climate summary for this evening, as of 7 p.m., June 28, 2026. Today's high temperature was 80 degrees and the low 64 degrees. No precipitation fell today. No snow fell today. The normal high temperature for tomorrow is 80 degrees, and the normal low is 58. The record high for tomorrow is 100, which occurred in 1931, and the record low is 43, which occurred in 1895. Sunset tonight is at 9:09 p.m. Sunrise tomorrow is at 5:30 a.m. This is Weather Radio Station WNG676 Clearwater, broadcasting on a frequency of 162.50 MHz. 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The current time is 9:02 p.m. Central Daylight Time. Extreme heat warning remains in effect from 9 a.m. Monday to midnight Monday night. What? Dangerously hot conditions with heat index values of 105 to 110 expected. Where? Portions of central, east central, south central, southeast, and southwest Minnesota and northwest and west central Wisconsin. When? From 9 a.m. Monday to midnight Monday night. The following impacts are expected. Heat-related illnesses increase significantly during extreme heat and high humidity events. Drink plenty of fluids, stay in an air-conditioned room, stay out of the sun, and check up on relatives and neighbors. Repeating, an extreme heat warning remains in effect from 9 a.m. Monday until midnight Tuesday for the following counties in Minnesota: Anoka, Benton, Carver, Hennepin, Isanti, McLeod, Meeker, Mille Lacs, Sherburne, Stearns, and Wright. Now the forecast for central Minnesota, from St. Cloud to the northwest Twin Cities suburbs. Tonight, mostly cloudy. Chance of thunderstorms in the evening, then slight chance of thunderstorms overnight. Lows in the lower 70s. East winds 5 to 10 miles an hour. Chance of thunderstorms 50%. Monday, mostly sunny. Highs in the mid-90s. Southeast winds 5 to 15 miles an hour, shifting to the south 15 to 20 miles an hour with gusts to around 35 miles an hour in the afternoon. Monday night, mostly cloudy with a 50% chance of thunderstorms in the evening, then partly cloudy overnight. Lows in the upper 60s. South winds 5 to 15 miles an hour. Gusts up to 30 miles an hour in the evening. Tuesday, sunny. Highs in the lower 90s. Southwest winds 5 to 15 miles an hour. Tuesday night, partly cloudy. Chance of thunderstorms overnight. Lows in the upper 60s. Southwest winds up to 10 miles an hour. Chance of thunderstorms 40%. Wednesday, partly sunny. Chance of showers in the morning, then showers likely and chance of thunderstorms in the afternoon. Highs in the upper 80s. Chance of precipitation 70%. Wednesday night, showers with thunderstorms likely in the evening, then chance of thunderstorms overnight. Lows in the upper 60s. Chance of precipitation 80%. Thursday, mostly sunny. Highs around 90. Thursday night, showers likely and chance of thunderstorms. Lows in the upper 60s. Chance of precipitation 70%. Friday, mostly sunny. Highs in the upper 80s. Friday night, partly cloudy with a 50% chance of thunderstorms. Lows in the upper 60s. Independence Day, mostly sunny. Chance of showers in the morning. Highs in the upper 80s. Chance of showers 50%. Saturday night, increasing clouds. Showers likely and chance of thunderstorms. Lows in the mid-60s. Chance of precipitation 70%. Sunday, mostly sunny. Chance of showers. Highs in the mid-80s. Chance of showers 50%. Again,
The forecast for central Minnesota, from St. Cloud to the northwest Twin Cities suburbs for tonight, mostly cloudy. Chance of thunderstorms in the evening, then slight chance of thunderstorms overnight. Lows in the lower 70s. East winds 5 to 10 miles an hour. Chance of thunderstorms 50%. 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We broadcast from the National Weather Service Forecast Office in Chanhassen, Minnesota, serving listeners across much of central Minnesota. The current time is 9:07 p.m. Central Daylight Time. Extreme heat warning remains in effect from 9 a.m. Monday to midnight Monday night. What? Dangerously hot conditions with heat index values of 105 to 110 expected. Where? Portions of central, east central, south central, southeast, and southwest Minnesota and northwest and west central Wisconsin. When? From 9 a.m. Monday to midnight Monday night. The following impacts are expected. Heat-related illnesses increase significantly during extreme heat and high humidity events. Drink plenty of fluids, stay in an air-conditioned room, stay out of the sun, and check up on relatives and neighbors. Repeating, an extreme heat warning remains in effect from 9 a.m. Monday until midnight Tuesday for the following counties: in Minnesota, Anoka, Benton, Carver, Hennepin, Isanti, McLeod, Meeker, Mille Lacs, Sherburne, Stearns, and Wright. Now the forecast for central Minnesota, from St. Cloud to the northwest Twin Cities suburbs. Tonight, mostly cloudy. Chance of thunderstorms in the evening, then slight chance of thunderstorms overnight. Lows in the lower 70s. East winds 5 to 10 miles an hour. Chance of thunderstorms 50%. Monday, mostly sunny. Highs in the mid-90s. Southeast winds 5 to 15 miles an hour, shifting to the south 15 to 20 miles an hour with gusts to around 35 miles an hour in the afternoon. Monday night, mostly cloudy with a 50% chance of thunderstorms in the evening, then partly cloudy overnight. Lows in the upper 60s. South winds 5 to 15 miles an hour. Gusts up to 30 miles an hour in the evening. Tuesday, sunny. Highs in the lower 90s. Southwest winds 5 to 15 miles an hour. Tuesday night, partly cloudy. Chance of thunderstorms overnight. Lows in the upper 60s. Southwest winds up to 10 miles an hour. Chance of thunderstorms 40%. Wednesday, partly sunny. Chance of showers in the morning, then showers likely and chance of thunderstorms in the afternoon. Highs in the upper 80s. Chance of precipitation 70%. Wednesday night, showers with thunderstorms likely in the evening, then chance of thunderstorms overnight. Lows in the upper 60s. Chance of precipitation 80%. Thursday, mostly sunny. Highs around 90. Thursday night, showers likely and chance of thunderstorms. Lows in the upper 60s. Chance of precipitation 70%. Friday, mostly sunny. Highs in the upper 80s. Friday night, partly cloudy with a 50% chance of thunderstorms. Lows in the upper 60s. Independence Day, mostly sunny. Chance of showers in the morning. Highs in the upper 80s. Chance of showers 50%. Saturday night, increasing clouds. Showers likely and chance of thunderstorms. Lows in the mid-60s. Chance of precipitation 70%. Sunday, mostly sunny. Chance of showers. Highs in the mid-80s. Chance of showers 50%. Again, the forecast for central Minnesota, from St. Cloud to the northwest Twin Cities suburbs for tonight, mostly cloudy. Chance of thunderstorms in the evening, then slight chance of thunderstorms overnight. Lows in the lower 70s. East winds 5 to 10 miles an hour. Chance of thunderstorms 50%.
The St. Cloud, Minnesota climate summary for this evening, as of 7 p.m., June 28, 2026. Today's high temperature was 80 degrees and the low 64 degrees. No precipitation fell today. No snow fell today. The normal high temperature for tomorrow is 80 degrees, and the normal low is 58. The record high for tomorrow is 100, which occurred in 1931, and the record low is 43, which occurred in 1895. Sunset tonight is at 9:09 p.m. Sunrise tomorrow is at 5:30 a.m. This is Weather Radio Station WNG676 Clearwater, broadcasting on a frequency of 162.50 MHz. 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The current time is 9:12 p.m. Central Daylight Time. Extreme heat warning remains in effect from 9 a.m. Monday to midnight Monday night. What? Dangerously hot conditions with heat index values of 105 to 110 expected. Where? Portions of central, east central, south central, southeast, and southwest Minnesota and northwest and west central Wisconsin. When? From 9 a.m. Monday to midnight Monday night. The following impacts are expected. Heat-related illnesses increase significantly during extreme heat and high humidity events. Drink plenty of fluids, stay in an air-conditioned room, stay out of the sun, and check up on relatives and neighbors. Repeating, an extreme heat warning remains in effect from 9 a.m. Monday until midnight Tuesday for the following counties in Minnesota: Anoka, Benton, Carver, Hennepin, Isanti, McLeod, Meeker, Mille Lacs, Sherburne, Stearns, and Wright. Now the forecast for central Minnesota, from St. Cloud to the northwest Twin Cities suburbs. Tonight, mostly cloudy. Chance of thunderstorms in the evening, then slight chance of thunderstorms overnight. Lows in the lower 70s. East winds 5 to 10 miles an hour. Chance of thunderstorms 50%. Monday, mostly sunny. Highs in the mid-90s. Southeast winds 5 to 15 miles an hour, shifting to the south 15 to 20 miles an hour with gusts to around 35 miles an hour in the afternoon. Monday night, mostly cloudy with a 50% chance of thunderstorms in the evening, then partly cloudy overnight. Lows in the upper 60s. South winds 5 to 15 miles an hour. Gusts up to 30 miles an hour in the evening. Tuesday, sunny. Highs in the lower 90s. Southwest winds 5 to 15 miles an hour. Tuesday night, partly cloudy. Chance of thunderstorms overnight. Lows in the upper 60s. Southwest winds up to 10 miles an hour. Chance of thunderstorms 40%. Wednesday, partly sunny. Chance of showers in the morning, then showers likely and chance of thunderstorms in the afternoon. Highs in the upper 80s. Chance of precipitation 70%. Wednesday night, showers with thunderstorms likely in the evening, then chance of thunderstorms overnight. Lows in the upper 60s. Chance of precipitation 80%. Thursday, mostly sunny. Highs around 90. Thursday night, showers likely and chance of thunderstorms. Lows in the upper 60s. Chance of precipitation 70%. Friday, mostly sunny. Highs in the upper 80s. Friday night, partly cloudy with a 50% chance of thunderstorms. Lows in the upper 60s. Independence Day, mostly sunny. Chance of showers in the morning. Highs in the upper 80s. Chance of showers 50%. Saturday night, increasing clouds. Showers likely and chance of thunderstorms. Lows in the mid-60s. Chance of precipitation 70%. Sunday, mostly sunny. Chance of showers. Highs in the mid-80s. Chance of showers 50%. Again, the forecast for central Minnesota,
from St. Cloud to the northwest Twin Cities suburbs for tonight, mostly cloudy. Chance of thunderstorms in the evening, then slight chance of thunderstorms overnight. Lows in the lower 70s. East winds 5 to 10 miles an hour. Chance of thunderstorms 50%. At 9 p.m., in Buffalo, it was cloudy. The temperature was 73 degrees, the dew point was 68, and the relative humidity was 83%. The wind was east at 10 miles an hour. The pressure was 29.69 inches and falling. In Maple Lake, it was cloudy. The temperature was 76 degrees, the dew point was 67, and the relative humidity was 74%. The wind was east at 8 miles an hour. The pressure was 29.71 inches and steady. Elsewhere across central Minnesota, it was cloudy. It was 76 at the Twin Cities, 72 at St. Cloud, 77 at Anoka, and 76 at Crystal. Princeton reported 72, Litchfield reported 73, Little Falls reported 70, and Wilmer reported 75. Around the state, it was cloudy. It was 74 at Rochester, 77 at Mankato, 71 at Brainerd, 61 at Duluth, and 72 at International Falls. Once again at 9 p.m., in Buffalo, it was 73 degrees under cloudy skies. And in Maple Lake, it was 76 degrees under cloudy skies. 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The current time is 9:18 p.m. Central Daylight Time. Extreme heat warning remains in effect from 9 a.m. Monday to midnight Monday night. What? Dangerously hot conditions with heat index values of 105 to 110 expected. Where? Portions of central, east central, south central, southeast, and southwest Minnesota and northwest and west central Wisconsin. When? From 9 a.m. Monday to midnight Monday night. The following impacts are expected. Heat-related illnesses increase significantly during extreme heat and high humidity events. Drink plenty of fluids, stay in an air-conditioned room, stay out of the sun, and check up on relatives and neighbors. Repeating, an extreme heat warning remains in effect from 9 a.m. Monday until midnight Tuesday for the following counties: in Minnesota, Anoka, Benton, Carver, Hennepin, Isanti, McLeod, Meeker, Mille Lacs, Sherburne, Stearns, and Wright. Now the forecast for central Minnesota, from St. Cloud to the northwest Twin Cities suburbs. Tonight, mostly cloudy. Chance of thunderstorms in the evening, then slight chance of thunderstorms overnight. Lows in the lower 70s. East winds 5 to 10 miles an hour. Chance of thunderstorms 50%. Monday, mostly sunny. Highs in the mid-90s. Southeast winds 5 to 15 miles an hour, shifting to the south 15 to 20 miles an hour with gusts to around 35 miles an hour in the afternoon. Monday night, mostly cloudy with a 50% chance of thunderstorms in the evening, then partly cloudy overnight. Lows in the upper 60s. South winds 5 to 15 miles an hour. Gusts up to 30 miles an hour in the evening. Tuesday, sunny. Highs in the lower 90s. Southwest winds 5 to 15 miles an hour. Tuesday night, partly cloudy. Chance of thunderstorms overnight. Lows in the upper 60s. Southwest winds up to 10 miles an hour. Chance of thunderstorms 40%. Wednesday, partly sunny. Chance of showers in the morning, then showers likely and chance of thunderstorms in the afternoon. Highs in the upper 80s. Chance of precipitation 70%. Wednesday night, showers with thunderstorms likely in the evening, then chance of thunderstorms overnight. Lows in the upper 60s. Chance of precipitation 80%. Thursday, mostly sunny.
highs around 90. Thursday night, showers likely and chance of thunderstorms. Lows in the upper 60s. Chance of precipitation 70%. Friday, mostly sunny. Highs in the upper 80s. Friday night, partly cloudy with a 50% chance of thunderstorms. Lows in the upper 60s. Independence Day, mostly sunny. Chance of showers in the morning. Highs in the upper 80s. Chance of showers 50%. Saturday night, increasing clouds. Showers likely and chance of thunderstorms. Lows in the mid-60s. Chance of precipitation 70%. Sunday, mostly sunny. Chance of showers. Highs in the mid-80s. Chance of showers 50%. Again, the forecast for central Minnesota, from St. Cloud to the northwest Twin Cities suburbs for tonight, mostly cloudy. Chance of thunderstorms in the evening, then slight chance of thunderstorms overnight. Lows in the lower 70s. East winds 5 to 10 miles an hour. Chance of thunderstorms 50%. The St. Cloud, Minnesota climate summary for this evening, as of 7 p.m., June 28, 2026. Today's high temperature was 80 degrees and the low 64 degrees. No precipitation fell today. No snow fell today. The normal high temperature for tomorrow is 80 degrees, and the normal low is 58. The record high for tomorrow is 100, which occurred in 1931, and the record low is 43, which occurred in 1895. Sunset tonight is at 9:09 p.m. Sunrise tomorrow is at 5:30 a.m. At 9 p.m., in Buffalo, it was cloudy. The temperature was 73 degrees, the dew point was 68, and the relative humidity was 83%. The wind was east at 10 miles an hour. The pressure was 29.69 inches and falling. In Maple Lake, it was cloudy. The temperature was 76 degrees, the dew point was 67, and the relative humidity was 74%. The wind was east at 8 miles an hour. The pressure was 29.71 inches and steady. Elsewhere across central Minnesota, it was cloudy. It was 76 at the Twin Cities, 72 at St. Cloud, 77 at Anoka, and 76 at Crystal. Princeton reported 72, Litchfield reported 73, Little Falls reported 70, and Wilmer reported 75. Around the state, it was cloudy. It was 74 at Rochester, 77 at Mankato, 71 at Brainerd, 61 at Duluth, and 72 at International Falls. Once again at 9 p.m., in Buffalo, it was 73 degrees under cloudy skies. And in Maple Lake, it was 76 degrees under cloudy skies. 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The current time is 9:25 p.m. Central Daylight Time. Extreme heat warning remains in effect from 9 a.m. Monday to midnight Monday night. What? Dangerously hot conditions with heat index values of 105 to 110 expected. Where? Portions of central, east central, south central, southeast, and southwest Minnesota and northwest and west central Wisconsin. When? From 9 a.m. Monday to midnight Monday night. The following impacts are expected. Heat-related illnesses increase significantly during extreme heat and high humidity events. Drink plenty of fluids, stay in an air-conditioned room, stay out of the sun, and check up on relatives and neighbors. Repeating, an extreme heat warning remains in effect from 9 a.m. Monday until midnight Tuesday for the following counties in Minnesota: Anoka, Benton, Carver, Hennepin, Isanti, McLeod, Meeker, Mille Lacs, Sherburne, Stearns, and Wright. Now the forecast for central Minnesota, from St. Cloud to the northwest Twin Cities suburbs. Tonight,
mostly cloudy. Chance of thunderstorms in the evening, then slight chance.

south winds 5 to 15 miles an hour. Gusts up to 30 miles an hour in the evening. Tuesday, sunny. Highs in the lower 90s. Southwest winds 5 to 15 miles an hour. Tuesday night, partly cloudy. Chance of thunderstorms overnight. Lows in the upper 60s. Southwest winds up to 10 miles an hour. Chance of thunderstorms 40%. Wednesday, partly sunny. Chance of showers in the morning, then showers likely and chance of thunderstorms in the afternoon. Highs in the upper 80s. Chance of precipitation 70%. Wednesday night, showers with thunderstorms likely in the evening, then chance of thunderstorms overnight. Lows in the upper 60s. Chance of precipitation 80%. Thursday, mostly sunny. Highs around 90. Thursday night, showers likely and chance of thunderstorms. Lows in the upper 60s. Chance of precipitation 70%. Friday, mostly sunny. Highs in the upper 80s. Friday night, partly cloudy with a 50% chance of thunderstorms. Lows in the upper 60s. Independence Day, mostly sunny. Chance of showers in the morning. Highs in the upper 80s. Chance of showers 50%. Saturday night, increasing clouds. Showers likely and chance of thunderstorms. Lows in the mid-60s. Chance of precipitation 70%. Sunday, mostly sunny. Chance of showers. Highs in the mid-80s. Chance of showers 50%. Again, the forecast for central Minnesota, from St. Cloud to the northwest Twin Cities suburbs for tonight, mostly cloudy. Chance of thunderstorms in the evening, then slight chance of thunderstorms overnight. Lows in the lower 70s. East winds 5 to 10 miles an hour. Chance of thunderstorms 50%. At 9 p.m., in Buffalo, it was cloudy. The temperature was 73 degrees, the dew point was 68, and the relative humidity was 83%. The wind was east at 10 miles an hour. The pressure was 29.69 inches and falling. In Maple Lake, it was cloudy. The temperature was 76 degrees, the dew point was 67, and the relative humidity was 74%. The wind was east at 8 miles an hour. The pressure was 29.71 inches and steady. Elsewhere across central Minnesota, it was cloudy. It was 76 at the Twin Cities, 72 at St. Cloud, 77 at Anoka, and 76 at Crystal. Princeton reported 72, Litchfield reported 73, Little Falls reported 70, and Wilmer reported 75. Around the state, it was cloudy. It was 74 at Rochester, 77 at Mankato, 71 at Brainerd, 61 at Duluth, and 72 at International Falls. Once again at 9 p.m., in Buffalo, it was 73 degrees under cloudy skies. And in Maple Lake, it was 76 degrees under cloudy skies. The St. Cloud, Minnesota climate summary for this evening, as of 7 p.m., June 28, 2026. Today's high temperature was 80 degrees and the low 64 degrees. No precipitation fell today. No snow fell today. The normal high temperature for tomorrow is 80 degrees, and the normal low is 58. The record high for tomorrow is 100, which occurred in 1931, and the record low is 43, which occurred in 1895. Sunset tonight is at 9:09 p.m. Sunrise tomorrow is at 5:30 a.m. This is Weather Radio Station WMG676 Clearwater, broadcasting on a frequency of 162.50 MHz. 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The current time is 9:31 p.m. Central Daylight Time. Extreme heat warning remains in effect from 9 a.m. Monday to midnight Monday night. What? Dangerously hot conditions with heat index

values of 105 to 110 expected. Where portions of central, east central, south central, southeast, and southwest Minnesota and northwest and west central Wisconsin. When, from 9 a.m. Monday to midnight Monday night. The following impacts are expected: heat-related illnesses increase significantly during extreme heat and high humidity events. Drink plenty of fluids, stay in an air-conditioned room, stay out of the sun, and check up on relatives and neighbors. Repeating, an extreme heat warning remains in effect from 9 a.m. Monday until midnight Tuesday for the following counties: in Minnesota, Anoka, Benton, Carver, Hennepin, Isanti, McLeod, Meeker, Mille Lacs, Sherburne, Stearns, and Wright. Now the forecast for central Minnesota, from St. Cloud to the northwest Twin Cities suburbs. Tonight, mostly cloudy. Chance of thunderstorms in the evening, then slight chance of thunderstorms overnight. Lows in the lower 70s. East winds 5 to 10 miles an hour. Chance of thunderstorms 50%. Monday, mostly sunny. Thunderstorms 50%. Monday, mostly sunny. Highs in the mid-90s. Southeast winds 5 to 15 miles an hour, shifting to the south 15 to 20 miles an hour with gusts to around 35 miles an hour in the afternoon. Monday night, mostly cloudy with a 50% chance of thunderstorms in the evening, then partly cloudy overnight. Lows in the upper 60s. South winds 5 to 15 miles an hour. Gusts up to 30 miles an hour in the evening. Tuesday, sunny. Highs in the lower 90s. Southwest winds 5 to 15 miles an hour. Tuesday night, partly cloudy. Chance of thunderstorms overnight. Lows in the upper 60s. Southwest winds up to 10 miles an hour. Chance of thunderstorms 40%. Wednesday, partly sunny. Chance of showers in the morning, then showers likely and chance of thunderstorms in the afternoon. Highs in the upper 80s. Chance of precipitation 70%. Wednesday night, showers with thunderstorms likely in the evening, then chance of thunderstorms overnight. Lows in the upper 60s. Chance of precipitation 80%. Thursday, mostly sunny. Highs around 90. Thursday night, showers likely and chance of thunderstorms. Lows in the upper 60s. Chance of precipitation 70%. Friday, mostly sunny. Highs in the upper 80s. Friday night, partly cloudy with a 50% chance of thunderstorms. Lows in the upper 60s. Independence Day, mostly sunny. Chance of showers in the morning. Highs in the upper 80s. Chance of showers 50%. Saturday night, increasing clouds. Showers likely and chance of thunderstorms. Lows in the mid-60s. Chance of precipitation 70%. Sunday, mostly sunny. Chance of showers. Highs in the mid-80s. Chance of showers 50%. Again, the forecast for central Minnesota, from St. Cloud to the northwest Twin Cities suburbs for tonight, mostly cloudy. Chance of thunderstorms in the evening, then slight chance of thunderstorms overnight. Lows in the lower 70s. East winds 5 to 10 miles an hour. Chance of thunderstorms 50%. At 9 p.m., in Buffalo, it was cloudy. The temperature was 73 degrees. The dew point was 68, and the relative humidity was 83%. The wind was east at 10 miles an hour. The pressure was 29.69 inches and falling. In Maple Lake, it was cloudy. The temperature was 76 degrees, the dew point was 67, and the relative humidity was 74%. The wind was east at 8 miles an hour. The pressure was 29.71 inches and steady. Elsewhere across central Minnesota, it was cloudy. It was 76 at the Twin Cities, 72 at St. Cloud, 77 at Anoka, and 76 at Crystal. Princeton reported 72, Litchfield reported 72.

73, Little Falls reported 70, and Wilma reported 75. Around the state, it was cloudy. It was 74 at Rochester, 77 at Mankato, 71 at Brainerd, 61 at Duluth, and 72 at International Falls. Once again at 9 p.m., in Buffalo, it was 73 degrees under cloudy skies. And in Maple Lake, it was 76 degrees under cloudy skies. 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The current time is 9:37 p.m. Central Daylight Time. Extreme heat warning remains in effect from 9 a.m. Monday to midnight Monday night. What? Dangerously hot conditions with heat index values of 105 to 110 expected. Where? Portions of central, east central, south central, southeast, and southwest Minnesota and northwest and west central Wisconsin. When? From 9 a.m. Monday to midnight Monday night. The following impacts are expected. Heat-related illnesses increase significantly during extreme heat and high humidity events. Drink plenty of fluids, stay in an air-conditioned room, stay out of the sun, and check up on relatives and neighbors. Repeating, an extreme heat warning remains in effect from 9 a.m. Monday until midnight Tuesday for the following counties: in Minnesota, Anoka, Benton, Carver, Hennepin, Isanti, McLeod, Meeker, Mille Lacs, Sherburne, Stearns, and Wright. Now the forecast for central Minnesota, from St. Cloud to the northwest Twin Cities suburbs. Tonight, mostly cloudy. Chance of thunderstorms in the evening, then slight chance of thunderstorms overnight. Lows in the lower 70s. East winds 5 to 10 miles an hour. Chance of thunderstorms 50%. Monday, mostly sunny. Highs in the mid-90s. Southeast winds 5 to 15 miles an hour, shifting to the south 15 to 20 miles an hour with gusts to around 35 miles an hour in the afternoon. Monday night, mostly cloudy with a 50% chance of thunderstorms in the evening, then partly cloudy overnight. Lows in the upper 60s. South winds 5 to 15 miles an hour. Gusts up to 30 miles an hour in the evening. Tuesday, sunny. Highs in the lower 90s. Southwest winds 5 to 15 miles an hour. Tuesday night, partly cloudy. Chance of thunderstorms overnight. Lows in the upper 60s. Southwest winds up to 10 miles an hour. Chance of thunderstorms 40%. Wednesday, partly sunny. Chance of showers in the morning, then showers likely and chance of thunderstorms in the afternoon. Highs in the upper 80s. Chance of precipitation 70%. Wednesday night, showers with thunderstorms likely in the evening, then chance of thunderstorms overnight. Lows in the upper 60s. Chance of precipitation 80%. Thursday, mostly sunny. Highs around 90. Thursday night, showers likely and chance of thunderstorms. Lows in the upper 60s. Chance of precipitation 70%. Friday, mostly sunny. Highs in the upper 80s. Friday night, partly cloudy with a 50% chance of thunderstorms. Lows in the upper 60s. Independence Day, mostly sunny. Chance of showers in the morning. Highs in the upper 80s. Chance of showers 50%. Saturday night, increasing clouds. Showers likely and chance of thunderstorms. Lows in the mid-60s. Chance of precipitation 70%. Sunday, mostly sunny. Chance of showers. Highs in the mid-80s. Chance of showers 50%. Again, the forecast for central Minnesota, from St. Cloud to the northwest Twin Cities suburbs for tonight, mostly cloudy. Chance of thunderstorms in the evening, then slight chance of thunderstorms overnight.
lows in the lower 70s. East winds 5 to 10 miles an hour. Chance of thunderstorms 50%. The St. Cloud, Minnesota climate summary for this evening, as of 7 p.m., June 28, 2026. Today's high temperature was 80 degrees and the low 64 degrees. No precipitation fell today. No snow fell today. The normal high temperature for tomorrow is 80 degrees, and the normal low is 58. The record high for tomorrow is 100, which occurred in 1931, and the record low is 43, which occurred in 1895. Sunset tonight is at 9:09 p.m. Sunrise tomorrow is at 5:30 a.m. At 9 p.m., in Buffalo, it was cloudy. The temperature was 73 degrees, the dew point was 68, and the relative humidity was 83%. The wind was east at 10 miles an hour. The pressure was 29.69 inches and falling. In Maple Lake, it was cloudy. The temperature was 76 degrees, the dew point was 67, and the relative humidity was 74%. The wind was east at 8 miles an hour. The pressure was 29.71 inches and steady. Elsewhere across central Minnesota, it was cloudy. It was 76 at the Twin Cities, 72 at St. Cloud, 77 at Anoka, and 76 at Crystal. Princeton reported 72, Litchfield reported 73, Little Falls reported 70, and Wilmer reported 75. Around the state, it was cloudy. It was 74 at Rochester, 77 at Mankato, 71 at Brainerd, 61 at Duluth, and 72 at International Falls. Once again at 9 p.m., in Buffalo, it was 73 degrees under cloudy skies. And in Maple Lake, it was 76 degrees under cloudy skies. 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The current time is 9:44 p.m. Central Daylight Time. Extreme heat warning remains in effect from 9 a.m. Monday to midnight Monday night. What? Dangerously hot conditions with heat index values of 105 to 110 expected. Where? Portions of central, east central, south central, southeast, and southwest Minnesota and northwest and west central Wisconsin. When? From 9 a.m. Monday to midnight Monday night. The following impacts are expected. Heat-related illnesses increase significantly during extreme heat and high humidity events. Drink plenty of fluids, stay in an air-conditioned room, stay out of the sun, and check up on relatives and neighbors. Repeating, an extreme heat warning remains in effect from 9 a.m. Monday until midnight Tuesday for the following counties in Minnesota: Anoka, Benton, Carver, Hennepin, Isanti, McLeod, Meeker, Mille Lacs, Sherburne, Stearns, and Wright. Now the forecast for central Minnesota, from St. Cloud to the northwest Twin Cities suburbs. Tonight, mostly cloudy. Chance of thunderstorms in the evening. Then slight chance of thunderstorms overnight. Lows in the lower 70s. East winds 5 to 10 miles an hour. Chance of thunderstorms 50%. Monday, mostly sunny. Highs in the mid-90s. Southeast winds 5 to 15 miles an hour, shifting to the south 15 to 20 miles an hour with gusts to around 35 miles an hour in the afternoon. Monday night, mostly cloudy with a 50% chance of thunderstorms in the evening, then partly cloudy overnight. Lows in the upper 60s. South winds 5 to 15 miles an hour. Gusts up to 30 miles an hour in the evening. Tuesday, sunny. Highs in the lower 90s. Southwest winds 5 to 15 miles an hour. Tuesday night, partly cloudy. Chance of thunderstorms overnight. Lows in the upper 60s. Southwest winds up to 10 miles an hour. Chance of thunderstorms 40%. Wednesday,
partly sunny. Chance of showers in the morning, then showers likely and chance of thunderstorms in the afternoon. Highs in the upper 80s. Chance of precipitation 70%. Wednesday night, showers with thunderstorms likely in the evening, then chance of thunderstorms overnight. Lows in the upper 60s. Chance of precipitation 80%. Thursday, mostly sunny. Highs around 90. Thursday night, showers likely and chance of thunderstorms. Lows in the upper 60s. Chance of precipitation 70%. Friday, mostly sunny. Highs in the upper 80s. Friday night, partly cloudy with a 50% chance of thunderstorms. Lows in the upper 60s. Independence Day, mostly sunny. Chance of showers in the morning. Highs in the upper 80s. Chance of showers 50%. Saturday night, increasing clouds. Showers likely and chance of thunderstorms. Lows in the mid-60s. Chance of precipitation 70%. Sunday, mostly sunny. Chance of showers. Highs in the mid-80s. Chance of showers 50%. Again, the forecast for central Minnesota, from St. Cloud to the northwest Twin Cities suburbs for tonight, mostly cloudy. Chance of thunderstorms in the evening, then slight chance of thunderstorms overnight. Lows in the lower 70s. East winds 5 to 10 miles an hour. Chance of thunderstorms 50%. At 9 p.m., in Buffalo, it was cloudy. The temperature was 73 degrees, the dew point was 68, and the relative humidity was 83%. The wind was east at 10 miles an hour. The pressure was 29.69 inches and falling. In Maple Lake, it was cloudy. The temperature was 76 degrees, the dew point was 67, and the relative humidity was 74%. The wind was east at 8 miles an hour. The pressure was 29.71 inches and steady. Elsewhere across central Minnesota, it was cloudy. It was 76 at the Twin Cities, 72 at St. Cloud, 77 at Anoka, and 76 at Crystal. Princeton reported 72, Litchfield reported 73, Little Falls reported 70, and Wilma reported 75. Around the state, it was cloudy. It was 74 at Rochester, 77 at Mankato, 71 at Brainerd, 61 at Duluth, and 72 at International Falls. Once again at 9 p.m., in Buffalo, it was 73 degrees under cloudy skies. And in Maple Lake, it was 76 degrees under cloudy skies. The St. Cloud, Minnesota climate summary for this evening, as of 7 p.m., June 28, 2026. Today's high temperature was 80 degrees and the low 64 degrees. No precipitation fell today. No snow fell today. The normal high temperature for tomorrow is 80 degrees, and the normal low is 58. The record high for tomorrow is 100, which occurred in 1931, and the record low is 43, which occurred in 1895. Sunset tonight is at 9:09 p.m. Sunrise tomorrow is at 5:30 a.m. This is weather radio station WMG676 Clearwater, broadcasting on a frequency of 162.50 MHz. 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The current time is 9:51 p.m. Central Daylight Time. Extreme heat warning remains in effect from 9 a.m. Monday to midnight Monday night. What? Dangerously hot conditions with heat index values of 105 to 110 expected. Where? Portions of central, east central, south central, southeast, and southwest Minnesota and northwest and west central Wisconsin. When? From 9 a.m. Monday to midnight Monday night. The following impacts are expected. Heat-related illnesses increase significantly during extreme heat and high humidity events. Drink plenty of fluids, stay in an air-conditioned room, stay out of the sun,
and check up on relatives and neighbors. Repeating, an extreme heat warning remains in effect from 9 a.m. Monday until midnight Tuesday for the following counties in Minnesota: Anoka, Benton, Carver, Hennepin, Isanti, McLeod, Meeker, Mille Lacs, Sherburne, Stearns, and Wright. Now the forecast for central Minnesota, from St. Cloud to the northwest Twin Cities suburbs. Tonight, mostly cloudy. Chance of thunderstorms in the evening, then slight chance of thunderstorms overnight. Lows in the lower 70s. East winds 5 to 10 miles an hour. Chance of thunderstorms 50%. Monday, mostly sunny. Highs in the mid-90s. Southeast winds 5 to 15 miles an hour, shifting to the south 15 to 20 miles an hour with gusts to around 35 miles an hour in the afternoon. Monday night, mostly cloudy with a 50% chance of thunderstorms in the evening, then partly cloudy overnight. Lows in the upper 60s. South winds 5 to 15 miles an hour. Gusts up to 30 miles an hour in the evening. Tuesday, sunny. Highs in the lower 90s. Southwest winds 5 to 15 miles an hour. Tuesday night, partly cloudy. Chance of thunderstorms overnight. Lows in the upper 60s. Southwest winds up to 10 miles an hour. Chance of thunderstorms 40%. Wednesday, partly sunny. Chance of showers in the morning, then showers likely and chance of thunderstorms in the afternoon. Highs in the upper 80s. Chance of precipitation 70%. Wednesday night, showers with thunderstorms likely in the evening, then chance of thunderstorms overnight. Lows in the upper 60s. Chance of precipitation 80%. Thursday, mostly sunny. Highs around 90. Thursday night, showers likely and chance of thunderstorms. Lows in the upper 60s. Chance of precipitation 70%. Friday, mostly sunny. Highs in the upper 80s. Friday night, partly cloudy with a 50% chance of thunderstorms. Lows in the upper 60s. Independence Day, mostly sunny. Chance of showers in the morning. Highs in the upper 80s. Chance of showers 50%. Saturday night, increasing clouds. Showers likely and chance of thunderstorms. Lows in the mid-60s. Chance of precipitation 70%. Sunday, mostly sunny. Highs in the mid-80s. Chance of showers 50%. Again, the forecast for central Minnesota, from St. Cloud to the northwest Twin Cities suburbs for tonight, mostly cloudy. Chance of thunderstorms in the evening, then slight chance of thunderstorms overnight. Lows in the lower 70s. East winds 5 to 10 miles an hour. Chance of thunderstorms 50%. At 9 p.m., in Buffalo, it was cloudy. The temperature was 73 degrees, the dew point was 68, and the relative humidity was 83%. The wind was east at 10 miles an hour. The pressure was 29.69 inches and falling. In Maple Lake, it was cloudy. The temperature was 76 degrees, the dew point was 67, and the relative humidity was 74%. The wind was east at 8 miles an hour. The pressure was 29.71 inches and steady. Elsewhere across central Minnesota, it was cloudy. It was 76 at the Twin Cities, 72 at St. Cloud, 77 at Anoka, and 76 at Crystal. Princeton reported 72, Litchfield reported 73, Little Falls reported 70, and Wilma reported 75. Around the state, it was cloudy. It was 74 at Rochester, 77 at Mankato, 71 at Brainerd, 61 at Duluth, and 72 at International Falls. Once again at 9 p.m., in Buffalo, it was 73 degrees under cloudy skies. And in Maple Lake, it was 76 degrees under cloudy skies. 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
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The current time is 9:57 p.m. Central Daylight Time. Extreme heat warning remains in effect from 9 a.m. Monday to midnight Monday night. What? Dangerously hot conditions with heat index values of 105 to 110 expected. Where? Portions of central, east central, south central, southeast, and southwest Minnesota and northwest and west central Wisconsin. When? From 9 a.m. Monday to midnight Monday night. The following impacts are expected. Heat-related illnesses increase significantly during extreme heat and high humidity events. Bring plenty of fluids, stay in an air-conditioned room, stay out of the sun, and check up on relatives and neighbors. Repeating, an extreme heat warning remains in effect from 9 a.m. Monday until midnight Tuesday for the following counties: in Minnesota, Anoka, Benton, Carver, Hennepin, Isanti, McLeod, Meeker, Mille Lacs, Sherburne, Stearns, and Wright. Now the forecast for central Minnesota, from St. Cloud to the northwest Twin Cities suburbs. Tonight, mostly cloudy. Chance of thunderstorms in the evening, then slight chance of thunderstorms overnight. Lows in the lower 70s. East winds 5 to 10 miles an hour. Chance of thunderstorms 50%. Monday, mostly sunny. Highs in the mid-90s. Southeast winds 5 to 15 miles an hour, shifting to the south 15 to 20 miles an hour with gusts to around 35 miles an hour in the afternoon. Monday night, mostly cloudy with a 50% chance of thunderstorms in the evening, then partly cloudy overnight. Lows in the upper 60s. South winds 5 to 15 miles an hour. Gusts up to 30 miles an hour in the evening. Tuesday, sunny. Highs in the lower 90s. Southwest winds 5 to 15 miles an hour. Tuesday night, partly cloudy. Chance of thunderstorms overnight. Lows in the upper 60s. Southwest winds up to 10 miles an hour. Chance of thunderstorms 40%. Wednesday, partly sunny. Chance of showers in the morning, then showers likely and chance of thunderstorms in the afternoon. Highs in the upper 80s. Chance of precipitation 70%. Wednesday night, showers with thunderstorms likely in the evening, then chance of thunderstorms overnight. Lows in the upper 60s. Chance of precipitation 80%. Thursday, mostly sunny. Highs around 90. Thursday night, showers likely and chance of thunderstorms. Lows in the upper 60s. Chance of precipitation 70%. Friday, mostly sunny. Highs in the upper 80s. Friday night, partly cloudy with a 50% chance of thunderstorms. Lows in the upper 60s. Independence Day, mostly sunny. Chance of showers in the morning. Highs in the upper 80s. Chance of showers 50%. Saturday night, increasing clouds. Showers likely and chance of thunderstorms. Lows in the mid-60s. Chance of precipitation 70%. Sunday, mostly sunny. Chance of showers. Highs in the mid-80s. Chance of showers 50%. Again, the forecast for central Minnesota, from St. Cloud to the northwest Twin Cities suburbs for tonight, mostly cloudy. Chance of thunderstorms in the evening, then slight chance of thunderstorms overnight. Lows in the lower 70s. East winds 5 to 10 miles an hour. Chance of thunderstorms 50%. The St. Cloud, Minnesota climate summary for this evening, as of 7 p.m., June 28, 2026. Today's high temperature was 80 degrees and the low 64 degrees. No precipitation fell today. No snow fell today. The normal high temperature for tomorrow is 80 degrees, and the normal low is 58.
The record high for tomorrow is 100, which occurred in 1931, and the record low is 43, which occurred in 1895. Sunset tonight is at 9:09 p.m. Sunrise tomorrow is at 5:30 a.m. This is Weather Radio Station WNG676 Clearwater, broadcasting on a frequency of 162.50 MHz. 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The current time is 10:02 p.m. Central Daylight Time. Extreme heat warning remains in effect from 9 a.m. Monday to midnight Monday night. What? Dangerously hot conditions with heat index values of 105 to 110 expected. Where? Portions of central, east central, south central, southeast, and southwest Minnesota and northwest and west central Wisconsin. When? From 9 a.m. Monday to midnight Monday night. The following impacts are expected: heat-related illnesses increase significantly during extreme heat and high humidity events. Drink plenty of fluids, stay in an air-conditioned room, stay out of the sun, and check up on relatives and neighbors. Repeating, an extreme heat warning remains in effect from 9 a.m. Monday until midnight Tuesday for the following counties: in Minnesota, Anoka, Benton, Carver, Hennepin, Isanti, McLeod, Meeker, Mille Lacs, Sherburne, Stearns, and Wright. Now the forecast for central Minnesota, from St. Cloud to the northwest Twin Cities suburbs. Overnight, mostly cloudy. Chance of thunderstorms overnight, then slight chance of thunderstorms early in the morning. Near steady temperature in the lower 70s. Southeast winds 5 to 10 miles an hour. Chance of thunderstorms 50%. Monday, mostly sunny. Highs in the mid-90s. Southeast winds 5 to 15 miles an hour, shifting to the south 15 to 20 miles an hour with gusts to around 35 miles an hour in the afternoon. Monday night, partly cloudy. A 50% chance of thunderstorms in the evening. Lows in the upper 60s. South winds 15 to 20 miles an hour with gusts to around 35 miles an hour, becoming southwest 5 to 10 miles an hour overnight. Tuesday, sunny. Highs in the lower 90s. Southwest winds 5 to 15 miles an hour. Tuesday night, partly cloudy. Chance of thunderstorms overnight. Lows in the upper 60s. Southwest winds up to 10 miles an hour. Chance of thunderstorms 40%. Wednesday, partly sunny. Chance of showers in the morning, then showers likely and chance of thunderstorms in the afternoon. Highs in the upper 80s. Chance of precipitation 70%. Wednesday night, showers with thunderstorms likely in the evening, then chance of thunderstorms overnight. Lows in the upper 60s. Chance of precipitation 80%. Thursday, mostly sunny. Highs around 90. Thursday night, showers likely and chance of thunderstorms. Lows in the upper 60s. Chance of precipitation 70%. Friday, mostly sunny. Highs in the upper 80s. Friday night, partly cloudy with a 50% chance of thunderstorms. Lows in the upper 60s. Independence Day, mostly sunny. Chance of showers in the morning. Highs in the upper 80s. Chance of showers 50%. Saturday night, increasing clouds. Showers likely and chance of thunderstorms. Lows in the mid-60s. Chance of precipitation 70%. Sunday, mostly sunny. Chance of showers. Highs in the mid-80s. Chance of showers 50%. Again, the forecast for central Minnesota, from St. Cloud to the northwest Twin Cities suburbs for overnight, mostly cloudy. Chance of thunderstorms overnight, then slight chance of thunderstorms early in the morning. Near steady temperature in the lower 70s. Southeast winds 5 to 10 miles an hour. Chance of thunderstorms 50%.
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The current time is 10:07 p.m. Central Daylight Time. Extreme heat warning remains in effect from 9 a.m. Monday to midnight Monday night. What? Dangerously hot conditions with heat index values of 105 to 110 expected. Where? Portions of central, east central, south central, southeast, and southwest Minnesota and northwest and west central Wisconsin. When? From 9 a.m. Monday to midnight Monday night. The following impacts are expected. Heat-related illnesses increase significantly during extreme heat and high humidity events. Bring plenty of fluids, stay in an air-conditioned room, stay out of the sun, and check up on relatives and neighbors. Repeating, an extreme heat warning remains in effect from 9 a.m. Monday until midnight Tuesday for the following counties in Minnesota: Anoka, Benton, Carver, Hennepin, Isanti, McLeod, Meeker, Mille Lacs, Sherburne, Stearns, and Wright. Now the forecast for central Minnesota, from St. Cloud to the northwest Twin Cities suburbs. Overnight, mostly cloudy. Chance of thunderstorms overnight, then slight chance of thunderstorms early in the morning. Near steady temperature in the lower 70s. Southeast winds 5 to 10 miles an hour. Chance of thunderstorms 50%. Monday, mostly sunny. Highs in the mid-90s. Southeast winds 5 to 15 miles an hour, shifting to the south 15 to 20 miles an hour with gusts to around 35 miles an hour in the afternoon. Monday night, partly cloudy. A 50% chance of thunderstorms in the evening. Lows in the upper 60s. South winds 15 to 20 miles an hour with gusts to around 35 miles an hour, becoming southwest 5 to 10 miles an hour overnight. Tuesday, sunny. Highs in the lower 90s. Southwest winds 5 to 15 miles an hour. Tuesday night, partly cloudy. Chance of thunderstorms overnight. Lows in the upper 60s. Southwest winds up to 10 miles an hour. Chance of thunderstorms 40%. Wednesday, partly sunny. Chance of showers in the morning, then showers likely and chance of thunderstorms in the afternoon. Highs in the upper 80s. Chance of precipitation 70%. Wednesday night, showers with thunderstorms likely in the evening, then chance of thunderstorms overnight. Lows in the upper 60s. Chance of precipitation 80%. Thursday, mostly sunny. Highs around 90. Thursday night, showers likely and chance of thunderstorms. Lows in the upper 60s. Chance of precipitation 70%. Friday, mostly sunny. Highs in the upper 80s. Friday night, partly cloudy with a 50% chance of thunderstorms. Lows in the upper 60s. Independence Day, mostly sunny. Chance of showers in the morning. Highs in the upper 80s. Chance of showers 50%. Saturday night, increasing clouds. Showers likely and chance of thunderstorms. Lows in the mid-60s. Chance of precipitation 70%. Sunday, mostly sunny. Chance of showers. Highs in the mid-80s. Chance of showers 50%. Again, the forecast for central Minnesota, from St. Cloud to the northwest Twin Cities suburbs for overnight, mostly cloudy. Chance of thunderstorms overnight, then slight chance of thunderstorms early in the morning. Near steady temperature in the lower 70s. Southeast winds 5 to 10 miles an hour. Chance of thunderstorms 50%. The St. Cloud, Minnesota climate summary for this evening, as of 7 p.m., June 28, 2026. Today's high temperature was 80 degrees and the low 64 degrees. No precipitation fell today. No snow fell today. The normal high temperature for tomorrow is 80 degrees, and the normal low is 58. The record high for tomorrow is 100.

100, which occurred in 1931, and the record low is 43, which occurred in 1895. 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The current time is 10:12 p.m. Central Daylight Time. Extreme heat warning remains in effect from 9 a.m. Monday to midnight Monday night. What? Dangerously hot conditions with heat index values of 105 to 110 expected. Where? Portions of central, east central, south central, southeast, and southwest Minnesota and northwest and west central Wisconsin. When? From 9 a.m. Monday to midnight Monday night. The following impacts are expected. Heat-related illnesses increase significantly during extreme heat and high humidity events. Drink plenty of fluids, stay in an air-conditioned room, stay out of the sun, and check up on relatives and neighbors. Repeating, an extreme heat warning remains in effect from 9 a.m. Monday until midnight Tuesday for the following counties: in Minnesota, Anoka, Benton, Carver, Hennepin, Isanti, McLeod, Meeker, Mille Lacs, Sherburne, Stearns, and Wright. Now the forecast for central Minnesota, from St. Cloud to the northwest Twin Cities suburbs. Overnight, mostly cloudy. Chance of thunderstorms overnight, then slight chance of thunderstorms early in the morning. Near steady temperature in the lower 70s. Southeast winds 5 to 10 miles an hour. Chance of thunderstorms 50%. Monday, mostly sunny. Highs in the mid-90s. Southeast winds 5 to 15 miles an hour, shifting to the south 15 to 20 miles an hour with gusts to around 35 miles an hour in the afternoon. Monday night, partly cloudy. A 50% chance of thunderstorms in the evening. Lows in the upper 60s. South winds 15 to 20 miles an hour with gusts to around 35 miles an hour, becoming southwest 5 to 10 miles an hour overnight. Tuesday, sunny. Highs in the lower 90s. Southwest winds 5 to 15 miles an hour. Tuesday night, partly cloudy. Chance of thunderstorms overnight. Lows in the upper 60s. Southwest winds up to 10 miles an hour. Chance of thunderstorms 40%. Wednesday, partly sunny. Chance of showers in the morning, then showers likely and chance of thunderstorms in the afternoon. Highs in the upper 80s. Chance of precipitation 70%. Wednesday night, showers with thunderstorms likely in the evening, then chance of thunderstorms overnight. Lows in the upper 60s. Chance of precipitation 80%. Thursday, mostly sunny. Highs around 90. Thursday night, showers likely and chance of thunderstorms. Lows in the upper 60s. Chance of precipitation 70%. Friday, mostly sunny. Highs in the upper 80s. Friday night, partly cloudy with a 50% chance of thunderstorms. Lows in the upper 60s. Independence Day, mostly sunny. Chance of showers in the morning. Highs in the upper 80s. Chance of showers 50%. Saturday night, increasing clouds. Showers likely and chance of thunderstorms. Lows in the mid-60s. Chance of precipitation 70%. Sunday, mostly sunny. Chance of showers. Highs in the mid-80s. Chance of showers 50%. Again, the forecast for central Minnesota, from St. Cloud to the northwest Twin Cities suburbs for overnight, mostly cloudy. Chance of thunderstorms overnight, then slight chance of thunderstorms early in the morning. Near steady temperature in the lower 70s. Southeast winds 5 to 10 miles an hour. Chance of thunderstorms 50%.
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The current time is 10:17 p.m. Central Daylight Time. Extreme heat warning remains in effect from 9 a.m. Monday to midnight Monday night. What? Dangerously hot conditions with heat index values of 105 to 110 expected. Where? Portions of central, east central, south central, southeast, and southwest Minnesota and northwest and west central Wisconsin. When? From 9 a.m. Monday to midnight Monday night. The following impacts are expected: heat-related illnesses increase significantly during extreme heat and high humidity events. Drink plenty of fluids, stay in an air-conditioned room, stay out of the sun, and check up on relatives and neighbors. Repeating, an extreme heat warning remains in effect from 9 a.m. Monday until midnight Tuesday for the following counties: in Minnesota, Anoka, Benton, Carver, Hennepin, Isanti, McLeod, Meeker, Mille Lacs, Sherburne, Stearns, and Wright. Now the forecast for central Minnesota, from St. Cloud to the northwest Twin Cities suburbs. Overnight, mostly cloudy. Chance of thunderstorms overnight, then slight chance of thunderstorms early in the morning. Near steady temperature in the lower 70s. Southeast winds 5 to 10 miles an hour. Chance of thunderstorms 50%. Monday, mostly sunny. Highs in the mid-90s. Southeast winds 5 to 15 miles an hour, shifting to the south 15 to 20 miles an hour with gusts to around 35 miles an hour in the afternoon. Monday night, partly cloudy. A 50% chance of thunderstorms in the evening. Lows in the upper 60s. South winds 15 to 20 miles an hour with gusts to around 35 miles an hour, becoming southwest 5 to 10 miles an hour overnight. Tuesday, sunny. Highs in the lower 90s. Southwest winds 5 to 15 miles an hour. Tuesday night, partly cloudy. Chance of thunderstorms overnight. Lows in the upper 60s. Southwest winds up to 10 miles an hour. Chance of thunderstorms 40%. Wednesday, partly sunny. Chance of showers in the morning, then showers likely and chance of thunderstorms in the afternoon. Highs in the upper 80s. Chance of precipitation 70%. Wednesday night, showers with thunderstorms likely in the evening, then chance of thunderstorms overnight. Lows in the upper 60s. Chance of precipitation 80%. Thursday, mostly sunny. Highs around 90. Thursday night, showers likely and chance of thunderstorms. Lows in the upper 60s. Chance of precipitation 70%. Friday, mostly sunny. Highs in the upper 80s. Friday night, partly cloudy with a 50% chance of thunderstorms. Lows in the upper 60s. Independence Day, mostly sunny. Chance of showers in the morning. Highs in the upper 80s. Chance of showers 50%. Saturday night, increasing clouds. Showers likely and chance of thunderstorms. Lows in the mid-60s. Chance of precipitation 70%. Sunday, mostly sunny. Chance of showers. Highs in the mid-80s. Chance of showers 50%. Again, the forecast for central Minnesota, from St. Cloud to the northwest Twin Cities suburbs for overnight, mostly cloudy. Chance of thunderstorms overnight, then slight chance of thunderstorms early in the morning. Near steady temperature in the lower 70s. Southeast winds 5 to 10 miles an hour. Chance of thunderstorms 50%. The St. Cloud, Minnesota climate summary for this evening, as of 7 p.m. June 28, 2026. Today's high temperature was 80 degrees and the low 64 degrees. No precipitation fell today. No snow fell today.
The normal high temperature for tomorrow is 80 degrees, and the normal low is 58. The record high for tomorrow is 100, which occurred in 1931, and the record low is 43, which occurred in 1895. Sunset tonight is at 9:09 p.m. Sunrise tomorrow is at 5:30 a.m. At 10 p.m., in Buffalo, it was cloudy. The temperature was 73 degrees, the dew point was 70, and the relative humidity was 88%. The wind was east at 8 miles an hour. The pressure was 29.70 inches and rising. In Maple Lake, it was cloudy. The temperature was 76 degrees, the dew point was 67, and the relative humidity was 75%. The wind was east at 6 miles an hour. The pressure was 29.72 inches and rising. Elsewhere across central Minnesota, at Crystal, rain was falling, with a temperature of 75. It was cloudy, with a temperature of 76 at the Twin Cities, 71 at St. Cloud, 77 at Anoka, and 71 at Princeton. Under cloudy skies, Litchfield reported 73, Little Falls reported 70, and Wilma reported 75. Around the state, at Mankato, it was partly cloudy, with a temperature of 76. At International Falls, it was mostly cloudy, with a temperature of 71. It was cloudy, with a temperature of 73 at Rochester, 70 at Brainerd, and 59 at Duluth. Once again at 10 p.m., in Buffalo, it was 73 degrees under cloudy skies. And in Maple Lake, it was 76 degrees under cloudy skies. 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The current time is 10:24 p.m. Central Daylight Time. Extreme heat warning remains in effect from 9 a.m. Monday to midnight Monday night. What? Dangerously hot conditions with heat index values of 105 to 110 expected. Where? Portions of central, east central, south central, southeast, and southwest Minnesota and northwest and west central Wisconsin. When? From 9 a.m. Monday to midnight Monday night. The following impacts are expected. Heat-related illnesses increase significantly during extreme heat and high humidity events. Drink plenty of fluids, stay in an air-conditioned room, stay out of the sun, and check up on relatives and neighbors. Repeating, an extreme heat warning remains in effect from 9 a.m. Monday until midnight Tuesday for the following counties: in Minnesota, Anoka, Benton, Carver, Hennepin, Isanti, McLeod, Meeker, Mille Lacs, Sherburne, Stearns, and Wright. Now the forecast for central Minnesota, from St. Cloud to the northwest Twin Cities suburbs. Overnight, mostly cloudy. Chance of thunderstorms overnight, then slight chance of thunderstorms early in the morning. Near steady temperature in the lower 70s. Southeast winds 5 to 10 miles an hour. Chance of thunderstorms 50%. Monday, mostly sunny. Highs in the mid-90s. Southeast winds 5 to 15 miles an hour, shifting to the south 15 to 20 miles an hour with gusts to around 35 miles an hour in the afternoon. Monday night, partly cloudy. A 50% chance of thunderstorms in the evening. Lows in the upper 60s. South winds 15 to 20 miles an hour with gusts to around 35 miles an hour, becoming southwest 5 to 10 miles an hour overnight. Tuesday, sunny. Highs in the lower 90s. Southwest winds 5 to 15 miles an hour. Tuesday night, partly cloudy. Chance of thunderstorms overnight. Lows in the upper 60s. Southwest winds up to 10 miles an hour. Chance of thunderstorms 40%. Wednesday, partly sunny. Chance of showers in the morning, then showers likely and chance of thunderstorms in the afternoon. Highs in the upper 80s. Chance of precipitation 70%.
Wednesday night, showers with thunderstorms.

Independence Day, mostly sunny. Chance of showers in the morning. Highs in the upper 80s. Chance of showers 50%. Saturday night, increasing clouds. Showers likely and chance of thunderstorms. Lows in the mid-60s. Chance of precipitation 70%. Sunday, mostly sunny. Chance of showers. Highs in the mid-80s. Chance of showers 50%. Again, the forecast for central Minnesota, from St. Cloud to the northwest Twin Cities suburbs for overnight, mostly cloudy. Chance of thunderstorms overnight, then slight chance of thunderstorms early in the morning. Near steady temperature in the lower 70s. Southeast winds 5 to 10 miles an hour. Chance of thunderstorms 50%. At 10 p.m., in Buffalo, it was cloudy. The temperature was 73 degrees, the dew point was 70, and the relative humidity was 88%. The wind was east at 8 miles an hour. The pressure was 29.70 inches and rising. In Maple Lake, it was cloudy. The temperature was 76 degrees, the dew point was 67, and the relative humidity was 75%. The wind was east at 6 miles an hour. The pressure was 29.72 inches and rising. Elsewhere across central Minnesota, at Crystal, rain was falling, with a temperature of 75. It was cloudy, with a temperature of 76 at the Twin Cities, 71 at St. Cloud, 77 at Anoka, and 71 at Princeton. Under cloudy skies, Litchfield reported 73, Little Falls reported 70, and Wilmer reported 75. Around the state, at Mankato, it was partly cloudy, with a temperature of 76. At International Falls, it was mostly cloudy, with a temperature of 71. It was cloudy, with a temperature of 73 at Rochester, 70 at Brainerd, and 59 at Duluth. Once again at 10 p.m., in Buffalo, it was 73 degrees under cloudy skies. And in Maple Lake, it was 76 degrees under cloudy skies. 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The current time is 10:30 p.m. Central Daylight Time. Extreme heat warning remains in effect from 9 a.m. Monday to midnight Monday night. What? Dangerously hot conditions with heat index values of 105 to 110 expected. Where? Portions of central, east central, south central, southeast, and southwest Minnesota and northwest and west central Wisconsin. When? From 9 a.m. Monday to midnight Monday night. The following impacts are expected. Heat-related illnesses increase significantly during extreme heat and high humidity events. Drink plenty of fluids, stay in an air-conditioned room, stay out of the sun, and check up on relatives and neighbors. Repeating, an extreme heat warning remains in effect from 9 a.m. Monday until midnight Tuesday for the following counties: in Minnesota, Anoka, Benton, Carver, Hennepin, Isanti, McLeod, Meeker, Mille Lacs, Sherburne, Stearns, and Wright. Now the forecast for central Minnesota, from St. Cloud to the northwest Twin Cities suburbs. Overnight, mostly cloudy. Chance of thunderstorms overnight, then slight chance of thunderstorms early in the morning. Near steady temperature in the lower 70s. Southeast winds 5 to 10 miles an hour. Chance of thunderstorms 50%. Monday, mostly sunny. Highs in the mid-90s. Southeast winds 5 to 15 miles an hour, shifting to the south 15 to 20 miles an hour with gusts to around 35 miles an hour in the afternoon. Monday night, partly cloudy. A 50% chance of thunderstorms in the evening. Lows in the upper 60s. South winds 15 to 20 miles an hour with gusts to around 35 miles an hour, becoming southwest 5 to 10 miles an hour overnight. Tuesday, sunny,

Highs in the lower 90s. Southwest winds 5 to 15 miles an hour. Tuesday night, partly cloudy. Chance of thunderstorms overnight. Lows in the upper 60s. Southwest winds up to 10 miles an hour. Chance of thunderstorms 40%. Wednesday, partly sunny. Chance of showers in the morning, then showers likely and chance of thunderstorms in the afternoon. Highs in the upper 80s. Chance of precipitation 70%. Wednesday night, showers with thunderstorms likely in the evening, then chance of thunderstorms overnight. Lows in the evening, then chance of thunderstorms overnight. Lows in the upper 60s. Chance of precipitation 80%. Thursday, mostly sunny. Highs around 90. Thursday night, showers likely and chance of thunderstorms. Lows in the upper 60s. Chance of precipitation 70%. Friday, mostly sunny. Highs in the upper 80s. Friday night, partly cloudy with a 50% chance of thunderstorms. Lows in the upper 60s. Independence Day, mostly sunny. Chance of showers in the morning. Highs in the upper 80s. Chance of showers 50%. Saturday night, increasing clouds. Showers likely and chance of thunderstorms. Lows in the mid-60s. Chance of precipitation 70%. Sunday, mostly sunny. Chance of showers. Highs in the mid-80s. Chance of showers 50%. Again, the forecast for central Minnesota, from St. Cloud to the northwest Twin Cities suburbs for overnight, mostly cloudy. Chance of thunderstorms overnight, then slight chance of thunderstorms early in the morning. Near steady temperature in the lower 70s. Southeast winds 5 to 10 miles an hour. Chance of thunderstorms 50%. At 10 p.m., in Buffalo, it was cloudy. The temperature was 73 degrees, the dew point was 70, and the relative humidity was 88%. The wind was east at 8 miles an hour. The pressure was 29.70 inches and rising. In Maple Lake, it was cloudy. The temperature was 76 degrees, the dew point was 67, and the relative humidity was 75%. The wind was east at 6 miles an hour. The pressure was 29.72 inches and rising. Elsewhere across central Minnesota, at Crystal, rain was falling, with a temperature of 75. It was cloudy, with a temperature of 76 at the Twin Cities, 71 at St. Cloud, 77 at Anoka, and 71 at Princeton. Under cloudy skies, Litchfield reported 73, Little Falls reported 70, and Wilma reported 75. Around the state, at Mankato, it was partly cloudy, with a temperature of 76. At International Falls, it was mostly cloudy, with a temperature of 71. It was cloudy, with a temperature of 73 at Rochester, 70 at Brainerd, and 59 at Duluth. Once again at 10 p.m., in Buffalo, it was 73 degrees under cloudy skies. And in Maple Lake, it was 76 degrees under cloudy skies. 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The current time is 10:36 p.m. Central Daylight Time. Extreme heat warning remains in effect from 9 a.m. Monday to midnight Monday night. What? Dangerously hot conditions with heat index values of 105 to 110 expected. Where? Portions of central, east central, south central, southeast, and southwest Minnesota and northwest and west central Wisconsin. When? From 9 a.m. Monday to midnight Monday night. The following impacts are expected. Heat-related illnesses increase significantly during extreme heat and high humidity events. Drink plenty of fluids, stay in an air-conditioned room, stay out of the sun, and check up on relatives and neighbors.

repeating, an extreme heat warning remains in effect from 9 a.m. Monday until midnight Tuesday for the following counties in Minnesota: Anoka, Benton, Carver, Hennepin, Isanti, McLeod, Meeker, Mille Lacs, Sherburne, Stearns, and Wright. Now the forecast for central Minnesota, from St. Cloud to the northwest Twin Cities suburbs. Overnight, mostly cloudy. Chance of thunderstorms overnight, then slight chance of thunderstorms early in the morning. Near steady temperature in the lower 70s. Southeast winds 5 to 10 miles an hour. Chance of thunderstorms 50%. Monday, mostly sunny. Highs in the mid-90s. Southeast winds 5 to 15 miles an hour, shifting to the south 15 to 20 miles an hour with gusts to around 35 miles an hour in the afternoon. Monday night, partly cloudy. A 50% chance of thunderstorms in the evening. Lows in the upper 60s. South winds 15 to 20 miles an hour with gusts to around 35 miles an hour, becoming southwest 5 to 10 miles an hour overnight. Tuesday, sunny. Highs in the lower 90s. Southwest winds 5 to 15 miles an hour. Tuesday night, partly cloudy. Chance of thunderstorms overnight. Lows in the upper 60s. Southwest winds up to 10 miles an hour. Chance of thunderstorms 40%. Wednesday, partly sunny. Chance of showers in the morning, then showers likely and chance of thunderstorms in the afternoon. Highs in the upper 80s. Chance of precipitation 70%. Wednesday night, showers with thunderstorms likely in the evening, then chance of thunderstorms overnight. Lows in the upper 60s. Chance of precipitation 80%. Thursday, mostly sunny. Highs around 90. Thursday night, showers likely and chance of thunderstorms. Lows in the upper 60s. Chance of precipitation 70%. Friday, mostly sunny. Highs in the upper 80s. Friday night, partly cloudy with a 50% chance of thunderstorms. Lows in the upper 60s. Independence Day, mostly sunny. Chance of showers in the morning. Highs in the upper 80s. Chance of showers 50%. Saturday night, increasing clouds. Showers likely and chance of thunderstorms. Lows in the mid-60s. Chance of precipitation 70%. Sunday, mostly sunny. Chance of showers. Highs in the mid-80s. Chance of showers 50%. Again, the forecast for central Minnesota, from St. Cloud to the northwest Twin Cities suburbs for overnight, mostly cloudy. Chance of thunderstorms overnight, then slight chance of thunderstorms early in the morning. Near steady temperature in the lower 70s. Southeast winds 5 to 10 miles an hour. Chance of thunderstorms 50%. At 10 p.m. in Buffalo, it was cloudy. The temperature was 73 degrees, the dew point was 70, and the relative humidity was 88%. The wind was east at 8 miles an hour. The pressure was 29.70 inches and rising. In Maple Lake, it was cloudy. The temperature was 76 degrees, the dew point was 67, and the relative humidity was 75%. The wind was east at 6 miles an hour. The pressure was 29.72 inches and rising. Elsewhere across central Minnesota, at Crystal, rain was falling, with a temperature of 75. It was cloudy, with a temperature of 76 at the Twin Cities, 71 at St. Cloud, 77 at Anoka, and 71 at Princeton. Under cloudy skies, Litchfield reported 73, Little Falls reported 70, and Wilmer reported 75. Around the state, at Mankato, it was partly cloudy, with a temperature of 76. At International Falls, it was mostly cloudy, with a temperature of 71. It was cloudy, with a temperature of 73 at Rochester, 70 at Brainerd, and 59 at Duluth. Once again at 10 p.m., in Buffalo,
it was 73 degrees under cloudy skies. And in Maple Lake, it was 76 degrees under cloudy skies. 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The current time is 10:42 p.m. Central Daylight Time. Extreme heat warning remains in effect from 9 a.m. Monday to midnight Monday night. What? Dangerously hot conditions with heat index values of 105 to 110 expected. Where? Portions of central, east central, south central, southeast, and southwest Minnesota and northwest and west central Wisconsin. When? From 9 a.m. Monday to midnight Monday night. The following impacts are expected: heat-related illnesses increase significantly during extreme heat and high humidity events. Drink plenty of fluids, stay in an air-conditioned room, stay out of the sun, and check up on relatives and neighbors. Repeating, an extreme heat warning remains in effect from 9 a.m. Monday until midnight Tuesday for the following counties: in Minnesota, Anoka, Benton, Carver, Hennepin, Isanti, McLeod, Meeker, Mille Lacs, Sherburne, Stearns, and Wright. Now the forecast for central Minnesota, from St. Cloud to the northwest Twin Cities suburbs. Overnight, mostly cloudy. Chance of thunderstorms overnight, then slight chance of thunderstorms early in the morning. Near steady temperature in the lower 70s. Southeast winds 5 to 10 miles an hour. Chance of thunderstorms 50%. Monday, mostly sunny. Highs in the mid-90s. Southeast winds 5 to 15 miles an hour, shifting to the south 15 to 20 miles an hour with gusts to around 35 miles an hour in the afternoon. Monday night, partly cloudy. A 50% chance of thunderstorms in the evening. Lows in the upper 60s. South winds 15 to 20 miles an hour with gusts to around 35 miles an hour, becoming southwest 5 to 10 miles an hour overnight. Tuesday, sunny. Highs in the lower 90s. Southwest winds 5 to 15 miles an hour. Tuesday night, partly cloudy. Chance of thunderstorms overnight. Lows in the upper 60s. Southwest winds up to 10 miles an hour. Chance of thunderstorms 40%. Wednesday, partly sunny. Chance of showers in the morning, then showers likely and chance of thunderstorms in the afternoon. Highs in the upper 80s. Chance of precipitation 70%. Wednesday night, showers with thunderstorms likely in the evening, then chance of thunderstorms overnight. Lows in the upper 60s. Chance of precipitation 80%. Thursday, mostly sunny. Highs around 90. Thursday night, showers likely and chance of thunderstorms. Lows in the upper 60s. Chance of precipitation 70%. Friday, mostly sunny. Highs in the upper 80s. Friday night, partly cloudy with a 50% chance of thunderstorms. Lows in the upper 60s. Independence Day, mostly sunny. Chance of showers in the morning. Highs in the upper 80s. Chance of showers 50%. Saturday night, increasing clouds. Showers likely and chance of thunderstorms. Lows in the mid-60s. Chance of precipitation 70%. Sunday, mostly sunny. Chance of showers. Highs in the mid-80s. Chance of showers 50%. Again, the forecast for central Minnesota, from St. Cloud to the northwest Twin Cities suburbs for overnight, mostly cloudy. Chance of thunderstorms overnight, then slight chance of thunderstorms early in the morning. Near steady temperature in the lower 70s. Southeast winds 5 to 10 miles an hour. Chance of thunderstorms 50%. At 10 p.m. in Buffalo, it was cloudy. The temperature was 73 degrees,
the dew point was 70, and the relative humidity was 88%. The wind was east at 8 miles an hour. The pressure was 29.70 inches and rising. In Maple Lake, it was cloudy. The temperature was 76 degrees, the dew point was 67, and the relative humidity was 75%. The wind was east at 6 miles an hour. The pressure was 29.72 inches and rising. Elsewhere across central Minnesota, at Crystal, rain was falling, with a temperature of 75. It was cloudy, with a temperature of 76 at the Twin Cities, 71 at St. Cloud, 77 at Anoka, and 71 at Princeton. Under cloudy skies, Litchfield reported 73, Little Falls reported 70, and Wilmer reported 75. Around the state, at Mankato, it was partly cloudy, with a temperature of 76. At International Falls, it was mostly cloudy, with a temperature of 71. It was cloudy, with a temperature of 73 at Rochester, 70 at Brainerd, and 59 at Duluth. Once again at 10 p.m., in Buffalo, it was 73 degrees under cloudy skies. And in Maple Lake, it was 76 degrees under cloudy skies. 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The current time is 10:49 p.m. Central Daylight Time. Extreme heat warning remains in effect from 9 a.m. Monday to midnight Monday night. What? Dangerously hot conditions with heat index values of 105 to 110 expected. Where? Portions of central, east central, southeast, and southwest Minnesota and northwest and west central Wisconsin. When? From 9 a.m. Monday to midnight Monday night. The following impacts are expected. Heat-related illnesses increase significantly during extreme heat and high humidity events. Drink plenty of fluids, stay in an air-conditioned room, stay out of the sun, and check up on relatives and neighbors. Repeating, an extreme heat warning remains in effect from 9 a.m. Monday until midnight Tuesday for the following counties: in Minnesota, Anoka, Benton, Carver, Hennepin, Isanti, McLeod, Meeker, Mille Lacs, Sherburne, Stearns, and Wright. Now the forecast for central Minnesota, from St. Cloud to the northwest Twin Cities suburbs. Overnight, mostly cloudy. Chance of thunderstorms overnight, then slight chance of thunderstorms early in the morning. Near steady temperature in the lower 70s. Southeast winds 5 to 10 miles an hour. Chance of thunderstorms 50%. Monday, mostly sunny. Highs in the mid-90s. Southeast winds 5 to 15 miles an hour, shifting to the south 15 to 20 miles an hour with gusts to around 35 miles an hour in the afternoon. Monday night, partly cloudy. A 50% chance of thunderstorms in the evening. Lows in the upper 60s. South winds 15 to 20 miles an hour with gusts to around 35 miles an hour, becoming southwest 5 to 10 miles an hour overnight. Tuesday, sunny. Highs in the lower 90s. Southwest winds 5 to 15 miles an hour. Tuesday night, partly cloudy. Chance of thunderstorms overnight. Lows in the upper 60s. Southwest winds up to 10 miles an hour. Chance of thunderstorms 40%. Wednesday, partly sunny. Chance of showers in the morning, then showers likely and chance of thunderstorms in the afternoon. Highs in the upper 80s. Chance of precipitation 70%. Wednesday night, showers with thunderstorms likely in the evening, then chance of thunderstorms overnight. Lows in the upper 60s. Chance of precipitation 80%. Thursday, mostly sunny. Highs around 90. Thursday night, showers likely and chance of thunderstorms. Lows in the upper 60s. Chance of precipitation 70%.
Friday, mostly sunny. Highs in the upper 80s. Friday night, partly cloudy with a 50% chance of thunderstorms. Lows in the upper 60s. Independence Day, mostly sunny. Chance of showers in the morning. Highs in the upper 80s. Chance of showers 50%. Saturday night, increasing clouds. Showers likely and chance of thunderstorms. Lows in the mid-60s. Chance of precipitation 70%. Sunday, mostly sunny. Chance of showers. Highs in the mid-80s. Chance of showers 50%. Again, the forecast for central Minnesota, from St. Cloud to the northwest Twin Cities suburbs for overnight, mostly cloudy. Chance of thunderstorms overnight, then slight chance of thunderstorms early in the morning. Near steady temperature in the lower 70s. Southeast winds 5 to 10 miles an hour. Chance of thunderstorms 50%. At 10 p.m., in Buffalo, it was cloudy. The temperature was 73 degrees, the dew point was 70, and the relative humidity was 88%. The wind was east at 8 miles an hour. The pressure was 29.70 inches and rising. In Maple Lake, it was cloudy. The temperature was 76 degrees, the dew point was 67, and the relative humidity was 75%. The wind was east at 6 miles an hour. The pressure was 29.72 inches and rising. Elsewhere across central Minnesota, at Crystal, rain was falling, with a temperature of 75. It was cloudy, with a temperature of 76 at the Twin Cities, 71 at St. Cloud, 77 at Anoka, and 71 at Princeton. Under cloudy skies, Litchfield reported 73, Little Falls reported 70, and Wilmer reported 75. Around the state, at Mankato, it was partly cloudy, with a temperature of 76. At International Falls, it was mostly cloudy, with a temperature of 71. It was cloudy, with a temperature of 73 at Rochester, 70 at Brainerd, and 59 at Duluth. Once again at 10 p.m., in Buffalo, it was 73 degrees under cloudy skies. And in Maple Lake, it was 76 degrees under cloudy skies. 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The current time is 10:55 p.m. Central Daylight Time. Extreme heat warning remains in effect from 9 a.m. Monday to midnight Monday night. What? Dangerously hot conditions with heat index values of 105 to 110 expected. Where? Portions of central, east central, south central, southeast, and southwest Minnesota and northwest and west central Wisconsin. When? From 9 a.m. Monday to midnight Monday night. The following impacts are expected. Heat-related illnesses increase significantly during extreme heat and high humidity events. Drink plenty of fluids, stay in an air-conditioned room, stay out of the sun, and check up on relatives and neighbors. Repeating, an extreme heat warning remains in effect from 9 a.m. Monday until midnight Tuesday for the following counties: in Minnesota, Anoka, Benton, Carver, Hennepin, Isanti, McLeod, Meeker, Mille Lacs, Sherburne, Stearns and Wright. Now the forecast for central Minnesota, from St. Cloud to the northwest Twin Cities suburbs. Overnight, mostly cloudy. Chance of thunderstorms overnight, then slight chance of thunderstorms early in the morning. Near steady temperature in the lower 70s. Southeast winds 5 to 10 miles an hour. Chance of thunderstorms 50%. Monday, mostly sunny. Highs in the mid-90s. Southeast winds 5 to 15 miles an hour, shifting to the south 15 to 20 miles an hour with gusts to around 35 miles an hour in the afternoon. Monday night, partly cloudy. A 50% chance of thunderstorms in the evening.
lows in the upper 60s. South winds 15 to 20 miles an hour with gusts to around 35 miles an hour becoming southwest 5 to 10 miles an hour overnight. Tuesday, sunny. Highs in the lower 90s. Southwest winds 5 to 15 miles an hour. Tuesday night, partly cloudy. Chance of thunderstorms overnight. Lows in the upper 60s. Southwest winds up to 10 miles an hour. Chance of thunderstorms 40%. Wednesday, partly sunny. Chance of showers in the morning, then showers likely and chance of thunderstorms in the afternoon. Highs in the upper 80s. Chance of precipitation 70%. Wednesday night, showers with thunderstorms likely in the evening, then chance of thunderstorms overnight. Lows in the upper 60s. Chance of precipitation 80%. Thursday, mostly sunny. Highs around 90. Thursday night, showers likely and chance of thunderstorms. Lows in the upper 60s. Chance of precipitation 70%. Friday, mostly sunny. Highs in the upper 80s. Friday night, partly cloudy with a 50% chance of thunderstorms. Lows in the upper 60s. Independence Day, mostly sunny. Chance of showers in the morning. Highs in the upper 80s. Chance of showers 50%. Saturday night, increasing clouds. Showers likely and chance of thunderstorms. Lows in the mid-60s. Chance of precipitation 70%. Sunday, mostly sunny. Chance of showers. Highs in the mid-80s. Chance of showers 50%. Again, the forecast for central Minnesota, from St. Cloud to the northwest Twin Cities suburbs for overnight, mostly cloudy. Chance of thunderstorms overnight, then slight chance of thunderstorms early in the morning. Near steady temperature in the lower 70s. Southeast winds 5 to 10 miles an hour. Chance of thunderstorms 50%. At 10 p.m., in Buffalo, it was cloudy. The temperature was 73 degrees, the dew point was 70, and the relative humidity was 88%. The wind was east at 8 miles an hour. The pressure was 29.70 inches and rising. In Maple Lake, it was cloudy. The temperature was 76 degrees, the dew point was 67, and the relative humidity was 75%. The wind was east at 6 miles an hour. The pressure was 29.72 inches and rising. Elsewhere across central Minnesota, at Crystal, rain was falling, with a temperature of 75. It was cloudy, with a temperature of 76 at the Twin Cities, 71 at St. Cloud, 77 at Anoka, and 71 at Princeton. Under cloudy skies, Litchfield reported 73, Little Falls reported 70, and Wilmer reported 75. Around the state, at Mankato, it was partly cloudy, with a temperature of 76. At International Falls, it was mostly cloudy, with a temperature of 71. It was cloudy, with a temperature of 73 at Rochester, 70 at Brainerd, and 59 at Duluth. Once again at 10 p.m., in Buffalo, it was 73 degrees under cloudy skies. And in Maple Lake, it was 76 degrees under cloudy skies. 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The current time is 11:01 p.m. Central Daylight Time. Extreme heat warning remains in effect from 9 a.m. Monday to midnight Monday night. What? Dangerously hot conditions with heat index values of 105 to 110 expected. Where? Portions of central, east central, south central, southeast, and southwest Minnesota and northwest and west central Wisconsin. When? From 9 a.m. Monday to midnight Monday night.
The following impacts are expected. Heat-related illnesses increase significantly during extreme heat and high humidity events. Drink plenty of fluids, stay in an air-conditioned room, stay out of the sun, and check up on relatives and neighbors. Repeating, an extreme heat warning remains in effect from 9 a.m. Monday until midnight Tuesday for the following counties: in Minnesota, Anoka, Benton, Harbor, Hennepin, Isanti, McLeod, Meeker, Mille Lacs, Sherburne, Stearns, and Wright. Now the forecast for central Minnesota, from St. Cloud to the northwest Twin Cities suburbs. Overnight, mostly cloudy. Chance of thunderstorms overnight, then slight chance of thunderstorms early in the morning. Near steady temperature in the lower 70s. Southeast winds 5 to 10 miles an hour. Chance of thunderstorms 50%. Monday, mostly sunny. Highs in the mid-90s. Southeast winds 5 to 15 miles an hour, shifting to the south 15 to 20 miles an hour with gusts to around 35 miles an hour in the afternoon. Monday night, partly cloudy. 50% chance of thunderstorms in the evening. Lows in the upper 60s. South winds 15 to 20 miles an hour with gusts to around 35 miles an hour, becoming southwest 5 to 10 miles an hour overnight. Tuesday, sunny. Highs in the lower 90s. Southwest winds 5 to 15 miles an hour. Tuesday night, partly cloudy. Chance of thunderstorms overnight. Lows in the upper 60s. Southwest winds up to 10 miles an hour. Chance of thunderstorms 40%. Wednesday, partly sunny. Chance of showers in the morning, then showers likely and chance of thunderstorms in the afternoon. Highs in the upper 80s. Chance of precipitation 70%. Wednesday night, showers with thunderstorms likely in the evening, then chance of thunderstorms overnight. Lows in the upper 60s. Chance of precipitation 80%. Thursday, mostly sunny. Highs around 90. Thursday night, showers likely and chance of thunderstorms. Lows in the upper 60s. Chance of precipitation 70%. Friday, mostly sunny. Highs in the upper 80s. Friday night, partly cloudy with a 50% chance of thunderstorms. Lows in the upper 60s. Independence Day, mostly sunny. Chance of showers in the morning. Highs in the upper 80s. Chance of showers 50%. Saturday night, increasing clouds. Showers likely and chance of thunderstorms. Lows in the mid-60s. Chance of precipitation 70%. Sunday, mostly sunny. Chance of showers. Highs in the mid-80s. Chance of showers 50%. Again, the forecast for central Minnesota, from St. Cloud to the northwest Twin Cities suburbs for overnight, mostly cloudy. Chance of thunderstorms overnight, then slight chance of thunderstorms early in the morning. Near steady temperature in the lower 70s. Southeast winds 5 to 10 miles an hour. Chance of thunderstorms 50%. 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The current time is 11:06 p.m. Central Daylight Time. Extreme heat warning remains in effect from 9 a.m. Monday to midnight Monday night. What? Dangerously hot conditions with heat index values of 105 to 110 expected. Where? Portions of central, east central, south central, southeast, and southwest Minnesota and northwest and west central Wisconsin. When? From 9 a.m. Monday to midnight Monday night. The following impacts are expected. Heat-related illnesses increase significantly during extreme heat and high humidity events. Drink plenty of fluids, stay in an air-conditioned room, stay out of the sun, and check up on relatives and neighbors. Repeating,
An extreme heat warning remains in effect from 9 a.m. Monday until midnight Tuesday for the following counties in Minnesota: Anoka, Benton, Carver, Hennepin, Isanti, McLeod, Meeker, Mille Lacs, Sherburne, Stearns, and Wright. Now the forecast for central Minnesota, from St. Cloud to the northwest Twin Cities suburbs. Overnight, mostly cloudy. Chance of thunderstorms overnight, then slight chance of thunderstorms early in the morning. Near steady temperature in the lower 70s. Southeast winds 5 to 10 miles an hour. Chance of thunderstorms 50%. Monday, mostly sunny. Highs in the mid-90s. Southeast winds 5 to 15 miles an hour, shifting to the south 15 to 20 miles an hour with gusts to around 35 miles an hour in the afternoon. Monday night, partly cloudy. A 50% chance of thunderstorms in the evening. Lows in the upper 60s. South winds 15 to 20 miles an hour with gusts to around 35 miles an hour, becoming southwest 5 to 10 miles an hour overnight. Tuesday, sunny. Highs in the lower 90s. Southwest winds 5 to 15 miles an hour. Tuesday night, partly cloudy. Chance of thunderstorms overnight. Lows in the upper 60s. Southwest winds up to 10 miles an hour. Chance of thunderstorms 40%. Wednesday, partly sunny. Chance of showers in the morning, then showers likely and chance of thunderstorms in the afternoon. Highs in the upper 80s. Chance of precipitation 70%. Wednesday night, showers with thunderstorms likely in the evening, then chance of thunderstorms overnight. Lows in the upper 60s. Chance of precipitation 80%. Thursday, mostly sunny. Highs around 90. Thursday night, showers likely and chance of thunderstorms. Lows in the upper 60s. Chance of precipitation 70%. Friday, mostly sunny. Highs in the upper 80s. Friday night, partly cloudy with a 50% chance of thunderstorms. Lows in the upper 60s. Independence Day, mostly sunny. Chance of showers in the morning. Highs in the upper 80s. Chance of showers 50%. Saturday night, increasing clouds. Showers likely and chance of thunderstorms. Lows in the mid-60s. Chance of precipitation 70%. Sunday, mostly sunny. Chance of showers. Highs in the mid-80s. Chance of showers 50%. Again, the forecast for central Minnesota, from St. Cloud to the northwest Twin Cities suburbs for overnight, mostly cloudy. Chance of thunderstorms overnight, then slight chance of thunderstorms early in the morning. Near steady temperature in the lower 70s. Southeast winds 5 to 10 miles an hour. Chance of thunderstorms 50%. 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The current time is 11:11 p.m. Central Daylight Time. Extreme heat warning remains in effect from 9 a.m. Monday to midnight Monday night. What? Dangerously hot conditions with heat index values of 105 to 110 expected. Where? Portions of central, east central, south central, southeast, and southwest Minnesota and northwest and west central Wisconsin. When? From 9 a.m. Monday to midnight Monday night. The following impacts are expected: heat-related illnesses increase significantly during extreme heat and high humidity events. Drink plenty of fluids, stay in an air-conditioned room, stay out of the sun, and check up on relatives and neighbors. Repeating, an extreme heat warning remains in effect from 9 a.m. Monday until midnight Tuesday for the following counties in Minnesota: Anoka, Benton, Carver, Hennepin, Isanti, McLeod, Meeker, Mille Lacs, Sherburne, Stearns, and Wright.
Now the forecast for central Minnesota, from St. Cloud to the northwest Twin Cities suburbs. Overnight, mostly cloudy. Chance of thunderstorms overnight, then slight chance of thunderstorms early in the morning. Near steady temperature in the lower 70s. Southeast winds 5 to 10 miles an hour. Chance of thunderstorms 50%. Monday, mostly sunny. Highs in the mid-90s. Southeast winds 5 to 15 miles an hour, shifting to the south 15 to 20 miles an hour with gusts to around 35 miles an hour in the afternoon. Monday night, partly cloudy. A 50% chance of thunderstorms in the evening. Lows in the upper 60s. South winds 15 to 20 miles an hour with gusts to around 35 miles an hour, becoming southwest 5 to 10 miles an hour overnight. Tuesday, sunny. Highs in the lower 90s. Southwest winds 5 to 15 miles an hour. Tuesday night, partly cloudy. Chance of thunderstorms overnight. Lows in the upper 60s. Southwest winds up to 10 miles an hour. Chance of thunderstorms 40%. Wednesday, partly sunny. Chance of showers in the morning, then showers likely and chance of thunderstorms in the afternoon. Highs in the upper 80s. Chance of precipitation 70%. Wednesday night, showers with thunderstorms likely in the evening, then chance of thunderstorms overnight. Lows in the upper 60s. Chance of precipitation 80%. Thursday, mostly sunny. Highs around 90. Thursday night, showers likely and chance of thunderstorms. Lows in the upper 60s. Chance of precipitation 70%. Friday, mostly sunny. Highs in the upper 80s. Friday night, partly cloudy with a 50% chance of thunderstorms. Lows in the upper 60s. Independence Day, mostly sunny. Chance of showers in the morning. Highs in the upper 80s. Chance of showers 50%. Saturday night, increasing clouds. Showers likely and chance of thunderstorms. Lows in the mid-60s. Chance of precipitation 70%. Sunday, mostly sunny. Chance of showers. Highs in the mid-80s. Chance of showers 50%. Again, the forecast for central Minnesota, from St. Cloud to the northwest Twin Cities suburbs for overnight, mostly cloudy. Chance of thunderstorms overnight, then slight chance of thunderstorms early in the morning. Near steady temperature in the lower 70s. Southeast winds 5 to 10 miles an hour. Chance of thunderstorms 50%. At 11 p.m. in Buffalo, it was cloudy. The temperature was 73 degrees, the dew point was 70, and the relative humidity was 88%. The wind was east at 13 miles an hour. The pressure was 29.69 inches and falling. In Maple Lake, it was cloudy. The temperature was 76 degrees, the dew point was 68, and the relative humidity was 77%. The wind was east at 8 miles an hour. The pressure was 29.70 inches and falling. Elsewhere across central Minnesota, at Anoka, rain was falling, with a temperature of 75. It was cloudy, with a temperature of 76 at the Twin Cities, 71 at St. Cloud, 74 at Crystal, and 72 at Princeton. Under cloudy skies, Litchfield reported 73, Little Falls reported 70, and Wilmer reported 75. Around the state, at Mankato, it was clear, with a temperature of 76. It was mostly cloudy, with a temperature of 73 at Rochester, and 69 at International Falls. It was cloudy, with a temperature of 70 at Brainerd, and 60 at Duluth. Once again at 11 p.m., in Buffalo, it was 73 degrees under cloudy skies. And in Maple Lake, it was 76 degrees under cloudy skies. This is weather radio station WNG676 Clearwater, broadcasting on a frequency of 162.50 MHz.
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The current time is 11:17 p.m. Central Daylight Time. Extreme heat warning remains in effect from 9 a.m. Monday to midnight Monday night. What? Dangerously hot conditions with heat index values of 105 to 110 expected. Where? Portions of central, east central, south central, southeast, and southwest Minnesota and northwest and west central Wisconsin. When? From 9 a.m. Monday to midnight Monday night. The following impacts are expected. Heat-related illnesses increase significantly during extreme heat and high humidity events. Drink plenty of fluids, stay in an air-conditioned room, stay out of the sun, and check up on relatives and neighbors. Repeating, an extreme heat warning remains in effect from 9 a.m. Monday until midnight Tuesday for the following counties: in Minnesota, Anoka, Benton, Carver, Hennepin, Isanti, McLeod, Meeker, Mille Lacs, Sherburne, Stearns, and Wright. Now the forecast for central Minnesota, from St. Cloud to the northwest Twin Cities suburbs. Overnight, mostly cloudy. Chance of thunderstorms overnight, then slight chance of thunderstorms early in the morning. Near steady temperature in the lower 70s. Southeast winds 5 to 10 miles an hour. Chance of thunderstorms 50%. Monday, mostly sunny. Highs in the mid-90s. Southeast winds 5 to 15 miles an hour, shifting to the south 15 to 20 miles an hour with gusts to around 35 miles an hour in the afternoon. Monday night, partly cloudy. A 50% chance of thunderstorms in the evening. Lows in the upper 60s. South winds 15 to 20 miles an hour with gusts to around 35 miles an hour, becoming southwest 5 to 10 miles an hour overnight. Tuesday, sunny. Highs in the lower 90s. Southwest winds 5 to 15 miles an hour. Tuesday night, partly cloudy. Chance of thunderstorms overnight. Lows in the upper 60s. Southwest winds up to 10 miles an hour. Chance of thunderstorms 40%. Wednesday, partly sunny. Chance of showers in the morning, then showers likely and chance of thunderstorms in the afternoon. Highs in the upper 80s. Chance of precipitation 70%. Wednesday night, showers with thunderstorms likely in the evening, then chance of thunderstorms overnight. Lows in the upper 60s. Chance of precipitation 80%. Thursday, mostly sunny. Highs around 90. Thursday night, showers likely and chance of thunderstorms. Lows in the upper 60s. Chance of precipitation 70%. Friday, mostly sunny. Highs in the upper 80s. Friday night, partly cloudy with a 50% chance of thunderstorms. Lows in the upper 60s. Independence Day, mostly sunny. Chance of showers in the morning. Highs in the upper 80s. Chance of showers 50%. Saturday night, increasing clouds. Showers likely and chance of thunderstorms. Lows in the mid-60s. Chance of precipitation 70%. Sunday, mostly sunny. Chance of showers. Highs in the mid-80s. Chance of showers 50%. Again, the forecast for central Minnesota, from St. Cloud to the northwest Twin Cities suburbs for overnight, mostly cloudy. Chance of thunderstorms overnight, then slight chance of thunderstorms early in the morning. Near steady temperature in the lower 70s. Southeast winds 5 to 10 miles an hour. Chance of thunderstorms 50%. At 11 p.m., in Buffalo, it was cloudy. The temperature was 73 degrees, the dew point was 70, and the relative humidity was 88%. The wind was east at 13 miles an hour. The pressure was 29.69 inches and falling. In Maple Lake, it was cloudy. The temperature was 76 degrees, the dew point was 68,
and the relative humidity was 77%. The wind was east at 8 miles an hour. The pressure was 29.70 inches and falling. Elsewhere across central Minnesota, at Anoka, rain was falling, with a temperature of 75. It was cloudy, with a temperature of 76 at the Twin Cities, 71 at St. Cloud, 74 at Crystal, and 72 at Princeton. Under cloudy skies, Litchfield reported 73, Little Falls reported 70, and Wilmer reported 75. Around the state, at Mankato, it was clear, with a temperature of 76. It was mostly cloudy, with a temperature of 73 at Rochester, and 69 at International Falls. It was cloudy, with a temperature of 70 at Brainerd, and 60 at Duluth. Once again at 11 p.m., in Buffalo, it was 73 degrees under cloudy skies. And in Maple Lake, it was 76 degrees under cloudy skies. 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The current time is 11:23 p.m. Central Daylight Time. Extreme heat warning remains in effect from 9 a.m. Monday to midnight Monday night. What? Dangerously hot conditions with heat index values of 105 to 110 expected. Where? Portions of central, east central, south central, southeast, and southwest Minnesota and northwest and west central Wisconsin. When? From 9 a.m. Monday to midnight Monday night. The following impacts are expected. Heat-related illnesses increase significantly during extreme heat and high humidity events. Drink plenty of fluids, stay in an air-conditioned room, stay out of the sun, and check up on relatives and neighbors. Repeating, an extreme heat warning remains in effect from 9 a.m. Monday until midnight Tuesday for the following counties: in Minnesota, Anoka, Benton, Carver, Hennepin, Isanti, McLeod, Meeker, Mille Lacs, Sherburne, Stearns, and Wright. Now the forecast for central Minnesota, from St. Cloud to the northwest Twin Cities suburbs. Overnight, mostly cloudy. Chance of thunderstorms overnight, then slight chance of thunderstorms early in the morning. Near steady temperature in the lower 70s. Southeast winds 5 to 10 miles an hour. Chance of thunderstorms 50%. Monday, mostly sunny. Highs in the mid-90s. Southeast winds 5 to 15 miles an hour, shifting to the south 15 to 20 miles an hour with gusts to around 35 miles an hour in the afternoon. Monday night, partly cloudy. A 50% chance of thunderstorms in the evening. Lows in the upper 60s. South winds 15 to 20 miles an hour with gusts to around 35 miles an hour, becoming southwest 5 to 10 miles an hour overnight. Tuesday, sunny. Highs in the lower 90s. Southwest winds 5 to 15 miles an hour. Tuesday night, partly cloudy. Chance of thunderstorms overnight. Lows in the upper 60s. Southwest winds up to 10 miles an hour. Chance of thunderstorms 40%. Wednesday, partly sunny. Chance of showers in the morning, then showers likely and chance of thunderstorms in the afternoon. Highs in the upper 80s. Chance of precipitation 70%. Wednesday night, showers with thunderstorms likely in the evening, then chance of thunderstorms overnight. Lows in the upper 60s. Chance of precipitation 80%. Thursday, mostly sunny. Highs around 90. Thursday night, showers likely and chance of thunderstorms. Lows in the upper 60s. Chance of precipitation 70%. Friday, mostly sunny. Highs in the upper 80s. Friday night, partly cloudy with a 50% chance of thunderstorms. Lows in the upper 60s. Independence Day, mostly sunny. Chance of showers in the morning. Highs in the upper 80s.
chance of showers 50%. Saturday night, increasing clouds. Showers likely and chance of thunderstorms. Lows in the mid-60s.

At 11 p.m. in Buffalo, it was cloudy. The temperature was 73 degrees, the dew point was 70, and the relative humidity was 88%. The wind was east at 13 miles an hour. The pressure was 29.69 inches and falling. In Maple Lake, it was cloudy. The temperature was 76 degrees, the dew point was 68, and the relative humidity was 77%. The wind was east at 8 miles an hour. The pressure was 29.70 inches and falling. Elsewhere across central Minnesota, at Anoka, rain was falling, with a temperature of 75. It was cloudy, with a temperature of 76 at the Twin Cities, 71 at St. Cloud, 74 at Crystal, and 72 at Princeton. Under cloudy skies, Litchfield reported 73, Little Falls reported 70, and Wilma reported 75. Around the state, at Mankato, it was clear, with a temperature of 76. It was mostly cloudy, with a temperature of 73 at Rochester, and 69 at International Falls. It was cloudy, with a temperature of 70 at Brainerd, and 60 at Duluth. Once again at 11 p.m., in Buffalo, it was 73 degrees under cloudy skies. And in Maple Lake, it was 76 degrees under cloudy skies. 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The current time is 11:30 p.m. Central Daylight Time. Extreme heat warning remains in effect from 9 a.m. Monday to midnight Monday night. What? Dangerously hot conditions with heat index values of 105 to 110 expected. Where? Portions of central, east central, south central, southeast, and southwest Minnesota and northwest and west central Wisconsin. When? From 9 a.m. Monday to midnight Monday night. The following impacts are expected. Heat-related illnesses increase significantly during extreme heat and high humidity events. Drink plenty of fluids, stay in an air-conditioned room, stay out of the sun, and check up on relatives and neighbors. Repeating, an extreme heat warning remains in effect from 9 a.m. Monday until midnight Tuesday for the following counties: in Minnesota, Anoka, Benton, Carver, Hennepin, Isanti, McLeod, Meeker, Mille Lacs, Sherburne, Stearns, and Wright. Now the forecast for central Minnesota, from St. Cloud to the northwest Twin Cities suburbs. Overnight, mostly cloudy. Chance of thunderstorms overnight, then slight chance of thunderstorms early in the morning. Near steady temperature in the lower 70s. Southeast winds 5 to 10 miles an hour. Chance of thunderstorms 50%. Monday, mostly sunny. Highs in the mid-90s. Southeast winds 5 to 15 miles an hour, shifting to the south 15 to 20 miles an hour with gusts to around 35 miles an hour in the afternoon. Monday night, partly cloudy. A 50% chance of thunderstorms in the evening. Lows in the upper 60s. South winds 15 to 20 miles an hour with gusts to around 35 miles an hour, becoming southwest 5 to 10 miles an hour overnight. Tuesday, sunny. Highs in the lower 90s. Southwest winds 5 to 15 miles an hour. Tuesday night, partly cloudy. Chance of thunderstorms overnight. Lows in the upper 60s. Southwest winds up to 10 miles an hour. Chance of thunderstorms 40%. Wednesday, partly sunny. Chance of showers in the morning, then showers likely and chance of thunderstorms in the afternoon. Highs in the upper 80s. Chance of precipitation 70%. Wednesday night, showers with thunderstorms likely in the evening, then chance of thunderstorms overnight. Lows in the upper 60s. Chance of precipitation 80%. Thursday, mostly sunny. Highs around 90. Thursday night, showers likely and chance of thunderstorms.

lows in the upper 60s. Chance of precipitation 70%. Friday, mostly sunny. Highs in the upper 80s. Friday night, partly cloudy with a 50% chance of thunderstorms. Lows in the upper 60s. Independence Day, mostly sunny. Chance of showers in the morning. Highs in the upper 80s. Chance of showers 50%. Saturday night, increasing clouds. Showers likely and chance of thunderstorms. Lows in the mid-60s. Chance of precipitation 70%. Sunday, mostly sunny. Chance of showers. Highs in the mid-80s. Chance of showers 50%. Again, the forecast for central Minnesota, from St. Cloud to the northwest Twin Cities suburbs for overnight, mostly cloudy. Chance of thunderstorms overnight, then slight chance of thunderstorms early in the morning. Near steady temperature in the lower 70s. Southeast winds 5 to 10 miles an hour. Chance of thunderstorms 50%. At 11 p.m. in Buffalo, it was cloudy. The temperature was 73 degrees, the dew point was 70, and the relative humidity was 88%. The wind was east at 13 miles an hour. The pressure was 29.69 inches and falling. In Maple Lake, it was cloudy. The temperature was 76 degrees, the dew point was 68, and the relative humidity was 77%. The wind was east at 8 miles an hour. The pressure was 29.70 inches and falling. Elsewhere across central Minnesota, at Anoka, rain was falling, with a temperature of 75. It was cloudy, with a temperature of 76 at the Twin Cities, 71 at St. Cloud, 74 at Crystal, and 72 at Princeton. Under cloudy skies, Litchfield reported 73, Little Falls reported 70, and Wilmer reported 75. Around the state, at Mankato, it was clear, with a temperature of 76. It was mostly cloudy, with a temperature of 73 at Rochester, and 69 at International Falls. It was cloudy, with a temperature of 70 at Brainerd, and 60 at Duluth. Once again at 11 p.m., in Buffalo, it was 73 degrees under cloudy skies. And in Maple Lake, it was 76 degrees under cloudy skies. 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The current time is 11:36 p.m. Central Daylight Time. Extreme heat warning remains in effect from 9 a.m. Monday to midnight Monday night. What? Dangerously hot conditions with heat index values of 105 to 110 expected. Where? Portions of central, east central, south central, southeast, and southwest Minnesota and northwest and west central Wisconsin. When? From 9 a.m. Monday to midnight Monday night. The following impacts are expected. Heat-related illnesses increase significantly during extreme heat and high humidity events. Drink plenty of fluids, stay in an air-conditioned room, stay out of the sun, and check up on relatives and neighbors. Repeating, an extreme heat warning remains in effect from 9 a.m. Monday until midnight Tuesday for the following counties in Minnesota: Anoka, Benton, Carver, Hennepin, Isanti, McLeod, Meeker, Mille Lacs, Sherburne, Stearns, and Wright. Now the forecast for central Minnesota, from St. Cloud to the northwest Twin Cities suburbs. Overnight, mostly cloudy. Chance of thunderstorms overnight, then slight chance of thunderstorms early in the morning. Near steady temperature in the lower 70s. Southeast winds 5 to 10 miles an hour. Chance of thunderstorms 50%. Monday, mostly sunny. Highs in the mid-90s. Southeast winds 5 to 15 miles an hour, shifting to the south 15 to 20 miles an hour with gusts to around 35 miles an hour in the afternoon.
Monday night, partly cloudy. A 50% chance of thunderstorms in the evening. Lows in the upper 60s. South winds 15 to 20 miles an hour with gusts to around 35 miles an hour becoming southwest 5 to 10 miles an hour overnight. Tuesday, sunny. Highs in the lower 90s. Southwest winds 5 to 15 miles an hour. Tuesday night, partly cloudy. Chance of thunderstorms overnight. Lows in the upper 60s. Southwest winds up to 10 miles an hour. Chance of thunderstorms 40%. Wednesday, partly sunny. Chance of showers in the morning, then showers likely and chance of thunderstorms in the afternoon. Highs in the upper 80s. Chance of precipitation 70%. Wednesday night, showers with thunderstorms likely in the evening, then chance of thunderstorms overnight. Lows in the upper 60s. Chance of precipitation 80%. Thursday, mostly sunny. Highs around 90. Thursday night, showers likely and chance of thunderstorms. Lows in the upper 60s. Chance of precipitation 70%. Friday, mostly sunny. Highs in the upper 80s. Friday night, partly cloudy with a 50% chance of thunderstorms. Lows in the upper 60s. Independence Day, mostly sunny. Chance of showers in the morning. Highs in the upper 80s. Chance of showers 50%. Saturday night, increasing clouds. Showers likely and chance of thunderstorms. Lows in the mid-60s. Chance of precipitation 70%. Sunday, mostly sunny. Chance of showers. Highs in the mid-80s. Chance of showers 50%. Again, the forecast for central Minnesota, from St. Cloud to the northwest Twin Cities suburbs for overnight, mostly cloudy. Chance of thunderstorms overnight, then slight chance of thunderstorms early in the morning. Near steady temperature in the lower 70s. Southeast winds 5 to 10 miles an hour. Chance of thunderstorms 50%. At 11 p.m., in Buffalo, it was cloudy. The temperature was 73 degrees, the dew point was 70, and the relative humidity was 88%. The wind was east at 13 miles an hour. The pressure was 29.69 inches and falling. In Maple Lake, it was cloudy. The temperature was 76 degrees, the dew point was 68, and the relative humidity was 77%. The wind was east at 8 miles an hour. The pressure was 29.70 inches and falling. Elsewhere across central Minnesota, at Anoka, rain was falling, with a temperature of 75. It was cloudy, with a temperature of 76 at the Twin Cities, 71 at St. Cloud, 74 at Crystal, and 72 at Princeton. Under cloudy skies, Litchfield reported 73, Little Falls reported 70, and Wilma reported 75. Around the state, at Mankato, it was clear, with a temperature of 76. It was mostly cloudy, with a temperature of 73 at Rochester, and 69 at International Falls. It was cloudy, with a temperature of 70 at Brainerd, and 60 at Duluth. Once again at 11 p.m., in Buffalo, it was 73 degrees under cloudy skies. And in Maple Lake, it was 76 degrees under cloudy skies. 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The current time is 11:42 p.m. Central Daylight Time. Extreme heat warning remains in effect from 9 a.m. Monday to midnight Monday night. What? Dangerously hot conditions with heat index values of 105 to 110 expected. Where? Portions of central, east central, south central, southeast, and southwest Minnesota and northwest and west central Wisconsin.
When, from 9 a.m. Monday to midnight Monday night. The following impacts are expected: heat-related illnesses increase significantly during extreme heat and high humidity events. Drink plenty of fluids, stay in an air-conditioned room, stay out of the sun, and check up on relatives and neighbors. Repeating, an extreme heat warning remains in effect from 9 a.m. Monday until midnight Tuesday for the following counties: in Minnesota, Anoka, Benton, Carver, Hennepin, Isanti, McLeod, Meeker, Mille Lacs, Sherburne, Stearns, and Wright. Now the forecast for central Minnesota, from St. Cloud to the northwest Twin Cities suburbs. Overnight, mostly cloudy. Chance of thunderstorms overnight, then slight chance of thunderstorms early in the morning. Near steady temperature in the lower 70s. Southeast winds 5 to 10 miles an hour. Chance of thunderstorms 50%. Monday, mostly sunny. Highs in the mid-90s. Southeast winds 5 to 15 miles an hour, shifting to the south 15 to 20 miles an hour with gusts to around 35 miles an hour in the afternoon. Monday night, partly cloudy. A 50% chance of thunderstorms in the evening. Lows in the upper 60s. South winds 15 to 20 miles an hour with gusts to around 35 miles an hour, becoming southwest 5 to 10 miles an hour overnight. Tuesday, sunny. Highs in the lower 90s. Southwest winds 5 to 15 miles an hour. Tuesday night, partly cloudy. Chance of thunderstorms overnight. Lows in the upper 60s. Southwest winds up to 10 miles an hour. Chance of thunderstorms 40%. Wednesday, partly sunny. Chance of showers in the morning, then showers likely and chance of thunderstorms in the afternoon. Highs in the upper 80s. Chance of precipitation 70%. Wednesday night, showers with thunderstorms likely in the evening, then chance of thunderstorms overnight. Lows in the upper 60s. Chance of precipitation 80%. Thursday, mostly sunny. Highs around 90. Thursday night, showers likely and chance of thunderstorms. Lows in the upper 60s. Chance of precipitation 70%. Friday, mostly sunny. Highs in the upper 80s. Friday night, partly cloudy with a 50% chance of thunderstorms. Lows in the upper 60s. Independence Day, mostly sunny. Chance of showers in the morning. Highs in the upper 80s. Chance of showers 50%. Saturday night, increasing clouds. Showers likely and chance of thunderstorms. Lows in the mid-60s. Chance of precipitation 70%. Sunday, mostly sunny. Chance of showers. Highs in the mid-80s. Chance of showers 50%. Again, the forecast for central Minnesota, from St. Cloud to the northwest Twin Cities suburbs for overnight, mostly cloudy. Chance of thunderstorms overnight, then slight chance of thunderstorms early in the morning. Near steady temperature in the lower 70s. Southeast winds 5 to 10 miles an hour. Chance of thunderstorms 50%. At 11 p.m. in Buffalo, it was cloudy. The temperature was 73 degrees, the dew point was 70, and the relative humidity was 88%. The wind was east at 13 miles an hour. The pressure was 29.69 inches and falling. In Maple Lake, it was cloudy. The temperature was 76 degrees, the dew point was 68, and the relative humidity was 77%. The wind was east at 8 miles an hour. The pressure was 29.70 inches and falling. Elsewhere across central Minnesota, at Anoka, rain was falling, with a temperature of 75. It was cloudy, with a temperature of 76 at the Twin Cities, 71 at St. Cloud, 74 at Crystal, and 72 at Princeton. Under cloudy skies, Litchfield reported 73, Little Falls reported 70, and Wilmer reported 75. Around the state, at Mankato,
It was clear, with a temperature of 76. It was mostly cloudy, with a temperature of 73 at Rochester, and 69 at International Falls. It was cloudy, with a temperature of 70 at Brainerd, and 60 at Duluth. Once again at 11 p.m., in Buffalo, it was 73 degrees under cloudy skies. And in Maple Lake, it was 76 degrees under cloudy skies. 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The current time is 11:48 p.m. Central Daylight Time. Extreme heat warning remains in effect from 9 a.m. Monday to midnight Monday night. What? Dangerously hot conditions with heat index values of 105 to 110 expected. Where? Portions of central, east central, south central, southeast, and southwest Minnesota and northwest and west central Wisconsin. When? From 9 a.m. Monday to midnight Monday night. The following impacts are expected. Heat-related illnesses increase significantly during extreme heat and high humidity events. Drink plenty of fluids, stay in an air-conditioned room, stay out of the sun, and check up on relatives and neighbors. Repeating, an extreme heat warning remains in effect from 9 a.m. Monday until midnight Tuesday for the following counties: in Minnesota, Anoka, Benton, Carver, Hennepin, Isanti, McLeod, Meeker, Mille Lacs, Sherburne, Stearns, and Wright. Now the forecast for central Minnesota, from St. Cloud to the northwest Twin Cities suburbs. Overnight, mostly cloudy. Chance of thunderstorms overnight, then slight chance of thunderstorms early in the morning. Near steady temperature in the lower 70s. Southeast winds 5 to 10 miles an hour. Chance of thunderstorms 50%. Monday, mostly sunny. Highs in the mid-90s. Southeast winds 5 to 15 miles an hour, shifting to the south 15 to 20 miles an hour with gusts to around 35 miles an hour in the afternoon. Monday night, partly cloudy. A 50% chance of thunderstorms in the evening. Lows in the upper 60s. South winds 15 to 20 miles an hour with gusts to around 35 miles an hour, becoming southwest 5 to 10 miles an hour overnight. Tuesday, sunny. Highs in the lower 90s. Southwest winds 5 to 15 miles an hour. Tuesday night, partly cloudy. Chance of thunderstorms overnight. Lows in the upper 60s. Southwest winds up to 10 miles an hour. Chance of thunderstorms 40%. Wednesday, partly sunny. Chance of showers in the morning, then showers likely and chance of thunderstorms in the afternoon. Highs in the upper 80s. Chance of precipitation 70%. Wednesday night, showers with thunderstorms likely in the evening, then chance of thunderstorms overnight. Lows in the upper 60s. Chance of precipitation 80%. Thursday, mostly sunny. Highs around 90. Thursday night, showers likely and chance of thunderstorms. Lows in the upper 60s. Chance of precipitation 70%. Friday, mostly sunny. Highs in the upper 80s. Friday night, partly cloudy with a 50% chance of thunderstorms. Lows in the upper 60s. Independence Day, mostly sunny. Chance of showers in the morning. Highs in the upper 80s. Chance of showers 50%. Saturday night, increasing clouds. Showers likely and chance of thunderstorms. Lows in the mid-60s. Chance of precipitation 70%. Sunday, mostly sunny. Chance of showers. Highs in the mid-80s. Chance of showers 50%. Again, the forecast for central Minnesota, from St. Cloud to the northwest Twin Cities suburbs for overnight, mostly cloudy. Chance of thunderstorms overnight,
then slight chance of thunderstorms early in the morning. Near steady temperature in the lower 70s. Southeast winds 5 to 10 miles an hour. Chance of thunderstorms 50%. At 11 p.m. in Buffalo, it was cloudy. The temperature was 73 degrees, the dew point was 70, and the relative humidity was 88%. The wind was east at 13 miles an hour. The pressure was 29.69 inches and falling. In Maple Lake, it was cloudy. The temperature was 76 degrees, the dew point was 68, and the relative humidity was 77%. The wind was east at 8 miles an hour. The pressure was 29.70 inches and falling. Elsewhere across central Minnesota, at Anoka, rain was falling, with a temperature of 75. It was cloudy, with a temperature of 76 at the Twin Cities, 71 at St. Cloud, 74 at Crystal, and 72 at Princeton. Under cloudy skies, Litchfield reported 73, Little Falls reported 70, and Wilmer reported 75. Around the state, at Mankato, it was clear, with a temperature of 76. It was mostly cloudy, with a temperature of 73 at Rochester, and 69 at International Falls. It was cloudy, with a temperature of 70 at Brainerd, and 60 at Duluth. Once again at 11 p.m., in Buffalo, it was 73 degrees under cloudy skies. And in Maple Lake, it was 76 degrees under cloudy skies. 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The current time is 11:55 p.m. Central Daylight Time. Extreme heat warning remains in effect from 9 a.m. Monday to midnight Monday night. What? Dangerously hot conditions with heat index values of 105 to 110 expected. Where? Portions of central, east central, south central, southeast, and southwest Minnesota and northwest and west central Wisconsin. When? From 9 a.m. Monday to midnight Monday night. The following impacts are expected. Heat-related illnesses increase significantly during extreme heat and high humidity events. Drink plenty of fluids, stay in an air-conditioned room, stay out of the sun, and check up on relatives and neighbors. Repeating, an extreme heat warning remains in effect from 9 a.m. Monday until midnight Tuesday for the following counties, in Minnesota, Anoka, Benton, Carver, Hennepin, Isanti, McLeod, Meeker, Mille Lacs, Sherburne, Stearns and Wright. Now the forecast for central Minnesota, from St. Cloud to the northwest Twin Cities suburbs. Overnight, mostly cloudy. Chance of thunderstorms overnight, then slight chance of thunderstorms early in the morning. Near steady temperature in the lower 70s. Southeast winds 5 to 10 miles an hour. Chance of thunderstorms 50%. Monday, mostly sunny. Highs in the mid-90s. Southeast winds 5 to 15 miles an hour, shifting to the south 15 to 20 miles an hour with gusts to around 35 miles an hour in the afternoon. Monday night, partly cloudy. A 50% chance of thunderstorms in the evening. Lows in the upper 60s. South winds 15 to 20 miles an hour with gusts to around 35 miles an hour, becoming southwest 5 to 10 miles an hour overnight. Tuesday, sunny. Highs in the lower 90s. Southwest winds 5 to 15 miles an hour. Tuesday night, partly cloudy. Chance of thunderstorms overnight. Lows in the upper 60s. Southwest winds up to 10 miles an hour. Chance of thunderstorms 40%. Wednesday, partly sunny. Chance of showers in the morning, then showers likely and chance of thunderstorms in the afternoon. Highs in the upper 80s. Chance of precipitation 70%. Wednesday night, showers with thunderstorms likely in the evening, then chance of thunderstorms overnight.
Lows in the upper 60s. Chance of precipitation 80%. Thursday, mostly sunny. Highs around 90. Thursday night, showers likely and chance of thunderstorms. Lows in the upper 60s. Chance of precipitation 70%. Friday, mostly sunny. Highs in the upper 80s. Friday night, partly cloudy with a 50% chance of thunderstorms. Lows in the upper 60s. Independence Day, mostly sunny. Chance of showers in the morning. Highs in the upper 80s. Chance of showers 50%. Saturday night, increasing clouds. Showers likely and chance of thunderstorms. Lows in the mid-60s. Chance of precipitation 70%. Sunday, mostly sunny. Chance of showers. Highs in the mid-80s. Chance of showers 50%. Again, the forecast for central Minnesota, from St. Cloud to the northwest Twin Cities suburbs for overnight, mostly cloudy. Chance of thunderstorms overnight, then slight chance of thunderstorms early in the morning. Near steady temperature in the lower 70s. Southeast winds 5 to 10 miles an hour. Chance of thunderstorms 50%. At 11 p.m. in Buffalo, it was cloudy. The temperature was 73 degrees, the dew point was 70, and the relative humidity was 88%. The wind was east at 13 miles an hour. The pressure was 29.69 inches and falling. In Maple Lake, it was cloudy. The temperature was 76 degrees, the dew point was 68, and the relative humidity was 77%. The wind was east at 8 miles an hour. The pressure was 29.70 inches and falling. Elsewhere across central Minnesota, at Anoka, rain was falling, with a temperature of 75. It was cloudy, with a temperature of 76 at the Twin Cities, 71 at St. Cloud, 74 at Crystal, and 72 at Princeton. Under cloudy skies, Litchfield reported 73, Little Falls reported 70, and Wilma reported 75. Around the state, at Mankato, it was clear, with a temperature of 76. It was mostly cloudy, with a temperature of 73 at Rochester, and 69 at International Falls. It was cloudy, with a temperature of 70 at Brainerd, and 60 at Duluth. Once again at 11 p.m., in Buffalo, it was 73 degrees under cloudy skies. And in Maple Lake, it was 76 degrees under cloudy skies. 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The current time is 12:01 a.m. Central Daylight Time. Extreme heat warning remains in effect from 9 a.m. Monday to midnight Monday night. What? Dangerously hot conditions with heat index values of 105 to 110 expected. Where? Portions of central, east central, south central, southeast, and southwest Minnesota and northwest and west central Wisconsin. When? From 9 a.m. Monday to midnight Monday night. The following impacts are expected. Heat-related illnesses increase significantly during extreme heat and high humidity events. Drink plenty of fluids, stay in an air-conditioned room, stay out of the sun, and check up on relatives and neighbors. Repeating, an extreme heat warning remains in effect from 9 a.m. Monday until midnight Tuesday for the following counties in Minnesota: Anoka, Benton, Carver, Hennepin, Isanti, McLeod, Meeker, Mille Lacs, Sherburne, Stearns, and Wright. Now the forecast for central Minnesota, from St. Cloud to the northwest Twin Cities suburbs. Overnight, mostly cloudy. Chance of thunderstorms overnight, then slight chance of thunderstorms early in the morning. Near steady temperature in the lower 70s. Southeast winds 5 to 10 miles an hour. Chance of thunderstorms 50%. Monday, mostly sunny.
Highs in the mid-90s. Southeast winds 5 to 15 miles an hour, shifting to the south 15 to 20 miles an hour with gusts to around 35 miles an hour in the afternoon. Monday night, partly cloudy. A 50% chance of thunderstorms in the evening. Lows in the upper 60s. South winds 15 to 20 miles an hour with gusts to around 35 miles an hour, becoming southwest 5 to 10 miles an hour overnight. Tuesday, sunny. Highs in the lower 90s. Southwest winds 5 to 15 miles an hour. Tuesday night, partly cloudy. Chance of thunderstorms overnight. Lows in the upper 60s. Southwest winds up to 10 miles an hour. Chance of thunderstorms 40%. Wednesday, partly sunny. Chance of showers in the morning, then showers likely and chance of thunderstorms in the afternoon. Highs in the upper 80s. Chance of precipitation 70%. Wednesday night, showers with thunderstorms likely in the evening, then chance of thunderstorms overnight. Lows in the upper 60s. Chance of precipitation 80%. Thursday, mostly sunny. Highs around 90. Thursday night, showers likely and chance of thunderstorms. Lows in the upper 60s. Chance of precipitation 70%. Friday, mostly sunny. Highs in the upper 80s. Friday night, partly cloudy with a 50% chance of thunderstorms. Lows in the upper 60s. Independence Day, mostly sunny. Chance of showers in the morning. Highs in the upper 80s. Chance of showers 50%. Saturday night, increasing clouds. Showers likely and chance of thunderstorms. Lows in the mid-60s. Chance of precipitation 70%. Sunday, mostly sunny. Chance of showers. Highs in the mid-80s. Chance of showers 50%. Again, the forecast for central Minnesota, from St. Cloud to the northwest Twin Cities suburbs for overnight, mostly cloudy. Chance of thunderstorms overnight, then slight chance of thunderstorms early in the morning. Near steady temperature in the lower 70s. Southeast winds 5 to 10 miles an hour. Chance of thunderstorms 50%. 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The current time is 12:06 a.m. Central Daylight Time. Extreme heat warning remains in effect from 9 a.m. Monday to midnight Monday night. What? Dangerously hot conditions with heat index values of 105 to 110 expected. Where? Portions of central, east central, south central, southeast, and southwest Minnesota and northwest and west central Wisconsin. When? From 9 a.m. Monday to midnight Monday night. The following impacts are expected. Heat-related illnesses increase significantly during extreme heat and high humidity events. Drink plenty of fluids, stay in an air-conditioned room, stay out of the sun, and check up on relatives and neighbors. Repeating, an extreme heat warning remains in effect from 9 a.m. Monday until midnight Tuesday for the following counties in Minnesota: Anoka, Benton, Carver, Hennepin, Isanti, McLeod, Meeker, Mille Lacs, Sherburne, Stearns, and Wright. Now the forecast for central Minnesota, from St. Cloud to the northwest Twin Cities suburbs. Overnight, mostly cloudy. Chance of thunderstorms overnight, then slight chance of thunderstorms early in the morning. Near steady temperature in the lower 70s. Southeast winds 5 to 10 miles an hour. Chance of thunderstorms 50%. Monday, mostly sunny. Highs in the mid-90s. Southeast winds 5 to 15 miles an hour, shifting to the south 15 to 20 miles an hour with gusts to around 35 miles an hour in the afternoon. Monday night, partly cloudy.
a 50% chance of thunderstorms in the evening. Lows in the upper 60s. South winds 15 to 20 miles an hour with gusts to around 35 miles an hour becoming southwest 5 to 10 miles an hour overnight. Tuesday, sunny. Highs in the lower 90s. Southwest winds 5 to 15 miles an hour. Tuesday night, partly cloudy. Chance of thunderstorms overnight. Lows in the upper 60s. Southwest winds up to 10 miles an hour. Chance of thunderstorms 40%. Wednesday, partly sunny. Chance of showers in the mornings, then showers likely and chance of thunderstorms in the afternoon. Highs in the upper 80s. Chance of precipitation 70%. Wednesday night, showers with thunderstorms likely in the evening, then chance of thunderstorms overnight. Lows in the upper 60s. Chance of precipitation 80%. Thursday, mostly sunny. Highs around 90. Thursday night, showers likely and chance of thunderstorms. Lows in the upper 60s. Chance of precipitation 70%. Friday, mostly sunny. Highs in the upper 80s. Friday night, partly cloudy with a 50% chance of thunderstorms. Lows in the upper 60s. Independence Day, mostly sunny. Chance of showers in the morning. Highs in the upper 80s. Chance of showers 50%. Saturday night, increasing clouds. Showers likely and chance of thunderstorms. Lows in the mid-60s. Chance of precipitation 70%. Sunday, mostly sunny. Chance of showers. Highs in the mid-80s. Chance of showers 50%. Again, the forecast for central Minnesota, from St. Cloud to the northwest Twin Cities suburbs for overnight, mostly cloudy. Chance of thunderstorms overnight, then slight chance of thunderstorms early in the morning. Near steady temperature in the lower 70s. Southeast winds 5 to 10 miles an hour. Chance of thunderstorms 50%. 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The current time is 12:10 a.m. Central Daylight Time. Extreme heat warning remains in effect from 9 a.m. Monday to midnight Monday night. What? Dangerously hot conditions with heat index values of 105 to 110 expected. Where? Portions of central, east central, south central, southeast, and southwest Minnesota and northwest and west central Wisconsin. When? From 9 a.m. Monday to midnight Monday night. The following impacts are expected. Heat-related illnesses increase significantly during extreme heat and high humidity events. Drink plenty of fluids, stay in an air-conditioned room, stay out of the sun, and check up on relatives and neighbors. Repeating, an extreme heat warning remains in effect from 9 a.m. Monday until midnight Tuesday for the following counties, in Minnesota, Anoka, Benton, Carver, Hennepin, Isanti, McLeod, Meeker, Mille Lacs, Sherburne, Stearns and Wright. Now the forecast for central Minnesota, from St. Cloud to the northwest Twin Cities suburbs. Overnight, mostly cloudy. Chance of thunderstorms overnight, then slight chance of thunderstorms early in the morning. Near steady temperature in the lower 70s. Southeast winds 5 to 10 miles an hour. Chance of thunderstorms 50%. Monday, mostly sunny. Highs in the mid-90s. Southeast winds 5 to 15 miles an hour shifting to the south 15 to 20 miles an hour with gusts to around 35 miles an hour in the afternoon. Monday night, partly cloudy. A 50% chance of thunderstorms in the evening. Lows in the upper 60s. South winds 15 to 20 miles an hour with gusts to around 35 miles an hour becoming southwest 5 to 10 miles an hour overnight. Tuesday, sunny.
Highs in the lower 90s. Southwest winds 5 to 15 miles an hour. Tuesday night, partly cloudy. Chance of thunderstorms overnight. Lows in the upper 60s. Southwest winds up to 10 miles an hour. Chance of thunderstorms 40%. Wednesday, partly sunny. Chance of showers in the morning, then showers likely and chance of thunderstorms in the afternoon. Highs in the upper 80s. Chance of precipitation 70%. Wednesday night, showers with thunderstorms likely in the evening, then chance of thunderstorms overnight. Lows in the upper 60s. Chance of precipitation 80%. Thursday, mostly sunny. Highs around 90. Thursday night, showers likely and chance of thunderstorms. Lows in the upper 60s. Chance of precipitation 70%. Friday, mostly sunny. Highs in the upper 80s. Friday night, partly cloudy with a 50% chance of thunderstorms. Lows in the upper 60s. Independence Day, mostly sunny. Chance of showers in the morning. Highs in the upper 80s. Chance of showers 50%. Saturday night, increasing clouds. Showers likely and chance of thunderstorms. Lows in the mid-60s. Chance of precipitation 70%. Sunday, mostly sunny. Chance of showers. Highs in the mid-80s. Chance of showers 50%. Again, the forecast for central Minnesota, from St. Cloud to the northwest Twin Cities suburbs for overnight, mostly cloudy. Chance of thunderstorms overnight, then slight chance of thunderstorms early in the morning. Near steady temperature in the lower 70s. Southeast winds 5 to 10 miles an hour. Chance of thunderstorms 50%. At midnight, in Buffalo, it was cloudy. The temperature was 73 degrees, the dew point was 70, and the relative humidity was 88%. The wind was southeast at 10 miles an hour. The pressure was 29.68 inches and steady. In Maple Lake, it was cloudy. The temperature was 76 degrees, the dew point was 68, and the relative humidity was 77%. The wind was southeast at 6 miles an hour. The pressure was 29.70 inches and steady. Elsewhere across central Minnesota, at Princeton, rain was falling, with a temperature of 72. It was mostly cloudy, with a temperature of 76 at the Twin Cities, and 73 at Litchfield. It was cloudy, with a temperature of 75 at Anoka, 75 at Crystal, 70 at Little Falls, and 73 at Wilmer. At St. Cloud, thunder and fog were reported, with a temperature of 70. Around the state, at Mankato, it was clear, with a temperature of 76. At Rochester, it was partly cloudy, with a temperature of 73. It was cloudy, with a temperature of 70 at Brainerd, 61 at Duluth, and 68 at International Falls. Once again at midnight, in Buffalo, it was 73 degrees under cloudy skies. And in Maple Lake, it was 76 degrees under cloudy skies. 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The current time is 12:17 a.m. Central Daylight Time. Extreme heat warning remains in effect from 9 a.m. Monday to midnight Monday night. What? Dangerously hot conditions with heat index values of 105 to 110 expected. Where? Portions of central, east central, south central, southeast, and southwest Minnesota and northwest and west central Wisconsin. When? From 9 a.m. Monday to midnight Monday night. The following impacts are expected. Heat-related illnesses increase significantly during extreme heat and high humidity events. Drink plenty of fluids, stay in an air-conditioned room, stay out of the sun, and check up on relatives and neighbors.
repeating, an extreme heat warning remains in effect from 9 a.m. Monday until midnight Tuesday for the following counties: in Minnesota, Anoka, Benton, Carver, Hennepin, Isanti, McLeod, Meeker, Mille Lacs, Sherburne, Stearns, and Wright. Now the forecast for central Minnesota, from St. Cloud to the northwest Twin Cities suburbs. Overnight, mostly cloudy. Chance of thunderstorms overnight, then slight chance of thunderstorms early in the morning. Near steady temperature in the lower 70s. Southeast winds 5 to 10 miles an hour. Chance of thunderstorms 50%. Monday, mostly sunny. Highs in the mid-90s. Southeast winds 5 to 15 miles an hour, shifting to the south 15 to 20 miles an hour with gusts to around 35 miles an hour in the afternoon. Monday night, partly cloudy. A 50% chance of thunderstorms in the evening. Lows in the upper 60s. South winds 15 to 20 miles an hour with gusts to around 35 miles an hour, becoming southwest 5 to 10 miles an hour overnight. Tuesday, sunny. Highs in the lower 90s. Southwest winds 5 to 15 miles an hour. Tuesday night, partly cloudy. Chance of thunderstorms overnight. Lows in the upper 60s. Southwest winds up to 10 miles an hour. Chance of thunderstorms 40%. Wednesday, partly sunny. Chance of showers in the morning, then showers likely and chance of thunderstorms in the afternoon. Highs in the upper 80s. Chance of precipitation 70%. Wednesday night, showers with thunderstorms likely in the evening, then chance of thunderstorms overnight. Lows in the upper 60s. Chance of precipitation 80%. Thursday, mostly sunny. Highs around 90. Thursday night, showers likely and chance of thunderstorms. Lows in the upper 60s. Chance of precipitation 70%. Friday, mostly sunny. Highs in the upper 80s. Friday night, partly cloudy with a 50% chance of thunderstorms. Lows in the upper 60s. Independence Day, mostly sunny. Chance of showers in the morning. Highs in the upper 80s. Chance of showers 50%. Saturday night, increasing clouds. Showers likely and chance of thunderstorms. Lows in the mid-60s. Chance of precipitation 70%. Sunday, mostly sunny. Chance of showers. Highs in the mid-80s. Chance of showers 50%. Again, the forecast for central Minnesota, from St. Cloud to the northwest Twin Cities suburbs for overnight, mostly cloudy. Chance of thunderstorms overnight, then slight chance of thunderstorms early in the morning. Near steady temperature in the lower 70s. Southeast winds 5 to 10 miles an hour. Chance of thunderstorms 50%. At midnight, in Buffalo, it was cloudy. The temperature was 73 degrees, the dew point was 70, and the relative humidity was 88%. The wind was southeast at 10 miles an hour. The pressure was 29.68 inches and steady. In Maple Lake, it was cloudy. The temperature was 76 degrees, the dew point was 68, and the relative humidity was 77%. The wind was southeast at 6 miles an hour. The pressure was 29.70 inches and steady. Elsewhere across central Minnesota, at Princeton, rain was falling, with a temperature of 72. It was mostly cloudy, with a temperature of 76 at the Twin Cities, and 73 at Litchfield. It was cloudy, with a temperature of 75 at Anoka, 75 at Crystal, 70 at Little Falls, and 73 at Wilmer. At St. Cloud, thunder and fog were reported, with a temperature of 70. Around the state, at Mankato, it was clear, with a temperature of 76. At Rochester, it was partly cloudy, with a temperature of 73. It was cloudy, with a temperature of 70 at Brainerd, 61 at Duluth, and 68 at International Falls.
Once again at midnight, in Buffalo, it was 73 degrees under cloudy skies. And in Maple Lake, it was 76 degrees under cloudy skies.

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The current time is 12:23 a.m. Central Daylight Time. Extreme heat warning remains in effect from 9 a.m. Monday to midnight Monday night. What? Dangerously hot conditions with heat index values of 105 to 110 expected. Where? Portions of central, east central, south central, southeast, and southwest Minnesota and northwest and west central Wisconsin. When? From 9 a.m. Monday to midnight Monday night. The following impacts are expected. Heat-related illnesses increase significantly during extreme heat and high humidity events. Drink plenty of fluids, stay in an air-conditioned room, stay out of the sun, and check up on relatives and neighbors. Repeating, an extreme heat warning remains in effect from 9 a.m. Monday until midnight Tuesday for the following counties in Minnesota: Anoka, Benton, Carver, Hennepin, Isanti, McLeod, Meeker, Mille Lacs, Sherburne, Stearns, and Wright. Now the forecast for central Minnesota, from St. Cloud to the northwest Twin Cities suburbs. Overnight, mostly cloudy. Chance of thunderstorms overnight, then slight chance of thunderstorms early in the morning. Near steady temperature in the lower 70s. Southeast winds 5 to 10 miles an hour. Chance of thunderstorms 50%. Monday, mostly sunny. Highs in the mid-90s. Southeast winds 5 to 15 miles an hour, shifting to the south 15 to 20 miles an hour with gusts to around 35 miles an hour in the afternoon. Monday night, partly cloudy. A 50% chance of thunderstorms in the evening. Lows in the upper 60s. South winds 15 to 20 miles an hour with gusts to around 35 miles an hour, becoming southwest 5 to 10 miles an hour overnight. Tuesday, sunny. Highs in the lower 90s. Southwest winds 5 to 15 miles an hour. Tuesday night, partly cloudy. Chance of thunderstorms overnight. Lows in the upper 60s. Southwest winds up to 10 miles an hour. Chance of thunderstorms 40%. Wednesday, partly sunny. Chance of showers in the morning, then showers likely and chance of thunderstorms in the afternoon. Highs in the upper 80s. Chance of precipitation 70%. Wednesday night, showers with thunderstorms likely in the evening, then chance of thunderstorms overnight. Lows in the upper 60s. Chance of precipitation 80%. Thursday, mostly sunny. Highs around 90. Thursday night, showers likely and chance of thunderstorms. Lows in the upper 60s. Chance of precipitation 70%. Friday, mostly sunny. Highs in the upper 80s. Friday night, partly cloudy with a 50% chance of thunderstorms. Lows in the upper 60s. Independence Day, mostly sunny. Chance of showers in the morning. Highs in the upper 80s. Chance of showers 50%. Saturday night, increasing clouds. Showers likely and chance of thunderstorms. Lows in the mid-60s. Chance of precipitation 70%. Sunday, mostly sunny. Chance of showers. Highs in the mid-80s. Chance of showers 50%. Again, the forecast for central Minnesota, from St. Cloud to the northwest Twin Cities suburbs for overnight, mostly cloudy. Chance of thunderstorms overnight, then slight chance of thunderstorms early in the morning. Near steady temperature in the lower 70s. Southeast winds 5 to 10 miles an hour. Chance of thunderstorms 50%. At midnight, in Buffalo, it was cloudy. The temperature was 73 degrees, the dew point was 70, and the relative humidity was 88%. The wind was southeast at 10 miles an hour. The pressure was 20.

It was cloudy, with a temperature of 75 at Anoka, 75 at Crystal, 70 at Little Falls, and 73 at Wilmer. At St. Cloud, thunder and fog were reported, with a temperature of 70. Around the state, at Mankato, it was clear, with a temperature of 76. At Rochester, it was partly cloudy, with a temperature of 73. It was cloudy, with a temperature of 70 at Brainerd, 61 at Duluth, and 68 at International Falls. Once again at midnight, in Buffalo, it was 73 degrees under cloudy skies. And in Maple Lake, it was 76 degrees under cloudy skies. 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The current time is 12:29 a.m. Central Daylight Time. Extreme heat warning remains in effect from 9 a.m. Monday to midnight Monday night. What? Dangerously hot conditions with heat index values of 105 to 110 expected. Where? Portions of central, east central, south central, southeast, and southwest Minnesota and northwest and west central Wisconsin. When? From 9 a.m. Monday to midnight Monday night. The following impacts are expected. Heat-related illnesses increase significantly during extreme heat and high humidity events. Drink plenty of fluids, stay in an air-conditioned room, stay out of the sun, and check up on relatives and neighbors. Repeating, an extreme heat warning remains in effect from 9 a.m. Monday until midnight Tuesday for the following counties, in Minnesota, Anoka, Benton, Carver, Hennepin, Isanti, McLeod, Meeker, Mille Lacs, Sherburne, Stearns and Wright. Now the forecast for central Minnesota, from St. Cloud to the northwest Twin Cities suburbs. Overnight, mostly cloudy. Chance of thunderstorms overnight, then slight chance of thunderstorms early in the morning. Near steady temperature in the lower 70s. Southeast winds 5 to 10 miles an hour. Chance of thunderstorms 50%. Monday, mostly sunny. Highs in the mid-90s. Southeast winds 5 to 15 miles an hour shifting to the south 15 to 20 miles an hour with gusts to around 35 miles an hour in the afternoon. Monday night, partly cloudy. A 50% chance of thunderstorms in the evening. Lows in the upper 60s. South winds 15 to 20 miles an hour with gusts to around 35 miles an hour becoming southwest 5 to 10 miles an hour overnight. Tuesday, sunny. Highs in the lower 90s. Southwest winds 5 to 15 miles an hour. Tuesday night, partly cloudy. Chance of thunderstorms overnight. Lows in the upper 60s. Southwest winds up to 10 miles an hour. Chance of thunderstorms 40%. Wednesday, partly sunny. Chance of showers in the morning, then showers likely and chance of thunderstorms in the afternoon. Highs in the upper 80s. Chance of precipitation 70%. Wednesday night, showers with thunderstorms likely in the evening, then chance of thunderstorms overnight. Lows in the upper 60s. Chance of precipitation 80%. Thursday, mostly sunny. Highs around 90. Thursday night, showers likely and chance of thunderstorms. Lows in the upper 60s. Chance of precipitation 70%. Friday, mostly sunny. Highs in the upper 80s. Friday night, partly cloudy with a 50% chance of thunderstorms. Lows in the upper 60s. Independence Day, mostly sunny. Chance of showers. Independence Day, mostly sunny. Chance of showers in the morning. Highs in the upper 80s. Chance of showers 50%. Saturday night, increasing clouds. Showers likely and chance of thunderstorms. Lows in the mid-60s. Chance of precipitation 70%. Sunday,

Mostly sunny. Chance of showers. Highs in the mid-80s. Chance of showers 50%. Again, the forecast for central Minnesota, from St. Cloud to the northwest Twin Cities suburbs for overnight, mostly cloudy. Chance of thunderstorms overnight, then slight chance of thunderstorms early in the morning. Near steady temperature in the lower 70s. Southeast winds 5 to 10 miles an hour. Chance of thunderstorms 50%. At midnight, in Buffalo, it was cloudy. The temperature was 73 degrees, the dew point was 70, and the relative humidity was 88%. The wind was southeast at 10 miles an hour. The pressure was 29.68 inches and steady. In Maple Lake, it was cloudy. The temperature was 76 degrees, the dew point was 68, and the relative humidity was 77%. The wind was southeast at 6 miles an hour. The pressure was 29.70 inches and steady. Elsewhere across central Minnesota, at Princeton, rain was falling, with a temperature of 72. It was mostly cloudy, with a temperature of 76 at the Twin Cities, and 73 at Litchfield. It was cloudy, with a temperature of 75 at Anoka, 75 at Crystal, 70 at Little Falls, and 73 at Wilmer. At St. Cloud, thunder and fog were reported, with a temperature of 70. Around the state, at Mankato, it was clear, with a temperature of 76. At Rochester, it was partly cloudy, with a temperature of 73. It was cloudy, with a temperature of 70 at Brainerd, 61 at Duluth, and 68 at International Falls. Once again at midnight, in Buffalo, it was 73 degrees under cloudy skies. And in Maple Lake, it was 76 degrees under cloudy skies. 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We broadcast from the National Weather Service Forecast Office in Chanhassen, Minnesota, serving listeners across much of central Minnesota. The current time is 12:36 a.m. Central Daylight Time. Extreme heat warning remains in effect from 9 a.m. Monday to midnight Monday night. What? Dangerously hot conditions with heat index values of 105 to 110 expected. Where? Portions of central, east central, south central, southeast, and southwest Minnesota and northwest and west central Wisconsin. When? From 9 a.m. Monday to midnight Monday night. The following impacts are expected. Heat-related illnesses increase significantly during extreme heat and high humidity events. Drink plenty of fluids, stay in an air-conditioned room, stay out of the sun, and check up on relatives and neighbors. Repeating, an extreme heat warning remains in effect from 9 a.m. Monday until midnight Tuesday for the following counties: in Minnesota, Anoka, Benton, Carver, Hennepin, Isanti, McLeod, Meeker, Mille Lacs, Sherburne, Stearns, and Wright. Now the forecast for central Minnesota, from St. Cloud to the northwest Twin Cities suburbs. Overnight, mostly cloudy. Chance of thunderstorms overnight, then slight chance of thunderstorms early in the morning. Near steady temperature in the lower 70s. Southeast winds 5 to 10 miles an hour. Chance of thunderstorms 50%. Monday, mostly sunny. Highs in the mid-90s. Southeast winds 5 to 15 miles an hour, shifting to the south 15 to 20 miles an hour with gusts to around 35 miles an hour in the afternoon. Monday night, partly cloudy. A 50% chance of thunderstorms in the evening. Lows in the upper 60s. South winds 15 to 20 miles an hour with gusts to around 35 miles an hour, becoming southwest 5 to 10 miles an hour overnight. Tuesday, sunny. Highs in the lower 90s. Southwest winds 5 to 15 miles an hour. Tuesday night, partly cloudy. Chance of thunderstorms overnight. Lows in the upper 60s. Southwest winds up to 10 miles an hour.
Chance of thunderstorms 40%. Wednesday, partly sunny. Chance of showers in the morning, then showers likely and chance of thunderstorms in the afternoon. Highs in the upper 80s. Chance of precipitation 70%. Wednesday night, showers with thunderstorms likely in the evening, then chance of thunderstorms overnight. Lows in the upper 60s. Chance of precipitation 80%. Thursday, mostly sunny. Highs around 90. Thursday night, showers likely and chance of thunderstorms. Lows in the upper 60s. Chance of precipitation 70%. Friday, mostly sunny. Highs in the upper 80s. Friday night, partly cloudy with a 50% chance of thunderstorms. Lows in the upper 60s. Independence Day, mostly sunny. Chance of showers in the morning. Highs in the upper 80s. Chance of showers 50%. Saturday night, increasing clouds. Showers likely and chance of thunderstorms. Lows in the mid 60s. Chance of precipitation 70%. Sunday, mostly sunny. Chance of showers. Highs in the mid 80s. Chance of showers 50%. Again, the forecast for central Minnesota, from St. Cloud to the northwest Twin Cities suburbs for overnight, mostly cloudy. Chance of thunderstorms overnight, then slight chance of thunderstorms early in the morning. Near steady temperature in the lower 70s. Southeast winds 5 to 10 miles an hour. Chance of thunderstorms 50%. At midnight, in Buffalo, it was cloudy. The temperature was 73 degrees, the dew point was 70, and the relative humidity was 88%. The wind was southeast at 10 miles an hour. The pressure was 29.68 inches and steady. In Maple Lake, it was cloudy. The temperature was 76 degrees, the dew point was 68, and the relative humidity was 77%. The wind was southeast at 6 miles an hour. The pressure was 29.70 inches and steady. Elsewhere across central Minnesota, at Princeton, rain was falling, with a temperature of 72. It was mostly cloudy, with a temperature of 76 at the Twin Cities, and 73 at Litchfield. It was cloudy, with a temperature of 75 at Anoka, 75 at Crystal, 70 at Little Falls, and 73 at Wilmer. At St. Cloud, thunder and fog were reported, with a temperature of 70. Around the state, at Mankato, it was clear, with a temperature of 76. At Rochester, it was partly cloudy, with a temperature of 73. It was cloudy, with a temperature of 70 at Brainerd, 61 at Duluth, and 68 at International Falls. Once again at midnight, in Buffalo, it was 73 degrees under cloudy skies. And in Maple Lake, it was 76 degrees under cloudy skies. 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The current time is 12:42 a.m. Central Daylight Time. Extreme heat warning remains in effect from 9 a.m. Monday to midnight Monday night. What? Dangerously hot conditions with heat index values of 105 to 110 expected. Where? Portions of central, east central, south central, southeast, and southwest Minnesota and northwest and west central Wisconsin. When? From 9 a.m. Monday to midnight Monday night. The following impacts are expected. Heat-related illnesses increase significantly during extreme heat and high humidity events. Drink plenty of fluids, stay in an air-conditioned room, stay out of the sun, and check up on relatives and neighbors. Repeating, an extreme heat warning remains in effect from 9 a.m. Monday until midnight Tuesday for the following counties: in Minnesota, Anoka, Benton, Harbor, Hennepin, Isanti, McLeod, Meeker, Mille Lacs, Sherbrooke, Stearns and Wright.
Now the forecast for central Minnesota, from St. Cloud to the northwest Twin Cities suburbs. Overnight, mostly cloudy. Chance of thunderstorms overnight, then slight chance of thunderstorms early in the morning. Near steady temperature in the lower 70s. Southeast winds 5 to 10 miles an hour. Chance of thunderstorms 50%. Monday, mostly sunny. Highs in the mid-90s. Southeast winds 5 to 15 miles an hour, shifting to the south 15 to 20 miles an hour with gusts to around 35 miles an hour in the afternoon. Monday night, partly cloudy. 50% chance of thunderstorms in the evening. Lows in the upper 60s. South winds 15 to 20 miles an hour with gusts to around 35 miles an hour, becoming southwest 5 to 10 miles an hour overnight. Tuesday, sunny. Highs in the lower 90s. Southwest winds 5 to 15 miles an hour. Tuesday night, partly cloudy. Chance of thunderstorms overnight. Lows in the upper 60s. Southwest winds up to 10 miles an hour. Chance of thunderstorms 40%. Wednesday, partly sunny. Chance of showers in the morning, then showers likely and chance of thunderstorms in the afternoon. Highs in the upper 80s. Chance of precipitation 70%. Wednesday night, showers with thunderstorms likely in the evening, then chance of thunderstorms overnight. Lows in the upper 60s. Chance of precipitation 80%. Thursday, mostly sunny. Highs around 90. Thursday night, showers likely and chance of thunderstorms. Lows in the upper 60s. Chance of precipitation 70%. Friday, mostly sunny. Highs in the upper 80s. Friday night, partly cloudy with a 50% chance of thunderstorms. Lows in the upper 60s. Independence Day, mostly sunny. Chance of showers in the morning. Highs in the upper 80s. Chance of showers 50%. Saturday night, increasing clouds. Showers likely and chance of thunderstorms. Lows in the mid-60s. Chance of precipitation 70%. Sunday, mostly sunny. Chance of showers. Highs in the mid-80s. Chance of showers 50%. Again, the forecast for central Minnesota, from St. Cloud to the northwest Twin Cities suburbs for overnight, mostly cloudy. Chance of thunderstorms overnight, then slight chance of thunderstorms early in the morning. Near steady temperature in the lower 70s. Southeast winds 5 to 10 miles an hour. Chance of thunderstorms 50%. At midnight, in Buffalo, it was cloudy. The temperature was 73 degrees, the dew point was 70, and the relative humidity was 88%. The wind was southeast at 10 miles an hour. The pressure was 29.68 inches and steady. In Maple Lake, it was cloudy. The temperature was 76 degrees, the dew point was 68, and the relative humidity was 77%. The wind was southeast at 6 miles an hour. The pressure was 29.70 inches and steady. Elsewhere across central Minnesota, at Princeton, rain was falling, with a temperature of 72. It was mostly cloudy, with a temperature of 76 at the Twin Cities, and 73 at Litchfield. It was cloudy, with a temperature of 75 at Anoka, 75 at Crystal, 70 at Little Falls, and 73 at Wilmer. At St. Cloud, thunder and fog were reported, with a temperature of 70. Around the state, at Mankato, it was clear, with a temperature of 76. At Rochester, it was partly cloudy, with a temperature of 73. It was cloudy, with a temperature of 70 at Brainerd, 61 at Duluth, and 68 at International Falls. Once again at midnight, in Buffalo, it was 73 degrees under cloudy skies. And in Maple Lake, it was 76 degrees under cloudy skies. 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
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The current time is 12:48 a.m. Central Daylight Time. Now the forecast for central Minnesota, from St. Cloud to the northwest Twin Cities suburbs. Overnight, mostly cloudy. Chance of thunderstorms overnight, then slight chance of thunderstorms early in the morning. Near steady temperature in the lower 70s. Southeast winds 5 to 10 miles an hour. Chance of thunderstorms 50%. Monday, mostly sunny. Highs in the mid-90s. Southeast winds 5 to 15 miles an hour, shifting to the south 15 to 20 miles an hour with gusts to around 35 miles an hour in the afternoon. Monday night, partly cloudy. A 50% chance of thunderstorms in the evening. Lows in the upper 60s. South winds 15 to 20 miles an hour with gusts to around 35 miles an hour, becoming southwest 5 to 10 miles an hour overnight. Tuesday, sunny. Highs in the lower 90s. Southwest winds 5 to 15 miles an hour. Tuesday night, partly cloudy. Chance of thunderstorms overnight. Lows in the upper 60s. Southwest winds up to 10 miles an hour. Chance of thunderstorms 40%. Wednesday, partly sunny. Chance of showers in the morning, then showers likely and chance of thunderstorms in the afternoon. Highs in the upper 80s. Chance of precipitation 70%. Wednesday night, showers with thunderstorms likely in the evening, then chance of thunderstorms overnight. Lows in the upper 60s. Chance of precipitation 80%. Thursday, mostly sunny. Highs around 90. Thursday night, showers likely and chance of thunderstorms. Lows in the upper 60s. Chance of precipitation 70%. Friday, mostly sunny. Highs in the upper 80s. Friday night, partly cloudy with a 50% chance of thunderstorms. Lows in the upper 60s. Independence Day, mostly sunny. Chance of showers in the morning. Highs in the upper 80s. Chance of showers 50%. Saturday night, increasing clouds. Showers likely and chance of thunderstorms. Lows in the mid-60s. Chance of precipitation 70%. Sunday, mostly sunny. Chance of showers. Highs in the mid-80s. Chance of showers 50%. Again, the forecast for central Minnesota, from St. Cloud to the northwest Twin Cities suburbs for overnight, mostly cloudy. Chance of thunderstorms overnight, then slight chance of thunderstorms early in the morning. Near steady temperature in the lower 70s. Southeast winds 5 to 10 miles an hour. Chance of thunderstorms 50%. At midnight, in Buffalo, it was cloudy. The temperature was 73 degrees, the dew point was 70, and the relative humidity was 88%. The wind was southeast at 10 miles an hour. The pressure was 29.68 inches and steady. In Maple Lake, it was cloudy. The temperature was 76 degrees, the dew point was 68, and the relative humidity was 77%. The wind was southeast at 6 miles an hour. The pressure was 29.70 inches and steady. Elsewhere across central Minnesota, at Princeton, rain was falling, with a temperature of 72. It was mostly cloudy, with a temperature of 76 at the Twin Cities, and 73 at Litchfield. It was cloudy, with a temperature of 75 at Anoka, 75 at Crystal, 70 at Little Falls, and 73 at Wilmer. At St. Cloud, thunder and fog were reported, with a temperature of 70. Around the state, at Mankato, it was clear, with a temperature of 76. At Rochester, it was partly cloudy, with a temperature of 73. It was cloudy, with a temperature of 70 at Brainerd, 61 at Duluth,
and 68 at International Falls. Once again at midnight, in Buffalo, it was 73 degrees under cloudy skies. And in Maple Lake, it was 76 degrees under cloudy skies. 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The current time is 12:54 a.m. Central Daylight Time. Now the forecast for central Minnesota, from St. Cloud to the northwest Twin Cities suburbs. Overnight, mostly cloudy. Chance of thunderstorms overnight, then slight chance of thunderstorms early in the morning. Near steady temperature in the lower 70s. Southeast winds 5 to 10 miles an hour. Chance of thunderstorms 50%. Monday, mostly sunny. Highs in the mid-90s. Southeast winds 5 to 15 miles an hour, shifting to the south 15 to 20 miles an hour with gusts to around 35 miles an hour in the afternoon. Monday night, partly cloudy. A 50% chance of thunderstorms in the evening. Lows in the upper 60s. South winds 15 to 20 miles an hour with gusts to around 35 miles an hour, becoming southwest 5 to 10 miles an hour overnight. Tuesday, sunny. Highs in the lower 90s. Southwest winds 5 to 15 miles an hour. Tuesday night, partly cloudy. Chance of thunderstorms overnight. Lows in the upper 60s. Southwest winds up to 10 miles an hour. Chance of thunderstorms 40%. Wednesday, partly sunny. Chance of showers in the morning, then showers likely and chance of thunderstorms in the afternoon. Highs in the upper 80s. Chance of precipitation 70%. Wednesday night, showers with thunderstorms likely in the evening, then chance of thunderstorms overnight. Lows in the upper 60s. Chance of precipitation 80%. Thursday, mostly sunny. Highs around 90. Thursday night, showers likely and chance of thunderstorms. Lows in the upper 60s. Chance of precipitation 70%. Friday, mostly sunny. Highs in the upper 80s. Friday night, partly cloudy with a 50% chance of thunderstorms. Lows in the upper 60s. Independence Day, mostly sunny. Chance of showers in the morning. Highs in the upper 80s. Chance of showers 50%. Saturday night, increasing clouds. Showers likely and chance of thunderstorms. Lows in the mid-60s. Chance of precipitation 70%. Sunday, mostly sunny. Chance of showers. Highs in the mid-80s. Chance of showers 50%. Again, the forecast for central Minnesota, from St. Cloud to the northwest Twin Cities suburbs for overnight, mostly cloudy. Chance of thunderstorms overnight, then slight chance of thunderstorms early in the morning. Near steady temperature in the lower 70s. Southeast winds 5 to 10 miles an hour. Chance of thunderstorms 50%. At midnight, in Buffalo, it was cloudy. The temperature was 73 degrees, the dew point was 70, and the relative humidity was 88%. The wind was southeast at 10 miles an hour. The pressure was 29.68 inches and steady. In Maple Lake, it was cloudy. The temperature was 76 degrees, the dew point was 68, and the relative humidity was 77%. The wind was southeast at 6 miles an hour. The pressure was 29.70 inches and steady. Elsewhere across central Minnesota, at Princeton, rain was falling, with a temperature of 72. It was mostly cloudy, with a temperature of 76 at the Twin Cities, and 73 at Litchfield. It was cloudy, with a temperature of 75 at Anoka, 75 at Crystal, 70 at Little Falls, and 73 at Wilmer. At St. Cloud,
Thunder and fog were reported, with a temperature of 70. Around the state, at Mankato, it was clear, with a temperature of 76. At Rochester, it was partly cloudy, with a temperature of 73. It was cloudy, with a temperature of 70 at Brainerd, 61 at Duluth, and 68 at International Falls. Once again at midnight, in Buffalo, it was 73 degrees under cloudy skies. And in Maple Lake, it was 76 degrees under cloudy skies. 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The current time is 12:59 a.m. Central Daylight Time. Now the forecast for central Minnesota, from St. Cloud to the northwest Twin Cities suburbs. Overnight, mostly cloudy. Chance of thunderstorms overnight, then slight chance of thunderstorms early in the morning. Near steady temperature in the lower 70s. Southeast winds 5 to 10 miles an hour. Chance of thunderstorms 50%. Monday, mostly sunny. Highs in the mid-90s. Southeast winds 5 to 15 miles an hour, shifting to the south 15 to 20 miles an hour with gusts to around 35 miles an hour in the afternoon. Monday night, partly cloudy. A 50% chance of thunderstorms in the evening. Lows in the upper 60s. South winds 15 to 20 miles an hour with gusts to around 35 miles an hour, becoming southwest 5 to 10 miles an hour overnight. Tuesday, sunny. Highs in the lower 90s. Southwest winds 5 to 15 miles an hour. Tuesday night, partly cloudy. Chance of thunderstorms overnight. Lows in the upper 60s. Southwest winds up to 10 miles an hour. Chance of thunderstorms 40%. Wednesday, partly sunny. Chance of showers in the morning, then showers likely and chance of thunderstorms in the afternoon. Highs in the upper 80s. Chance of precipitation 70%. Wednesday night, showers with thunderstorms likely in the evening, then chance of thunderstorms overnight. Lows in the upper 60s. Chance of precipitation 80%. Thursday, mostly sunny. Highs around 90. Thursday night, showers likely and chance of thunderstorms. Lows in the upper 60s. Chance of precipitation 70%. Friday, mostly sunny. Highs in the upper 80s. Friday night, partly cloudy with a 50% chance of thunderstorms. Lows in the upper 60s. Independence Day, mostly sunny. Chance of showers in the morning. Highs in the upper 80s. Chance of showers 50%. Saturday night, increasing clouds. Showers likely and chance of thunderstorms. Lows in the mid-60s. Chance of precipitation 70%. Sunday, mostly sunny. Chance of showers. Highs in the mid-80s. Chance of showers 50%. Again, the forecast for central Minnesota, from St. Cloud to the northwest Twin Cities suburbs for overnight, mostly cloudy. Chance of thunderstorms overnight, then slight chance of thunderstorms early in the morning. Near steady temperature in the lower 70s. Southeast winds 5 to 10 miles an hour. Chance of thunderstorms 50%. Now the forecast for central Minnesota, from St. Cloud to the northwest Twin Cities suburbs. Overnight, mostly cloudy with a 20% chance of thunderstorms. Near steady temperature in the lower 70s. Southeast winds 5 to 10 miles an hour. Monday, mostly sunny. Highs in the mid-90s. Southeast winds 5 to 15 miles an hour, shifting to the south 15 to 20 miles an hour with gusts to around 35 miles an hour in the afternoon. Monday night, partly cloudy. A 50% chance of thunderstorms in the evening. Lows in the upper 60s.
south winds 15 to 20 miles an hour with gusts to around 35 miles an hour, becoming southwest 5 to 10 miles an hour overnight. Tuesday, sunny. Highs in the lower 90s. Southwest winds 5 to 15 miles an hour. Tuesday night, partly cloudy. Chance of thunderstorms overnight. Lows in the upper 60s. Southwest winds up to 10 miles an hour. Chance of thunderstorms 40%. Wednesday, partly sunny. Chance of showers in the morning, then showers likely and chance of thunderstorms in the afternoon. Highs in the upper 80s. Chance of precipitation 70%. Wednesday night, showers with thunderstorms likely in the evening, then chance of thunderstorms overnight. Lows in the upper 60s. Chance of precipitation 80%. Thursday, mostly sunny. Highs around 90. Thursday night, showers likely and chance of thunderstorms. Lows in the upper 60s. Chance of precipitation 70%. Friday, mostly sunny. Highs in the upper 80s. Friday night, partly cloudy with a 50% chance of thunderstorms. Lows in the upper 60s. Independence Day, mostly sunny. Chance of showers in the morning. Highs in the upper 80s. Chance of showers 50%. Saturday night, increasing clouds. Showers likely and chance of thunderstorms. Lows in the mid-60s. Chance of precipitation 70%. Sunday, mostly sunny. Chance of showers. Highs in the mid-80s. Chance of showers 50%. Again, the forecast for central Minnesota, from St. Cloud to the northwest Twin Cities suburbs for overnight, mostly cloudy with a 20% chance of thunderstorms. Near steady temperature in the lower 70s. Southeast winds 5 to 10 miles an hour. 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The current time is 1:06 a.m. Central Daylight Time. Now the forecast for central Minnesota, from St. Cloud to the northwest Twin Cities suburbs. Overnight, mostly cloudy with a 20% chance of thunderstorms. Near steady temperature in the lower 70s. Southeast winds 5 to 10 miles an hour. Monday, mostly sunny. Highs in the mid-90s. Southeast winds 5 to 15 miles an hour, shifting to the south 15 to 20 miles an hour with gusts to around 35 miles an hour in the afternoon. Monday night, partly cloudy. A 50% chance of thunderstorms in the evening. Lows in the upper 60s. South winds 15 to 20 miles an hour with gusts to around 35 miles an hour, becoming southwest 5 to 10 miles an hour overnight. Tuesday, sunny. Highs in the lower 90s. Southwest winds 5 to 15 miles an hour. Tuesday night, partly cloudy. Chance of thunderstorms overnight. Lows in the upper 60s. Southwest winds up to 10 miles an hour. Chance of thunderstorms 40%. Wednesday, partly sunny. Chance of showers in the morning, then showers likely and chance of thunderstorms in the afternoon. Highs in the upper 80s. Chance of precipitation 70%. Wednesday night, showers with thunderstorms likely in the evening, then chance of thunderstorms overnight. Lows in the upper 60s. Chance of precipitation 80%. Thursday, mostly sunny. Highs around 90. Thursday night, showers likely and chance of thunderstorms. Lows in the upper 60s. Chance of precipitation 70%. Friday, mostly sunny. Highs in the upper 80s. Friday night, partly cloudy with a 50% chance of thunderstorms. Lows in the upper 60s. Independence Day, mostly sunny.
Chance of showers in the morning. Highs in the upper 80s. Chance of showers 50%. Saturday night, increasing clouds. Showers likely and chance of thunderstorms. Lows in the mid-60s. Chance of precipitation 70%. Sunday, mostly sunny. Chance of showers. Highs in the mid-80s. Chance of showers 50%. Again, the forecast for central Minnesota, from St. Cloud to the northwest Twin Cities suburbs for overnight, mostly cloudy with a 20% chance of thunderstorms. Near steady temperature in the lower 70s. Southeast winds 5 to 10 miles an hour. 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The current time is 1:09 a.m. Central Daylight Time. Now the forecast for central Minnesota, from St. Cloud to the northwest Twin Cities suburbs. Overnight, mostly cloudy with a 20% chance of thunderstorms. Near steady temperature in the lower 70s. Southeast winds 5 to 10 miles an hour. Monday, mostly sunny. Highs in the mid-90s. Southeast winds 5 to 15 miles an hour, shifting to the south 15 to 20 miles an hour with gusts to around 35 miles an hour in the afternoon. Monday night, partly cloudy. 50% chance of thunderstorms in the evening. Lows in the upper 60s. South winds 15 to 20 miles an hour with gusts to around 35 miles an hour, becoming southwest 5 to 10 miles an hour overnight. Tuesday, sunny. Highs in the lower 90s. Southwest winds 5 to 15 miles an hour. Tuesday night, partly cloudy. Chance of thunderstorms overnight. Lows in the upper 60s. Southwest winds up to 10 miles an hour. Chance of thunderstorms 40%. Wednesday, partly sunny. Chance of showers in the morning, then showers likely and chance of thunderstorms in the afternoon. Highs in the upper 80s. Chance of precipitation 70%. Wednesday night, showers with thunderstorms likely in the evening, then chance of thunderstorms overnight. Lows in the upper 60s. Chance of precipitation 80%. Thursday, mostly sunny. Highs around 90. Thursday night, showers likely and chance of thunderstorms. Lows in the upper 60s. Chance of precipitation 70%. Friday, mostly sunny. Highs in the upper 80s. Friday night, partly cloudy with a 50% chance of thunderstorms. Lows in the upper 60s. Independence Day, mostly sunny. Chance of showers in the morning. Highs in the upper 80s. Chance of showers 50%. Saturday night, increasing clouds. Showers likely and chance of thunderstorms. Lows in the mid-60s. Chance of precipitation 70%. Sunday, mostly sunny. Chance of showers. Highs in the mid-80s. Chance of showers 50%. Again, the forecast for central Minnesota, from St. Cloud to the northwest Twin Cities suburbs for overnight, mostly cloudy with a 20% chance of thunderstorms. Near steady temperature in the lower 70s. Southeast winds 5 to 10 miles an hour. 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The current time is 1:13 a.m. Central Daylight Time. Now the forecast for central Minnesota, from St. Cloud to the northwest Twin Cities suburbs. Overnight, mostly cloudy with a 20% chance of thunderstorms. Near steady temperature in the lower 70s. Southeast winds 5 to 10 miles an hour.
Monday, mostly sunny. Highs in the mid-90s. Southeast winds 5 to 15 miles an hour, shifting to the south 15 to 20 miles an hour with gusts to around 35 miles an hour in the afternoon. Monday night, partly cloudy. A 50% chance of thunderstorms in the evening. Lows in the upper 60s. South winds 15 to 20 miles an hour with gusts to around 35 miles an hour, becoming southwest 5 to 10 miles an hour overnight. Tuesday, sunny. Highs in the lower 90s. Southwest winds 5 to 15 miles an hour. Tuesday night, partly cloudy. Chance of thunderstorms overnight. Lows in the upper 60s. Southwest winds up to 10 miles an hour. Chance of thunderstorms 40%. Wednesday, partly sunny. Chance of showers in the morning, then showers likely and chance of thunderstorms in the afternoon. Highs in the upper 80s. Chance of precipitation 70%. Wednesday night, showers with thunderstorms likely in the evening, then chance of thunderstorms overnight. Lows in the upper 60s. Chance of precipitation 80%. Thursday, mostly sunny. Highs around 90. Thursday night, showers likely and chance of thunderstorms. Lows in the upper 60s. Chance of precipitation 70%. Friday, mostly sunny. Highs in the upper 80s. Friday night, partly cloudy with a 50% chance of thunderstorms. Lows in the upper 60s. Independence Day, mostly sunny. Chance of showers in the morning. Highs in the upper 80s. Chance of showers 50%. Saturday night, increasing clouds. Showers likely and chance of thunderstorms. Lows in the mid-60s. Chance of precipitation 70%. Sunday, mostly sunny. Chance of showers. Highs in the mid-80s. Chance of showers 50%. Again, the forecast for central Minnesota, from St. Cloud to the northwest Twin Cities suburbs for overnight, mostly cloudy with a 20% chance of thunderstorms. Near steady temperature in the lower 70s. Southeast winds 5 to 10 miles an hour. At 1 a.m., in Buffalo, it was cloudy. The temperature was 73 degrees, the dew point was 70, and the relative humidity was 88%. The wind was southeast at 10 miles an hour. The pressure was 29.68 inches and rising. In Maple Lake, it was cloudy. The temperature was 76 degrees, the dew point was 69, and the relative humidity was 78%. The wind was east at 8 miles an hour. The pressure was 29.69 inches and falling. Elsewhere across central Minnesota, skies ranged from mostly cloudy to cloudy. It was 75 at the Twin Cities, 71 at St. Cloud, 77 at Anoka, and 75 at Crystal. Princeton reported 72, Litchfield reported 73, Little Falls reported 70, and Wilmer reported 75. Around the state, at Brainerd, rain was falling, with a temperature of 69. At Mankato, it was clear, with a temperature of 77. At Rochester, it was partly cloudy, with a temperature of 74. It was cloudy, with a temperature of 62 at Duluth, and 66 at International Falls. Once again at 1 a.m., in Buffalo, it was 73 degrees under cloudy skies. And in Maple Lake, it was 70 degrees under cloudy skies. 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The current time is 1:18 a.m. Central Daylight Time. Now the forecast for central Minnesota, from St. Cloud to the northwest Twin Cities suburbs. Overnight, mostly cloudy with a 20% chance of thunderstorms. Near steady temperature in the lower 70s.
Southeast winds 5 to 10 miles an hour. Monday, mostly sunny. Highs in the mid-90s. Southeast winds 5 to 15 miles an hour, shifting to the south 15 to 20 miles an hour with gusts to around 35 miles an hour in the afternoon. Monday night, partly cloudy. A 50% chance of thunderstorms in the evening. Lows in the upper 60s. South winds 15 to 20 miles an hour with gusts to around 35 miles an hour, becoming southwest 5 to 10 miles an hour overnight. Tuesday, sunny. Highs in the lower 90s. Southwest winds 5 to 15 miles an hour. Tuesday night, partly cloudy. Chance of thunderstorms overnight. Lows in the upper 60s. Southwest winds up to 10 miles an hour. Chance of thunderstorms 40%. Wednesday, partly sunny. Chance of showers in the morning, then showers likely and chance of thunderstorms in the afternoon. Highs in the upper 80s. Chance of precipitation 70%. Wednesday night, showers with thunderstorms likely in the evening, then chance of thunderstorms overnight. Lows in the upper 60s. Chance of precipitation 80%. Thursday, mostly sunny. Highs around 90. Thursday night, showers likely and chance of thunderstorms. Lows in the upper 60s. Chance of precipitation 70%. Friday, mostly sunny. Highs in the upper 80s. Friday night, partly cloudy with a 50% chance of thunderstorms. Lows in the upper 60s. Independence Day, mostly sunny. Chance of showers in the morning. Highs in the upper 80s. Chance of showers 50%. Saturday night, increasing clouds. Showers likely and chance of thunderstorms. Lows in the mid-60s. Chance of precipitation 70%. Sunday, mostly sunny. Chance of showers. Highs in the mid-80s. Chance of showers 50%. Again, the forecast for central Minnesota, from St. Cloud to the northwest Twin Cities suburbs for overnight, mostly cloudy with a 20% chance of thunderstorms. Near steady temperature in the lower 70s. Southeast winds 5 to 10 miles an hour. At 1 a.m., in Buffalo, it was cloudy. The temperature was 73 degrees, the dew point was 70, and the relative humidity was 88%. The wind was southeast at 10 miles an hour. The pressure was 29.68 inches and rising. In Maple Lake, it was cloudy. The temperature was 76 degrees, the dew point was 69, and the relative humidity was 78%. The wind was east at 8 miles an hour. The pressure was 29.69 inches and falling. Elsewhere across central Minnesota, skies ranged from mostly cloudy to cloudy. It was 75 at the Twin Cities, 71 at St. Cloud, 77 at Anoka, and 75 at Crystal. Princeton reported 72, Litchfield reported 73, Little Falls reported 70, and Wilmer reported 75. Around the state, at Brainerd, rain was falling, with a temperature of 69. At Mankato, it was clear, with a temperature of 77. In Rochester, it was partly cloudy, with a temperature of 74. It was cloudy, with a temperature of 62 at Duluth, and 66 at International Falls. Once again at 1 a.m., in Buffalo, it was 73 degrees under cloudy skies. And in Maple Lake, it was 76 degrees under cloudy skies. 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The current time is 1:23 a.m. Central Daylight Time. Now the forecast for central Minnesota, from St. Cloud to the northwest Twin Cities suburbs. Overnight, mostly cloudy with a 20% chance of thunderstorms.
Near steady temperature in the lower 70s. Southeast winds 5 to 10 miles an hour. Monday, mostly sunny. Highs in the mid-90s. Southeast winds 5 to 15 miles an hour, shifting to the south 15 to 20 miles an hour with gusts to around 35 miles an hour in the afternoon. Monday night, partly cloudy. A 50% chance of thunderstorms in the evening. Lows in the upper 60s. South winds 15 to 20 miles an hour with gusts to around 35 miles an hour, becoming southwest 5 to 10 miles an hour overnight. Tuesday, sunny. Highs in the lower 90s. Southwest winds 5 to 15 miles an hour. Tuesday night, partly cloudy. Chance of thunderstorms overnight. Lows in the upper 60s. Southwest winds up to 10 miles an hour. Chance of thunderstorms 40%. Wednesday, partly sunny. Chance of showers in the morning, then showers likely and chance of thunderstorms in the afternoon. Highs in the upper 80s. Chance of precipitation 70%. Wednesday night, showers with thunderstorms likely in the evening, then chance of thunderstorms overnight. Lows in the upper 60s. Chance of precipitation 80%. Thursday, mostly sunny. Highs around 90. Thursday night, showers likely and chance of thunderstorms. Lows in the upper 60s. Chance of precipitation 70%. Friday, mostly sunny. Highs in the upper 80s. Friday night, partly cloudy with a 50% chance of thunderstorms. Lows in the upper 60s. Independence Day, mostly sunny. Chance of showers in the morning. Highs in the upper 80s. Chance of showers 50%. Saturday night, increasing clouds. Showers likely and chance of thunderstorms. Lows in the mid-60s. Chance of precipitation 70%. Sunday, mostly sunny. Chance of showers. Highs in the mid-80s. Chance of showers 50%. Again, the forecast for central Minnesota, from St. Cloud to the northwest Twin Cities suburbs for overnight, mostly cloudy with a 20% chance of thunderstorms. Near steady temperature in the lower 70s. Southeast winds 5 to 10 miles an hour. At 1 a.m., in Buffalo, it was cloudy. The temperature was 73 degrees, the dew point was 70, and the relative humidity was 88%. The wind was southeast at 10 miles an hour. The pressure was 29.68 inches and rising. In Maple Lake, it was cloudy. The temperature was 76 degrees, the dew point was 69, and the relative humidity was 78%. The wind was east at 8 miles an hour. The pressure was 29.69 inches and falling. Elsewhere across central Minnesota, skies ranged from mostly cloudy to cloudy. It was 75 at the Twin Cities, 71 at St. Cloud, 77 at Anoka, and 75 at Crystal. Princeton reported 72, Litchfield reported 73, Little Falls reported 70, and Wilmer reported 75. Around the state, at Brainerd, rain was falling, with a temperature of 69. At Mankato, it was clear, with a temperature of 77. At Rochester, it was partly cloudy, with a temperature of 74. It was cloudy, with a temperature of 62 at Duluth, and 66 at International Falls. Once again at 1 a.m., in Buffalo, it was 73 degrees under cloudy skies. And in Maple Lake, it was 76 degrees under cloudy skies. 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The current time is 1:28 a.m. Central Daylight Time. Now the forecast for central Minnesota, from St. Cloud to the northwest Twin Cities suburbs. Overnight,
mostly cloudy with a 20% chance of thunderstorms. Near steady temperature in the lower 70s. Southeast winds 5 to 10 miles an hour. Monday, mostly sunny.

15 miles an hour. Tuesday night, partly cloudy. Chance of thunderstorms overnight. Lows in the upper 60s. Southwest winds up to 10 miles an hour. Chance of thunderstorms 40%. Wednesday, partly sunny. Chance of showers in the morning, then showers likely and chance of thunderstorms in the afternoon. Highs in the upper 80s. Chance of precipitation 70%. Wednesday night, showers with thunderstorms likely in the evening, then chance of thunderstorms overnight. Lows in the upper 60s. Chance of precipitation 80%. Thursday, mostly sunny. Highs around 90. Thursday night, showers likely and chance of thunderstorms. Lows in the upper 60s. Chance of precipitation 70%. Friday, mostly sunny. Highs in the upper 80s. Friday night, partly cloudy with a 50% chance of thunderstorms. Lows in the upper 60s. Independence Day, mostly sunny. Chance of showers in the morning. Highs in the upper 80s. Chance of showers 50%. Saturday night, increasing clouds. Showers likely and chance of thunderstorms. Lows in the mid-60s. Chance of precipitation 70%. Sunday, mostly sunny. Chance of showers. Highs in the mid-80s. Chance of showers 50%. Again, the forecast for central Minnesota, from St. Cloud to the northwest Twin Cities suburbs for overnight, mostly cloudy with a 20% chance of thunderstorms. Near steady temperature in the lower 70s. Southeast winds 5 to 10 miles an hour. At 1 a.m., in Buffalo, it was cloudy. The temperature was 73 degrees, the dew point was 70, and the relative humidity was 88%. The wind was southeast at 10 miles an hour. The pressure was 29.68 inches and rising. In Maple Lake, it was cloudy. The temperature was 76 degrees, the dew point was 69, and the relative humidity was 78%. The wind was east at 8 miles an hour. The pressure was 29.69 inches and falling. Elsewhere across central Minnesota, skies ranged from mostly cloudy to cloudy. It was 75 at the Twin Cities, 71 at St. Cloud, 77 at Anoka, and 75 at Crystal. Princeton reported 72, Litchfield reported 73, Little Falls reported 70, and Wilmer reported 75. Around the state, at Brainerd, rain was falling, with a temperature of 69. At Mankato, it was clear, with a temperature of 77. At Rochester, it was partly cloudy, with a temperature of 74. It was cloudy, with a temperature of 62 at Duluth, and 66 at International Falls. Once again at 1 a.m., in Buffalo, it was 73 degrees under cloudy skies. And in Maple Lake, it was 76 degrees under cloudy skies. 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The current time is 1:30 Minnesota. The current time is 1:33 a.m. Central Daylight Time. Now the forecast for central Minnesota, from St. Cloud to the northwest Twin Cities suburbs. Overnight, mostly cloudy with a 20% chance of thunderstorms. Near steady temperature in the lower 70s. Southeast winds 5 to 10 miles an hour. Monday, mostly sunny. Highs in the mid-90s. Southeast winds 5 to 15 miles an hour, shifting to the south 15 to 20 miles an hour with gusts to around 35 miles an hour in the afternoon. Monday night, partly cloudy. A 50% chance of thunderstorms in the evening. Lows in the upper 60s. South winds 15 to 20 miles an hour with gusts to around 35 miles an hour, becoming southwest 5 to 10 miles an hour overnight,

Tuesday, sunny. Highs in the lower 90s. Southwest winds 5 to 15 miles an hour. Tuesday night, partly cloudy. Chance of thunderstorms overnight. Lows in the upper 60s. Southwest winds up to 10 miles an hour. Chance of thunderstorms 40%. Wednesday, partly sunny. Chance of showers in the morning, then showers likely and chance of thunderstorms in the afternoon. Highs in the upper 80s. Chance of precipitation 70%. Wednesday night, showers with thunderstorms likely in the evening, then chance of thunderstorms overnight. Lows in the upper 60s. Chance of precipitation 80%. Thursday, mostly sunny. Highs around 90. Thursday night, showers likely and chance of thunderstorms. Lows in the upper 60s. Chance of precipitation 70%. Friday, mostly sunny. Highs in the upper 80s. Friday night, partly cloudy with a 50% chance of thunderstorms. Lows in the upper 60s. Independence Day, mostly sunny. Chance of showers in the morning. Highs in the upper 80s. Chance of showers 50%. Saturday night, increasing clouds. Showers likely and chance of thunderstorms. Lows in the mid-60s. Chance of precipitation 70%. Sunday, mostly sunny. Chance of showers. Highs in the mid-80s. Chance of showers 50%. Again, the forecast for central Minnesota, from St. Cloud to the northwest Twin Cities suburbs for overnight, mostly cloudy with a 20% chance of thunderstorms. Near steady temperature in the lower 70s. Southeast winds 5 to 10 miles an hour. At 1 a.m., in Buffalo, it was cloudy. The temperature was 73 degrees, the dew point was 70, and the relative humidity was 88%. The wind was southeast at 10 miles an hour. The pressure was 29.68 inches and rising. In Maple Lake, it was cloudy. The temperature was 76 degrees, the dew point was 69, and the relative humidity was 78%. The wind was east at 8 miles an hour. The pressure was 29.69 inches and falling. Elsewhere across central Minnesota, skies ranged from mostly cloudy to cloudy. It was 75 at the Twin Cities, 71 at St. Cloud, 77 at Anoka, and 75 at Crystal. Princeton reported 72, Litchfield reported 73, Little Falls reported 70, and Wilma reported 75. Around the state, at Brainerd, rain was falling, with a temperature of 69. At Mankato, it was clear, with a temperature of 77. At Rochester, it was partly cloudy, with a temperature of 74. It was cloudy, with a temperature of 62 at Duluth, and 66 at International Falls. Once again at 1 a.m., in Buffalo, it was 73 degrees under cloudy skies. And in Maple Lake, it was 76 degrees under cloudy skies. 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The current time is 1:38 a.m. Central Daylight Time. Now the forecast for central Minnesota, from St. Cloud to the northwest Twin Cities suburbs. Overnight, mostly cloudy with a 20% chance of thunderstorms. Near steady temperature in the lower 70s. Southeast winds 5 to 10 miles an hour. Monday, mostly sunny. Highs in the mid-90s. Southeast winds 5 to 15 miles an hour, shifting to the south 15 to 20 miles an hour with gusts to around 35 miles an hour in the afternoon. Monday night, partly cloudy. A 50% chance of thunderstorms in the evening. Lows in the upper 60s.
South winds 15 to 20 miles an hour with gusts to around 35 miles an hour becoming southwest 5 to 10 miles an hour overnight. Tuesday, sunny. Highs in the lower 90s. Southwest winds 5 to 15 miles an hour. Tuesday night, partly cloudy. Chance of thunderstorms overnight. Lows in the upper 60s. Southwest winds up to 10 miles an hour. Chance of thunderstorms 40%. Wednesday, partly sunny. Chance of showers in the morning, then showers likely and chance of thunderstorms in the afternoon. Highs in the upper 80s. Chance of precipitation 70%. Wednesday night, showers with thunderstorms likely in the evening, then chance of thunderstorms overnight. Lows in the upper 60s. Chance of precipitation 80%. Thursday, mostly sunny. Highs around 90. Thursday night, showers likely and chance of thunderstorms. Lows in the upper 60s. Chance of precipitation 70%. Friday, mostly sunny. Highs in the upper 80s. Friday night, partly cloudy with a 50% chance of thunderstorms. Lows in the upper 60s. Independence Day, mostly sunny. Chance of showers in the morning. Highs in the upper 80s. Chance of showers 50%. Saturday night, increasing clouds. Showers likely and chance of thunderstorms. Lows in the mid-60s. Chance of precipitation 70%. Sunday, mostly sunny. Chance of showers. Highs in the mid-80s. Chance of showers 50%. Again, the forecast for central Minnesota, from St. Cloud to the northwest Twin Cities suburbs for overnight, mostly cloudy with a 20% chance of thunderstorms. Near steady temperature in the lower 70s. Southeast winds 5 to 10 miles an hour. At 1 a.m., in Buffalo, it was cloudy. The temperature was 73 degrees, the dew point was 70, and the relative humidity was 88%. The wind was southeast at 10 miles an hour. The pressure was 29.68 inches and rising. In Maple Lake, it was cloudy. The temperature was 76 degrees, the dew point was 69, and the relative humidity was 78%. The wind was east at 8 miles an hour. The pressure was 29.69 inches and falling. Elsewhere across central Minnesota, skies ranged from mostly cloudy to cloudy. It was 75 at the Twin Cities, 71 at St. Cloud, 77 at Anoka, and 75 at Crystal. Princeton reported 72, Litchfield reported 73, Little Falls reported 70, and Wilmer reported 75. Around the state, at Brainerd, rain was falling, with a temperature of 69. At Mankato, it was clear, with a temperature of 77. At Rochester, it was partly cloudy, with a temperature of 74. It was cloudy, with a temperature of 62 at Duluth, and 66 at International Falls. Once again at 1 a.m., in Buffalo, it was 73 degrees under cloudy skies. And in Maple Lake, it was 76 degrees under cloudy skies. 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The current time is 1:43 a.m. Central Daylight Time. Now the forecast for central Minnesota, from St. Cloud to the northwest Twin Cities suburbs. Overnight, mostly cloudy with a 20% chance of thunderstorms. Near steady temperature in the lower 70s. Southeast winds 5 to 10 miles an hour. Monday, mostly sunny. Highs in the mid-90s. Southeast winds 5 to 15 miles an hour, shifting to the south 15 to 20 miles an hour with gusts to around 35 miles an hour in the afternoon. Monday night, partly cloudy. A 50% chance of thunderstorms in the evening.
lows in the upper 60s. South winds 15 to 20 miles an hour with gusts to around 35 miles an hour, becoming southwest 5 to 10 miles an hour overnight. Tuesday, sunny. Highs in the lower 90s. Southwest winds 5 to 15 miles an hour. Tuesday night, partly cloudy. Chance of thunderstorms overnight. Lows in the upper 60s. Southwest winds up to 10 miles an hour. Chance of thunderstorms 40%. Wednesday, partly sunny. Chance of showers in the morning, then showers likely and chance of thunderstorms in the afternoon. Highs in the upper 80s. Chance of precipitation 70%. Wednesday night, showers with thunderstorms likely in the evening, then chance of thunderstorms overnight. Lows in the upper 60s. Chance of precipitation 80%. Thursday, mostly sunny. Highs around 90. Thursday night, showers likely and chance of thunderstorms. Lows in the upper 60s. Chance of precipitation 70%. Friday, mostly sunny. Highs in the upper 80s. Friday night, partly cloudy with a 50% chance of thunderstorms. Lows in the upper 60s. Independence Day, mostly sunny. Chance of showers in the morning. Highs in the upper 80s. Chance of showers 50%. Saturday night, increasing clouds. Showers likely and chance of thunderstorms. Lows in the mid-60s. Chance of precipitation 70%. Sunday, mostly sunny. Chance of showers. Highs in the mid-80s. Chance of showers 50%. Again, the forecast for central Minnesota, from St. Cloud to the northwest Twin Cities suburbs for overnight, mostly cloudy with a 20% chance of thunderstorms. Near steady temperature in the lower 70s. Southeast winds 5 to 10 miles an hour. At 1 a.m., in Buffalo, it was cloudy. The temperature was 73 degrees, the dew point was 70, and the relative humidity was 88%. The wind was southeast at 10 miles an hour. The pressure was 29.68 inches and rising. In Maple Lake, it was cloudy. The temperature was 76 degrees, the dew point was 69, and the relative humidity was 78%. The wind was east at 8 miles an hour. The pressure was 29.69 inches and falling. Elsewhere across central Minnesota, skies ranged from mostly cloudy to cloudy. It was 75 at the Twin Cities, 71 at St. Cloud, 77 at Anoka, and 75 at Crystal. Princeton reported 72, Litchfield reported 73, Little Falls reported 70, and Wilmer reported 75. Around the state, at Brainerd, rain was falling, with a temperature of 69. At Mankato, it was clear, with a temperature of 77. At Rochester, it was partly cloudy, with a temperature of 74. It was cloudy, with a temperature of 62 at Duluth, and 66 at International Falls. Once again at 1 a.m., in Buffalo, it was 73 degrees under cloudy skies. And in Maple Lake, it was 76 degrees under cloudy skies. 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The current time is 1:48 a.m. Central Daylight Time. Now the forecast for central Minnesota, from St. Cloud to the northwest Twin Cities suburbs. Overnight, mostly cloudy with a 20% chance of thunderstorms. Near steady temperature in the lower 70s. Southeast winds 5 to 10 miles an hour. Monday, mostly sunny. Highs in the mid-90s. Southeast winds 5 to 15 miles an hour, shifting to the south 15 to 20 miles an hour with gusts to around 35 miles an hour in the afternoon. Monday night, partly cloudy.
50% chance of thunderstorms in the evening. Lows in the upper 60s. South winds 15 to 20 miles an hour with gusts to around 35 miles an hour, becoming southwest 5 to 10 miles an hour overnight. Tuesday, sunny. Highs in the lower 90s. Southwest winds 5 to 15 miles an hour. Tuesday night, partly cloudy. Chance of thunderstorms overnight. Lows in the upper 60s. Southwest winds up to 10 miles an hour. Chance of thunderstorms 40%. Wednesday, partly sunny. Chance of showers in the morning, then showers likely and chance of thunderstorms in the afternoon. Highs in the upper 80s. Chance of precipitation 70%. Wednesday night, showers with thunderstorms likely in the evening, then chance of thunderstorms overnight. Lows in the upper 60s. Chance of precipitation 80%. Thursday, mostly sunny. Highs around 90. Thursday night, showers likely and chance of thunderstorms. Lows in the upper 60s. Chance of precipitation 70%. Friday, mostly sunny. Highs in the upper 80s. Friday night, partly cloudy with a 50% chance of thunderstorms. Lows in the upper 60s. Independence Day, mostly sunny. Chance of showers in the morning. Highs in the upper 80s. Chance of showers 50%. Saturday night, increasing clouds. Showers likely and chance of thunderstorms. Lows in the mid-60s. Chance of precipitation 70%. Sunday, mostly sunny. Chance of showers. Highs in the mid-80s. Chance of showers 50%. Again, the forecast for central Minnesota, from St. Cloud to the northwest Twin Cities suburbs for overnight, mostly cloudy with a 20% chance of thunderstorms. Near steady temperature in the lower 70s. Southeast winds 5 to 10 miles an hour. At 1 a.m., in Buffalo, it was cloudy. The temperature was 73 degrees, the dew point was 70, and the relative humidity was 88%. The wind was southeast at 10 miles an hour. The pressure was 29.68 inches and rising. In Maple Lake, it was cloudy. The temperature was 76 degrees, the dew point was 69, and the relative humidity was 78%. The wind was east at 8 miles an hour. The pressure was 29.69 inches and falling. Elsewhere across central Minnesota, skies ranged from mostly cloudy to cloudy. It was 75 at the Twin Cities, 71 at St. Cloud, 77 at Anoka, and 75 at Crystal. Princeton reported 72, Litchfield reported 73, Little Falls reported 70, and Wilmer reported 75. Around the state, at Brainerd, rain was falling, with a temperature of 69. At Mankato, it was clear, with a temperature of 77. At Rochester, it was partly cloudy, with a temperature of 74. It was cloudy, with a temperature of 62 at Duluth, and 66 at International Falls. Once again at 1 a.m., in Buffalo, it was 73 degrees under cloudy skies. And in Maple Lake, it was 76 degrees under cloudy skies. 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The current time is 1:53 a.m. Central Daylight Time. Now the forecast for central Minnesota, from St. Cloud to the northwest Twin Cities suburbs. Overnight, mostly cloudy with a 20% chance of thunderstorms. Near steady temperature in the lower 70s. Southeast winds 5 to 10 miles an hour. Monday, mostly sunny. Highs in the mid-90s. Southeast winds 5 to 15 miles an hour, shifting to the south 15 to 20 miles an hour with gusts to around 35 miles an hour in the afternoon.
Monday night, partly cloudy. A 50% chance of thunderstorms in the evening. Lows in the upper 60s. South winds 15 to 20 miles an hour with gusts to around 35 miles an hour becoming southwest 5 to 10 miles an hour overnight. Tuesday, sunny. Highs in the lower 90s. Southwest winds 5 to 15 miles an hour. Tuesday night, partly cloudy. Chance of thunderstorms overnight. Lows in the upper 60s. Southwest winds up to 10 miles an hour. Chance of thunderstorms 40%. Wednesday, partly sunny. Chance of showers in the morning, then showers likely and chance of thunderstorms in the afternoon. Highs in the upper 80s. Chance of precipitation 70%. Wednesday night, showers with thunderstorms likely in the evening, then chance of thunderstorms overnight. Lows in the upper 60s. Chance of precipitation 80%. Thursday, mostly sunny. Highs around 90. Thursday night, showers likely and chance of thunderstorms. Lows in the upper 60s. Chance of precipitation 70%. Friday, mostly sunny. Highs in the upper 80s. Friday night, partly cloudy with a 50% chance of thunderstorms. Lows in the upper 60s. Independence Day, mostly sunny. Chance of showers in the morning. Highs in the upper 80s. Chance of showers 50%. Saturday night, increasing clouds. Showers likely and chance of thunderstorms. Lows in the mid-60s. Chance of precipitation 70%. Sunday, mostly sunny. Chance of showers. Highs in the mid-80s. Chance of showers 50%. Again, the forecast for central Minnesota, from St. Cloud to the northwest Twin Cities suburbs for overnight, mostly cloudy with a 20% chance of thunderstorms. Near steady temperature in the lower 70s. Southeast winds 5 to 10 miles an hour. At 1 a.m., in Buffalo, it was cloudy. The temperature was 73 degrees, the dew point was 70, and the relative humidity was 88%. The wind was southeast at 10 miles an hour. The pressure was 29.68 inches and rising. In Maple Lake, it was cloudy. The temperature was 76 degrees, the dew point was 69, and the relative humidity was 78%. The wind was east at 8 miles an hour. The pressure was 29.69 inches and falling. Elsewhere across central Minnesota, skies ranged from mostly cloudy to cloudy. It was 75 at the Twin Cities, 71 at St. Cloud, 77 at Anoka, and 75 at Crystal. Princeton reported 72, Litchfield reported 73, Little Falls reported 70, and Wilmer reported 75. Around the state, at Brainerd, rain was falling, with a temperature of 69. At Mankato, it was clear, with a temperature of 77. At Rochester, it was partly cloudy, with a temperature of 74. It was cloudy, with a temperature of 62 at Duluth, and 66 at International Falls. Once again at 1 a.m., in Buffalo, it was 73 degrees under cloudy skies. And in Maple Lake, it was 76 degrees under cloudy skies. 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The current time is 1:58 a.m. Central Daylight Time. Now the forecast for central Minnesota, from St. Cloud to the northwest Twin Cities suburbs. Overnight, mostly cloudy with a 20% chance of thunderstorms. Near steady temperature in the lower 70s. Southeast winds 5 to 10 miles an hour. Monday, mostly sunny. Highs in the mid-90s.
Southeast winds 5 to 15 miles an hour, shifting to the south 15 to 20 miles an hour with gusts to around 35 miles an hour in the afternoon. Monday night, partly cloudy. A 50% chance of thunderstorms in the evening. Lows in the upper 60s. South winds 15 to 20 miles an hour with gusts to around 35 miles an hour, becoming southwest 5 to 10 miles an hour overnight. Tuesday, sunny. Highs in the lower 90s. Southwest winds 5 to 15 miles an hour. Tuesday night, partly cloudy. Chance of thunderstorms overnight. Lows in the upper 60s. Southwest winds up to 10 miles an hour. Chance of thunderstorms 40%. Wednesday, partly sunny. Chance of showers in the morning, then showers likely and chance of thunderstorms in the afternoon. Highs in the upper 80s. Chance of precipitation 70%. Wednesday night, showers with thunderstorms likely in the evening, then chance of thunderstorms overnight. Lows in the upper 60s. Chance of precipitation 80%. Thursday, mostly sunny. Highs around 90. Thursday night, showers likely and chance of thunderstorms. Lows in the upper 60s. Chance of precipitation 70%. Friday, mostly sunny. Highs in the upper 80s. Friday night, partly cloudy with a 50% chance of thunderstorms. Lows in the upper 60s. Independence Day, mostly sunny. Chance of showers in the morning. Highs in the upper 80s. Chance of showers 50%. Saturday night, increasing clouds. Showers likely and chance of thunderstorms. Lows in the mid-60s. Chance of precipitation 70%. Sunday, mostly sunny. Chance of showers. Highs in the mid-80s. Chance of showers 50%. Again, the forecast for central Minnesota, from St. Cloud to the northwest Twin Cities suburbs for overnight, mostly cloudy with a 20% chance of thunderstorms. Near steady temperature in the lower 70s. Southeast winds 5 to 10 miles an hour. 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The current time is 2:01 a.m. Central Daylight Time. Now the forecast for central Minnesota, from St. Cloud to the northwest Twin Cities suburbs. Overnight, mostly cloudy with a 20% chance of thunderstorms. Near steady temperature in the lower 70s. Southeast winds 5 to 10 miles an hour. Monday, mostly sunny. Highs in the mid-90s. Southeast winds 5 to 15 miles an hour, shifting to the south 15 to 20 miles an hour with gusts to around 35 miles an hour in the afternoon. Monday night, partly cloudy. A 50% chance of thunderstorms in the evening. Lows in the upper 60s. South winds 15 to 20 miles an hour with gusts to around 35 miles an hour, becoming southwest 5 to 10 miles an hour overnight. Tuesday, sunny. Highs in the lower 90s. Southwest winds 5 to 15 miles an hour. Tuesday night, partly cloudy. Chance of thunderstorms overnight. Lows in the upper 60s. Southwest winds up to 10 miles an hour. Chance of thunderstorms 40%. Wednesday, partly sunny. Chance of showers in the morning, then showers likely and chance of thunderstorms in the afternoon. Highs in the upper 80s. Chance of precipitation 70%. Wednesday night, showers with thunderstorms likely in the evening, then chance of thunderstorms overnight. Lows in the upper 60s. Chance of precipitation 80%. Thursday, mostly sunny. Highs around 90. Thursday night, showers likely and chance of thunderstorms. Lows in the upper 60s.
Chance of precipitation 70%. Friday, mostly sunny. Highs in the upper 80s. Friday night, partly cloudy with a 50% chance of thunderstorms. Lows in the upper 60s. Independence Day, mostly sunny. Chance of showers in the morning. Highs in the upper 80s. Chance of showers 50%. Saturday night, increasing clouds. Showers likely and chance of thunderstorms. Lows in the mid-60s. Chance of precipitation 70%. Sunday, mostly sunny. Chance of showers. Highs in the mid-80s. Chance of showers 50%. Again, the forecast for central Minnesota, from St. Cloud to the northwest Twin Cities suburbs for overnight, mostly cloudy with a 20% chance of thunderstorms. Near steady temperature in the lower 70s. Southeast winds 5 to 10 miles an hour. 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The current time is 2:05 a.m. Central Daylight Time. Now the forecast for central Minnesota, from St. Cloud to the northwest Twin Cities suburbs. Overnight, mostly cloudy with a 20% chance of thunderstorms. Near steady temperature in the lower 70s. Southeast winds 5 to 10 miles an hour. Monday, mostly sunny. Highs in the mid-90s. Southeast winds 5 to 15 miles an hour, shifting to the south 15 to 20 miles an hour with gusts to around 35 miles an hour in the afternoon. Monday night, partly cloudy. A 50% chance of thunderstorms in the evening. Lows in the upper 60s. South winds 15 to 20 miles an hour with gusts to around 35 miles an hour, becoming southwest 5 to 10 miles an hour overnight. Tuesday, sunny. Highs in the lower 90s. Southwest winds 5 to 15 miles an hour. Tuesday night, partly cloudy. Chance of thunderstorms overnight. Lows in the upper 60s. Southwest winds up to 10 miles an hour. Chance of thunderstorms 40%. Wednesday, partly sunny. Chance of showers in the morning, then showers likely and chance of thunderstorms in the afternoon. Highs in the upper 80s. Chance of precipitation 70%. Wednesday night, showers with thunderstorms likely in the evening, then chance of thunderstorms overnight. Lows in the upper 60s. Chance of precipitation 80%. Thursday, mostly sunny. Highs around 90. Thursday night, showers likely and chance of thunderstorms. Lows in the upper 60s. Chance of precipitation 70%. Friday, mostly sunny. Highs in the upper 80s. Friday night, partly cloudy with a 50% chance of thunderstorms. Lows in the upper 60s. Independence Day, mostly sunny. Chance of showers in the morning. Highs in the upper 80s. Chance of showers 50%. Saturday night, increasing clouds. Showers likely and chance of thunderstorms. Lows in the mid-60s. Chance of precipitation 70%. Sunday, mostly sunny. Chance of showers. Highs in the mid-80s. Chance of showers 50%. Again, the forecast for central Minnesota, from St. Cloud to the northwest Twin Cities suburbs for overnight, mostly cloudy with a 20% chance of thunderstorms. Near steady temperature in the lower 70s. Southeast winds 5 to 10 miles an hour. 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The current time is 2:08 a.m. Central Daylight Time.
Now the forecast for central Minnesota, from St. Cloud to the northwest Twin Cities suburbs. Overnight, mostly cloudy with a 20% chance of thunderstorms. Near steady temperature in the lower 70s. Southeast winds 5 to 10 miles an hour. Monday, mostly sunny. Highs in the mid-90s. Southeast winds 5 to 15 miles an hour, shifting to the south 15 to 20 miles an hour with gusts to around 35 miles an hour in the afternoon. Monday night, partly cloudy. A 50% chance of thunderstorms in the evening. Lows in the upper 60s. South winds 15 to 20 miles an hour with gusts to around 35 miles an hour, becoming southwest 5 to 10 miles an hour overnight. Tuesday, sunny. Highs in the lower 90s. Southwest winds 5 to 15 miles an hour. Tuesday night, partly cloudy. Chance of thunderstorms overnight. Lows in the upper 60s. Southwest winds up to 10 miles an hour. Chance of thunderstorms 40%. Wednesday, partly sunny. Chance of showers in the morning, then showers likely and chance of thunderstorms in the afternoon. Highs in the upper 80s. Chance of precipitation 70%. Wednesday night, showers with thunderstorms likely in the evening, then chance of thunderstorms overnight. Lows in the upper 60s. Chance of precipitation 80%. Thursday, mostly sunny. Highs around 90. Thursday night, showers likely and chance of thunderstorms. Lows in the upper 60s. Chance of precipitation 70%. Friday, mostly sunny. Highs in the upper 80s. Friday night, partly cloudy with a 50% chance of thunderstorms. Lows in the upper 60s. Independence Day, mostly sunny. Chance of showers in the morning. Highs in the upper 80s. Chance of showers 50%. Saturday night, increasing clouds. Showers likely and chance of thunderstorms. Lows in the mid-60s. Chance of precipitation 70%. Sunday, mostly sunny. Chance of showers. Highs in the mid-80s. Chance of showers 50%. Again, the forecast for central Minnesota, from St. Cloud to the northwest Twin Cities suburbs for overnight, mostly cloudy with a 20% chance of thunderstorms. Near steady temperature in the lower 70s. Southeast winds 5 to 10 miles an hour. 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The current time is 2:12 a.m. Central Daylight Time. Now the forecast for central Minnesota, from St. Cloud to the northwest Twin Cities suburbs. Overnight, mostly cloudy with a 20% chance of thunderstorms. Near steady temperature in the lower 70s. Southeast winds 5 to 10 miles an hour. Monday, mostly sunny. Highs in the mid-90s. Southeast winds 5 to 15 miles an hour, shifting to the south 15 to 20 miles an hour with gusts to around 35 miles an hour in the afternoon. Monday night, partly cloudy. A 50% chance of thunderstorms in the evening. Lows in the upper 60s. South winds 15 to 20 miles an hour with gusts to around 35 miles an hour, becoming southwest 5 to 10 miles an hour overnight. Tuesday, sunny. Highs in the lower 90s. Southwest winds 5 to 15 miles an hour. Tuesday night, partly cloudy. Chance of thunderstorms overnight. Lows in the upper 60s. Southwest winds up to 10 miles an hour. Chance of thunderstorms 40%. Wednesday, partly sunny. Chance of showers in the morning, then showers likely and chance of thunderstorms in the afternoon. Highs in the upper 80s. Chance of precipitation 70%.
Wednesday night, showers with thunderstorms likely in the evening, then chance of thunderstorms overnight. Lows in the upper 60s. Chance of precipitation 80%. Thursday, mostly sunny. Highs around 90. Thursday night, showers likely and chance of thunderstorms. Lows in the upper 60s. Chance of precipitation 70%. Friday, mostly sunny. Highs in the upper 80s. Friday night, partly cloudy with a 50% chance of thunderstorms. Lows in the upper 60s. Independence Day, mostly sunny. Chance of showers in the morning. Highs in the upper 80s. Chance of showers 50%. Saturday night, increasing clouds. Showers likely and chance of thunderstorms. Lows in the mid-60s. Chance of precipitation 70%. Sunday, mostly sunny. Chance of showers. Highs in the mid-80s. Chance of showers 50%. Again, the forecast for central Minnesota, from St. Cloud to the northwest Twin Cities suburbs for overnight, mostly cloudy with a 20% chance of thunderstorms. Near steady temperature in the lower 70s. Southeast winds 5 to 10 miles an hour. At 2 a.m., in Buffalo, it was cloudy. The temperature was 73 degrees, the dew point was 72, and the relative humidity was 94%. The wind was southeast at 10 miles an hour. The pressure was 29.66 inches and falling. In Maple Lake, it was cloudy. The temperature was 76 degrees, the dew point was 69, and the relative humidity was 80%. The wind was southeast at 6 miles an hour. The pressure was 29.68 inches and falling. Elsewhere across central Minnesota, at Anoka, it was clear, with a temperature of 77. At Crystal, it was mostly cloudy, with a temperature of 75. It was cloudy, with a temperature of 76 at the Twin Cities, 70 at St. Cloud, and 72 at Princeton. Under cloudy skies, Litchfield reported 73, Little Falls reported 70, and Wilmer reported 75. Around the state, it was clear, with a temperature of 78 at Mankato, and 65 at International Falls. At Rochester, it was partly cloudy, with a temperature of 74. It was cloudy, with a temperature of 68 at Brainerd, and 63 at Duluth. Once again at 2 a.m., in Buffalo, it was 73 degrees under cloudy skies. And in Maple Lake, it was 76 degrees under cloudy skies. 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The current time is 2:17 a.m. Central Daylight Time. Now the forecast for central Minnesota, from St. Cloud to the northwest Twin Cities suburbs. Overnight, mostly cloudy with a 20% chance of thunderstorms. Near steady temperature in the lower 70s. Southeast winds 5 to 10 miles an hour. Monday, mostly sunny. Highs in the mid-90s. Southeast winds 5 to 15 miles an hour, shifting to the south 15 to 20 miles an hour with gusts to around 35 miles an hour in the afternoon. Monday night, partly cloudy. A 50% chance of thunderstorms in the evening. Lows in the upper 60s. South winds 15 to 20 miles an hour with gusts to around 35 miles an hour, becoming southwest 5 to 10 miles an hour overnight. Tuesday, sunny. Highs in the lower 90s. Southwest winds 5 to 15 miles an hour. Tuesday night, partly cloudy. Chance of thunderstorms overnight. Lows in the upper 60s. Southwest winds up to 10 miles an hour. Chance of thunderstorms 40%. Wednesday, partly sunny. Chance of showers in the morning, then showers likely and chance of thunderstorms in the afternoon.
Highs in the upper 80s. Chance of precipitation 70%. Wednesday night, showers with thunderstorms likely in the evening, then chance of thunderstorms overnight. Lows in the upper 60s. Chance of precipitation 80%. Thursday, mostly sunny. Highs around 90. Thursday night, showers likely and chance of thunderstorms. Lows in the upper 60s. Chance of precipitation 70%. Friday, mostly sunny. Highs in the upper 80s. Friday night, partly cloudy with a 50% chance of thunderstorms. Lows in the upper 60s. Independence Day, mostly sunny. Chance of showers in the morning. Highs in the upper 80s. Chance of showers 50%. Saturday night, increasing clouds. Showers likely and chance of thunderstorms. Lows in the mid-60s. Chance of precipitation 70%. Sunday, mostly sunny. Chance of showers. Highs in the mid-80s. Chance of showers 50%. Again, the forecast for central Minnesota, from St. Cloud to the northwest Twin Cities suburbs for overnight, mostly cloudy with a 20% chance of thunderstorms. Near steady temperature in the lower 70s. Southeast winds 5 to 10 miles an hour. At 2 a.m., in Buffalo, it was cloudy. The temperature was 73 degrees, the dew point was 72, and the relative humidity was 94%. The wind was southeast at 10 miles an hour. The pressure was 29.66 inches and falling. In Maple Lake, it was cloudy. The temperature was 76 degrees, the dew point was 69, and the relative humidity was 80%. The wind was southeast at 6 miles an hour. The pressure was 29.68 inches and falling. Elsewhere across central Minnesota, at Anoka, it was clear, with a temperature of 77. At Crystal, it was mostly cloudy, with a temperature of 75. It was cloudy, with a temperature of 76 at the Twin Cities, 70 at St. Cloud, and 72 at Princeton. Under cloudy skies, Litchfield reported 73, Little Falls reported 70, and Wilma reported 75. Around the state, it was clear, with a temperature of 78 at Mankato, and 65 at International Falls. At Rochester, it was partly cloudy, with a temperature of 74. It was cloudy, with a temperature of 68 at Brainerd, and 63 at Duluth. Once again at 2 a.m., in Buffalo, it was 73 degrees under cloudy skies. And in Maple Lake, it was 76 degrees under cloudy skies. 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The current time is 2:22 a.m. Central Daylight Time. Now the forecast for central Minnesota, from St. Cloud to the northwest Twin Cities suburbs. Overnight, mostly cloudy with a 20% chance of thunderstorms. Near steady temperature in the lower 70s. Southeast winds 5 to 10 miles an hour. Monday, mostly sunny. Highs in the mid-90s. Southeast winds 5 to 15 miles an hour, shifting to the south 15 to 20 miles an hour with gusts to around 35 miles an hour in the afternoon. Monday night, partly cloudy. A 50% chance of thunderstorms in the evening. Lows in the upper 60s. South winds 15 to 20 miles an hour with gusts to around 35 miles an hour, becoming southwest 5 to 10 miles an hour overnight. Tuesday, sunny. Highs in the lower 90s. Southwest winds 5 to 15 miles an hour. Tuesday night, partly cloudy. Chance of thunderstorms overnight. Lows in the upper 60s. Southwest winds up to 10 miles an hour. Chance of thunderstorms 40%. Wednesday, partly sunny.
Chance of showers in the morning, then showers likely and chance of thunderstorms in the afternoon. Highs in the upper 80s. Chance of precipitation 70%. Wednesday night, showers with thunderstorms likely in the evening, then chance of thunderstorms overnight. Lows in the upper 60s. Chance of precipitation.

80%. Thursday, mostly sunny. Highs around 90. Thursday night, showers likely and chance of thunderstorms. Lows in the upper 60s. Chance of precipitation 70%. Friday, mostly sunny. Highs in the upper 80s. Friday night, partly cloudy with a 50% chance of thunderstorms. Lows in the upper 60s. Independence Day, mostly sunny. Chance of showers in the morning. Highs in the upper 80s. Chance of showers 50%. Saturday night, increasing clouds. Showers likely and chance of thunderstorms. Lows in the mid-60s. Chance of precipitation 70%. Sunday, mostly sunny. Chance of showers. Highs in the mid-80s. Chance of showers 50%. Again, the forecast for central Minnesota, from St. Cloud to the northwest Twin Cities suburbs for overnight, mostly cloudy with a 20% chance of thunderstorms. Near steady temperature in the lower 70s. Southeast winds 5 to 10 miles an hour. At 2 a.m., in Buffalo, it was cloudy. The temperature was 73 degrees, the dew point was 72, and the relative humidity was 94%. The wind was southeast at 10 miles an hour. The pressure was 29.66 inches and falling. In Maple Lake, it was cloudy. The temperature was 76 degrees, the dew point was 69, and the relative humidity was 80%. The wind was southeast at 6 miles an hour. The pressure was 29.68 inches and falling. Elsewhere across central Minnesota, at Anoka, it was clear, with a temperature of 77. At Crystal, it was mostly cloudy, with a temperature of 75. It was cloudy, with a temperature of 76 at the Twin Cities, 70 at St. Cloud, and 72 at Princeton. Under cloudy skies, Litchfield reported 73, Little Falls reported 70, and Wilmer reported 75. Around the state, it was clear, with a temperature of 78 at Mankato, and 65 at International Falls. At Rochester, it was partly cloudy, with a temperature of 74. It was cloudy, with a temperature of 68 at Brainerd, and 63 at Duluth. Once again at 2 a.m., in Buffalo, it was 73 degrees under cloudy skies. And in Maple Lake, it was 76 degrees under cloudy skies. 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The current time is 2:27 a.m. Central Daylight Time. Now the forecast for central Minnesota, from St. Cloud to the northwest Twin Cities suburbs. Overnight, mostly cloudy with a 20% chance of thunderstorms. Near steady temperature in the lower 70s. Southeast winds 5 to 10 miles an hour. Monday, mostly sunny. Highs in the mid-90s. Southeast winds 5 to 15 miles an hour, shifting to the south 15 to 20 miles an hour with gusts to around 35 miles an hour in the afternoon. Monday night, partly cloudy. A 50% chance of thunderstorms in the evening. Lows in the upper 60s. South winds 15 to 20 miles an hour with gusts to around 35 miles an hour, becoming southwest 5 to 10 miles an hour overnight. Tuesday, sunny. Highs in the lower 90s. Southwest winds 5 to 15 miles an hour. Tuesday night, partly cloudy. Chance of thunderstorms overnight. Lows in the upper 60s. Southwest winds up to 10 miles an hour. Chance of thunderstorms 40%. Wednesday, partly sunny. Chance of showers in the morning, then showers likely and chance of thunderstorms in the afternoon. Highs in the upper 80s. Chance of precipitation 70%. Wednesday night, showers with thunderstorms likely in the evening, then chance of thunderstorms overnight.

Chance of showers in the morning. Highs in the upper 80s. Chance of showers 50%. Saturday night, increasing clouds. Showers likely and chance of thunderstorms. Lows in the mid-60s. Chance of precipitation 70%. Sunday, mostly sunny. Chance of showers. Highs in the mid-80s. Chance of showers 50%. Again, the forecast for central Minnesota, from St. Cloud to the northwest Twin Cities suburbs for overnight, mostly cloudy with a 20% chance of thunderstorms. Near steady temperature in the lower 70s. Southeast winds 5 to 10 miles an hour. At 2 a.m., in Buffalo, it was cloudy. The temperature was 73 degrees, the dew point was 72, and the relative humidity was 94%. The wind was southeast at 10 miles an hour. The pressure was 29.66 inches and falling. In Maple Lake, it was cloudy. The temperature was 76 degrees, the dew point was 69, and the relative humidity was 80%. The wind was southeast at 6 miles an hour. The pressure was 29.68 inches and falling. Elsewhere across central Minnesota, at Anoka, it was clear, with a temperature of 77. At Crystal, it was mostly cloudy, with a temperature of 75. It was cloudy, with a temperature of 76 at the Twin Cities, 70 at St. Cloud, and 72 at Princeton. Under cloudy skies, Litchfield reported 73, Little Falls reported 70, and Wilmer reported 75. Around the state, it was clear, with a temperature of 78 at Mankato, and 65 at International Falls. At Rochester, it was partly cloudy, with a temperature of 74. It was cloudy, with a temperature of 68 at Brainerd, and 63 at Duluth. Once again at 2 a.m., in Buffalo, it was 73 degrees under cloudy skies. And in Maple Lake, it was 76 degrees under cloudy skies. 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The current time is 2:32 a.m. Central Daylight Time. Now the forecast for central Minnesota, from St. Cloud to the northwest Twin Cities suburbs. Overnight, mostly cloudy with a 20% chance of thunderstorms. Near steady temperature in the lower 70s. Southeast winds 5 to 10 miles an hour. Monday, mostly sunny. Highs in the mid-90s. Southeast winds 5 to 15 miles an hour, shifting to the south 15 to 20 miles an hour with gusts to around 35 miles an hour in the afternoon. Monday night, partly in the afternoon. Monday night, partly cloudy. A 50% chance of thunderstorms in the evening. Lows in the upper 60s. South winds 15 to 20 miles an hour with gusts to around 35 miles an hour, becoming southwest 5 to 10 miles an hour overnight. Tuesday, sunny. Highs in the lower 90s. Southwest winds 5 to 15 miles an hour. Tuesday night, partly cloudy. Chance of thunderstorms overnight. Lows in the upper 60s. Southwest winds up to 10 miles an hour. Chance of thunderstorms 40%. Wednesday, partly sunny. Chance of showers in the morning, then showers likely and chance of thunderstorms in the afternoon. Highs in the upper 80s. Chance of precipitation 70%. Wednesday night, showers with thunderstorms likely in the evening, then chance of thunderstorms overnight. Lows in the upper 60s. Chance of precipitation 80%. Thursday, mostly sunny. Highs around 90. Thursday night, showers likely and chance of thunderstorms. Lows in the upper 60s. Chance of precipitation 70%. Friday, mostly sunny. Highs in the upper 80s. Friday night, partly cloudy with

a 50% chance of thunderstorms. Lows in the upper 60s. Independence Day, mostly sunny. Chance of showers in the morning. Highs in the upper 80s. Chance of showers 50%. Saturday night, increasing clouds. Showers likely and chance of thunderstorms. Lows in the mid-60s. Chance of precipitation 70%. Sunday, mostly sunny. Chance of showers. Highs in the mid-80s. Chance of showers 50%. Again, the forecast for central Minnesota, from St. Cloud to the northwest Twin Cities suburbs for overnight, mostly cloudy with a 20% chance of thunderstorms. Near steady temperature in the lower 70s. Southeast winds 5 to 10 miles an hour. At 2 a.m., in Buffalo, it was cloudy. The temperature was 73 degrees, the dew point was 72, and the relative humidity was 94%. The wind was southeast at 10 miles an hour. The pressure was 29.66 inches and falling. In Maple Lake, it was cloudy. The temperature was 76 degrees, the dew point was 69, and the relative humidity was 80%. The wind was southeast at 6 miles an hour. The pressure was 29.68 inches and falling. Elsewhere across central Minnesota, at Anoka, it was clear, with a temperature of 77. At Crystal, it was mostly cloudy, with a temperature of 75. It was cloudy, with a temperature of 76 at the Twin Cities, 70 at St. Cloud, and 72 at Princeton. Under cloudy skies, Litchfield reported 73, Little Falls reported 70, and Wilma reported 75. Around the state, it was clear, with a temperature of 78 at Mankato, and 65 at International Falls. At Rochester, it was partly cloudy, with a temperature of 74. It was cloudy, with a temperature of 68 at Brainerd, and 63 at Duluth. Once again at 2 a.m., in Buffalo, it was 73 degrees under cloudy skies. And in Maple Lake, it was 76 degrees under cloudy skies. 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The current time is 2:37 a.m. Central Daylight Time. Extreme heat warning remains in effect from 9 a.m. this morning to midnight tonight. What? Dangerously hot conditions with heat index values up to 110 expected. Where? Portions of central, east central, south central, southeast, and southwest Minnesota and northwest and west central Wisconsin. When? From 9 a.m. this morning to midnight tonight. The following impacts are expected. Heat-related illnesses increase significantly during extreme heat and high humidity events. Drink plenty of fluids, stay in an air-conditioned room, stay out of the sun, and check up on relatives and neighbors. Repeating, an extreme heat warning remains in effect from 9 a.m. until midnight Tuesday for the following counties, in Minnesota, Anoka, Benton, Carver, Hennepin, Isanti, McLeod, Meeker, Mille Lacs, Sherburne, Stearns and Wright. Now the forecast for central Minnesota, from St. Cloud to the northwest Twin Cities suburbs. Overnight, mostly cloudy with a 20% chance of thunderstorms. Near steady temperature in the lower 70s. Southeast winds 5 to 10 miles an hour. Monday, mostly sunny. Highs in the mid-90s. Southeast winds 5 to 15 miles an hour, shifting to the south 15 to 20 miles an hour with gusts to around 35 miles an hour in the afternoon. Monday night, partly cloudy. A 50% chance of thunderstorms in the evening. Lows in the upper 60s. South winds 15 to 20 miles an hour with gusts to around 35 miles an hour, becoming southwest 5 to 10 miles an hour overnight. Tuesday, sunny. Highs in the lower 90s.
Southwest winds 5 to 15 miles an hour. Tuesday night, partly cloudy. Chance of thunderstorms overnight. Lows in the upper 60s. Southwest winds up to 10 miles an hour. Chance of thunderstorms 40%. Wednesday, partly sunny. Chance of showers in the morning, then showers likely and chance of thunderstorms in the afternoon. Highs in the upper 80s. Chance of precipitation 70%. Wednesday night, showers with thunderstorms likely in the evening, then chance of thunderstorms overnight. Lows in the upper 60s. Chance of precipitation 80%. Thursday, mostly sunny. Highs around 90. Thursday night, showers likely and chance of thunderstorms. Lows in the upper 60s. Chance of precipitation 70%. Friday, mostly sunny. Highs in the upper 80s. Friday night, partly cloudy with a 50% chance of thunderstorms. Lows in the upper 60s. Independence Day, mostly sunny. Chance of showers in the morning. Highs in the upper 80s. Chance of showers 50%. Saturday night, increasing clouds. Showers likely and chance of thunderstorms. Lows in the mid-60s. Chance of precipitation 70%. Sunday, mostly sunny. Chance of showers. Highs in the mid-80s. Chance of showers 50%. Again, the forecast for central Minnesota, from St. Cloud to the northwest Twin Cities suburbs for overnight, mostly cloudy with a 20% chance of thunderstorms. Near steady temperature in the lower 70s. Southeast winds 5 to 10 miles an hour. At 2 a.m., in Buffalo, it was cloudy. The temperature was 73 degrees, the dew point was 72, and the relative humidity was 94%. The wind was southeast at 10 miles an hour. The pressure was 29.66 inches and falling. In Maple Lake, it was cloudy. The temperature was 76 degrees, the dew point was 69, and the relative humidity was 80%. The wind was southeast at 6 miles an hour. The pressure was 29.68 inches and falling. Elsewhere across central Minnesota, at Anoka, it was clear, with a temperature of 77. At Crystal, it was mostly cloudy, with a temperature of 75. It was cloudy, with a temperature of 76 at the Twin Cities, 70 at St. Cloud, and 72 at Princeton. Under cloudy skies, Litchfield reported 73, Little Falls reported 70, and Wilmer reported 75. Around the state, it was clear, with a temperature of 78 at Mankato, and 65 at International Falls. At Rochester, it was partly cloudy, with a temperature of 74. It was cloudy, with a temperature of 68 at Brainerd, and 63 at Duluth. Once again at 2 a.m., in Buffalo, it was 73 degrees under cloudy skies. And in Maple Lake, it was 76 degrees under cloudy skies. 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The current time is 2:43 a.m. Central Daylight Time. Extreme heat warning remains in effect from 9 a.m. this morning to midnight tonight. What? Dangerously hot conditions with heat index values up to 110 expected. Where? Portions of central, east central, south central, southeast, and southwest Minnesota and northwest and west central Wisconsin. When? From 9 a.m. this morning to midnight tonight. The following impacts are expected. Heat-related illnesses increase significantly during extreme heat and high humidity events. Drink plenty of fluids, stay in an air-conditioned room, stay out of the sun, and check up on relatives and neighbors. Repeating, an extreme heat warning remains in effect from 9 a.m. until midnight Tuesday for the following counties: in Minnesota, Anoka,
Benton, Carver, Hennepin, Isanti, McLeod, Meeker, Mille Lacs, Sherburne, Stearns and Wright. Now the forecast for central Minnesota, from St. Cloud to the northwest Twin Cities suburbs. Overnight, mostly cloudy with a 20% chance of thunderstorms. Near steady temperature in the lower 70s. Southeast winds 5 to 10 miles an hour. Monday, mostly sunny. Highs in the mid-90s. Southeast winds 5 to 15 miles an hour, shifting to the south 15 to 20 miles an hour with gusts to around 35 miles an hour in the afternoon. Monday night, partly cloudy. 50% chance of thunderstorms in the evening. Lows in the upper 60s. South winds 15 to 20 miles an hour with gusts to around 35 miles an hour, becoming southwest 5 to 10 miles an hour overnight. Tuesday, sunny. Highs in the lower 90s. Southwest winds 5 to 15 miles an hour. Tuesday night, partly cloudy. Chance of thunderstorms overnight. Lows in the upper 60s. Southwest winds up to 10 miles an hour. Chance of thunderstorms 40%. Wednesday, partly sunny. Chance of showers in the morning, then showers likely and chance of thunderstorms in the afternoon. Highs in the upper 80s. Chance of precipitation 70%. Wednesday night, showers with thunderstorms likely in the evening, then chance of thunderstorms overnight. Lows in the upper 60s. Chance of precipitation 80%. Thursday, mostly sunny. Highs around 90. Thursday night, showers likely and chance of thunderstorms. Lows in the upper 60s. Chance of precipitation 70%. Friday, mostly sunny. Highs in the upper 80s. Friday night, partly cloudy with a 50% chance of thunderstorms. Lows in the upper 60s. Independence Day, mostly sunny. Chance of showers in the morning. Highs in the upper 80s. Chance of showers 50%. Saturday night, increasing clouds. Showers likely and chance of thunderstorms. Lows in the mid-60s. Chance of precipitation 70%. Sunday, mostly sunny. Chance of showers. Highs in the mid-80s. Chance of showers 50%. Again, the forecast for central Minnesota, from St. Cloud to the northwest Twin Cities suburbs for overnight, mostly cloudy with a 20% chance of thunderstorms. Near steady temperature in the lower 70s. Southeast winds 5 to 10 miles an hour. At 2 a.m., in Buffalo, it was cloudy. The temperature was 73 degrees, the dew point was 72, and the relative humidity was 94%. The wind was southeast at 10 miles an hour. The pressure was 29.66 inches and falling. In Maple Lake, it was cloudy. The temperature was 76 degrees, the dew point was 69, and the relative humidity was 80%. The wind was southeast at 6 miles an hour. The pressure was 29.68 inches and falling. Elsewhere across central Minnesota, at Anoka, it was clear, with a temperature of 77. At Crystal, it was mostly cloudy, with a temperature of 75. It was cloudy, with a temperature of 76 at the Twin Cities, 70 at St. Cloud, and 72 at Princeton. Under cloudy skies, Litchfield reported 73, Little Falls reported 70, and Wilmer reported 75. Around the state, it was clear, with a temperature of 78 at Mankato, and 65 at International Falls. At Rochester, it was partly cloudy, with a temperature of 74. It was cloudy, with a temperature of 68 at Brainerd, and 63 at Duluth. Once again at 2 a.m., in Buffalo, it was 73 degrees under cloudy skies. And in Maple Lake, it was 76 degrees under cloudy skies. 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
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The current time is 2:49 a.m. Central Daylight Time. Extreme heat warning remains in effect from 9 a.m. this morning to midnight tonight. What? Dangerously hot conditions with heat index values up to 110 expected. Where? Portions of central, east central, south central, southeast, and southwest Minnesota and northwest and west central Wisconsin. When? From 9 a.m. this morning to midnight tonight. The following impacts are expected. Heat-related illnesses increase significantly during extreme heat and high humidity events. Drink plenty of fluids, stay in an air-conditioned room, stay out of the sun, and check up on relatives and neighbors. Repeating, an extreme heat warning remains in effect from 9 a.m. until midnight Tuesday for the following counties: in Minnesota, Anoka, Benton, Carver, Hennepin, Isanti, McLeod, Meeker, Mille Lacs, Sherburne, Stearns, and Wright. Now the forecast for central Minnesota, from St. Cloud to the northwest Twin Cities suburbs. Overnight, mostly cloudy with a 20% chance of thunderstorms. Near steady temperature in the lower 70s. Southeast winds 5 to 10 miles an hour. Monday, mostly sunny. Highs in the mid-90s. Southeast winds 5 to 15 miles an hour, shifting to the south 15 to 20 miles an hour with gusts to around 35 miles an hour in the afternoon. Monday night, partly cloudy. A 50% chance of thunderstorms in the evening. Lows in the upper 60s. South winds 15 to 20 miles an hour with gusts to around 35 miles an hour, becoming southwest 5 to 10 miles an hour overnight. Tuesday, sunny. Highs in the lower 90s. Southwest winds 5 to 15 miles an hour. Tuesday night, partly cloudy. Chance of thunderstorms overnight. Lows in the upper 60s. Southwest winds up to 10 miles an hour. Chance of thunderstorms 40%. Wednesday, partly sunny. Chance of showers in the morning, then showers likely and chance of thunderstorms in the afternoon. Highs in the upper 80s. Chance of precipitation 70%. Wednesday night, showers with thunderstorms likely in the evening, then chance of thunderstorms overnight. Lows in the upper 60s. Chance of precipitation 80%. Thursday, mostly sunny. Highs around 90. Thursday night, showers likely and chance of thunderstorms. Lows in the upper 60s. Chance of precipitation 70%. Friday, mostly sunny. Highs in the upper 80s. Friday night, partly cloudy with a 50% chance of thunderstorms. Lows in the upper 60s. Independence Day, mostly sunny. Chance of showers in the morning. Highs in the upper 80s. Chance of showers 50%. Saturday night, increasing clouds. Showers likely and chance of thunderstorms. Lows in the mid-60s. Chance of precipitation 70%. Sunday, mostly sunny. Chance of showers. Highs in the mid-80s. Chance of showers 50%. Again, the forecast for central Minnesota, from St. Cloud to the northwest Twin Cities suburbs for overnight, mostly cloudy with a 20% chance of thunderstorms. Near steady temperature in the lower 70s. Southeast winds 5 to 10 miles an hour. At 2 a.m., in Buffalo, it was cloudy. The temperature was 73 degrees, the dew point was 72, and the relative humidity was 94%. The wind was southeast at 10 miles an hour. The pressure was 29.66 inches and falling. In Maple Lake, it was cloudy. The temperature was 76 degrees, the dew point was 69, and the relative humidity was 80%. The wind was southeast at 6 miles an hour. The pressure was 29.68 inches and falling. Elsewhere across central Minnesota, at Anoka,
it was clear, with a temperature of 77. At Crystal, it was mostly cloudy, with a temperature of 75. It was cloudy, with a temperature of 76 at the Twin Cities, 70 at St. Cloud, and 72 at Princeton. Under cloudy skies, Litchfield reported 73, Little Falls reported 70, and Wilmer reported 75. Around the state, it was clear, with a temperature of 78 at Mankato, and 65 at International Falls. At Rochester, it was partly cloudy, with a temperature of 74. It was cloudy, with a temperature of 68 at Brainerd, and 63 at Duluth. Once again at 2 a.m., in Buffalo, it was 73 degrees under cloudy skies. And in Maple Lake, it was 76 degrees under cloudy skies. 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The current time is 2:55 a.m. Central Daylight Time. Extreme heat warning remains in effect from 9 a.m. this morning to midnight tonight. What? Dangerously hot conditions with heat index values up to 110 expected. Where? Portions of central, east central, south central, southeast, and southwest Minnesota and northwest and west central Wisconsin. When? From 9 a.m. this morning to midnight tonight. The following impacts are expected. Heat-related illnesses increase significantly during extreme heat and high humidity events. Drink plenty of fluids, stay in an air-conditioned room, stay out of the sun, and check up on relatives and neighbors. Repeating, an extreme heat warning remains in effect from 9 a.m. until midnight Tuesday for the following counties, in Minnesota, Anoka, Benton, Carver, Hennepin, Isanti, McLeod, Meeker, Mille Lacs, Sherburne, Stearns and Wright. Now the forecast for central Minnesota, from St. Cloud to the northwest Twin Cities suburbs. Overnight, mostly cloudy with a 20% chance of thunderstorms. Near steady temperature in the lower 70s. Southeast winds 5 to 10 miles an hour. Monday, mostly sunny. Highs in the mid-90s. Southeast winds 5 to 15 miles an hour, shifting to the south 15 to 20 miles an hour with gusts to around 35 miles an hour in the afternoon. Monday night, partly cloudy. 50% chance of thunderstorms in the evening. Lows in the upper 60s. South winds 15 to 20 miles an hour with gusts to around 35 miles an hour, becoming southwest 5 to 10 miles an hour overnight. Tuesday, sunny. Highs in the lower 90s. Southwest winds 5 to 15 miles an hour. Tuesday night, partly cloudy. Chance of thunderstorms overnight. Lows in the upper 60s. Southwest winds up to 10 miles an hour. Chance of thunderstorms 40%. Wednesday, partly sunny. Chance of showers in the morning, then showers likely and chance of thunderstorms in the afternoon. Highs in the upper 80s. Chance of precipitation 70%. Wednesday night, showers with thunderstorms likely in the evening, then chance of thunderstorms overnight. Lows in the upper 60s. Chance of precipitation 80%. Thursday, mostly sunny. Highs around 90. Thursday night, showers likely and chance of thunderstorms. Lows in the upper 60s. Chance of precipitation 70%. Friday, mostly sunny. Highs in the upper 80s. Friday night, partly cloudy with a 50% chance of thunderstorms. Lows in the upper 60s. Independence Day, mostly sunny. Chance of showers in the morning. Highs in the upper 80s. Chance of showers 50%. Saturday night, increasing clouds. Showers likely and chance of thunderstorms. Lows in the mid-60s. Chance of precipitation 70%. Sunday, mostly sunny.
Chance of showers. Highs in the mid-80s. Chance of showers 50%. Again, the forecast for central Minnesota, from St. Cloud to the northwest Twin Cities suburbs for overnight, mostly cloudy with a 20% chance of thunderstorms. Near steady temperature in the lower 70s. Southeast winds 5 to 10 miles an hour. 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The current time is 3 a.m. Central Daylight Time. Extreme heat warning remains in effect from 9 a.m. this morning to midnight tonight. What? Dangerously hot conditions with heat index values up to 110 expected. Where? Portions of central, east central, south central, southeast, and southwest Minnesota and northwest and west central Wisconsin. When? From 9 a.m. this morning to midnight tonight. The following impacts are expected. Heat-related illnesses increase significantly during extreme heat and high humidity events. Drink plenty of fluids, stay in an air-conditioned room, stay out of the sun, and check up on relatives and neighbors. Repeating, an extreme heat warning remains in effect from 9 a.m. until midnight Tuesday for the following counties, in Minnesota, Anoka, Benton, Carver, Hennepin, Isanti, McLeod, Meeker, Mille Lacs, Sherburn, Stearns and Wright. Now the forecast for central Minnesota, from St. Cloud to the northwest Twin Cities suburbs. Overnight, mostly cloudy with a 20% chance of thunderstorms. Near steady temperature in the lower 70s. Southeast winds 5 to 10 miles an hour. Monday, mostly sunny. Highs in the mid-90s. Southeast winds 5 to 15 miles an hour, shifting to the south 15 to 20 miles an hour with gusts to around 35 miles an hour in the afternoon. Monday night, partly cloudy. A 50% chance of thunderstorms in the evening. Lows in the upper 60s. South winds 15 to 20 miles an hour with gusts to around 35 miles an hour, becoming southwest 5 to 10 miles an hour overnight. Tuesday, sunny. Highs in the lower 90s. Southwest winds 5 to 15 miles an hour. Tuesday night, partly cloudy. Chance of thunderstorms overnight. Lows in the upper 60s. Southwest winds up to 10 miles an hour. Chance of thunderstorms 40%. Wednesday, partly sunny. Chance of showers in the morning. Then showers likely and chance of thunderstorms in the afternoon. Highs in the upper 80s. Chance of precipitation 70%. Wednesday night, showers with thunderstorms likely in the evening, then chance of thunderstorms overnight. Lows in the upper 60s. Chance of precipitation 80%. Thursday, mostly sunny. Highs around 90. Thursday night, showers likely and chance of thunderstorms. Lows in the upper 60s. Chance of precipitation 70%. Friday, mostly sunny. Highs in the upper 80s. Friday night, partly cloudy with a 50% chance of thunderstorms. Lows in the upper 60s. Independence Day, mostly sunny. Chance of showers in the morning. Highs in the upper 80s. Chance of showers 50%. Saturday night, increasing clouds. Showers likely and chance of thunderstorms. Lows in the mid-60s. Chance of precipitation 70%. Sunday, mostly sunny. Chance of showers. Highs in the mid-80s. Chance of showers 50%. Again, the forecast for central Minnesota. From St. Cloud to the northwest Twin Cities suburbs for overnight, mostly cloudy with a 20% chance of thunderstorms. Near steady temperature in the lower 70s. Southeast winds 5 to 10 miles an hour. 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
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The current time is 3:04 a.m. Central Daylight Time. Extreme heat warning remains in effect from 9 a.m. this morning to midnight tonight. What? Dangerously hot conditions with heat index values up to 110 expected. Where? Portions of central, east central, south central, southeast, and southwest Minnesota and northwest and west central Wisconsin. When? From 9 a.m. this morning to midnight tonight. The following impacts are expected. Heat-related illnesses increase significantly during extreme heat and high humidity events. Drink plenty of fluids, stay in an air-conditioned room, stay out of the sun, and check up on relatives and neighbors. Repeating, an extreme heat warning remains in effect from 9 a.m. until midnight Tuesday for the following counties in Minnesota: Anoka, Benton, Carver, Hennepin, Isanti, McLeod, Meeker, Mille Lacs, Sherburne, Stearns, and Wright. Now the forecast for central Minnesota, from St. Cloud to the northwest Twin Cities suburbs. Overnight, mostly cloudy with a 20% chance of thunderstorms. Near steady temperature in the lower 70s. Southeast winds 5 to 10 miles an hour. Monday, mostly sunny. Highs in the mid-90s. Southeast winds 5 to 15 miles an hour, shifting to the south 15 to 20 miles an hour with gusts to around 35 miles an hour in the afternoon. Monday night, partly cloudy. A 50% chance of thunderstorms in the evening. Lows in the upper 60s. South winds 15 to 20 miles an hour with gusts to around 35 miles an hour, becoming southwest 5 to 10 miles an hour overnight. Tuesday, sunny. Highs in the lower 90s. Southwest winds 5 to 15 miles an hour. Tuesday night, partly cloudy. Chance of thunderstorms overnight. Lows in the upper 60s. Southwest winds up to 10 miles an hour. Chance of thunderstorms 40%. Wednesday, partly sunny. Chance of showers in the morning, then showers likely and chance of thunderstorms in the afternoon. Highs in the upper 80s. Chance of precipitation 70%. Wednesday night, showers with thunderstorms likely in the evening, then chance of thunderstorms overnight. Lows in the upper 60s. Chance of precipitation 80%. Thursday, mostly sunny. Highs around 90. Thursday night, showers likely and chance of thunderstorms. Lows in the upper 60s. Chance of precipitation 70%. Friday, mostly sunny. Highs in the upper 80s. Friday night, partly cloudy with a 50% chance of thunderstorms. Lows in the upper 60s. Independence Day, mostly sunny. Chance of showers in the morning. Highs in the upper 80s. Chance of showers 50%. Saturday night, increasing clouds. Showers likely and chance of thunderstorms. Lows in the mid-60s. Chance of precipitation 70%. Sunday, mostly sunny. Chance of showers. Highs in the mid-80s. Chance of showers 50%. Again, the forecast for central Minnesota, from St. Cloud to the northwest Twin Cities suburbs for overnight, mostly cloudy with a 20% chance of thunderstorms. Near steady temperature in the lower 70s. Southeast winds 5 to 10 miles an hour. 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The current time is 3:09 a.m. Central Daylight Time. Extreme heat warning remains in effect from 9 a.m. this morning to midnight tonight. What?
dangerously hot conditions with heat index values up to 110 expected. Where portions of central, east central, south central, southeast, and southwest Minnesota and northwest and west central Wisconsin. When, from 9 a.m. this morning to midnight tonight. The following impacts are expected: heat-related illnesses increase significantly during extreme heat and high humidity events. Drink plenty of fluids, stay in an air-conditioned room, stay out of the sun, and check up on relatives and neighbors. Repeating, an extreme heat warning remains in effect from 9 a.m. until midnight Tuesday for the following counties in Minnesota: Anoka, Benton, Carver, Hennepin, Isanti, McLeod, Meeker, Mille Lacs, Sherburne, Stearns, and Wright. Now the forecast for central Minnesota, from St. Cloud to the northwest Twin Cities suburbs. Overnight, mostly cloudy with a 20% chance of thunderstorms. Near steady temperature in the lower 70s. Southeast winds 5 to 10 miles an hour. Monday, mostly sunny. Highs in the mid-90s. Southeast winds 5 to 15 miles an hour, shifting to the south 15 to 20 miles an hour with gusts to around 35 miles an hour in the afternoon. Monday night, partly cloudy. A 50% chance of thunderstorms in the evening. Lows in the upper 60s. South winds 15 to 20 miles an hour with gusts to around 35 miles an hour, becoming southwest 5 to 10 miles an hour overnight. Tuesday, sunny. Highs in the lower 90s. Southwest winds 5 to 15 miles an hour. Tuesday night, partly cloudy. Chance of thunderstorms overnight. Lows in the upper 60s. Southwest winds up to 10 miles an hour. Chance of thunderstorms 40%. Wednesday, partly sunny. Chance of showers in the morning, then showers likely and chance of thunderstorms in the afternoon. Highs in the upper 80s. Chance of precipitation 70%. Wednesday night, showers with thunderstorms likely in the evening, then chance of thunderstorms overnight. Lows in the upper 60s. Chance of precipitation 80%. Thursday, mostly sunny. Highs around 90. Thursday night, showers likely and chance of thunderstorms. Lows in the upper 60s. Chance of precipitation 70%. Friday, mostly sunny. Highs in the upper 80s. Friday night, partly cloudy with a 50% chance of thunderstorms. Lows in the upper 60s. Independence Day, mostly sunny. Chance of showers in the morning. Highs in the upper 80s. Chance of showers 50%. Saturday night, increasing clouds. Showers likely and chance of thunderstorms. Lows in the mid-60s. Chance of precipitation 70%. Sunday, mostly sunny. Chance of showers. Highs in the mid-80s. Chance of showers 50%. Again, the forecast for central Minnesota, from St. Cloud to the northwest Twin Cities suburbs for overnight, mostly cloudy with a 20% chance of thunderstorms. Near steady temperature in the lower 70s. Southeast winds 5 to 10 miles an hour. 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The current time is 3:13 a.m. Central Daylight Time. Extreme heat warning remains in effect from 9 a.m. this morning to midnight tonight. What? Dangerously hot conditions with heat index values up to 110 expected. Where? Portions of central, east central, south central, southeast, and southwest Minnesota and northwest and west central Wisconsin. When? From 9 a.m. this morning to midnight tonight. The following impacts are expected: heat-related illnesses increase significantly during extreme heat and high humidity events. Drink plenty of fluids,
stay in an air-conditioned room, stay out of the sun, and check up on relatives and neighbors. Repeating, an extreme heat warning remains in effect from 9 a.m. until midnight Tuesday for the following counties in Minnesota: Anoka, Benton, Carver, Hennepin, Isanti, McLeod, Meeker, Mille Lacs, Sherburne, Stearns, and Wright. Now the forecast for central Minnesota, from St. Cloud to the northwest Twin Cities suburbs. Overnight, mostly cloudy with a 20% chance of thunderstorms. Near steady temperature in the lower 70s. Southeast winds 5 to 10 miles an hour. Monday, mostly sunny. Highs in the mid-90s. Southeast winds 5 to 15 miles an hour, shifting to the south 15 to 20 miles an hour with gusts to around 35 miles an hour in the afternoon. Monday night, partly cloudy. A 50% chance of thunderstorms in the evening. Lows in the upper 60s. South winds 15 to 20 miles an hour with gusts to around 35 miles an hour, becoming southwest 5 to 10 miles an hour overnight. Tuesday, sunny. Highs in the lower 90s. Southwest winds 5 to 15 miles an hour. Tuesday night, partly cloudy. Chance of thunderstorms overnight. Lows in the upper 60s. Southwest winds up to 10 miles an hour. Chance of thunderstorms 40%. Wednesday, partly sunny. Chance of showers in the morning, then showers likely and chance of thunderstorms in the afternoon. Highs in the upper 80s. Chance of precipitation 70%. Wednesday night, showers with thunderstorms likely in the evening, then chance of thunderstorms overnight. Lows in the upper 60s. Chance of precipitation 80%. Thursday, mostly sunny. Highs around 90. Thursday night, showers likely and chance of thunderstorms. Lows in the upper 60s. Chance of precipitation 70%. Friday, mostly sunny. Highs in the upper 80s. Friday night, partly cloudy with a 50% chance of thunderstorms. Lows in the upper 60s. Independence Day, mostly sunny. Chance of showers in the morning. Highs in the upper 80s. Chance of showers 50%. Saturday night, increasing clouds. Showers likely and chance of thunderstorms. Lows in the mid-60s. Chance of precipitation 70%. Sunday, mostly sunny. Chance of showers. Highs in the mid-80s. Chance of showers 50%. Again, the forecast for central Minnesota, from St. Cloud to the northwest Twin Cities suburbs for overnight, mostly cloudy with a 20% chance of thunderstorms. Near steady temperature in the lower 70s. Southeast winds 5 to 10 miles an hour. At 3 a.m., in Buffalo, it was cloudy. The temperature was 73 degrees, the dew point was 72, and the relative humidity was 94%. The wind was southeast at 9 miles an hour. The pressure was 29.66 inches and falling. In Maple Lake, it was cloudy. The temperature was 77 degrees, the dew point was 71, and the relative humidity was 81%. The wind was southeast at 3 miles an hour. The pressure was 29.68 inches and steady. Elsewhere across central Minnesota, at Crystal, it was partly cloudy, with a temperature of 76. It was mostly cloudy, with a temperature of 75 at the Twin Cities, 77 at Anoka, and 73 at Litchfield. It was cloudy, with a temperature of 71 at St. Cloud, 73 at Princeton, 70 at Little Falls, and 75 at Wilmer. Around the state, at Duluth, a thunderstorm was reported, with a temperature of 62. At Rochester, fog was reported, with a temperature of 75. It was clear, with a temperature of 78 at Mankato, and 63 at International Falls. At Brainerd, it was mostly cloudy, with a temperature of 68. Once again at 3 a.m., in Buffalo, it was 73 degrees under cloudy skies.
and in Maple Lake, it was 77 degrees under cloudy skies. 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The current time is 3:20 a.m. Central Daylight Time. Extreme heat warning remains in effect from 9 a.m. this morning to midnight tonight. What? Dangerously hot conditions with heat index values up to 110 expected. Where? Portions of central, east central, south central, southeast, and southwest Minnesota and northwest and west central Wisconsin. When? From 9 a.m. this morning to midnight tonight. The following impacts are expected. Heat-related illnesses increase significantly during extreme heat and high humidity events. Drink plenty of fluids, stay in an air-conditioned room, stay out of the sun, and check up on relatives and neighbors. Repeating, an extreme heat warning remains in effect from 9 a.m. until midnight Tuesday for the following counties in Minnesota: Anoka, Benton, Carver, Hennepin, Isanti, McLeod, Meeker, Mille Lacs, Sherburne, Stearns, and Wright. Now the forecast for central Minnesota, from St. Cloud to the northwest Twin Cities suburbs. Overnight, mostly cloudy with a 20% chance of thunderstorms. Near steady temperature in the lower 70s. Southeast winds 5 to 10 miles an hour. Monday, mostly sunny. Highs in the mid-90s. Southeast winds 5 to 15 miles an hour, shifting to the south 15 to 20 miles an hour with gusts to around 35 miles an hour in the afternoon. Monday night, partly cloudy. A 50% chance of thunderstorms in the evening. Lows in the upper 60s. South winds 15 to 20 miles an hour with gusts to around 35 miles an hour, becoming southwest 5 to 10 miles an hour overnight. Tuesday, sunny. Highs in the lower 90s. Southwest winds 5 to 15 miles an hour. Tuesday night, partly cloudy. Chance of thunderstorms overnight. Lows in the upper 60s. Southwest winds up to 10 miles an hour. Chance of thunderstorms 40%. Wednesday, partly sunny. Chance of showers in the morning, then showers likely and chance of thunderstorms in the afternoon. Highs in the upper 80s. Chance of precipitation 70%. Wednesday night, showers with thunderstorms likely in the evening, then chance of thunderstorms overnight. Lows in the upper 60s. Chance of precipitation 80%. Thursday, mostly sunny. Highs around 90. Thursday night, showers likely and chance of thunderstorms. Lows in the upper 60s. Chance of precipitation 70%. Friday, mostly sunny. Highs in the upper 80s. Friday night, partly cloudy with a 50% chance of thunderstorms. Lows in the upper 60s. Independence Day, mostly sunny. Chance of showers in the morning. Highs in the upper 80s. Chance of showers 50%. Saturday night, increasing clouds. Showers likely and chance of thunderstorms. Lows in the mid-60s. Chance of precipitation 70%. Sunday, mostly sunny. Chance of showers. Highs in the mid-80s. Chance of showers 50%. Again, the forecast for central Minnesota, from St. Cloud to the northwest Twin Cities suburbs for overnight, mostly cloudy with a 20% chance of thunderstorms. Near steady temperature in the lower 70s. Southeast winds 5 to 10 miles an hour. At 3 a.m., in Buffalo, it was cloudy. The temperature was 73 degrees, the dew point was 72, and the relative humidity was 94%. The wind was southeast at 9 miles an hour. The pressure was 29.66 inches and falling. In Maple Lake,
It was cloudy, the temperature was 77 degrees, the dew point was 71, and the relative humidity was 81%. The wind was southeast at 3 miles an hour. The pressure was 29.68 inches and steady. Elsewhere across central Minnesota, at Crystal, it was partly cloudy, with a temperature of 76. It was mostly cloudy, with a temperature of 75 at the Twin Cities, 77 at Anoka, and 73 at Litchfield. It was cloudy, with a temperature of 71 at St. Cloud, 73 at Princeton, 70 at Little Falls, and 75 at Wilmer. Around the state, at Duluth, a thunderstorm was reported, with a temperature of 62. At Rochester, fog was reported, with a temperature of 75. It was clear, with a temperature of 78 at Mankato, and 63 at International Falls. At Brainerd, it was mostly cloudy, with a temperature of 68. Once again at 3 a.m., in Buffalo, it was 73 degrees under cloudy skies. And in Maple Lake, it was 77 degrees under cloudy skies. 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The current time is 3:26 a.m. Central Daylight Time. Extreme heat warning remains in effect from 9 a.m. this morning to midnight tonight. What? Dangerously hot conditions with heat index values up to 110 expected. Where? Portions of central, east central, south central, southeast, and southwest Minnesota and northwest and west central Wisconsin. When? From 9 a.m. this morning to midnight tonight. The following impacts are expected. Heat-related illnesses increase significantly during extreme heat and high humidity events. Drink plenty of fluids, stay in an air-conditioned room, stay out of the sun, and check up on relatives and neighbors. Repeating, an extreme heat warning remains in effect from 9 a.m. until midnight Tuesday for the following counties, in Minnesota, Anoka, Benton, Carver, Hennepin, Isanti, McLeod, Meeker, Mille Lacs, Sherburne, Stearns and Wright. Now the forecast for central Minnesota, from St. Cloud to the northwest Twin Cities suburbs. Overnight, mostly cloudy with a 20% chance of thunderstorms. Near steady temperature in the lower 70s. Southeast winds 5 to 10 miles an hour. Monday, mostly sunny. Highs in the mid-90s. Southeast winds 5 to 15 miles an hour, shifting to the south 15 to 20 miles an hour with gusts to around 35 miles an hour in the afternoon. Monday night, partly cloudy. A 50% chance of thunderstorms in the evening. Lows in the upper 60s. South winds 15 to 20 miles an hour with gusts to around 35 miles an hour, becoming southwest 5 to 10 miles an hour overnight. Tuesday, sunny. Highs in the lower 90s. Southwest winds 5 to 15 miles an hour. Tuesday night, partly cloudy. Chance of thunderstorms overnight. Lows in the upper 60s. Southwest winds up to 10 miles an hour. Chance of thunderstorms 40%. Wednesday, partly sunny. Chance of showers in the morning. Then showers likely and chance of thunderstorms in the afternoon. Highs in the upper 80s. Chance of precipitation 70%. Wednesday night, showers with thunderstorms likely in the evening, then chance of thunderstorms overnight. Lows in the upper 60s. Chance of precipitation 80%. Thursday, mostly sunny. Highs around 90. Thursday night, showers likely and chance of thunderstorms. Lows in the upper 60s. Chance of precipitation 70%. Friday, mostly sunny. Highs in the upper 80s. Friday night, partly cloudy with a 50% chance of thunderstorms. Lows in the upper 60s. Independence Day, mostly sunny.
Chance of showers in the morning. Highs in the upper 80s. Chance of showers 50%. Saturday night, increasing clouds. Showers likely and chance of thunderstorms. Lows in the

temperature was 73 degrees, the dew point was 72, and the relative humidity was 94%. The wind was southeast at 9 miles an hour. The pressure was 29.66 inches and falling. In Maple Lake, it was cloudy. The temperature was 77 degrees, the dew point was 71, and the relative humidity was 81%. The wind was southeast at 3 miles an hour. The pressure was 29.68 inches and steady. Elsewhere across central Minnesota, at Crystal, it was partly cloudy, with a temperature of 76. It was mostly cloudy, with a temperature of 75 at the Twin Cities, 77 at Anoka, and 73 at Litchfield. It was cloudy, with a temperature of 71 at St. Cloud, 73 at Princeton, 70 at Little Falls, and 75 at Wilmer. Around the state, at Duluth, a thunderstorm was reported, with a temperature of 62. At Rochester, fog was reported, with a temperature of 75. It was clear, with a temperature of 78 at Mankato, and 63 at International Falls. At Brainerd, it was mostly cloudy, with a temperature of 68. Once again at 3 a.m., in Buffalo, it was 73 degrees under cloudy skies. And in Maple Lake, it was 77 degrees under cloudy skies. 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The current time is 3:32 a.m. Central Daylight Time. Extreme heat warning remains in effect from 9 a.m. this morning to midnight tonight. What? Dangerously hot conditions with heat index values up to 110 expected. Where? Portions of central, east central, south central, southeast, and southwest Minnesota and northwest and west central Wisconsin. When? From 9 a.m. this morning to midnight tonight. The following impacts are expected. Heat-related illnesses increase significantly during extreme heat and high humidity events. Drink plenty of fluids, stay in an air-conditioned room, stay out of the sun, and check up on relatives and neighbors. Repeating, an extreme heat warning remains in effect from 9 a.m. until midnight Tuesday for the following counties, in Minnesota, Anoka, Benton, Carver, Hennepin, Isanti, McLeod, Meeker, Mille Lacs, Sherburne, Stearns, and Wright. Now the forecast for central Minnesota, from St. Cloud to the northwest Twin Cities suburbs. Overnight, mostly cloudy with a 20% chance of thunderstorms. Near steady temperature in the lower 70s. Southeast winds 5 to 10 miles an hour. Monday, mostly sunny. Highs in the mid-90s. Southeast winds 5 to 15 miles an hour, shifting to the south 15 to 20 miles an hour with gusts to around 35 miles an hour in the afternoon. Monday night, partly cloudy. A 50% chance of thunderstorms in the evening. Lows in the upper 60s. South winds 15 to 20 miles an hour with gusts to around 35 miles an hour, becoming southwest 5 to 10 miles an hour overnight. Tuesday, sunny. Highs in the lower 90s. Southwest winds 5 to 15 miles an hour. Tuesday night, partly cloudy. Chance of thunderstorms overnight. Lows in the upper 60s. Southwest winds up to 10 miles an hour. Chance of thunderstorms 40%. Wednesday, partly sunny. Chance of showers in the morning, then showers likely and chance of thunderstorms in the afternoon. Highs in the upper 80s. Chance of precipitation 70%. Wednesday night, showers with thunderstorms likely in the evening, then chance of thunderstorms overnight. Lows in the upper 60s. Chance of precipitation 80%. Thursday, mostly sunny. Highs around 90. Thursday night, showers likely and chance of thunderstorms. Lows in the upper 60s. Chance of precipitation.

70%. Friday, mostly sunny. Highs in the upper 80s. Friday night, partly cloudy with a 50% chance of thunderstorms. Lows in the upper 60s. Independence Day, mostly sunny. Chance of showers in the morning. Highs in the upper 80s. Chance of showers 50%. Saturday night, increasing clouds. Showers likely and chance of thunderstorms. Lows in the mid-60s. Chance of precipitation 70%. Sunday, mostly sunny. Chance of showers. Highs in the mid-80s. Chance of showers 50%. Again, the forecast for central Minnesota, from St. Cloud to the northwest Twin Cities suburbs for overnight, mostly cloudy with a 20% chance of thunderstorms. Near steady temperature in the lower 70s. Southeast winds 5 to 10 miles an hour. At 3 a.m., in Buffalo, it was cloudy. The temperature was 73 degrees, the dew point was 72, and the relative humidity was 94%. The wind was southeast at 9 miles an hour. The pressure was 29.66 inches and falling. In Maple Lake, it was cloudy. The temperature was 77 degrees, the dew point was 71, and the relative humidity was 81%. The wind was southeast at 3 miles an hour. The pressure was 29.68 inches and steady. Elsewhere across central Minnesota, at Crystal, it was partly cloudy, with a temperature of 76. It was mostly cloudy, with a temperature of 75 at the Twin Cities, 77 at Anoka, and 73 at Litchfield. It was cloudy, with a temperature of 71 at St. Cloud, 73 at Princeton, 70 at Little Falls, and 75 at Wilmer. Around the state, at Duluth, a thunderstorm was reported, with a temperature of 62. At Rochester, fog was reported, with a temperature of 75. It was clear, with a temperature of 78 at Mankato, and 63 at International Falls. At Brainerd, it was mostly cloudy, with a temperature of 68. Once again at 3 a.m., in Buffalo, it was 73 degrees under cloudy skies. And in Maple Lake, it was 77 degrees under cloudy skies. 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The current time is 3:38 a.m. Central Daylight Time. Extreme heat warning remains in effect from 9 a.m. this morning to midnight tonight. What? Dangerously hot conditions with heat index values up to 110 expected. Where? Portions of central, east central, south central, southeast, and southwest Minnesota and northwest and west central Wisconsin. When? From 9 a.m. this morning to midnight tonight. The following impacts are expected. Heat-related illnesses increase significantly during extreme heat and high humidity events. Drink plenty of fluids, stay in an air-conditioned room, stay out of the sun, and check up on relatives and neighbors. Repeating, an extreme heat warning remains in effect from 9 a.m. until midnight Tuesday for the following counties, in Minnesota, Anoka, Benton, Carver, Hennepin, Isanti, McLeod, Meeker, Mille Lacs, Sherburne, Stearns and Wright. Now here is the hazardous weather outlook for portions of central and southern Minnesota and west central Wisconsin for today and tonight. Very hot and humid today with heat index values of 100 to 110 degrees. Little cooling relief is expected overnight. Low chance for thunderstorms this evening, but any thunderstorms that could potentially develop would likely be severe with heavy rain. And now the extended outlook for the period Tuesday through Sunday. Hot and humid conditions continue through the week. Heat index values are expected to top out between 95 to 100 degrees daily. Thunderstorm chances continue through most of the week. Severe thunderstorms and locally heavy rainfall are possible.
Spotter information statement. Sky warns spotter activation may be needed this evening. Now the forecast for central Minnesota, from St. Cloud to the northwest Twin Cities suburbs. Overnight, mostly cloudy with a 20% chance of thunderstorms. Near steady temperature in the lower 70s. Southeast winds 5 to 10 miles an hour. Monday, mostly sunny. Highs in the mid-90s. Southeast winds 5 to 15 miles an hour, shifting to the south 15 to 20 miles an hour with gusts to around 35 miles an hour in the afternoon. Monday night, partly cloudy. A 50% chance of thunderstorms in the evening. Lows in the upper 60s. South winds 15 to 20 miles an hour with gusts to around 35 miles an hour, becoming southwest 5 to 10 miles an hour overnight. Tuesday, sunny. Highs in the lower 90s. Southwest winds 5 to 15 miles an hour. Tuesday night, partly cloudy. Chance of thunderstorms overnight. Lows in the upper 60s. Southwest winds up to 10 miles an hour. Chance of thunderstorms 40%. Wednesday, partly sunny. Chance of showers in the morning, then showers likely and chance of thunderstorms in the afternoon. Highs in the upper 80s. Chance of precipitation 70%. Wednesday night, showers with thunderstorms likely in the evening, then chance of thunderstorms overnight. Lows in the upper 60s. Chance of precipitation 80%. Thursday, mostly sunny. Highs around 90. Thursday night, showers likely and chance of thunderstorms. Lows in the upper 60s. Chance of precipitation 70%. Friday, mostly sunny. Highs in the upper 80s. Friday night, partly cloudy with a 50% chance of thunderstorms. Lows in the upper 60s. Independence Day, mostly sunny. Chance of showers in the morning. Highs in the upper 80s. Chance of showers 50%. Saturday night, increasing clouds. Showers likely and chance of thunderstorms. Lows in the mid-60s. Chance of precipitation 70%. Sunday, mostly sunny. Chance of showers. Highs in the mid-80s. Chance of showers 50%. Again, the forecast for central Minnesota, from St. Cloud to the northwest Twin Cities suburbs for overnight, mostly cloudy with a 20% chance of thunderstorms. Near steady temperature in the lower 70s. Southeast winds 5 to 10 miles an hour. At 3 a.m., in Buffalo, it was cloudy. The temperature was 73 degrees, the dew point was 72, and the relative humidity was 94%. The wind was southeast at 9 miles an hour. The pressure was 29.66 inches and falling. In Maple Lake, it was cloudy. The temperature was 77 degrees, the dew point was 71, and the relative humidity was 81%. The wind was southeast at 3 miles an hour. The pressure was 29.68 inches and steady. Elsewhere across central Minnesota, at Crystal, it was partly cloudy, with a temperature of 76. It was mostly cloudy, with a temperature of 75 at the Twin Cities, 77 at Anoka, and 73 at Litchfield. It was cloudy, with a temperature of 71 at St. Cloud, 73 at Princeton, 70 at Little Falls, and 75 at Wilmer. Around the state, at Duluth, a thunderstorm was reported, with a temperature of 62. At Rochester, fog was reported, with a temperature of 75. It was clear, with a temperature of 78 at Mankato, and 63 at International Falls. At Brainerd, it was mostly cloudy, with a temperature of 68. Once again at 3 a.m., in Buffalo, it was 73 degrees under cloudy skies. And in Maple Lake, it was 77 degrees under cloudy skies. 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
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The current time is 3:45 a.m. Central Daylight Time. Extreme heat warning remains in effect from 9 a.m. this morning to midnight tonight. What? Dangerously hot conditions with heat index values up to 110 expected. Where? Portions of central, east central, south central, southeast, and southwest Minnesota and northwest and west central Wisconsin. When? From 9 a.m. this morning to midnight tonight. The following impacts are expected. Heat-related illnesses increase significantly during extreme heat and high humidity events. Bring plenty of fluids, stay in an air-conditioned room, stay out of the sun, and check up on relatives and neighbors. Repeating, an extreme heat warning remains in effect from 9 a.m. until midnight Tuesday for the following counties in Minnesota: Anoka, Benton, Carver, Hennepin, Isanti, McLeod, Meeker, Mille Lacs, Sherburne, Stearns, and Wright. Now here is the hazardous weather outlook for portions of central and southern Minnesota and west central Wisconsin for today and tonight. Very hot and humid today with heat index values of 100 to 110 degrees. Little cooling relief is expected overnight. Low chance for thunderstorms this evening, but any thunderstorms that could potentially develop would likely be severe with heavy rain. And now the extended outlook for the period Tuesday through Sunday. Hot and humid conditions continue through the week. Heat index values are expected to top out between 95 to 100 degrees daily. Thunderstorm chances continue through most of the week. Severe thunderstorms and locally heavy rainfall are possible. Spotter information statement: Skywarn spotter activation may be needed this evening. Now the forecast for central Minnesota, from St. Cloud to the northwest Twin Cities suburbs. Overnight, mostly cloudy with a 20% chance of thunderstorms. Near steady temperature in the lower 70s. Southeast winds 5 to 10 miles an hour. Monday, mostly sunny. Highs in the mid-90s. Southeast winds 5 to 15 miles an hour, shifting to the south 15 to 20 miles an hour with gusts to around 35 miles an hour in the afternoon. Monday night, partly cloudy. A 50% chance of thunderstorms in the evening. Lows in the upper 60s. South winds 15 to 20 miles an hour with gusts to around 35 miles an hour, becoming southwest 5 to 10 miles an hour overnight. Tuesday, sunny. Highs in the lower 90s. Southwest winds 5 to 15 miles an hour. Tuesday night, partly cloudy. Chance of thunderstorms overnight. Lows in the upper 60s. Southwest winds up to 10 miles an hour. Chance of thunderstorms 40%. Wednesday, partly sunny. Chance of showers in the morning, then showers likely and chance of thunderstorms in the afternoon. Highs in the upper 80s. Chance of precipitation 70%. Wednesday night, showers with thunderstorms likely in the evening, then chance of thunderstorms overnight. Lows in the upper 60s. Chance of precipitation 80%. Thursday, mostly sunny. Highs around 90. Thursday night, showers likely and chance of thunderstorms. Lows in the upper 60s. Chance of precipitation 70%. Friday, mostly sunny. Highs in the upper 80s. Friday night, partly cloudy with a 50% chance of thunderstorms. Lows in the upper 60s. Independence Day, mostly sunny. Chance of showers in the morning. Highs in the upper 80s. Chance of showers 50%. Saturday night, increasing clouds. Showers likely and chance of thunderstorms. Lows in the mid-60s. Chance of precipitation 70%. Sunday, mostly sunny. Chance of showers. Highs in the mid-80s. Chance of showers 50%. Again, the forecast for central Minnesota,
from St. Cloud to the northwest Twin Cities suburbs for overnight, mostly cloudy with a 20% chance of thunderstorms. Near steady temperature in the lower 70s. Southeast winds 5 to 10 miles an hour. At 3 a.m., in Buffalo, it was cloudy. The temperature was 73 degrees, the dew point was 72, and the relative humidity was 94%. The wind was southeast at 9 miles an hour. The pressure was 29.66 inches and falling. In Maple Lake, it was cloudy. The temperature was 77 degrees, the dew point was 71, and the relative humidity was 81%. The wind was southeast at 3 miles an hour. The pressure was 29.68 inches and steady. Elsewhere across central Minnesota, at Crystal, it was partly cloudy, with a temperature of 76. It was mostly cloudy, with a temperature of 75 at the Twin Cities, 77 at Anoka, and 73 at Litchfield. It was cloudy, with a temperature of 71 at St. Cloud, 73 at Princeton, 70 at Little Falls, and 75 at Wilmer. Around the state, at Duluth, a thunderstorm was reported, with a temperature of 62. At Rochester, fog was reported, with a temperature of 75. It was clear, with a temperature of 78 at Mankato, and 63 at International Falls. At Brainerd, it was mostly cloudy, with a temperature of 68. Once again at 3 a.m., in Buffalo, it was 73 degrees under cloudy skies. And in Maple Lake, it was 77 degrees under cloudy skies. 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The current time is 3:52 a.m. Central Daylight Time. Extreme heat warning remains in effect from 9 a.m. this morning to midnight tonight. What? Dangerously hot conditions with heat index values up to 110 expected. Where? Portions of central, east central, south central, southeast, and southwest Minnesota and northwest and west central Wisconsin. When? From 9 a.m. this morning to midnight tonight. The following impacts are expected. Heat-related illnesses increase significantly during extreme heat and high humidity events. Drink plenty of fluids, stay in an air-conditioned room, stay out of the sun, and check up on relatives and neighbors. Repeating, an extreme heat warning remains in effect from 9 a.m. until midnight Tuesday for the following counties, in Minnesota, Anoka, Benton, Carver, Hennepin, Isanti, McLeod, Meeker, Mille Lacs, Sherburne, Stearns and Wright. Now here is the hazardous weather outlook for portions of central and southern Minnesota and west central Wisconsin for today and tonight. Very hot and humid today with heat index values of 100 to 110 degrees. Little cooling relief is expected overnight. Low chance for thunderstorms this evening, but any thunderstorms that could potentially develop would likely be severe with heavy rain. And now the extended outlook for the period Tuesday through Sunday. Hot and humid conditions continue through the week. Heat index values are expected to top out between 95 to 100 degrees daily. Thunderstorm chances continue through most of the week. Severe thunderstorms and locally heavy rainfall are possible. Spotter information statement. Skywarn spotter activation may be needed this evening. Now the forecast for central Minnesota, from St. Cloud to the northwest Twin Cities suburbs. Overnight, mostly cloudy with a 20% chance of thunderstorms. Near steady temperature in the lower 70s. Southeast winds 5 to 10 miles an hour. Monday, mostly sunny. Highs in the mid-90s. Southeast winds 5 to 15 miles an hour, shifting to the south 15 to 20 miles an hour with gusts to around 35 miles an hour in the afternoon. Monday night, partly cloudy. A 50% chance of thunderstorms in the evening. Lows in the upper 60s.
South winds 15 to 20 miles an hour with gusts to around 35 miles an hour becoming southwest 5 to 10 miles an hour overnight. Tuesday, sunny. Highs in the lower 90s. Southwest winds 5 to 15 miles an hour. Tuesday night, partly cloudy. Chance of thunderstorms overnight. Lows in the upper 60s. Southwest winds up to 10 miles an hour. Chance of thunderstorms 40%. Wednesday, partly sunny. Chance of showers in the morning, then showers likely and chance of thunderstorms in the afternoon. Highs in the upper 80s. Chance of precipitation 70%. Wednesday night, showers with thunderstorms likely in the evening, then chance of thunderstorms overnight. Lows in the upper 60s. Chance of precipitation 80%. Thursday, mostly sunny. Highs around 90. Thursday night, showers likely and chance of thunderstorms. Lows in the upper 60s. Chance of precipitation 70%. Friday, mostly sunny. Highs in the upper 80s. Friday night, partly cloudy with a 50% chance of thunderstorms. Lows in the upper 60s. Independence Day, mostly sunny. Chance of showers in the morning. Highs in the upper 80s. Chance of showers 50%. Saturday night, increasing clouds. Showers likely and chance of thunderstorms. Lows in the mid-60s. Chance of precipitation 70%. Sunday, mostly sunny. Chance of showers. Highs in the mid-80s. Chance of showers 50%. Again, the forecast for central Minnesota, from St. Cloud to the northwest Twin Cities suburbs for overnight, mostly cloudy with a 20% chance of thunderstorms. Near steady temperature in the lower 70s. Southeast winds 5 to 10 miles an hour. At 3 a.m., in Buffalo, it was cloudy. The temperature was 73 degrees, the dew point was 72, and the relative humidity was 94%. The wind was southeast at 9 miles an hour. The pressure was 29.66 inches and falling. In Maple Lake, it was cloudy. The temperature was 77 degrees, the dew point was 71, and the relative humidity was 81%. The wind was southeast at 3 miles an hour. The pressure was 29.68 inches and steady. Elsewhere across central Minnesota, at Crystal, it was partly cloudy, with a temperature of 76. It was mostly cloudy, with a temperature of 75 at the Twin Cities, 77 at Anoka, and 73 at Litchfield. It was cloudy, with a temperature of 71 at St. Cloud, 73 at Princeton, 70 at Little Falls, and 75 at Wilmer. Around the state, at Duluth, a thunderstorm was reported, with a temperature of 62. At Rochester, fog was reported, with a temperature of 75. It was clear, with a temperature of 78 at Mankato, and 63 at International Falls. At Brainerd, it was mostly cloudy, with a temperature of 68. Once again at 3 a.m., in Buffalo, it was 73 degrees under cloudy skies. And in Maple Lake, it was 77 degrees under cloudy skies. 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The current time is 3:59 a.m. Central Daylight Time. Extreme heat warning remains in effect from 9 a.m. this morning to midnight tonight. What? Dangerously hot conditions with heat index values up to 110 expected. Where? Portions of central, east central, south central, southeast, and southwest Minnesota and northwest and west central Wisconsin. When? From 9 a.m. this morning to midnight tonight. The following impacts are expected. Heat-related illnesses increase significantly during extreme heat and high humidity events.
Drink plenty of fluids, stay in an air-conditioned room, stay out of the sun, and check up on relatives and neighbors. Repeating, an extreme heat warning remains in effect from 9 a.m. until midnight Tuesday for the following counties: in Minnesota, Anoka, Benton, Carver, Hennepin, Isanti, McLeod, Meeker, Mille Lacs, Sherburne, Stearns, and Wright. Now here is the hazardous weather outlook for portions of central and southern Minnesota and west central Wisconsin for today and tonight. Very hot and humid today with heat index values of 100 to 110 degrees. Little cooling relief is expected overnight. Low chance for thunderstorms this evening, but any thunderstorms that could potentially develop would likely be severe with heavy rain. And now the extended outlook for the period Tuesday through Sunday. Hot and humid conditions continue through the week. Heat index values are expected to top out between 95 to 100 degrees daily. Thunderstorm chances continue through most of the week. Severe thunderstorms and locally heavy rainfall are possible. Spotter information statement: Skywarn spotter activation may be needed this evening. Now the forecast for central Minnesota, from St. Cloud to the northwest Twin Cities suburbs. Today, mostly sunny. Patchy fog early in the morning. Highs in the lower 90s. Southeast winds 5 to 15 miles an hour, shifting to the south 15 to 20 miles an hour with gusts to around 35 miles an hour in the afternoon. Tonight, partly cloudy with a 30% chance of thunderstorms in the evening, then mostly cloudy overnight. Lows in the upper 60s. South winds 10 to 20 miles an hour, shifting to the southwest 5 to 10 miles an hour overnight. Tuesday, sunny. Highs around 90. Southwest winds 5 to 15 miles an hour. Tuesday night, partly cloudy. A 30% chance of thunderstorms overnight. Lows in the mid-60s. Southwest winds up to 10 miles an hour. Wednesday, partly sunny. Chance of showers in the morning, then showers likely and chance of thunderstorms in the afternoon. Highs in the upper 80s. Chance of precipitation 60%. Wednesday night, showers likely and chance of thunderstorms in the evening, then partly cloudy with chance of thunderstorms overnight. Lows in the upper 60s. Chance of precipitation 70%. Thursday, mostly sunny. Highs in the upper 80s. Thursday night, partly cloudy. Chance of thunderstorms in the evening, then showers likely and chance of thunderstorms overnight. Lows in the upper 60s. Chance of precipitation 60%. Friday and Friday night, partly cloudy. A 50% chance of thunderstorms. Highs in the upper 80s. Lows in the upper 60s. Independence Day, partly sunny. Chance of showers in the morning, then chance of thunderstorms in the afternoon. Highs in the mid-80s. Chance of precipitation 50%. Saturday night, showers likely and chance of thunderstorms in the evening, then showers likely overnight. Lows in the mid-60s. Chance of precipitation 70%. Sunday, mostly sunny. Chance of showers. Highs in the lower 80s. Chance of showers 40%. Again, the forecast for central Minnesota, from St. Cloud to the northwest Twin Cities suburbs for today, mostly sunny. Patchy fog early in the morning. Highs in the lower 90s. Southeast winds 5 to 15 miles an hour, shifting to the south 15 to 20 miles an hour with gusts to around 35 miles an hour in the afternoon. The St. Cloud, Minnesota climate summary for yesterday, June 28, 2026. Yesterday's high temperature of 80 degrees occurred at 2:35 p.m. The record high is 102 degrees, which was set in 1931. Yesterday's low temperature of 64 degrees occurred at 9 a.m. The record low is 44 degrees, which was last set in 1911. 0.37 inches of precipitation fell yesterday. No snow fell yesterday.
The normal high temperature for today is 80 degrees, and the normal low is 58. The record high for today is 100, which occurred in 1931, and the record low is 43, which occurred in 1895. Sunrise today is at 5:30 a.m. and sunset is at 9:09 p.m. This is weather radio station WNG676 Clearwater, broadcasting on a frequency of 162.50 MHz. 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The current time is 4:05 a.m. Central Daylight Time. Extreme heat warning remains in effect from 9 a.m. this morning to midnight tonight. What? Dangerously hot conditions with heat index values up to 110 expected. Where? Portions of central, east central, south central, southeast, and southwest Minnesota and northwest and west central Wisconsin. When? From 9 a.m. this morning to midnight tonight. The following impacts are expected. Heat-related illnesses increase significantly during extreme heat and high humidity events. Drink plenty of fluids, stay in an air-conditioned room, stay out of the sun, and check up on relatives and neighbors. Repeating, an extreme heat warning remains in effect from 9 a.m. until midnight Tuesday for the following counties: in Minnesota, Anoka, Benton, Carver, Hennepin, Isanti, McLeod, Meeker, Mille Lacs, Sherburne, Stearns, and Wright. Now here is the hazardous weather outlook for portions of central and southern Minnesota and west central Wisconsin for today and tonight. Very hot and humid today with heat index values of 100 to 110 degrees. Little cooling relief is expected overnight. Low chance for thunderstorms this evening, but any thunderstorms that could potentially develop would likely be severe with heavy rain. And now the extended outlook for the period Tuesday through Sunday. Hot and humid conditions continue through the week. Heat index values are expected to top out between 95 to 100 degrees daily. Thunderstorm chances continue through most of the week. Severe thunderstorms and locally heavy rainfall are possible. Spotter information statement: Skywarn spotter activation may be needed this evening. Now the forecast for central Minnesota, from St. Cloud to the northwest Twin Cities suburbs. Today, mostly sunny. Patchy fog early in the morning. Highs in the lower 90s. Southeast winds 5 to 15 miles an hour, shifting to the south 15 to 20 miles an hour with gusts to around 35 miles an hour in the afternoon. Tonight, partly cloudy with a 30% chance of thunderstorms in the evening, then mostly cloudy overnight. Lows in the upper 60s. South winds 10 to 20 miles an hour, shifting to the southwest 5 to 10 miles an hour overnight. Tuesday, sunny. Highs around 90. Southwest winds 5 to 15 miles an hour. Tuesday night, partly cloudy. A 30% chance of thunderstorms overnight. Lows in the mid-60s. Southwest winds up to 10 miles an hour. Wednesday, partly sunny. Chance of showers in the morning, then showers likely and chance of thunderstorms in the afternoon. Highs in the upper 80s. Chance of precipitation 60%. Wednesday night, showers likely and chance of thunderstorms in the evening, then partly cloudy with chance of thunderstorms overnight. Lows in the upper 60s. Chance of precipitation 70%. Thursday, mostly sunny. Highs in the upper 80s. Thursday night, partly cloudy. Chance of thunderstorms in the evening, then showers likely and chance of thunderstorms overnight. Lows in the upper 60s. Chance of precipitation 60%. Friday and Friday night, partly cloudy. A 50% chance of thunderstorms. Highs in the upper 80s. Lows in the upper 60s. Independence Day, partly sunny. Chance of showers in the morning, then chance of thunderstorms in the afternoon. Highs in the mid-80s. Chance of precipitation 50%.
Saturday night, showers likely and chance of thunderstorms in the evening, then showers likely overnight. Lows in the mid-60s. Chance of precipitation 70%. Sunday, mostly sunny. Chance of showers. Highs in the lower 80s. Chance of showers 40%. Again, the forecast for central Minnesota, from St. Cloud to the northwest Twin Cities suburbs for today, mostly sunny. Patchy fog early in the morning. Highs in the lower 90s. Southeast winds 5 to 15 miles an hour shifting to the south 15 to 20 miles an hour with gusts to around 35 miles an hour in the afternoon. The St. Cloud, Minnesota climate summary for yesterday, June 28, 2026. Yesterday's high temperature of 80 degrees occurred at 2:35 p.m. The record high is 102 degrees, which was set in 1931. Yesterday's low temperature of 64 degrees occurred at 9 a.m. The record low is 44 degrees, which was last set in 1911. 0.37 inches of precipitation fell yesterday. No snow fell yesterday. The normal high temperature for today is 80 degrees, and the normal low is 58. The record high for today is 100, which occurred in 1931, and the record low is 43, which occurred in 1895. Sunrise today is at 5:30 a.m., and sunset is at 9:09 p.m. This is Weather Radio Station WNG676 Clearwater, broadcasting on a frequency of 162.50 MHz. 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The current time is 4:12 a.m. Central Daylight Time. Extreme heat warning remains in effect from 9 a.m. this morning to midnight tonight. What? Dangerously hot conditions with heat index values up to 110 expected. Where? Portions of central, east central, south central, southeast, and southwest Minnesota and northwest and west central Wisconsin. When? From 9 a.m. this morning to midnight tonight. The following impacts are expected. Heat-related illnesses increase significantly during extreme heat and high humidity events. Drink plenty of fluids, stay in an air-conditioned room, stay out of the sun, and check up on relatives and neighbors. Repeating, an extreme heat warning remains in effect from 9 a.m. until midnight Tuesday for the following counties in Minnesota: Anoka, Benton, Carver, Hennepin, Isanti, McLeod, Meeker, Mille Lacs, Sherburne, Stearns, and Wright. Now here is the hazardous weather outlook for portions of central and southern Minnesota and west central Wisconsin for today and tonight. Very hot and humid today with heat index values of 100 to 110 degrees. Little cooling relief is expected overnight. Low chance for thunderstorms this evening, but any thunderstorms that could potentially develop would likely be severe with heavy rain. And now the extended outlook for the period Tuesday through Sunday. Hot and humid conditions continue through the week. Heat index values are expected to top out between 95 to 100 degrees daily. Thunderstorm chances continue through most of the week. Severe thunderstorms and locally heavy rainfall are possible. Spotter information statement. Skywarn spotter activation may be needed this evening. 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The current time is 4:14 a.m. Central Daylight Time. Extreme heat warning remains in effect from 9 a.m. this morning to midnight tonight. What? Dangerously hot conditions with heat index values up to 110 expected. Where? Portions of central, east central, south central, southeast, and southwest Minnesota and northwest and west central Wisconsin. When? From 9 a.m. this morning to midnight tonight.
The following impacts are expected. Heat-related illnesses increase significantly during extreme heat and high humidity events. Drink plenty of fluids, stay in an air-conditioned room, stay out of the sun, and check up on relatives and neighbors. Repeating, an extreme heat warning remains in effect from 9 a.m. until midnight Tuesday for the following counties: in Minnesota, Anoka, Benton, Carver, Hennepin, Isanti, McLeod, Meeker, Mille Lacs, Sherburne, Stearns, and Wright. Now here is the hazardous weather outlook for portions of central and southern Minnesota and west central Wisconsin for today and tonight. Very hot and humid today with heat index values of 100 to 110 degrees. Little cooling relief is expected overnight. Low chance for thunderstorms this evening, but any thunderstorms that could potentially develop would likely be severe with heavy rain. And now the extended outlook for the period Tuesday through Sunday. Hot and humid conditions continue through the week. Heat index values are expected to top out between 95 to 100 degrees daily. Thunderstorm chances continue through most of the week. Severe thunderstorms and locally heavy rainfall are possible. Spotter information statement: Sky warns spotter activation may be needed this evening. Now the forecast for central Minnesota, from St. Cloud to the northwest Twin Cities suburbs. Today, mostly sunny. Patchy fog early in the morning. Highs in the lower 90s. Southeast winds 5 to 15 miles an hour, shifting to the south 15 to 20 miles an hour with gusts to around 35 miles an hour in the afternoon. Tonight, partly cloudy with a 30% chance of thunderstorms in the evening, then mostly cloudy overnight. Lows in the upper 60s. South winds 10 to 20 miles an hour, shifting to the southwest 5 to 10 miles an hour overnight. Tuesday, sunny. Highs around 90. Southwest winds 5 to 15 miles an hour. Tuesday night, partly cloudy. A 30% chance of thunderstorms overnight. Lows in the mid-60s. Southwest winds up to 10 miles an hour. Wednesday, partly sunny. Chance of showers in the morning, then showers likely and chance of thunderstorms in the afternoon. Highs in the upper 80s. Chance of precipitation 60%. Wednesday night, showers likely and chance of thunderstorms in the evening, then partly cloudy with chance of thunderstorms overnight. Lows in the upper 60s. Chance of precipitation 70%. Thursday, mostly sunny. Highs in the upper 80s. Thursday night, partly cloudy. Chance of thunderstorms in the evening, then showers likely and chance of thunderstorms overnight. Lows in the upper 60s. Chance of precipitation 60%. Friday and Friday night, partly cloudy. A 50% chance of thunderstorms. Highs in the upper 80s. Lows in the upper 60s. Independence Day, partly sunny. Chance of showers in the morning, then chance of thunderstorms in the afternoon. Highs in the mid-80s. Chance of precipitation 50%. Saturday night, showers likely and chance of thunderstorms in the evening, then showers likely overnight. Lows in the mid-60s. Chance of precipitation 70%. Sunday, mostly sunny. Chance of showers. Highs in the lower 80s. Chance of showers 40%. Again, the forecast for central Minnesota, from St. Cloud to the northwest Twin Cities suburbs for today, mostly sunny. Patchy fog early in the morning. Highs in the lower 90s. Southeast winds 5 to 15 miles an hour, shifting to the south 15 to 20 miles an hour with gusts to around 35 miles an hour in the afternoon. At 4 a.m., in Buffalo, it was cloudy. The temperature was 75 degrees, the dew point was 73, and the relative humidity was 94%. The wind was southeast at 8 miles an hour. The pressure was 29.66 inches and steady. In Maple Lake, it was cloudy. The temperature was 76 degrees,
The dew point was 71, and the relative humidity was 84%. The wind was east at 5 miles an hour. The pressure was 29.68 inches and steady. Elsewhere across central Minnesota, at Willmar, fog was reported, with a temperature of 75. It was partly cloudy, with a temperature of 77 at Anoka, and 76 at Crystal. It was mostly cloudy, with a temperature of 75 at the Twin Cities, and 75 at Litchfield. It was cloudy, with a temperature of 71 at St. Cloud, 73 at Princeton, and 70 at Little Falls. Around the state, at Rochester, fog was reported, with a temperature of 75. At Mankato, it was clear, with a temperature of 78. At International Falls, it was partly cloudy, with a temperature of 64. It was cloudy, with a temperature of 68 at Brainerd, and 62 at Duluth. Once again at 4 a.m., in Buffalo, it was 75 degrees under cloudy skies. And in Maple Lake, it was 76 degrees under cloudy skies. The St. Cloud, Minnesota climate summary for yesterday, June 28, 2026. Yesterday's high temperature of 80 degrees occurred at 2:35 p.m. The record high is 102 degrees, which was set in 1931. Yesterday's low temperature of 64 degrees occurred at 9 a.m. The record low is 44 degrees, which was last set in 1911. 0.37 inches of precipitation fell yesterday. No snow fell yesterday. The normal high temperature for today is 80 degrees, and the normal low is 58. The record high for today is 100, which occurred in 1931, and the record low is 43, which occurred in 1895. Sunrise today is at 5:30 a.m. and sunset is at 9:09 p.m. This is Weather Radio Station WNG676 Clearwater, broadcasting on a frequency of 162.50 MHz. 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The current time is 4:22 a.m. Central Daylight Time. Extreme heat warning remains in effect from 9 a.m. this morning to midnight tonight. What? Dangerously hot conditions with heat index values up to 110 expected. Where? Portions of central, east central, south central, southeast, and southwest Minnesota and northwest and west central Wisconsin. When? From 9 a.m. this morning to midnight tonight. The following impacts are expected. Heat-related illnesses increase significantly during extreme heat and high humidity events. Drink plenty of fluids, stay in an air-conditioned room, stay out of the sun, and check up on relatives and neighbors. Repeating, an extreme heat warning remains in effect from 9 a.m. until midnight Tuesday for the following counties, in Minnesota, Anoka, Benton, Carver, Hennepin, Isanti, McLeod, Meeker, Mille Lacs, Sherburne, Stearns and Wright. Now here is the hazardous weather outlook for portions of central and southern Minnesota and west central Wisconsin for today and tonight. Very hot and humid today with heat index values of 100 to 110 degrees. Little cooling relief is expected overnight. Low chance for thunderstorms this evening, but any thunderstorms that could potentially develop would likely be severe with heavy rain. And now the extended outlook for the period Tuesday through Sunday. Hot and humid conditions continue through the week. Heat index values are expected to top out between 95 to 100 degrees daily. Thunderstorm chances continue through most of the week. Severe thunderstorms and locally heavy rainfall are possible. Spotter information statement, Skywarn spotter activation may be needed this evening. Now the forecast for central Minnesota, from St. Cloud to the northwest Twin Cities suburbs. Today, mostly sunny. Patchy fog early in the morning. Highs in the lower 90s. Southeast winds 5 to 15 miles an hour, shifting to the south 15 to 20 miles an hour with gusts to around 35 miles an hour in the afternoon. Tonight,
partly cloudy with a 30% chance of thunderstorms in the evening, then mostly cloudy overnight. Lows in the upper 60s. South winds 10 to 20 miles an hour.

shifting to the southwest 5 to 10 miles an hour overnight. Tuesday, sunny. Highs around 90. Southwest winds 5 to 15 miles an hour. Tuesday night, partly cloudy. A 30% chance of thunderstorms overnight. Lows in the mid-60s. Southwest winds up to 10 miles an hour. Wednesday, partly sunny. Chance of showers in the morning, then showers likely and chance of thunderstorms in the afternoon. Highs in the upper 80s. Chance of precipitation 60%. Wednesday night, showers likely and chance of thunderstorms in the evening, then partly cloudy with chance of thunderstorms overnight. Lows in the upper 60s. Chance of precipitation 70%. Thursday, mostly sunny. Highs in the upper 80s. Thursday night, partly cloudy. Chance of thunderstorms in the evening, then showers likely and chance of thunderstorms overnight. Lows in the upper 60s. Chance of precipitation 60%. Friday and Friday night, partly cloudy. A 50% chance of thunderstorms. Highs in the upper 80s. Lows in the upper 60s. Independence Day, partly sunny. Chance of showers in the morning, then chance of thunderstorms in the afternoon. Highs in the mid-80s. Chance of precipitation 50%. Saturday night, showers likely and chance of thunderstorms in the evening, then showers likely overnight. Lows in the mid-60s. Chance of precipitation 70%. Sunday, mostly sunny. Chance of showers. Highs in the lower 80s. Chance of showers 40%. Again, the forecast for central Minnesota, from St. Cloud to the northwest Twin Cities suburbs for today, mostly sunny. Patchy fog early in the morning. Highs in the lower 90s. Southeast winds 5 to 15 miles an hour shifting to the south 15 to 20 miles an hour with gusts to around 35 miles an hour in the afternoon. At 4 a.m., in Buffalo, it was cloudy. The temperature was 75 degrees, the dew point was 73, and the relative humidity was 94%. The wind was southeast at 8 miles an hour. The pressure was 29.66 inches and steady. In Maple Lake, it was cloudy. The temperature was 76 degrees, the dew point was 71, and the relative humidity was 84%. The wind was east at 5 miles an hour. The pressure was 29.68 inches and steady. Elsewhere across central Minnesota, at Wilmer, fog was reported, with a temperature of 75. It was partly cloudy, with a temperature of 77 at Anoka, and 76 at Crystal. It was mostly cloudy, with a temperature of 75 at the Twin Cities, and 75 at Litchfield. It was cloudy, with a temperature of 71 at St. Cloud, 73 at Princeton, and 70 at Little Falls. Around the state, at Rochester, fog was reported, with a temperature of 75. At Mankato, it was clear, with a temperature of 78. At International Falls, it was partly cloudy, with a temperature of 64. It was cloudy, with a temperature of 68 at Brainerd, and 62 at Duluth. Once again at 4 a.m., in Buffalo, it was 75 degrees under cloudy skies. And in Maple Lake, it was 76 degrees under cloudy skies. 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The current time is 4:29 a.m. Central Daylight Time. Extreme heat warning remains in effect from 9 a.m. this morning to midnight tonight. What? Dangerously hot conditions with heat index values up to 110 expected. Where? Portions of central, east central, south central, southeast, and southwest Minnesota and northwest and west central Wisconsin. When? From 9 a.m. this morning to midnight tonight. The following impacts are

Summary for yesterday, June 28, 2026. Yesterday's high temperature of 80 degrees occurred at 2:35 p.m. The record high is 102 degrees, which was set in 1931. Yesterday's low temperature of 64 degrees occurred at 9 a.m. The record low is 44 degrees, which was last set in 1911. 0.37 inches of precipitation fell yesterday. No snow fell yesterday. The normal high temperature for today is 80 degrees, and the normal low is 58. The record high for today is 100, which occurred in 1931, and the record low is 43, which occurred in 1895. Sunrise today is at 5:30 a.m., and sunset is at 9:09 p.m. Now here is the hazardous weather outlook for portions of central and southern Minnesota and west central Wisconsin. For today and tonight. Very hot and humid today with heat index values of 100 to 110 degrees. Little cooling relief is expected overnight. Low chance for thunderstorms this evening, but any thunderstorms that could potentially develop would likely be severe with heavy rain. And now the extended outlook for the period Tuesday through Sunday. Hot and humid conditions continue through the week. Heat index values are expected to top out between 95 to 100 degrees daily. Thunderstorm chances continue through most of the week. Severe thunderstorms and locally heavy rainfall are possible. Spotter information statement, Skywarn spotter activation may be needed this evening. Now the forecast for central Minnesota, from St. Cloud to the northwest Twin Cities suburbs. Today, mostly sunny. Patchy fog early in the morning. Highs in the lower 90s. Southeast winds 5 to 15 miles an hour, shifting to the south 15 to 20 miles an hour with gusts to around 35 miles an hour in the afternoon. Tonight, partly cloudy with a 30% chance of thunderstorms in the evening. Then mostly 30% chance of thunderstorms in the evening, then mostly cloudy overnight. Lows in the upper 60s. South winds 10 to 20 miles an hour, shifting to the southwest 5 to 10 miles an hour overnight. Tuesday, sunny. Highs around 90. Southwest winds 5 to 15 miles an hour. Tuesday night, partly cloudy. A 30% chance of thunderstorms overnight. Lows in the mid-60s. Southwest winds up to 10 miles an hour. Wednesday, partly sunny. Chance of showers in the morning, then showers likely and chance of thunderstorms in the afternoon. Highs in the upper 80s. Chance of precipitation 60%. Wednesday night, showers likely and chance of thunderstorms in the evening, then partly cloudy with chance of thunderstorms overnight. Lows in the upper 60s. Chance of precipitation 70%. Thursday, mostly sunny. Highs in the upper 80s. Thursday night, partly cloudy. Chance of thunderstorms in the evening, then showers likely and chance of thunderstorms overnight. Lows in the upper 60s. Chance of precipitation 60%. Friday and Friday night, partly cloudy. A 50% chance of thunderstorms. Highs in the upper 80s. Lows in the upper 60s. Independence Day, partly sunny. Chance of showers in the morning, then chance of thunderstorms in the afternoon. Highs in the mid-80s. Chance of precipitation 50%. Saturday night, showers likely and chance of thunderstorms in the evening, then showers likely overnight. Lows in the mid-60s. Chance of precipitation 70%. Sunday, mostly sunny. Chance of showers. Highs in the lower 80s. Chance of showers 40%. Again, the forecast for central Minnesota, from St. Cloud to the northwest Twin Cities suburbs for today, mostly sunny. Patchy fog early in the morning. Highs in the lower 90s. Southeast winds 5 to 15 miles an hour, shifting to the south 15 to 20 miles an hour with gusts to around 35 miles an hour in the afternoon. At 4 a.m., in Buffalo, it was cloudy. The temperature

was 75 degrees, the dew point was 73, and the relative humidity was 94%. The wind was southeast at 8 miles an hour. The pressure was 29.66 inches and steady. In Maple Lake, it was cloudy. The temperature was 76 degrees, the dew point was 71, and the relative humidity was 84%. The wind was east at 5 miles an hour. The pressure was 29.68 inches and steady. Elsewhere across central Minnesota, at Willmar, fog was reported, with a temperature of 75. It was partly cloudy, with a temperature of 77 at Anoka, and 76 at Crystal. It was mostly cloudy, with a temperature of 75 at the Twin Cities, and 75 at Litchfield. It was cloudy, with a temperature of 71 at St. Cloud, 73 at Princeton, and 70 at Little Falls. Around the state, at Rochester, fog was reported, with a temperature of 75. At Mankato, it was clear, with a temperature of 78. At International Falls, it was partly cloudy, with a temperature of 64. It was cloudy, with a temperature of 68 at Brainerd, and 62 at Duluth. Once again at 4 a.m., in Buffalo, it was 75 degrees under cloudy skies. And in Maple Lake, it was 76 degrees under cloudy skies. 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The current time is 4:37 a.m. Central Daylight Time. Extreme heat warning remains in effect from 9 a.m. this morning to midnight tonight. What? Dangerously hot conditions with heat index values up to 110 expected. Where? Portions of central, east central, south central, southeast, and southwest Minnesota and northwest and west central Wisconsin. When? From 9 a.m. this morning to midnight tonight. The following impacts are expected. Heat-related illnesses increase significantly during extreme heat and high humidity events. Drink plenty of fluids, stay in an air-conditioned room, stay out of the sun, and check up on relatives and neighbors. Repeating, an extreme heat warning remains in effect from 9 a.m. until midnight Tuesday for the following counties: in Minnesota, Anoka, Benton, Carver, Hennepin, Isanti, McLeod, Meeker, Mille Lacs, Sherburne, Stearns and Wright. Now here is the hazardous weather outlook for portions of central and southern Minnesota and west central Wisconsin. For today and tonight. Very hot and humid today with heat index values of 100 to 110 degrees. Little cooling relief is expected overnight. Low chance for thunderstorms this evening, but any thunderstorms that could potentially develop would likely be severe with heavy rain. And now the extended outlook for the period Tuesday through Sunday. Hot and humid conditions continue through the week. Heat index values are expected to top out between 95 to 100 degrees daily. Thunderstorm chances continue through most of the week. Severe thunderstorms and locally heavy rainfall are possible. Spotter information statement, Skywarn spotter activation may be needed this evening. Now the forecast for central Minnesota, from St. Cloud to the northwest Twin Cities suburbs. Today, mostly sunny. Patchy fog early in the morning. Highs in the lower 90s. Southeast winds 5 to 15 miles an hour shifting to the south 15 to 20 miles an hour with gusts to around 35 miles an hour in the afternoon. Tonight, partly cloudy with a 30% chance of thunderstorms in the evening, then mostly cloudy overnight. Lows in the upper 60s. South winds 10 to 20 miles an hour shifting to the southwest 5 to 10 miles an hour overnight. Tuesday, highs around 90. Southwest winds 5 to 15 miles an hour. Tuesday night, partly cloudy. A 30% chance of thunderstorms overnight. Lows in the mid-60s. Southwest winds up to 10 miles an hour.
Wednesday, partly sunny. Chance of showers in the morning, then showers likely and chance of thunderstorms in the afternoon. Highs in the upper 80s. Chance of precipitation 60%. Wednesday night, showers likely and chance of thunderstorms in the evening, then partly cloudy with chance of thunderstorms overnight. Lows in the upper 60s. Chance of precipitation 70%. Thursday, mostly sunny. Highs in the upper 80s. Thursday night, partly cloudy. Chance of thunderstorms in the evening, then showers likely and chance of thunderstorms overnight. Lows in the upper 60s. Chance of precipitation 60%. Friday and Friday night, partly cloudy. A 50% chance of thunderstorms. Highs in the upper 80s. Lows in the upper 60s. Independence Day, partly sunny. Chance of showers in the morning, then chance of thunderstorms in the afternoon. Highs in the mid-80s. Chance of precipitation 50%. Saturday night, showers likely and chance of thunderstorms in the evening, then showers likely overnight. Lows in the mid-60s. Chance of precipitation 70%. Sunday, mostly sunny. Chance of showers. Highs in the lower 80s. Chance of showers 40%. Again, the forecast for central Minnesota, from St. Cloud to the northwest Twin Cities suburbs for today, mostly sunny. Patchy fog early in the morning. Highs in the lower 90s. Southeast winds 5 to 15 miles an hour shifting to the south 15 to 20 miles an hour with gusts to around 35 miles an hour in the afternoon. The St. Cloud, Minnesota climate summary for yesterday, June 28, 2026. Yesterday's high temperature of 80 degrees occurred at 2:35 p.m. The record high is 102 degrees, which was set in 1931. Yesterday's low temperature of 64 degrees occurred at 9 a.m. The record low is 44 degrees, which was last set in 1911. 0.37 inches of precipitation fell yesterday. No snow fell yesterday. The normal high temperature for today is 80 degrees, and the normal low is 58. The record high for today is 100, which occurred in 1931, and the record low is 43, which occurred in 1895. Sunrise today is at 5:30 a.m., and sunset is at 9:09 p.m. At 4 a.m., in Buffalo, it was cloudy. The temperature was 75 degrees, the dew point was 73, and the relative humidity was 94%. The wind was southeast at 8 miles an hour. The pressure was 29.66 inches and steady. In Maple Lake, it was cloudy. The temperature was 76 degrees, the dew point was 71, and the relative humidity was 84%. The wind was east at 5 miles an hour. The pressure was 29.68 inches and steady. Elsewhere across central Minnesota, at Wilmer, fog was reported, with a temperature of 75. It was partly cloudy, with a temperature of 77 at Anoka, and 76 at Crystal. It was mostly cloudy, with a temperature of 75 at the Twin Cities, and 75 at Litchfield. It was cloudy, with a temperature of 71 at St. Cloud, 73 at Princeton, and 70 at Little Falls. Around the state, at Rochester, fog was reported, with a temperature of 75. At Mankato, it was clear, with a temperature of 78. At International Falls, it was partly cloudy, with a temperature of 64. It was cloudy, with a temperature of 68 at Brainerd, and 62 at Duluth. Once again at 4 a.m., in Buffalo, it was 75 degrees under cloudy skies. And in Maple Lake, it was 76 degrees under cloudy skies. 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
The current time is 4:45 a.m. Central Daylight Time. Extreme heat warning remains in effect from 9 a.m. this morning to midnight tonight. What? Dangerously hot conditions with heat index values up to 110 expected. Where? Portions of central, east central, south central, southeast, and southwest Minnesota and northwest and west central Wisconsin. When? From 9 a.m. this morning to midnight tonight. The following impacts are expected. Heat-related illnesses increase significantly during extreme heat and high humidity events. Drink plenty of fluids, stay in an air-conditioned room, stay out of the sun, and check up on relatives and neighbors. Repeating, an extreme heat warning remains in effect from 9 a.m. until midnight Tuesday for the following counties in Minnesota: Anoka, Benton, Carver, Hennepin, Isanti, McLeod, Meeker, Mille Lacs, Sherburne, Stearns, and Wright. Now here is the hazardous weather outlook for portions of central and southern Minnesota and west central Wisconsin for today and tonight. Very hot and humid today with heat index values of 100 to 110 degrees. Little cooling relief is expected overnight. Low chance for thunderstorms this evening, but any thunderstorms that could potentially develop would likely be severe with heavy rain. And now the extended outlook for the period Tuesday through Sunday. Hot and humid conditions continue through the week. Heat index values are expected to top out between 95 to 100 degrees daily. Thunderstorm chances continue through most of the week. Severe thunderstorms and locally heavy rainfall are possible. Spotter information statement: Skywarn spotter activation may be needed this evening. Now the forecast for central Minnesota, from St. Cloud to the northwest Twin Cities suburbs. Today, mostly sunny. Patchy fog early in the morning. Highs in the lower 90s. Southeast winds 5 to 15 miles an hour, shifting to the south 15 to 20 miles an hour with gusts to around 35 miles an hour in the afternoon. Tonight, partly cloudy with a 30% chance of thunderstorms in the evening, then mostly cloudy overnight. Lows in the upper 60s. South winds 10 to 20 miles an hour, shifting to the southwest 5 to 10 miles an hour overnight. Tuesday, sunny. Highs around 90. Southwest winds 5 to 15 miles an hour. Tuesday night, partly cloudy. A 30% chance of thunderstorms overnight. Lows in the mid-60s. Southwest winds up to 10 miles an hour. Wednesday, partly sunny. Chance of showers in the morning, then showers likely and chance of thunderstorms in the afternoon. Highs in the upper 80s. Chance of precipitation 60%. Wednesday night, showers likely and chance of thunderstorms in the evening, then partly cloudy with chance of thunderstorms overnight. Lows in the upper 60s. Chance of precipitation 70%. Thursday, mostly sunny. Highs in the upper 80s. Thursday night, partly cloudy. Chance of thunderstorms in the evening, then showers likely and chance of thunderstorms overnight. Lows in the upper 60s. Chance of precipitation 60%. Friday and Friday night, partly cloudy. A 50% chance of thunderstorms. Highs in the upper 80s. Lows in the upper 60s. Independence Day, partly sunny. Chance of showers in the morning, then chance of thunderstorms in the afternoon. Highs in the mid-80s. Chance of precipitation 50%. Saturday night, showers likely and chance of thunderstorms in the evening, then showers likely overnight. Lows in the mid-60s. Chance of precipitation 70%. Sunday, mostly sunny. Chance of showers. Highs in the lower 80s. Chance of showers 40%. Again, the forecast for central Minnesota, from St. Cloud to the northwest Twin Cities suburbs for today, mostly sunny. Patchy fog early in the morning. Highs in the lower 90s.
Southeast winds 5 to 15 miles an hour, shifting to the south 15 to 20 miles an hour with gusts to around 35 miles an hour in the afternoon. The St. Cloud, Minnesota climate summary for yesterday, June 28, 2026. Yesterday's high temperature of 80 degrees occurred at 2:35 p.m. The record high is 102 degrees, which was set in 1931. Yesterday's low temperature of 64 degrees occurred at 9 a.m. The record low is 44 degrees, which was last set in 1911. 0.37 inches of precipitation fell yesterday. No snow fell yesterday. The normal high temperature for today is 80 degrees, and the normal low is 58. The record high for today is 100, which occurred in 1931, and the record low is 43, which occurred in 1895. Sunrise today is at 5:30 a.m., and sunset is at 9:09 p.m. At 4 a.m., in Buffalo, it was cloudy. The temperature was 75 degrees, the dew point was 73, and the relative humidity was 94%. The wind was southeast at 8 miles an hour. The pressure was 29.66 inches and steady. In Maple Lake, it was cloudy. The temperature was 76 degrees, the dew point was 71, and the relative humidity was 84%. The wind was east at 5 miles an hour. The pressure was 29.68 inches and steady. Elsewhere across central Minnesota, at Wilmer, fog was reported, with a temperature of 75. It was partly cloudy, with a temperature of 77 at Anoka, and 76 at Crystal. It was mostly cloudy, with a temperature of 75 at the Twin Cities, and 75 at Litchfield. It was cloudy, with a temperature of 71 at St. Cloud, 73 at Princeton, and 70 at Little Falls. Around the state, at Rochester, fog was reported, with a temperature of 75. At Mankato, it was clear, with a temperature of 78. At International Falls, it was partly cloudy, with a temperature of 64. It was cloudy, with a temperature of 68 at Brainerd, and 62 at Duluth. Once again at 4 a.m., in Buffalo, it was 75 degrees under cloudy skies. And in Maple Lake, it was 76 degrees under cloudy skies. 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The current time is 4:53 a.m. Central Daylight Time. Extreme heat warning remains in effect from 9 a.m. this morning to midnight tonight. What? Dangerously hot conditions with heat index values up to 110 expected. Where? Portions of central, east central, south central, southeast, and southwest Minnesota and northwest and west central Wisconsin. When? From 9 a.m. this morning to midnight tonight. The following impacts are expected. Heat-related illnesses increase significantly during extreme heat and high humidity events. Drink plenty of fluids, stay in an air-conditioned room, stay out of the sun, and check up on relatives and neighbors. Repeating, an extreme heat warning remains in effect from 9 a.m. until midnight Tuesday for the following counties, in Minnesota, Anoka, Benton, Carver, Hennepin, Isanti, McLeod, Meeker, Mille Lacs, Sherburne, Stearns and Wright. Now here is the hazardous weather outlook for portions of central and southern Minnesota and west central Wisconsin. For today and tonight. Very hot and humid today with heat index values of 100 to 110 degrees. Little cooling relief is expected overnight. Low chance for thunderstorms this evening, but any thunderstorms that could potentially develop would likely be severe with heavy rain. And now the extended outlook for the period Tuesday through Sunday. Hot and humid conditions continue through the week. Heat index values are expected to top out between 95 to 100 degrees daily. Thunderstorm chances continue through most of the week.
severe thunderstorms and locally heavy rainfall are possible. Spotter information statement. Sky warns spotter activation may be needed this evening. Now the forecast for central Minnesota, from St. Cloud to the northwest Twin Cities suburbs. Today, mostly sunny. Patchy fog early in the morning. Highs in the lower 90s. Southeast winds 5 to 15 miles an hour, shifting to the south 15 to 20 miles an hour with gusts to around 35 miles an hour in the afternoon. Tonight, partly cloudy with a 30% chance of thunderstorms in the evening, then mostly cloudy overnight. Lows in the upper 60s. South winds 10 to 20 miles an hour, shifting to the southwest 5 to 10 miles an hour overnight. Tuesday, sunny. Highs around 90. Southwest winds 5 to 15 miles an hour. Tuesday night, partly cloudy. A 30% chance of thunderstorms overnight. Lows in the mid-60s. Southwest winds up to 10 miles an hour. Wednesday, partly sunny. Chance of showers in the morning, then showers likely and chance of thunderstorms in the afternoon. Highs in the upper 80s. Chance of precipitation 60%. Wednesday night, showers likely and chance of thunderstorms in the evening, then partly cloudy with chance of thunderstorms overnight. Lows in the upper 60s. Chance of precipitation 70%. Thursday, mostly sunny. Highs in the upper 80s. Thursday night, partly cloudy. Chance of thunderstorms in the evening, then showers likely and chance of thunderstorms overnight. Lows in the upper 60s. Chance of precipitation 60%. Friday and Friday night, partly cloudy. A 50% chance of thunderstorms. Highs in the upper 80s. Lows in the upper 60s. Independence Day, partly sunny. Chance of showers in the morning, then chance of thunderstorms in the afternoon. Highs in the mid-80s. Chance of precipitation 50%. Saturday night, showers likely and chance of thunderstorms in the evening, then showers likely overnight. Lows in the mid-60s. Chance of precipitation 70%. Sunday, mostly sunny. Chance of showers. Highs in the lower 80s. Chance of showers 40%. Again, the forecast for central Minnesota, from St. Cloud to the northwest Twin Cities suburbs for today, mostly sunny. Patchy fog early in the morning. Highs in the lower 90s. Southeast winds 5 to 15 miles an hour, shifting to the south 15 to 20 miles an hour with gusts to around 35 miles an hour in the afternoon. At 4 a.m., in Buffalo, it was cloudy. The temperature was 75 degrees, the dew point was 73, and the relative humidity was 94%. The wind was southeast at 8 miles an hour. The pressure was 29.66 inches and steady. In Maple Lake, it was cloudy. The temperature was 76 degrees, the dew point was 71, and the relative humidity was 84%. The wind was east at 5 miles an hour. The pressure was 29.68 inches and steady. Elsewhere across central Minnesota, at Wilmer, fog was reported, with a temperature of 75. It was partly cloudy, with a temperature of 77 at Anoka, and 76 at Crystal. It was mostly cloudy, with a temperature of 75 at the Twin Cities, and 75 at Litchfield. It was cloudy, with a temperature of 71 at St. Cloud, 73 at Princeton, and 70 at Little Falls. Around the state, at Rochester, fog was reported, with a temperature of 75. At Mankato, it was clear, with a temperature of 78. At International Falls, it was partly cloudy, with a temperature of 64. It was cloudy, with a temperature of 68 at Brainerd, and 62 at Duluth. Once again at 4 a.m., in Buffalo, it was 75 degrees under cloudy skies. And in Maple Lake, it was 76 degrees under cloudy skies. The St. Cloud, Minnesota Climate Summary for yesterday,
June 28, 2026. Yesterday's high temperature of 80 degrees occurred at 2:35 p.m. The record high is 102 degrees, which was set in 1931. Yesterday's low temperature of 64 degrees occurred at 9 a.m. The record low is 44 degrees, which was last set in 1911. 0.37 inches of precipitation fell yesterday. No snow fell yesterday. The normal high temperature for today is 80 degrees, and the normal low is 58. The record high for today is 100, which occurred in 1931, and the record low is 43, which occurred in 1895. Sunrise today is at 5:30 a.m., and sunset is at 9:09 p.m. This is Weather Radio Station WMG676 Clearwater, broadcasting on a frequency of 162.50 MHz. 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The current time is 5:01 a.m. Central Daylight Time. Extreme heat warning remains in effect from 9 a.m. this morning to midnight tonight. What? Dangerously hot conditions with heat index values up to 110 expected. Where? Portions of central, east central, south central, southeast, and southwest Minnesota and northwest and west central Wisconsin. When? From 9 a.m. this morning to midnight tonight. The following impacts are expected. Heat-related illnesses increase significantly during extreme heat and high humidity events. Drink plenty of fluids, stay in an air-conditioned room, stay out of the sun, and check up on relatives and neighbors. Repeating, an extreme heat warning remains in effect from 9 a.m. until midnight Tuesday for the following counties: in Minnesota, Anoka, Benton, Carver, Hennepin, Isanti, McLeod, Meeker, Mille Lacs, Sherburne, Stearns, and Wright. Now here is the hazardous weather outlook for portions of central and southern Minnesota and west central Wisconsin for today and tonight. Very hot and humid today with heat index values of 100 to 110 degrees. Little cooling relief is expected overnight. Low chance for thunderstorms this evening, but any thunderstorms that could potentially develop would likely be severe with heavy rain. And now the extended outlook for the period Tuesday through Sunday. Hot and humid conditions continue through the week. Heat index values are expected to top out between 95 to 100 degrees daily. Thunderstorm chances continue through most of the week. Severe thunderstorms and locally heavy rainfall are possible. Spotter information statement: Skywarn spotter activation may be needed this evening. Now the forecast for central Minnesota, from St. Cloud to the northwest Twin Cities suburbs. Today, mostly sunny. Patchy fog early in the morning. Highs in the lower 90s. Southeast winds 5 to 15 miles an hour, shifting to the south 15 to 20 miles an hour with gusts to around 35 miles an hour in the afternoon. Tonight, partly cloudy with a 30% chance of thunderstorms in the evening, then mostly cloudy overnight. Lows in the upper 60s. South winds 10 to 20 miles an hour, shifting to the southwest 5 to 10 miles an hour overnight. Tuesday, sunny. Highs around 90. Southwest winds 5 to 15 miles an hour. Tuesday night, partly cloudy. A 30% chance of thunderstorms overnight. Lows in the mid 60s. Southwest winds up to 10 miles an hour. Wednesday, partly sunny. Chance of showers in the morning, then showers likely and chance of thunderstorms in the afternoon. Highs in the upper 80s. Chance of precipitation 60%. Wednesday night, showers likely and chance of thunderstorms in the evening, then partly cloudy with chance of thunderstorms overnight. Lows in the upper 60s. Chance of precipitation 70%. Thursday, mostly sunny. Highs in the upper 80s. Thursday night, partly cloudy. Chance of thunderstorms in the evening, then showers likely and chance of thunderstorms overnight.
lows in the upper 60s. Chance of precipitation 60%. Friday and Friday night, partly cloudy. 50% chance of thunderstorms. Highs in the upper 80s. Lows in the upper 60s. Independence Day, partly sunny. Chance of showers in the morning, then chance of thunderstorms in the afternoon. Highs in the mid-80s. Chance of precipitation 50%. Saturday night, showers likely and chance of thunderstorms in the evening, then showers likely overnight. Lows in the mid-60s. Chance of precipitation 70%. Sunday, mostly sunny. Chance of showers. Highs in the lower 80s. Chance of showers 40%. Again, the forecast for central Minnesota, from St. Cloud to the northwest Twin Cities suburbs for today, mostly sunny. Patchy fog early in the morning. Highs in the lower 90s. Southeast winds 5 to 15 miles an hour, shifting to the south 15 to 20 miles an hour with gusts to around 35 miles an hour in the afternoon. 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The current time is 5:07 a.m. Central Daylight Time. Extreme heat warning remains in effect from 9 a.m. this morning to midnight tonight. What? Dangerously hot conditions with heat index values up to 110 expected. Where? Portions of central, east central, south central, southeast, and southwest Minnesota and northwest and west central Wisconsin. When? From 9 a.m. this morning to midnight tonight. The following impacts are expected. Heat-related illnesses increase significantly during extreme heat and high humidity events. Drink plenty of fluids, stay in an air-conditioned room, stay out of the sun, and check up on relatives and neighbors. Repeating, an extreme heat warning remains in effect from 9 a.m. until midnight Tuesday for the following counties in Minnesota: Anoka, Benton, Carver, Hennepin, Isanti, McLeod, Meeker, Mille Lacs, Sherburne, Stearns, and Wright. Now here is the hazardous weather outlook for portions of central and southern Minnesota and west central Wisconsin for today and tonight. Very hot and humid today with heat index values of 100 to 110 degrees. Little cooling relief is expected overnight. Low chance for thunderstorms this evening, but any thunderstorms that could potentially develop would likely be severe with heavy rain. And now the extended outlook for the period Tuesday through Sunday. Hot and humid conditions continue through the week. Heat index values are expected to top out between 95 to 100 degrees daily. Thunderstorm chances continue through most of the week. Severe thunderstorms and locally heavy rainfall are possible. Spotter information statement: Skywarn spotter activation may be needed this evening. Now the forecast for central Minnesota, from St. Cloud to the northwest Twin Cities suburbs. Today, mostly sunny. Patchy fog early in the morning. Highs in the lower 90s. Southeast winds 5 to 15 miles an hour, shifting to the south 15 to 20 miles an hour with gusts to around 35 miles an hour in the afternoon. Tonight, partly cloudy with a 30% chance of thunderstorms in the evening, then mostly cloudy overnight. Lows in the upper 60s. South winds 10 to 20 miles an hour, shifting to the southwest 5 to 10 miles an hour overnight. Tuesday, sunny. Highs around 90. Southwest winds 5 to 15 miles an hour. Tuesday night, partly cloudy. A 30% chance of thunderstorms overnight. Lows in the mid-60s. Southwest winds up to 10 miles an hour. Wednesday, partly sunny. Chance of showers in the morning, then showers likely and chance of thunderstorms in the afternoon. Highs in the upper 80s. Chance of precipitation 60%.
Wednesday night, showers likely and chance of thunderstorms in the evening, then partly cloudy with chance of thunderstorms overnight. Lows in the upper 60s. Chance of precipitation 70%. Thursday, mostly sunny. Highs in the upper 80s. Thursday night, partly cloudy. Chance of thunderstorms in the evening, then showers likely and chance of thunderstorms overnight. Lows in the upper 60s. Chance of precipitation 60%. Friday and Friday night, partly cloudy. A 50% chance of thunderstorms. Highs in the upper 80s. Lows in the upper 60s. Independence Day, partly sunny. Chance of showers in the morning, then chance of thunderstorms in the afternoon. Highs in the mid-80s. Chance of precipitation 50%. Saturday night, showers likely and chance of thunderstorms in the evening, then showers likely overnight. Lows in the mid-60s. Chance of precipitation 70%. Sunday, mostly sunny. Chance of showers. Highs in the lower 80s. Chance of showers 40%. Again, the forecast for central Minnesota, from St. Cloud to the northwest Twin Cities suburbs for today, mostly sunny. Patchy fog early in the morning. Highs in the lower 90s. Southeast winds 5 to 15 miles an hour, shifting to the south 15 to 20 miles an hour with gusts to around 35 miles an hour in the afternoon. The St. Cloud, Minnesota climate summary for yesterday, June 28, 2026. Yesterday's high temperature of 80 degrees occurred at 2:35 p.m. The record high is 102 degrees, which was set in 1931. Yesterday's low temperature of 64 degrees occurred at 9 a.m. The record low is 44 degrees, which was last set in 1911. 0.37 inches of precipitation fell yesterday. No snow fell yesterday. The normal high temperature for today is 80 degrees, and the normal low is 58. The record high for today is 100, which occurred in 1931, and the record low is 43, which occurred in 1895. Sunrise today is at 5:30 a.m., and sunset is at 9:09 p.m. This is Weather Radio Station WNG676 Clearwater, broadcasting on a frequency of 162.50 MHz. 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The current time is 5:13 a.m. Central Daylight Time. Extreme heat warning remains in effect from 9 a.m. this morning to midnight tonight. What? Dangerously hot conditions with heat index values up to 110 expected. Where? Portions of central, east central, south central, southeast, and southwest Minnesota and northwest and west central Wisconsin. When? From 9 a.m. this morning to midnight tonight. The following impacts are expected. Heat-related illnesses increase significantly during extreme heat and high humidity events. Drink plenty of fluids, stay in an air-conditioned room, stay out of the sun, and check up on relatives and neighbors. Repeating, an extreme heat warning remains in effect from 9 a.m. until midnight Tuesday for the following counties in Minnesota: Anoka, Benton, Carver, Hennepin, Isanti, McLeod, Meeker, Mille Lacs, Sherburne, Stearns, and Wright. Now here is the hazardous weather outlook for portions of central and southern Minnesota and west central Wisconsin for today and tonight. Very hot and humid today with heat index values of 100 to 110 degrees. Little cooling relief is expected overnight. Low chance for thunderstorms this evening, but any thunderstorms that could potentially develop would likely be severe with heavy rain. And now the extended outlook for the period Tuesday through Sunday. Hot and humid conditions continue through the week. Heat index values are expected to top out between 95 to 100 degrees daily. Thunderstorm chances continue through most of the week. Severe thunderstorms and locally heavy rainfall are possible. Spotter Information Statement,
Skywarn spotter activation may be needed this evening. Now the forecast for central Minnesota, from St. Cloud to the northwest Twin Cities suburbs. Today, mostly sunny. Patchy fog early in the morning. Highs in the lower 90s. Southeast winds 5 to 15 miles an hour, shifting to the south 15 to 20 miles an hour with gusts to around 35 miles an hour in the afternoon. Tonight, partly cloudy with a 30% chance of thunderstorms in the evening, then mostly cloudy overnight. Lows in the upper 60s. South winds 10 to 20 miles an hour, shifting to the southwest 5 to 10 miles an hour overnight. Tuesday, sunny. Highs around 90. Southwest winds 5 to 15 miles an hour. Tuesday night, partly cloudy. A 30% chance of thunderstorms overnight. Lows in the mid-60s. Southwest winds up to 10 miles an hour. Wednesday, partly sunny. Chance of showers in the morning, then showers likely and chance of thunderstorms in the afternoon. Highs in the upper 80s. Chance of precipitation 60%. Wednesday night, showers likely and chance of thunderstorms in the evening, then partly cloudy with chance of thunderstorms overnight. Lows in the upper 60s. Chance of precipitation 70%. Thursday, mostly sunny. Highs in the upper 80s. Thursday night, partly cloudy. Chance of thunderstorms in the evening, then showers likely and chance of thunderstorms overnight. Lows in the upper 60s. Chance of precipitation 60%. Friday and Friday night, partly cloudy. A 50% chance of thunderstorms. Highs in the upper 80s. Lows in the upper 60s. Independence Day, partly sunny. Chance of showers in the morning, then chance of thunderstorms in the afternoon. Highs in the mid-80s. Chance of precipitation 50%. Saturday night, showers likely and chance of thunderstorms in the evening, then showers likely overnight. Lows in the mid-60s. Chance of precipitation 70%. Sunday, mostly sunny. Chance of showers. Highs in the lower 80s. Chance of showers 40%. Again, the forecast for central Minnesota, from St. Cloud to the northwest Twin Cities suburbs for today, mostly sunny. Patchy fog early in the morning. Highs in the lower 90s. Southeast winds 5 to 15 miles an hour, shifting to the south 15 to 20 miles an hour with gusts to around 35 miles an hour in the afternoon. At 5 a.m., in Buffalo, it was mostly cloudy. The temperature was 75 degrees, the dew point was 73, and the relative humidity was 94%. The wind was southeast at 9 miles an hour. The pressure was 29.66 inches and falling. In Maple Lake, it was mostly cloudy. The temperature was 76 degrees, the dew point was 72, and the relative humidity was 86%. The wind was southeast at 3 miles an hour. The pressure was 29.67 inches and falling. Elsewhere across central Minnesota, at Crystal, it was clear, with a temperature of 75. It was partly cloudy, with a temperature of 77 at Anoka, 77 at Litchfield, and 75 at Wilmer. It was cloudy, with a temperature of 75 at the Twin Cities, 72 at St. Cloud, 73 at Princeton, and 70 at Little Falls. Around the state, at Rochester, fog was reported, with a temperature of 75. At Mankato, it was partly cloudy, with a temperature of 78. It was cloudy, with a temperature of 69 at Brainerd, 60 at Duluth, and 66 at International Falls. Once again at 5 a.m., in Buffalo, it was 75 degrees under mostly cloudy skies. And in Maple Lake, it was 76 degrees under mostly cloudy skies. The St. Cloud, Minnesota climate summary for yesterday, June 28, 2026. Yesterday's high temperature of 80 degrees occurred at 2:35 p.m. The record high is 102 degrees, which was set in 1931.
Yesterday's low temperature of 64 degrees occurred at 9 a.m. The record low is 44 degrees, which was last set in 1911. 0.37 inches of precipitation fell yesterday. No snow fell yesterday. The normal high temperature for today is 80 degrees, and the normal low is 58. The record high for today is 100, which occurred in 1931, and the record low is 43, which occurred in 1895. Sunrise today is at 5:30 a.m., and sunset is at 9:09 p.m. This is Weather Radio Station WNG676 Clearwater, broadcasting on a frequency of 162.50 MHz. 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The current time is 5:21 a.m. Central Daylight Time. Extreme heat warning remains in effect from 9 a.m. this morning to midnight tonight. What? Dangerously hot conditions with heat index values up to 110 expected. Where? Portions of central, east central, south central, southeast, and southwest Minnesota and northwest and west central Wisconsin. When? From 9 a.m. this morning to midnight tonight. The following impacts are expected. Heat-related illnesses increase significantly during extreme heat and high humidity events. Drink plenty of fluids, stay in an air-conditioned room, stay out of the sun, and check up on relatives and neighbors. Repeating, an extreme heat warning remains in effect from 9 a.m. until midnight Tuesday for the following counties in Minnesota: Anoka, Benton, Carver, Hennepin, Isanti, McLeod, Meeker, Mille Lacs, Sherburne, Stearns, and Wright. Now here is the hazardous weather outlook for portions of central and southern Minnesota and west central Wisconsin for today and tonight. Very hot and humid today with heat index values of 100 to 110 degrees. Little cooling relief is expected overnight. Low chance for thunderstorms this evening, but any thunderstorms that could potentially develop would likely be severe with heavy rain. And now the extended outlook for the period Tuesday through Sunday. Hot and humid conditions continue through the week. Heat index values are expected to top out between 95 to 100 degrees daily. Thunderstorm chances continue through most of the week. Severe thunderstorms and locally heavy rainfall are possible. Spotter information statement. Skywarn spotter activation may be needed this evening. Now the forecast for central Minnesota, from St. Cloud to the northwest Twin Cities suburbs. Today, mostly sunny. Patchy fog early in the morning. Highs in the lower 90s. Southeast winds 5 to 15 miles an hour, shifting to the south 15 to 20 miles an hour with gusts to around 35 miles an hour in the afternoon. Tonight, partly cloudy with a 30% chance of thunderstorms in the evening, then mostly cloudy overnight. Lows in the upper 60s. South winds 10 to 20 miles an hour, shifting to the southwest 5 to 10 miles an hour overnight. Tuesday, sunny. Highs around 90. Southwest winds 5 to 15 miles an hour. Tuesday night, partly cloudy. A 30% chance of thunderstorms overnight. Lows in the mid-60s. Southwest winds up to 10 miles an hour. Wednesday, partly sunny. Chance of showers in the morning, then showers likely and chance of thunderstorms in the afternoon. Highs in the upper 80s. Chance of precipitation 60%. Wednesday night, showers likely and chance of thunderstorms in the evening. Then partly cloudy with chance of thunderstorms overnight. Lows in the upper 60s. Chance of precipitation 70%. Thursday, mostly sunny. Highs in the upper 80s. Thursday night, partly cloudy. Chance of thunderstorms in the evening, then showers likely and chance of thunderstorms overnight. Lows in the upper 60s. Chance of precipitation 60%. Friday and Friday night, partly cloudy. A 50% chance of thunderstorms.
Highs in the upper 80s. Lows in the upper 60s. Independence Day, partly sunny. Chance of showers in the morning, then chance of thunderstorms in the afternoon. Highs in the mid-80s. Chance of precipitation 50%. Saturday night, showers likely and chance of thunderstorms in the evening, then showers likely overnight. Lows in the mid-60s. Chance of precipitation 70%. Sunday, mostly sunny. Chance of showers. Highs in the lower 80s. Chance of showers 40%. Again, the forecast for central Minnesota, from St. Cloud to the northwest Twin Cities suburbs for today, mostly sunny. Patchy fog early in the morning. Highs in the lower 90s. Southeast winds 5 to 15 miles an hour, shifting to the south 15 to 20 miles an hour with gusts to around 35 miles an hour in the afternoon. At 5 a.m., in Buffalo, it was mostly cloudy. The temperature was 75 degrees, the dew point was 73, and the relative humidity was 94%. The wind was southeast at 9 miles an hour. The pressure was 29.66 inches and falling. In Maple Lake, it was mostly cloudy. The temperature was 76 degrees, the dew point was 72, and the relative humidity was 86%. The wind was southeast at 3 miles an hour. The pressure was 29.67 inches and falling. Elsewhere across central Minnesota, at Crystal, it was clear, with a temperature of 75. It was partly cloudy, with a temperature of 77 at Anoka, 77 at Litchfield, and 75 at Wilmer. It was cloudy, with a temperature of 75 at the Twin Cities, 72 at St. Cloud, 73 at Princeton, and 70 at Little Falls. Around the state, at Rochester, fog was reported, with a temperature of 75. At Mankato, it was partly cloudy, with a temperature of 78. It was cloudy, with a temperature of 69 at Brainerd, 60 at Duluth, and 66 at International Falls. Once again at 5 a.m., in Buffalo, it was 75 degrees under mostly cloudy skies. And in Maple Lake, it was 76 degrees under mostly cloudy skies. 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The current time is 5:28 a.m. Central Daylight Time. Extreme heat warning remains in effect from 9 a.m. this morning to midnight tonight. What? Dangerously hot conditions with heat index values up to 110 expected. Where? Portions of central, east central, south central, southeast, and southwest Minnesota and northwest and west central Wisconsin. When? From 9 a.m. this morning to midnight tonight. The following impacts are expected. Heat-related illnesses increase significantly during extreme heat and high humidity events. Drink plenty of fluids, stay in an air-conditioned room, stay out of the sun, and check up on relatives and neighbors. Repeating, an extreme heat warning remains in effect from 9 a.m. until midnight Tuesday for the following counties: in Minnesota, Anoka, Benton, Carver, Hennepin, Isanti, McLeod, Meeker, Mille Lacs, Sherburne, Stearns, and Wright. Now here is the hazardous weather outlook for portions of central and southern Minnesota and west central Wisconsin for today and tonight. Very hot and humid today with heat index values of 100 to 110 degrees. Little cooling relief is expected overnight. Low chance for thunderstorms this evening, but any thunderstorms that could potentially develop would likely be severe with heavy rain. And now the extended outlook for the period Tuesday through Sunday. Hot and humid conditions continue through the week. Heat index values are expected to top out between 95 to 100 degrees daily. Thunderstorm chances continue through most of the week. Severe thunderstorms and locally heavy rainfall are possible. Spotter Information Statement,
Skywarn spotter activation may be needed this evening. The St. Cloud, Minnesota climate summary for yesterday, June 28, 2026. Yesterday's high temperature of 80 degrees occurred at 2:35 p.m. The record high is 102 degrees, which

Sunrise today is at 5:30 a.m. and sunset is at 9:09 p.m. Now the forecast for central Minnesota, from St. Cloud to the northwest Twin Cities suburbs. Today, mostly sunny. Patchy fog early in the morning. Highs in the lower 90s. Southeast winds 5 to 15 miles an hour, shifting to the south 15 to 20 miles an hour with gusts to around 35 miles an hour in the afternoon. Tonight, partly cloudy with a 30% chance of thunderstorms in the evening, then mostly cloudy overnight. Lows in the upper 60s. South winds 10 to 20 miles an hour, shifting to the southwest 5 to 10 miles an hour overnight. Tuesday, sunny. Highs around 90. Southwest winds 5 to 15 miles an hour. Tuesday night, partly cloudy. A 30% chance of thunderstorms overnight. Lows in the mid-60s. Southwest winds up to 10 miles an hour. Wednesday, partly sunny. Chance of showers in the morning, then showers likely and chance of thunderstorms in the afternoon. Highs in the upper 80s. Chance of precipitation 60%. Wednesday night, showers likely and chance of thunderstorms in the evening, then partly cloudy with chance of thunderstorms overnight. Lows in the upper 60s. Chance of precipitation 70%. Thursday, mostly sunny. Highs in the upper 80s. Thursday night, partly cloudy. Chance of thunderstorms in the evening. Chance of thunderstorms in the evening. Then showers likely and chance of thunderstorms overnight. Lows in the upper 60s. Chance of precipitation 60%. Friday and Friday night, partly cloudy. A 50% chance of thunderstorms. Highs in the upper 80s. Lows in the upper 60s. Independence Day, partly sunny. Chance of showers in the morning, then chance of thunderstorms in the afternoon. Highs in the mid-80s. Chance of precipitation 50%. Saturday night, showers likely and chance of thunderstorms in the evening, then showers likely overnight. Lows in the mid-60s. Chance of precipitation 70%. Sunday, mostly sunny. Chance of showers. Highs in the lower 80s. Chance of showers 40%. Again, the forecast for central Minnesota, from St. Cloud to the northwest Twin Cities suburbs for today, mostly sunny. Patchy fog early in the morning. Highs in the lower 90s. Southeast winds 5 to 15 miles an hour, shifting to the south 15 to 20 miles an hour with gusts to around 35 miles an hour in the afternoon. At 5 a.m., in Buffalo, it was mostly cloudy. The temperature was 75 degrees, the dew point was 73, and the relative humidity was 94%. The wind was southeast at 9 miles an hour. The pressure was 29.66 inches and falling. In Maple Lake, it was mostly cloudy. The temperature was 76 degrees, the dew point was 72, and the relative humidity was 86%. The wind was southeast at 3 miles an hour. The pressure was 29.67 inches and falling. Elsewhere across central Minnesota, at Crystal, it was clear, with a temperature of 75. It was partly cloudy, with a temperature of 77 at Anoka, 77 at Litchfield, and 75 at Wilmer. It was cloudy, with a temperature of 75 at the Twin Cities, 72 at St. Cloud, 73 at Princeton, and 70 at Little Falls. Around the state, at Rochester, fog was reported, with a temperature of 75. At Mankato, it was partly cloudy, with a temperature of 78. It was cloudy, with a temperature of 69 at Brainerd, 60 at Duluth, and 66 at International Falls. Once again at 5 a.m., in Buffalo, it was 75 degrees under mostly cloudy skies. And in Maple Lake, it was 76 degrees under mostly cloudy skies. 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

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The current time is 5:36 a.m. Central Daylight Time. Extreme heat warning remains in effect from 9 a.m. this morning to midnight tonight. What? Dangerously hot conditions with heat index values up to 110 expected. Where? Portions of central, east central, south central, southeast, and southwest Minnesota and northwest and west central Wisconsin. When? From 9 a.m. this morning to midnight tonight. The following impacts are expected. Heat-related illnesses increase significantly during extreme heat and high humidity events. Drink plenty of fluids, stay in an air-conditioned room, stay out of the sun, and check up on relatives and neighbors. Repeating, an extreme heat warning remains in effect from 9 a.m. until midnight Tuesday for the following counties in Minnesota: Anoka, Benton, Carver, Hennepin, Isanti, McLeod, Meeker, Mille Lacs, Sherburne, Stearns, and Wright. Now here is the hazardous weather outlook for portions of central and southern Minnesota and west central Wisconsin for today and tonight. Very hot and humid today with heat index values of 100 to 110 degrees. Little cooling relief is expected overnight. Low chance for thunderstorms this evening, but any thunderstorms that could potentially develop would likely be severe with heavy rain. And now the extended outlook for the period Tuesday through Sunday. Hot and humid conditions continue through the week. Heat index values are expected to top out between 95 to 100 degrees daily. Thunderstorm chances continue through most of the week. Severe thunderstorms and locally heavy rainfall are possible. Spotter information statement: Skywarn spotter activation may be needed this evening. Now the forecast for central Minnesota, from St. Cloud to the northwest Twin Cities suburbs. Today, mostly sunny. Patchy fog early in the morning. Highs in the lower 90s. Southeast winds 5 to 15 miles an hour, shifting to the south 15 to 20 miles an hour with gusts to around 35 miles an hour in the afternoon. Tonight, partly cloudy with a 30% chance of thunderstorms in the evening, then mostly cloudy overnight. Lows in the upper 60s. South winds 10 to 20 miles an hour, shifting to the southwest 5 to 10 miles an hour overnight. Tuesday, sunny. Highs around 90. Southwest winds 5 to 15 miles an hour. Tuesday night, partly cloudy. A 30% chance of thunderstorms overnight. Lows in the mid-60s. Southwest winds up to 10 miles an hour. Wednesday, partly sunny. Chance of showers in the morning, then showers likely and chance of thunderstorms in the afternoon. Highs in the upper 80s. Chance of precipitation 60%. Wednesday night, showers likely and chance of thunderstorms in the evening, then partly cloudy with chance of thunderstorms overnight. Lows in the upper 60s. Chance of precipitation 70%. Thursday, mostly sunny. Highs in the upper 80s. Thursday night, partly cloudy. Chance of thunderstorms in the evening, then showers likely and chance of thunderstorms overnight. Lows in the upper 60s. Chance of precipitation 60%. Friday and Friday night, partly cloudy. A 50% chance of thunderstorms. Highs in the upper 80s. Lows in the upper 60s. Independence Day, partly sunny. Chance of showers in the morning, then chance of thunderstorms in the afternoon. Highs in the mid-80s. Chance of precipitation 50%. Saturday night, showers likely and chance of thunderstorms in the evening, then showers likely overnight. Lows in the mid-60s. Chance of precipitation 70%. Sunday, mostly sunny. Chance of showers. Highs in the lower 80s. Chance of showers 40%. Again, the forecast for central Minnesota, from St. Cloud to the northwest Twin Cities suburbs for today, mostly sunny. Patchy fog early in the morning.
Highs in the lower 90s. Southeast winds 5 to 15 miles an hour, shifting to the south 15 to 20 miles an hour with gusts to around 35 miles an hour in the afternoon. The St. Cloud, Minnesota climate summary for yesterday, June 28, 2026. Yesterday's high temperature of 80 degrees occurred at 2:35 p.m. The record high is 102 degrees, which was set in 1931. Yesterday's low temperature of 64 degrees occurred at 9 a.m. The record low is 44 degrees, which was last set in 1911. 0.37 inches of precipitation fell yesterday. No snow fell yesterday. The normal high temperature for today is 80 degrees, and the normal low is 58. The record high for today is 100, which occurred in 1931, and the record low is 43, which occurred in 1895. Sunrise today is at 5:30 a.m., and sunset is at 9:09 p.m. At 5 a.m., in Buffalo, it was mostly cloudy. The temperature was 75 degrees, the dew point was 73, and the relative humidity was 94%. The wind was southeast at 9 miles an hour. The pressure was 29.66 inches and falling. In Maple Lake, it was mostly cloudy. The temperature was 76 degrees, the dew point was 72, and the relative humidity was 86%. The wind was southeast at 3 miles an hour. The pressure was 29.67 inches and falling. Elsewhere across central Minnesota, at Crystal, it was clear, with a temperature of 75. It was partly cloudy, with a temperature of 77 at Anoka, 77 at Litchfield, and 75 at Wilmer. It was cloudy, with a temperature of 75 at the Twin Cities, 72 at St. Cloud, 73 at Princeton, and 70 at Little Falls. Around the state, at Rochester, fog was reported, with a temperature of 75. At Mankato, it was partly cloudy, with a temperature of 78. It was cloudy, with a temperature of 69 at Brainerd, 60 at Duluth, and 66 at International Falls. Once again at 5 a.m., in Buffalo, it was 75 degrees under mostly cloudy skies. And in Maple Lake, it was 76 degrees under mostly cloudy skies. 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The current time is 5:44 a.m. Central Daylight Time. Extreme heat warning remains in effect from 9 a.m. this morning to midnight tonight. What? Dangerously hot conditions with heat index values up to 110 expected. Where? Portions of central, east central, south central, southeast, and southwest Minnesota and northwest and west central Wisconsin. When? From 9 a.m. this morning to midnight tonight. The following impacts are expected. Heat-related illnesses increase significantly during extreme heat and high humidity events. Drink plenty of fluids, stay in an air-conditioned room, stay out of the sun, and check up on relatives and neighbors. Repeating, an extreme heat warning remains in effect from 9 a.m. until midnight Tuesday for the following counties, in Minnesota, Anoka, Benton, Carver, Hennepin, Isanti, McLeod, Meeker, Mille Lacs, Sherburne, Stearns and Wright. Now here is the hazardous weather outlook for portions of central and southern Minnesota and west central Wisconsin for today and tonight. Very hot and humid today with heat index values of 100 to 110 degrees. Little cooling relief is expected overnight. Low chance for thunderstorms this evening, but any thunderstorms that could potentially develop would likely be severe with heavy rain. And now the extended outlook for the period Tuesday through Sunday. Hot and humid conditions continue through the week. Heat index values are expected to top out between 95 to 100 degrees daily. Thunderstorm chances continue through most of the week. Severe thunderstorms and locally heavy rainfall are possible.
Spotter information statement. Sky warns spotter activation may be needed this evening. Now the forecast for central Minnesota, from St. Cloud to the northwest Twin Cities suburbs. Today, mostly sunny. Patchy fog early in the morning. Highs in the lower 90s. Southeast winds 5 to 15 miles an hour, shifting to the south 15 to 20 miles an hour with gusts to around 35 miles an hour in the afternoon. Tonight, partly cloudy with a 30% chance of thunderstorms in the evening, then mostly cloudy overnight. Lows in the upper 60s. South winds 10 to 20 miles an hour, shifting to the southwest 5 to 10 miles an hour overnight. Tuesday, sunny. Highs around 90. Southwest winds 5 to 15 miles an hour. Tuesday night, partly cloudy. A 30% chance of thunderstorms overnight. Lows in the mid-60s. Southwest winds up to 10 miles an hour. Wednesday, partly sunny. Chance of showers in the morning, then showers likely and chance of thunderstorms in the afternoon. Highs in the upper 80s. Chance of precipitation 60%. Wednesday night, showers likely and chance of thunderstorms in the evening. Then partly cloudy with chance of thunderstorms overnight. Lows in the upper 60s. Chance of precipitation 70%. Thursday, mostly sunny. Highs in the upper 80s. Thursday night, partly cloudy. Chance of thunderstorms in the evening, then showers likely and chance of thunderstorms overnight. Lows in the upper 60s. Chance of precipitation 60%. Friday and Friday night, partly cloudy. A 50% chance of thunderstorms. Highs in the upper 80s. Lows in the upper 60s. Independence Day, partly sunny. Chance of showers in the morning, then chance of thunderstorms in the afternoon. Highs in the mid-80s. Chance of precipitation 50%. Saturday night, showers likely and chance of thunderstorms in the evening. Then showers likely overnight. Lows in the mid-60s. Chance of precipitation 70%. Sunday, mostly sunny. Chance of showers. Highs in the lower 80s. Chance of showers 40%. Again, the forecast for central Minnesota, from St. Cloud to the northwest Twin Cities suburbs for today, mostly sunny. Patchy fog early in the morning. Highs in the lower 90s. Southeast winds 5 to 15 miles an hour, shifting to the south 15 to 20 miles an hour with gusts to around 35 miles an hour in the afternoon. At 5 a.m., in Buffalo, it was mostly cloudy. The temperature was 75 degrees, the dew point was 73, and the relative humidity was 94%. The wind was southeast at 9 miles an hour. The pressure was 29.66 inches and falling. In Maple Lake, it was mostly cloudy. The temperature was 76 degrees, the dew point was 72, and the relative humidity was 86%. The wind was southeast at 3 miles an hour. The pressure was 29.67 inches and falling. Elsewhere across central Minnesota, at Crystal, it was clear, with a temperature of 75. It was partly cloudy, with a temperature of 77 at Anoka, 77 at Litchfield, and 75 at Wilmer. It was cloudy, with a temperature of 75 at the Twin Cities, 72 at St. Cloud, 73 at Princeton, and 70 at Little Falls. Around the state, at Rochester, fog was reported, with a temperature of 75. At Mankato, it was partly cloudy, with a temperature of 78. It was cloudy, with a temperature of 69 at Brainerd, 60 at Duluth, and 66 at International Falls. Once again at 5 a.m., in Buffalo, it was 75 degrees under mostly cloudy skies. And in Maple Lake, it was 76 degrees under mostly cloudy skies. The St. Cloud, Minnesota climate summary for yesterday, June 28, 2026. Yesterday's high temperature of 80 degrees occurred at 2:35 p.m.
The record high is 102 degrees, which was set in 1931. Yesterday's low temperature of 64 degrees occurred at 9 a.m. The record low is 44 degrees, which was last set in 1911. 0.37 inches of precipitation fell yesterday. No snow fell yesterday. The normal high temperature for today is 80 degrees, and the normal low is 58. The record high for today is 100, which occurred in 1931, and the record low is 43, which occurred in 1895. Sunrise today is at 5:30 a.m., and sunset is at 9:09 p.m. This is Weather Radio Station WNG676 Clearwater, broadcasting on a frequency of 162.50 MHz. 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The current time is 5:52 a.m. Central Daylight Time. Extreme heat warning remains in effect from 9 a.m. this morning to midnight tonight. What? Dangerously hot conditions with heat index values up to 110 expected. Where? Portions of central, east central, south central, southeast, and southwest Minnesota and northwest and west central Wisconsin. When? From 9 a.m. this morning to midnight tonight. The following impacts are expected. Heat-related illnesses increase significantly during extreme heat and high humidity events. Drink plenty of fluids, stay in an air-conditioned room, stay out of the sun, and check up on relatives and neighbors. Repeating, an extreme heat warning remains in effect from 9 a.m. until midnight Tuesday for the following counties in Minnesota: Anoka, Benton, Carver, Hennepin, Isanti, McLeod, Meeker, Mille Lacs, Sherburne, Stearns, and Wright. Now here is the hazardous weather outlook for portions of central and southern Minnesota and west central Wisconsin for today and tonight. Very hot and humid today with heat index values of 100 to 110 degrees. Little cooling relief is expected overnight. Low chance for thunderstorms this evening, but any thunderstorms that could potentially develop would likely be severe with heavy rain. And now the extended outlook for the period Tuesday through Sunday. Hot and humid conditions continue through the week. Heat index values are expected to top out between 95 to 100 degrees daily. Thunderstorm chances continue through most of the week. Severe thunderstorms and locally heavy rainfall are possible. Spotter information statement: Skywarn spotter activation may be needed this evening. Now the forecast for central Minnesota, from St. Cloud to the northwest Twin Cities suburbs. Today, mostly sunny. Patchy fog early in the morning. Highs in the lower 90s. Southeast winds 5 to 15 miles an hour, shifting to the south 15 to 20 miles an hour with gusts to around 35 miles an hour in the afternoon. Tonight, partly cloudy with a 30% chance of thunderstorms in the evening, then mostly cloudy overnight. Lows in the upper 60s. South winds 10 to 20 miles an hour, shifting to the southwest 5 to 10 miles an hour overnight. Tuesday, sunny. Highs around 90. Southwest winds 5 to 15 miles an hour. Tuesday night, partly cloudy. A 30% chance of thunderstorms overnight. Lows in the mid-60s. Southwest winds up to 10 miles an hour. Wednesday, partly sunny. Chance of showers in the morning, then showers likely and chance of thunderstorms in the afternoon. Highs in the upper 80s. Chance of precipitation 60%. Wednesday night, showers likely and chance of thunderstorms in the evening, then partly cloudy with chance of thunderstorms overnight. Lows in the upper 60s. Chance of precipitation 70%. Thursday, mostly sunny. Highs in the upper 80s. Thursday night, partly cloudy. Chance of thunderstorms in the evening, then showers likely and chance of thunderstorms overnight. Lows in the upper 60s. Chance of precipitation 60%. Friday and Friday night,
partly cloudy. A 50% chance of thunderstorms. Highs in the upper 80s. Lows in the upper 60s. Independence Day, partly sunny. Chance of showers in the morning, then chance of thunderstorms in the afternoon. Highs in the mid-80s. Chance of precipitation 50%. Saturday night, showers likely and chance of thunderstorms in the evening, then showers likely overnight. Lows in the mid-60s. Chance of precipitation 70%. Sunday, mostly sunny. Chance of showers. Highs in the lower 80s. Chance of showers 40%. Again, the forecast for central Minnesota, from St. Cloud to the northwest Twin Cities suburbs for today, mostly sunny. Patchy fog early in the morning. Highs in the lower 90s. Southeast winds 5 to 15 miles an hour, shifting to the south 15 to 20 miles an hour with gusts to around 35 miles an hour in the afternoon. At 5 a.m., in Buffalo, it was mostly cloudy. The temperature was 75 degrees, the dew point was 73, and the relative humidity was 94%. The wind was southeast at 9 miles an hour. The pressure was 29.66 inches and falling. In Maple Lake, it was mostly cloudy. The temperature was 76 degrees, the dew point was 72, and the relative humidity was 86%. The wind was southeast at 3 miles an hour. The pressure was 29.67 inches and falling. Elsewhere across central Minnesota, at Crystal, it was clear, with a temperature of 75. It was partly cloudy, with a temperature of 77 at Anoka, 77 at Litchfield, and 75 at Wilmer. It was cloudy, with a temperature of 75 at the Twin Cities, 72 at St. Cloud, 73 at Princeton, and 70 at Little Falls. Around the state, at Rochester, fog was reported, with a temperature of 75. At Mankato, it was partly cloudy, with a temperature of 78. It was cloudy, with a temperature of 69 at Brainerd, 60 at Duluth, and 66 at International Falls. Once again at 5 a.m., in Buffalo, it was 75 degrees under mostly cloudy skies. And in Maple Lake, it was 76 degrees under mostly cloudy skies. 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The current time is 5:59 a.m. Central Daylight Time. Extreme heat warning remains in effect from 9 a.m. this morning to midnight tonight. What? Dangerously hot conditions with heat index values up to 110 expected. Where? Portions of central, east central, south central, southeast, and southwest Minnesota and northwest and west central Wisconsin. When? From 9 a.m. this morning to midnight tonight. The following impacts are expected. Heat-related illnesses increase significantly during extreme heat and high humidity events. Drink plenty of fluids, stay in an air-conditioned room, stay out of the sun, and check up on relatives and neighbors. Repeating, an extreme heat warning remains in effect from 9 a.m. until midnight Tuesday for the following counties in Minnesota: Anoka, Benton, Carver, Hennepin, Isanti, McLeod, Meeker, Mille Lacs, Sherburne, Stearns, and Wright. The St. Cloud, Minnesota climate summary for yesterday, June 28, 2026. Yesterday's high temperature of 80 degrees occurred at 2:35 p.m. The record high is 102 degrees, which was set in 1931. Yesterday's low temperature of 64 degrees occurred at 9 a.m. The record low is 44 degrees, which was last set in 1911. 0.37 inches of precipitation fell yesterday. No snow fell yesterday. The normal high temperature for today is 80 degrees, and the normal low is 58. The record high for today is 100, which occurred in 1931, and the record low is 43.
which occurred in 1895. Sunrise today is at 5:30 a.m. and sunset is at 9:09 p.m. Now here is the hazardous weather outlook for portions of central and southern Minnesota and west central Wisconsin for today and tonight. Very hot and humid today with heat index values of 100 to 110 degrees. Little cooling relief is expected overnight. Low chance for thunderstorms this evening, but any thunderstorms that could potentially develop would likely be severe with heavy rain. And now the extended outlook for the period Tuesday through Sunday. Hot and humid conditions continue through the week. Heat index values are expected to top out between 95 to 100 degrees daily. Thunderstorm chances continue through most of the week. Severe thunderstorms and locally heavy rainfall are possible. Spotter information statement: Skywarn spotter activation may be needed this evening. Now the forecast for central Minnesota, from St. Cloud to the northwest Twin Cities suburbs. Today, mostly sunny. Patchy fog early in the morning. Highs in the lower 90s. Southeast winds 5 to 15 miles an hour, shifting to the south 15 to 20 miles an hour with gusts to around 35 miles an hour in the afternoon. Tonight, partly cloudy with a 30% chance of thunderstorms in the evening, then mostly cloudy overnight. Lows in the upper 60s. South winds 10 to 20 miles an hour, shifting to the southwest 5 to 10 miles an hour overnight. Tuesday, sunny. Highs around 90. Southwest winds 5 to 15 miles an hour. Tuesday night, partly cloudy. A 30% chance of thunderstorms overnight. Lows in the mid-60s. Southwest winds up to 10 miles an hour. Wednesday, partly sunny. Chance of showers in the morning, then showers likely and chance of thunderstorms in the afternoon. Highs in the upper 80s. Chance of precipitation 60%. Wednesday night, showers likely and chance of thunderstorms in the evening, then partly cloudy with chance of thunderstorms overnight. Lows in the upper 60s. Chance of precipitation 70%. Thursday, mostly sunny. Highs in the upper 80s. Thursday night, partly cloudy. Chance of thunderstorms in the evening, then showers likely and chance of thunderstorms overnight. Lows in the upper 60s. Chance of precipitation 60%. Friday and Friday night, partly cloudy. A 50% chance of thunderstorms. Highs in the upper 80s. Lows in the upper 60s. Independence Day, partly sunny. Chance of showers in the morning, then chance of thunderstorms in the afternoon. Highs in the mid-80s. Chance of precipitation 50%. Saturday night, showers likely and chance of thunderstorms in the evening, then showers likely overnight. Lows in the mid-60s. Chance of precipitation 70%. Sunday, mostly sunny. Chance of showers. Highs in the lower 80s. Chance of showers 40%. Again, the forecast for central Minnesota, from St. Cloud to the northwest Twin Cities suburbs for today, mostly sunny. Patchy fog early in the morning. Highs in the lower 90s. Southeast winds 5 to 15 miles an hour, shifting to the south 15 to 20 miles an hour with gusts to around 35 miles an hour in the afternoon. 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The current time is 6:05 a.m. Central Daylight Time. Extreme heat warning remains in effect from 9 a.m. this morning to midnight tonight. What? Dangerously hot conditions with heat index values up to 110 expected. Where? Portions of central, east central, south central, southeast, and southwest Minnesota and northwest and west central Wisconsin. When? From 9 a.m.
this morning to midnight tonight. The following impacts are expected: heat-related illnesses increase significantly during extreme heat and high humidity events. Drink plenty of fluids, stay in an air-conditioned room, stay out of the sun, and check up on relatives and neighbors. Repeating, an extreme heat warning remains in effect from 9 a.m. until midnight Tuesday for the following counties: in Minnesota, Anoka, Benton, Carver, Hennepin, Isanti, McLeod, Meeker, Mille Lacs, Sherburne, Stearns, and Wright. Now here is the hazardous weather outlook for portions of central and southern Minnesota and west central Wisconsin for today and tonight. Very hot and humid today with heat index values of 100 to 110 degrees. Little cooling relief is expected overnight. Low chance for thunderstorms this evening, but any thunderstorms that could potentially develop would likely be severe with heavy rain. And now the extended outlook for the period Tuesday through Sunday. Hot and humid conditions continue through the week. Heat index values are expected to top out between 95 to 100 degrees daily. Thunderstorm chances continue through most of the week. Severe thunderstorms and locally heavy rainfall are possible. Spotter information statement: Skywarn spotter activation may be needed this evening. Now the forecast for central Minnesota, from St. Cloud to the northwest Twin Cities suburbs. Today, mostly sunny. Patchy fog early in the morning. Highs in the lower 90s. Southeast winds 5 to 15 miles an hour, shifting to the south 15 to 20 miles an hour with gusts to around 35 miles an hour in the afternoon. Tonight, partly cloudy with a 30% chance of thunderstorms in the evening, then mostly cloudy overnight. Lows in the upper 60s. South winds 10 to 20 miles an hour, shifting to the southwest 5 to 10 miles an hour overnight. Tuesday, sunny. Highs around 90. Southwest winds 5 to 15 miles an hour. Tuesday night, partly cloudy. A 30% chance of thunderstorms overnight. Lows in the mid-60s. Southwest winds up to 10 miles an hour. Wednesday, partly sunny. Chance of showers in the morning, then showers likely and chance of thunderstorms in the afternoon. Highs in the upper 80s. Chance of precipitation 60%. Wednesday night, showers likely and chance of thunderstorms in the evening, then partly cloudy with chance of thunderstorms overnight. Lows in the upper 60s. Chance of precipitation 70%. Thursday, mostly sunny. Highs in the upper 80s. Thursday night, partly cloudy. Chance of thunderstorms in the evening, then showers likely and chance of thunderstorms overnight. Lows in the upper 60s. Chance of precipitation 60%. Friday and Friday night, partly cloudy. A 50% chance of thunderstorms. Highs in the upper 80s. Lows in the upper 60s. Independence Day, partly sunny. Chance of showers in the morning, then chance of thunderstorms in the afternoon. Highs in the mid-80s. Chance of precipitation 50%. Saturday night, showers likely and chance of thunderstorms in the evening, then showers likely overnight. Lows in the mid-60s. Chance of precipitation 70%. Sunday, mostly sunny. Chance of showers. Highs in the lower 80s. Chance of showers 40%. Again, the forecast for central Minnesota, from St. Cloud to the northwest Twin Cities suburbs for today, mostly sunny. Patchy fog early in the morning. Highs in the lower 90s. Southeast winds 5 to 15 miles an hour, shifting to the south 15 to 20 miles an hour with gusts to around 35 miles an hour in the afternoon. The St. Cloud, Minnesota climate summary for yesterday, June 28, 2026. Yesterday's high temperature of 80 degrees occurred at 2:35 p.m. The record high is 102 degrees, which was set in 1931. Yesterday's low temperature of 64 degrees occurred at 9 a.m.
The record low is 44 degrees, which was last set in 1911. 0.37 inches of precipitation fell yesterday. No snow fell yesterday. The normal high temperature for today is 80 degrees, and the normal low is 58. The record high for today is 100, which occurred in 1931, and the record low is 43, which occurred in 1895. Sunrise today is at 5:30 a.m. and sunset is at 9:09 p.m. This is Weather Radio Station WNG676 Clearwater, broadcasting on a frequency of 162.50 MHz. 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The current time is 6:12 a.m. Central Daylight Time. Extreme heat warning remains in effect from 9 a.m. this morning to midnight tonight. What? Dangerously hot conditions with heat index values up to 110 expected. Where? Portions of central, east central, south central, southeast, and southwest Minnesota and northwest and west central Wisconsin. When? From 9 a.m. this morning to midnight tonight. The following impacts are expected. Heat-related illnesses increase significantly during extreme heat and high humidity events. Drink plenty of fluids, stay in an air-conditioned room, stay out of the sun, and check up on relatives and neighbors. Repeating, an extreme heat warning remains in effect from 9 a.m. until midnight Tuesday for the following counties in Minnesota: Anoka, Benton, Carver, Hennepin, Isanti, McLeod, Meeker, Mille Lacs, Sherburne, Stearns, and Wright. Now here is the hazardous weather outlook for portions of central and southern Minnesota and west central Wisconsin for today and tonight. Very hot and humid today with heat index values of 100 to 110 degrees. Little cooling relief is expected overnight. Low chance for thunderstorms this evening, but any thunderstorms that could potentially develop would likely be severe with heavy rain. And now the extended outlook for the period Tuesday through Sunday. Hot and humid conditions continue through the week. Heat index values are expected to top out between 95 to 100 degrees daily. Thunderstorm chances continue through most of the week. Severe thunderstorms and locally heavy rainfall are possible. Spotter information statement: Skywarn spotter activation may be needed this evening. Now the forecast for central Minnesota, from St. Cloud to the northwest Twin Cities suburbs. Today, mostly sunny. Patchy fog early in the morning. Highs in the lower 90s. Southeast winds 5 to 15 miles an hour, shifting to the south 15 to 20 miles an hour with gusts to around 35 miles an hour in the afternoon. Tonight, partly cloudy with a 30% chance of thunderstorms in the evening, then mostly cloudy overnight. Lows in the upper 60s. South winds 10 to 20 miles an hour, shifting to the southwest 5 to 10 miles an hour overnight. Tuesday, sunny. Highs around 90. Southwest winds 5 to 15 miles an hour. Tuesday night, partly cloudy. A 30% chance of thunderstorms overnight. Lows in the mid-60s. Southwest winds up to 10 miles an hour. Wednesday, partly sunny. Chance of showers in the morning, then showers likely and chance of thunderstorms in the afternoon. Highs in the upper 80s. Chance of precipitation 60%. Wednesday night, showers likely and chance of thunderstorms in the evening, then partly cloudy with chance of thunderstorms overnight. Lows in the upper 60s. Chance of precipitation 70%. Thursday, mostly sunny. Highs in the upper 80s. Thursday night, partly cloudy. Chance of thunderstorms in the evening, then showers likely and chance of thunderstorms overnight. Lows in the upper 60s. Chance of precipitation 60%. Friday and Friday night, partly cloudy. A 50% chance of thunderstorms. Highs in the upper 80s. Lows in the upper 60s.
Independence Day, partly sunny. Chance of showers in the morning, then chance of thunderstorms in the afternoon. Highs in the mid-80s. Chance of precipitation 50%. Saturday night, showers likely and chance of thunderstorms in the evening, then showers likely overnight. Lows in the mid-60s. Chance of precipitation 70%. Sunday, mostly sunny. Chance of showers. Highs in the lower 80s. Chance of showers 40%. Again, the forecast for central Minnesota, from St. Cloud to the northwest Twin Cities suburbs for today, mostly sunny. Patchy fog early in the morning. Highs in the lower 90s. Southeast winds 5 to 15 miles an hour, shifting to the south 15 to 20 miles an hour with gusts to around 35 miles an hour in the afternoon. At 6 a.m., in Buffalo, it was partly cloudy. The temperature was 77 degrees, the dew point was 75, and the relative humidity was 94%. The wind was south at 13 miles an hour. The pressure was 29.65 inches and falling. In Maple Lake, it was cloudy. The temperature was 78 degrees, the dew point was 73, and the relative humidity was 85%. The wind was south at 5 miles an hour. The pressure was 29.67 inches and steady. Elsewhere across central Minnesota, temperatures were between 72 and 77 degrees. At Willmar, fog was reported. It was clear at Anoka and Crystal. It was mostly cloudy at the Twin Cities and Litchfield. It was cloudy at St. Cloud, Princeton, and Little Falls. Around the state, fog was reported, with a temperature of 75 at Rochester and 68 at Brainerd. At Mankato, it was clear, with a temperature of 78. At International Falls, it was cloudy, with a temperature of 66. At Duluth, rain and fog were reported, with a temperature of 58. Once again at 6 a.m., in Buffalo, it was 77 degrees under partly cloudy skies. And in Maple Lake, it was 78 degrees under cloudy skies. 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The current time is 6:19 a.m. Central Daylight Time. Extreme heat warning remains in effect from 9 a.m. this morning to midnight tonight. What? Dangerously hot conditions with heat index values up to 110 expected. Where? Portions of central, east central, south central, southeast, and southwest Minnesota and northwest and west central Wisconsin. When? From 9 a.m. this morning to midnight tonight. The following impacts are expected. Heat-related illnesses increase significantly during extreme heat and high humidity events. Drink plenty of fluids, stay in an air-conditioned room, stay out of the sun, and check up on relatives and neighbors. Repeating, an extreme heat warning remains in effect from 9 a.m. until midnight Tuesday for the following counties in Minnesota: Anoka, Benton, Carver, Hennepin, Isanti, McLeod, Meeker, Mille Lacs, Sherburne, Stearns, and Wright. The St. Cloud, Minnesota climate summary for yesterday, June 28, 2026. Yesterday's high temperature of 80 degrees occurred at 2:35 p.m. The record high is 102 degrees, which was set in 1931. Yesterday's low temperature of 64 degrees occurred at 9 a.m. The record low is 44 degrees, which was last set in 1911. 0.37 inches of precipitation fell yesterday. No snow fell yesterday. The normal high temperature for today is 80 degrees, and the normal low is 58. The record high for today is 100, which occurred in 1931, and the record low is 43, which occurred in 1895. Sunrise today is at 5:30 a.m. and sunset is at 9:09 p.m.
Now here is the hazardous weather outlook for portions of central and southern Minnesota and west central Wisconsin for today and tonight. Very hot and humid today with heat index values.

of 100 to 110 degrees. Little cooling relief is expected overnight. Low chance for thunderstorms this evening, but any thunderstorms that could potentially develop would likely be severe with heavy rain. And now the extended outlook for the period Tuesday through Sunday. Hot and humid conditions continue through the week. Heat index values are expected to top out between 95 to 100 degrees daily. Thunderstorm chances continue through most of the week. Severe thunderstorms and locally heavy rainfall are possible. Spotter information statement, Skywarn spotter activation may be needed this evening. Now the forecast for central Minnesota, from St. Cloud to the northwest Twin Cities suburbs. Today, mostly sunny. Patchy fog early in the morning. Highs in the lower 90s. Southeast winds 5 to 15 miles an hour shifting to the south 15 to 20 miles an hour with gusts to around 35 miles an hour in the afternoon. Tonight, partly cloudy with a 30% chance of thunderstorms in the evening, then mostly cloudy overnight. Lows in the upper 60s. South winds 10 to 20 miles an hour shifting to the southwest 5 to 10 miles an hour overnight. Tuesday, sunny. Highs around 90. Southwest winds 5 to 15 miles an hour. Tuesday night, partly cloudy. A 30% chance of thunderstorms overnight. Lows in the mid-60s. Southwest winds up to 10 miles an hour. Wednesday, partly sunny. Chance of showers in the morning, then showers likely and chance of thunderstorms in the afternoon. Highs in the upper 80s. Chance of precipitation 60%. Wednesday night, showers likely and chance of thunderstorms in the evening, then partly cloudy with chance of thunderstorms overnight. Lows in the upper 60s. Chance of precipitation 70%. Thursday, mostly sunny. Highs in the upper 80s. Thursday night, partly cloudy. Chance of thunderstorms in the evening, then showers likely and chance of thunderstorms overnight. Lows in the upper 60s. Chance of precipitation 60%. Friday and Friday night, partly cloudy. A 50% chance of thunderstorms. Highs in the upper 80s. Lows in the upper 60s. Independence Day, partly sunny. Chance of showers in the morning, then chance of thunderstorms in the afternoon. Highs in the mid-80s. Chance of precipitation 50%. Saturday night, showers likely and chance of thunderstorms in the evening, then showers likely overnight. Lows in the mid-60s. Chance of precipitation 70%. Sunday, mostly sunny. Chance of showers. Highs in the lower 80s. Chance of showers 40%. Again, the forecast for central Minnesota, from St. Cloud to the northwest Twin Cities suburbs for today, mostly sunny. Patchy fog early in the morning. Highs in the lower 90s. Southeast winds 5 to 15 miles an hour shifting to the south 15 to 20 miles an hour with gusts to around 35 miles an hour in the afternoon. At 6 a.m., in Buffalo, it was partly cloudy. The temperature was 77 degrees, the dew point was 75, and the relative humidity was 94%. The wind was south at 13 miles an hour. The pressure was 29.65 inches and falling. In Maple Lake, it was cloudy. The temperature was 78 degrees, the dew point was 73, and the relative humidity was 85%. The wind was south at 5 miles an hour. The pressure was 29.67 inches and steady. Elsewhere across central Minnesota, temperatures were between 72 and 77 degrees. At Wilmer, fog was reported. It was clear at Anoka and Crystal. It was mostly cloudy at the Twin Cities and Litchfield. It was cloudy at St. Cloud, Princeton, and Little Falls. Around the state, fog was reported, with a temperature of 75 at Rochester, and 68 at Brainerd. At Mankato, it was clear, with a temperature of 78. At International Falls,
It was cloudy, with a temperature of 66. At Duluth, rain and fog were reported, with a temperature of 58. Once again at 6 a.m., in Buffalo, it was 77 degrees under partly cloudy skies. And in Maple Lake, it was 78 degrees under cloudy skies. 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The current time is 6:27 a.m. Central Daylight Time. Extreme heat warning remains in effect from 9 a.m. this morning to midnight tonight. What? Dangerously hot conditions with heat index values up to 110 expected. Where? Portions of central, east central, south central, southeast, and southwest Minnesota and northwest and west central Wisconsin. When? From 9 a.m. this morning to midnight tonight. The following impacts are expected. Heat-related illnesses increase significantly during extreme heat and high humidity events. Drink plenty of fluids, stay in an air-conditioned room, stay out of the sun, and check up on relatives and neighbors. Repeating, an extreme heat warning remains in effect from 9 a.m. until midnight Tuesday for the following counties in Minnesota: Anoka, Benton, Carver, Hennepin, Isanti, McLeod, Meeker, Mille Lacs, Sherber, Stearns, and Wright. Now here is the hazardous weather outlook for portions of central and southern Minnesota and west central Wisconsin for today and tonight. Very hot and humid today with heat index values of 100 to 110 degrees. Little cooling relief is expected overnight. Low chance for thunderstorms this evening, but any thunderstorms that could potentially develop would likely be severe with heavy rain. And now the extended outlook for the period Tuesday through Sunday. Hot and humid conditions continue through the week. Heat index values are expected to top out between 95 to 100 degrees daily. Thunderstorm chances continue through most of the week. Severe thunderstorms and locally heavy rainfall are possible. Spotter information statement: Skywarn spotter activation may be needed this evening. Now the forecast for central Minnesota, from St. Cloud to the northwest Twin Cities suburbs. Today, mostly sunny. Patchy fog early in the morning. Highs in the lower 90s. Southeast winds 5 to 15 miles an hour, shifting to the south 15 to 20 miles an hour with gusts to around 35 miles an hour in the afternoon. Tonight, partly cloudy with a 30% chance of thunderstorms in the evening, then mostly cloudy overnight. Lows in the upper 60s. South winds 10 to 20 miles an hour, shifting to the southwest 5 to 10 miles an hour overnight. Tuesday, sunny. Highs around 90. Southwest winds 5 to 15 miles an hour. Tuesday night, partly cloudy. A 30% chance of thunderstorms overnight. Lows in the mid-60s. Southwest winds up to 10 miles an hour. Wednesday, partly sunny. Chance of showers in the morning, then showers likely and chance of thunderstorms in the afternoon. Highs in the upper 80s. Chance of precipitation 60%. Wednesday night, showers likely and chance of thunderstorms in the evening, then partly cloudy with chance of thunderstorms overnight. Lows in the upper 60s. Chance of precipitation 70%. Thursday, mostly sunny. Highs in the upper 80s. Thursday night, partly cloudy. Chance of thunderstorms in the evening, then showers likely and chance of thunderstorms overnight. Lows in the upper 60s. Chance of precipitation 60%. Friday and Friday night, partly cloudy. A 50% chance of thunderstorms. Highs in the upper 80s. Lows in the upper 60s. Independence Day, partly sunny. Chance of showers in the morning, then chance of thunderstorms in the afternoon. Highs in the mid-80s. Chance of precipitation 50%.

southeast winds 5 to 15 miles an hour, shifting to the south 15 to 20 miles an hour with gusts to around 35 miles an hour in the afternoon. The St. Cloud, Minnesota climate summary for yesterday, June 28, 2026. Yesterday's high temperature of 80 degrees occurred at 2:35 p.m. The record high is 102 degrees, which was set in 1931. Yesterday's low temperature of 64 degrees occurred at 9 a.m. The record low is 44 degrees, which was last set in 1911. 0.37 inches of precipitation fell yesterday. No snow fell yesterday. The normal high temperature for today is 80 degrees, and the normal low is 58. The record high for today is 100, which occurred in 1931, and the record low is 43, which occurred in 1895. Sunrise today is at 5:30 a.m., and sunset is at 9:09 p.m. At 6 a.m., in Buffalo, it was partly cloudy. The temperature in Buffalo, it was partly cloudy. The temperature was 77 degrees, the dew point was 75, and the relative humidity was 94%. The wind was south at 13 miles an hour. The pressure was 29.65 inches and falling. In Maple Lake, it was cloudy. The temperature was 78 degrees, the dew point was 73, and the relative humidity was 85%. The wind was south at 5 miles an hour. The pressure was 29.67 inches and steady. Elsewhere across central Minnesota, temperatures were between 72 and 77 degrees. At Willmar, fog was reported. It was clear at Anoka and Crystal. It was mostly cloudy at the Twin Cities and Litchfield. It was cloudy at St. Cloud, Princeton, and Little Falls. Around the state, fog was reported, with a temperature of 75 at Rochester, and 68 at Brainerd. At Mankato, it was clear, with a temperature of 78. At International Falls, it was cloudy, with a temperature of 66. At Duluth, rain and fog were reported, with a temperature of 58. Once again at 6 a.m., in Buffalo, it was 77 degrees under partly cloudy skies. And in Maple Lake, it was 78 degrees under cloudy skies. 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The current time is 6:35 a.m. Central Daylight Time. Extreme heat warning remains in effect from 9 a.m. this morning to midnight tonight. What? Dangerously hot conditions with heat index values up to 110 expected. Where? Portions of central, east central, south central, southeast, and southwest Minnesota and northwest and west central Wisconsin. When? From 9 a.m. this morning to midnight tonight. The following impacts are expected. Heat-related illnesses increase significantly during extreme heat and high humidity events. Drink plenty of fluids, stay in an air-conditioned room, stay out of the sun, and check up on relatives and neighbors. Repeating, an extreme heat warning remains in effect from 9 a.m. until midnight Tuesday for the following counties in Minnesota: Anoka, Benton, Carver, Hennepin, Isanti, McLeod, Meeker, Mille Lacs, Sherburne, Stearns, and Wright. Now here is the hazardous weather outlook for portions of central and southern Minnesota and west central Wisconsin for today and tonight. Very hot and humid today with heat index values of 100 to 110 degrees. Little cooling relief is expected overnight. Low chance for thunderstorms this evening, but any thunderstorms that could potentially develop would likely be severe with heavy rain. And now the extended outlook for the period Tuesday through Sunday. Hot and humid conditions continue through the week. Heat index values are expected to top out between 95 to 100 degrees daily. Thunderstorm chances continue through most of the week. Severe thunderstorms and locally heavy rainfall are possible.

Spotter information statement. Skywarn spotter activation may be needed this evening. Now the forecast for central Minnesota, from St. Cloud to the northwest Twin Cities suburbs. Today, mostly sunny. Patchy fog early in the morning. Highs in the lower 90s. Southeast winds 5 to 15 miles an hour shifting to the south 15 to 20 miles an hour with gusts to around 35 miles an hour in the afternoon. Tonight, partly cloudy with a 30% chance of thunderstorms in the evening, then mostly cloudy overnight. Lows in the upper 60s. South winds 10 to 20 miles an hour shifting to the southwest 5 to 10 miles an hour overnight. Tuesday, sunny. Highs around 90. Southwest winds 5 to 15 miles an hour. Tuesday night, partly cloudy. A 30% chance of thunderstorms overnight. Lows in the mid-60s. Southwest winds up to 10 miles an hour. Wednesday, partly sunny. Chance of showers in the morning, then showers likely and chance of thunderstorms in the afternoon. Highs in the upper 80s. Chance of precipitation 60%. Wednesday night, showers likely and chance of thunderstorms in the evening, then partly cloudy with chance of thunderstorms overnight. Lows in the upper 60s. Chance of precipitation 70%. Thursday, mostly sunny. Highs in the upper 80s. Thursday night, partly cloudy. Chance of thunderstorms in the evening, then showers likely and chance of thunderstorms overnight. Lows in the upper 60s. Chance of precipitation 60%. Friday and Friday night, partly cloudy. A 50% chance of thunderstorms. Highs in the upper 80s. Lows in the upper 60s. Independence Day, partly sunny. Chance of showers in the morning, then chance of thunderstorms in the afternoon. Highs in the mid-80s. Chance of precipitation 50%. Saturday night, showers likely and chance of thunderstorms in the evening, then showers likely overnight. Lows in the mid-60s. Chance of precipitation 70%. Sunday, mostly sunny. Chance of showers. Highs in the lower 80s. Chance of showers 40%. Again, the forecast for central Minnesota, from St. Cloud to the northwest Twin Cities suburbs for today, mostly sunny. Patchy fog early in the morning. Highs in the lower 90s. Southeast winds 5 to 15 miles an hour shifting to the south 15 to 20 miles an hour with gusts to around 35 miles an hour in the afternoon. The St. Cloud, Minnesota climate summary for yesterday, June 28, 2026. Yesterday's high temperature of 80 degrees occurred at 2:35 p.m. The record high is 102 degrees, which was set in 1931. Yesterday's low temperature of 64 degrees occurred at 9 a.m. The record low is 44 degrees, which was last set in 1911. 0.37 inches of precipitation fell yesterday. No snow fell yesterday. The normal high temperature for today is 80 degrees, and the normal low is 58. The record high for today is 100, which occurred in 1931, and the record low is 43, which occurred in 1895. Sunrise today is at 5:30 a.m., and sunset is at 9:09 p.m. At 6 a.m., in Buffalo, it was partly cloudy. The temperature was 77 degrees, the dew point was 75, and the relative humidity was 94%. The wind was south at 13 miles an hour. The pressure was 29.65 inches and falling. In Maple Lake, it was cloudy. The temperature was 78 degrees, the dew point was 73, and the relative humidity was 85%. The wind was south at 5 miles an hour. The pressure was 29.67 inches and steady. Elsewhere across central Minnesota, temperatures were between 72 and 77 degrees. At Willmar, fog was reported. It was clear at Anoka and Crystal. It was mostly cloudy at the Twin Cities and Litchfield.
It was cloudy at St. Cloud, Princeton, and Little Falls. Around the state, fog was reported, with a temperature of 75 at Rochester and 68 at Brainerd. At Mankato, it was clear, with a temperature of 78. At International Falls, it was cloudy, with a temperature of 66. At Duluth, rain and fog were reported, with a temperature of 58. Once again at 6 a.m., in Buffalo, it was 77 degrees under partly cloudy skies. And in Maple Lake, it was 78 degrees under cloudy skies. 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The current time is 6:43 a.m. Central Daylight Time. Extreme heat warning remains in effect from 9 a.m. this morning to midnight tonight. What? Dangerously hot conditions with heat index values up to 110 expected. Where? Portions of central, east central, south central, southeast, and southwest Minnesota and northwest and west central Wisconsin. When? From 9 a.m. this morning to midnight tonight. The following impacts are expected. Heat-related illnesses increase significantly during extreme heat and high humidity events. Drink plenty of fluids, stay in an air-conditioned room, stay out of the sun, and check up on relatives and neighbors. Repeating, an extreme heat warning remains in effect from 9 a.m. until midnight Tuesday for the following counties in Minnesota: Anoka, Benton, Carver, Hennepin, Isanti, McLeod, Meeker, Mille Lacs, Sherburne, Stearns, and Wright. Now here is the hazardous weather outlook for portions of central and southern Minnesota and west central Wisconsin for today and tonight. Very hot and humid today with heat index values of 100 to 110 degrees. Little cooling relief is expected overnight. Low chance for thunderstorms this evening, but any thunderstorms that could potentially develop would likely be severe with heavy rain. And now the extended outlook for the period Tuesday through Sunday. Hot and humid conditions continue through the week. Heat index values are expected to top out between 95 to 100 degrees daily. Thunderstorm chances continue through most of the week. Severe thunderstorms and locally heavy rainfall are possible. Spotter information statement. Skywarn spotter activation may be needed this evening. Now the forecast for central Minnesota, from St. Cloud to the northwest Twin Cities suburbs. Today, mostly sunny. Patchy fog early in the morning. Highs in the lower 90s. Southeast winds 5 to 15 miles an hour, shifting to the south 15 to 20 miles an hour with gusts to around 35 miles an hour in the afternoon. Tonight, partly cloudy with a 30% chance of thunderstorms in the evening, then mostly cloudy overnight. Lows in the upper 60s. South winds 10 to 20 miles an hour, shifting to the southwest 5 to 10 miles an hour overnight. Tuesday, sunny. Highs around 90. Southwest winds 5 to 15 miles an hour. Tuesday night, partly cloudy. A 30% chance of thunderstorms overnight. Lows in the mid-60s. Southwest winds up to 10 miles an hour. Wednesday, partly sunny. Chance of showers in the morning, then showers likely and chance of thunderstorms in the afternoon. Highs in the upper 80s. Chance of precipitation 60%. Wednesday night, showers likely and chance of thunderstorms in the evening, then partly cloudy with chance of thunderstorms overnight. Lows in the upper 60s. Chance of precipitation 70%. Thursday, mostly sunny. Highs in the upper 80s. Thursday night, partly cloudy. Chance of thunderstorms in the evening, then showers likely and chance of thunderstorms overnight. Lows in the upper 60s. Chance of precipitation 60%. Friday and Friday night, partly cloudy. A 50% chance of thunderstorms.
Highs in the upper 80s. Lows in the upper 60s. Independence Day, partly sunny. Chance of showers in the morning, then chance of thunderstorms in the afternoon. Highs in the mid-80s. Chance of precipitation 50%. Saturday night, showers likely and chance of thunderstorms in the evening, then showers likely overnight. Lows in the mid-60s. Chance of precipitation 70%. Sunday, mostly sunny. Chance of showers. Highs in the lower 80s. Chance of showers 40%. Again, the forecast for central Minnesota, from St. Cloud to the northwest Twin Cities suburbs for today, mostly sunny. Patchy fog early in the morning. Highs in the lower 90s. Southeast winds 5 to 15 miles an hour, shifting to the south 15 to 20 miles an hour with gusts to around 35 miles an hour in the afternoon. At 6 a.m., in Buffalo, it was partly cloudy. The temperature was 77 degrees, the dew point was 75, and the relative humidity was 94%. The wind was south at 13 miles an hour. The pressure was 29.65 inches and falling. In Maple Lake, it was cloudy. The temperature was 78 degrees, the dew point was 73, and the relative humidity was 85%. The wind was south at 5 miles an hour. The pressure was 29.67 inches and steady. Elsewhere across central Minnesota, temperatures were between 72 and 77 degrees. At Willmar, fog was reported. It was clear at Anoka and Crystal. It was mostly cloudy at the Twin Cities and Litchfield. It was cloudy at St. Cloud, Princeton, and Little Falls. Around the state, fog was reported, with a temperature of 75 at Rochester and 68 at Brainerd. At Mankato, it was clear, with a temperature of 78. At International Falls, it was cloudy, with a temperature of 66. At Duluth, rain and fog were reported, with a temperature of 58. Once again at 6 a.m., in Buffalo, it was 77 degrees under partly cloudy skies. And in Maple Lake, it was 78 degrees under cloudy skies. 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The St. Cloud, Minnesota Climate Summary for yesterday, June 28, 2026. Yesterday's high temperature of 80 degrees occurred at 2:35 p.m. The record high is 102 degrees, which was set in 1931. Yesterday's low temperature of 64 degrees occurred at 9 a.m. The record low is 44 degrees, which was last set in 1911. 0.37 inches of precipitation fell yesterday. No snow fell yesterday. The normal high temperature for today is 80 degrees, and the normal low is 58. The record high for today is 100, which occurred in 1931, and the record low is 43, which occurred in 1895. Sunrise today is at 5:30 a.m. and sunset is at 9:09 p.m. The current time is 6:50 a.m. Central Daylight Time. Extreme heat warning remains in effect from 9 a.m. this morning to midnight tonight. What? Dangerously hot conditions with heat index values up to 110 expected. Where? Portions of central, east central, south central, southeast, and southwest Minnesota and northwest and west central Wisconsin. When? From 9 a.m. this morning to midnight tonight. The following impacts are expected. Heat-related illnesses increase significantly during extreme heat and high humidity events. Drink plenty of fluids, stay in an air-conditioned room, stay out of the sun, and check up on relatives and neighbors. Repeating, an extreme heat warning remains in effect from 9 a.m. until midnight Tuesday for the following counties in Minnesota: Anoka, Benton, Carver, Hennepin, Isanti, McLeod, Meeker, Mille Lacs, Sherburne.

Sterns and Wright. Now here is the hazardous weather outlook for portions of central and southern Minnesota and west central Wisconsin for today and tonight. Very hot and humid today with heat index values of 100 to 110 degrees. Little cooling relief is expected overnight. Low chance for thunderstorms this evening, but any thunderstorms that could potentially develop would likely be severe with heavy rain. And now the extended outlook for the period Tuesday through Sunday. Hot and humid conditions continue through the week. Heat index values are expected to top out between 95 to 100 degrees daily. Thunderstorm chances continue through most of the week. Severe thunderstorms and locally heavy rainfall are possible. Spotter information statement, Skywarn spotter activation may be needed this evening. Now the forecast for central Minnesota, from St. Cloud to the northwest Twin Cities suburbs. Today, mostly sunny. Patchy fog early in the morning. Highs in the lower 90s. Southeast winds 5 to 15 miles an hour shifting to the south 15 to 20 miles an hour with gusts to around 35 miles an hour in the afternoon. Tonight, partly cloudy with a 30% chance of thunderstorms in the evening, then mostly cloudy overnight. Lows in the upper 60s. South winds 10 to 20 miles an hour shifting to the southwest 5 to 10 miles an hour overnight. Tuesday, sunny. Highs around 90. Southwest winds 5 to 15 miles an hour. Tuesday night, partly cloudy. A 30% chance of thunderstorms overnight. Lows in the mid-60s. Southwest winds up to 10 miles an hour. Wednesday, partly sunny. Chance of showers in the morning, then showers likely and chance of thunderstorms in the afternoon. Highs in the upper 80s. Chance of precipitation 60%. Wednesday night, showers likely and chance of thunderstorms in the evening, then partly cloudy with chance of thunderstorms overnight. Lows in the upper 60s. Chance of precipitation 70%. Thursday, mostly sunny. Highs in the upper 80s. Thursday night, partly cloudy. Chance of thunderstorms in the evening, then showers likely and chance of thunderstorms overnight. Lows in the upper 60s. Chance of precipitation 60%. Friday and Friday night, partly cloudy. A 50% chance of thunderstorms. Highs in the upper 80s. Lows in the upper 60s. Independence Day, partly sunny. Chance of showers in the morning, then chance of thunderstorms in the afternoon. Highs in the mid-80s. Chance of precipitation 50%. Saturday night, showers likely and chance of thunderstorms in the evening, then showers likely overnight. Lows in the mid-60s. Chance of precipitation 70%. Sunday, mostly sunny. Chance of showers. Highs in the lower 80s. Chance of showers 40%. Again, the forecast for central Minnesota, from St. Cloud to the northwest Twin Cities suburbs for today, mostly sunny. Patchy fog early in the morning. Highs in the lower 90s. Southeast winds 5 to 15 miles an hour shifting to the south 15 to 20 miles an hour with gusts to around 35 miles an hour in the afternoon. At 6 a.m., in Buffalo, it was partly cloudy. The temperature was 77 degrees, the dew point was 75, and the relative humidity was 94%. The wind was south at 13 miles an hour. The pressure was 29.65 inches and falling. In Maple Lake, it was cloudy. The temperature was 78 degrees, the dew point was 73, and the relative humidity was 85%. The wind was south at 5 miles an hour. The pressure was 29.67 inches and steady. Elsewhere across central Minnesota, temperatures were between 72 and 77 degrees. At Willmar, fog was reported. It was clear at Anoka and Crystal. It was mostly cloudy at the Twin Cities and Litchfield. It was cloudy at St. Cloud, Princeton, and Little Falls.
around the state, fog was reported, with a temperature of 75 at Rochester and 68 at Brainerd. At Mankato, it was clear, with a temperature of 78. At International Falls, it was cloudy, with a temperature of 66. At Duluth, rain and fog were reported, with a temperature of 58. Once again at 6 a.m., in Buffalo, it was 77 degrees under partly cloudy skies. And in Maple Lake, it was 78 degrees under cloudy skies. 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The current time is 6:57 a.m. Central Daylight Time. Extreme heat warning remains in effect from 9 a.m. this morning to midnight tonight. What? Dangerously hot conditions with heat index values up to 110 expected. Where? Portions of central, east central, south central, southeast, and southwest Minnesota and northwest and west central Wisconsin. When? From 9 a.m. this morning to midnight tonight. The following impacts are expected. Heat-related illnesses increase significantly during extreme heat and high humidity events. Drink plenty of fluids, stay in an air-conditioned room, stay out of the sun, and check up on relatives and neighbors. Repeating, an extreme heat warning remains in effect from 9 a.m. until midnight Tuesday for the following counties, in Minnesota, Anoka, Benton, Carver, Hennepin, Isanti, McLeod, Meeker, Mille Lacs, Sherburne, Stearns and Wright. Now here is the hazardous weather outlook for portions of central and southern Minnesota and west central Wisconsin for today and tonight. Very hot and humid today with heat index values of 100 to 110 degrees. Little cooling relief is expected overnight. Low chance for thunderstorms this evening, but any thunderstorms that could potentially develop would likely be severe with heavy rain. And now the extended outlook for the period Tuesday through Sunday. Hot and humid conditions continue through the week. Heat index values are expected to top out between 95 to 100 degrees daily. Thunderstorm chances continue through most of the week. Severe thunderstorms and locally heavy rainfall are possible. Spotter information statement, Skywarn spotter activation may be needed this evening. Now the forecast for central Minnesota, from St. Cloud to the northwest Twin Cities suburbs. Today, mostly sunny. Patchy fog early in the morning. Highs in the lower 90s. Southeast winds 5 to 15 miles an hour shifting to the south 15 to 20 miles an hour with gusts to around 35 miles an hour in the afternoon. Tonight, partly cloudy with a 30% chance of thunderstorms in the evening, then mostly cloudy overnight. Lows in the upper 60s. South winds 10 to 20 miles an hour shifting to the southwest 5 to 10 miles an hour overnight. Tuesday, sunny. Highs around 90. Southwest winds 5 to 15 miles an hour. Tuesday night, partly cloudy. A 30% chance of thunderstorms overnight. Lows in the mid-60s. Southwest winds up to 10 miles an hour. Wednesday, partly sunny. Chance of showers in the morning, then showers likely and chance of thunderstorms in the afternoon. Highs in the upper 80s. Chance of precipitation 60%. Wednesday night, showers likely and chance of thunderstorms in the evening, then partly cloudy with chance of thunderstorms overnight. Lows in the upper 60s. Chance of precipitation 70%. Thursday, mostly sunny. Highs in the upper 80s. Thursday night, partly cloudy. Chance of thunderstorms in the evening, then showers likely and chance of thunderstorms overnight. Lows in the upper 60s. Chance of precipitation 60%. Friday and Friday night, partly cloudy. A 50% chance of thunderstorms. Highs in the upper 80s. Lows in the upper 60s.
Independence Day, partly sunny. Chance of showers in the morning, then chance of thunderstorms in the afternoon. Highs in the mid-80s. Chance of precipitation 50%. Saturday night, showers likely and chance of thunderstorms in the evening, then showers likely overnight. Lows in the mid-60s. Chance of precipitation 70%. Sunday, mostly sunny. Chance of showers. Highs in the lower 80s. Chance of showers 40%. Again, the forecast for central Minnesota, from St. Cloud to the northwest Twin Cities suburbs for today, mostly sunny. Patchy fog early in the morning. Highs in the lower 90s. Southeast winds 5 to 15 miles an hour, shifting to the south 15 to 20 miles an hour with gusts to around 35 miles an hour in the afternoon. The St. Cloud, Minnesota climate summary for yesterday, June 28, 2026. Yesterday's high temperature of 80 degrees occurred at 2:35 p.m. The record high is 102 degrees, which was set in 1931. Yesterday's low temperature of 64 degrees occurred at 9 a.m. The record low is 44 degrees, which was last set in 1911. 0.37 inches of precipitation fell yesterday. No snow fell yesterday. The normal high temperature for today is 80 degrees, and the normal low is 58. The record high for today is 100, which occurred in 1931, and the record low is 43. Which occurred in 1895. Sunrise today is at 5:30 a.m. and sunset is at 9:09 p.m. Now the forecast for central Minnesota, from St. Cloud to the northwest Twin Cities suburbs. Today, mostly sunny. Patchy fog early in the morning. Highs in the mid-90s. Southeast winds 5 to 15 miles an hour, shifting to the south 15 to 20 miles an hour with gusts to around 35 miles an hour in the afternoon. Tonight, partly cloudy with a 30% chance of thunderstorms in the evening, then mostly cloudy overnight. Lows in the upper 60s. South winds 10 to 20 miles an hour, shifting to the southwest 5 to 10 miles an hour overnight. Tuesday, sunny. Highs around 90. Southwest winds 5 to 15 miles an hour. Tuesday night, partly cloudy. A 30% chance of thunderstorms overnight. Lows in the mid-60s. Southwest winds up to 10 miles an hour. Wednesday, partly sunny. Chance of showers in the morning, then showers likely and chance of thunderstorms in the afternoon. Highs in the upper 80s. Chance of precipitation 60%. Wednesday night, showers likely and chance of thunderstorms in the evening, then partly cloudy with chance of thunderstorms overnight. Lows in the upper 60s. Chance of precipitation 70%. Thursday, mostly sunny. Highs in the upper 80s. Thursday night, partly cloudy. Chance of thunderstorms in the evening. Then showers likely and chance of thunderstorms overnight. Lows in the upper 60s. Chance of precipitation 60%. Friday and Friday night, partly cloudy. A 50% chance of thunderstorms. Highs in the upper 80s. Lows in the upper 60s. Independence Day, partly sunny. Chance of showers in the morning, then chance of thunderstorms in the afternoon. Highs in the mid-80s. Chance of precipitation 50%. Saturday night, showers likely and chance of thunderstorms in the evening, then showers likely overnight. Lows in the mid-60s. Chance of precipitation 70%. Sunday, mostly sunny. Chance of showers. Highs in the lower 80s. Chance of showers 40%. Again, the forecast for central Minnesota, from St. Cloud to the northwest Twin Cities suburbs for today, mostly sunny. Patchy fog early in the morning. Highs in the mid-90s. Southeast winds 5 to 15 miles an hour, shifting to the south 15 to 20 miles an hour with gusts to around 35 miles an hour in the afternoon.
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The current time is 7:07 a.m. Central Daylight Time. Extreme heat warning remains in effect from 9 a.m. this morning to midnight tonight. What? Dangerously hot conditions with heat index values up to 110 expected. Where? Portions of central, east central, south central, southeast, and southwest Minnesota and northwest and west central Wisconsin. When? From 9 a.m. this morning to midnight tonight. The following impacts are expected. Heat-related illnesses increase significantly during extreme heat and high humidity events. Drink plenty of fluids, stay in an air-conditioned room, stay out of the sun, and check up on relatives and neighbors. Repeating, an extreme heat warning remains in effect from 9 a.m. until midnight Tuesday for the following counties in Minnesota: Anoka, Benton, Carver, Hennepin, Isanti, McLeod, Meeker, Mille Lacs, Sherburne, Stearns, and Wright. Now here is the hazardous weather outlook for portions of central and southern Minnesota and west central Wisconsin for today and tonight. Very hot and humid today with heat index values of 100 to 110 degrees. Little cooling relief is expected overnight. Low chance for thunderstorms this evening, but any thunderstorms that could potentially develop would likely be severe with heavy rain. And now the extended outlook for the period Tuesday through Sunday. Hot and humid conditions continue through the week. Heat index values are expected to top out between 95 to 100 degrees daily. Thunderstorm chances continue through most of the week. Severe thunderstorms and locally heavy rainfall are possible. Spotter information statement. Skywarn spotter activation may be needed this evening. Now the forecast for central Minnesota, from St. Cloud to the northwest Twin Cities suburbs. Today, mostly sunny. Patchy fog early in the morning. Highs in the mid-90s. Southeast winds 5 to 15 miles an hour, shifting to the south 15 to 20 miles an hour with gusts to around 35 miles an hour in the afternoon. Tonight, partly cloudy with a 30% chance of thunderstorms in the evening, then mostly cloudy overnight. Lows in the upper 60s. South winds 10 to 20 miles an hour, shifting to the southwest 5 to 10 miles an hour overnight. Tuesday, sunny. Highs around 90. Southwest winds 5 to 15 miles an hour. Tuesday night, partly cloudy. A 30% chance of thunderstorms overnight. Lows in the mid-60s. Southwest winds up to 10 miles an hour. Wednesday, partly sunny. Chance of showers in the morning, then showers likely and chance of thunderstorms in the afternoon. Highs in the upper 80s. Chance of precipitation 60%. Wednesday night, showers likely and chance of thunderstorms in the evening, then partly cloudy with chance of thunderstorms overnight. Lows in the upper 60s. Chance of precipitation 70%. Thursday, mostly sunny. Highs in the upper 80s. Thursday night, partly cloudy. Chance of thunderstorms in the evening, then showers likely and chance of thunderstorms overnight. Lows in the upper 60s. Chance of precipitation 60%. Friday and Friday night, partly cloudy. A 50% chance of thunderstorms. Highs in the upper 80s. Lows in the upper 60s. Independence Day, partly sunny. Chance of showers in the morning, then chance of thunderstorms in the afternoon. Highs in the mid-80s. Chance of precipitation 50%. Saturday night, showers likely and chance of thunderstorms in the evening, then showers likely overnight. Lows in the mid-60s. Chance of precipitation 70%. Sunday, mostly sunny. Chance of showers. Highs in the lower 80s.
Chance of showers 40%. Again, the forecast for central Minnesota, from St. Cloud to the northwest Twin Cities suburbs for today, mostly sunny. Patchy fog early in the morning. Highs in the mid-90s. Southeast winds 5 to 15 miles an hour, shifting to the south 15 to 20 miles an hour with gusts to around 35 miles an hour in the afternoon. The St. Cloud, Minnesota climate summary for yesterday, June 28, 2026. Yesterday's high temperature of 80 degrees occurred at 2:35 p.m. The record high is 102 degrees, which was set in 1931. Yesterday's low temperature of 64 degrees occurred at 9 a.m. The record low is 44 degrees, which was last set in 1911. 0.37 inches of precipitation fell yesterday. No snow fell yesterday. The normal high temperature for today is 80 degrees, and the normal low is 58. The record high for today is 100, which occurred in 1931, and the record low is 43, which occurred in 1895. Sunrise today is at 5:30 a.m., and sunset is at 9:09 p.m. This is Weather Radio Station WNG676 Clearwater, broadcasting on a frequency of 162.50 MHz. 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The current time is 7:13 a.m. Central Daylight Time. Extreme heat warning remains in effect from 9 a.m. this morning to midnight tonight. What? Dangerously hot conditions with heat index values up to 110 expected. Where? Portions of central, east central, south central, southeast, and southwest Minnesota and northwest and west central Wisconsin. When? From 9 a.m. this morning to midnight tonight. The following impacts are expected. Heat-related illnesses increase significantly during extreme heat and high humidity events. Drink plenty of fluids, stay in an air-conditioned room, stay out of the sun, and check up on relatives and neighbors. Repeating, an extreme heat warning remains in effect from 9 a.m. until midnight Tuesday for the following counties in Minnesota: Anoka, Benton, Carver, Hennepin, Isanti, McLeod, Meeker, Mille Lacs, Sherburne, Stearns, and Wright. 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The current time is 7:15 a.m. Central Daylight Time. Extreme heat warning remains in effect from 9 a.m. this morning to midnight tonight. What? Dangerously hot conditions with heat index values up to 110 expected. Where? Portions of central, east central, south central, southeast, and southwest Minnesota and northwest and west central Wisconsin. When? From 9 a.m. this morning to midnight tonight. The following impacts are expected. Heat-related illnesses increase significantly during extreme heat and high humidity events. Drink plenty of fluids, stay in an air-conditioned room, stay out of the sun, and check up on relatives and neighbors. Repeating, an extreme heat warning remains in effect from 9 a.m. until midnight Tuesday for the following counties in Minnesota: Anoka, Benton, Carver, Hennepin, Isanti, McLeod, Meeker, Mille Lacs, Sherburne, Stearns, and Wright. Now here is the hazardous weather outlook for portions of central and southern Minnesota and west central Wisconsin for today and tonight. Very hot and humid today with heat index values of 100 to 110 degrees. Little cooling relief is expected overnight. Low chance for thunderstorms this evening, but any thunderstorms that could potentially develop would likely be severe with heavy rain. And now the extended outlook for the period Tuesday through Sunday. Hot and humid conditions continue through the week. Heat index values are expected to top out between 95 to 100 degrees daily. Thunderstorm chances continue through most of the week.
Severe thunderstorms and local heavy rainfall are possible. Spotter information statement. Sky warns spotter activation may be needed this evening. Now the forecast for central Minnesota, from St. Cloud to the northwest Twin Cities suburbs. Today, mostly sunny. Patchy fog early in the morning. Highs in the mid-90s. Southeast winds 5 to 15 miles an hour, shifting to the south 15 to 20 miles an hour with gusts to around 35 miles an hour in the afternoon. Tonight, partly cloudy with a 30% chance of thunderstorms in the evening, then mostly cloudy overnight. Lows in the upper 60s. South winds 10 to 20 miles an hour, shifting to the southwest 5 to 10 miles an hour overnight. Tuesday, sunny. Highs around 90. Southwest winds 5 to 15 miles an hour. Tuesday night, partly cloudy. A 30% chance of thunderstorms overnight. Lows in the mid-60s. Southwest winds up to 10 miles an hour. Wednesday, partly sunny. Chance of showers in the morning, then showers likely and chance of thunderstorms in the afternoon. Highs in the upper 80s. Chance of precipitation 60%. Wednesday night, showers likely and chance of thunderstorms in the evening, then partly cloudy with chance of thunderstorms overnight. Lows in the upper 60s. Chance of precipitation 70%. Thursday, mostly sunny. Highs in the upper 80s. Thursday night, partly cloudy. Chance of thunderstorms in the evening, then showers likely and chance of thunderstorms overnight. Lows in the upper 60s. Chance of precipitation 60%. Friday and Friday night, partly cloudy. A 50% chance of thunderstorms. Highs in the upper 80s. Lows in the upper 60s. Independence Day, partly sunny. Chance of showers in the morning, then chance of thunderstorms in the afternoon. Highs in the mid-80s. Chance of precipitation 50%. Saturday night, showers likely and chance of thunderstorms in the evening, then showers likely overnight. Lows in the mid-60s. Chance of precipitation 70%. Sunday, mostly sunny. Chance of showers. Highs in the lower 80s. Chance of showers 40%. Again, the forecast for central Minnesota, from St. Cloud to the northwest Twin Cities suburbs for today, mostly sunny. Patchy fog early in the morning. Highs in the mid-90s. Southeast winds 5 to 15 miles an hour, shifting to the south 15 to 20 miles an hour with gusts to around 35 miles an hour in the afternoon. 7 a.m. in Buffalo, it was sunny. The temperature was 79 degrees, the dew point was 75, and the relative humidity was 89%. The wind was southeast at 9 miles an hour. The pressure was 29.67 inches and rising. In Maple Lake, it was partly sunny. The temperature was 79 degrees, the dew point was 74, and the relative humidity was 83%. The wind was southeast at 5 miles an hour. The pressure was 29.69 inches and rising. Elsewhere across central Minnesota, at Wilmer, fog was reported, with a temperature of 77. It was sunny, with a temperature of 77 at Crystal, and 77 at Litchfield. At Anoka, it was mostly sunny, with a temperature of 79. At the Twin Cities, it was partly sunny, with a temperature of 77. It was cloudy, with a temperature of 74 at St. Cloud, 74 at Princeton, and 72 at Little Falls. Around the state, fog was reported, with a temperature of 76 at Rochester, and 68 at Brainerd. At Mankato, it was sunny, with a temperature of 78. At International Falls, it was cloudy, with a temperature of 67. At Duluth, drizzle and fog were reported, with a temperature of 60. Once again at 7 a.m., in Buffalo, it was 79 degrees under sunny skies. And in Maple Lake, it was 79 degrees under partly sunny skies.
The St. Cloud, Minnesota climate summary for yesterday, June 28, 2026. Yesterday's high temperature of 80 degrees occurred at 2:35 p.m. The record high is 102 degrees, which was set in 1931. Yesterday's low temperature of 64 degrees occurred at 9 a.m. The record low is 44 degrees, which was last set in 1911. 0.37 inches of precipitation fell yesterday. No snow fell yesterday. The normal high temperature for today is 80 degrees, and the normal low is 58. The record high for today is 100, which occurred in 1931, and the record low is 43, which occurred in 1895. Sunrise today is at 5:30 a.m., and sunset is at 9:09 p.m. This is Weather Radio Station WNG676 Clearwater, broadcasting on a frequency of 162.50 MHz. 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The current time is 7:23 a.m. Central Daylight Time. Extreme heat warning remains in effect from 9 a.m. this morning to midnight tonight. What? Dangerously hot conditions with heat index values up to 110 expected. Where? Portions of central, east central, south central, southeast, and southwest Minnesota and northwest and west central Wisconsin. When? From 9 a.m. this morning to midnight tonight. The following impacts are expected. Heat-related illnesses increase significantly during extreme heat and high humidity events. Drink plenty of fluids, stay in an air-conditioned room, stay out of the sun, and check up on relatives and neighbors. Repeating, an extreme heat warning remains in effect from 9 a.m. until midnight Tuesday for the following counties in Minnesota: Anoka, Benton, Carver, Hennepin, Isanti, McLeod, Meeker, Mille Lacs, Sherburne, Stearns, and Wright. Now here is the hazardous weather outlook for portions of central and southern Minnesota and west central Wisconsin for today and tonight. Very hot and humid today with heat index values of 100 to 110 degrees. Little cooling relief is expected overnight. Low chance for thunderstorms this evening, but any thunderstorms that could potentially develop would likely be severe with heavy rain. And now the extended outlook for the period Tuesday through Sunday. Hot and humid conditions continue through the week. Heat index values are expected to top out between 95 to 100 degrees daily. Thunderstorm chances continue through most of the week. Severe thunderstorms and locally heavy rainfall are possible. Spotter information statement: Skywarn spotter activation may be needed this evening. Now the forecast for central Minnesota, from St. Cloud to the northwest Twin Cities suburbs. Today, mostly sunny. Patchy fog early in the morning. Highs in the mid-90s. Southeast winds 5 to 15 miles an hour, shifting to the south 15 to 20 miles an hour with gusts to around 35 miles an hour in the afternoon. Tonight, partly cloudy with a 30% chance of thunderstorms in the evening, then mostly cloudy overnight. Lows in the upper 60s. South winds 10 to 20 miles an hour, shifting to the southwest 5 to 10 miles an hour overnight. Tuesday, sunny. Highs around 90. Southwest winds 5 to 15 miles an hour. Tuesday night, partly cloudy. A 30% chance of thunderstorms overnight. Lows in the mid-60s. Southwest winds up to 10 miles an hour. Wednesday, partly sunny. Chance of showers in the morning, then showers likely and chance of thunderstorms in the afternoon. Highs in the upper 80s. Chance of precipitation 60%. Wednesday night, showers likely and chance of thunderstorms in the evening, then partly cloudy with chance of thunderstorms overnight. Lows in the upper 60s. Chance of precipitation 70%. Thursday, mostly sunny. Highs in the upper 80s. Thursday night, partly cloudy. Chance of thunderstorms in the evening,
then showers likely and chance of thunderstorms overnight. Lows in the upper 60s. Chance of precipitation 60%. Friday and Friday night, partly cloudy. A 50% chance of thunderstorms. Highs in the upper 80s. Lows in the upper 60s. Independence Day, partly sunny. Chance of showers in the morning, then chance of thunderstorms in the afternoon. Highs in the mid-80s. Chance of precipitation 50%. Saturday night, showers likely and chance of thunderstorms in the evening, then showers likely overnight. Lows in the mid-60s. Chance of precipitation 70%. Sunday, mostly sunny. Chance of showers. Highs in the lower 80s. Chance of showers 40%. Again, the forecast for central Minnesota, from St. Cloud to the northwest Twin Cities suburbs for today, mostly sunny. Patchy fog early in the morning. Highs in the mid-90s. Southeast winds 5 to 15 miles an hour shifting to the south 15 to 20 miles an hour with gusts to around 35 miles an hour in the afternoon. At 7 a.m., in Buffalo, it was sunny. The temperature was 79 degrees, the dew point was 75, and the relative humidity was 89%. The wind was southeast at 9 miles an hour. The pressure was 29.67 inches and rising. In Maple Lake, it was partly sunny. The temperature was 79 degrees, the dew point was 74, and the relative humidity was 83%. The wind was southeast at 5 miles an hour. The pressure was 29.69 inches and rising. Elsewhere across central Minnesota, at Wilmer, fog was reported, with a temperature of 77. It was sunny, with a temperature of 77 at Crystal, and 77 at Litchfield. At Anoka, it was mostly sunny, with a temperature of 79. At the Twin Cities, it was partly sunny, with a temperature of 77. It was cloudy, with a temperature of 74 at St. Cloud, 74 at Princeton, and 72 at Little Falls. Around the state, fog was reported, with a temperature of 76 at Rochester, and 68 at Brainerd. At Mankato, it was sunny, with a temperature of 78. At International Falls, it was cloudy, with a temperature of 67. At Duluth, drizzle and fog were reported, with a temperature of 60. Once again at 7 a.m., in Buffalo, it was 79 degrees under sunny skies. And in Maple Lake, it was 79 degrees under partly sunny skies. The St. Cloud, Minnesota climate summary for yesterday, June 28, 2026. Yesterday's high temperature of 80 degrees occurred at 2:35 p.m. The record high is 102 degrees, which was set in 1931. Yesterday's low temperature of 64 degrees occurred at 9 a.m. The record low is 44 degrees, which was last set in 1911. 0.37 inches of precipitation fell yesterday. No snow fell yesterday. The normal high temperature for today is 80 degrees, and the normal low is 58. The record high for today is 100, which occurred in 1931, and the record low is 43, which occurred in 1895. Sunrise today is at 5:30 a.m. and sunset is at 9:09 p.m. This is Weather Radio Station WNG676 Clearwater, broadcasting on a frequency of 162.50 MHz. 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The current time is 7:31 a.m. Central Daylight Time. Extreme heat warning remains in effect from 9 a.m. this morning to midnight tonight. What? Dangerously hot conditions with heat index values up to 110 expected. Where? Portions of central, east central, south central, southeast, and southwest Minnesota and northwest and west central Wisconsin. When? From 9 a.m. this morning to midnight tonight.
The following impacts are expected. Heat-related illnesses increase significantly during extreme heat and high humidity events. Drink plenty of fluids.

of 100 to 110 degrees. Little cooling relief is expected overnight. Low chance for thunderstorms this evening, but any thunderstorms that could potentially develop would likely be severe with heavy rain. And now the extended outlook for the period Tuesday through Sunday. Hot and humid conditions continue through the week. Heat index values are expected to top out between 95 to 100 degrees daily. Thunderstorm chances continue through most of the week. Severe thunderstorms and locally heavy rainfall are possible. Spotter information statement, Sky Warn spotter activation may be needed this evening. Now the forecast for central Minnesota, from St. Cloud to the northwest Twin Cities suburbs. Today, mostly sunny. Patchy fog early in the morning. Highs in the mid-90s. Southeast winds 5 to 15 miles an hour, shifting to the south 15 to 20 miles an hour with gusts to around 35 miles an hour in the afternoon. Tonight, partly cloudy with a 30% chance of thunderstorms in the evening, then mostly cloudy overnight. Lows in the upper 60s. South winds 10 to 20 miles an hour, shifting to the southwest 5 to 10 miles an hour overnight. Tuesday, sunny. Highs around 90. Southwest winds 5 to 15 miles an hour. Tuesday night, partly cloudy. A 30% chance of thunderstorms overnight. Lows in the mid-60s. Southwest winds up to 10 miles an hour. Wednesday, partly sunny. Chance of showers in the morning, then showers likely and chance of thunderstorms in the afternoon. Highs in the upper 80s. Chance of precipitation 60%. Wednesday night, showers likely and chance of thunderstorms in the evening, then partly cloudy with chance of thunderstorms overnight. Lows in the upper 60s. Chance of precipitation 70%. Thursday, mostly sunny. Highs in the upper 80s. Thursday night, partly cloudy. Chance of thunderstorms in the evening, then showers likely and chance of thunderstorms overnight. Lows in the upper 60s. Chance of precipitation 60%. Friday and Friday night, partly cloudy. A 50% chance of thunderstorms. Highs in the upper 80s. Lows in the upper 60s. Independence Day, partly sunny. Chance of showers in the morning, then chance of thunderstorms in the afternoon. Highs in the mid-80s. Chance of precipitation 50%. Saturday night, showers likely and chance of thunderstorms in the evening, then showers likely overnight. Lows in the mid-60s. Chance of precipitation 70%. Sunday, mostly sunny. Chance of showers. Highs in the lower 80s. Chance of showers 40%. Again, the forecast for central Minnesota, from St. Cloud to the northwest Twin Cities suburbs for today, mostly sunny. Patchy fog early in the morning. Highs in the mid-90s. Southeast winds 5 to 15 miles an hour, shifting to the south 15 to 20 miles an hour with gusts to around 35 miles an hour in the afternoon. At 7 a.m., in Buffalo, it was sunny. The temperature was 79 degrees, the dew point was 75, and the relative humidity was 89%. The wind was southeast at 9 miles an hour. The pressure was 29.67 inches and rising. In Maple Lake, it was partly sunny. The temperature was 79 degrees, the dew point was 74, and the relative humidity was 83%. The wind was southeast at 5 miles an hour. The pressure was 29.69 inches and rising. Elsewhere across central Minnesota, at Wilmer, fog was reported, with a temperature of 77. It was sunny, with a temperature of 77 at Crystal, and 77 at Litchfield. At Anoka, it was mostly sunny, with a temperature of 79. At the Twin Cities, it was partly sunny, with a temperature of 77. It was cloudy, with a temperature of 74 at St. Cloud, 74 at Princeton, and 72 at Little Falls. Around the state,

fog was reported, with a temperature of 76 at Rochester and 68 at Brainerd. At Mankato, it was sunny, with a temperature of 78. At International Falls, it was cloudy, with a temperature of 67. At Duluth, drizzle and fog were reported, with a temperature of 60. Once again at 7 a.m., in Buffalo, it was 79 degrees under sunny skies. And in Maple Lake, it was 79 degrees under partly sunny skies. 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The current time is 7:38 a.m. Central Daylight Time. Extreme heat warning remains in effect from 9 a.m. this morning to midnight tonight. What? Dangerously hot conditions with heat index values up to 110 expected. Where? Portions of central, east central, south central, southeast, and southwest Minnesota and northwest and west central Wisconsin. When? From 9 a.m. this morning to midnight tonight. The following impacts are expected. Heat-related illnesses increase significantly during extreme heat and high humidity events. Drink plenty of fluids, stay in an air-conditioned room, stay out of the sun, and check up on relatives and neighbors. Repeating, an extreme heat warning remains in effect from 9 a.m. until midnight Tuesday for the following counties: in Minnesota, Anoka, Benton, Carver, Hennepin, Isanti, McLeod, Meeker, Mille Lacs, Sherburne, Stearns, and Wright. Now here is the hazardous weather outlook for portions of central and southern Minnesota and west central Wisconsin for today and tonight. Very hot and humid today with heat index values of 100 to 110 degrees. Little cooling relief is expected overnight. Low chance for thunderstorms this evening, but any thunderstorms that could potentially develop would likely be severe with heavy rain. And now the extended outlook for the period Tuesday through Sunday. Hot and humid conditions continue through the week. Heat index values are expected to top out between 95 to 100 degrees daily. Thunderstorm chances continue through most of the week. Severe thunderstorms and locally heavy rainfall are possible. Spotter information statement: Skywarn spotter activation may be needed this evening. The St. Cloud, Minnesota climate summary for yesterday, June 28, 2026. Yesterday's high temperature of 80 degrees occurred at 2:35 p.m. The record high is 102 degrees, which was set in 1931. Yesterday's low temperature of 64 degrees occurred at 9 a.m. The record low is 44 degrees, which was last set in 1911. 0.37 inches of precipitation fell yesterday. No snow fell yesterday. The normal high temperature for today is 80 degrees, and the normal low is 58. The record high for today is 100, which occurred in 1931, and the record low is 43, which occurred in 1895. Sunrise today is at 5:30 a.m. and sunset is at 9:09 p.m. Now the forecast for central Minnesota, from St. Cloud to the northwest Twin Cities suburbs. Today, mostly sunny. Patchy fog early in the morning. Highs in the mid-90s. Southeast winds 5 to 15 miles an hour, shifting to the south 15 to 20 miles an hour with gusts to around 35 miles an hour in the afternoon. Tonight, partly cloudy with a 30% chance of thunderstorms in the evening, then mostly cloudy overnight. Lows in the upper 60s. South winds 10 to 20 miles an hour, shifting to the southwest 5 to 10 miles an hour overnight. Tuesday, sunny. Highs around 90. Southwest winds 5 to 15 miles an hour. Tuesday night, partly cloudy. A 30% chance of thunderstorms overnight. Lows in the mid-60s. Southwest winds up to 10 miles an hour. Wednesday, partly sunny. Chance of showers in the morning,
then showers likely and chance of thunderstorms in the afternoon. Highs in the upper 80s. Chance of precipitation 60%. Wednesday night, showers likely and chance of thunderstorms in the evening, then partly cloudy with chance of thunderstorms overnight. Lows in the upper 60s. Chance of precipitation 70%. Thursday, mostly sunny. Highs in the upper 80s. Thursday night, partly cloudy. Chance of thunderstorms in the evening, then showers likely and chance of thunderstorms overnight. Lows in the upper 60s. Chance of precipitation 60%. Friday and Friday night, partly cloudy. A 50% chance of thunderstorms. Highs in the upper 80s. Lows in the upper 60s. Independence Day, partly sunny. Chance of showers in the morning, then chance of thunderstorms in the afternoon. Highs in the mid-80s. Chance of precipitation 50%. Saturday night, showers likely and chance of thunderstorms in the evening, then showers likely overnight. Lows in the mid-60s. Chance of precipitation 70%. Sunday, mostly sunny. Chance of showers. Highs in the lower 80s. Chance of showers 40%. Again, the forecast for central Minnesota, from St. Cloud to the northwest Twin Cities suburbs for today, mostly sunny. Patchy fog early in the morning. Highs in the mid-90s. Southeast winds 5 to 15 miles an hour, shifting to the south 15 to 20 miles an hour with gusts to around 35 miles an hour in the afternoon. At 7 a.m., in Buffalo, it was sunny. The temperature was 79 degrees, the dew point was 75, and the relative humidity was 89%. The wind was southeast at 9 miles an hour. The pressure was 29.67 inches and rising. In Maple Lake, it was partly sunny, the temperature was 79 degrees, the dew point was 74, and the relative humidity was 83%. The wind was southeast at 5 miles an hour. The pressure was 29.69 inches and rising. Elsewhere across central Minnesota, at Wilmer, fog was reported with a temperature of 77. It was sunny with a temperature of 77 at Crystal and 77 at Litchfield. At Anoka, it was mostly sunny with a temperature of 79. At the Twin Cities, it was partly sunny with a temperature of 77. It was cloudy, with a temperature of 74 at St. Cloud, 74 at Princeton, and 72 at Little Falls. Around the state, fog was reported, with a temperature of 76 at Rochester, and 68 at Brainerd. At Mankato, it was sunny, with a temperature of 78. At International Falls, it was cloudy, with a temperature of 67. At Duluth, drizzle and fog were reported, with a temperature of 60. Once again at 7 a.m., in Buffalo, it was 79 degrees under sunny skies. And in Maple Lake, it was 79 degrees under partly sunny skies. 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The current time is 7:46 a.m. Central Daylight Time. Extreme heat warning remains in effect from 9 a.m. this morning to midnight tonight. What's dangerously hot conditions with heat index values up to 110 expected. Where portions of central, east central, south central, southeast, and southwest Minnesota and northwest and west central Wisconsin. When, from 9 a.m. this morning to midnight tonight. The following impacts are expected: heat-related illnesses increase significantly during extreme heat and high humidity events. Drink plenty of fluids, stay in an air-conditioned room, stay out of the sun, and check up on relatives and neighbors. Repeating, an extreme heat warning remains in effect from 9 a.m. until midnight Tuesday for the following counties in Minnesota: Anoka, Benton,
Carver, Hennepin, High Fancy, McLeod, Meeker, Mille Lacs, Sherburne, Stearns and Wright. Now here is the hazardous weather outlook for portions of central and southern Minnesota and west central Wisconsin for today and tonight. Very hot and humid today with heat index values of 100 to 110 degrees. Little cooling relief is expected overnight. Low chance for thunderstorms this evening, but any thunderstorms that could potentially develop would likely be severe with heavy rain. And now the extended outlook for the period Tuesday through Sunday. Hot and humid conditions continue through the week. Heat index values are expected to top out between 95 to 100 degrees daily. Thunderstorm chances continue through most of the week. Severe thunderstorms and locally heavy rainfall are possible. Spotter information statement, Skywarn spotter activation may be needed this evening. Now the forecast for central Minnesota, from St. Cloud to the northwest Twin Cities suburbs. Today, mostly sunny. Patchy fog early in the morning. Highs in the mid-90s. Southeast winds 5 to 15 miles an hour shifting to the south 15 to 20 miles an hour with gusts to around 35 miles an hour in the afternoon. Tonight, partly cloudy with a 30% chance of thunderstorms in the evening, then mostly cloudy overnight. Lows in the upper 60s. South winds 10 to 20 miles an hour shifting to the southwest 5 to 10 miles an hour overnight. Tuesday, sunny. Highs around 90. Southwest winds 5 to 15 miles an hour. Tuesday night, partly cloudy. A 30% chance of thunderstorms overnight. Lows in the mid-60s. Southwest winds up to 10 miles an hour. Wednesday, partly sunny. Chance of showers in the morning, then showers likely and chance of thunderstorms in the afternoon. Highs in the upper 80s. Chance of precipitation 60%. Wednesday night, showers likely and chance of thunderstorms in the evening, then partly cloudy with chance of thunderstorms overnight. Lows in the upper 60s. Chance of precipitation 70%. Thursday, mostly sunny. Highs in the upper 80s. Thursday night, partly cloudy. Chance of thunderstorms in the evening, then showers likely and chance of thunderstorms overnight. Lows in the upper 60s. Chance of precipitation 60%. Friday and Friday night, partly cloudy. A 50% chance of thunderstorms. Highs in the upper 80s. Lows in the upper 60s. Independence Day, partly sunny. Chance of showers in the morning, then chance of thunderstorms in the afternoon. Highs in the mid-80s. Chance of precipitation 50%. Saturday night, showers likely and chance of thunderstorms in the evening, then showers likely overnight. Lows in the mid-60s. Chance of precipitation 70%. Sunday, mostly sunny. Chance of showers. Highs in the lower 80s. Chance of showers 40%. Again, the forecast for central Minnesota, from St. Cloud to the northwest Twin Cities suburbs for today, mostly sunny. Patchy fog early in the morning. Highs in the mid-90s. Southeast winds 5 to 15 miles an hour shifting to the south 15 to 20 miles an hour with gusts to around 35 miles an hour in the afternoon. The St. Cloud, Minnesota climate summary for yesterday, June 28, 2026. Yesterday's high temperature of 80 degrees occurred at 2:35 p.m. The record high is 102 degrees, which was set in 1931. Yesterday's low temperature of 64 degrees occurred at 9 a.m. The record low is 44 degrees, which was last set in 1911. 0.37 inches of precipitation fell yesterday. No snow fell yesterday. The normal high temperature for today is 80 degrees, and the normal low is 58. The record high for today is 100, which occurred in 1931, and the record low is 43, which occurred in 1895. Sunrise today is at 5:30 a.m.
and sunset is at 9:09 p.m.

At 7 a.m., in Buffalo, it was sunny. The temperature was 79 degrees, the dew point was 75, and the relative humidity was 89%. The wind was southeast at 9 miles an hour. The pressure was 29.67 inches and rising. In Maple Lake, it was partly sunny, but temperature was 79 degrees, the dew point was 74, and the relative humidity was 83%. The wind was southeast at 5 miles an hour. The pressure was 29.69 inches and rising. Elsewhere across central Minnesota, at Wilmer, fog was reported, with a temperature of 77. It was sunny, with a temperature of 77 at Crystal, and 77 at Litchfield. At Anoka, it was mostly sunny, with a temperature of 79. At the Twin Cities, it was partly sunny, with a temperature of 77. It was cloudy, with a temperature of 74 at St. Cloud, 74 at Princeton, and 72 at Little Falls. Around the state, fog was reported, with a temperature of 76 at Rochester, and 68 at Brainerd. At Mankato, it was sunny, with a temperature of 78. At International Falls, it was cloudy, with a temperature of 67. At Duluth, drizzle and fog were reported, with a temperature of 60. Once again at 7 a.m., in Buffalo, it was 79 degrees under sunny skies. And in Maple Lake, it was 79 degrees under partly sunny skies. 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The current time is 7:54 a.m. Central Daylight Time. Extreme heat warning remains in effect from 9 a.m. this morning to midnight tonight. What? Dangerously hot conditions with heat index values up to 110 expected. Where? Portions of central, east central, south central, southeast, and southwest Minnesota and northwest and west central Wisconsin. When? From 9 a.m. this morning to midnight tonight. The following impacts are expected: heat-related illnesses increase significantly during extreme heat and high humidity events. Drink plenty of fluids, stay in an air-conditioned room, stay out of the sun, and check up on relatives and neighbors. Repeating, an extreme heat warning remains in effect from 9 a.m. until midnight Tuesday for the following counties: in Minnesota, Anoka, Benton, Carver, Hennepin, Isanti, McLeod, Meeker, Mille Lacs, Sherburne, Stearns, and Wright. Now here is the hazardous weather outlook for portions of central and southern Minnesota and west central Wisconsin for today and tonight. Very hot and humid today with heat index values of 100 to 110 degrees. Little cooling relief is expected overnight. Low chance for thunderstorms this evening, but any thunderstorms that could potentially develop would likely be severe with heavy rain. And now the extended outlook for the period Tuesday through Sunday. Hot and humid conditions continue through the week. Heat index values are expected to top out between 95 to 100 degrees daily. Thunderstorm chances continue through most of the week. Severe thunderstorms and locally heavy rainfall are possible. Spotter information statement: Skywarn spotter activation may be needed this evening. Now the forecast for central Minnesota, from St. Cloud to the northwest Twin Cities suburbs. Today, mostly sunny. Patchy fog early in the morning. Highs in the mid-90s. Southeast winds 5 to 15 miles an hour, shifting to the south 15 to 20 miles an hour with gusts to around 35 miles an hour in the afternoon. Tonight, partly cloudy with a 30% chance of thunderstorms in the evening, then mostly cloudy overnight. Lows in the upper 60s. South winds 10 to 20 miles an hour, shifting to the southwest 5 to 10 miles an hour overnight. Tuesday, sunny. Highs around 90. Southwest winds 5 to 15 miles an hour. Tuesday night, partly cloudy.
a 30% chance of thunderstorms overnight. Lows in the mid-60s. Southwest winds up to 10 miles an hour. Wednesday, partly sunny. Chance of showers in the morning, then showers likely and chance of thunderstorms in the afternoon. Highs in the upper 80s. Chance of precipitation 60%. Wednesday night, showers likely and chance of thunderstorms in the evening, then partly cloudy with chance of thunderstorms overnight. Lows in the upper 60s. Chance of precipitation 70%. Thursday, mostly sunny. Highs in the upper 80s. Thursday night, partly cloudy. Chance of thunderstorms in the evening, then showers likely and chance of thunderstorms overnight. Lows in the upper 60s. Chance of precipitation 60%. Friday and Friday night, partly cloudy. A 50% chance of thunderstorms. Highs in the upper 80s. Lows in the upper 60s. Independence Day, partly sunny. Chance of showers in the morning, then chance of thunderstorms in the afternoon. Highs in the mid-80s. Chance of precipitation 50%. Saturday night, showers likely and chance of thunderstorms in the evening, then showers likely overnight. Lows in the mid-60s. Chance of precipitation 70%. Sunday, mostly sunny. Chance of showers. Highs in the lower 80s. Chance of showers 40%. Again, the forecast for central Minnesota, from St. Cloud to the northwest Twin Cities suburbs for today, mostly sunny. Patchy fog early in the morning. Highs in the mid-90s. Southeast winds 5 to 15 miles an hour shifting to the south 15 to 20 miles an hour with gusts to around 35 miles an hour in the afternoon. At 7 a.m., in Buffalo, it was sunny. The temperature was 79 degrees, the dew point was 75, and the relative humidity was 89%. The wind was southeast at 9 miles an hour. The pressure was 29.67 inches and rising. In Maple Lake, it was partly sunny, but temperature was 79 degrees, the dew point was 74, and the relative humidity was 83%. The wind was southeast at 5 miles an hour. The pressure was 29.69 inches and rising. Elsewhere across central Minnesota, at Wilmer, fog was reported, with a temperature of 77. It was sunny, with a temperature of 77 at Crystal, and 77 at Litchfield. At Anoka, it was mostly sunny, with a temperature of 79. At the Twin Cities, it was partly sunny, with a temperature of 77. It was cloudy, with a temperature of 74 at St. Cloud, 74 at Princeton, and 72 at Little Falls. Around the state, fog was reported, with a temperature of 76 at Rochester, and 68 at Brainerd. At Mankato, it was sunny, with a temperature of 78. At International Falls, it was cloudy, with a temperature of 67. At Duluth, drizzle and fog were reported, with a temperature of 60. Once again at 7 a.m., in Buffalo, it was 79 degrees under sunny skies. And in Maple Lake, it was 79 degrees under partly sunny skies. The St. Cloud, Minnesota climate summary for yesterday, June 28, 2026. Yesterday's high temperature of 80 degrees occurred at 2:35 p.m. The record high is 102 degrees, which was set in 1931. Yesterday's low temperature of 64 degrees occurred at 9 a.m. The record low is 44 degrees, which was last set in 1911. 0.37 inches of precipitation fell yesterday. No snow fell yesterday. The normal high temperature for today is 80 degrees, and the normal low is 58. The record high for today is 100, which occurred in 1931, and the record low is 43, which occurred in 1895. Sunrise today is at 5:30 a.m., and sunset is at 9:09 p.m. This is Weather Radio Station WNG676 Clearwater, broadcasting on a frequency of 162.50 MHz.
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The current time is 8:02 a.m. Central Daylight Time. Extreme heat warning remains in effect from 9 a.m. this morning to midnight tonight. What's dangerously hot conditions with heat index values up to 110 expected? Where portions of central, east central, south central, southeast, and southwest Minnesota and northwest and west central Wisconsin? When, from 9 a.m. this morning to midnight tonight? The following impacts are expected. Heat-related illnesses increase significantly during extreme heat and high humidity events. Drink plenty of fluid in an air-conditioned room, stay out of the sun, and check up on relatives and neighbors. Repeating, an extreme heat warning remains in effect from 9 a.m. until midnight Tuesday for the following counties in Minnesota: Anoka, Benton, Carver, Hennepin, Isanti, McLeod, Meeker, Mille Lacs, Sherburne, Stearns, and Wright. Now here is the hazardous weather outlook for portions of central and southern Minnesota and west central Wisconsin for today and tonight. Very hot and humid today with heat index values of 100 to 110 degrees. Little cooling relief is expected overnight. Low chance for thunderstorms this evening, but any thunderstorms that could potentially develop would likely be severe with heavy rain. And now the extended outlook for the period Tuesday through Sunday. Hot and humid conditions continue through the week. Heat index values are expected to top out between 95 to 100 degrees daily. Thunderstorm chances continue through most of the week. Severe thunderstorms and locally heavy rainfall are possible. Spotter information statement: Skywarn spotter activation may be needed this evening. Now the forecast for central Minnesota, from St. Cloud to the northwest Twin Cities suburbs. Today, mostly sunny. Patchy fog early in the morning. Highs in the mid-90s. Southeast winds 5 to 15 miles an hour, shifting to the south 15 to 20 miles an hour with gusts to around 35 miles an hour in the afternoon. Tonight, partly cloudy with a 30% chance of thunderstorms in the evening, then mostly cloudy overnight. Lows in the upper 60s. South winds 10 to 20 miles an hour, shifting to the southwest 5 to 10 miles an hour overnight. Tuesday, sunny. Highs around 90. Southwest winds 5 to 15 miles an hour. Tuesday night, partly cloudy. A 30% chance of thunderstorms overnight. Lows in the mid-60s. Southwest winds up to 10 miles an hour. Wednesday, partly sunny. Chance of showers in the morning, then showers likely and chance of thunderstorms in the afternoon. Highs in the upper 80s. Chance of precipitation 60%. Wednesday night, showers likely and chance of thunderstorms in the evening, then partly cloudy with chance of thunderstorms overnight. Lows in the upper 60s. Chance of precipitation 70%. Thursday, mostly sunny. Highs in the upper 80s. Thursday night, partly cloudy. Chance of thunderstorms in the evening, then showers likely and chance of thunderstorms overnight. Lows in the upper 60s. Chance of precipitation 60%. Friday and Friday night, partly cloudy. A 50% chance of thunderstorms. Highs in the upper 80s. Lows in the upper 60s. Independence Day, partly sunny. Chance of showers in the morning, then chance of thunderstorms in the afternoon. Highs in the mid-80s. Chance of precipitation 50%. Saturday night, showers likely and chance of thunderstorms in the evening, then showers likely overnight. Lows in the mid-60s. Chance of precipitation 70%. Sunday, mostly sunny. Chance of showers. Highs in the lower 80s. Chance of showers 40%. Again, the forecast for central Minnesota, from St. Cloud to the northwest Twin Cities suburbs for today, mostly sunny.
patchy fog early in the morning. Highs in the mid-90s. Southeast winds 5 to 15 miles an hour, shifting to the south 15 to 20 miles an hour with gusts to around 35 miles an hour in the afternoon. 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The current time is 8:08 a.m. Central Daylight Time. Extreme heat warning remains in effect from 9 a.m. this morning to midnight tonight. What's dangerously hot conditions with heat index values up to 110 expected? Where portions of central, east central, south central, southeast, and southwest Minnesota and northwest and west central Wisconsin? When from 9 a.m. this morning to midnight tonight. The following impacts are expected. Heat-related illnesses increase significantly during extreme heat and high humidity events. Drink plenty of fluids, stay in an air-conditioned room, stay out of the sun, and check up on relatives and neighbors. Repeating, an extreme heat warning remains in effect from 9 a.m. until midnight Tuesday for the following counties in Minnesota: Anoka, Benton, Carver, Hennepin, Isanti, McLeod, Meeker, Mille Lacs, Sherburne, Stearns, and Wright. Now here is the hazardous weather outlook for portions of central and southern Minnesota and west central Wisconsin for today and tonight. Very hot and humid today with heat index values of 100 to 110 degrees. Little cooling relief is expected overnight. Low chance for thunderstorms this evening, but any thunderstorms that could potentially develop would likely be severe with heavy rain. And now the extended outlook for the period Tuesday through Sunday. Hot and humid conditions continue through the week. Heat index values are expected to top out between 95 to 100 degrees daily. Thunderstorm chances continue through most of the week. Severe thunderstorms and locally heavy rainfall are possible. Spotter information statement: Skywarn spotter activation may be needed this evening. The St. Cloud, Minnesota climate summary for yesterday, June 28, 2026. Yesterday's high temperature of 80 degrees occurred at 2:35 p.m. The record high is 102 degrees, which was set in 1931. Yesterday's low temperature of 64 degrees occurred at 9 a.m. The record low is 44 degrees, which was last set in 1911. 0.37 inches of precipitation fell yesterday. No snow fell yesterday. The normal high temperature for today is 80 degrees, and the normal low is 58. The record high for today is 100, which occurred in 1931, and the record low is 43, which occurred in 1895. Sunrise today is at 5:30 a.m. and sunset is at 9:09 p.m. Now the forecast for central Minnesota, from St. Cloud to the northwest Twin Cities suburbs. Today, mostly sunny. Patchy fog early in the morning. Highs in the mid-90s. Southeast winds 5 to 15 miles an hour, shifting to the south 15 to 20 miles an hour with gusts to around 35 miles an hour in the afternoon. Tonight, partly cloudy with a 30% chance of thunderstorms in the evening, then mostly cloudy overnight. Lows in the upper 60s. South winds 10 to 20 miles an hour, shifting to the southwest 5 to 10 miles an hour overnight. Tuesday, sunny. Highs around 90. Southwest winds 5 to 15 miles an hour. Tuesday night, partly cloudy. A 30% chance of thunderstorms overnight. Lows in the mid-60s. Southwest winds up to 10 miles an hour. Wednesday, partly sunny. Chance of showers in the morning, then showers likely and chance of thunderstorms in the afternoon. Highs in the upper 80s. Chance of precipitation 60%. Wednesday night, showers likely and chance of thunderstorms in the evening, then partly cloudy with chance of thunderstorms overnight.
Lows in the upper 60s. Chance of precipitation 70%. Thursday, mostly sunny. Highs in the upper 80s. Thursday night, partly cloudy. Chance of thunderstorms in the evening, then showers likely and chance of thunderstorms overnight. Lows in the upper 60s. Chance of precipitation 60%. Friday and Friday night, partly cloudy. A 50% chance of thunderstorms. Highs in the upper 80s. Lows in the upper 60s. Independence Day, partly sunny. Chance of showers in the morning, then chance of thunderstorms in the afternoon. Highs in the mid-80s. Chance of precipitation 50%. Saturday night, showers likely and chance of thunderstorms in the evening, then showers likely overnight. Lows in the mid-60s. Chance of precipitation 70%. Sunday, mostly sunny. Chance of showers. Highs in the lower 80s. Chance of showers 40%. Again, the forecast for central Minnesota, from St. Cloud to the northwest Twin Cities suburbs for today, mostly sunny. Patchy fog early in the morning. Highs in the mid-90s. Southeast winds 5 to 15 miles an hour, shifting to the south 15 to 20 miles an hour with gusts to around 35 miles an hour in the afternoon. 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The current time is 8:14 a.m. Central Daylight Time. Extreme heat warning remains in effect from 9 a.m. this morning to midnight tonight. What? Dangerously hot conditions with heat index values up to 110 expected. Where? Portions of central, east central, south central, southeast, and southwest Minnesota and northwest and west central Wisconsin. When? From 9 a.m. this morning to midnight tonight. The following impacts are expected. Heat-related illnesses increase significantly during extreme heat and high humidity events. Drink plenty of fluids, stay in an air-conditioned room, stay out of the sun, and check up on relatives and neighbors. Repeating, an extreme heat warning remains in effect from 9 a.m. until midnight Tuesday for the following counties in Minnesota: Anoka, Benton, Carver, Hennepin, Isanti, McLeod, Meeker, Mille Lacs, Sherbourne, Stearns, and Wright. Now here is the hazardous weather outlook for portions of central and southern Minnesota and west central Wisconsin for today and tonight. Very hot and humid today with heat index values of 100 to 110 degrees. Little cooling relief is expected overnight. Low chance for thunderstorms this evening, but any thunderstorms that could potentially develop would likely be severe with heavy rain. And now the extended outlook for the period Tuesday through Sunday. Hot and humid conditions continue through the week. Heat index values are expected to top out between 95 to 100 degrees daily. Thunderstorm chances continue through most of the week. Severe thunderstorms and locally heavy rainfall are possible. Spotter information statement, Skywarn spotter activation may be needed this evening. Now the forecast for central Minnesota, from St. Cloud to the northwest Twin Cities suburbs. Today, mostly sunny. Patchy fog early in the morning. Highs in the mid-90s. Southeast winds 5 to 15 miles an hour, shifting to the south 15 to 20 miles an hour with gusts to around 35 miles an hour in the afternoon. Tonight, partly cloudy with a 30% chance of thunderstorms in the evening, then mostly cloudy overnight. Lows in the upper 60s. South winds 10 to 20 miles an hour, shifting to the southwest 5 to 10 miles an hour overnight. Tuesday, sunny. Highs around 90. Southwest winds 5 to 15 miles an hour. Tuesday night, partly cloudy. A 30% chance of thunderstorms overnight. Lows in the mid-60s.
Southwest winds up to 10 miles an hour. Wednesday, partly sunny. Chance of showers in the morning, then showers likely and chance of thunderstorms in the afternoon. Highs in the upper 80s. Chance of precipitation 60%. Wednesday night, showers likely and chance of thunderstorms in the evening, then partly cloudy with chance of thunderstorms overnight. Lows in the upper 60s. Chance of precipitation 70%. Thursday, mostly sunny. Highs in the upper 80s. Thursday night, partly cloudy. Chance of thunderstorms in the evening, then showers likely and chance of thunderstorms overnight. Lows in the upper 60s. Chance of precipitation 60%. Friday and Friday night, partly cloudy. A 50% chance of thunderstorms. Highs in the upper 80s. Lows in the upper 60s. Independence Day, partly sunny. Chance of showers in the morning, then chance of thunderstorms in the afternoon. Highs in the mid-80s. Chance of precipitation 50%. Saturday night, shower likely and chance of thunderstorms in the evening, then showers likely overnight. Lows in the mid-60s. Chance of precipitation 70%. Sunday, mostly sunny. Chance of showers. Highs in the lower 80s. Chance of showers 40%. Again, the forecast for central Minnesota, from St. Cloud to the northwest Twin Cities suburbs for today, mostly sunny. Patchy fog early in the morning. Highs in the mid-90s. Southeast winds 5 to 15 miles an hour, shifting to the south 15 to 20 miles an hour with gusts to around 35 miles an hour in the afternoon. At 8 a.m., in Buffalo, it was mostly sunny. The temperature was 81 degrees, the dew point was 77, and the relative humidity was 89%. The heat index was 88. The wind was south at 10 miles an hour. The pressure was 29.67 inches and steady. In Maple Lake, it was mostly sunny. The temperature was 82 degrees, the dew point was 74, and the relative humidity was 78%. The heat index was 88. The wind was southeast at 7 miles an hour. The pressure was 29.68 inches and steady. Elsewhere across central Minnesota, it was sunny, with a temperature of 82 at Anoka and 80 at Crystal. It was mostly sunny, with a temperature of 81 at the Twin Cities and 78 at Princeton. It was partly sunny, with a temperature of 79 at Litchfield and 79 at Wilmer. It was cloudy, with a temperature of 77 at St. Cloud and 73 at Little Falls. Around the state, at Brainerd, fog was reported, with a temperature of 68. It was sunny, with a temperature of 78 at Rochester and 80 at Mankato. At International Falls, it was cloudy, with a temperature of 67. At Duluth, drizzle and fog were reported, with a temperature of 62. Once again at 8 a.m., in Buffalo, it was 81 degrees and the heat index was 88, under mostly sunny skies. And in Maple Lake, it was 82 degrees and the heat index was 88, under mostly sunny skies. The St. Cloud, Minnesota climate summary for yesterday, June 28, 2026. Yesterday's high temperature of 80 degrees occurred at 2:35 p.m. The record high is 102 degrees, which was set in 1931. Yesterday's low temperature of 64 degrees occurred at 9 a.m. The record low is 44 degrees, which was last set in 1911. 0.37 inches of precipitation fell yesterday. No snow fell yesterday. The normal high temperature for today is 80 degrees, and the normal low is 58. The record high for today is 100, which occurred in 1931, and the record low is 43, which occurred in 1895. Sunrise today is at 5:30 a.m., and sunset is at 9:09 p.m. This is Weather Radio Station WNG676 Clearwater, broadcasting on a frequency of 162.50 MHz.
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The current time is 8:22 a.m. Central Daylight Time. Extreme heat warning remains in effect from 9 a.m. this morning to midnight tonight. What? Dangerously hot conditions with heat index values up to 110 expected. Where? Portions of central, east central, south central, southeast, and southwest Minnesota and northwest and west central Wisconsin. When? From 9 a.m. this morning to midnight tonight. The following impacts are expected. Heat-related illnesses increase significantly during extreme heat and high humidity events. Drink plenty of fluids, stay in an air-conditioned room, stay out of the sun, and check up on relatives and neighbors. Repeating, an extreme heat warning remains in effect from 9 a.m. until midnight Tuesday for the following counties in Minnesota: Anoka, Benton, Carver, Hennepin, Isanti, McLeod, Meeker, Mille Lacs, Sherburne, Stearns, and Wright. Now here is the hazardous weather outlook for portions of central and southern Minnesota and west central Wisconsin for today and tonight. Very hot and humid today with heat index values of 100 to 110 degrees. Little cooling relief is expected overnight. Low chance for thunderstorms this evening, but any thunderstorms that could potentially develop would likely be severe with heavy rain. And now the extended outlook for the period Tuesday through Sunday. Hot and humid conditions continue through the week. Heat index values are expected to top out between 95 to 100 degrees daily. Thunderstorm chances continue through most of the week. Severe thunderstorms and locally heavy rainfall are possible. Spotter information statement: Skywarn spotter activation may be needed this evening. Now the forecast for central Minnesota, from St. Cloud to the northwest Twin Cities suburbs. Today, mostly sunny. Patchy fog early in the morning. Highs in the mid-90s. Southeast winds 5 to 15 miles an hour, shifting to the south 15 to 20 miles an hour with gusts to around 35 miles an hour in the afternoon. Tonight, partly cloudy with a 30% chance of thunderstorms in the evening, then mostly cloudy overnight. Lows in the upper 60s. South winds 10 to 20 miles an hour, shifting to the southwest 5 to 10 miles an hour overnight. Tuesday, sunny. Highs around 90. Southwest winds 5 to 15 miles an hour. Tuesday night, partly cloudy. A 30% chance of thunderstorms overnight. Lows in the mid-60s. Southwest winds up to 10 miles an hour. Wednesday, partly sunny. Chance of showers in the morning, then showers likely and chance of thunderstorms in the afternoon. Highs in the upper 80s. Chance of precipitation 60%. Wednesday night, showers likely and chance of thunderstorms in the evening, then partly cloudy with chance of thunderstorms overnight. Lows in the upper 60s. Chance of precipitation 70%. Thursday, mostly sunny. Highs in the upper 80s. Thursday night, partly cloudy. Chance of thunderstorms in the evening, then showers likely and chance of thunderstorms overnight. Lows in the upper 60s. Chance of precipitation 60%. Friday and Friday night, partly cloudy. A 50% chance of thunderstorms. Highs in the upper 80s. Lows in the upper 60s. Independence Day, partly sunny. Chance of showers in the morning, then chance of thunderstorms in the afternoon. Highs in the mid-80s. Chance of precipitation 50%. Saturday night, showers likely and chance of thunderstorms in the evening, then showers likely overnight. Lows in the mid-60s. Chance of precipitation 70%. Sunday, mostly sunny. Chance of showers. Highs in the lower 80s. Chance of showers 40%. Again, the forecast for central Minnesota, from St. Cloud to the northwest Twin Cities suburbs for today, mostly sunny.
patchy fog early in the morning. Highs in the mid-90s. Southeast winds 5 to 15 miles an hour, shifting to the south 15 to 20 miles an hour with gusts to around 35 miles an hour in the afternoon. At 8 a.m., in Buffalo, it was mostly sunny. The temperature was 81 degrees, the dew point was 77, and the relative humidity was 89%. The heat index was 88. The wind was south at 10 miles an hour. The pressure was 29.67 inches and steady. In Maple Lake, it was mostly sunny. The temperature was 82 degrees, the dew point was 74, and the relative humidity was 78%. The heat index was 88. The wind was southeast at 7 miles an hour. The pressure was 29.68 inches and steady. Elsewhere across central Minnesota, it was sunny, with a temperature of 82 at Anoka and 80 at Crystal. It was mostly sunny, with a temperature of 81 at the Twin Cities and 78 at Princeton. It was partly sunny, with a temperature of 79 at Litchfield and 79 at Wilmer. It was cloudy, with a temperature of 77 at St. Cloud and 73 at Little Falls. Around the state, at Brainerd, fog was reported, with a temperature of 68. It was sunny, with a temperature of 78 at Rochester and 80 at Mankato. At International Falls, it was cloudy, with a temperature of 67. At Duluth, drizzle and fog were reported, with a temperature of 62. Once again at 8 a.m., in Buffalo, it was 81 degrees and the heat index was 88, under mostly sunny skies. And in Maple Lake, it was 82 degrees and the heat index was 88, under mostly sunny skies. 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The current time is 8:29 a.m. Central Daylight Time. Extreme heat warning remains in effect from 9 a.m. this morning to midnight tonight. What? Dangerously hot conditions with heat index values up to 110 expected. Where? Portions of central, east central, south central, southeast, and southwest Minnesota and northwest and west central Wisconsin. When? From 9 a.m. this morning to midnight tonight. The following impacts are expected. Heat-related illnesses increase significantly during extreme heat and high humidity events. Drink plenty of fluids, stay in an air-conditioned room, stay out of the sun, and check up on relatives and neighbors. Repeating, an extreme heat warning remains in effect from 9 a.m. until midnight Tuesday for the following counties in Minnesota: Anoka, Benton, Carver, Hennepin, Isanti, McLeod, Meeker, Mille Lacs, Sherburne, Stearns, and Wright. The St. Cloud, Minnesota climate summary for yesterday, June 28, 2026. Yesterday's high temperature of 80 degrees occurred at 2:35 p.m. The record high is 102 degrees, which was set in 1931. Yesterday's low temperature of 64 degrees occurred at 9 a.m. The record low is 44 degrees, which was last set in 1911. 0.37 inches of precipitation fell yesterday. No snow fell yesterday. The normal high temperature for today is 80 degrees, and the normal low is 58. The record high for today is 100, which occurred in 1931, and the record low is 43, which occurred in 1895. Sunrise today is at 5:30 a.m. and sunset is at 9:09 p.m. Now here is the hazardous weather outlook for portions of central and southern Minnesota and west central Wisconsin. For today and tonight, very hot and humid today with heat index values of 100 to 110 degrees. Little cooling relief is expected overnight. Low chance for thunderstorms this evening, but any thunderstorms that could potentially develop would likely be severe with heavy rain. And now the extended outlook for the period Tuesday through Sunday.
Hot and humid conditions continue through the week. Heat index values are expected to top out between 95 to 100 degrees daily.

storms in the evening, then mostly cloudy overnight. Lows in the upper 60s. South winds 10 to 20 miles an hour, shifting to the southwest 5 to 10 miles an hour overnight. Tuesday, sunny. Highs around 90. Southwest winds 5 to 15 miles an hour. Tuesday night, partly cloudy. A 30% chance of thunderstorms overnight. Lows in the mid-60s. Southwest winds up to 10 miles an hour. Wednesday, partly sunny. Chance of showers in the morning, then showers likely and chance of thunderstorms in the afternoon. Highs in the upper 80s. Chance of precipitation 60%. Wednesday night, showers likely and chance of thunderstorms in the evening, then partly cloudy with chance of thunderstorms overnight. Lows in the upper 60s. Chance of precipitation 70%. Thursday, mostly sunny. Highs in the upper 80s. Thursday night, partly cloudy. Chance of thunderstorms in the evening, then showers likely and chance of thunderstorms overnight. Lows in the upper 60s. Chance of precipitation 60%. Friday and Friday night, partly cloudy. A 50% chance of thunderstorms. Highs in the upper 80s. Lows in the upper 60s. Independence Day, partly sunny. Chance of showers in the morning, then chance of thunderstorms in the afternoon. Highs in the mid-80s. Chance of precipitation 50%. Saturday night, showers likely and chance of thunderstorms in the evening, then showers likely overnight. Lows in the mid-60s. Chance of precipitation 70%. Sunday, mostly sunny. Chance of showers. Highs in the lower 80s. Chance of showers 40%. Again, the forecast for central Minnesota, from St. Cloud to the northwest Twin Cities suburbs for today, mostly sunny. Patchy fog early in the morning. Highs in the mid-90s. Southeast winds 5 to 15 miles an hour, shifting to the south 15 to 20 miles an hour with gusts to around 35 miles an hour in the afternoon. At 8 a.m., in Buffalo, it was mostly sunny. The temperature was 81 degrees, the dew point was 77, and the relative humidity was 89%. The heat index was 88. The wind was south at 10 miles an hour. The pressure was 29.67 inches and steady. In Maple Lake, it was mostly sunny. The temperature was 82 degrees. The dew point was 74, and the relative humidity was 78%. The heat index was 88. The wind was southeast at 7 miles an hour. The pressure was 29.68 inches and steady. Elsewhere across central Minnesota, it was sunny, with a temperature of 82 at Anoka and 80 at Crystal. It was mostly sunny, with a temperature of 81 at the Twin Cities and 78 at Princeton. It was partly sunny, with a temperature of 79 at Litchfield and 79 at Wilmer. It was cloudy, with a temperature of 77 at St. Cloud and 73 at Little Falls. Around the state, at Brainerd, fog was reported, with a temperature of 68. It was sunny, with a temperature of 78 at Rochester and 80 at Mankato. At International Falls, it was cloudy, with a temperature of 67. At Duluth, drizzle and fog were reported, with a temperature of 62. Once again at 8 a.m., in Buffalo, it was 81 degrees and the heat index was 88, under mostly sunny skies. And in Maple Lake, it was 82 degrees and the heat index was 88, under mostly sunny skies. 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The current time is 8:38 a.m. Central Daylight Time. Extreme heat warning remains in effect from 9 a.m. this morning to midnight tonight. What? Dangerously hot conditions with heat index values up to 110 expected.

where portions of central, east central, south central, southeast, and southwest Minnesota and northwest and west central Wisconsin. When, from 9 a.m. this morning to midnight tonight. The following impacts are expected: heat-related illnesses increase significantly during extreme heat and high humidity events. Drink plenty of fluids, stay in an air-conditioned room, stay out of the sun, and check up on relatives and neighbors. Repeating, an extreme heat warning remains in effect from 9 a.m. until midnight Tuesday for the following counties: in Minnesota, Anoka, Benton, Carver, Hennepin, Isanti, McLeod, Meeker, Mille Lacs, Sherber, Stearns, and Wright. Now here is the hazardous weather outlook for portions of central and southern Minnesota and west central Wisconsin for today and tonight. Very hot and humid today with heat index values of 100 to 110 degrees. Little cooling relief is expected overnight. Low chance for thunderstorms this evening, but any thunderstorms that could potentially develop would likely be severe with heavy rain. And now the extended outlook for the period Tuesday through Sunday. Hot and humid conditions continue through the week. Heat index values are expected to top out between 95 to 100 degrees daily. Thunderstorm chances continue through most of the week. Severe thunderstorms and locally heavy rainfall are possible. Spotter information statement: Skywarn spotter activation may be needed this evening. The St. Cloud, Minnesota climate summary for yesterday, June 28, 2026. Yesterday's high temperature of 80 degrees occurred at 2:35 p.m. The record high is 102 degrees, which was set in 1931. Yesterday's low temperature of 64 degrees occurred at 9 a.m. The record low is 44 degrees, which was last set in 1911. 0.37 inches of precipitation fell yesterday. No snow fell yesterday. The normal high temperature for today is 80 degrees, and the normal low is 58. The record high for today is 100, which occurred in 1931, and the record low is 43, which occurred in 1895. Sunrise today is at 5:30 a.m., and sunset is at 9:09 p.m. Now the forecast for central Minnesota, from St. Cloud to the northwest Twin Cities suburbs. Today, mostly sunny. Patchy fog early in the morning. Highs in the mid-90s. Southeast winds 5 to 15 miles an hour, shifting to the south 15 to 20 miles an hour with gusts to around 35 miles an hour in the afternoon. Tonight, partly cloudy with a 30% chance of thunderstorms in the evening, then mostly cloudy overnight. Lows in the upper 60s. South winds 10 to 20 miles an hour, shifting to the southwest 5 to 10 miles an hour overnight. Tuesday, sunny. Highs around 90. Southwest winds 5 to 15 miles an hour. Tuesday night, partly cloudy. A 30% chance of thunderstorms overnight. Lows in the mid-60s. Southwest winds up to 10 miles an hour. Wednesday, partly sunny. Chance of showers in the morning, then showers likely and chance of thunderstorms in the afternoon. Highs in the upper 80s. Chance of precipitation 60%. Wednesday night, showers likely and chance of thunderstorms in the evening, then partly cloudy with chance of thunderstorms overnight. Lows in the upper 60s. Chance of precipitation 70%. Thursday, mostly sunny. Highs in the upper 80s. Thursday night, partly cloudy. Chance of thunderstorms in the evening, then showers likely and chance of thunderstorms overnight. Lows in the upper 60s. Chance of precipitation 60%. Friday and Friday night, partly cloudy. A 50% chance of thunderstorms. Highs in the upper 80s. Lows in the upper 60s. Independence Day, partly sunny. Chance of showers in the morning, then chance of thunderstorms in the afternoon. Highs in the mid-80s. Chance of precipitation 50%. Saturday night, showers likely and chance of thunderstorms in the evening,
then showers likely overnight. Lows in the mid-60s. Chance of precipitation 70%. Sunday, mostly sunny. Chance of showers. Highs in the lower 80s. Chance of showers 40%. Again, the forecast for central Minnesota, from St. Cloud to the northwest Twin Cities suburbs for today, mostly sunny. Patchy fog early in the morning. Highs in the mid-90s. Southeast winds 5 to 15 miles an hour, shifting to the south 15 to 20 miles an hour with gusts to around 35 miles an hour in the afternoon. At 8 a.m., in Buffalo, it was mostly sunny. The temperature was 81 degrees, the dew point was 77, and the relative humidity was 89%. The heat index was 88. The wind was south at 10 miles an hour. The pressure was 29.67 inches and steady. In Maple Lake, it was mostly sunny. The temperature was 82 degrees, the dew point was 74, and the relative humidity was 78%. The heat index was 88. The wind was southeast at 7 miles an hour. The pressure was 29.68 inches and steady. Elsewhere across central Minnesota, it was sunny, with a temperature of 82 at Anoka, and 80 at Crystal. It was mostly sunny, with a temperature of 81 at the Twin Cities, and 78 at Princeton. It was partly sunny, with a temperature of 79 at Litchfield, and 79 at Wilmer. It was cloudy, with a temperature of 77 at St. Cloud, and 73 at Little Falls. Around the state, at Brainerd, fog was reported, with a temperature of 68. It was sunny, with a temperature of 78 at Rochester, and 80 at Mankato. At International Falls, it was cloudy, with a temperature of 67. At Duluth, drizzle and fog were reported, with a temperature of 62. Once again at 8 a.m., in Buffalo, it was 81 degrees and the heat index was 88, under mostly sunny skies. And in Maple Lake, it was 82 degrees and the heat index was 88, under mostly sunny skies. 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The current time is 8:46 a.m. Central Daylight Time. Extreme heat warning remains in effect from 9 a.m. this morning to midnight tonight. What? Dangerously hot conditions with heat index values up to 110 expected. Where? Portions of central, east central, south central, southeast, and southwest Minnesota and northwest and west central Wisconsin. When? From 9 a.m. this morning to midnight tonight. The following impacts are expected. Heat-related illnesses increase significantly during extreme heat and high humidity events. Drink plenty of fluids, stay in an air-conditioned room, stay out of the sun, and check up on relatives and neighbors. Repeating, an extreme heat warning remains in effect from 9 a.m. until midnight Tuesday for the following counties in Minnesota: Anoka, Benton, Carver, Hennepin, Isanti, McLeod, Meeker, Mille Lacs, Sherburne, Stearns and Wright. Now here is the hazardous weather outlook for portions of central and southern Minnesota and west central Wisconsin for today and tonight. Very hot and humid today with heat index values of 100 to 110 degrees. Little cooling relief is expected overnight. Low chance for thunderstorms this evening, but any thunderstorms that could potentially develop would likely be severe with heavy rain. And now the extended outlook for the period Tuesday through Sunday. Hot and humid conditions continue through the week. Heat index values are expected to top out between 95 to 100 degrees daily. Thunderstorm chances continue through most of the week. Severe thunderstorms and locally heavy rainfall are possible. Spotter information statement, Skywarn spotter activation may be needed this evening. Now the forecast for central Minnesota, from St. Cloud to the northwest Twin Cities suburbs.
Today, mostly sunny. Patchy fog early in the morning. Highs in the mid-90s. Southeast winds 5 to 15 miles an hour, shifting to the south 15 to 20 miles an hour with gusts to around 35 miles an hour in the afternoon. Tonight, partly cloudy with a 30% chance of thunderstorms in the evening, then mostly cloudy overnight. Lows in the upper 60s. South winds 10 to 20 miles an hour, shifting to the southwest 5 to 10 miles an hour overnight. Tuesday, sunny. Highs around 90. Southwest winds 5 to 15 miles an hour. Tuesday night, partly cloudy. A 30% chance of thunderstorms overnight. Lows in the mid-60s. Southwest winds up to 10 miles an hour. Wednesday, partly sunny. Chance of showers in the morning, then showers likely and chance of thunderstorms in the afternoon. Highs in the upper 80s. Chance of precipitation 60%. Wednesday night, showers likely and chance of thunderstorms in the evening, then partly cloudy with chance of thunderstorms overnight. Lows in the upper 60s. Chance of precipitation 70%. Thursday, mostly sunny. Highs in the upper 80s. Thursday night, partly cloudy. Chance of thunderstorms in the evening, then showers likely and chance of thunderstorms overnight. Lows in the upper 60s. Chance of precipitation 60%. Friday and Friday night, partly cloudy. A 50% chance of thunderstorms. Highs in the upper 80s. Lows in the upper 60s. Independence Day, partly sunny. Chance of showers in the morning, then chance of thunderstorms in the afternoon. Highs in the mid-80s. Chance of precipitation 50%. Saturday night, showers likely and chance of thunderstorms in the evening, then showers likely overnight. Lows in the mid-60s. Chance of precipitation 70%. Sunday, mostly sunny. Chance of showers. Highs in the lower 80s. Chance of showers 40%. Again, the forecast for central Minnesota, from St. Cloud to the northwest Twin Cities suburbs for today, mostly sunny. Patchy fog early in the morning. Highs in the mid-90s. Southeast winds 5 to 15 miles an hour, shifting to the south 15 to 20 miles an hour with gusts to around 35 miles an hour in the afternoon. The St. Cloud, Minnesota climate summary for yesterday, June 28, 2026. Yesterday's high temperature of 80 degrees occurred at 2:35 p.m. The record high is 102 degrees, which was set in 1931. Yesterday's low temperature of 64 degrees occurred at 9 a.m. The record low is 44 degrees, which was last set in 1911. 0.37 inches of precipitation fell yesterday. No snow fell yesterday. The normal high temperature for today is 80 degrees, and the normal low is 58. The record high for today is 100, which occurred in 1931, and the record low is 43, which occurred in 1895. Sunrise today is at 5:30 a.m., and sunset is at 9:09 p.m. At 8 a.m., in Buffalo, it was mostly sunny. The temperature was 81 degrees, the dew point was 77, and the relative humidity was 89%. The heat index was 88. The wind was south at 10 miles an hour. The pressure was 29.67 inches and steady. In Maple Lake, it was mostly sunny. The temperature was 82 degrees, the dew point was 74, and the relative humidity was 78%. The heat index was 88. The wind was southeast at 7 miles an hour. The pressure was 29.68 inches and steady. Elsewhere across central Minnesota, it was sunny, with a temperature of 82 at Anoka and 80 at Crystal. It was mostly sunny, with a temperature of 81 at the Twin Cities and 78 at Princeton. It was partly sunny, with a temperature of 79 at Litchfield and 79 at Wilmer. It was cloudy, with a temperature of 77 at St. Cloud and 73 at Little Falls.
around the state, at Brainerd, fog was reported, with a temperature of 68. It was sunny, with a temperature of 78 at Rochester, and 80 at Mankato. At International Falls, it was cloudy, with a temperature of 67. At Duluth, drizzle and fog were reported, with a temperature of 62. Once again at 8 a.m., in Buffalo, it was 81 degrees and the heat index was 88, under mostly sunny skies. And in Maple Lake, it was 82 degrees and the heat index was 88, under mostly sunny skies. 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The current time is 8:54 a.m. Central Daylight Time. Extreme heat warning remains in effect from 9 a.m. this morning to midnight tonight. What? Dangerously hot conditions with heat index values up to 110 expected. Where? Portions of central, east central, south central, southeast, and southwest Minnesota and northwest and west central Wisconsin. When? From 9 a.m. this morning to midnight tonight. The following impacts are expected. Heat-related illnesses increase significantly during extreme heat and high humidity events. Drink plenty of fluids, stay in an air-conditioned room, stay out of the sun, and check up on relatives and neighbors. Repeating, an extreme heat warning remains in effect from 9 a.m. until midnight Tuesday for the following counties, in Minnesota, Anoka, Benton, Carver, Hennepin, Isanti, McLeod, Meeker, Mille Lacs, Sherburne, Stearns and Wright. Now here is the hazardous weather outlook for portions of central and southern Minnesota and west central Wisconsin for today and tonight. Very hot and humid today with heat index values of 100 to 110 degrees. Little cooling relief is expected overnight. Low chance for thunderstorms this evening, but any thunderstorms that could potentially develop would likely be severe with heavy rain. And now the extended outlook for the period Tuesday through Sunday. Hot and humid conditions continue through the week. Heat index values are expected to top out between 95 to 100 degrees daily. Thunderstorm chances continue through most of the week. Severe thunderstorms and locally heavy rainfall are possible. Spotter information statement, Skywarn spotter activation may be needed this evening. Now the forecast for central Minnesota, from St. Cloud to the northwest Twin Cities suburbs. Today, mostly sunny. Patchy fog early in the morning. Highs in the mid-90s. Southeast winds 5 to 15 miles an hour shifting to the south 15 to 20 miles an hour with gusts to around 35 miles an hour in the afternoon. Tonight, partly cloudy with a 30% chance of thunderstorms in the evening, then mostly cloudy overnight. Lows in the upper 60s. South winds 10 to 20 miles an hour shifting to the southwest 5 to 10 miles an hour overnight. Tuesday, sunny. Highs around 90. Southwest winds 5 to 15 miles an hour. Tuesday night, partly cloudy. A 30% chance of thunderstorms overnight. Lows in the mid-60s. Southwest winds up to 10 miles an hour. Wednesday, partly sunny. Chance of showers in the morning, then showers likely and chance of thunderstorms in the afternoon. Highs in the upper 80s. Chance of precipitation 60%. Wednesday night, showers likely and chance of thunderstorms in the evening, then partly cloudy with chance of thunderstorms overnight. Lows in the upper 60s. Chance of precipitation 70%. Thursday, mostly sunny. Highs in the upper 80s. Thursday night, partly cloudy. Chance of thunderstorms in the evening, then showers likely and chance of thunderstorms overnight. Lows in the upper 60s. Chance of precipitation 60%. Friday and Friday night, partly cloudy. A 50% chance of thunderstorms.
Highs in the upper 80s. Lows in the upper 60s. Independence Day, partly sunny. Chance of showers in the morning, then chance of thunderstorms in the afternoon. Highs in the mid-80s. Chance of precipitation 50%. Saturday night, showers likely and chance of thunderstorms in the evening, then showers likely overnight. Lows in the mid-60s. Chance of precipitation 70%. Sunday, mostly sunny. Chance of showers. Highs in the lower 80s. Chance of showers 40%. Again, the forecast for central Minnesota, from St. Cloud to the northwest Twin Cities suburbs for today, mostly sunny. Patchy fog early in the morning. Highs in the mid-90s. Southeast winds 5 to 15 miles an hour, shifting to the south 15 to 20 miles an hour with gusts to around 35 miles an hour in the afternoon. At 8 a.m., in Buffalo, it was mostly sunny. The temperature was 81 degrees, the dew point was 77, and the relative humidity was 89%. The heat index was 88. The wind was south at 10 miles an hour. The pressure was 29.67 inches and steady. In Maple Lake, it was mostly sunny. The temperature was 82 degrees, the dew point was 74, and the relative humidity was 78%. The heat index was 88. The wind was southeast at 7 miles an hour. The pressure was 29.68 inches and steady. Elsewhere across central Minnesota, it was sunny, with a temperature of 82 at Anoka and 80 at Crystal. It was mostly sunny, with a temperature of 81 at the Twin Cities and 78 at Princeton. It was partly sunny, with a temperature of 79 at Litchfield and 79 at Wilmer. It was cloudy, with a temperature of 77 at St. Cloud and 73 at Little Falls. Around the state, Ed Brainerd, fog was reported, with a temperature of 68. It was sunny, with a temperature of 78 at Rochester and 80 at Mankato. At International Falls, it was cloudy, with a temperature of 67. At Duluth, drizzle and fog were reported, with a temperature of 62. Once again at 8 a.m., in Buffalo, it was 81 degrees and the heat index was 88, under mostly sunny skies. And in Maple Lake, it was 82 degrees and the heat index was 88, under mostly sunny skies. The St. Cloud, Minnesota climate summary for yesterday, June 28, 2026. Yesterday's high temperature of 80 degrees occurred at 2:35 p.m. The record high is 102 degrees, which was set in 1931. Yesterday's low temperature of 64 degrees occurred at 9 a.m. The record low is 44 degrees, which was last set in 1911. 0.37 inches of precipitation fell yesterday. No snow fell yesterday. The normal high temperature for today is 80 degrees, and the normal low is 58. The record high for today is 100, which occurred in 1931, and the record low is 43, which occurred in 1895. Sunrise today is at 5:30 a.m. and sunset is at 9:09 p.m. This is Weather Radio Station WNG676 Clearwater, broadcasting on a frequency of 162.50 MHz. 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The current time is 9:02 a.m. Central Daylight Time. Extreme heat warning remains in effect from 9 a.m. this morning to midnight tonight. What? Dangerously hot conditions with heat index values up to 110 expected. Where? Portions of central, east central, south central, southeast, and southwest Minnesota and northwest and west central Wisconsin. When? From 9 a.m. this morning to midnight tonight. The following impacts are expected. Heat-related illnesses increase significantly during extreme heat and high humidity events. Drink plenty of fluids, stay in an air-conditioned room, stay out of the sun, and check up on relatives and neighbors.
repeating, an extreme heat warning remains in effect from 9 a.m. until midnight Tuesday for the following counties in Minnesota: Anoka, Benton, Carver, Hennepin, Isanti, McLeod, Meeker, Mille Lacs, Sherburne, Stearns, and Wright. Now here is the hazardous weather outlook for portions of central and southern Minnesota and west central Wisconsin for today and tonight. Very hot and humid today with heat index values of 100 to 110 degrees. Little cooling relief is expected overnight. Low chance for thunderstorms this evening, but any thunderstorms that could potentially develop would likely be severe with heavy rain. And now the extended outlook for the period Tuesday through Sunday. Hot and humid conditions continue through the week. Heat index values are expected to top out between 95 to 100 degrees daily. Thunderstorm chances continue through most of the week. Severe thunderstorms and locally heavy rainfall are possible. Spotter information statement: Skywarn spotter activation may be needed this evening. Now the forecast for central Minnesota, from St. Cloud to the northwest Twin Cities suburbs. Today, mostly sunny. Patchy fog early in the morning. Highs in the mid-90s. Southeast winds 5 to 15 miles an hour, shifting to the south 15 to 20 miles an hour with gusts to around 35 miles an hour in the afternoon. Tonight, partly cloudy with a 30% chance of thunderstorms in the evening, then mostly cloudy overnight. Lows in the upper 60s. South winds 10 to 20 miles an hour, shifting to the southwest 5 to 10 miles an hour overnight. Tuesday, sunny. Highs around 90. Southwest winds 5 to 15 miles an hour. Tuesday night, partly cloudy. A 30% chance of thunderstorms overnight. Lows in the mid-60s. Southwest winds up to 10 miles an hour. Wednesday, partly sunny. Chance of showers in the morning, then showers likely and chance of thunderstorms in the afternoon. Highs in the upper 80s. Chance of precipitation 60%. Wednesday night, shower likely and chance of thunderstorms in the evening, then partly cloudy with chance of thunderstorms overnight. Lows in the upper 60s. Chance of precipitation 70%. Thursday, mostly sunny. Highs in the upper 80s. Thursday night, partly cloudy. Chance of thunderstorms in the evening, then showers likely and chance of thunderstorms overnight. Lows in the upper 60s. Chance of precipitation 60%. Friday and Friday night, partly cloudy. A 50% chance of thunderstorms. Highs in the upper 80s. Lows in the upper 60s. Independence Day, partly sunny. Chance of showers in the morning, then chance of thunderstorms in the afternoon. Highs in the mid-80s. Chance of precipitation 50%. Saturday night, showers likely and chance of thunderstorms in the evening, then showers likely overnight. Lows in the mid-60s. Chance of precipitation 70%. Sunday, mostly sunny. Chance of showers. Highs in the lower 80s. Chance of showers 40%. Again, the forecast for central Minnesota, from St. Cloud to the northwest Twin Cities suburbs for today, mostly sunny. Patchy fog early in the morning. Highs in the mid-90s. Southeast winds 5 to 15 miles an hour, shifting to the south 15 to 20 miles an hour with gusts to around 35 miles an hour in the afternoon. 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The current time is 9:07 a.m. Central Daylight Time. Extreme heat warning remains in effect from 9 a.m. this morning to midnight tonight. What? Dangerously hot conditions with heat index values up to 110 expected. Where? Portions of central, east central, south central, southeast,
in southwest Minnesota and northwest and west central Wisconsin. When, from 9 a.m. this morning to midnight tonight. The following impacts are expected: heat-related illnesses increase significantly during extreme heat and high humidity events. Drink plenty of fluids, stay in an air-conditioned room, stay out of the sun, and check up on relatives and neighbors. Repeating, an extreme heat warning remains in effect from 9 a.m. until midnight Tuesday for the following counties: in Minnesota, Anoka, Benton, Carver, Hennepin, Isanti, McLeod, Meeker, Mille Lacs, Sherburne, Stearns, and Wright. Now here is the hazardous weather outlook for portions of central and southern Minnesota and west central Wisconsin for today and tonight. Very hot and humid today with heat index values of 100 to 110 degrees. Little cooling relief is expected overnight. Low chance for thunderstorms this evening, but any thunderstorms that could potentially develop would likely be severe with heavy rain. And now the extended outlook for the period Tuesday through Sunday. Hot and humid conditions continue through the week. Heat index values are expected to top out between 95 to 100 degrees daily. Thunderstorm chances continue through most of the week. Severe thunderstorms and locally heavy rainfall are possible. Spotter information statement: Skywarn spotter activation may be needed this evening. Now the forecast for central Minnesota, from St. Cloud to the northwest Twin Cities suburbs. Today, mostly sunny. Patchy fog early in the morning. Highs in the mid-90s. Southeast wind 5 to 15 miles an hour, shifting to the south 15 to 20 miles an hour with gusts to around 35 miles an hour in the afternoon. Tonight, partly cloudy with a 30% chance of thunderstorms in the evening, then mostly cloudy overnight. Lows in the upper 60s. South winds 10 to 20 miles an hour, shifting to the southwest 5 to 10 miles an hour overnight. Tuesday, sunny. Highs around 90. Southwest winds 5 to 15 miles an hour. Tuesday night, partly cloudy. A 30% chance of thunderstorms overnight. Lows in the mid-60s. Southwest winds up to 10 miles an hour. Wednesday, partly sunny. Chance of showers in the morning, then showers likely and chance of thunderstorms in the afternoon. Highs in the upper 80s. Chance of precipitation 60%. Wednesday night, showers likely and chance of thunderstorms in the evening, then partly cloudy with chance of thunderstorms overnight. Lows in the upper 60s. Chance of precipitation 70%. Thursday, mostly sunny. Highs in the upper 80s. Thursday night, partly cloudy. Chance of thunderstorms in the evening, then showers likely and chance of thunderstorms overnight. Lows in the upper 60s. Chance of precipitation 60%. Friday and Friday night, partly cloudy. A 50% chance of thunderstorms. Highs in the upper 80s. Lows in the upper 60s. Independence Day, partly sunny. Chance of showers in the morning, then chance of thunderstorms in the afternoon. Highs in the mid-80s. Chance of precipitation 50%. Saturday night, showers likely and chance of thunderstorms in the evening, then showers likely overnight. Lows in the mid-60s. Chance of precipitation 70%. Sunday, mostly sunny. Chance of showers. Highs in the lower 80s. Chance of showers 40%. Again, the forecast for central Minnesota, from St. Cloud to the northwest Twin Cities suburbs for today, mostly sunny. Patchy fog early in the morning. Highs in the mid-90s. Southeast winds 5 to 15 miles an hour, shifting to the south 15 to 20 miles an hour with gusts to around 35 miles an hour in the afternoon. The St. Cloud, Minnesota climate summary for yesterday, June 28, 2026. Yesterday's high temperature of 80 degrees occurred at 2:35 p.m. The record high is 102 degrees, which was set in 1931.
Yesterday's low temperature of 64 degrees occurred at 9 a.m. The record low is 44 degrees, which was last set in 1911. 0.37 inches of precipitation fell yesterday. No snow fell yesterday. The normal high temperature for today is 80 degrees, and the normal low is 58. The record high for today is 100, which occurred in 1931, and the record low is 43, which occurred in 1895. Sunrise today is at 5:30 a.m., and sunset is at 9:09 p.m. This is Weather Radio Station WNG676 Clearwater, broadcasting on a frequency of 162.50 MHz. 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The current time is 9:14 a.m. Central Daylight Time. Extreme heat warning remains in effect from 9 a.m. this morning to midnight tonight. What? Dangerously hot conditions with heat index values up to 110 expected. Where? Portions of central, east central, south central, southeast, and southwest Minnesota and northwest and west central Wisconsin. When? From 9 a.m. this morning to midnight tonight. The following impacts are expected. Heat-related illnesses increase significantly during extreme heat and high humidity events. Drink plenty of fluids, stay in an air-conditioned room, stay out of the sun, and check up on relatives and neighbors. Repeating, an extreme heat warning remains in effect from 9 a.m. until midnight Tuesday for the following counties in Minnesota: Anoka, Benton, Carver, Hennepin, Isanti, McLeod, Meeker, Mille Lacs, Sherburne, Stearns, and Wright. Now here is the hazardous weather outlook for portions of central and southern Minnesota and west central Wisconsin for today and tonight. Very hot and humid today with heat index values of 100 to 110 degrees. Little cooling relief is expected overnight. Low chance for thunderstorms this evening, but any thunderstorms that could potentially develop would likely be severe with heavy rain. And now the extended outlook for the period Tuesday through Sunday. Hot and humid conditions continue through the week. Heat index values are expected to top out between 95 to 100 degrees daily. Thunderstorm chances continue through most of the week. Severe thunderstorms and locally heavy rainfall are possible. Spotter information statement: Skywarn spotter activation may be needed this evening. Now the forecast for central Minnesota, from St. Cloud to the northwest Twin Cities suburbs. Today, mostly sunny. Patchy fog early in the morning. Highs in the mid-90s. Southeast winds 5 to 15 miles an hour, shifting to the south 15 to 20 miles an hour with gusts to around 35 miles an hour in the afternoon. Tonight, partly cloudy with a 30% chance of thunderstorms in the evening, then mostly cloudy overnight. Lows in the upper 60s. South winds 10 to 20 miles an hour, shifting to the southwest 5 to 10 miles an hour overnight. Tuesday, sunny. Highs around 90. Southwest winds 5 to 15 miles an hour. Tuesday night, partly cloudy. A 30% chance of thunderstorms overnight. Lows in the mid-60s. Southwest winds up to 10 miles an hour. Wednesday, partly sunny. Chance of showers in the morning, then showers likely and chance of thunderstorms in the afternoon. Highs in the upper 80s. Chance of precipitation 60%. Wednesday night, showers likely and chance of thunderstorms in the evening, then partly cloudy with chance of thunderstorms overnight. Lows in the upper 60s. Chance of precipitation 70%. Thursday, mostly sunny. Highs in the upper 80s. Thursday night, partly cloudy. Chance of thunderstorms in the evening, then showers likely and chance of thunderstorms overnight. Lows in the upper 60s. Chance of precipitation 60%. Friday and Friday night, partly cloudy. A 50% chance of thunderstorms.
Highs in the upper 80s. Lows in the upper 60s. Independence Day, partly sunny. Chance of showers in the morning, then chance of thunderstorms in the afternoon. Highs in the mid-80s. Chance of precipitation 50%. Saturday night, shower likely and chance of thunderstorms in the evening, then showers likely overnight. Lows in the mid-60s. Chance of precipitation 70%. Sunday, mostly sunny. Chance of showers. Highs in the lower 80s. Chance of showers 40%. Again, the forecast for central Minnesota, from St. Cloud to the northwest Twin Cities suburbs for today, mostly sunny. Patchy fog early in the morning. Highs in the mid-90s. Southeast winds 5 to 15 miles an hour, shifting to the south 15 to 20 miles an hour with gusts to around 35 miles an hour in the afternoon. At 9 a.m., in Buffalo, it was partly sunny. The temperature was 82 degrees, the dew point was 77, and the relative humidity was 83%. The heat index was 91. The wind was south at 10 miles an hour. The pressure was 29.67 inches and steady. In Maple Lake, it was partly sunny. The temperature was 84 degrees, the dew point was 75, and the relative humidity was 74%. The heat index was 92. The wind was south at 6 miles an hour. The pressure was 29.69 inches and rising. Elsewhere across central Minnesota, it was mostly sunny, with a temperature of 84 at the Twin Cities, 84 at Anoka, and 83 at Crystal. It was partly sunny, with a temperature of 81 at Litchfield, and 81 at Wilmer. It was cloudy, with a temperature of 80 at St. Cloud, 81 at Princeton, and 77 at Little Falls. Around the state, at Brainerd, fog was reported, with a temperature of 68. It was mostly sunny, with a temperature of 80 at Rochester, and 81 at Mankato. At International Falls, it was cloudy, with a temperature of 68. At Duluth, drizzle and fog were reported, with a temperature of 63. Once again at 9 a.m., in Buffalo, it was 82 degrees and the heat index was 91, under partly sunny skies. And in Maple Lake, it was 84 degrees and the heat index was 92, under partly sunny skies. The St. Cloud, Minnesota climate summary for yesterday, June 28, 2026. Yesterday's high temperature of 80 degrees occurred at 2:35 p.m. The record high is 102 degrees, which was set in 1931. Yesterday's low temperature of 64 degrees occurred at 9 a.m. The record low is 44 degrees, which was last set in 1911. 0.37 inches of precipitation fell yesterday. No snow fell yesterday. The normal high temperature for today is 80 degrees, and the normal low is 58. The record high for today is 100, which occurred in 1931, and the record low is 43, which occurred in 1895. Sunrise today is at 5:30 a.m. and sunset is at 9:09 p.m. This is Weather Radio Station WMG676 Clearwater, broadcasting on a frequency of 162.50 MHz. 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The current time is 9:22 a.m. Central Daylight Time. Extreme heat warning remains in effect from 9 a.m. this morning to midnight tonight. Watch dangerously hot conditions with heat index values up to 110 expected. Wear portions of central, east central, south central, southeast, and southwest Minnesota and northwest and west central Wisconsin. When, from 9 a.m. this morning to midnight tonight. The following impacts are expected: heat-related illnesses increased significantly during extreme heat and high humidity events. Drink plenty of fluids, stay in an air-conditioned room, stay out of the sun, and check up on relatives and neighbors. Repeating, an extreme heat warning remains in effect from 9 a.m.
until midnight Tuesday for the following counties in Minnesota: Anoka, Benton, Carver, Hennepin, Isanti, McLeod, Meeker, Mille Lacs, Sherber, Stearns, and Wright. Now here is the hazardous weather outlook for portions of central and southern Minnesota and west central Wisconsin for today and tonight. Very hot and humid today with heat index values of 100 to 110 degrees. Little cooling relief is expected overnight. Low chance for thunderstorms this evening, but any thunderstorms that could potentially develop would likely be severe with heavy rain. And now the extended outlook for the period Tuesday through Sunday. Hot and humid conditions continue through the week. Heat index values are expected to top out between 95 to 100 degrees daily. Thunderstorm chances continue through most of the week. Severe thunderstorms and locally heavy rainfall are possible. Spotter information statement: Skywarn spotter activation may be needed this evening. Now the forecast for central Minnesota, from St. Cloud to the northwest Twin Cities suburbs. Today, mostly sunny. Patchy fog early in the morning. Highs in the mid-90s. Southeast winds 5 to 15 miles an hour, shifting to the south 15 to 20 miles an hour with gusts to around 35 miles an hour in the afternoon. Tonight, partly cloudy with a 30% chance of thunderstorms in the evening, then mostly cloudy overnight. Lows in the upper 60s. South winds 10 to 20 miles an hour, shifting to the southwest 5 to 10 miles an hour overnight. Tuesday, sunny. Highs around 90. Southwest winds 5 to 15 miles an hour. Tuesday night, partly cloudy. A 30% chance of thunderstorms overnight. Lows in the mid-60s. Southwest winds up to 10 miles an hour. Wednesday, partly sunny. Chance of showers in the morning, then showers likely and chance of thunderstorms in the afternoon. Highs in the upper 80s. Chance of precipitation 60%. Wednesday night, showers likely and chance of thunderstorms in the evening, then partly cloudy with chance of thunderstorms overnight. Lows in the upper 60s. Chance of precipitation 70%. Thursday, mostly sunny. Highs in the upper 80s. Thursday night, partly cloudy. Chance of thunderstorms in the evening, then showers likely and chance of thunderstorms overnight. Lows in the upper 60s. Chance of precipitation 60%. Friday and Friday night, partly cloudy. A 50% chance of thunderstorms. Highs in the upper 80s. Lows in the upper 60s. Independence Day, partly sunny. Chance of showers in the morning, then chance of thunderstorms in the afternoon. Highs in the mid-80s. Chance of precipitation 50%. Saturday night, showers likely and chance of thunderstorms in the evening, then showers likely overnight. Lows in the mid-60s. Chance of precipitation 70%. Sunday, mostly sunny. Chance of showers. Highs in the lower 80s. Chance of showers 40%. Again, the forecast for central Minnesota, from St. Cloud to the northwest Twin Cities suburbs for today, mostly sunny. Patchy fog early in the morning. Highs in the mid-90s. Southeast winds 5 to 15 miles an hour, shifting to the south 15 to 20 miles an hour with gusts to around 35 miles an hour in the afternoon. At 9 a.m., in Buffalo, it was partly sunny. The temperature was 82 degrees, the dew point was 77, and the relative humidity was 83%. The heat index was 91. The wind was south at 10 miles an hour. The pressure was 29.67 inches and steady. In Maple Lake, it was partly sunny, but temperature was 84 degrees, the dew point was 75, and the relative humidity was 74%. The heat index was 92. The wind was south at 6 miles an hour. The pressure was 29.69 inches and rising. Elsewhere across central Minnesota, it was mostly sunny,
with a temperature of 84 at the Twin Cities, 84 at Anoka, and 83 at Crystal. It was partly sunny, with a temperature of 81 at Litchfield, and 81 at Wilmer. It was cloudy, with a temperature of 80 at St. Cloud, 81 at Princeton, and 77 at Little Falls. Around the state, at Brainerd, fog was reported, with a temperature of 68. It was mostly sunny, with a temperature of 80 at Rochester, and 81 at Mankato. At International Falls, it was cloudy, with a temperature of 68. At Duluth, drizzle and fog were reported, with a temperature of 63. Once again at 9 a.m., in Buffalo, it was 82 degrees and the heat index was 91, under partly sunny skies. And in Maple Lake, it was 84 degrees and the heat index was 92, under partly sunny skies. 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The current time is 9:29 a.m. Central Daylight Time. Extreme heat warning remains in effect from 9 a.m. this morning to midnight tonight. What? Dangerously hot conditions with heat index values up to 110 expected. Where? Portions of central, east central, south central, southeast, and southwest Minnesota and northwest and west central Wisconsin. When? From 9 a.m. this morning to midnight tonight. The following impacts are expected. Heat-related illnesses increase significantly during extreme heat and high humidity events. Drink plenty of fluids, stay in an air-conditioned room, stay out of the sun, and check up on relatives and neighbors. Repeating, an extreme heat warning remains in effect from 9 a.m. until midnight Tuesday for the following counties, in Minnesota, Anoka, Benton, Carver, Hennepin, Isanti, McLeod, Meeker, Mille Lacs, Sherburne, Stearns and Wright. The St. Cloud, Minnesota climate summary for yesterday, June 28, 2026. Yesterday's high temperature of 80 degrees occurred at 2:35 p.m. The record high is 102 degrees, which was set in 1931. Yesterday's low temperature of 64 degrees occurred at 9 a.m. The record low is 44 degrees, which was last set in 1911. 0.37 inches of precipitation fell yesterday. No snow fell yesterday. The normal high temperature for today is 80 degrees, and the normal low is 58. The record high for today is 100, which occurred in 1931, and the record low is 43, which occurred in 1895. Sunrise today is at 5:30 a.m. and sunset is at 9:09 p.m. Now here is the hazardous weather outlook for portions of central and southern Minnesota and west central Wisconsin. For today and tonight. Very hot and humid today with heat index values of 100 to 110 degrees. Little cooling relief is expected overnight. Low chance for thunderstorms this evening, but any thunderstorms that could potentially develop would likely be severe with heavy rain. And now the extended outlook for the period Tuesday through Sunday. Hot and humid conditions continue through the week. Heat index values are expected to top out between 95 to 100 degrees daily. Thunderstorm chances continue through most of the week. Severe thunderstorms and locally heavy rainfall are possible. Spotter information statement, Skywarn spotter activation may be needed this evening. Now the forecast for central Minnesota, from St. Cloud to the northwest Twin Cities suburbs. Today, mostly sunny. Patchy fog early in the morning. Highs in the mid-90s. Southeast winds 5 to 15 miles an hour shifting to the south 15 to 20 miles an hour with gusts to around 35 miles an hour in the afternoon. Tonight, partly cloudy with a 30% chance of thunderstorms in the evening, then mostly cloudy overnight. Lows in the upper 60s. South winds 10 to 20 miles an hour shifting to the southwest 5 to 10 miles an hour overnight. Tuesday,
sunny.

60%. Wednesday night, showers likely and chance of thunderstorms in the evening, then partly cloudy with chance of thunderstorms overnight. Lows in the upper 60s. Chance of precipitation 70%. Thursday, mostly sunny. Highs in the upper 80s. Thursday night, partly cloudy. Chance of thunderstorms in the evening, then showers likely and chance of thunderstorms overnight. Lows in the upper 60s. Chance of precipitation 60%. Friday and Friday night, partly cloudy. A 50% chance of thunderstorms. Highs in the upper 80s. Lows in the upper 60s. Independence Day, partly sunny. Chance of showers in the morning, then chance of thunderstorms in the afternoon. Highs in the mid-80s. Chance of precipitation 50%. Saturday night, showers likely and chance of thunderstorms in the evening, then showers likely overnight. Lows in the mid-60s. Chance of precipitation 70%. Sunday, mostly sunny. Chance of showers. Highs in the lower 80s. Chance of showers 40%. Again, the forecast for central Minnesota, from St. Cloud to the northwest Twin Cities suburbs for today, mostly sunny. Patchy fog early in the morning. Highs in the mid-90s. Southeast winds 5 to 15 miles an hour, shifting to the south 15 to 20 miles an hour with gusts to around 35 miles an hour in the afternoon. At 9 a.m., in Buffalo, it was partly sunny. The temperature was 82 degrees, the dew point was 77, and the relative humidity was 83%. The heat index was 91. The wind was south at 10 miles an hour. The pressure was 29.67 inches and steady. In Maple Lake, it was partly sunny. The temperature was 84 degrees, the dew point was 75, and the relative humidity was 74%. The heat index was 92. The wind was south at 6 miles an hour. The pressure was 29.69 inches and rising. Elsewhere across central Minnesota, it was mostly sunny, with a temperature of 84 at the Twin Cities, 84 at Anoka, and 83 at Crystal. It was partly sunny, with a temperature of 81 at Litchfield, and 81 at Wilmer. It was cloudy, with a temperature of 80 at St. Cloud, 81 at Princeton, and 77 at Little Falls. Around the state, at Brainerd, fog was reported, with a temperature of 68. It was mostly sunny, with a temperature of 80 at Rochester, and 81 at Mankato. At International Falls, it was cloudy, with a temperature of 68. At Duluth, drizzle and fog were reported, with a temperature of 63. Once again at 9 a.m., in Buffalo, it was 82 degrees and the heat index was 91, under partly sunny skies. And in Maple Lake, it was 84 degrees and the heat index was 92, under partly sunny skies. 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The current time is 9:37 a.m. Central Daylight Time. Extreme heat warning remains in effect from 9 a.m. this morning to midnight tonight. What? Dangerously hot conditions with heat index values up to 110 expected. Where? Portions of central, east central, south central, southeast, and southwest Minnesota and northwest and west central Wisconsin. When? From 9 a.m. this morning to midnight tonight. The following impacts are expected. Heat-related illnesses increase significantly during extreme heat and high humidity events. Drink plenty of fluids, stay in an air-conditioned room, stay out of the sun, and check up on relatives and neighbors. Repeating, an extreme heat warning remains in effect from 9 a.m. until midnight Tuesday for the following counties, in Minnesota, Anoka, Benton, Carver, Hennepin, Isanti, McLeod, Meeker, Mille Lacs, Sherburne, Stearns and Wright,

Now here is the hazardous weather outlook for portions of central and southern Minnesota and west central Wisconsin for today and tonight. Very hot and humid today with heat index values of 100 to 110 degrees. Little cooling relief is expected overnight. Low chance for thunderstorms this evening, but any thunderstorms that could potentially develop would likely be severe with heavy rain. And now the extended outlook for the period Tuesday through Sunday. Hot and humid conditions continue through the week. Heat index values are expected to top out between 95 to 100 degrees daily. Thunderstorm chances continue through most of the week. Severe thunderstorms and locally heavy rainfall are possible. Spotter information statement, Skywarn spotter activation may be needed this evening. Now the forecast for central Minnesota, from St. Cloud to the northwest Twin Cities suburbs. Today, mostly sunny. Patchy fog early in the morning. Highs in the mid-90s. Southeast winds 5 to 15 miles an hour shifting to the south 15 to 20 miles an hour with gusts to around 35 miles an hour in the afternoon. Tonight, partly cloudy with a 30% chance of thunderstorms in the evening, then mostly cloudy overnight. Lows in the upper 60s. South winds 10 to 20 miles an hour shifting to the southwest 5 to 10 miles an hour overnight. Tuesday, sunny. Highs around 90. Southwest winds 5 to 15 miles an hour. Tuesday night, partly cloudy. A 30% chance of thunderstorms overnight. Lows in the mid-60s. Southwest winds up to 10 miles an hour. Wednesday, partly sunny. Chance of showers in the morning, then showers likely and chance of thunderstorms in the afternoon. Highs in the upper 80s. Chance of precipitation 60%. Wednesday night, showers likely and chance of thunderstorms in the evening, then partly cloudy with chance of thunderstorms overnight. Lows in the upper 60s. Chance of precipitation 70%. Thursday, mostly sunny. Highs in the upper 80s. Thursday night, partly cloudy. Chance of thunderstorms in the evening, then showers likely and chance of thunderstorms overnight. Lows in the upper 60s. Chance of precipitation 60%. Friday and Friday night, partly cloudy. A 50% chance of thunderstorms. Highs in the upper 80s. Lows in the upper 60s. Independence Day, partly sunny. Chance of showers in the morning, then chance of thunderstorms in the afternoon. Highs in the mid-80s. Chance of precipitation 50%. Saturday night, showers likely and chance of thunderstorms in the evening, then showers likely overnight. Lows in the mid-60s. Chance of precipitation 70%. Sunday, mostly sunny. Chance of showers. Highs in the lower 80s. Chance of showers 40%. Again, the forecast for central Minnesota, from St. Cloud to the northwest Twin Cities suburbs for today, mostly sunny. Patchy fog early in the morning. Highs in the mid-90s. Southeast winds 5 to 15 miles an hour shifting to the south 15 to 20 miles an hour with gusts to around 35 miles an hour in the afternoon. The St. Cloud, Minnesota climate summary for yesterday, June 28, 2026. Yesterday's high temperature of 80 degrees occurred at 2:35 p.m. The record high is 102 degrees, which was set in 1931. Yesterday's low temperature of 64 degrees occurred at 9 a.m. The record low is 44 degrees, which was last set in 1911. 0.37 inches of precipitation fell yesterday. No snow fell yesterday. The normal high temperature for today is 80 degrees, and the normal low is 58. The record high for today is 100, which occurred in 1931, and the record low is 43, which occurred in 1895. Sunrise today is at 5:30 a.m., and sunset is at 9:09 p.m. At 9 a.m., in Buffalo, it was partly sunny. The temperature was 82 degrees,
the dew point was 77, and the relative humidity was 83%. The heat index was 91. The wind was south at 10 miles an hour. The pressure was 29.67 inches and steady. In Maple Lake, it was partly sunny, but temperature was 84 degrees, the dew point was 75, and the relative humidity was 74%. The heat index was 92. The wind was south at 6 miles an hour. The pressure was 29.69 inches and rising. Elsewhere across central Minnesota, it was mostly sunny, with a temperature of 84 at the Twin Cities, 84 at Anoka, and 83 at Crystal. It was partly sunny, with a temperature of 81 at Litchfield, and 81 at Wilmer. It was cloudy, with a temperature of 80 at St. Cloud, 81 at Princeton, and 77 at Little Falls. Around the state, at Brainerd, fog was reported, with a temperature of 68. It was mostly sunny, with a temperature of 80 at Rochester, and 81 at Mankato. At International Falls, it was cloudy, with a temperature of 68. At Duluth, drizzle and fog were reported, with a temperature of 63. Once again at 9 a.m., in Buffalo, it was 82 degrees and the heat index was 91, under partly sunny skies. And in Maple Lake, it was 84 degrees and the heat index was 92, under partly sunny skies. 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The current time is 9:45 a.m. Central Daylight Time. Extreme heat warning remains in effect from 9 a.m. this morning to midnight tonight. What? Dangerously hot conditions with heat index values up to 110 expected. Where? Portions of central, east central, south central, southeast, and southwest Minnesota and northwest and west central Wisconsin. When? From 9 a.m. this morning to midnight tonight. The following impacts are expected. Heat-related illnesses increase significantly during extreme heat and high humidity events. Drink plenty of fluids, stay in an air-conditioned room, stay out of the sun, and check up on relatives and neighbors. Repeating, an extreme heat warning remains in effect from 9 a.m. until midnight Tuesday for the following counties in Minnesota: Anoka, Benton, Carver, Hennepin, Isanti, McLeod, Meeker, Mille Lacs, Sherbrooke, Stearns, and Wright. Now here is the hazardous weather outlook for portions of central and southern Minnesota and west central Wisconsin for today and tonight. Very hot and humid today with heat index values of 100 to 110 degrees. Little cooling relief is expected overnight. Low chance for thunderstorms this evening, but any thunderstorms that could potentially develop would likely be severe with heavy rain. And now the extended outlook for the period Tuesday through Sunday. Hot and humid conditions continue through the week. Heat index values are expected to top out between 95 to 100 degrees daily. Thunderstorm chances continue through most of the week. Severe thunderstorms and locally heavy rainfall are possible. Spotter information statement: Skywarn spotter activation may be needed this evening. Now the forecast for central Minnesota, from St. Cloud to the northwest Twin Cities suburbs. Today, mostly sunny. Patchy fog early in the morning. Highs in the mid-90s. Southeast winds 5 to 15 miles an hour, shifting to the south 15 to 20 miles an hour with gusts to around 35 miles an hour in the afternoon. Tonight, partly cloudy with a 30% chance of thunderstorms in the evening, then mostly cloudy overnight. Lows in the upper 60s. South winds 10 to 20 miles an hour, shifting to the southwest 5 to 10 miles an hour overnight. Tuesday, sunny. Highs around 90. Southwest winds 5 to 15 miles an hour. Tuesday night, partly cloudy. A 30% chance of thunderstorms overnight.
lows in the mid-60s. Southwest winds up to 10 miles an hour. Wednesday, partly sunny. Chance of showers in the morning, then showers likely and chance of thunderstorms in the afternoon. Highs in the upper 80s. Chance of precipitation 60%. Wednesday night, showers likely and chance of thunderstorms in the evening, then partly cloudy with chance of thunderstorms overnight. Lows in the upper 60s. Chance of precipitation 70%. Thursday, mostly sunny. Highs in the upper 80s. Thursday night, partly cloudy. Chance of thunderstorms in the evening, then showers likely and chance of thunderstorms overnight. Lows in the upper 60s. Chance of precipitation 60%. Friday and Friday night, partly cloudy. A 50% chance of thunderstorms. Highs in the upper 80s. Lows in the upper 60s. Independence Day, partly sunny. Chance of showers in the morning, then chance of thunderstorms in the afternoon. Highs in the mid-80s. Chance of precipitation 50%. Saturday night, showers likely and chance of thunderstorms in the evening, then showers likely overnight. Lows in the mid-60s. Chance of precipitation 70%. Sunday, mostly sunny. Chance of showers. Highs in the lower 80s. Chance of showers 40%. Again, the forecast for central Minnesota, from St. Cloud to the northwest Twin Cities suburbs for today, mostly sunny. Patchy fog early in the morning. Highs in the mid-90s. Southeast winds 5 to 15 miles an hour, shifting to the south 15 to 20 miles an hour with gusts to around 35 miles an hour in the afternoon. The St. Cloud, Minnesota climate summary for yesterday, June 28, 2026. Yesterday's high temperature of 80 degrees occurred at 2:35 p.m. The record high is 102 degrees, which was set in 1931. Yesterday's low temperature of 64 degrees occurred at 9 a.m. The record low is 44 degrees, which was last set in 1911. 0.37 inches of precipitation fell yesterday. No snow fell yesterday. The normal high temperature for today is 80 degrees, and the normal low is 58. The record high for today is 100, which occurred in 1931, and the record low is 43, which occurred in 1895. Sunrise today is at 5:30 a.m., and sunset is at 9:09 p.m. At 9 a.m. in Buffalo, it was partly sunny. The temperature was 82 degrees, the dew point was 77, and the relative humidity was 83%. The heat index was 91. The wind was south at 10 miles an hour. The pressure was 29.67 inches and steady. In Maple Lake, it was partly sunny, the temperature was 84 degrees, the dew point was 75, and the relative humidity was 74%. The heat index was 92. The wind was south at 6 miles an hour. The pressure was 29.69 inches and rising. Elsewhere across central Minnesota, it was mostly sunny, with a temperature of 84 at the Twin Cities, 84 at Anoka, and 83 at Crystal. It was partly sunny, with a temperature of 81 at Litchfield, and 81 at Wilmer. It was cloudy, with a temperature of 80 at St. Cloud, 81 at Princeton, and 77 at Little Falls. Around the state, at Brainerd, fog was reported, with a temperature of 68. It was mostly sunny, with a temperature of 80 at Rochester, and 81 at Mankato. At International Falls, it was cloudy, with a temperature of 68. At Duluth, drizzle and fog were reported, with a temperature of 63. Once again at 9 a.m., in Buffalo, it was 82 degrees and the heat index was 91, under partly sunny skies. And in Maple Lake, it was 84 degrees and the heat index was 92, under partly sunny skies. 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
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The current time is 9:53 a.m. Central Daylight Time. Extreme heat warning remains in effect from 9 a.m. this morning to midnight tonight. What? Dangerously hot conditions with heat index values up to 110 expected. Where? Portions of central, east central, south central, southeast, and southwest Minnesota and northwest and west central Wisconsin. When? From 9 a.m. this morning to midnight tonight. The following impacts are expected. Heat-related illnesses increase significantly during extreme heat and high humidity events. Drink plenty of fluids, stay in an air-conditioned room, stay out of the sun, and check up on relatives and neighbors. Repeating, an extreme heat warning remains in effect from 9 a.m. until midnight Tuesday for the following counties in Minnesota: Anoka, Benton, Carver, Hennepin, Isanti, McLeod, Meeker, Mille Lacs, Sherburne, Stearns, and Wright. Now here is the hazardous weather outlook for portions of central and southern Minnesota and west central Wisconsin for today and tonight. Very hot and humid today with heat index values of 100 to 110 degrees. Little cooling relief is expected overnight. Low chance for thunderstorms this evening, but any thunderstorms that could potentially develop would likely be severe with heavy rain. And now the extended outlook for the period Tuesday through Sunday. Hot and humid conditions continue through the week. Heat index values are expected to top out between 95 to 100 degrees daily. Thunderstorm chances continue through most of the week. Severe thunderstorms and locally heavy rainfall are possible. Spotter information statement: Skywarn spotter activation may be needed this evening. Now the forecast for central Minnesota, from St. Cloud to the northwest Twin Cities suburbs. Today, mostly sunny. Patchy fog early in the morning. Highs in the mid-90s. Southeast winds 5 to 15 miles an hour, shifting to the south 15 to 20 miles an hour with gusts to around 35 miles an hour in the afternoon. Tonight, partly cloudy with a 30% chance of thunderstorms in the evening, then mostly cloudy overnight. Lows in the upper 60s. South winds 10 to 20 miles an hour, shifting to the southwest 5 to 10 miles an hour overnight. Tuesday, sunny. Highs around 90. Southwest winds 5 to 15 miles an hour. Tuesday night, partly cloudy. A 30% chance of thunderstorms overnight. Lows in the mid-60s. Southwest winds up to 10 miles an hour. Wednesday, partly sunny. Chance of showers in the morning, then showers likely and chance of thunderstorms in the afternoon. Highs in the upper 80s. Chance of precipitation 60%. Wednesday night, showers likely and chance of thunderstorms in the evening, then partly cloudy with chance of thunderstorms overnight. Lows in the upper 60s. Chance of precipitation 70%. Thursday, mostly sunny. Highs in the upper 80s. Thursday night, partly cloudy. Chance of thunderstorms in the evening, then showers likely and chance of thunderstorms overnight. Lows in the upper 60s. Chance of precipitation 60%. Friday and Friday night, partly cloudy. A 50% chance of thunderstorms. Highs in the upper 80s. Lows in the upper 60s. Independence Day, partly sunny. Chance of showers in the morning, then chance of thunderstorms in the afternoon. Highs in the mid-80s. Chance of precipitation 50%. Saturday night, showers likely and chance of thunderstorms in the evening, then showers likely overnight. Lows in the mid-60s. Chance of precipitation 70%. Sunday, mostly sunny. Chance of showers. Highs in the lower 80s. Chance of showers 40%. Again, the forecast for central Minnesota, from St. Cloud to the northwest Twin Cities suburbs for today, mostly sunny.
patchy fog early in the morning. Highs in the mid-90s. Southeast winds 5 to 15 miles an hour, shifting to the south 15 to 20 miles an hour with gusts to around 35 miles an hour in the afternoon. At 9 a.m., in Buffalo, it was partly sunny. The temperature was 82 degrees, the dew point was 77, and the relative humidity was 83%. The heat index was 91. The wind was south at 10 miles an hour. The pressure was 29.67 inches and steady. In Maple Lake, it was partly sunny, the temperature was 84 degrees, the dew point was 75, and the relative humidity was 74%. The heat index was 92. The wind was south at 6 miles an hour. The pressure was 29.69 inches and rising. Elsewhere across central Minnesota, it was mostly sunny, with a temperature of 84 at the Twin Cities, 84 at Anoka, and 83 at Crystal. It was partly sunny, with a temperature of 81 at Litchfield, and 81 at Wilmer. It was cloudy, with a temperature of 80 at St. Cloud, 81 at Princeton, and 77 at Little Falls. Around the state, at Brainerd, fog was reported, with a temperature of 68. It was mostly sunny, with a temperature of 80 at Rochester, and 81 at Mankato. At International Falls, it was cloudy, with a temperature of 68. At Duluth, drizzle and fog were reported, with a temperature of 63. Once again at 9 a.m., in Buffalo, it was 82 degrees and the heat index was 91, under partly sunny skies. And in Maple Lake, it was 84 degrees and the heat index was 92, under partly sunny skies. 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The current time is 10:01 a.m. Central Daylight Time. Extreme heat warning remains in effect from 9 a.m. this morning to midnight tonight. What? Dangerously hot conditions with heat index values up to 110 expected. Where? Portions of central, east central, south central, southeast, and southwest Minnesota and northwest and west central Wisconsin. When? From 9 a.m. this morning to midnight tonight. The following impacts are expected. Heat-related illnesses increased significantly during extreme heat and high humidity events. Drink plenty of fluids, stay in an air-conditioned room, stay out of the sun, and check up on relatives and neighbors. Repeating, an extreme heat warning remains in effect from 9 a.m. until midnight Tuesday for the following counties: in Minnesota, Anoka, Benton, Carver, Hennepin, Isanti, McLeod, Meeker, Mille Lacs, Sherburne, Stearns and Wright. Now here is the hazardous weather outlook for portions of central and southern Minnesota and west central Wisconsin for today and tonight. Very hot and humid today with heat index values of 100 to 110 degrees. Little cooling relief is expected overnight. Low chance for thunderstorms this evening, but any thunderstorms that could potentially develop would likely be severe with heavy rain. And now the extended outlook for the period Tuesday through Sunday. Hot and humid conditions continue through the week. Heat index values are expected to top out between 95 to 100 degrees daily. Thunderstorm chances continue through most of the week. Severe thunderstorms and locally heavy rainfall are possible. Spotter information statement, Skywarn spotter activation may be needed this evening. Now the forecast for central Minnesota, from St. Cloud to the northwest Twin Cities suburbs. This afternoon, mostly sunny. Highs in the mid-90s. South winds 15 to 20 miles an hour with gusts to around 35 miles an hour. Tonight, partly cloudy with a 30% chance of thunderstorms in the evening, then mostly cloudy overnight. Lows in the upper 60s. South winds 10 to 20 miles an hour shifting to the southwest 5 to 10 miles an hour overnight.
Tuesday, sunny. Highs around 90. Southwest winds 5 to 15 miles an hour. Tuesday night, partly cloudy. A 30% chance of thunderstorms overnight. Lows in the mid-60s. Southwest winds up to 10 miles an hour. Wednesday, partly sunny. Chance of showers in the morning, then showers likely and chance of thunderstorms in the afternoon. Highs in the upper 80s. Chance of precipitation 60%. Wednesday night, showers likely and chance of thunderstorms in the evening, then partly cloudy with chance of thunderstorms overnight. Lows in the upper 60s. Chance of precipitation 70%. Thursday, mostly sunny. Highs in the upper 80s. Thursday night, partly cloudy. Chance of thunderstorms in the evening, then showers likely and chance of thunderstorms overnight. Lows in the upper 60s. Chance of precipitation 60%. Friday and Friday night, partly cloudy. A 50% chance of thunderstorms. Highs in the upper 80s. Lows in the upper 60s. Independence Day, partly sunny. Chance of showers in the morning, then chance of thunderstorms in the afternoon. Highs in the mid-80s. Chance of precipitation 50%. Saturday night, showers likely and chance of thunderstorms in the evening, then showers likely overnight. Lows in the mid-60s. Chance of precipitation 70%. Sunday, mostly sunny. Chance of showers. Highs in the lower 80s. Chance of showers 40%. Again, the forecast for central Minnesota, from St. Cloud to the northwest Twin Cities suburbs for this afternoon, mostly sunny. Highs in the mid-90s. South winds 15 to 20 miles an hour with gusts to around 35 miles an hour. 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The current time is 10:06 a.m. Central Daylight Time. Extreme heat warning remains in effect from 9 a.m. this morning to midnight tonight. What? Dangerously hot conditions with heat index values up to 110 expected. Where? Portions of central, east central, south central, southeast, and southwest Minnesota and northwest and west central Wisconsin. When? From 9 a.m. this morning to midnight tonight. The following impacts are expected. Heat-related illnesses increase significantly during extreme heat and high humidity events. Drink plenty of fluids, stay in an air-conditioned room, stay out of the sun, and check up on relatives and neighbors. Repeating, an extreme heat warning remains in effect from 9 a.m. until midnight Tuesday for the following counties in Minnesota: Anoka, Benton, Carver, Hennepin, Isanti, McLeod, Meeker, Mille Lacs, Sherburne, Stearns, and Wright. Now here is the hazardous weather outlook for portions of central and southern Minnesota and west central Wisconsin for today and tonight. Very hot and humid today with heat index values of 100 to 110 degrees. Little cooling relief is expected overnight. Low chance for thunderstorms this evening, but any thunderstorms that could potentially develop would likely be severe with heavy rain. And now the extended outlook for the period Tuesday through Sunday. Hot and humid conditions continue through the week. Heat index values are expected to top out between 95 to 100 degrees daily. Thunderstorm chances continue through most of the week. Severe thunderstorms and locally heavy rainfall are possible. Spotter information statement: Skywarn spotter activation may be needed this evening. Now the forecast for central Minnesota, from St. Cloud to the northwest Twin Cities suburbs. This afternoon, mostly sunny. Highs in the mid-90s. South winds 15 to 20 miles an hour with gusts to around 35 miles an hour. Tonight,
partly cloudy with a 30% chance of thunderstorms in the evening, then mostly cloudy overnight. Lows in the upper 60s. South winds 10 to 20 miles an hour, shifting to the southwest 5 to 10 miles an hour overnight. Tuesday, sunny. Highs around 90. Southwest winds 5 to 15 miles an hour. Tuesday night, partly cloudy. A 30% chance of thunderstorms overnight. Lows in the mid-60s. Southwest winds up to 10 miles an hour. Wednesday, partly sunny. Chance of showers in the morning, then showers likely and chance of thunderstorms in the afternoon. Highs in the upper 80s. Chance of precipitation 60%. Wednesday night, showers likely and chance of thunderstorms in the evening, then partly cloudy with chance of thunderstorms overnight. Lows in the upper 60s. Chance of precipitation 70%. Thursday, mostly sunny. Highs in the upper 80s. Thursday night, partly cloudy. Chance of thunderstorms in the evening, then showers likely and chance of thunderstorms overnight. Lows in the upper 60s. Chance of precipitation 60%. Friday and Friday night, partly cloudy. A 50% chance of thunderstorms. Highs in the upper 80s. Lows in the upper 60s. Independence Day, partly sunny. Chance of showers in the morning, then chance of thunderstorms in the afternoon. Highs in the mid-80s. Chance of precipitation 50%. Saturday night, showers likely and chance of thunderstorms in the evening, then showers likely overnight. Lows in the mid-60s. Chance of precipitation 70%. Sunday, mostly sunny. Chance of showers. Highs in the lower 80s. Chance of showers 40%. Again, the forecast for central Minnesota, from St. Cloud to the northwest Twin Cities suburbs for this afternoon, mostly sunny. Highs in the mid-90s. South winds 15 to 20 miles an hour with gusts to around 35 miles an hour. 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The current time is 10:11 a.m. Central Daylight Time. Extreme heat warning remains in effect from 9 a.m. this morning to midnight tonight. What? Dangerously hot conditions with heat index values up to 110 expected. Where? Portions of central, east central, south central, southeast, and southwest Minnesota and northwest and west central Wisconsin. When? From 9 a.m. this morning to midnight tonight. The following impacts are expected. Heat-related illnesses increase significantly during extreme heat and high humidity events. Drink plenty of fluids. Stay in an air-conditioned room, stay out of the sun, and check up on relatives and neighbors. Repeating, an extreme heat warning remains in effect from 9 a.m. until midnight Tuesday for the following counties in Minnesota: Anoka, Benton, Carver, Hennepin, Isanti, McLeod, Meeker, Mille Lacs, Sherburne, Stearns, and Wright. Now here is the hazardous weather outlook for portions of central and southern Minnesota and west central Wisconsin for today and tonight. Very hot and humid today with heat index values of 100 to 110 degrees. Little cooling relief is expected overnight. Low chance for thunderstorms this evening, but any thunderstorms that could potentially develop would likely be severe with heavy rain. And now the extended outlook for the period Tuesday through Sunday. Hot and humid conditions continue through the week. Heat index values are expected to top out between 95 to 100 degrees daily. Thunderstorm chances continue through most of the week. Severe thunderstorms and locally heavy rainfall are possible. Spotter information statement: Skywarn spotter activation may be needed this evening. Now the forecast for central Minnesota, from St. Cloud to the northwest Twin Cities suburbs.
This afternoon, mostly sunny. Highs in the mid-90s. South winds 15 to 20 miles an hour with gusts to around 35 miles an hour. Tonight, partly cloudy with a 30% chance of thunderstorms in the evening, then mostly cloudy overnight. Lows in the upper 60s. South winds 10 to 20 miles an hour shifting to the southwest 5 to 10 miles an hour overnight. Tuesday, sunny. Highs around 90. Southwest winds 5 to 15 miles an hour. Tuesday night, partly cloudy. A 30% chance of thunderstorms overnight. Lows in the mid-60s. Southwest winds up to 10 miles an hour. Wednesday, partly sunny. Chance of showers in the morning, then showers likely and chance of thunderstorms in the afternoon. Highs in the upper 80s. Chance of precipitation 60%. Wednesday night, showers likely and chance of thunderstorms in the evening, then partly cloudy with chance of thunderstorms overnight. Lows in the upper 60s. Chance of precipitation 70%. Thursday, mostly sunny. Highs in the upper 80s. Thursday night, partly cloudy. Chance of thunderstorms in the evening, then showers likely and chance of thunderstorms overnight. Lows in the upper 60s. Chance of precipitation 60%. Friday and Friday night, partly cloudy. A 50% chance of thunderstorms. Highs in the upper 80s. Lows in the upper 60s. Independence Day, partly sunny. Chance of showers in the morning, then chance of thunderstorms in the afternoon. Highs in the mid-80s. Chance of precipitation 50%. Saturday night, showers likely and chance of thunderstorms in the evening, then showers likely overnight. Lows in the mid-60s. Chance of precipitation 70%. Sunday, mostly sunny. Chance of showers. Highs in the lower 80s. Chance of showers 40%. Again, the forecast for central Minnesota, from St. Cloud to the northwest Twin Cities suburbs for this afternoon, mostly sunny. Highs in the mid-90s. South winds 15 to 20 miles an hour with gusts to around 35 miles an hour. At 10 a.m., in Buffalo, it was partly sunny. The temperature was 84 degrees, the dew point was 77, and the relative humidity was 79%. The heat index was 94. The wind was south at 9 miles an hour. The pressure was 29.66 inches and falling. In Maple Lake, it was partly sunny, the temperature was 86 degrees, the dew point was 75, and the relative humidity was 70%. The heat index was 95. The wind was southeast at 8 miles an hour. The pressure was 29.67 inches and falling. Elsewhere across central Minnesota, at Anoka, it was sunny, with a temperature of 86. It was partly sunny, with a temperature of 85 at the Twin Cities, 83 at St. Cloud, 86 at Crystal, 84 at Princeton, and 82 at Litchfield. It was cloudy, with a temperature of 79 at Little Falls, and 82 at Willmar. Around the state, at Brainerd, fog was reported, with a temperature of 69. It was partly sunny, with a temperature of 82 at Rochester, and 82 at Mankato. At International Falls, it was cloudy, with a temperature of 69. At Duluth, rain and fog were reported, with a temperature of 64. Once again at 10 a.m., in Buffalo, it was 84 degrees and the heat index was 94, under partly sunny skies. And in Maple Lake, it was 86 degrees and the heat index was 95, under partly sunny skies. 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The current time is 10:18 a.m. Central Daylight Time. Extreme heat warning remains in effect from 9 a.m.
this morning to midnight tonight. What? Dangerously hot conditions with heat index values up to 110 expected. Where? Portions of central, east central, south central, southeast, and southwest Minnesota and northwest and west central Wisconsin. When? From 9 a.m. this morning to midnight tonight. The following impacts are expected. Heat-related illnesses increase significantly during extreme heat and high humidity events. Drink plenty of fluids, stay in an air-conditioned room, stay out of the sun, and check up on relatives and neighbors. Repeating, an extreme heat warning remains in effect from 9 a.m. until midnight Tuesday for the following counties: in Minnesota, Anoka, Benton, Harbor, Hennepin, Isanti, McLeod, Meeker, Mille Lacs, Sherburne, Stearns and Wright. Now here is the hazardous weather outlook for portions of central and southern Minnesota and west central Wisconsin for today and tonight. Very hot and humid today with heat index values of 100 to 110 degrees. Little cooling relief is expected overnight. Low chance for thunderstorms this evening, but any thunderstorms that could potentially develop would likely be severe with heavy rain. And now the extended outlook for the period Tuesday through Sunday. Hot and humid conditions continue through the week. Heat index values are expected to top out between 95 to 100 degrees daily. Thunderstorm chances continue through most of the week. Severe thunderstorms and locally heavy rainfall are possible. Spotter information statement: Skywarn spotter activation may be needed this evening. Now the forecast for central Minnesota, from St. Cloud to the northwest Twin Cities suburbs. This afternoon, mostly sunny. Highs in the mid-90s. South winds 15 to 20 miles an hour with gusts to around 35 miles an hour. Tonight, partly cloudy with a 30% chance of thunderstorms in the evening, then mostly cloudy overnight. Lows in the upper 60s. South winds 10 to 20 miles an hour shifting to the southwest 5 to 10 miles an hour overnight. Tuesday, sunny. Highs around 90. Southwest winds 5 to 15 miles an hour. Tuesday night, partly cloudy. A 30% chance of thunderstorms overnight. Lows in the mid-60s. Southwest winds up to 10 miles an hour. Wednesday, partly sunny. Chance of showers in the morning, then showers likely and chance of thunderstorms in the afternoon. Highs in the upper 80s. Chance of precipitation 60%. Wednesday night, showers likely and chance of thunderstorms in the evening, then partly cloudy with chance of thunderstorms overnight. Lows in the upper 60s. Chance of precipitation 70%. Thursday, mostly sunny. Highs in the upper 80s. Thursday night, partly cloudy. Chance of thunderstorms in the evening, then showers likely and chance of thunderstorms overnight. Lows in the upper 60s. Chance of precipitation 60%. Friday and Friday night, partly cloudy. A 50% chance of thunderstorms. Highs in the upper 80s. Lows in the upper 60s. Independence Day, partly sunny. Chance of showers in the morning, then chance of thunderstorms in the afternoon. Highs in the mid-80s. Chance of precipitation 50%. Saturday night, showers likely and chance of thunderstorms in the evening, then showers likely overnight. Lows in the mid-60s. Chance of precipitation 70%. Sunday, mostly sunny. Chance of showers. Highs in the lower 80s. Chance of showers 40%. Again, the forecast for central Minnesota, from St. Cloud to the northwest Twin Cities suburbs for this afternoon, mostly sunny. Highs in the mid-90s. South winds 15 to 20 miles an hour with gusts to around 35 miles an hour. 10 a.m. in Buffalo, it was partly sunny. The temperature was 84 degrees. The dew point was 77, and the relative humidity was 79%. The heat index was 94.
The wind was south at 9 miles an hour. The pressure was 29.66 inches and falling. In Maple Lake, it was partly sunny, but temperature was 86 degrees, the dew point was 75, and the relative humidity was 70%. The heat index was 95. The wind was southeast at 8 miles an hour. The pressure was 29.67 inches and falling. Elsewhere across central Minnesota, at Anoka, it was sunny, with a temperature of 86. It was partly sunny, with a temperature of 85 at the Twin Cities, 83 at St. Cloud, 86 at Crystal, 84 at Princeton, and 82 at Litchfield. It was cloudy, with a temperature of 79 at Little Falls, and 82 at Wilmer. Around the state, at Brainerd, fog was reported, with a temperature of 69. It was partly sunny, with a temperature of 82 at Rochester, and 82 at Mankato. At International Falls, it was cloudy, with a temperature of 69. At Duluth, rain and fog were reported, with a temperature of 64. Once again at 10 a.m., in Buffalo, it was 84 degrees and the heat index was 94, under partly sunny skies. And in Maple Lake, it was 86 degrees and the heat index was 95, under partly sunny skies. 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The current time is 10:25 a.m. Central Daylight Time. Extreme heat warning remains in effect from 9 a.m. this morning to midnight tonight. What? Dangerously hot conditions with heat index values up to 110 expected. Where? Portions of central, east central, south central, southeast, and southwest Minnesota and northwest and west central Wisconsin. When? From 9 a.m. this morning to midnight tonight. The following impacts are expected. Heat-related illnesses increase significantly during extreme heat and high humidity events. Drink plenty of fluids, stay in an air-conditioned room, stay out of the sun, and check up on relatives and neighbors. Repeating, an extreme heat warning remains in effect from 9 a.m. until midnight Tuesday for the following counties in Minnesota: Anoka, Benton, Carver, Hennepin, Isanti, McLeod, Meeker, Mille Lacs, Sherburne, Stearns, and Wright. Now here is the hazardous weather outlook for portions of central and southern Minnesota and west central Wisconsin for today and tonight. Very hot and humid today with heat index values of 100 to 110 degrees. Little cooling relief is expected overnight. Low chance for thunderstorms this evening, but any thunderstorms that could potentially develop would likely be severe with heavy rain. And now the extended outlook for the period Tuesday through Sunday. Hot and humid conditions continue through the week. Heat index values are expected to top out between 95 to 100 degrees daily. Thunderstorm chances continue through most of the week. Severe thunderstorms and locally heavy rainfall are possible. Spotter information statement: Skywarn spotter activation may be needed this evening. Now the forecast for central Minnesota, from St. Cloud to the northwest Twin Cities suburbs. This afternoon, mostly sunny. Highs in the mid-90s. South winds 15 to 20 miles an hour with gusts to around 35 miles an hour. Tonight, partly cloudy with a 30% chance of thunderstorms in the evening, then mostly cloudy overnight. Lows in the upper 60s. South winds 10 to 20 miles an hour shifting to the southwest 5 to 10 miles an hour overnight. Tuesday, sunny. Highs around 90. Southwest winds 5 to 15 miles an hour. Tuesday night, partly cloudy. A 30% chance of thunderstorms overnight. Lows in the mid-60s. Southwest winds up to 10 miles an hour. Wednesday, partly sunny. Chance of showers in the morning, then showers likely and chance of thunderstorms in the afternoon.
highs in the upper 80s. Chance of precipitation 60%. Wednesday night, showers likely and chance of thunderstorms in the evening, then partly cloudy with chance of thunderstorms overnight. Lows in the upper 60s. Chance of precipitation 70%. Thursday, mostly sunny. Highs in the upper 80s. Thursday night, partly cloudy. Chance of thunderstorms in the evening, then showers likely and chance of thunderstorms overnight. Lows in the upper 60s. Chance of precipitation 60%. Friday and Friday night, partly cloudy. A 50% chance of thunderstorms. Highs in the upper 80s. Lows in the upper 60s. Independence Day, partly sunny. Chance of showers in the morning, then chance of thunderstorms in the afternoon. Highs in the mid-80s. Chance of precipitation 50%. Saturday night, showers likely and chance of thunderstorms in the evening, then showers likely overnight. Lows in the mid-60s. Chance of precipitation 70%. Sunday, mostly sunny. Chance of showers. Highs in the lower 80s. Chance of showers 40%. Again, the forecast for central Minnesota, from St. Cloud to the northwest Twin Cities suburbs for this afternoon, mostly sunny. Highs in the mid-90s. South winds 15 to 20 miles an hour with gusts to around 35 miles an hour. At 10 a.m., in Buffalo, it was partly sunny. The temperature was 84 degrees, the dew point was 77, and the relative humidity was 79%. The heat index was 94. The wind was south at 9 miles an hour. The pressure was 29.66 inches and falling. In Maple Lake, it was partly sunny. The temperature was 86 degrees, the dew point was 75, and the relative humidity was 70%. The heat index was 95. The wind was southeast at 8 miles an hour. The pressure was 29.67 inches and falling. Elsewhere across central Minnesota, at Anoka, it was sunny, with a temperature of 86. It was partly sunny, with a temperature of 85 at the Twin Cities, 83 at St. Cloud, 86 at Crystal, 84 at Princeton, and 82 at Litchfield. It was cloudy, with a temperature of 79 at Little Falls, and 82 at Wilmer. Around the state, at Brainerd, fog was reported, with a temperature of 69. It was partly sunny, with a temperature of 82 at Rochester, and 82 at Mankato. At International Falls, it was cloudy, with a temperature of 69. At Duluth, rain and fog were reported, with a temperature of 64. Once again at 10 a.m., in Buffalo, it was 84 degrees and the heat index was 94, under partly sunny skies. And in Maple Lake, it was 86 degrees and the heat index was 95, under partly sunny skies. 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The current time is 10:32 a.m. Central Daylight Time. Extreme heat warning remains in effect from 9 a.m. this morning to midnight tonight. What? Dangerously hot conditions with heat index values up to 110 expected. Where? Portions of central, east central, south central, southeast, and southwest Minnesota and northwest and west central Wisconsin. When? From 9 a.m. this morning to midnight tonight. The following impacts are expected. Heat-related illnesses increase significantly during extreme heat and high humidity events. Drink plenty of fluids, stay in an air-conditioned room, stay out of the sun, and check up on relatives and neighbors. Repeating, an extreme heat warning remains in effect from 9 a.m. until midnight Tuesday for the following counties, in Minnesota, Anoka, Benton, Carver, Hennepin, Isanti, McLeod, Meeker, Mille Lacs, Sherburne, Stearns and Wright.
Now here is the hazardous weather outlook for portions of central and southern Minnesota and west central Wisconsin for today and tonight. Very hot and humid today with heat

0: Activation may be needed this evening. Now the forecast for central Minnesota, from St. Cloud to the northwest Twin Cities suburbs. This afternoon, mostly sunny. Highs in the mid-90s. South winds 15 to 20 miles an hour with gusts to around 35 miles an hour. Tonight, partly cloudy with a 30% chance of thunderstorms in the evening, then mostly cloudy overnight. Lows in the upper 60s. South winds 10 to 20 miles an hour shifting to the southwest 5 to 10 miles an hour overnight. Tuesday, sunny. Highs around 90. Southwest winds 5 to 15 miles an hour. Tuesday night, partly cloudy. A 30% chance of thunderstorms overnight. Lows in the mid-60s. Southwest winds up to 10 miles an hour. Wednesday, partly sunny. Chance of showers in the morning, then showers likely and chance of thunderstorms in the afternoon. Highs in the upper 80s. Chance of precipitation 60%. Wednesday night, showers likely and chance of thunderstorms in the evening, then partly cloudy with chance of thunderstorms overnight. Lows in the upper 60s. Chance of precipitation 70%. Thursday, mostly sunny. Highs in the upper 80s. Thursday night, partly cloudy. Chance of thunderstorms in the evening, then showers likely and chance of thunderstorms overnight. Lows in the upper 60s. Chance of precipitation 60%. Friday and Friday night, partly cloudy. A 50% chance of thunderstorms. Highs in the upper 80s. Lows in the upper 60s. Independence Day, partly sunny. Chance of showers in the morning, then chance of thunderstorms in the afternoon. Highs in the mid-80s. Chance of precipitation 50%. Saturday night, showers likely and chance of thunderstorms in the evening, then showers likely overnight. Lows in the mid-60s. Chance of precipitation 70%. Sunday, mostly sunny. Chance of showers. Highs in the lower 80s. Chance of showers 40%. Again, the forecast for central Minnesota, from St. Cloud to the northwest Twin Cities suburbs for this afternoon, mostly sunny. Highs in the mid-90s. South winds 15 to 20 miles an hour with gusts to around 35 miles an hour. 10 a.m. in Buffalo, it was partly sunny. The temperature was 84 degrees. The dew point was 77, and the relative humidity was 79%. The heat index was 94. The wind was south at 9 miles an hour. The pressure was 29.66 inches and falling. In Maple Lake, it was partly sunny. The temperature was 86 degrees, the dew point was 75, and the relative humidity was 70%. The heat index was 95. The wind was southeast at 8 miles an hour. The pressure was 29.67 inches and falling. Elsewhere across central Minnesota, at Anoka, it was sunny, with a temperature of 86. It was partly sunny, with a temperature of 85 at the Twin Cities, 83 at St. Cloud, 86 at Crystal, 84 at Princeton, and 82 at Litchfield. It was cloudy, with a temperature of 79 at Little Falls, and 82 at Wilmer. Around the state, at Brainerd, fog was reported, with a temperature of 69. It was partly sunny, with a temperature of 82 at Rochester, and 82 at Mankato. At International Falls, it was cloudy, with a temperature of 69. At Duluth, rain and fog were reported, with a temperature of 64. Once again at 10 a.m., in Buffalo, it was 84 degrees and the heat index was 94, under partly sunny skies. And in Maple Lake, it was 86 degrees and the heat index was 95, under partly sunny skies. 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
1: The current

Current time is 10:39 a.m. Central Daylight Time. Extreme heat warning remains in effect from 9 a.m. this morning to midnight tonight. What? Dangerously hot conditions with heat index values up to 110 expected. Where? Portions of central, east central, south central, southeast, and southwest Minnesota and northwest and west central Wisconsin. When? From 9 a.m. this morning to midnight tonight. The following impacts are expected. Heat-related illnesses increase significantly during extreme heat and high humidity events. Drink plenty of fluids, stay in an air-conditioned room, stay out of the sun, and check up on relatives and neighbors. Repeating, an extreme heat warning remains in effect from 9 a.m. until midnight Tuesday for the following counties in Minnesota: Anoka, Benton, Carver, Hennepin, Isanti, McLeod, Meeker, Mille Lacs, Sherburne, Stearns, and Wright. Now here is the hazardous weather outlook for portions of central and southern Minnesota and west central Wisconsin for today and tonight. Very hot and humid today with heat index values of 100 to 110 degrees. Little cooling relief is expected overnight. Low chance for thunderstorms this evening, but any thunderstorms that could potentially develop would likely be severe with heavy rain. And now the extended outlook for the period Tuesday through Sunday. Hot and humid conditions continue through the week. Heat index values are expected to top out between 95 to 100 degrees daily. Thunderstorm chances continue through most of the week. Severe thunderstorms and locally heavy rainfall are possible. Spotter information statement. Skywarn spotter activation may be needed this evening. Now the forecast for central Minnesota, from St. Cloud to the northwest Twin Cities suburbs. This afternoon, mostly sunny. Highs in the mid-90s. South winds 15 to 20 miles an hour with gusts to around 35 miles an hour. Tonight, partly cloudy with a 30% chance of thunderstorms in the evening, then mostly cloudy overnight. Lows in the upper 60s. South winds 10 to 20 miles an hour shifting to the southwest 5 to 10 miles an hour overnight. Tuesday, sunny. Highs around 90. Southwest winds 5 to 15 miles an hour. Tuesday night, partly cloudy. A 30% chance of thunderstorms overnight. Lows in the mid-60s. Southwest winds up to 10 miles an hour. Wednesday, partly sunny. Chance of showers in the morning, then showers likely and chance of thunderstorms in the afternoon. Highs in the upper 80s. Chance of precipitation 60%. Wednesday night, showers likely and chance of thunderstorms in the evening, then partly cloudy with chance of thunderstorms overnight. Lows in the upper 60s. Chance of precipitation 70%. Thursday, mostly sunny. Highs in the upper 80s. Thursday night, partly cloudy. Chance of thunderstorms in the evening, then showers likely and chance of thunderstorms overnight. Lows in the upper 60s. Chance of precipitation 60%. Friday and Friday night, partly cloudy. A 50% chance of thunderstorms. Highs in the upper 80s. Lows in the upper 60s. Independence Day, partly sunny. Chance of showers in the morning, then chance of thunderstorms in the afternoon. Highs in the mid-80s. Chance of precipitation 50%. Saturday night, showers likely and chance of thunderstorms in the evening, then showers likely overnight. Lows in the mid-60s. Chance of precipitation 70%. Sunday, mostly sunny. Chance of showers. Highs in the lower 80s. Chance of showers 40%. Again, the forecast for central Minnesota, from St. Cloud to the northwest Twin Cities suburbs for this afternoon, mostly sunny. Highs in the mid-90s. South winds 15 to 20 miles an hour with gusts to around 35 miles an hour. 10 a.m. in Buffalo, it was partly sunny. The temperature was 84 degrees.
The dew point was 77, and the relative humidity was 79%. The heat index was 94. The wind was south at 9 miles an hour. The pressure was 29.66 inches and falling. In Maple Lake, it was partly sunny. The temperature was 86 degrees, the dew point was 75, and the relative humidity was 70%. The heat index was 95. The wind was southeast at 8 miles an hour. The pressure was 29.67 inches and falling. Elsewhere across central Minnesota, at Anoka, it was sunny, with a temperature of 86. It was partly sunny, with a temperature of 85 at the Twin Cities, 83 at St. Cloud, 86 at Crystal, 84 at Princeton, and 82 at Litchfield. It was cloudy, with a temperature of 79 at Little Falls, and 82 at Willmar. Around the state, at Brainerd, fog was reported, with a temperature of 69. It was partly sunny, with a temperature of 82 at Rochester, and 82 at Mankato. At International Falls, it was cloudy, with a temperature of 69. At Duluth, rain and fog were reported, with a temperature of 64. Once again at 10 a.m., in Buffalo, it was 84 degrees and the heat index was 94, under partly sunny skies. And in Maple Lake, it was 86 degrees and the heat index was 95, under partly sunny skies. 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The current time is 10:46 a.m. Central Daylight Time. Extreme heat warning remains in effect from 9 a.m. this morning to midnight tonight. What? Dangerously hot conditions with heat index values up to 110 expected. Where? Portions of central, east central, south central, southeast, and southwest Minnesota and northwest and west central Wisconsin. When? From 9 a.m. this morning to midnight tonight. The following impacts are expected. Heat-related illnesses increase significantly during extreme heat and high humidity events. Drink plenty of fluids, stay in an air-conditioned room, stay out of the sun, and check up on relatives and neighbors. Repeating, an extreme heat warning remains in effect from 9 a.m. until midnight Tuesday for the following counties in Minnesota: Anoka, Benton, Carver, Hennepin, Isanti, McLeod, Meeker, Mille Lacs, Sherburne, Stearns, and Wright. Now here is the hazardous weather outlook for portions of central and southern Minnesota and west central Wisconsin for today and tonight. Very hot and humid today with heat index values of 100 to 110 degrees. Little cooling relief is expected overnight. Low chance for thunderstorms this evening, but any thunderstorms that could potentially develop would likely be severe with heavy rain. And now the extended outlook for the period Tuesday through Sunday. Hot and humid conditions continue through the week. Heat index values are expected to top out between 95 to 100 degrees daily. Thunderstorm chances continue through most of the week. Severe thunderstorms and locally heavy rainfall are possible. Spotter information statement: Skywarn spotter activation may be needed this evening. Now the forecast for central Minnesota, from St. Cloud to the northwest Twin Cities suburbs. This afternoon, mostly sunny. Highs in the mid-90s. South winds 15 to 20 miles an hour with gusts to around 35 miles an hour. Tonight, partly cloudy with a 30% chance of thunderstorms in the evening, then mostly cloudy overnight. Lows in the upper 60s. South winds 10 to 20 miles an hour shifting to the southwest 5 to 10 miles an hour overnight. Tuesday, sunny. Highs around 90. Southwest winds 5 to 15 miles an hour. Tuesday night, partly cloudy. A 30% chance of thunderstorms overnight. Lows in the mid-60s. Southwest winds up to 10 miles an hour. Wednesday,
partly sunny. Chance of showers in the morning, then showers likely and chance of thunderstorms in the afternoon. Highs in the upper 80s. Chance of precipitation 60%. Wednesday night, showers likely and chance of thunderstorms in the evening, then partly cloudy with chance of thunderstorms overnight. Lows in the upper 60s. Chance of precipitation 70%. Thursday, mostly sunny. Highs in the upper 80s. Thursday night, partly cloudy. Chance of thunderstorms in the evening, then showers likely and chance of thunderstorms overnight. Lows in the upper 60s. Chance of precipitation 60%. Friday and Friday night, partly cloudy. A 50% chance of thunderstorms. Highs in the upper 80s. Lows in the upper 60s. Independence Day, partly sunny. Chance of showers in the morning, then chance of thunderstorms in the afternoon. Highs in the mid-80s. Chance of precipitation 50%. Saturday night, showers likely and chance of thunderstorms in the evening, then showers likely overnight. Lows in the mid-60s. Chance of precipitation 70%. Sunday, mostly sunny. Chance of showers. Highs in the lower 80s. Chance of showers 40%. Again, the forecast for central Minnesota, from St. Cloud to the northwest Twin Cities suburbs for this afternoon, mostly sunny. Highs in the mid-90s. South winds 15 to 20 miles an hour with gusts to around 35 miles an hour. 10 a.m. in Buffalo, it was partly sunny. The temperature was 84 degrees, the dew point was 77, and the relative humidity was 79%. The heat index was 94. The wind was south at 9 miles an hour. The pressure was 29.66 inches and falling. In Maple Lake, it was partly sunny. The temperature was 86 degrees, the dew point was 75, and the relative humidity was 70%. The heat index was 95. The wind was southeast at 8 miles an hour. The pressure was 29.67 inches and falling. Elsewhere across central Minnesota, at Anoka, it was sunny, with a temperature of 86. It was partly sunny, with a temperature of 85 at the Twin Cities, 83 at St. Cloud, 86 at Crystal, 84 at Princeton, and 82 at Litchfield. It was cloudy, with a temperature of 79 at Little Falls, and 82 at Wilmer. Around the state, at Brainerd, fog was reported, with a temperature of 69. It was partly sunny, with a temperature of 82 at Rochester, and 82 at Mankato. At International Falls, it was cloudy, with a temperature of 69. At Duluth, rain and fog were reported, with a temperature of 64. Once again at 10 a.m., in Buffalo, it was 84 degrees and the heat index was 94, under partly sunny skies. And in Maple Lake, it was 86 degrees and the heat index was 95, under partly sunny skies. 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The current time is 10:53 a.m. Central Daylight Time. Extreme heat warning remains in effect from 9 a.m. this morning to midnight tonight. What? Dangerously hot conditions with heat index values up to 110 expected. Where? Portions of central, east central, south central, southeast, and southwest Minnesota and northwest and west central Wisconsin. When? From 9 a.m. this morning to midnight tonight. The following impacts are expected. Heat-related illnesses increase significantly during extreme heat and high humidity events. Drink plenty of fluids, stay in an air-conditioned room, stay out of the sun, and check up on relatives and neighbors. Repeating, an extreme heat warning remains in effect from 9 a.m. until midnight Tuesday for the following counties in Minnesota: Anoka, Benton, Carver, Hennepin,
Isanti, McLeod, Meeker, Mulax, Sherburne, Stearns and Wright. Now here is the hazardous weather outlook for portions of central and southern Minnesota and west central Wisconsin for today and tonight. Very hot and humid today with heat index values of 100 to 110 degrees. Little cooling relief is expected overnight. Low chance for thunderstorms this evening, but any thunderstorms that could potentially develop would likely be severe with heavy rain. And now the extended outlook for the period Tuesday through Sunday. Hot and humid conditions continue through the week. Heat index values are expected to top out between 95 to 100 degrees daily. Thunderstorm chances continue through most of the week. Severe thunderstorms and locally heavy rainfall are possible. Spotter information statement, Skywarn spotter activation may be needed this evening. Now the forecast for central Minnesota, from St. Cloud to the northwest Twin Cities suburbs. This afternoon, mostly sunny. Highs in the mid-90s. South winds 15 to 20 miles an hour with gusts to around 35 miles an hour. Tonight, partly cloudy with a 30% chance of thunderstorms in the evening, then mostly cloudy overnight. Lows in the upper 60s. South winds 10 to 20 miles an hour shifting to the southwest 5 to 10 miles an hour overnight. Tuesday, sunny. Highs around 90. Southwest winds 5 to 15 miles an hour. Tuesday night, partly cloudy. A 30% chance of thunderstorms overnight. Lows in the mid-60s. Southwest winds up to 10 miles an hour. Wednesday, partly sunny. Chance of showers in the morning, then showers likely and chance of thunderstorms in the afternoon. Highs in the upper 80s. Chance of precipitation 60%. Wednesday night, showers likely and chance of thunderstorms in the evening, then partly cloudy with chance of thunderstorms overnight. Lows in the upper 60s. Chance of precipitation 70%. Thursday, mostly sunny. Highs in the upper 80s. Thursday night, partly cloudy. Chance of thunderstorms in the evening, then showers likely and chance of thunderstorms overnight. Lows in the upper 60s. Chance of precipitation 60%. Friday and Friday night, partly cloudy. A 50% chance of thunderstorms. Highs in the upper 80s. Lows in the upper 60s. Independence Day, partly sunny. Chance of showers in the morning, then chance of thunderstorms in the afternoon. Highs in the mid-80s. Chance of precipitation 50%. Saturday night, showers likely and chance of thunderstorms in the evening, then showers likely overnight. Lows in the mid-60s. Chance of precipitation 70%. Sunday, mostly sunny. Chance of showers. Highs in the lower 80s. Chance of showers 40%. Again, the forecast for central Minnesota, from St. Cloud to the northwest Twin Cities suburbs for this afternoon, mostly sunny. Highs in the mid-90s. South winds 15 to 20 miles an hour with gusts to around 35 miles an hour. 10 a.m. in Buffalo, it was partly sunny. The temperature was 84 degrees. The dew point was 77, and the relative humidity was 79%. The heat index was 94. The wind was south at 9 miles an hour. The pressure was 29.66 inches and falling. In Maple Lake, it was partly sunny, but temperature was 86 degrees, the dew point was 75, and the relative humidity was 70%. The heat index was 95. The wind was southeast at 8 miles an hour. The pressure was 29.67 inches and falling. Elsewhere across central Minnesota, at Anoka, it was sunny, with a temperature of 86. It was partly sunny, with a temperature of 85 at the Twin Cities, 83 at St. Cloud, 86 at Crystal, 84 at Princeton, and 82 at Litchfield. It was cloudy, with a temperature of 79 at Little Falls, and 82 at Wilmer.
Around the state, Ed Brainerd, fog was reported, with a temperature of 69. It was partly sunny, with a temperature of 82 at Rochester, and 82 at Mankato. At International Falls, it was cloudy, with a temperature of 69. At Duluth, rain and fog were reported, with a temperature of 64. Once again at 10 a.m., in Buffalo, it was 84 degrees and the heat index was 94, under partly sunny skies. And in Maple Lake, it was 86 degrees and the heat index was 95, under partly sunny skies. 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The current time is 11 a.m. Central Daylight Time. Extreme heat warning remains in effect from 9 a.m. this morning to midnight tonight. What? Dangerously hot conditions with heat index values up to 110 expected. Where? Portions of central, east central, south central, southeast, and southwest Minnesota and northwest and west central Wisconsin. When? From 9 a.m. this morning to midnight tonight. The following impacts are expected. Heat-related illnesses increase significantly during extreme heat and high humidity events. Drink plenty of fluids, stay in an air-conditioned room, stay out of the sun, and check up on relatives and neighbors. Repeating, an extreme heat warning remains in effect from 9 a.m. until midnight Tuesday for the following counties, in Minnesota, Anoka, Benton, Carver, Hennepin, Isanti, McLeod, Meeker, Mille Lacs, Sherburne, Stearns and Wright. Now here is the hazardous weather outlook for portions of central and southern Minnesota and west central Wisconsin for today and tonight. Very hot and humid today with heat index values of 100 to 110 degrees. Little cooling relief is expected overnight. Low chance for thunderstorms this evening, but any thunderstorms that could potentially develop would likely be severe with heavy rain. And now the extended outlook for the period Tuesday through Sunday. Hot and humid conditions continue through the week. Heat index values are expected to top out between 95 to 100 degrees daily. Thunderstorm chances continue through most of the week. Severe thunderstorms and locally heavy rainfall are possible. Spotter information statement, Skywarn spotter activation may be needed this evening. Now the forecast for central Minnesota, from St. Cloud to the northwest Twin Cities suburbs. This afternoon, mostly sunny. Highs in the mid-90s. South winds 15 to 20 miles an hour with gusts to around 35 miles an hour. Tonight, partly cloudy with a 30% chance of thunderstorms in the evening, then mostly cloudy overnight. Lows in the upper 60s. South winds 10 to 20 miles an hour shifting to the southwest 5 to 10 miles an hour overnight. Tuesday, sunny. Highs around 90. Southwest winds 5 to 15 miles an hour. Tuesday night, partly cloudy. A 30% chance of thunderstorms overnight. Lows in the mid-60s. Southwest winds up to 10 miles an hour. Wednesday, partly sunny. Chance of showers in the morning, then showers likely and chance of thunderstorms in the afternoon. Highs in the upper 80s. Chance of precipitation 60%. Wednesday night, showers likely and chance of thunderstorms in the evening, then partly cloudy with chance of thunderstorms overnight. Lows in the upper 60s. Chance of precipitation 70%. Thursday, mostly sunny. Highs in the upper 80s. Thursday night, partly cloudy. Chance of thunderstorms in the evening, then showers likely and chance of thunderstorms overnight. Lows in the upper 60s. Chance of precipitation 60%. Friday and Friday night, partly cloudy. 50% chance of thunderstorms. Highs in the upper 80s. Lows in the upper 60s. Independence Day,
partly sunny. Chance of showers in the morning, then chance of thunderstorms in the afternoon. Highs in the mid-80s. Chance of precipitation 50%. Saturday night, showers likely and chance of thunderstorms in the evening, then showers likely overnight. Lows in the mid-60s. Chance of precipitation 70%. Sunday, mostly sunny. Chance of showers. Highs in the lower 80s. Chance of showers 40%. Again, the forecast for central Minnesota, from St. Cloud to the northwest Twin Cities suburbs for this afternoon, mostly sunny. Highs in the mid-90s. South winds 15 to 20 miles an hour with gusts to around 35 miles an hour. 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The current time is 11:05 a.m. Central Daylight Time. Extreme heat warning remains in effect from 9 a.m. this morning to midnight tonight. What? Dangerously hot conditions with heat index values up to 110 expected. Where? Portions of central, east central, south central, southeast, and southwest Minnesota and northwest and west central Wisconsin. When? From 9 a.m. this morning to midnight tonight. The following impacts are expected. Heat-related illnesses increase significantly during extreme heat and high humidity events. Drink plenty of fluids, stay in an air-conditioned room, stay out of the sun, and check up on relatives and neighbors. Repeating, an extreme heat warning remains in effect from 9 a.m. until midnight Tuesday for the following counties in Minnesota: Anoka, Benton, Carver, Hennepin, Isanti, McLeod, Meeker, Mille Lacs, Sherburne, Stearns, and Wright. Now here is the hazardous weather outlook for portions of central and southern Minnesota and west central Wisconsin for today and tonight. Very hot and humid today with heat index values of 100 to 110 degrees. Little cooling relief is expected overnight. Low chance for thunderstorms this evening, but any thunderstorms that could potentially develop would likely be severe with heavy rain. And now the extended outlook for the period Tuesday through Sunday. Hot and humid conditions continue through the week. Heat index values are expected to top out between 95 to 100 degrees daily. Thunderstorm chances continue through most of the week. Severe thunderstorms and locally heavy rainfall are possible. Spotter information statement, Skywarn spotter activation may be needed this evening. Now the forecast for central Minnesota, from St. Cloud to the northwest Twin Cities suburbs. This afternoon, mostly sunny. Highs in the mid-90s. South winds 15 to 20 miles an hour with gusts to around 35 miles an hour. Tonight, partly cloudy with a 30% chance of thunderstorms in the evening, then mostly cloudy overnight. Lows in the upper 60s. South winds 10 to 20 miles an hour shifting to the southwest 5 to 10 miles an hour overnight. Tuesday, sunny. Highs around 90. Southwest winds 5 to 15 miles an hour. Tuesday night, partly cloudy. A 30% chance of thunderstorms overnight. Lows in the mid-60s. Southwest winds up to 10 miles an hour. Wednesday, partly sunny. Chance of showers in the morning, then showers likely and chance of thunderstorms in the afternoon. Highs in the upper 80s. Chance of precipitation 60%. Wednesday night, showers likely and chance of thunderstorms in the evening, then partly cloudy with chance of thunderstorms overnight. Lows in the upper 60s. Chance of precipitation 70%. Thursday, mostly sunny. Highs in the upper 80s. Thursday night, partly cloudy. Chance of thunderstorms in the evening, then showers likely and chance of thunderstorms overnight. Lows in the upper 60s. Chance of precipitation 60%.
Friday and Friday night, partly cloudy. A 50% chance of thunderstorms. Highs in the upper 80s. Lows in the upper 60s. Independence Day, partly sunny. Chance of showers in the morning, then chance of thunderstorms in the afternoon. Highs in the mid-80s. Chance of precipitation 50%. Saturday night, showers likely and chance of thunderstorms in the evening, then showers likely overnight. Lows in the mid-60s. Chance of precipitation 70%. Sunday, mostly sunny. Chance of showers. Highs in the lower 80s. Chance of showers 40%. Again, the forecast for central Minnesota, from St. Cloud to the northwest Twin Cities suburbs for this afternoon, mostly sunny. Highs in the mid-90s. South winds 15 to 20 miles an hour with gusts to around 35 miles an hour. 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The current time is 11:10 a.m. Central Daylight Time. Extreme heat warning remains in effect from 9 a.m. this morning to midnight tonight. What? Dangerously hot conditions with heat index values up to 110 expected. Where? Portions of central, east central, south central, southeast, and southwest Minnesota and northwest and west central Wisconsin. When? From 9 a.m. this morning to midnight tonight. The following impacts are expected. Heat-related illnesses increase significantly during extreme heat and high humidity events. Drink plenty of fluids, stay in an air-conditioned room, stay out of the sun, and check up on relatives and neighbors. Repeating, an extreme heat warning remains in effect from 9 a.m. until midnight Tuesday for the following counties in Minnesota: Anoka, Benton, Carver, Hennepin, Isanti, McLeod, Meeker, Mille Lacs, Sherburne, Stearns, and Wright. Now here is the hazardous weather outlook for portions of central and southern Minnesota and west central Wisconsin for today and tonight. Very hot and humid today with heat index values of 100 to 110 degrees. Little cooling relief is expected overnight. Low chance for thunderstorms this evening, but any thunderstorms that could potentially develop would likely be severe with heavy rain. And now the extended outlook for the period Tuesday through Sunday. Hot and humid conditions continue through the week. Heat index values are expected to top out between 95 to 100 degrees daily. Thunderstorm chances continue through most of the week. Severe thunderstorms and locally heavy rainfall are possible. Spotter information statement: Skywarn spotter activation may be needed this evening. Now the forecast for central Minnesota, from St. Cloud to the northwest Twin Cities suburbs. This afternoon, mostly sunny. Highs in the mid-90s. South winds 15 to 20 miles an hour with gusts to around 35 miles an hour. Tonight, partly cloudy with a 30% chance of thunderstorms in the evening, then mostly cloudy overnight. Lows in the upper 60s. South winds 10 to 20 miles an hour shifting to the southwest 5 to 10 miles an hour overnight. Tuesday, sunny. Highs around 90. Southwest winds 5 to 15 miles an hour. Tuesday night, partly cloudy. A 30% chance of thunderstorms overnight. Lows in the mid-60s. Southwest winds up to 10 miles an hour. Wednesday, partly sunny. Chance of showers in the morning, then showers likely and chance of thunderstorms in the afternoon. Highs in the upper 80s. Chance of precipitation 60%. Wednesday night, showers likely and chance of thunderstorms in the evening, then partly cloudy with chance of thunderstorms overnight. Lows in the upper 60s. Chance of precipitation 70%. Thursday, mostly sunny. Highs in the upper 80s. Thursday night, partly cloudy.
chance of thunderstorms in the evening, then showers likely and chance of thunderstorms overnight. Lows in the upper 60s. Chance of precipitation 60%. Friday and Friday night, partly cloudy. A 50% chance of thunderstorms. Highs in the upper 80s. Lows in the upper 60s. Independence Day, partly sunny. Chance of showers in the morning, then chance of thunderstorms in the afternoon. Highs in the mid-80s. Chance of precipitation 50%. Saturday night, showers likely and chance of thunderstorms in the evening, then showers likely overnight. Lows in the mid-60s. Chance of precipitation 70%. Sunday, mostly sunny. Chance of showers. Highs in the lower 80s. Chance of showers 40%. Again, the forecast for central Minnesota, from St. Cloud to the northwest Twin Cities suburbs for this afternoon, mostly sunny. Highs in the mid-90s. South winds 15 to 20 miles an hour with gusts to around 35 miles an hour. At 11 a.m., in Buffalo, it was partly sunny. The temperature was 84 degrees, the dew point was 77, and the relative humidity was 79%. The heat index was 94. The wind was south at 9 miles an hour. The pressure was 29.66 inches and rising. In Maple Lake, it was cloudy. The temperature was 85 degrees, the dew point was 75, and the relative humidity was 71%. The heat index was 93. The wind was south at 8 miles an hour. The pressure was 29.67 inches and steady. Elsewhere across central Minnesota, at Anoka, it was sunny, with a temperature of 88. At Crystal, it was mostly sunny, with a temperature of 87. It was partly sunny, with a temperature of 87 at the Twin Cities, 87 at Princeton, and 82 at Litchfield. It was cloudy, with a temperature of 84 at St. Cloud, 81 at Little Falls, and 82 at Wilmer. Around the state, at Brainerd, fog was reported, with a temperature of 70. At International Falls, it was mostly sunny, with a temperature of 72. At Mankato, it was partly sunny, with a temperature of 84. At Rochester, it was cloudy, with a temperature of 82. At Duluth, drizzle and fog were reported, with a temperature of 64. Once again at 11 a.m., in Buffalo, it was 84 degrees and the heat index was 94, under partly sunny skies. And in Maple Lake, it was 85 degrees and the heat index was 93, under cloudy skies. 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The current time is 11:17 a.m. Central Daylight Time. Extreme heat warning remains in effect from 9 a.m. this morning to midnight tonight. What? Dangerously hot conditions with heat index values up to 110 expected. Where? Portions of central, east central, south central, southeast, and southwest Minnesota and northwest and west central Wisconsin. When? From 9 a.m. this morning to midnight tonight. The following impacts are expected. Heat-related illnesses increase significantly during extreme heat and high humidity events. Drink plenty of fluids, stay in an air-conditioned room, stay out of the sun, and check up on relatives and neighbors. Repeating, an extreme heat warning remains in effect from 9 a.m. until midnight Tuesday for the following counties, in Minnesota, Anoka, Benton, Carver, Hennepin, Isanti, McLeod, Meeker, Mille Lacs, Sherburne, Stearns and Wright. Now here is the hazardous weather outlook for portions of central and southern Minnesota and west central Wisconsin for today and tonight. Very hot and humid today with heat index values of 100 to 110 degrees. Little cooling relief is expected overnight. Low chance for thunderstorms this evening,
but any thunderstorms that could potentially develop would likely be severe with heavy rain. And now the extended outlook for the period Tuesday through Sunday. Hot and humid conditions continue through the week. Heat index values are expected to top out between 95 to 100 degrees daily. Thunderstorm chances continue through most of the week. Severe thunderstorms and locally heavy rainfall are possible. Spotter information statement, Sky warns spotter activation may be needed this evening. Now the forecast for central Minnesota, from St. Cloud to the northwest Twin Cities suburbs. This afternoon, mostly sunny. Highs in the mid-90s. South winds 15 to 20 miles an hour with gusts to around 35 miles an hour. Tonight, partly cloudy with a 30% chance of thunderstorms in the evening, then mostly cloudy overnight. Lows in the upper 60s. South winds 10 to 20 miles an hour shifting to the southwest 5 to 10 miles an hour overnight. Tuesday, sunny. Highs around 90. Southwest winds 5 to 15 miles an hour. Tuesday night, partly cloudy. A 30% chance of thunderstorms overnight. Lows in the mid-60s. Southwest winds up to 10 miles an hour. Wednesday, partly sunny. Chance of showers in the morning, then showers likely and chance of thunderstorms in the afternoon. Highs in the upper 80s. Chance of precipitation 60%. Wednesday night, showers likely and chance of thunderstorms in the evening, then partly cloudy with chance of thunderstorms overnight. Lows in the upper 60s. Chance of precipitation 70%. Thursday, mostly sunny. Highs in the upper 80s. Thursday night, partly cloudy. Chance of thunderstorms in the evening, then showers likely and chance of thunderstorms overnight. Lows in the upper 60s. Chance of precipitation 60%. Friday and Friday night, partly cloudy. A 50% chance of thunderstorms. Highs in the upper 80s. Lows in the upper 60s. Independence Day, partly sunny. Chance of showers in the morning, then chance of thunderstorms in the afternoon. Highs in the mid-80s. Chance of precipitation 50%. Saturday night, showers likely and chance of thunderstorms in the evening, then showers likely overnight. Lows in the mid-60s. Chance of precipitation 70%. Sunday, mostly sunny. Chance of showers. Highs in the lower 80s. Chance of showers 40%. Again, the forecast for central Minnesota, from St. Cloud to the northwest Twin Cities suburbs for this afternoon, mostly sunny. Highs in the mid-90s. South winds 15 to 20 miles an hour with gusts to around 35 miles an hour. At 11 a.m., in Buffalo, it was partly sunny. The temperature was 84 degrees. The dew point was 77, and the relative humidity was 79%. The heat index was 94. The wind was south at 9 miles an hour. The pressure was 29.66 inches and rising. In Maple Lake, it was cloudy. The temperature was 85 degrees. The dew point was 75, and the relative humidity was 71%. The heat index was 93. The wind was south at 8 miles an hour. The pressure was 29.67 inches and steady. Elsewhere across central Minnesota, at Anoka, it was sunny, with a temperature of 88. At Crystal, it was mostly sunny, with a temperature of 87. It was partly sunny, with a temperature of 87 at the Twin Cities, 87 at Princeton, and 82 at Litchfield. It was cloudy, with a temperature of 84 at St. Cloud, 81 at Little Falls, and 82 at Wilmer. Around the state, at Brainerd, fog was reported, with a temperature of 70. At International Falls, it was mostly sunny, with a temperature of 72. At Mankato, it was partly sunny, with a temperature of 84. At Rochester, it was cloudy, with a temperature of 82. At Duluth, drizzle and fog were reported, with a temperature of 64.
Once again at 11 a.m. in Buffalo, it was 84 degrees and the heat index was 94 under partly sunny skies. And in Maple Lake, it was 85 degrees and the heat index was 93 under cloudy skies. 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The current time is 11:24 a.m. Central Daylight Time. Extreme heat warning remains in effect from 9 a.m. this morning to midnight tonight. What? Dangerously hot conditions with heat index values up to 110 expected. Where? Portions of central, east central, south central, southeast, and southwest Minnesota and northwest and west central Wisconsin. When? From 9 a.m. this morning to midnight tonight. The following impacts are expected. Heat-related illnesses increase significantly during extreme heat and high humidity events. Drink plenty of fluids, stay in an air-conditioned room, stay out of the sun, and check up on relatives and neighbors. Repeating, an extreme heat warning remains in effect from 9 a.m. until midnight Tuesday for the following counties in Minnesota: Anoka, Benton, Carver, Hennepin, Isanti, McLeod, Meeker, Mille Lacs, Sherburne, Stearns, and Wright. Now here is the hazardous weather outlook for portions of central and southern Minnesota and west central Wisconsin for today and tonight. Very hot and humid today with heat index values of 100 to 110 degrees. Little cooling relief is expected overnight. Low chance for thunderstorms this evening, but any thunderstorms that could potentially develop would likely be severe with heavy rain. And now the extended outlook for the period Tuesday through Sunday. Hot and humid conditions continue through the week. Heat index values are expected to top out between 95 to 100 degrees daily. Thunderstorm chances continue through most of the week. Severe thunderstorms and locally heavy rainfall are possible. Spotter information statement: Skywarn spotter activation may be needed this evening. Now the forecast for central Minnesota, from St. Cloud to the northwest Twin Cities suburbs. This afternoon, mostly sunny. Highs in the mid-90s. South winds 15 to 20 miles an hour with gusts to around 35 miles an hour. Tonight, partly cloudy with a 30% chance of thunderstorms in the evening, then mostly cloudy overnight. Lows in the upper 60s. South winds 10 to 20 miles an hour shifting to the southwest 5 to 10 miles an hour overnight. Tuesday, sunny. Highs around 90. Southwest winds 5 to 15 miles an hour. Tuesday night, partly cloudy. A 30% chance of thunderstorms overnight. Lows in the mid-60s. Southwest winds up to 10 miles an hour. Wednesday, partly sunny. Chance of showers in the morning, then showers likely and chance of thunderstorms in the afternoon. Highs in the upper 80s. Chance of precipitation 60%. Wednesday night, showers likely and chance of thunderstorms in the evening, then partly cloudy with chance of thunderstorms overnight. Lows in the upper 60s. Chance of precipitation 70%. Thursday, mostly sunny. Highs in the upper 80s. Thursday night, partly cloudy. Chance of thunderstorms in the evening, then showers likely and chance of thunderstorms overnight. Lows in the upper 60s. Chance of precipitation 60%. Friday and Friday night, partly cloudy. A 50% chance of thunderstorms. Highs in the upper 80s. Lows in the upper 60s. Independence Day, partly sunny. Chance of showers in the morning, then chance of thunderstorms in the afternoon. Highs in the mid-80s. Chance of precipitation 50%. Saturday night, showers likely and chance of thunderstorms in the evening, then showers likely overnight. Lows in the mid-60s.
Chance of precipitation 70%. Sunday, mostly sunny. Chance of showers. Highs in the lower 80s. Chance of showers 40%. Again, the forecast for central Minnesota, from St. Cloud to the northwest Twin Cities suburbs for this afternoon, mostly sunny. Highs in the mid-90s. South winds 15 to 20 miles an hour with gusts to around 35 miles an hour. At 11 a.m., in Buffalo, it was partly sunny. The temperature was 84 degrees, the dew point was 77, and the relative humidity was 79%. The heat index was 94. The wind was south at 9 miles an hour. The pressure was 29.66 inches and rising. In Maple Lake, it was cloudy. The temperature was 85 degrees, the dew point was 75, and the relative humidity was 71%. The heat index was 93. The wind was south at 8 miles an hour. The pressure was 29.67 inches and steady. Elsewhere across central Minnesota, at Anoka, it was sunny, with a temperature of 88. At Crystal, it was mostly sunny, with a temperature of 87. It was partly sunny, with a temperature of 87 at the Twin Cities, 87 at Princeton, and 82 at Litchfield. It was cloudy, with a temperature of 84 at St. Cloud, 81 at Little Falls, and 82 at Willmar. Around the state, at Brainerd, fog was reported, with a temperature of 70. At International Falls, it was mostly sunny, with a temperature of 72. At Mankato, it was partly sunny, with a temperature of 84. At Rochester, it was cloudy, with a temperature of 82. At Duluth, drizzle and fog were reported, with a temperature of 64. Once again at 11 a.m., in Buffalo, it was 84 degrees and the heat index was 94, under partly sunny skies. And in Maple Lake, it was 85 degrees and the heat index was 93, under cloudy skies. 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The current time is 11:32 a.m. Central Daylight Time. Extreme heat warning remains in effect from 9 a.m. this morning to midnight tonight. What? Dangerously hot conditions with heat index values up to 110 expected. Where? Portions of central, east central, south central, southeast, and southwest Minnesota and northwest and west central Wisconsin. When? From 9 a.m. this morning to midnight tonight. The following impacts are expected. Heat-related illnesses increase significantly during extreme heat and high humidity events. Drink plenty of fluids, stay in an air-conditioned room, stay out of the sun, and check up on relatives and neighbors. Repeating, an extreme heat warning remains in effect from 9 a.m. until midnight Tuesday for the following counties in Minnesota: Anoka, Benton, Carver, Hennepin, Isanti, McLeod, Meeker, Mille Lacs, Sherburne, Stearns, and Wright. Now here is the hazardous weather outlook for portions of central and southern Minnesota and west central Wisconsin. And southern Minnesota and west central Wisconsin. For today and tonight. Very hot and humid today with heat index values of 100 to 110 degrees. Little cooling relief is expected overnight. Low chance for thunderstorms this evening, but any thunderstorms that could potentially develop would likely be severe with heavy rain. And now the extended outlook for the period Tuesday through Sunday. Hot and humid conditions continue through the week. Heat index values are expected to top out between 95 to 100 degrees daily. Thunderstorm chances continue through most of the week. Severe thunderstorms and locally heavy rainfall are possible. Spotter information statement, Skywarn spotter activation may be needed this evening. Now the forecast for central Minnesota, from St. Cloud to the northwest Twin Cities suburbs. This afternoon, mostly sunny.
Highs in the mid-90s. South winds 15 to 20 miles an hour with gusts to around 35 miles an hour.

favorable for the development of severe weather, including large hail and damaging winds, in and close to the watch area. While severe weather may not be imminent, persons should remain alert for rapidly changing weather conditions and listen for later statements and possible warnings. Stay tuned to NOAA Weather Radio, commercial radio and television outlets, or internet sources for the latest severe weather information. Severe Thunderstorm Watch Number 414 remains in effect until 4 p.m. for the following county, Mille Lacs, Minnesota. Remember, a severe thunderstorm watch means the conditions are favorable for the development of severe weather, including large hail and damaging winds, in and close to the watch area. While severe weather may not be imminent, persons should remain alert for rapidly changing weather conditions and listen for later statements and possible warnings. Stay tuned to NOAA Weather Radio, commercial radio and television outlets, or internet sources for the latest severe weather information. 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The current time is 11:36 a.m. Central Daylight Time. Severe Thunderstorm Watch Number 414 remains in effect until 4 p.m. and now includes the following county, Mille Lacs, Minnesota. Remember, a severe thunderstorm watch means the conditions are favorable for the development of severe weather, including large hail and damaging winds, in and close to the watch area. While severe weather may not be imminent, persons should remain alert for rapidly changing weather conditions and listen for later statements and possible warnings. Stay tuned to NOAA Weather Radio, commercial radio and television outlets, or internet sources for the latest severe weather information. Severe Thunderstorm Watch Number 414 remains in effect until 4 p.m. for the following county, Mille Lacs, Minnesota. Remember, a severe thunderstorm watch means the conditions are favorable for the development of severe weather, including large hail and damaging winds, in and close to the watch area. While severe weather may not be imminent, persons should remain alert for rapidly changing weather conditions and listen for later statements and possible warnings. Stay tuned to NOAA Weather Radio, commercial radio and television outlets, or internet sources for the latest severe weather information. Extreme heat warning remains in effect from 9 a.m. this morning to midnight tonight. What? Dangerously hot conditions with heat index values up to 110 expected. Where? Portions of central, east central, south central, southeast, and southwest Minnesota and northwest and west central Wisconsin. When? From 9 a.m. this morning to midnight tonight. The following impacts are expected. Heat-related illnesses increase significantly during extreme heat and high humidity events. Drink plenty of fluids, stay in an air-conditioned room, stay out of the sun, and check up on relatives and neighbors. Repeating, an extreme heat warning remains in effect from 9 a.m. until midnight Tuesday for the following counties, in Minnesota, Anoka, Benton, Carver, Hennepin, Isanti, McLeod, Meeker, Mille Lacs, Sherburne, Stearns and Wright. Now the forecast for central Minnesota, from St. Cloud to the northwest Twin Cities suburbs. This afternoon, mostly sunny. Highs in the mid-90s. South winds 15 to 20 miles an hour with gusts to around 35 miles an hour. Tonight, partly cloudy with a 30% chance of thunderstorms in the evening, then mostly cloudy overnight. Lows in the upper 60s. South winds 10 to 20 miles an hour shifting to the southwest 5 to 10 miles an hour overnight. Tuesday, sunny. Highs around 90. Southwest winds 5 to 15 miles an hour. Tuesday night, partly cloudy. A 30% chance of thunderstorms overnight. Lows in the mid-60s. Southwest winds up to 10 miles an hour. Wednesday, partly sunny.

chance of showers in the morning, then showers likely and chance of thunderstorms in the afternoon. Highs in the upper 80s. Chance of precipitation 60%. Wednesday night, showers likely and chance of thunderstorms in the evening, then partly cloudy with chance of thunderstorms overnight. Lows in the upper 60s. Chance of precipitation 70%. Thursday, mostly sunny. Highs in the upper 80s. Thursday night, partly cloudy. Chance of thunderstorms in the evening, then showers likely and chance of thunderstorms overnight. Lows in the upper 60s. Chance of precipitation 60%. Friday and Friday night, partly cloudy. A 50% chance of thunderstorms. Highs in the upper 80s. Lows in the upper 60s. Independence Day, partly sunny. Chance of showers in the morning, then chance of thunderstorms in the afternoon. Highs in the mid-80s. Chance of precipitation 50%. Saturday night, showers likely and chance of thunderstorms in the evening, then showers likely overnight. Lows in the mid-60s. Chance of precipitation 70%. Sunday, mostly sunny. Chance of showers. Highs in the lower 80s. Chance of showers 40%. Again, the forecast for central Minnesota, from St. Cloud to the northwest Twin Cities suburbs for this afternoon, mostly sunny. Highs in the mid-90s. South winds 15 to 20 miles an hour with gusts to around 35 miles an hour. At 11 a.m., in Buffalo, it was partly sunny. The temperature was 84 degrees, the dew point was 77, and the relative humidity was 79%. The heat index was 94. The wind was south at 9 miles an hour. The pressure was 29.66 inches and rising. In Maple Lake, it was cloudy. The temperature was 85 degrees, the dew point was 75, and the relative humidity was 71%. The heat index was 93. The wind was south at 8 miles an hour. The pressure was 29.67 inches and steady. Elsewhere across central Minnesota, at Anoka, it was sunny, with a temperature of 88. At Crystal, it was mostly sunny, with a temperature of 87. It was partly sunny, with a temperature of 87 at the Twin Cities, 87 at Princeton, and 82 at Litchfield. It was cloudy, with a temperature of 84 at St. Cloud, 81 at Little Falls, and 82 at Willmar. Around the state, at Brainerd, fog was reported, with a temperature of 70. At International Falls, it was mostly sunny, with a temperature of 72. At Mankato, it was partly sunny, with a temperature of 84. At Rochester, it was cloudy, with a temperature of 82. At Duluth, drizzle and fog were reported, with a temperature of 64. Once again at 11 a.m., in Buffalo, it was 84 degrees and the heat index was 94, under partly sunny skies. And in Maple Lake, it was 85 degrees and the heat index was 93, under cloudy skies. 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The current time is 11:44 a.m. Central Daylight Time. Severe Thunderstorm Watch number 414 remains in effect until 4 p.m., and now includes the following county, Mille Lacs, Minnesota. Remember, a severe thunderstorm watch means the conditions are favorable for the development of severe weather, including large hail and damaging winds, in and close to the watch area. While severe weather may not be imminent, persons should remain alert for rapidly changing weather conditions, and listen for later statements and possible warnings. Stay tuned to NOAA Weather Radio, commercial radio and television outlets, or internet sources for the latest severe weather information. Severe Thunderstorm Watch number 414 remains in effect until 4 p.m. for the following county, Mille Lacs, Minnesota.
Remember, a severe thunderstorm watch means the conditions are favorable for the development of severe weather, including large hail and damaging winds, in and close to the watch area. While severe weather may not be imminent, persons should remain alert for rapidly changing weather conditions and listen for later statements and possible warnings. Stay tuned to NOAA Weather Radio, commercial radio and television outlets, or internet sources for the latest severe weather information. Extreme heat warning remains in effect from 9 a.m. this morning to midnight tonight. What? Dangerously hot conditions with heat index values up to 110 expected. Where? Portions of central, east central, south central, southeast, and southwest Minnesota and northwest and west central Wisconsin. When? From 9 a.m. this morning to midnight tonight. The following impacts are expected. Heat-related illnesses increase significantly during extreme heat and high humidity events. Drink plenty of fluids, stay in an air-conditioned room, stay out of the sun, and check up on relatives and neighbors. Repeating, an extreme heat warning remains in effect from 9 a.m. until midnight Tuesday for the following counties: in Minnesota, Anoka, Benton, Carver, Hennepin, Isanti, McLeod, Meeker, Mille Lacs, Sherbrooke, Stearns, and Wright. Now the forecast for central Minnesota, from St. Cloud to the northwest Twin Cities suburbs. This afternoon, mostly sunny. Highs in the mid-90s. South winds 15 to 20 miles an hour with gusts to around 35 miles an hour. Tonight, partly cloudy with a 30% chance of thunderstorms in the evening, then mostly cloudy overnight. Lows in the upper 60s. South winds 10 to 20 miles an hour shifting to the southwest 5 to 10 miles an hour overnight. Tuesday, sunny. Highs around 90. Southwest winds 5 to 15 miles an hour. Tuesday night, partly cloudy. A 30% chance of thunderstorms overnight. Lows in the mid-60s. Southwest winds up to 10 miles an hour. Wednesday, partly sunny. Chance of showers in the morning, then showers likely and chance of thunderstorms in the afternoon. Highs in the upper 80s. Chance of precipitation 60%. Wednesday night, showers likely and chance of thunderstorms in the evening, then partly cloudy with chance of thunderstorms overnight. Lows in the upper 60s. Chance of precipitation 70%. Thursday, mostly sunny. Highs in the upper 80s. Thursday night, partly cloudy. Chance of thunderstorms in the evening, then showers likely and chance of thunderstorms overnight. Lows in the upper 60s. Chance of precipitation 60%. Friday and Friday night, partly cloudy. A 50% chance of thunderstorms. Highs in the upper 80s. Lows in the upper 60s. Independence Day, partly sunny. Chance of showers in the morning, then chance of thunderstorms in the afternoon. Highs in the mid-80s. Chance of precipitation 50%. Saturday night, showers likely and chance of thunderstorms in the evening, then showers likely overnight. Lows in the mid-60s. Chance of precipitation 70%. Sunday, mostly sunny. Chance of showers. Highs in the lower 80s. Chance of showers 40%. Again, the forecast for central Minnesota, from St. Cloud to the northwest Twin Cities suburbs for this afternoon, mostly sunny. Highs in the mid-90s. South winds 15 to 20 miles an hour with gusts to around 35 miles an hour. At 11 a.m., in Buffalo, it was partly sunny. The temperature was 84 degrees. The dew point was 77, and the relative humidity was 79%. The heat index was 94. The wind was south at 9 miles an hour. The pressure was 29.66 inches and rising. In Maple Lake, it was cloudy. The temperature was 85 degrees. The dew point was 75, and the relative humidity was 71%. The heat index was 93. The wind was south at 8 miles an hour.
The pressure was 29.67 inches and steady. Elsewhere across central Minnesota, at Anoka, it was sunny, with a temperature of 88. At Crystal, it was mostly sunny, with a temperature of 87. It was partly sunny, with a temperature of 87 at the Twin Cities, 87 at Princeton, and 82 at Litchfield. It was cloudy, with a temperature of 84 at St. Cloud, 81 at Little Falls, and 82 at Willmar. Around the state, at Brainerd, fog was reported, with a temperature of 70. At International Falls, it was mostly sunny, with a temperature of 72. At Mankato, it was partly sunny, with a temperature of 84. At Rochester, it was cloudy, with a temperature of 82. At Duluth, drizzle and fog were reported, with a temperature of 64. Once again at 11 a.m., in Buffalo, it was 84 degrees and the heat index was 94, under partly sunny skies. And in Maple Lake, it was 85 degrees and the heat index was 93, under cloudy skies. 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The current time is 11:51 a.m. Central Daylight Time. Severe Thunderstorm Watch number 414 remains in effect until 4 p.m. and now includes the following county: Mille Lacs, Minnesota. Remember, a severe thunderstorm watch means the conditions are favorable for the development of severe weather, including large hail and damaging winds, in and close to the watch area. While severe weather may not be imminent, persons should remain alert for rapidly changing weather conditions and listen for later statements and possible warnings. 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Severe Thunderstorm Watch number 414 remains in effect until 4 p.m. for the following county: Mille Lacs, Minnesota. Remember, a severe thunderstorm watch means the conditions are favorable for the development of severe weather, including large hail and damaging winds, in and close to the watch area. While severe weather may not be imminent, persons should remain alert for rapidly changing weather conditions and listen for later statements and possible warnings. Stay tuned to NOAA Weather Radio, commercial radio and television outlets, or internet sources for the latest severe weather information. Extreme heat warning remains in effect from 9 a.m. this morning to midnight tonight. What? Dangerously hot conditions with heat index values up to 110 expected. Where? Portions of central, east central, south central, southeast, and southwest Minnesota and northwest and west central Wisconsin. When? From 9 a.m. this morning to midnight tonight. The following impacts are expected: heat-related illnesses increase significantly during extreme heat and high humidity events. Drink plenty of fluids, stay in an air-conditioned room, stay out of the sun, and check up on relatives and neighbors. Repeating, an extreme heat warning remains in effect from 9 a.m. until midnight Tuesday for the following counties: in Minnesota, Anoka, Benton, Carver, Hennepin, Isanti, McLeod, Meeker, Mille Lacs, Sherburne, Stearns, and Wright. Now the forecast for central Minnesota, from St. Cloud to the northwest Twin Cities suburbs. This afternoon, mostly sunny. Highs in the mid-90s. South winds 15 to 20 miles an hour with gusts to around 35 miles an hour. Tonight, partly cloudy with a 30% chance of thunderstorms in the evening, then mostly cloudy overnight. Lows in the upper 60s. South winds 10 to 20 miles an hour shifting to the southwest 5 to 10 miles an hour overnight. Tuesday, sunny. Highs around 90. Southwest winds 5 to 15 miles an hour. Tuesday night, partly cloudy. A 30% chance of thunderstorms overnight. Lows in the mid-60s. Southwest winds up to 10 miles an hour.
Wednesday, partly sunny. Chance of showers in the morning, then showers likely and chance of thunderstorms in the afternoon. Highs in the upper 80s. Chance of precipitation 60%. Wednesday night, showers likely and chance of thunderstorms in the evening, then partly cloudy with chance of thunderstorms overnight. Lows in the upper 60s. Chance of precipitation 70%. Thursday, mostly sunny. Highs in the upper 80s. Thursday night, partly cloudy. Chance of thunderstorms in the evening, then showers likely and chance of thunderstorms overnight. Lows in the upper 60s. Chance of precipitation 60%. Friday and Friday night, partly cloudy. A 50% chance of thunderstorms. Highs in the upper 80s. Lows in the upper 60s. Independence Day, partly sunny. Chance of showers in the morning, then chance of thunderstorms in the afternoon. Highs in the mid-80s. Chance of precipitation 50%. Saturday night, showers likely and chance of thunderstorms in the evening, then showers likely overnight. Lows in the mid-60s. Chance of precipitation 70%. Sunday, mostly sunny. Chance of showers. Highs in the lower 80s. Chance of showers 40%. Again, the forecast for central Minnesota, from St. Cloud to the northwest Twin Cities suburbs for this afternoon, mostly sunny. Highs in the mid-90s. South winds 15 to 20 miles an hour with gusts to around 35 miles an hour. At 11 a.m., in Buffalo, it was partly sunny. The temperature was 84 degrees, the dew point was 77, and the relative humidity was 79%. The heat index was 94. The wind was south at 9 miles an hour. The pressure was 29.66 inches and rising. In Maple Lake, it was cloudy. The temperature was 85 degrees, the dew point was 75, and the relative humidity. Severe thunderstorm watch number 414 remains in effect until 4 p.m. for the following county, Mille Lacs, Minnesota. Remember, a severe thunderstorm watch means the conditions are favorable for the development of severe weather, including large hail and damaging winds, in and close to the watch area. While severe weather may not be imminent, persons should remain alert for rapidly changing weather conditions and listen for later statements and possible warnings. Stay tuned to NOAA Weather Radio, commercial radio and television outlets, or internet sources for the latest severe weather information. 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The current time is 11:58 a.m. Central Daylight Time. Severe thunderstorm watch number 414 remains in effect until 4 p.m. and now includes the following county, Mille Lacs, Minnesota. Remember, a severe thunderstorm watch means the conditions are favorable for the development of severe weather, including large hail and damaging winds, in and close to the watch area. While severe weather may not be imminent, persons should remain alert for rapidly changing weather conditions and listen for later statements and possible warnings. Stay tuned to NOAA Weather Radio, commercial radio and television outlets, or internet sources for the latest severe weather information. Severe thunderstorm watch number 414 remains in effect until 4 p.m. for the following county, Mille Lacs, Minnesota. Remember, a severe thunderstorm watch means the conditions are favorable for the development of severe weather, including large hail and damaging winds, in and close to the watch area. While severe weather may not be imminent, persons should remain alert for rapidly changing weather conditions and listen for later statements and possible warnings. Stay tuned to NOAA Weather Radio, commercial radio and television outlets, or internet sources for the latest severe weather information. Extreme heat warning remains in effect from 9 a.m. this morning to midnight tonight. What?
dangerously hot conditions with heat index values up to 110 expected. Where portions of central, east central, south central, southeast, and southwest Minnesota and northwest and west central Wisconsin. When, from 9 a.m. this morning to midnight tonight. The following impacts are expected: heat-related illnesses increase significantly during extreme heat and high humidity events. Drink plenty of fluids, stay in an air-conditioned room, stay out of the sun, and check up on relatives and neighbors. Repeating, an extreme heat warning remains in effect from 9 a.m. until midnight Tuesday for the following counties: in Minnesota, Anoka, Benton, Carver, Hennepin, Isanti, McLeod, Meeker, Mille Lacs, Sherber, Stearns, and Wright. Now the forecast for central Minnesota, from St. Cloud to the northwest Twin Cities suburbs. This afternoon, mostly sunny. Highs in the mid-90s. South winds 15 to 20 miles an hour with gusts to around 35 miles an hour. Tonight, partly cloudy with a 30% chance of thunderstorms in the evening, then mostly cloudy overnight. Lows in the upper 60s. South winds 10 to 20 miles an hour shifting to the southwest 5 to 10 miles an hour overnight. Tuesday, sunny. Highs around 90. Southwest winds 5 to 15 miles an hour. Tuesday night, partly cloudy. A 30% chance of thunderstorms overnight. Lows in the mid-60s. Southwest winds up to 10 miles an hour. Wednesday, partly sunny. Chance of showers in the morning, then showers likely and chance of thunderstorms in the afternoon. Highs in the upper 80s. Chance of precipitation 60%. Wednesday night, showers likely and chance of thunderstorms in the evening, then partly cloudy with chance of thunderstorms overnight. Lows in the upper 60s. Chance of precipitation 70%. Thursday, mostly sunny. Highs in the upper 80s. Thursday night, partly cloudy. Chance of thunderstorms in the evening, then showers likely and chance of thunderstorms overnight. Lows in the upper 60s. Chance of precipitation 60%. Friday and Friday night, partly cloudy. A 50% chance of thunderstorms. Highs in the upper 80s. Lows in the upper 60s. Independence Day, partly sunny. Chance of showers in the morning, then chance of thunderstorms in the afternoon. Highs in the mid-80s. Chance of precipitation 50%. Saturday night, showers likely and chance of thunderstorms in the evening, then showers likely overnight. Lows in the mid-60s. Chance of precipitation 70%. Sunday, mostly sunny. Chance of showers. Highs in the lower 80s. Chance of showers 40%. Again, the forecast for central Minnesota, from St. Cloud to the northwest Twin Cities suburbs for this afternoon, mostly sunny. Highs in the mid-90s. South winds 15 to 20 miles an hour with gusts to around 35 miles an hour. 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The current time is 12:04 p.m. Central Daylight Time. Severe thunderstorm watch number 414 remains in effect until 4 p.m. and now includes the following county: Mille Lacs, Minnesota. Remember, a severe thunderstorm watch means the conditions are favorable for the development of severe weather, including large hail and damaging winds, in and close to the watch area. While severe weather may not be imminent, persons should remain alert for rapidly changing weather conditions and listen for later statements and possible warnings. Stay tuned to NOAA Weather Radio, commercial radio and television outlets, or internet sources for the latest severe weather information. Severe thunderstorm watch number 414 remains in effect until 4 p.m. for the following county: Mille Lacs, Minnesota.
Remember, a severe thunderstorm watch means the conditions are favorable for the development of severe weather, including large hail and damaging winds, in and close to the watch area. While severe weather may not be imminent, persons should remain alert for rapidly changing weather conditions and listen for later statements and possible warnings. Stay tuned to NOAA Weather Radio, commercial radio and television outlets, or internet sources for the latest severe weather information. Extreme heat warning remains in effect from 9 a.m. this morning to midnight tonight. What? Dangerously hot conditions with heat index values up to 110 expected. Where? Portions of central, east central, south central, southeast, and southwest Minnesota and northwest and west central Wisconsin. When? From 9 a.m. this morning to midnight tonight. The following impacts are expected. Heat-related illnesses increase significantly during extreme heat and high humidity events. Drink plenty of fluids, stay in an air-conditioned room, stay out of the sun, and check up on relatives and neighbors. Repeating, an extreme heat warning remains in effect from 9 a.m. until midnight Tuesday for the following counties, in Minnesota, Anoka, Benton, Carver, Hennepin, Isanti, McLeod, Meeker, Mille Lacs, Sherburne, Stearns and Wright. Now the forecast for central Minnesota, from St. Cloud to the northwest Twin Cities suburbs. This afternoon, mostly sunny. Highs in the mid-90s. South winds 15 to 20 miles an hour with gusts to around 35 miles an hour. Tonight, partly cloudy with a 30% chance of thunderstorms in the evening, then mostly cloudy overnight. Lows in the upper 60s. South winds 10 to 20 miles an hour shifting to the southwest 5 to 10 miles an hour overnight. Tuesday, sunny. Highs around 90. Southwest winds 5 to 15 miles an hour. Tuesday night, partly cloudy. A 30% chance of thunderstorms overnight. Lows in the mid-60s. Southwest winds up to 10 miles an hour. Wednesday, partly sunny. Chance of showers in the morning, then showers likely and chance of thunderstorms in the afternoon. Highs in the upper 80s. Chance of precipitation 60%. Wednesday night, showers likely and chance of thunderstorms in the evening, then partly cloudy with chance of thunderstorms overnight. Lows in the upper 60s. Chance of precipitation 70%. Thursday, mostly sunny. Highs in the upper 80s. Thursday night, partly cloudy. Chance of thunderstorms in the evening, then showers likely and chance of thunderstorms overnight. Lows in the upper 60s. Chance of precipitation 60%. Friday and Friday night, partly cloudy. A 50% chance of thunderstorms. Highs in the upper 80s. Lows in the upper 60s. Independence Day, partly sunny. Chance of showers in the morning, then chance of thunderstorms in the afternoon. Highs in the mid-80s. Chance of precipitation 50%. Saturday night, showers likely and chance of thunderstorms in the evening, then showers likely overnight. Lows in the mid-60s. Chance of precipitation 70%. Sunday, mostly sunny. Chance of showers. Highs in the lower 80s. Chance of showers 40%. Again, the forecast for central Minnesota, from St. Cloud to the northwest Twin Cities suburbs for this afternoon, mostly sunny. Highs in the mid-90s. South winds 15 to 20 miles an hour with gusts to around 35 miles an hour. 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The current time is 12:09 p.m. Central Daylight Time. Severe Thunderstorm Watch number 414 remains in effect until 4 p.m. and now include the following county, Mille Lacs, Minnesota. Remember,
A severe thunderstorm watch means the conditions are favorable for the development of severe weather, including large hail and damaging winds, in and close to the watch area. While severe weather may not be imminent, persons should remain alert for rapidly changing weather conditions and listen for later statements and possible warnings. Stay tuned to NOAA Weather Radio, commercial radio and television outlets, or internet sources for the latest severe weather information. Severe Thunderstorm Watch Number 414 remains in effect until 4 p.m. for the following county, Mille Lacs, Minnesota. Remember, a severe thunderstorm watch means the conditions are favorable for the development of severe weather, including large hail and damaging winds, in and close to the watch area. While severe weather may not be imminent, persons should remain alert for rapidly changing weather conditions and listen for later statements and possible warnings. Stay tuned to NOAA Weather Radio, commercial radio and television outlets, or internet sources for the latest severe weather information. Extreme heat warning remains in effect from 9 a.m. this morning to midnight tonight. What? Dangerously hot conditions with heat index values up to 110 expected. Where? Portions of central, east central, south central, southeast, and southwest Minnesota and northwest and west central Wisconsin. When? From 9 a.m. this morning to midnight tonight. The following impacts are expected. Heat-related illnesses increase significantly during extreme heat and high humidity events. Drink plenty of fluids, stay in an air-conditioned room, stay out of the sun, and check up on relatives and neighbors. Repeating, an extreme heat warning remains in effect from 9 a.m. until midnight Tuesday for the following counties in Minnesota: Anoka, Benton, Carver, Hennepin, Isanti, McLeod, Meeker, Mille Lacs, Sherburne, Stearns, and Wright. Now the forecast for central Minnesota, from St. Cloud to the northwest Twin Cities suburbs. This afternoon, mostly sunny. Highs in the mid-90s. South winds 15 to 20 miles an hour with gusts to around 35 miles an hour. Tonight, partly cloudy with a 30% chance of thunderstorms in the evening, then mostly cloudy overnight. Lows in the upper 60s. South winds 10 to 20 miles an hour shifting to the southwest 5 to 10 miles an hour overnight. Tuesday, sunny. Highs around 90. Southwest winds 5 to 15 miles an hour. Tuesday night, partly cloudy. A 30% chance of thunderstorms overnight. Lows in the mid-60s. Southwest winds up to 10 miles an hour. Wednesday, partly sunny. Chance of showers in the morning, then showers likely and chance of thunderstorms in the afternoon. Highs in the upper 80s. Chance of precipitation 60%. Wednesday night, showers likely and chance of thunderstorms in the evening, then partly cloudy with chance of thunderstorms overnight. Lows in the upper 60s. Chance of precipitation 70%. Thursday, mostly sunny. Highs in the upper 80s. Thursday night, partly cloudy. Chance of thunderstorms in the evening, then showers likely and chance of thunderstorms overnight. Lows in the upper 60s. Chance of precipitation 60%. Friday and Friday night, partly cloudy. A 50% chance of thunderstorms. Highs in the upper 80s. Lows in the upper 60s. Independence Day, partly sunny. Chance of showers in the morning, then chance of thunderstorms in the afternoon. Highs in the mid-80s. Chance of precipitation 50%. Saturday night, showers likely and chance of thunderstorms in the evening, then showers likely overnight. Lows in the mid-60s. Chance of precipitation 70%. Sunday, mostly sunny. Chance of showers. Highs in the lower 80s. Chance of showers 40%. Again, the forecast for central Minnesota, from St. Cloud to the northwest Twin Cities suburbs for this afternoon, mostly sunny. Highs in the mid-90s.
South winds 15 to 20 miles an hour with gusts to around 35 miles an hour. At noon, in Buffalo, it was partly sunny. The temperature was 86 degrees, the dew point was 77, and the relative humidity was 74%. The heat index was 97. The wind was southeast at 13 miles an hour, gusting to 23. The pressure was 29.63 inches and falling. In Maple Lake, it was partly sunny, the temperature was 87 degrees, the dew point was 75, and the relative humidity was 68%. The heat index was 96. The wind was southeast at 8 miles an hour. The pressure was 29.65 inches and falling. Elsewhere across central Minnesota, at Anoka, it was mostly sunny, with a temperature of 90. It was partly sunny, with a temperature of 88 at the Twin Cities, 86 at Crystal, 88 at Princeton, and 84 at Litchfield. It was cloudy, with a temperature of 85 at St. Cloud, and 84 at Wilmer. Around the state, fog was reported, with a temperature of 70 at Brainerd, and 67 at Duluth. At International Falls, it was mostly sunny, with a temperature of 75. At Mankato, it was partly sunny, with a temperature of 85. At Rochester, it was cloudy, with a temperature of 83. Once again at noon, in Buffalo, it was 86 degrees and the heat index was 97, under partly sunny skies. And in Maple Lake, it was 87 degrees and the heat index was 96, under partly sunny skies. 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The current time is 12:17 p.m. Central Daylight Time. Severe Thunderstorm Watch number 414 remains in effect until 4 p.m., and now includes the following county: Mille Lacs, Minnesota. Remember, a severe thunderstorm watch means the conditions are favorable for the development of severe weather, including large hail and damaging winds, in and close to the watch area. While severe weather may not be imminent, persons should remain alert for rapidly changing weather conditions, and listen for later statements and possible warnings. Stay tuned to NOAA Weather Radio, commercial radio and television outlets, or internet sources for the latest severe weather information. Severe Thunderstorm Watch number 414 remains in effect until 4 p.m. for the following county: Mille Lacs, Minnesota. Remember, a severe thunderstorm watch means the conditions are favorable for the development of severe weather, including large hail and damaging winds, in and close to the watch area. While severe weather may not be imminent, persons should remain alert for rapidly changing weather conditions, and listen for later statements and possible warnings. Stay tuned to NOAA Weather Radio, commercial radio and television outlets, or internet sources for the latest severe weather information. Extreme heat warning remains in effect from 9 a.m. this morning to midnight tonight. What? Dangerously hot conditions with heat index values up to 110 expected. Where? Portions of central, east central, south central, southeast, and southwest Minnesota and northwest and west central Wisconsin. When? From 9 a.m. this morning to midnight tonight. The following impacts are expected: heat-related illnesses increase significantly during extreme heat and high humidity events. Drink plenty of fluids, stay in an air-conditioned room, stay out of the sun, and check up on relatives and neighbors. Repeating, an extreme heat warning remains in effect from 9 a.m. until midnight Tuesday for the following counties: in Minnesota, Anoka, Benton, Carver, Hennepin, Isanti, McLeod, Meeker, Mille Lacs, Sherburne, Stearns, and Wright. Now the forecast for central Minnesota, from St. Cloud to the northwest Twin Cities suburbs. This afternoon, mostly sunny. Highs in the mid-90s.
South winds 15 to 20 miles an hour with gusts to around 35 miles an hour. Tonight, partly cloudy with a 30% chance of thunderstorms in the evening, then mostly cloudy overnight. Lows in the upper 60s. South winds 10 to 20 miles an hour shifting to the southwest 5 to 10 miles an hour overnight. Tuesday, sunny. Highs around 90. Southwest winds 5 to 15 miles an hour. Tuesday night, partly cloudy. A 30% chance of thunderstorms overnight. Lows in the mid-60s. Southwest winds up to 10 miles an hour. Wednesday, partly sunny. Chance of showers in the morning, then showers likely and chance of thunderstorms in the afternoon. Highs in the upper 80s. Chance of precipitation 60%. Wednesday night, showers likely and chance of thunderstorms in the evening, then partly cloudy with chance of thunderstorms overnight. Lows in the upper 60s. Chance of precipitation 70%. Thursday, mostly sunny. Highs in the upper 80s. Thursday night, partly cloudy. Chance of thunderstorms in the evening, then showers likely and chance of thunderstorms overnight. Lows in the upper 60s. Chance of precipitation 60%. Friday and Friday night, partly cloudy. A 50% chance of thunderstorms. Highs in the upper 80s. Lows in the upper 60s. Independence Day, partly sunny. Chance of showers in the morning, then chance of thunderstorms in the afternoon. Highs in the mid-80s. Chance of precipitation 50%. Saturday night, showers likely and chance of thunderstorms in the evening, then showers likely overnight. Lows in the mid-60s. Chance of precipitation 70%. Sunday, mostly sunny. Chance of showers. Highs in the lower 80s. Chance of showers 40%. Again, the forecast for central Minnesota, from St. Cloud to the northwest Twin Cities suburbs for this afternoon, mostly sunny. Highs in the mid-90s. South winds 15 to 20 miles an hour with gusts to around 35 miles an hour. At noon, in Buffalo, it was partly sunny. The temperature was 86 degrees. The dew point was 77, and the relative humidity was 74%. The heat index was 97. The wind was southeast at 13 miles an hour, gusting to 23. The pressure was 29.63 inches and falling. In Maple Lake, it was partly sunny. The temperature was 87 degrees. The dew point was 75, and the relative humidity was 68%. The heat index was 96. The wind was southeast at 8 miles an hour. The pressure was 29.65 inches and falling. Elsewhere across central Minnesota, at Anoka, it was mostly sunny, with a temperature of 90. It was partly sunny, with a temperature of 88 at the Twin Cities, 86 at Crystal, 88 at Princeton, and 84 at Litchfield. It was cloudy, with a temperature of 85 at St. Cloud, and 84 at Willmar. Around the state, fog was reported, with a temperature of 70 at Brainerd, and 67 at Duluth. At International Falls, it was mostly sunny, with a temperature of 75. At Mankato, it was partly sunny, with a temperature of 85. At Rochester, it was cloudy, with a temperature of 83. Once again at noon, in Buffalo, it was 86 degrees and the heat index was 97, under partly sunny skies. And in Maple Lake, it was 87 degrees and the heat index was 96, under partly sunny skies. 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The current time is 12:24 p.m. Central Daylight Time. Severe Thunderstorm Watch Number 414 remains in effect until 4 p.m., and now includes the following county: Mille Lacs,
Minnesota. Remember, a severe thunderstorm watch means the conditions are favorable for the development of severe weather, including large hail and damaging winds, in and close to the watch area. While severe weather may not be imminent, persons should remain alert for rapidly changing weather conditions and listen for later statements and possible warnings. Stay tuned to NOAA Weather Radio, commercial radio and television outlets, or internet sources for the latest severe weather information. Severe Thunderstorm Watch Number 414 remains in effect until 4 p.m. for the following county, Mille Lacs, Minnesota. Remember, a severe thunderstorm watch means the conditions are favorable for the development of severe weather, including large hail and damaging winds, in and close to the watch area. While severe weather may not be imminent, persons should remain alert for rapidly changing weather conditions and listen for later statements and possible warnings. Stay tuned to NOAA Weather Radio, commercial radio and television outlets, or internet sources for the latest severe weather information. Extreme heat warning remains in effect from 9 a.m. this morning to midnight tonight. What? Dangerously hot conditions with heat index values up to 110 expected. Where? Portions of central, east central, south central, southeast, and southwest Minnesota and northwest and west central Wisconsin. When? From 9 a.m. this morning to midnight tonight. The following impacts are expected. Heat-related illnesses increase significantly during extreme heat and high humidity events. Drink plenty of fluids, stay in an air-conditioned room, stay out of the sun, and check up on relatives and neighbors. Repeating, an extreme heat warning remains in effect from 9 a.m. until midnight Tuesday for the following counties in Minnesota: Anoka, Benton, Carver, Hennepin, Isanti, McLeod, Meeker, Mille Lacs, Sherburne, Stearns, and Wright. Now the forecast for central Minnesota, from St. Cloud to the northwest Twin Cities suburbs. This afternoon, mostly sunny. Highs in the mid-90s. South winds 15 to 20 miles an hour with gusts to around 35 miles an hour. Tonight, partly cloudy with a 30% chance of thunderstorms in the evening, then mostly cloudy overnight. Lows in the upper 60s. South winds 10 to 20 miles an hour shifting to the southwest 5 to 10 miles an hour overnight. Tuesday, sunny. Highs around 90. Southwest winds 5 to 15 miles an hour. Tuesday night, partly cloudy. A 30% chance of thunderstorms overnight. Lows in the mid-60s. Southwest winds up to 10 miles an hour. Wednesday, partly sunny. Chance of showers in the morning, then showers likely and chance of thunderstorms in the afternoon. Highs in the upper 80s. Chance of precipitation 60%. Wednesday night, showers likely and chance of thunderstorms in the evening, then partly cloudy with chance of thunderstorms overnight. Lows in the upper 60s. Chance of precipitation 70%. Thursday, mostly sunny. Highs in the upper 80s. Thursday night, partly cloudy. Chance of thunderstorms in the evening, then showers likely and chance of thunderstorms overnight. Lows in the upper 60s. Chance of precipitation 60%. Friday and Friday night, partly cloudy. A 50% chance of thunderstorms. Highs in the upper 80s. Lows in the upper 60s. Independence Day, partly sunny. Chance of showers in the morning, then chance of thunderstorms in the afternoon. Highs in the mid-80s. Chance of precipitation 50%. Saturday night, showers likely and chance of thunderstorms in the evening, then showers likely overnight. Lows in the mid-60s. Chance of precipitation 70%. Sunday, mostly sunny. Chance of showers. Highs in the lower 80s. Chance of showers 40%. Again, the forecast for central Minnesota, from St. Cloud to the northwest Twin Cities suburbs for this afternoon, mostly sunny. Highs in the mid-90s.
South winds 15 to 20 miles an hour with gusts to around 35 miles an hour. At noon, in Buffalo, it was partly sunny. The temperature was 86 degrees, the dew point was 77, and the relative humidity was 74%. The heat index was 97. The wind was southeast at 13 miles an hour, gusting to 23. The pressure was 29.63 inches and falling. In Maple Lake, it was partly sunny, the temperature was 87 degrees, the dew point was 75, and the relative humidity was 68%. The heat index was 96. The wind was southeast at 8 miles an hour. The pressure was 29.65 inches and falling. Elsewhere across central Minnesota, at Anoka, it was mostly sunny, with a temperature of 90. It was partly sunny, with a temperature of 88 at the Twin Cities, 86 at Crystal, 88 at Princeton, and 84 at Litchfield. It was cloudy, with a temperature of 85 at St. Cloud, and 84 at Wilmer. Around the state, fog was reported, with a temperature of 70 at Brainerd, and 67 at Duluth. At International Falls, it was mostly sunny, with a temperature of 75. At Mankato, it was partly sunny, with a temperature of 85. At Rochester, it was cloudy, with a temperature of 83. Once again at noon, in Buffalo, it was 86 degrees and the heat index was 97, under partly sunny skies. And in Maple Lake, it was 87 degrees and the heat index was 96, under partly sunny skies. 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The current time is 12:32 p.m. Central Daylight Time. Severe Thunderstorm Watch Number 414 remains in effect until 4 p.m. and now includes the following county: Mille Lacs, Minnesota. Remember, a severe thunderstorm watch means the conditions are favorable for the development of severe weather, including large hail and damaging winds, in and close to the watch area. While severe weather may not be imminent, persons should remain alert for rapidly changing weather conditions and listen for later statements and possible warnings. Stay tuned to NOAA Weather Radio, commercial radio and television outlets, or internet sources for the latest severe weather information. Severe Thunderstorm Watch Number 414 remains in effect until 4 p.m. for the following county: Mille Lacs, Minnesota. Remember, a severe thunderstorm watch means the conditions are favorable for the development of severe weather, including large hail and damaging winds, in and close to the watch area. While severe weather may not be imminent, persons should remain alert for rapidly changing it. Persons should remain alert for rapidly changing weather conditions and listen for later statements and possible warnings. Stay tuned to NOAA Weather Radio, commercial radio and television outlets, or internet sources for the latest severe weather information. Extreme heat warning remains in effect from 9 a.m. this morning to midnight tonight. What? Dangerously hot conditions with heat index values up to 110 expected. Where? Portions of central, east central, south central, southeast, and southwest Minnesota and northwest and west central Wisconsin. When? From 9 a.m. this morning to midnight tonight. The following impacts are expected: heat-related illnesses increase significantly during extreme heat and high humidity events. Drink plenty of fluids, stay in an air-conditioned room, stay out of the sun, and check up on relatives and neighbors. Repeating, an extreme heat warning remains in effect from 9 a.m. until midnight Tuesday for the following counties: in Minnesota, Anoka, Benton, Carver, Hennepin, Isanti, McLeod, Meeker, Mille Lacs, Sherburne, Stearns, and Wright. Now the forecast for central Minnesota, from St. Cloud to the northwest Twin Cities suburbs. This afternoon, mostly sunny. Highs in the mid-90s.
South winds 15 to 20 miles an hour with gusts to around 35 miles an hour. Tonight, partly cloudy with a 30% chance of thunderstorms in the evening, then mostly cloudy over

sun showers likely and chance of thunderstorms in the afternoon. Highs in the upper 80s. Chance of precipitation 60%. Wednesday night, showers likely and chance of thunderstorms in the evening, then partly cloudy with chance of thunderstorms overnight. Lows in the upper 60s. Chance of precipitation 70%. Thursday, mostly sunny. Highs in the upper 80s. Thursday night, partly cloudy. Chance of thunderstorms in the evening, then showers likely and chance of thunderstorms overnight. Lows in the upper 60s. Chance of precipitation 60%. Friday and Friday night, partly cloudy. 50% chance of thunderstorms. Highs in the upper 80s. Lows in the upper 60s. Independence Day, partly sunny. Chance of showers in the morning, then chance of thunderstorms in the afternoon. Highs in the mid-80s. Chance of precipitation 50%. Saturday night, showers likely and chance of thunderstorms in the evening, then showers likely overnight. Lows in the mid-60s. Chance of precipitation 70%. Sunday, mostly sunny. Chance of showers. Highs in the lower 80s. Chance of showers 40%. Again, the forecast for central Minnesota, from St. Cloud to the northwest Twin Cities suburbs for this afternoon, mostly sunny. Highs in the mid-90s. South winds 15 to 20 miles an hour with gusts to around 35 miles an hour. At noon, in Buffalo, it was partly sunny. The temperature was 86 degrees, the dew point was 77, and the relative humidity was 74%. The heat index was 97. The wind was southeast at 13 miles an hour, gusting to 23. The pressure was 29.63 inches and falling. In Maple Lake, it was partly sunny, the temperature was 87 degrees, the dew point was 75, and the relative humidity was 68%. The heat index was 96. The wind was southeast at 8 miles an hour. The pressure was 29.65 inches and falling. Elsewhere across central Minnesota, at Anoka, it was mostly sunny, with a temperature of 90. It was partly sunny, with a temperature of 88 at the Twin Cities, 86 at Crystal, 88 at Princeton, and 84 at Litchfield. It was cloudy, with a temperature of 85 at St. Cloud, and 84 at Willmar. Around the state, fog was reported, with a temperature of 70 at Brainerd, and 67 at Duluth. At International Falls, it was mostly sunny, with a temperature of 75. At Mankato, it was partly sunny, with a temperature of 85. At Rochester, it was cloudy, with a temperature of 83. Once again at noon, in Buffalo, it was 86 degrees and the heat index was 97, under partly sunny skies. And in Maple Lake, it was 87 degrees and the heat index was 96, under partly sunny skies. 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The current time is 12:39 p.m. Central Daylight Time. Severe Thunderstorm Watch number 414 remains in effect until 4 p.m. and now includes the following county, Mille Lacs, Minnesota. Remember, a severe thunderstorm watch means the conditions are favorable for the development of severe weather, including large hail and damaging winds, in and close to the watch area. While severe weather may not be imminent, persons should remain alert for rapidly changing weather conditions and listen for later statements and possible warnings. Stay tuned to NOAA Weather Radio, commercial radio and television outlets, or internet sources for the latest severe weather information. Severe Thunderstorm Watch number 414 remains in effect until 4 p.m. for the following county, Mille Lacs, Minnesota. Remember, a severe thunderstorm watch means the conditions are favorable for the development of severe weather, including

large hail and damaging winds in and close to the watch area. While severe weather may not be imminent, persons should remain alert for rapidly changing weather conditions and listen for later statements and possible warnings. Stay tuned to NOAA Weather Radio, commercial radio and television outlets, or internet sources for the latest severe weather information. Extreme heat warning remains in effect from 9 a.m. this morning to midnight tonight. What? Dangerously hot conditions with heat index values up to 110 expected. Where? Portions of central, east central, south central, southeast, and southwest Minnesota and northwest and west central Wisconsin. When? From 9 a.m. this morning to midnight tonight. The following impacts are expected. Heat-related illnesses increase significantly during extreme heat and high humidity events. Drink plenty of fluids, stay in an air-conditioned room, stay out of the sun, and check up on relatives and neighbors. Repeating, an extreme heat warning remains in effect from 9 a.m. until midnight Tuesday for the following counties in Minnesota: Anoka, Benton, Carver, Hennepin, Isanti, McLeod, Meeker, Mille Lacs, Sherburne, Stearns, and Wright. Now the forecast for central Minnesota, from St. Cloud to the northwest Twin Cities suburbs. This afternoon, mostly sunny. Highs in the mid-90s. South winds 15 to 20 miles an hour with gusts to around 35 miles an hour. Tonight, partly cloudy with a 30% chance of thunderstorms in the evening, then mostly cloudy overnight. Lows in the upper 60s. South winds 10 to 20 miles an hour shifting to the southwest 5 to 10 miles an hour overnight. Tuesday, sunny. Highs around 90. Southwest winds 5 to 15 miles an hour. Tuesday night, partly cloudy. A 30% chance of thunderstorms overnight. Lows in the mid-60s. Southwest winds up to 10 miles an hour. Wednesday, partly sunny. Chance of showers in the morning, then showers likely and chance of thunderstorms in the afternoon. Highs in the upper 80s. Chance of precipitation 60%. Wednesday night, showers likely and chance of thunderstorms in the evening, then partly cloudy with chance of thunderstorms overnight. Lows in the upper 60s. Chance of precipitation 70%. Thursday, mostly sunny. Highs in the upper 80s. Thursday night, partly cloudy. Chance of thunderstorms in the evening, then showers likely and chance of thunderstorms overnight. Lows in the upper 60s. Chance of precipitation 60%. Friday and Friday night, partly cloudy. A 50% chance of thunderstorms. Highs in the upper 80s. Lows in the upper 60s. Independence Day, partly sunny. Chance of showers in the morning, then chance of thunderstorms in the afternoon. Highs in the mid-80s. Chance of precipitation 50%. Saturday night, showers likely and chance of thunderstorms in the evening, then showers likely overnight. Lows in the mid-60s. Chance of precipitation 70%. Sunday, mostly sunny. Chance of showers. Highs in the lower 80s. Chance of showers 40%. Again, the forecast for central Minnesota, from St. Cloud to the northwest Twin Cities suburbs for this afternoon, mostly sunny. Highs in the mid-90s. South winds 15 to 20 miles an hour with gusts to around 35 miles an hour. At noon, in Buffalo, it was partly sunny. The temperature was 86 degrees. The dew point was 77, and the relative humidity was 74%. The heat index was 97. The wind was southeast at 13 miles an hour, gusting to 23. The pressure was 29.63 inches and falling. In Maple Lake, it was partly sunny. The temperature was 87 degrees. The dew point was 75, and the relative humidity was 68%. The heat index was 96. The wind was southeast at 8 miles an hour,
The pressure was 29.65 inches and falling. Elsewhere across central Minnesota, at Anoka, it was mostly sunny, with a temperature of 90. It was partly sunny, with a temperature of 88 at the Twin Cities, 86 at Crystal, 88 at Princeton, and 84 at Litchfield. It was cloudy, with a temperature of 85 at St. Cloud, and 84 at Willmar. Around the state, fog was reported, with a temperature of 70 at Brainerd, and 67 at Duluth. At International Falls, it was mostly sunny, with a temperature of 75. At Mankato, it was partly sunny, with a temperature of 85. At Rochester, it was cloudy, with a temperature of 83. Once again at noon, in Buffalo, it was 86 degrees and the heat index was 97, under partly sunny skies. And in Maple Lake, it was 87 degrees and the heat index was 96, under partly sunny skies. 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The current time is 12:46 p.m. Central Daylight Time. Severe Thunderstorm Watch number 414 remains in effect until 4 p.m. and now includes the following county: Mille Lacs, Minnesota. Remember, a severe thunderstorm watch means the conditions are favorable for the development of severe weather, including large hail and damaging winds, in and close to the watch area. While severe weather may not be imminent, persons should remain alert for rapidly changing weather conditions and listen for later statements and possible warnings. Stay tuned to NOAA Weather Radio, commercial radio and television outlets, or internet sources for the latest severe weather information. Severe Thunderstorm Watch number 414 remains in effect until 4 p.m. for the following county: Mille Lacs, Minnesota. Remember, a severe thunderstorm watch means the conditions are favorable for the development of severe weather, including large hail and damaging winds, in and close to the watch area. While severe weather may not be imminent, persons should remain alert for rapidly changing weather conditions and listen for later statements and possible warnings. Stay tuned to NOAA Weather Radio, commercial radio and television outlets, or internet sources for the latest severe weather information. Extreme heat warning remains in effect from 9 a.m. this morning to midnight tonight. What? Dangerously hot conditions with heat index values up to 110 expected. Where? Portions of central, east central, south central, southeast, and southwest Minnesota and northwest and west central Wisconsin. When? From 9 a.m. this morning to midnight tonight. The following impacts are expected: heat-related illnesses increase significantly during extreme heat and high humidity events. Drink plenty of fluids, stay in an air-conditioned room, stay out of the sun, and check up on relatives and neighbors. Repeating, an extreme heat warning remains in effect from 9 a.m. until midnight Tuesday for the following counties: in Minnesota, Anoka, Benton, Carver, Hennepin, Isanti, McLeod, Meeker, Mille Lacs, Sherburne, Stearns, and Wright. Now the forecast for central Minnesota, from St. Cloud to the northwest Twin Cities suburbs. This afternoon, mostly sunny. Highs in the mid-90s. South winds 15 to 20 miles an hour with gusts to around 35 miles an hour. Tonight, partly cloudy with a 30% chance of thunderstorms in the evening, then mostly cloudy overnight. Lows in the upper 60s. South winds 10 to 20 miles an hour shifting to the southwest 5 to 10 miles an hour overnight. Tuesday, sunny. Highs around 90. Southwest winds 5 to 15 miles an hour. Tuesday night, partly cloudy. A 30% chance of thunderstorms overnight. Lows in the mid-60s. Southwest winds up to 10 miles an hour. Wednesday, partly sunny. Chance of showers in the morning, then showers likely and chance of thunderstorms in the afternoon.
Severe thunderstorm watch number 414 remains in effect until 4 p.m. for the following county, Mille Lacs, Minnesota. Remember, a severe thunderstorm watch means the conditions are favorable for the development of severe weather, including large hail and damaging winds, in and close to the watch area. While severe weather may not be imminent, persons should remain alert for rapidly changing weather conditions and listen for later statements and possible warnings. Stay tuned to NOAA Weather Radio, commercial radio and television outlets, or internet sources for the latest severe weather information. Now the forecast for central Minnesota, from St. Cloud to the northwest Twin Cities suburbs. This afternoon, mostly sunny. Highs in the mid-90s. South winds 15 to 20 miles an hour with gusts to around 35 miles an hour. Tonight, partly cloudy with a 30% chance of thunderstorms in the evening, then mostly cloudy overnight. Lows in the upper 60s. South winds 10 to 20 miles an hour shifting to the southwest 5 to 10 miles an hour overnight. Tuesday, sunny. Highs around 90. Southwest winds 5 to 15 miles an hour. Tuesday night, partly cloudy. A 30% chance of thunderstorms overnight. Lows in the mid-60s. Southwest winds up to 10 miles an hour. Wednesday, partly sunny. Chance of showers in the morning, then showers likely and chance of thunderstorms in the afternoon. Highs in the upper 80s. Chance of precipitation 60%. Wednesday night, showers likely and chance of thunderstorms in the evening, then partly cloudy with chance of thunderstorms overnight. Lows in the upper 60s. Chance of precipitation 70%. Thursday, mostly sunny. Highs in the upper 80s. Thursday night, partly cloudy. Chance of thunderstorms in the evening, then showers likely and chance of thunderstorms overnight. Lows in the upper 60s. Chance of precipitation 60%. Friday and Friday night, partly cloudy. A 50% chance of thunderstorms. Highs in the upper 80s. Lows in the upper 60s. Independence Day, partly sunny. Chance of showers in the morning, then chance of thunderstorms in the afternoon. Highs in the mid-80s. Chance of precipitation 50%. Saturday night, showers likely and chance of thunderstorms in the evening, then showers likely overnight. Lows in the mid-60s. Chance of precipitation 70%. Sunday, mostly sunny. Chance of showers. Highs in the lower 80s. Chance of showers 40%. Again, the forecast for central Minnesota, from St. Cloud to the northwest Twin Cities suburbs for this afternoon, mostly sunny. Highs in the mid-90s. South winds 15 to 20 miles an hour with gusts to around 35 miles an hour. At noon, in Buffalo, it was partly sunny. The temperature was 86 degrees, the dew point was 77, and the relative humidity was 74%. The heat index was 97. The wind was southeast at 13 miles an hour, gusting to 23. The pressure was 29.63 inches and falling. In Maple Lake, it was partly sunny, but temperature was 87 degrees, the dew point was 75, and the relative humidity was 68%. The heat index was 96. The wind was southeast at 8 miles an hour. The pressure was 29.65 inches and falling. Elsewhere across central Minnesota, at Anoka, it was mostly sunny, with a temperature of 90. It was partly sunny, with a temperature of 88 at the Twin Cities, 86 at Crystal, 88 at Princeton, and 84 at Litchfield. It was cloudy, with a temperature of 85 at St. Cloud, and 84 at Willmar. Around the state, fog was reported, with a temperature of 70 at Brainerd, and 67 at Duluth. At International Falls, it was mostly sunny, with a temperature of 75. At Mankato, it was partly sunny, with a temperature of 85. At Rochester, it was cloudy,
with a temperature of 83. Once again at noon, in Buffalo, it was 86 degrees and the heat index was 97, under partly sunny skies. And in Maple Lake, it was 87 degrees and the heat index was 96, under partly sunny skies. 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The current time is 12:56 p.m. Central Daylight Time. Severe Thunderstorm Watch number 414 remains in effect until 4 p.m. and now includes the following county: Mille Lacs, Minnesota. Remember, a severe thunderstorm watch means the conditions are favorable for the development of severe weather, including large hail and damaging winds, in and close to the watch area. While severe weather may not be imminent, persons should remain alert for rapidly changing weather conditions and listen for later statements and possible warnings. Stay tuned to NOAA Weather Radio, commercial radio and television outlets, or internet sources for the latest severe weather information. Severe Thunderstorm Watch number 414 remains in effect until 4 p.m. for the following county: Mille Lacs, Minnesota. Remember, a severe thunderstorm watch means the conditions are favorable for the development of severe weather, including large hail and damaging winds, in and close to the watch area. While severe weather may not be imminent, persons should remain alert for rapidly changing weather conditions and listen for later statements and possible warnings. Stay tuned to NOAA Weather Radio, commercial radio and television outlets, or internet sources for the latest severe weather information. Extreme heat warning remains in effect from 9 a.m. this morning to midnight tonight. What? Dangerously hot conditions with heat index values up to 110 expected. Where? Portions of central, east central, south central, southeast, and southwest Minnesota and northwest and west central Wisconsin. When? From 9 a.m. this morning to midnight tonight. The following impacts are expected: heat-related illnesses increase significantly during extreme heat and high humidity events. Drink plenty of fluids, stay in an air-conditioned room, stay out of the sun, and check up on relatives and neighbors. Repeating, an extreme heat warning remains in effect from 9 a.m. until midnight Tuesday for the following counties: in Minnesota, Anoka, Benton, Carver, Hennepin, Isanti, McLeod, Meeker, Mille Lacs, Sherburne, Stearns, and Wright. Now the forecast for central Minnesota, from St. Cloud to the northwest Twin Cities suburbs. This afternoon, mostly sunny. Highs in the mid-90s. South winds 15 to 20 miles an hour with gusts to around 35 miles an hour. Tonight, partly cloudy with a 30% chance of thunderstorms in the evening, then mostly cloudy overnight. Lows in the upper 60s. South winds 10 to 20 miles an hour shifting to the southwest 5 to 10 miles an hour overnight. Tuesday, sunny. Highs around 90. Southwest winds 5 to 15 miles an hour. Tuesday night, partly cloudy. A 30% chance of thunderstorms overnight. Lows in the mid-60s. Southwest winds up to 10 miles an hour. Wednesday, partly sunny. Chance of showers in the morning, then showers likely and chance of thunderstorms in the afternoon. Highs in the upper 80s. Chance of precipitation 60%. Wednesday night, showers likely and chance of thunderstorms in the evening, then partly cloudy with chance of thunderstorms overnight. Lows in the upper 60s. Chance of precipitation 70%. Thursday, mostly sunny. Highs in the upper 80s. Thursday night, partly cloudy. Chance of thunderstorms in the evening, then showers likely and chance of thunderstorms overnight. Lows in the upper 60s. Chance of precipitation 60%. Friday and Friday night, partly cloudy. A 50% chance of thunderstorms.
Highs in the upper 80s. Lows in the upper 60s. Independence Day, partly sunny. Chance of showers in the morning, then chance of thunderstorms in the afternoon. Highs in the mid-80s. Chance of precipitation 50%. Saturday night, showers likely and chance of thunderstorms in the evening, then showers likely overnight. Lows in the mid-60s. Chance of precipitation 70%. Sunday, mostly sunny. Chance of showers. Highs in the lower 80s. Chance of showers 40%. Again, the forecast for central Minnesota, from St. Cloud to the northwest Twin Cities suburbs for this afternoon, mostly sunny. Highs in the mid-90s. South winds 15 to 20 miles an hour with gusts to around 35 miles an hour. Now the forecast for central Minnesota, from St. Cloud to the northwest Twin Cities suburbs. This afternoon, mostly sunny. Highs in the mid-90s. South winds 15 to 20 miles an hour with gusts to around 35 miles an hour. Tonight, partly cloudy with showers likely and chance of thunderstorms in the evening, then mostly cloudy with chance of thunderstorms overnight. Lows in the upper 60s. South winds 10 to 20 miles an hour with gusts to around 35 miles an hour, shifting to the southwest 5 to 10 miles an hour with gusts to around 25 miles an hour overnight. Chance of precipitation 70%. Tuesday, sunny. Highs around 90. Southwest winds 5 to 15 miles an hour. Tuesday night, mostly clear. Lows in the mid-60s. Southwest winds up to 5 miles an hour, shifting to the south overnight. Wednesday, showers likely and chance of thunderstorms in the morning, then showers and chance of thunderstorms in the afternoon. Highs in the mid-80s. Chance of precipitation 90%. Wednesday night, showers likely and chance of thunderstorms in the evening, then partly cloudy overnight. Lows in the mid-60s. Chance of precipitation 70%. Thursday, mostly sunny. Highs in the upper 80s. Thursday night, thunderstorms likely in the evening, then showers likely and chance of thunderstorms overnight. Lows in the upper 60s. Chance of precipitation 70%. Friday, mostly sunny. Chance of thunderstorms in the morning. Highs in the upper 80s. Chance of thunderstorms 40%. Friday night, partly cloudy with a 50% chance of thunderstorms. Lows in the upper 60s. Independence Day, partly sunny with a 50% chance of thunderstorms. Highs in the mid-80s. Saturday night, showers likely and chance of thunderstorms in the evening, then showers likely overnight. Lows in the mid-60s. Chance of precipitation 70%. Sunday, mostly sunny. Chance of showers in the morning, then chance of thunderstorms in the afternoon. Highs in the lower 80s. Chance of precipitation 50%. Again, the forecast for central Minnesota, from St. Cloud to the northwest Twin Cities suburbs for this afternoon, mostly sunny. Highs in the mid-90s. South winds 15 to 20 miles an hour with gusts to around 35 miles an hour. 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The current time is 1:04 p.m. Central Daylight Time. Severe Thunderstorm Watch Number 414 remains in effect until 4 p.m. and now includes the following county: Mille Lacs, Minnesota. Remember, a severe thunderstorm watch means the conditions are favorable for the development of severe weather, including large hail and damaging winds, in and close to the watch area. While severe weather may not be imminent, persons should remain alert for rapidly changing weather conditions and listen for later statements and possible warnings. Stay tuned to NOAA Weather Radio, commercial radio and television outlets,
or internet sources for the latest severe weather information. Severe thunderstorm watch number 414 remains in effect until 4 p.m. for the following county, Mille Lacs, Minnesota. Remember, a severe thunderstorm watch means the conditions are favorable for the development of severe weather, including large hail and damaging winds, in and close to the watch area. While severe weather may not be imminent, persons should remain alert for rapidly changing weather conditions and listen for later statements and possible warnings. Stay tuned to NOAA Weather Radio, commercial radio and television outlets, or internet sources for the latest severe weather information. Extreme heat warning remains in effect from 9 a.m. this morning to midnight tonight. What? Dangerously hot conditions with heat index values up to 110 expected. Where? Portions of central, east central, south central, southeast, and southwest Minnesota and northwest and west central Wisconsin. When? From 9 a.m. this morning to midnight tonight. The following impacts are expected. Heat-related illnesses increase significantly during extreme heat and high humidity events. Drink plenty of fluids, stay in an air-conditioned room, stay out of the sun, and check up on relatives and neighbors. Repeating, an extreme heat warning remains in effect from 9 a.m. until midnight Tuesday for the following counties in Minnesota: Anoka, Benton, Carver, Hennepin, Isanti, McLeod, Meeker, Mille Lacs, Sherburne, Stearns, and Wright. Now the forecast for central Minnesota, from St. Cloud to the northwest Twin Cities suburbs. This afternoon, mostly sunny. Highs in the mid-90s. South winds 15 to 20 miles an hour with gusts to around 35 miles an hour. Tonight, partly cloudy with showers likely and chance of thunderstorms in the evening, then mostly cloudy with chance of thunderstorms overnight. Lows in the upper 60s. South winds 10 to 20 miles an hour with gusts to around 35 miles an hour, shifting to the southwest 5 to 10 miles an hour with gusts to around 25 miles an hour overnight. Chance of precipitation 70%. Tuesday, sunny. Highs around 90. Southwest winds 5 to 15 miles an hour. Tuesday night, mostly clear. Lows in the mid-60s. Southwest winds up to 5 miles an hour, shifting to the south overnight. Wednesday, showers likely and chance of thunderstorms in the morning, then showers and chance of thunderstorms in the afternoon. Highs in the mid-80s. Chance of precipitation 90%. Wednesday night, showers likely and chance of thunderstorms in the evening, then partly cloudy overnight. Lows in the mid-60s. Chance of precipitation 70%. Thursday, mostly sunny. Highs in the upper 80s. Thursday night, thunderstorms likely in the evening, then showers likely and chance of thunderstorms overnight. Lows in the upper 60s. Chance of precipitation 70%. Friday, mostly sunny. Chance of thunderstorms in the morning. Highs in the upper 80s. Chance of thunderstorms 40%. Friday night, partly cloudy with a 50% chance of thunderstorms. Lows in the upper 60s. Independence Day, partly sunny with a 50% chance of thunderstorms. Highs in the mid-80s. Saturday night, showers likely and chance of thunderstorms in the evening, then showers likely overnight. Lows in the mid-60s. Chance of precipitation 70%. Sunday, mostly sunny. Chance of showers in the morning, then chance of thunderstorms in the afternoon. Highs in the lower 80s. Chance of precipitation 50%. Again, the forecast for central Minnesota, from St. Cloud to the northwest Twin Cities suburbs for this afternoon, mostly sunny. Highs in the mid-90s. South winds 15 to 20 miles an hour with gusts to around 35 miles an hour. 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
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The current time is 1:10 p.m. Central Daylight Time. Severe Thunderstorm Watch number 414 remains in effect until 4 p.m. and now includes the following county: Mille Lacs, Minnesota. Remember, a severe thunderstorm watch means the conditions are favorable for the development of severe weather, including large hail and damaging winds, in and close to the watch area. While severe weather may not be imminent, persons should remain alert for rapidly changing weather conditions and listen for later statements and possible warnings. Stay tuned to NOAA Weather Radio, commercial radio and television outlets, or internet sources for the latest severe weather information. Severe Thunderstorm Watch number 414 remains in effect until 4 p.m. for the following county: Mille Lacs, Minnesota. Remember, a severe thunderstorm watch means the conditions are favorable for the development of severe weather, including large hail and damaging winds, in and close to the watch area. While severe weather may not be imminent, persons should remain alert for rapidly changing weather conditions and listen for later statements and possible warnings. Stay tuned to NOAA Weather Radio, commercial radio and television outlets, or internet sources for the latest severe weather information. Extreme heat warning remains in effect from 9 a.m. this morning to midnight tonight. What? Dangerously hot conditions with heat index values up to 110 expected. Where? Portions of central, east central, south central, southeast, and southwest Minnesota and northwest and west central Wisconsin. When? From 9 a.m. this morning to midnight tonight. The following impacts are expected: heat-related illnesses increase significantly during extreme heat and high humidity events. Drink plenty of fluids, stay in an air-conditioned room, stay out of the sun, and check up on relatives and neighbors. Repeating, an extreme heat warning remains in effect from 9 a.m. until midnight Tuesday for the following counties: in Minnesota, Anoka, Benton, Carver, Hennepin, Isanti, McLeod, Meeker, Mille Lacs, Sherburne, Stearns and Wright. Now the forecast for central Minnesota, from St. Cloud to the northwest Twin Cities suburbs. This afternoon, mostly sunny. Highs in the mid-90s. South winds 5. Severe thunderstorm watch number 414 remains in effect until 4 p.m. for the following county: Mille Lacs, Minnesota. Remember, a severe thunderstorm watch means the conditions are favorable for the development of severe weather, including large hail and damaging winds, in and close to the watch area. While severe weather may not be imminent, persons should remain alert for rapidly changing weather conditions and listen for later statements and possible warnings. Stay tuned to NOAA Weather Radio, commercial radio and television outlets, or internet sources for the latest severe weather information. Now the forecast for central Minnesota, from St. Cloud to the northwest Twin Cities suburbs. This afternoon, mostly sunny. Highs in the mid-90s. South winds 15 to 20 miles an hour with gusts to around 35 miles an hour. Tonight, partly cloudy with showers likely and chance of thunderstorms in the evening, then mostly cloudy with chance of thunderstorms overnight. Lows in the upper 60s. South winds 10 to 20 miles an hour with gusts to around 35 miles an hour, shifting to the southwest 5 to 10 miles an hour with gusts to around 25 miles an hour overnight. Chance of precipitation 70%. Tuesday, sunny. Highs around 90. Southwest winds 5 to 15 miles an hour. Tuesday night, mostly clear. Lows in the mid-60s. Southwest winds up to 5 miles an hour, shifting to the south overnight. Wednesday, showers likely and chance of thunderstorms in the morning, then showers and chance of thunderstorms in the afternoon. Highs in the mid-80s. Chance of precipitation 90%. Wednesday night, showers likely and chance of thunderstorms in the evening, then partly cloudy overnight. Lows in the mid-60s.
chance of precipitation 70%. Thursday, mostly sunny. Highs in the upper 80s. Thursday night, thunderstorms likely in the evening, then showers likely and chance of thunderstorms overnight. Lows in the upper 60s. Chance of precipitation 70%. Friday, mostly sunny. Chance of thunderstorms in the morning. Highs in the upper 80s. Chance of thunderstorms 40%. Friday night, partly cloudy with a 50% chance of thunderstorms. Lows in the upper 60s. Independence Day, partly sunny with a 50% chance of thunderstorms. Highs in the mid 80s. Saturday night, showers likely and chance of thunderstorms in the evening, then showers likely overnight. Lows in the mid 60s. Chance of precipitation 70%. Sunday, mostly sunny. Chance of showers in the morning, then chance of thunderstorms in the afternoon. Highs in the lower 80s. Chance of precipitation 50%. Again, the forecast for central Minnesota, from St. Cloud to the northwest Twin Cities suburbs for this afternoon, mostly sunny. Highs in the mid-90s. South winds 15 to 20 miles an hour with gusts to around 35 miles an hour. At 1 p.m., in Buffalo, it was partly sunny. The temperature was 86 degrees, the dew point was 77, and the relative humidity was 74%. The heat index was 97. The wind was southeast at 15 miles an hour. The pressure was 29.62 inches and falling. In Maple Lake, it was cloudy. The temperature was 88 degrees, the dew point was 75, and the relative humidity was 65%. The heat index was 97. The wind was southeast at 12 miles an hour. The pressure was 29.64 inches and falling. Elsewhere across central Minnesota, at Little Falls, rain was falling, with a temperature of 77. At Crystal, it was mostly sunny, with a temperature of 89. It was partly sunny, with a temperature of 88 at the Twin Cities, 90 at Anoka, 90 at Princeton, and 84 at Litchfield. It was cloudy, with a temperature of 87 at St. Cloud, and 86 at Willmar. Around the state, at Brainerd, a thunderstorm was reported, with a temperature of 66. At Rochester, it was mostly sunny, with a temperature of 85. At International Falls, it was partly sunny, with a temperature of 75. It was cloudy, with a temperature of 86 at Mankato, and 66 at Duluth. Once again at 1 p.m., in Buffalo, it was 86 degrees and the heat index was 97, under partly sunny skies. And in Maple Lake, it was 88 degrees and the heat index was 97, under cloudy skies. 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The current time is 1:19 p.m. Central Daylight Time. Severe thunderstorm watch number 414 remains in effect until 4 p.m. and now includes the following county: Mille Lacs, Minnesota. Remember, a severe thunderstorm watch means the conditions are favorable for the development of severe weather, including large hail and damaging winds, in and close to the watch area. While severe weather may not be imminent, persons should remain alert for rapidly changing weather conditions and listen for later statements and possible warnings. Stay tuned to NOAA Weather Radio, commercial radio and television outlets, or internet sources for the latest severe weather information. Severe thunderstorm watch number 414 remains in effect until 4 p.m. for the following county: Mille Lacs, Minnesota. Remember, a severe thunderstorm watch means the conditions are favorable for the development of severe weather, including large hail and damaging winds, in and close to the watch area. While severe weather may not be imminent, persons should remain alert for rapidly changing weather conditions and listen for later statements and possible warnings.
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Extreme heat warning remains in effect from 9 a.m. this morning to midnight tonight. What? Dangerously hot conditions with heat index values up to 110 expected. Where? Portions of central, east central, south central, southeast, and southwest Minnesota and northwest and west central Wisconsin. When? From 9 a.m. this morning to midnight tonight. The following impacts are expected. Heat-related illnesses increase significantly during extreme heat and high humidity events. Drink plenty of fluids, stay in an air-conditioned room, stay out of the sun, and check up on relatives and neighbors. Repeating, an extreme heat warning remains in effect from 9 a.m. until midnight Tuesday for the following counties in Minnesota: Anoka, Benton, Carver, Hennepin, Isanti, McLeod, Meeker, Mille Lacs, Sherburne, Stearns, and Wright. Now the forecast for central Minnesota, from St. Cloud to the northwest Twin Cities suburbs. This afternoon, mostly sunny. Highs in the mid-90s. South winds 15 to 20 miles an hour with gusts to around 35 miles an hour. Tonight, partly cloudy with showers likely and chance of thunderstorms in the evening, then mostly cloudy with chance of thunderstorms overnight. Lows in the upper 60s. South winds 10 to 20 miles an hour with gusts to around 35 miles an hour, shifting to the southwest 5 to 10 miles an hour with gusts to around 25 miles an hour overnight. Chance of precipitation 70%. Tuesday, sunny. Highs around 90. Southwest winds 5 to 15 miles an hour. Tuesday night, mostly clear. Lows in the mid-60s. Southwest winds up to 5 miles an hour, shifting to the south overnight. Wednesday, showers likely and chance of thunderstorms in the morning, then showers and chance of thunderstorms in the afternoon. Highs in the mid-80s. Chance of precipitation 90%. Wednesday night, showers likely and chance of thunderstorms in the evening, then partly cloudy overnight. Lows in the mid-60s. Chance of precipitation 70%. Thursday, mostly sunny. Highs in the severe thunderstorm watch number 414 remains in effect until 4 p.m. for the following county, Mille Lacs, Minnesota. Remember, a severe thunderstorm watch means the conditions are favorable for the development of severe weather, including large hail and damaging winds, in and close to the watch area. While severe weather may not be imminent, persons should remain alert for rapidly changing weather conditions and listen for later statements and possible warnings. Stay tuned to NOAA Weather Radio, commercial radio and television outlets, or internet sources for the latest severe weather information. Now the forecast for central Minnesota, from St. Cloud to the northwest Twin Cities suburbs. This afternoon, mostly sunny. Highs in the mid-90s. South winds 15 to 20 miles an hour with gusts to around 35 miles an hour. Tonight, partly cloudy with showers likely and chance of thunderstorms in the evening, then mostly cloudy with chance of thunderstorms overnight. Lows in the upper 60s. South winds 10 to 20 miles an hour with gusts to around 35 miles an hour, shifting to the southwest 5 to 10 miles an hour with gusts to around 25 miles an hour overnight. Chance of precipitation 70%. Tuesday, sunny. Highs around 90. Southwest winds 5 to 15 miles an hour. Tuesday night, mostly clear. Lows in the mid-60s. Southwest winds up to 5 miles an hour, shifting to the south overnight. Wednesday, showers likely and chance of thunderstorms in the morning, then showers and chance of thunderstorms in the afternoon. Highs in the mid-80s. Chance of precipitation 90%. Wednesday night, showers likely and chance of thunderstorms in the evening, then partly cloudy overnight. Lows in the mid-60s. Chance of precipitation 70%. Thursday, mostly sunny.
highs in the upper 80s. Thursday night, thunderstorms likely in the evening, then showers likely and chance of thunderstorms overnight. Lows in the upper 60s.

Chance of precipitation 70%. Friday, mostly sunny. Chance of thunderstorms in the morning. Highs in the upper 80s. Chance of thunderstorms 40%. Friday night, partly cloudy with a 50% chance of thunderstorms. Lows in the upper 60s. Independence Day, partly sunny with a 50% chance of thunderstorms. Highs in the mid 80s. Saturday night, showers likely and chance of thunderstorms in the evening, then showers likely overnight. Lows in the mid 60s. Chance of precipitation 70%. Sunday, mostly sunny. Chance of showers in the morning, then chance of thunderstorms in the afternoon. Highs in the lower 80s. Chance of precipitation 50%. Again, the forecast for central Minnesota, from St. Cloud to the northwest Twin Cities suburbs for this afternoon, mostly sunny. Highs in the mid-90s. South winds 15 to 20 miles an hour with gusts to around 35 miles an hour. At 1 p.m., in Buffalo, it was partly sunny. The temperature was 86 degrees, the dew point was 77, and the relative humidity was 74%. The heat index was 97. The wind was southeast at 15 miles an hour. The pressure was 29.62 inches and falling. In Maple Lake, it was cloudy. The temperature was 88 degrees, the dew point was 75, and the relative humidity was 65%. The heat index was 97. The wind was southeast at 12 miles an hour. The pressure was 29.64 inches and falling. Elsewhere across central Minnesota, at Little Falls, rain was falling, with a temperature of 77. At Crystal, it was mostly sunny, with a temperature of 89. It was partly sunny, with a temperature of 88 at the Twin Cities, 90 at Anoka, 90 at Princeton, and 84 at Litchfield. It was cloudy, with a temperature of 87 at St. Cloud, and 86 at Willmar. Around the state, at Brainerd, a thunderstorm was reported, with a temperature of 66. At Rochester, it was mostly sunny, with a temperature of 85. At International Falls, it was partly sunny, with a temperature of 75. It was cloudy, with a temperature of 86 at Mankato, and 66 at Duluth. Once again at 1 p.m., in Buffalo, it was 86 degrees and the heat index was 97, under partly sunny skies. And in Maple Lake, it was 88 degrees and the heat index was 97, under cloudy skies. 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The current time is 1:28 p.m. Central Daylight Time. Severe Thunderstorm Watch number 414 remains in effect until 4 p.m., and now includes the following county, Mille Lacs, Minnesota. Remember, a severe thunderstorm watch means the conditions are favorable for the development of severe weather, including large hail and damaging winds, in and close to the watch area. While severe weather may not be imminent, persons should remain alert for rapidly changing weather conditions and listen for later statements and possible warnings. Stay tuned to NOAA Weather Radio, commercial radio and television outlets, or internet sources for the latest severe weather information. Severe Thunderstorm Watch number 414 remains in effect until 4 p.m. for the following county, Mille Lacs, Minnesota. Remember, a severe thunderstorm watch means the conditions are favorable for the development of severe weather, including large hail and damaging winds, in and close to the watch area. While severe weather may not be imminent, persons should remain alert for rapidly changing weather conditions and listen for later statements and possible warnings. Stay tuned to NOAA Weather Radio, commercial radio and television outlets, or internet sources for the latest severe weather information. Extreme heat warning remains in effect from 9 a.m. this morning to midnight tonight. What? Dangerously hot conditions.

Patients with heat index values up to 110 expected. Where? Portions of central, east central, south central, southeast, and southwest Minnesota and northwest and west central Wisconsin. When? From 9 a.m. this morning to midnight tonight. The following impacts are expected. Heat-related illnesses increase significantly during extreme heat and high humidity events. Drink plenty of fluids, stay in an air-conditioned room, stay out of the sun, and check up on relatives and neighbors. Repeating, an extreme heat warning remains in effect from 9 a.m. until midnight Tuesday for the following counties: in Minnesota, Anoka, Benton, Carver, Hennepin, Isanti, McLeod, Meeker, Mille Lacs, Sherburne, Stearns, and Wright. Now the forecast for central Minnesota, from St. Cloud to the northwest Twin Cities suburbs. This afternoon, mostly sunny. Highs in the mid-90s. South winds 15 to 20 miles an hour with gusts to around 35 miles an hour. Tonight, partly cloudy with showers likely and chance of thunderstorms in the evening, then mostly cloudy with chance of thunderstorms overnight. Lows in the upper 60s. South winds 10 to 20 miles an hour with gusts to around 35 miles an hour, shifting to the southwest 5 to 10 miles an hour with gusts to around 25 miles an hour overnight. Chance of precipitation 70%. Tuesday, sunny. Highs around 90. Southwest winds 5 to 15 miles an hour. Tuesday night, mostly clear. Lows in the mid-60s. Southwest winds up to 5 miles an hour, shifting to the south overnight. Wednesday, showers likely and chance of thunderstorms in the morning, then showers and chance of thunderstorms in the afternoon. Highs in the mid-80s. Chance of precipitation 90%. Wednesday night, showers likely and chance of thunderstorms in the evening, then partly cloudy overnight. Lows in the mid-60s. Chance of precipitation 70%. Thursday, mostly sunny. Highs in the upper 80s. Thursday night, thunderstorms likely in the evening, then showers likely and chance of thunderstorms overnight. Lows in the upper 60s. Chance of precipitation 70%. Friday, most precipitation 70%. Friday, mostly sunny. Chance of thunderstorms in the morning. Highs in the upper 80s. Chance of thunderstorms 40%. Friday night, partly cloudy with a 50% chance of thunderstorms. Lows in the upper 60s. Independence Day, partly sunny with a 50% chance of thunderstorms. Highs in the mid-80s. Saturday night, showers likely and chance of thunderstorms in the evening, then showers likely overnight. Lows in the mid-60s. Chance of precipitation 70%. Sunday, mostly sunny. Chance of showers in the morning, then chance of thunderstorms in the afternoon. Highs in the lower 80s. Chance of precipitation 50%. Again, the forecast for central Minnesota, from St. Cloud to the northwest Twin Cities suburbs for this afternoon, mostly sunny. Highs in the mid-90s. South winds 15 to 20 miles an hour with gusts to around 35 miles an hour. At 1 p.m., in Buffalo, it was partly sunny. The temperature was 86 degrees, the dew point was 77, and the relative humidity was 74%. The heat index was 97. The wind was southeast at 15 miles an hour. The pressure was 29.62 inches and falling. In Maple Lake, it was cloudy. The temperature was 88 degrees, the dew point was 75, and the relative humidity was 65%. The heat index was 97. The wind was southeast at 12 miles an hour. The pressure was 29.64 inches and falling. Elsewhere across central Minnesota, at Little Falls, rain was falling, with a temperature of 77. At Crystal, it was mostly sunny, with a temperature of 89. It was partly sunny, with a temperature of 88 at the Twin Cities, 90 at Anoka, 90 at Princeton, and 84 at Litchfield. It was cloudy,

It was 88 degrees and the heat index was 97, under cloudy skies. 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The current time is 1:36 p.m. Central Daylight Time. Severe Thunderstorm Watch number 414 remains in effect until 4 p.m., and now includes the following county: Mille Lacs, Minnesota. Remember, a severe thunderstorm watch means the conditions are favorable for the development of severe weather, including large hail and damaging winds, in and close to the watch area. While severe weather may not be imminent, persons should remain alert for rapidly changing weather conditions and listen for later statements and possible warnings. Stay tuned to NOAA Weather Radio, commercial radio and television outlets, or internet sources for the latest severe weather information. Severe Thunderstorm Watch number 414 remains in effect until 4 p.m. for the following county: Mille Lacs, Minnesota. Remember, a severe thunderstorm watch means the conditions are favorable for the development of severe weather, including large hail and damaging winds, in and close to the watch area. While severe weather may not be imminent, persons should remain alert for rapidly changing weather conditions and listen for later statements and possible warnings. Stay tuned to NOAA Weather Radio, commercial radio and television outlets, or internet sources for the latest severe weather information. Extreme heat warning remains in effect from 9 a.m. this morning to midnight tonight. What? Dangerously hot conditions with heat index values up to 110 expected. Where? Portions of central, east central, south central, southeast, and southwest Minnesota and northwest and west central Wisconsin. When? From 9 a.m. this morning to midnight tonight. The following impacts are expected: heat-related illnesses increase significantly during extreme heat and high humidity events. Drink plenty of fluids, stay in an air-conditioned room, stay out of the sun, and check up on relatives and neighbors. Repeating, an extreme heat warning remains in effect from 9 a.m. until midnight Tuesday for the following counties in Minnesota: Anoka, Benton, Carver, Hennepin, Isanti, McLeod, Meeker, Mille Lacs, Sherburne, Stearns, and Wright. Now the forecast for central Minnesota, from St. Cloud to the northwest Twin Cities suburbs. This afternoon, mostly sunny. Highs in the mid-90s. South winds 15 to 20 miles an hour with gusts to around 35 miles an hour. Tonight, partly cloudy with showers likely and chance of thunderstorms in the evening, then mostly cloudy with chance of thunderstorms overnight. Lows in the upper 60s. South winds 10 to 20 miles an hour with gusts to around 35 miles an hour, shifting to the southwest 5 to 10 miles an hour with gusts to around 25 miles an hour overnight. Chance of precipitation 70%. Tuesday, sunny. Highs around 90. Southwest winds 5 to 15 miles an hour. Tuesday night, mostly clear. Lows in the mid-60s. Southwest winds up to 5 miles an hour, shifting to the south overnight. Wednesday, showers likely and chance of thunderstorms in the morning, then showers and chance of thunderstorms in the afternoon. Highs in the mid-80s. Chance of precipitation 90%. Wednesday night, showers likely and chance of thunderstorms in the evening, then partly cloudy overnight. Lows in the mid-60s. Chance of precipitation 70%. Thursday, mostly sunny. Highs in the upper 80s. Thursday night, thunderstorms likely in the evening, then showers likely and chance of thunderstorms overnight. Lows in the upper 60s. Chance of precipitation 70%. Friday, mostly sunny. Chance of thunderstorms in the morning. Highs in the upper 80s. Chance of thunderstorms 40%. Friday night, partly cloudy with a 50% chance of thunderstorms.

lows in the upper 60s. Independence Day, partly sunny with a 50% chance of thunderstorms. Highs in the mid-80s. Saturday night, showers likely and chance of thunderstorms in the evening, then showers likely overnight. Lows in the mid-60s. Chance of precipitation 70%. Sunday, mostly sunny. Chance of showers in the morning, then chance of thunderstorms in the afternoon. Highs in the lower 80s. Chance of precipitation 50%. Again, the forecast for central Minnesota, from St. Cloud to the northwest Twin Cities suburbs for this afternoon, mostly sunny. Highs in the mid-90s. South winds 15 to 20 miles an hour with gusts to around 35 miles an hour. At 1 p.m., in Buffalo, it was partly sunny. The temperature was 86 degrees, the dew point was 77, and the relative humidity was 74%. The heat index was 97. The wind was southeast at 15 miles an hour. The pressure was 29.62 inches and falling. In Maple Lake, it was cloudy. The temperature was 88 degrees, the dew point was 75, and the relative humidity was 65%. The heat index was 97. The wind was southeast at 12 miles an hour. The pressure was 29.64 inches and falling. Elsewhere across central Minnesota, at Little Falls, rain was falling, with a temperature of 77. At Crystal, it was mostly sunny, with a temperature of 89. It was partly sunny, with a temperature of 88 at the Twin Cities, 90 at Anoka, 90 at Princeton, and 84 at Litchfield. It was cloudy, with a temperature of 87 at St. Cloud, and 86 at Wilmer. Around the state, at Brainerd, a thunderstorm was reported, with a temperature of 66. At Rochester, it was mostly sunny, with a temperature of 85. At International Falls, it was partly sunny, with a temperature of 75. It was cloudy, with a temperature of 86 at Mankato, and 66 at Duluth. Once again at 1 p.m., in Buffalo, it was 86 degrees and the heat index was 97, under partly sunny skies. And in Maple Lake, it was 88 degrees and the heat index was 97, under cloudy skies. 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The current time is 1:44 p.m. Central Daylight Time. Severe Thunderstorm Watch number 414 remains in effect until 4 p.m., and now includes the following county, Mille Lacs, Minnesota. Remember, a severe thunderstorm watch means the conditions are favorable for the development of severe weather, including large hail and damaging winds, in and close to the watch area. While severe weather may not be imminent, persons should remain alert for rapidly changing weather conditions, and listen for later statements and possible warnings. Stay tuned to NOAA Weather Radio, commercial radio and television outlets, or internet sources for the latest severe weather information. Severe Thunderstorm Watch number 414 remains in effect until 4 p.m. for the following county, Mille Lacs, Minnesota. Remember, a severe thunderstorm watch means the conditions are favorable for the development of severe weather, including large hail and damaging winds, in and close to the watch area. While severe weather may not be imminent, persons should remain alert for rapidly changing weather conditions and listen for later statements and possible warnings. Stay tuned to NOAA Weather Radio, commercial radio and television outlets, or internet sources for the latest severe weather information. Extreme heat warning remains in effect from 9 a.m. this morning to midnight tonight. What? Dangerously hot conditions with heat index values up to 110 expected. Where? Portions of central, east central, south central, southeast, and southwest Minnesota and northwest and west central Wisconsin. When? From 9 a.m. this morning to midnight tonight.
The following impacts are expected. Heat-related illnesses increase significantly during extreme heat and high humidity events. Drink plenty of fluids, stay in an air-conditioned room, stay out of the sun, and check up on relatives and neighbors. Repeating, an extreme heat warning remains in effect from 9 a.m. until midnight Tuesday for the following counties: in Minnesota, Anoka, Benton, Carver, Hennepin, Isanti, McLeod, Meeker, Mille Lacs, Sherburne, Stearns, and Wright. Now the forecast for central Minnesota, from St. Cloud to the northwest Twin Cities suburbs. This afternoon, mostly sunny. Highs in the mid-90s. South winds 15 to 20 miles an hour with gusts to around 35 miles an hour. Tonight, partly cloudy with showers likely and chance of thunderstorms in the evening, then mostly cloudy with chance of thunderstorms overnight. Lows in the upper 60s. South winds 10 to 20 miles an hour with gusts to around 35 miles an hour, shifting to the southwest 5 to 10 miles an hour with gusts to around 25 miles an hour overnight. Chance of precipitation 70%. Tuesday, sunny. Highs around 90. Southwest winds 5 to 15 miles an hour. Tuesday night, mostly clear. Lows in the mid-60s. Southwest winds up to 5 miles an hour, shifting to the south overnight. Wednesday, showers likely and chance of thunderstorms in the morning, then showers and chance of thunderstorms in the afternoon. Highs in the mid-80s. Chance of precipitation 90%. Wednesday night, showers likely and chance of thunderstorms in the evening, then partly cloudy overnight. Lows in the mid-60s. Chance of precipitation 70%. Thursday, mostly sunny. Highs in the upper 80s. Thursday night, thunderstorms likely in the evening, then showers likely and chance of thunderstorms overnight. Lows in the upper 60s. Chance of precipitation 70%. Friday, mostly sunny. Chance of thunderstorms in the morning. Highs in the upper 80s. Chance of thunderstorms 40%. Friday night, partly cloudy with a 50% chance of thunderstorms. Lows in the upper 60s. Independence Day, partly sunny with a 50% chance of thunderstorms. Highs in the mid-80s. Saturday night, showers likely and chance of thunderstorms in the evening, then showers likely overnight. Lows in the mid-60s. Chance of precipitation 70%. Sunday, mostly sunny. Chance of showers in the morning, then chance of thunderstorms in the afternoon. Highs in the lower 80s. Chance of precipitation 50%. Again, the forecast for central Minnesota, from St. Cloud to the northwest Twin Cities suburbs for this afternoon, mostly sunny. Highs in the mid-90s. South winds 15 to 20 miles an hour with gusts to around 35 miles an hour. 1 p.m. in Buffalo, it was partly sunny. The temperature was 86 degrees, the dew point was 77, and the relative humidity was 74%. The heat index was 97. The wind was southeast at 15 miles an hour. The pressure was 29.62 inches and falling. In Maple Lake, it was cloudy. The temperature was 88 degrees, the dew point was 75, and the relative humidity was 65%. The heat index was 97. The wind was southeast at 12 miles an hour. The pressure was 29.64 inches and falling. Elsewhere across central Minnesota, at Little Falls, rain was falling, with a temperature of 77. At Crystal, it was mostly sunny, with a temperature of 89. It was partly sunny, with a temperature of 88 at the Twin Cities, 90 at Anoka, 90 at Princeton, and 84 at Litchfield. It was cloudy, with a temperature of 87 at St. Cloud, and 86 at Willmar. Around the state, at Brainerd, a thunderstorm was reported, with a temperature of 66. At Rochester, it was mostly sunny, with a temperature of 85. At International Falls, it was partly sunny, with a temperature of 75.
It was cloudy, with a temperature of 86 at Mankato and 66 at Duluth. Once again at 1 p.m., in Buffalo, it was 86 degrees and the heat index was 97, under partly sunny skies. And in Maple Lake, it was 88 degrees and the heat index was 97, under cloudy skies. 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The current time is 1:51 p.m. Central Daylight Time. Severe thunderstorm watch number 414 remains in effect until 4 p.m. and now includes the following county: Mille Lacs, Minnesota. Remember, a severe thunderstorm watch means the conditions are favorable for the development of severe weather, including large hail and damaging winds, in and close to the watch area. While severe weather may not be imminent, persons should remain alert for rapidly changing weather conditions and listen for later statements and possible warnings. Stay tuned to NOAA Weather Radio, commercial radio and television outlets, or internet sources for the latest. Severe thunderstorm watch number 414 has been canceled for the following county: Mille Lacs, Minnesota. Severe thunderstorm watch number 414 remains in effect until 4 p.m. and now includes the following county: Mille Lacs, Minnesota. Remember, a severe thunderstorm watch means the conditions are favorable for the development of severe weather, including large hail and damaging winds, in and close to the watch area. While severe weather may not be imminent, persons should remain alert for rapidly changing weather conditions and listen for later statements and possible warnings. Stay tuned to NOAA Weather Radio, commercial radio and television outlets, or internet sources for the latest severe weather information. Severe thunderstorm watch number 414 has been canceled for the following county: Mille Lacs, Minnesota. Extreme heat warning remains in effect from 9 a.m. this morning to midnight tonight. What? Dangerously hot conditions with heat index values up to 110 expected. Where? Portions of central, east central, south central, southeast, and southwest Minnesota and northwest and west central Wisconsin. When? From 9 a.m. this morning to midnight tonight. The following impacts are expected: heat-related illnesses increase significantly during extreme heat and high humidity events. Drink plenty of fluids, stay in an air-conditioned room, stay out of the sun, and check up on relatives and neighbors. Repeating, an extreme heat warning remains in effect from 9 a.m. until midnight Tuesday for the following counties: in Minnesota, Anoka, Benton, Carver, Hennepin, Isanti, McLeod, Meeker, Mille Lacs, Sherburne, Stearns, and Wright. Now the forecast for central Minnesota, from St. Cloud to the northwest Twin Cities suburbs. This afternoon, mostly sunny. Highs in the mid-90s. South winds 15 to 20 miles an hour with gusts to around 35 miles an hour. Tonight, partly cloudy with showers likely and chance of thunderstorms in the evening, then mostly cloudy with chance of thunderstorms overnight. Lows in the upper 60s. South winds 10 to 20 miles an hour with gusts to around 35 miles an hour, shifting to the southwest 5 to 10 miles an hour with gusts to around 25 miles an hour overnight. Chance of precipitation 70%. Tuesday, sunny. Highs around 90. Southwest winds 5 to 15 miles an hour. Tuesday night, mostly clear. Lows in the mid-60s. Southwest winds up to 5 miles an hour, shifting to the south overnight. Wednesday, showers likely and chance of thunderstorms in the morning, then showers and chance of thunderstorms in the afternoon. Highs in the mid-80s. Chance of precipitation 90%. Wednesday night, showers likely and chance of thunderstorms in the evening, then partly cloudy overnight. Lows in the mid-60s. Chance of precipitation 70%. Thursday, mostly sunny.
highs in the upper 80s. Thursday night, thunderstorms likely in the evening, then showers likely and chance of thunderstorms overnight. Lows in the upper 60s. Chance of precipitation 70%. Friday, mostly sunny. Chance of thunderstorms in the morning. Highs in the upper 80s. Chance of thunderstorms 40%. Friday night, partly cloudy with a 50% chance of thunderstorms. Lows in the upper 60s. Independence Day, partly sunny with a 50% chance of thunderstorms. Highs in the mid 80s. Saturday night, showers likely and chance of thunderstorms in the evening, then showers likely overnight. Lows in the mid 60s. Chance of precipitation 70%. Sunday, mostly sunny. Chance of showers in the morning, then chance of thunderstorms in the afternoon. Highs in the lower 80s. Chance of precipitation 50%. Again, the forecast for central Minnesota, from St. Cloud to the northwest Twin Cities suburbs for this afternoon, mostly sunny. Highs in the mid-90s. South winds 15 to 20 miles an hour with gusts to around 35 miles an hour. At 1 p.m., in Buffalo, it was partly sunny. The temperature was 86 degrees, the dew point was 77, and the relative humidity was 74%. The heat index was 97. The wind was southeast at 15 miles an hour. The pressure was 29.62 inches and falling. In Maple Lake, it was cloudy. The temperature was 88 degrees. The dew point was 75, and the relative humidity was 65%. The heat index was 97. The wind was southeast at 12 miles an hour. The pressure was 29.64 inches and falling. Elsewhere across central Minnesota, at Little Falls, rain was falling, with a temperature of 77. At Crystal, it was mostly sunny, with a temperature of 89. It was partly sunny, with a temperature of 88 at the Twin Cities, 90 at Anoka, 90 at Princeton, and 84 at Litchfield. It was cloudy, with a temperature of 87 at St. Cloud, and 86 at Willmar. Around the state, at Brainerd, a thunderstorm was reported, with a temperature of 66. At Rochester, it was mostly sunny, with a temperature of 85. At International Falls, it was partly sunny, with a temperature of 75. It was cloudy, with a temperature of 86 at Mankato, and 66 at Duluth. Once again at 1 p.m., in Buffalo, it was 86 degrees and the heat index was 97, under partly sunny skies. And in Maple Lake, it was 88 degrees and the heat index was 97, under cloudy skies. 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The current time is 1:59 p.m. Central Daylight Time. Severe Thunderstorm Watch number 414 remains in effect until 4 p.m. and now includes the following county: Mille Lacs, Minnesota. Remember, a severe thunderstorm watch means the conditions are favorable for the development of severe weather, including large hail and damaging winds, in and close to the watch area. While severe weather may not be imminent, persons should remain alert for rapidly changing weather conditions and listen for later statements and possible warnings. Stay tuned to NOAA Weather Radio, commercial radio and television outlets, or internet sources for the latest severe weather information. Severe Thunderstorm Watch number 414 has been canceled for the following county: Mille Lacs, Minnesota. Extreme heat warning remains in effect from 9 a.m. this morning to midnight tonight. What? Dangerously hot conditions with heat index values up to 110 expected. Where? Portions of central, east central, south central, southeast, and southwest Minnesota and northwest and west central Wisconsin. When? From 9 a.m. this morning to midnight tonight.
The following impacts are expected. Heat-related illnesses increase significantly during extreme heat and high humidity events. Drink plenty of fluids, stay in an air-conditioned room, stay out of the sun, and check up on relatives and neighbors. Repeating, an extreme heat warning remains in effect from 9 a.m. until midnight Tuesday for the following counties: in Minnesota, Anoka, Benton, Carver, Hennepin, Isanti, McLeod, Meeker, Mille Lacs, Sherburne, Stearns, and Wright. Extreme heat warning remains in effect until midnight tonight. Heat advisory in effect from midnight tonight to 9 p.m. Tuesday. What? For the extreme heat warning, dangerously hot conditions with heat index values up to 110. For the heat advisory, heat index values up to 100 expected. Where? Portions of central, east central, south central, and southeast Minnesota and northwest and west central Wisconsin. When? For the extreme heat warning, until midnight tonight. For the heat advisory, from midnight tonight to 9 p.m. Tuesday. The following impacts are expected. Heat-related illnesses increase significantly during extreme heat and high humidity events. Hot temperatures and high humidity may cause heat illnesses. Drink plenty of fluids, stay in an air-conditioned room, stay out of the sun, and check up on relatives and neighbors. Repeating, an extreme heat warning remains in effect until midnight Tuesday for the following counties: in Minnesota, Anoka, Carver, Hennepin, McLeod, and Wright. 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The current time is 2:03 p.m. Central Daylight Time. Extreme heat warning remains in effect until midnight tonight. Heat advisory in effect from midnight tonight to 9 p.m. Tuesday. What? For the extreme heat warning, dangerously hot conditions with heat index values up to 110. For the heat advisory, heat index values up to 100 expected. Where? Portions of central, east central, south central, and southeast Minnesota and northwest and west central Wisconsin. When? For the extreme heat warning, until midnight tonight. For the heat advisory, from midnight tonight to 9 p.m. Tuesday. The following impacts are expected. Heat-related illnesses increase significantly during extreme heat and high humidity events. Hot temperatures and high humidity may cause heat illnesses. Drink plenty of fluids, stay in an air-conditioned room, stay out of the sun, and check up on relatives and neighbors. Repeating, an extreme heat warning remains in effect until midnight Tuesday for the following counties: in Minnesota, Anoka, Carver, Hennepin, McLeod, and Wright. Extreme heat warning remains in effect until midnight tonight. What? Dangerously hot conditions with heat index values up to 110. Where? Benton, Kandy, Ojai, Meeker, Morrison, Benville, Sherburne, Stearns, Isanti, Kennebec, Mille Lacs, and Redwood counties. When? Until midnight tonight. The following impacts are expected. Heat-related illnesses increase significantly during extreme heat and high humidity events. Drink plenty of fluids, stay in an air-conditioned room, stay out of the sun, and check up on relatives and neighbors. Repeating, an extreme heat warning remains in effect until midnight Tuesday for the following counties: in Minnesota, Benton, Isanti, Meeker, Mille Lacs, Sherburne, and Stearns. Now the forecast for central Minnesota, from St. Cloud to the northwest Twin Cities suburbs. This afternoon, mostly sunny. Highs in the mid-90s. South winds 15 to 20 miles an hour with gusts to around 35 miles an hour. Tonight, partly cloudy with showers likely and chance of thunderstorms in the evening, then mostly cloudy with chance of thunderstorms overnight. Lows in the upper 60s. South winds 10 to 20 miles an hour with gusts to around 35 miles an hour, shifting to the southwest 5 to 10 miles an hour with gusts to around 25 miles an hour overnight.
chance of precipitation 70%. Tuesday, sunny. Highs around 90. Southwest winds 5 to 15 miles an hour. Tuesday night, mostly clear. Lows in the mid-60s. Southwest winds up to 5 miles an hour, shifting to the south overnight. Wednesday, showers likely and chance of thunderstorms in the morning, then showers and chance of thunderstorms in the afternoon. Highs in the mid-80s. Chance of precipitation 90%. Wednesday night, showers likely and chance of thunderstorms in the evening, then partly cloudy overnight. Lows in the mid-60s. Chance of precipitation 70%. Thursday, mostly sunny. Highs in the upper 80s. Thursday night, thunderstorms likely in the evening, then showers likely and chance of thunderstorms overnight. Lows in the upper 60s. Chance of precipitation 70%. Friday, mostly sunny. Chance of thunderstorms in the morning. Highs in the upper 80s. Chance of thunderstorms 40%. Friday night, partly cloudy with a 50% chance of thunderstorms. Lows in the upper 60s. Independence Day, partly sunny with a 50% chance of thunderstorms. Highs in the mid-80s. Saturday night, showers likely and chance of thunderstorms in the evening, then showers likely overnight. Lows in the mid-60s. Chance of precipitation 70%. Sunday, mostly sunny. Chance of showers in the morning, then chance of thunderstorms in the afternoon. Highs in the lower 80s. Chance of precipitation 50%. Again, the forecast for central Minnesota, from St. Cloud to the northwest Twin Cities suburbs for this afternoon, mostly sunny. Highs in the mid-90s. South winds 15 to 20 miles an hour with gusts to around 35 miles an hour. 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The current time is 2:08 p.m. Central Daylight Time. Extreme heat warning remains in effect until midnight tonight. Heat advisory in effect from midnight tonight to 9 p.m. Tuesday. What? For the extreme heat warning, dangerously hot conditions with heat index values up to 110. For the heat advisory, heat index values up to 100 expected. Where? Portions of central, east central, south central, and southeast Minnesota and northwest and west central Wisconsin. When? For the extreme heat warning, until midnight tonight. For the heat advisory, from midnight tonight to 9 p.m. Tuesday. The following impacts are expected. Heat-related illnesses increase significantly during extreme heat and high humidity events. Hot temperatures and high humidity may cause heat illnesses. Drink plenty of fluids, stay in an air-conditioned room, stay out of the sun, and check up on relatives and neighbors. Repeating, an extreme heat warning remains in effect until midnight Tuesday for the following counties in Minnesota: Anoka, Carver, Hennepin, McLeod, and Wright. Extreme heat warning remains in effect until midnight tonight. What? Dangerously hot conditions with heat index values up to 110. Where? Benton, Candy, Ojai, Meeker, Morrison, Renville, Sherburne, Stearns, Isanti, Kennebec, Mille Lacs, and Redwood counties. When? Until midnight tonight. The following impacts are expected. Heat-related illnesses increase significantly during extreme heat and high humidity events. Drink plenty of fluids, stay in an air-conditioned room, stay out of the sun, and check up on relatives and neighbors. Repeating, an extreme heat warning remains in effect until midnight Tuesday for the following counties in Minnesota: Benton, Isanti, Meeker, Mille Lacs, Sherburne, and Stearns. Now the forecast for central Minnesota, from St. Cloud to the northwest Twin Cities suburbs. This afternoon, mostly sunny. Highs in the mid-90s.
South winds 15 to 20 miles an hour with gusts to around 35 miles an hour. Tonight, partly cloudy with showers likely and chance of thunderstorms in the evening, then mostly cloudy with chance of thunderstorms overnight. Lows in the upper 60s. South winds 10 to 20 miles an hour with gusts to around 35 miles an hour, shifting to the southwest 5 to 10 miles an hour with gusts to around 25 miles an hour overnight. Chance of precipitation 70%. Tuesday, sunny. Highs around 90. Southwest winds 5 to 15 miles an hour. Tuesday night, mostly clear. Lows in the mid-60s. Southwest winds up to 5 miles an hour, shifting to the south overnight. Wednesday, showers likely and chance of thunderstorms in the morning, then showers and chance of thunderstorms in the afternoon. Highs in the mid-80s. Chance of precipitation 90%. Wednesday night, showers likely and chance of thunderstorms in the evening, then partly cloudy overnight. Lows in the mid-60s. Chance of precipitation 70%. Thursday, mostly sunny. Highs in the upper 80s. Thursday night, thunderstorms likely in the evening, then showers likely and chance of thunderstorms overnight. Lows in the upper 60s. Chance of precipitation 70%. Friday, mostly sunny. Chance of thunderstorms in the morning. Highs in the upper 80s. Chance of thunderstorms 40%. Friday night, partly cloudy with a 50% chance of thunderstorms. Lows in the upper 60s. Independence Day, partly sunny with a 50% chance of thunderstorms. Highs in the mid-80s. Saturday night, showers likely and chance of thunderstorms in the evening, then showers likely overnight. Lows in the mid-60s. Chance of precipitation 70%. Sunday, mostly sunny. Chance of showers in the morning, then chance of thunderstorms in the afternoon. Highs in the lower 80s. Chance of precipitation 50%. Again, the forecast for central Minnesota, from St. Cloud to the northwest Twin Cities suburbs for this afternoon, mostly sunny. Highs in the mid-90s. South winds 15 to 20 miles an hour with gusts to around 35 miles an hour. 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The current time is 2:14 p.m. Central Daylight Time. Severe thunderstorm watch number 414 remains in effect until 4 p.m., and now includes the following county, Mille Lacs, Minnesota. Remember, a severe thunderstorm watch means the conditions are favorable for the development of severe weather, including large hail and damaging winds, in and close to the watch area. While severe weather may not be imminent, persons should remain alert for rapidly changing weather conditions and listen for later statements and possible warnings. Stay tuned to NOAA Weather Radio, commercial radio and television outlets, or internet sources for the latest severe weather information. Extreme heat warning remains in effect until midnight tonight. Heat advisory in effect from midnight tonight to 9 p.m. Tuesday. What? For the extreme heat warning, dangerously hot conditions with heat index values up to 110. For the heat advisory, heat index values up to 100 expected. Where, portions of central, east central, south central, and southeast Minnesota and northwest and west central Wisconsin. When, for the extreme heat warning, until midnight tonight. For the heat advisory, from midnight tonight to 9 p.m. Tuesday. The following impacts are expected. Heat-related illnesses increase significantly during extreme heat and high humidity events.
Hot temperatures and high humidity may cause heat illnesses. Drink plenty of fluids, stay in an air-conditioned room, stay out of the sun, and check up on relatives and neighbors. Repeating, an extreme heat warning remains in effect until midnight Tuesday for the following counties: in Minnesota, Anoka, Arbor, Hennepin, McLeod, and Wright. Extreme heat warning remains in effect until midnight tonight. What? Dangerously hot conditions with heat index values up to 110. Where? Benton, Candy, Ojai, Meeker, Morrison, Renville, Sherbert, Stearns, Isanti, Kennebec, Mille Lacs, and Redwood counties. When? Until midnight tonight. The following impacts are expected: heat-related illnesses increase significantly during extreme heat and high humidity events. Drink plenty of fluids, stay in an air-conditioned room, stay out of the sun, and check up on relatives and neighbors. Repeating, an extreme heat warning remains in effect until midnight Tuesday for the following counties: in Minnesota, Benton, Isanti, Meeker, Mille Lacs, Sherburne, and Stearns. Now the forecast for central Minnesota, from St. Cloud to the northwest Twin Cities suburbs. This afternoon, mostly sunny. Highs in the mid-90s. South winds 15 to 20 miles an hour with gusts to around 35 miles an hour. Tonight, partly cloudy with showers likely and chance of thunderstorms in the evening, then mostly cloudy with chance of thunderstorms overnight. Lows in the upper 60s. South winds 10 to 20 miles an hour with gusts to around 35 miles an hour, shifting to the southwest 5 to 10 miles an hour with gusts to around 25 miles an hour overnight. Chance of precipitation 70%. Tuesday, sunny. Highs around 90. Southwest winds 5 to 15 miles an hour. Tuesday night, mostly clear. Lows in the mid-60s. Southwest winds up to 5 miles an hour, shifting to the south overnight. Wednesday, showers likely and chance of thunderstorms in the morning, then showers and chance of thunderstorms in the afternoon. Highs in the mid-80s. Chance of precipitation 90%. Wednesday night, showers likely and chance of thunderstorms in the evening, then partly cloudy overnight. Lows in the mid-60s. Chance of precipitation 70%. Thursday, mostly sunny. Highs in the upper 80s. Thursday night, thunderstorms likely in the evening, then showers likely and chance of thunderstorms overnight. Lows in the upper 60s. Chance of precipitation 70%. Friday, mostly sunny. Chance of thunderstorms in the morning. Highs in the upper 80s. Chance of thunderstorms 40%. Friday night, partly cloudy with a 50% chance of thunderstorms. Lows in the upper 60s. Independence Day, partly sunny with a 50% chance of thunderstorms. Highs in the mid-80s. Saturday night, showers likely and chance of thunderstorms in the evening, then showers likely overnight. Lows in the mid-60s. Chance of precipitation 70%. Sunday, mostly sunny. Chance of showers in the morning, then chance of thunderstorms in the afternoon. Highs in the lower 80s. Chance of precipitation 50%. Again, the forecast for central Minnesota, from St. Cloud to the northwest Twin Cities suburbs for this afternoon, mostly sunny. Highs in the mid-90s. South winds 15 to 20 miles an hour with gusts to around 35 miles an hour. At 2 p.m., in Buffalo, it was cloudy. The temperature was 86 degrees, the dew point was 77, and the relative humidity was 74%. The heat index was 97. The wind was south at 13 miles an hour, gusting to 22. The pressure was 29.62 inches and steady. In Maple Lake, it was cloudy. The temperature was 88 degrees, the dew point was 75, and the relative humidity was 64%. The heat index was 97. The wind was southeast at 8 miles an hour. The pressure was 29.63 inches and falling.
Elsewhere across central Minnesota, it was partly sunny, with a temperature of 89 at the Twin Cities, 90 at Anoka, and 89 at Princeton. It was cloudy, with a temperature of 87 at St. Cloud, 84 at Litchfield, and 86 at Willmar. It was fair, with a temperature of 90 at Crystal, and 81 at Little Falls. Around the state, at International Falls, rain was falling, with a temperature of 70. It was partly sunny, with a temperature of 87 at Mankato, and 68 at Brainerd. At Rochester, it was fair, with a temperature of 86. At Duluth, thunder and fog were reported, with a temperature of 64. Once again at 2 p.m., in Buffalo, it was 86 degrees and the heat index was 97, under cloudy skies. And in Maple Lake, it was 88 degrees and the heat index was 97, under cloudy skies. 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The current time is 2:22 p.m. Central Daylight Time. Severe Thunderstorm Watch number 414 remains in effect until 4 p.m. and now include the following county, Mille Lacs, Minnesota. Remember, a severe thunderstorm watch means the conditions are favorable for the development of severe weather, including large hail and damaging winds, in and close to the watch area. While severe weather may not be imminent, persons should remain alert for rapidly changing weather conditions and listen for later statements and possible warnings. Stay tuned to NOAA Weather Radio, commercial radio and television outlets, or internet sources for the latest severe weather information. Extreme heat warning remains in effect until midnight tonight. Heat advisory in effect from midnight tonight to 9 p.m. Tuesday. What? For the extreme heat warning, dangerously hot conditions with heat index values up to 110. For the heat advisory, heat index values up to 100 expected. Where? Portions of central, east central, south central, and southeast Minnesota and northwest and west central Wisconsin. When? For the extreme heat warning, until midnight tonight. For the heat advisory, from midnight tonight to 9 p.m. Tuesday. The following impacts are expected. Heat-related illnesses increase significantly during extreme heat and high humidity events. Hot temperatures and high humidity may cause heat illnesses. Drink plenty of fluids, stay in an air-conditioned room, stay out of the sun, and check up on relatives and neighbors. Repeating, an extreme heat warning remains in effect until midnight Tuesday for the following counties, in Minnesota, Anoka, Carver, Hennepin, McLeod and Wright. Extreme heat warning remains in effect until midnight tonight. What? Dangerously hot conditions with heat index values up to 110. Where? Benton, Candy, Ojai, Meeker, Morrison, Renville, Sherburne, Stearns, Isanti, Kennebec, Mille Lacs, and Redwood counties. When? Until midnight tonight. The following impacts are expected. Heat-related illnesses increase significantly during extreme heat and high humidity events. Drink plenty of fluids, stay in an air-conditioned room, stay out of the sun, and check up on relatives and neighbors. Repeating, an extreme heat warning remains in effect until midnight Tuesday for the following counties, in Minnesota, Benton, Isanti, Meeker, Mille Lacs, Sherburne and Stearns. Now the forecast for central Minnesota, from St. Cloud to the northwest Twin Cities suburbs. This afternoon, mostly sunny. Highs in the mid-90s. South winds 15 to 20 miles an hour with gusts to around 35 miles an hour. Tonight, partly cloudy with showers likely and chance of thunderstorms in the evening, then mostly cloudy with chance of thunderstorms overnight. Lows in the upper 60s. South winds 10 to 20 miles an hour with gusts to around 35 miles an hour shifting to the southwest 5 to 10 miles an hour with gusts to around 25 miles an hour overnight. Chance of precipitation 70%.
Tuesday, sunny. Highs around 90. Southwest winds 5 to 15 miles an hour. Tuesday night, mostly clear. Lows in the mid-60s. Southwest winds up to 5 miles an hour, shifting to the south overnight. Wednesday, showers likely and chance of thunderstorms in the morning, then showers and chance of thunderstorms in the afternoon. Highs in the mid-80s. Chance of precipitation 90%. Wednesday night, showers likely and chance of thunderstorms in the evening, then partly cloudy overnight. Lows in the mid-60s. Chance of precipitation 70%. Thursday, mostly sunny. Highs in the upper 80s. Thursday night, thunderstorms likely in the evening, then showers likely and chance of thunderstorms overnight. Lows in the upper 60s. Chance of precipitation 70%. Friday, mostly sunny. Chance of thunderstorms in the morning. Highs in the upper 80s. Chance of thunderstorms 40%. Friday night, partly cloudy with a 50% chance of thunderstorms. Lows in the upper 60s. Independence Day, partly sunny with a 50% chance of thunderstorms. Highs in the mid-80s. Saturday night, showers likely and chance of thunderstorms in the evening, then showers likely overnight. Lows in the mid-60s. Chance of precipitation 70%. Sunday, mostly sunny. Chance of showers in the morning, then chance of thunderstorms in the afternoon. Highs in the lower 80s. Chance of precipitation 50%. Again, the forecast for central Minnesota, from St. Cloud to the northwest Twin Cities suburbs for this afternoon, mostly sunny. Highs in the mid-90s. South winds 15 to 20 miles an hour with gusts to around 35 miles an hour. At 2 p.m., in Buffalo, it was cloudy. The temperature was 86 degrees, the dew point was 77, and the relative humidity was 74%. The heat index was 97. The wind was out at 13 miles an hour, gusting to 22. The pressure was 29.62 inches and steady. In Maple Lake, it was cloudy. The temperature was 88 degrees, the dew point was 75, and the relative humidity was 64%. The heat index was 97. The wind was southeast at 8 miles an hour. The pressure was 29.63 inches and falling. Elsewhere across central Minnesota, it was partly sunny, with a temperature of 89 at the Twin Cities, 90 at Anoka, and 89 at Princeton. It was cloudy, with a temperature of 87 at St. Cloud, 84 at Litchfield, and 86 at Wilmer. It was fair, with a temperature of 90 at Crystal, and 81 at Little Falls. Around the state, at International Falls, rain was falling, with a temperature of 70. It was partly sunny, with a temperature of 87 at Mankato, and 68 at Brainerd. At Rochester, it was fair, with a temperature of 86. At Duluth, thunder and fog were reported, with a temperature of 64. Once again at 2 p.m., in Buffalo, it was 86 degrees and the heat index was 97, under cloudy skies. And in Maple Lake, it was 88 degrees and the heat index was 97, under cloudy skies. 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The current time is 2:30 p.m. Central Daylight Time. Severe Thunderstorm Watch number 414 remains in effect until 4 p.m., and now includes the following county, Mille Lacs, Minnesota. Remember, a severe thunderstorm watch means the conditions are favorable for the development of severe weather, including large hail and damaging winds, in and close to the watch area. While severe weather may not be imminent, persons should remain alert for rapidly changing weather conditions, and listen for later statements and possible warnings. 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
commercial radio and television outlets, or internet sources for the latest severe weather information. Extreme heat warning remains in effect until midnight tonight. Heat advisory in effect from midnight tonight to 9 p.m. Tuesday. What, for the extreme heat warning, dangerously hot conditions with heat index values up to 110. For the heat advisory, heat index values up to 100 expected. Where, portions of central, east central, south central, and southeast Minnesota and northwest and west central Wisconsin. When, for the extreme heat warning, until midnight tonight. For the heat advisory, from midnight tonight to 9 p.m. Tuesday. The following impacts are expected. Heat-related illnesses increase significantly during extreme heat and high humidity events. Hot temperatures and high humidity may cause heat illnesses. Drink plenty of fluids, stay in an air-conditioned room, stay out of the sun, and check up on relatives and neighbors. Repeating, an extreme heat warning remains in effect until midnight Tuesday for the following counties, in Minnesota, Anoka, Carver, Hennepin, McLeod and Wright. Extreme heat warning remains in effect until midnight tonight. What? Dangerously hot conditions with heat index values up to 110. Where? Benton, Kandy Ohi, Meeker, Morrison, Renville, Sherburne, Stearns, Isanti, Kennebec, Mille Lacs, and Redwood counties. When? Until midnight tonight. The following impacts are expected. Heat-related illnesses increase significantly during extreme heat and high humidity events. Drink plenty of fluids, stay in an air-conditioned room, stay out of the sun, and check up on relatives and neighbors. Repeating, an extreme heat warning remains in effect until midnight Tuesday for the following counties, in Minnesota, Benton, Isanti, Meeker, Mille Lacs, Sherburne and Stearns. Now the forecast for central Minnesota. Now the forecast for central Minnesota, from St. Cloud to the northwest Twin Cities suburbs. This afternoon, mostly sunny. Highs in the mid-90s. South winds 15 to 20 miles an hour with gusts to around 35 miles an hour. Tonight, partly cloudy with showers likely and chance of thunderstorms in the evening, then mostly cloudy with chance of thunderstorms overnight. Lows in the upper 60s. South winds 10 to 20 miles an hour with gusts to around 35 miles an hour shifting to the southwest 5 to 10 miles an hour with gusts to around 25 miles an hour overnight. Chance of precipitation 70%. Tuesday, sunny. Highs around 90. Southwest winds 5 to 15 miles an hour. Tuesday night, mostly clear. Lows in the mid-60s. Southwest winds up to 5 miles an hour shifting to the south overnight. Wednesday, showers likely and chance of thunderstorms in the morning, then showers and chance of thunderstorms in the afternoon. Highs in the mid-80s. Chance of precipitation 90%. Wednesday night, showers likely and chance of thunderstorms in the evening, then partly cloudy overnight. Lows in the mid-60s. Chance of precipitation 70%. Thursday, mostly sunny. Highs in the upper 80s. Thursday night, thunderstorms likely in the evening, then showers likely and chance of thunderstorms overnight. Lows in the upper 60s. Chance of precipitation 70%. Friday, mostly sunny. Chance of thunderstorms in the morning. Highs in the upper 80s. Chance of thunderstorms 40%. Friday night, partly cloudy with a 50% chance of thunderstorms. Lows in the upper 60s. Independence Day, partly sunny with a 50% chance of thunderstorms. Highs in the mid-80s. Saturday night, showers likely and chance of thunderstorms in the evening, then showers likely overnight. Lows in the mid-60s. Chance of precipitation 70%. Sunday, mostly sunny. Chance of showers in the morning, then chance of thunderstorms in the afternoon. Highs in the lower 80s. Chance of precipitation 50%. Again, the forecast for central Minnesota,
from St. Cloud to the northwest Twin Cities suburbs for this afternoon, mostly sunny. Highs in the mid-90s.

and the relative humidity was 64%. The heat index was 97. The wind was southeast at 8 miles an hour. The pressure was 29.63 inches and falling. Elsewhere across central Minnesota, it was partly sunny, with a temperature of 89 at the Twin Cities, 90 at Anoka, and 89 at Princeton. It was cloudy, with a temperature of 87 at St. Cloud, 84 at Litchfield, and 86 at Willmar. It was fair, with a temperature of 90 at Crystal, and 81 at Little Falls. Around the state, at International Falls, rain was falling, with a temperature of 70. It was partly sunny, with a temperature of 87 at Mankato, and 68 at Brainerd. At Rochester, it was fair, with a temperature of 86. At Duluth, thunder and fog were reported, with a temperature of 64. Once again at 2 p.m., in Buffalo, it was 86 degrees and the heat index was 97, under cloudy skies. And in Maple Lake, it was 88 degrees and the heat index was 97, under cloudy skies. 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The current time is 2:38 p.m. Central Daylight Time. Severe Thunderstorm Watch number 414 remains in effect until 4 p.m., and now includes the following county, Mille Lacs, Minnesota. Remember, a severe thunderstorm watch means the conditions are favorable for the development of severe weather, including large hail and damaging winds, in and close to the watch area. While severe weather may not be imminent, persons should remain alert for rapidly changing weather conditions and listen for later statements and possible warnings. Stay tuned to NOAA Weather Radio, commercial radio and television outlets, or internet sources for the latest severe weather information. Extreme heat warning remains in effect until midnight tonight. Heat advisory in effect from midnight tonight to 9 p.m. Tuesday. What? For the extreme heat warning, dangerously hot conditions with heat index values up to 110. For the heat advisory, heat index values up to 100 expected. Where? Portions of central, east central, south central, and southeast Minnesota and northwest and west central Wisconsin. When, for the extreme heat warning, until midnight tonight. For the heat advisory, from midnight tonight to 9 p.m. Tuesday. The following impacts are expected. Heat-related illnesses increase significantly during extreme heat and high humidity events. Hot temperatures and high humidity may cause heat illnesses. Drink plenty of fluids, stay in an air-conditioned room, stay out of the sun, and check up on relatives and neighbors. Repeating, an extreme heat warning remains in effect until midnight Tuesday for the following counties, in Minnesota, Anoka, Carver, Hennepin, McLeod and Wright. Extreme heat warning remains in effect until midnight tonight. What? Dangerously hot conditions with heat index values up to 110. Where? Benton, Kandy, Ojai, Meeker, Morrison, Renville, Sherburne, Stearns, Isanti, Kennebec, Mille Lacs, and Redwood counties. When? Until midnight tonight. The following impacts are expected. Heat-related illnesses increase significantly during extreme heat and high humidity events. Drink plenty of fluids, stay in an air-conditioned room, stay out of the sun, and check up on relatives and neighbors. Repeating, an extreme heat warning remains in effect until midnight Tuesday for the following counties, in Minnesota, Benton, Isanti, Meeker, Mille Lacs, Sherburne and Stearns. Now the forecast for central Minnesota, from St. Cloud to the northwest Twin Cities suburbs. This afternoon, mostly sunny. Highs in the mid-90s. South winds 15 to 20 miles an hour with gusts to around 35 miles an hour. Tonight, partly cloudy with showers likely and chance of thunderstorms in the evening, then mostly cloudy with chance of thunderstorms overnight. Lows in the upper 60s.
South winds 10 to 20 miles.

miles an hour with gusts to around 35 miles an hour, shifting to the southwest 5 to 10 miles an hour with gusts to around 25 miles an hour overnight. Chance of precipitation 70%. Tuesday, sunny. Highs around 90. Southwest winds 5 to 15 miles an hour. Tuesday night, mostly clear. Lows in the mid-60s. Southwest winds up to 5 miles an hour, shifting to the south overnight. Wednesday, showers likely and chance of thunderstorms in the morning, then showers and chance of thunderstorms in the afternoon. Highs in the mid-80s. Chance of precipitation 90%. Wednesday night, showers likely and chance of thunderstorms in the evening, then partly cloudy overnight. Lows in the mid-60s. Chance of precipitation 70%. Thursday, mostly sunny. Highs in the upper 80s. Thursday night, thunderstorms likely in the evening, then showers likely and chance of thunderstorms overnight. Lows in the upper 60s. Chance of precipitation 70%. Friday, mostly sunny. Chance of thunderstorms in the morning. Highs in the upper 80s. Chance of thunderstorms 40%. Friday night, partly cloudy with a 50% chance of thunderstorms. Lows in the upper 60s. Independence Day, partly sunny with a 50% chance of thunderstorms. Highs in the mid-80s. Saturday night, showers likely and chance of thunderstorms in the evening, then showers likely overnight. Lows in the mid-60s. Chance of precipitation 70%. Sunday, mostly sunny. Chance of showers in the morning, then chance of thunderstorms in the afternoon. Highs in the lower 80s. Chance of precipitation 50%. Again, the forecast for central Minnesota, from St. Cloud to the northwest Twin Cities suburbs for this afternoon, mostly sunny. Highs in the mid-90s. South winds 15 to 20 miles an hour with gusts to around 35 miles an hour. At 2 p.m., in Buffalo, it was cloudy. The temperature was 86 degrees, the dew point was 77, and the relative humidity was 74%. The heat index was 97. The wind was south at 13 miles an hour, gusting to 22. The pressure was 29.62 inches and steady. In Maple Lake, it was cloudy. The temperature was 88 degrees, the dew point was 75, and the relative humidity was 64%. The heat index was 97. The wind was southeast at 8 miles an hour. The pressure was 29.63 inches and falling. Elsewhere across central Minnesota, it was partly sunny, with a temperature of 89 at the Twin Cities, 90 at Anoka, and 89 at Princeton. It was cloudy, with a temperature of 87 at St. Cloud, 84 at Litchfield, and 86 at Wilmer. It was fair, with a temperature of 90 at Crystal, and 81 at Little Falls. Around the state, at International Falls, rain was falling, with a temperature of 70. It was partly sunny, with a temperature of 87 at Mankato, and 68 at Brainerd. At Rochester, it was fair, with a temperature of 86. At Duluth, thunder and fog were reported, with a temperature of 64. Once again at 2 p.m., in Buffalo, it was 86 degrees and the heat index was 97, under cloudy skies. And in Maple Lake, it was 88 degrees and the heat index was 97, under cloudy skies. 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The current time is 2:46 p.m. Central Daylight Time. Severe Thunderstorm Watch number 414 remains in effect until 4 p.m., and now includes the following county: Mille Lacs, Minnesota. Remember, a severe thunderstorm watch means the conditions are favorable for the development of severe weather, including large hail and damaging winds, in
and close to the watch area. While severe weather may not be imminent, persons should remain alert for rapidly changing weather conditions and listen for later statements and possible warnings. Stay tuned to NOAA weather radio, commercial radio and television outlets, or internet sources for the latest severe weather information. Extreme heat warning remains in effect until midnight tonight. Heat advisory in effect from midnight tonight to 9 p.m. Tuesday. What? For the extreme heat warning, dangerously hot conditions with heat index values up to 110. For the heat advisory, heat index values up to 100 expected. Where? Portions of central, east central, south central, and southeast Minnesota and northwest and west central Wisconsin. When? For the extreme heat warning, until midnight tonight. For the heat advisory, from midnight tonight to 9 p.m. Tuesday. The following impacts are expected. Heat-related illnesses increase significantly during extreme heat and high humidity events. Hot temperatures and high humidity may cause heat illnesses. Drink plenty of fluids, stay in an air-conditioned room, stay out of the sun, and check up on relatives and neighbors. Repeating, an extreme heat warning remains in effect until midnight Tuesday for the following counties: in Minnesota, Anoka, Carver, Hennepin, McLeod and Wright. Extreme heat warning remains in effect until midnight tonight. What? Dangerously hot conditions with heat index values up to 110. Where? Benton, Kandy, Ojai, Meeker, Morrison, Renville, Sherburne, Stearns, Isanti, Kennebec, Mille Lacs, and Redwood counties. When? Until midnight tonight. The following impacts are expected. Heat-related illnesses increase significantly during extreme heat and high humidity events. Drink plenty of fluids, stay in an air-conditioned room, stay out of the sun, and check up on relatives and neighbors. Repeating, an extreme heat warning remains in effect until midnight Tuesday for the following counties: in Minnesota, Benton, Isanti, Meeker, Mille Lacs, Sherburne and Stearns. Now the full Minnesota, from St. Cloud to the Northwest Twin Cities suburbs. This afternoon, mostly sunny. Highs in the mid-90s. South winds 15 to 20 miles an hour with gusts to around 35 miles an hour. Tonight, partly cloudy with showers likely and chance of thunderstorms in the evening, then mostly cloudy with chance of thunderstorms overnight. Lows in the upper 60s. South winds 10 to 20 miles an hour with gusts to around 35 miles an hour, shifting to the southwest 5 to 10 miles an hour with gusts to around 25 miles an hour overnight. Chance of precipitation 70%. Tuesday, sunny. Highs around 90. Southwest winds 5 to 15 miles an hour. Tuesday night, mostly clear. Lows in the mid-60s. Southwest winds up to 5 miles an hour, shifting to the south overnight. Wednesday, showers likely and chance of thunderstorms in the morning, then showers and chance of thunderstorms in the afternoon. Highs in the mid-80s. Chance of precipitation 90%. Wednesday night, showers likely and chance of thunderstorms in the evening, then partly cloudy overnight. Lows in the mid-60s. Chance of precipitation 70%. Thursday, mostly sunny. Highs in the upper 80s. Thursday night, thunderstorms likely in the evening, then showers likely and chance of thunderstorms overnight. Lows in the upper 60s. Chance of precipitation 70%. Friday, mostly sunny. Chance of thunderstorms in the morning. Highs in the upper 80s. Chance of thunderstorms 40%. Friday night, partly cloudy with a 50% chance of thunderstorms. Lows in the upper 60s. Independence Day, partly sunny with a 50% chance of thunderstorms. Highs in the mid-80s. Saturday night, showers likely and chance of thunderstorms in the evening, then showers likely overnight. Lows in the mid-60s. Chance of precipitation 70%. Sunday, mostly sunny. Chance of showers in the morning,
then chance of thunderstorms in the afternoon. Highs in the lower 80s. Chance of precipitation 50%. Again, the forecast for central Minnesota, from St. Cloud to the northwest Twin Cities suburbs for this afternoon, mostly sunny. Highs in the mid-90s. South winds 15 to 20 miles an hour with gusts to around 35 miles an hour. At 2 p.m., in Buffalo, it was cloudy. The temperature was 86 degrees, the dew point was 77, and the relative humidity was 74%. The heat index was 97. The wind was south at 13 miles an hour, gusting to 22. The pressure was 29.62 inches and steady. In Maple Lake, it was cloudy. The temperature was 88 degrees. The dew point was 75, and the relative humidity was 64%. The heat index was 97. The wind was southeast at 8 miles an hour. The pressure was 29.63 inches and falling. Elsewhere across central Minnesota, it was partly sunny, with a temperature of 89 at the Twin Cities, 90 at Anoka, and 89 at Princeton. It was cloudy, with a temperature of 87 at St. Cloud, 84 at Litchfield, and 86 at Wilmer. It was fair, with a temperature of 90 at Crystal, and 81 at Little Falls. Around the state, at International Falls, rain was falling, with a temperature of 70. It was partly sunny, with a temperature of 87 at Mankato, and 68 at Brainerd. At Rochester, it was fair, with a temperature of 86. At Duluth, thunder and fog were reported, with a temperature of 64. Once again at 2 p.m., in Buffalo, it was 86 degrees and the heat index was 97, under cloudy skies. And in Maple Lake, it was 88 degrees and the heat index was 97, under cloudy skies. 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The current time is 2:54 p.m. Central Daylight Time. Severe Thunderstorm Watch number 414 remains in effect until 4 p.m. and now includes the following county, Mille Lacs, Minnesota. Remember, a severe thunderstorm watch means the conditions are favorable for the development of severe weather, including large hail and damaging winds, in and close to the watch area. While severe weather may not be imminent, persons should remain alert for rapidly changing weather conditions and listen for later statements and possible warnings. Stay tuned to NOAA Weather Radio, commercial radio and television outlets, or internet sources for the latest severe weather information. Extreme heat warning remains in effect until midnight tonight. Heat advisory in effect from midnight tonight to 9 p.m. Tuesday. What, for the extreme heat warning, dangerously hot conditions with heat index values up to 110. For the heat advisory, heat index values up to 100 expected. Where, portions of central, east central, south central, and southeast Minnesota and northwest and west central Wisconsin. When, for the extreme heat warning, until midnight tonight. For the heat advisory, from midnight tonight to 9 p.m. Tuesday. The following impacts are expected. Heat-related illnesses increase significantly during extreme heat and high humidity events. Hot temperatures and high humidity may cause heat illnesses. Drink plenty of fluids, stay in an air-conditioned room, stay out of the sun, and check up on relatives and neighbors. Repeating, an extreme heat warning remains in effect until midnight Tuesday for the following counties, in Minnesota, Anoka, Carver, Hennepin, McLeod and Wright. Extreme heat warning remains in effect until midnight tonight. What? Dangerously hot conditions with heat index values up to 110. Where? Benton, Kandy, Ojai, Meeker, Morrison, Renville, Sherburne, Stearns, Isanti, Kennebec, Mille Lacs, and Redwood counties. When? Until midnight tonight.
The following impacts are expected. Heat-related illnesses increase significantly during extreme heat and high humidity events. Drink plenty of fluids, stay in an air-conditioned room, stay out of the sun, and check up on relatives and neighbors. Repeating, an extreme heat warning remains in effect until midnight Tuesday for the following counties: in Minnesota, Benton, Isanti, Meeker, Mille Lacs, Sherburne, and Stearns. Now the forecast for central Minnesota, from St. Cloud to the northwest Twin Cities suburbs. This afternoon, mostly sunny. Highs in the mid-90s. South winds 15 to 20 miles an hour with gusts to around 35 miles an hour. Tonight, partly cloudy with showers likely and chance of thunderstorms in the evening, then mostly cloudy with chance of thunderstorms overnight. Lows in the upper 60s. South winds 10 to 20 miles an hour with gusts to around 35 miles an hour shifting to the southwest 5 to 10 miles an hour with gusts to around 25 miles an hour overnight. Chance of precipitation 70%. Tuesday, sunny. Highs around 90. Southwest winds 5 to 15 miles an hour. Tuesday night, mostly clear. Lows in the mid-60s. Southwest winds up to 5 miles an hour shifting to the south overnight. Wednesday, showers likely and chance of thunderstorms in the morning, then showers and chance of thunderstorms in the afternoon. Highs in the mid-80s. Chance of precipitation 90%. Wednesday night, showers likely and chance of thunderstorms in the evening, then partly cloudy overnight. Lows in the mid-60s. Chance of precipitation 70%. Thursday, mostly sunny. Highs in the upper 80s. Thursday night, thunderstorms likely in the evening, then showers likely and chance of thunderstorms overnight. Lows in the upper 60s. Chance of precipitation 70%. Friday, mostly sunny. Chance of thunderstorms in the morning. Highs in the upper 80s. Chance of thunderstorms 40%. Friday night, partly cloudy with a 50% chance of thunderstorms. Lows in the upper 60s. Independence Day, partly sunny with a 50% chance of thunderstorms. Highs in the mid-80s. Saturday night, showers likely and chance of thunderstorms in the evening, then showers likely overnight. Lows in the mid-60s. Chance of precipitation 70%. Sunday, mostly sunny. Chance of showers in the morning, then chance of thunderstorms in the afternoon. Highs in the lower 80s. Chance of precipitation 50%. Again, the forecast for central Minnesota, from St. Cloud to the northwest Twin Cities suburbs for this afternoon, mostly sunny. Highs in the mid-90s. South winds 15 to 20 miles an hour with gusts to around 35 miles an hour. 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The current time is 3 p.m. Central Daylight Time. Severe Thunderstorm Watch number 414 remains in effect until 4 p.m. and now includes the following county: Mille Lacs, Minnesota. Remember, a severe thunderstorm watch means the conditions are favorable for the development of severe weather, including large hail and damaging winds, in and close to the watch area. While severe weather may not be imminent, persons should remain alert for rapidly changing weather conditions and listen for later statements and possible warnings. Stay tuned to NOAA Weather Radio, commercial radio and television outlets, or internet sources for the latest severe weather information. Extreme heat warning remains in effect until midnight tonight. Heat advisory in effect from midnight tonight to 9 p.m. Tuesday. What? For the extreme heat warning, dangerously hot conditions with heat index values up to 110. For the heat advisory, heat index values up to 100 expected. Where? Portions of central, east central, south central,
in southeast Minnesota and northwest and west central Wisconsin. When, for the extreme heat warning, until midnight tonight. For the heat advisory, from midnight tonight to 9 p.m. Tuesday. The following impacts are expected: heat-related illnesses increase significantly during extreme heat and high humidity events. Hot temperatures and high humidity may cause heat illnesses. Drink plenty of fluids, stay in an air-conditioned room, stay out of the sun, and check up on relatives and neighbors. Repeating, an extreme heat warning remains in effect until midnight Tuesday for the following counties: in Minnesota, Anoka, Carver, Hennepin, McLeod, and Wright. Extreme heat warning remains in effect until midnight tonight. What? Dangerously hot conditions with heat index values up to 110. Where? Benton, Candy, Ojai, Meeker, Morrison, Renville, Sherburne, Stearns, Isanti, Kennebec, Mille Lacs, and Redwood counties. When? Until midnight tonight. The following impacts are expected: heat-related illnesses increase significantly during extreme heat and high humidity events. Drink plenty of fluids, stay in an air-conditioned room, stay out of the sun, and check up on relatives and neighbors. Repeating, an extreme heat warning remains in effect until midnight Tuesday for the following counties: in Minnesota, Benton, Isanti, Meeker, Mille Lacs, Sherburne, and Stearns. Now the forecast for central Minnesota, from St. Cloud to the northwest Twin Cities suburbs. This afternoon, mostly sunny. Highs in the mid-90s. South winds 15 to 20 miles an hour with gusts to around 35 miles an hour. Tonight, partly cloudy with showers likely and chance of thunderstorms in the evening, then mostly cloudy with chance of thunderstorms overnight. Lows in the upper 60s. South winds 10 to 20 miles an hour with gusts to around 35 miles an hour, shifting to the southwest 5 to 10 miles an hour with gusts to around 25 miles an hour overnight. Chance of precipitation 70%. Tuesday, sunny. Highs around 90. Southwest winds 5 to 15 miles an hour. Tuesday night, mostly clear. Lows in the mid-60s. Southwest winds up to 5 miles an hour, shifting to the south overnight. Wednesday, showers likely and chance of thunderstorms in the morning, then showers and chance of thunderstorms in the afternoon. Highs in the mid-80s. Chance of precipitation 90%. Wednesday night, showers likely and chance of thunderstorms in the evening, then partly cloudy overnight. Lows in the mid-60s. Chance of precipitation 70%. Thursday, mostly sunny. Highs in the upper 80s. Thursday night, thunderstorms likely in the evening, then showers likely and chance of thunderstorms overnight. Lows in the upper 60s. Chance of precipitation 70%. Friday, mostly sunny. Chance of thunderstorms in the morning. Highs in the upper 80s. Chance of thunderstorms 40%. Friday night, partly cloudy with a 50% chance of thunderstorms. Lows in the upper 60s. Independence Day, partly sunny with a 50% chance of thunderstorms. Highs in the mid-80s. Saturday night, showers likely and chance of thunderstorms in the evening, then showers likely overnight. Lows in the mid-60s. Chance of precipitation 70%. Sunday, mostly sunny. Chance of showers in the morning, then chance of thunderstorms in the afternoon. Highs in the lower 80s. Chance of precipitation 50%. Again, the forecast for central Minnesota, from St. Cloud to the northwest Twin Cities suburbs for this afternoon, mostly sunny. Highs in the mid-90s. South winds 15 to 20 miles an hour with gusts to around 35 miles an hour. 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
The current time is 3:06 p.m. Central Daylight Time. Severe thunderstorm watch number 414 remains in effect until 4 p.m. and now includes the following county: Mille Lacs, Minnesota. Remember, a severe thunderstorm watch means the conditions are favorable for the development of severe weather, including large hail and damaging winds, in and close to the watch area. While severe weather may not be imminent, persons should remain alert for rapidly changing weather conditions and listen for later statements and possible warnings. Stay tuned to NOAA Weather Radio, commercial radio and television outlets, or internet sources for the latest severe weather information. Extreme heat warning remains in effect until midnight tonight. Heat advisory in effect from midnight tonight to 9 p.m. Tuesday. What? For the extreme heat warning, dangerously hot conditions with heat index values up to 110. For the heat advisory, heat index values up to 100 expected. Where? Portions of central, east central, south central, and southeast Minnesota and northwest and west central Wisconsin. When? For the extreme heat warning, until midnight tonight. For the heat advisory, from midnight tonight to 9 p.m. Tuesday. The following impacts are expected: heat-related illnesses increase significantly during extreme heat and high humidity events. Hot temperatures and high humidity may cause heat illnesses. Drink plenty of fluids, stay in an air-conditioned room, stay out of the sun, and check up on relatives and neighbors. Repeating, an extreme heat warning remains in effect until midnight Tuesday for the following counties: in Minnesota, Anoka, Carver, Hennepin, McLeod, and Wright. Extreme heat warning remains in effect until midnight tonight. What? Dangerously hot conditions with heat index values up to 110. Where? Benton, Candy, Ojai, Meeker, Morrison, Renville, Sherburne, Stearns, Isanti, Kennebec, Mille Lacs, and Redwood counties. When? Until midnight tonight. The following impacts are expected: heat-related illnesses increase significantly during extreme heat and high humidity events. Drink plenty of fluids, stay in an air-conditioned room, stay out of the sun, and check up on relatives and neighbors. Repeating, an extreme heat warning remains in effect until midnight Tuesday for the following counties: in Minnesota, Benton, Isanti, Meeker, Mille Lacs, Sherburne, and Stearns. Now the forecast for central Minnesota, from St. Cloud to the northwest Twin Cities suburbs. This afternoon, mostly sunny. Highs in the mid-90s. South winds 15 to 20 miles an hour with gusts to around 35 miles an hour. Tonight, partly cloudy with showers likely and chance of thunderstorms in the evening, then mostly cloudy with chance of thunderstorms overnight. Lows in the upper 60s. South winds 10 to 20 miles an hour with gusts to around 35 miles an hour, shifting to the southwest 5 to 10 miles an hour with gusts to around 25 miles an hour overnight. Chance of precipitation 70%. Tuesday, sunny. Highs around 90. Southwest winds 5 to 15 miles an hour. Tuesday night, mostly clear. Lows in the mid-60s. Southwest winds up to 5 miles an hour, shifting to the south overnight. Wednesday, showers likely and chance of thunderstorms in the morning, then showers and chance of thunderstorms in the afternoon. Highs in the mid-80s. Chance of precipitation 90%. Wednesday night, showers likely and chance of thunderstorms in the evening, then partly cloudy overnight. Lows in the mid-60s. Chance of precipitation 70%. Thursday, mostly sunny. Highs in the upper 80s. Thursday night, thunderstorms likely in the evening, then showers likely and chance of thunderstorms overnight. Lows in the upper 60s. Chance of precipitation 70%. Friday, mostly sunny. Chance of thunderstorms in the morning. Highs in the upper 80s. Chance of thunderstorms 40%. Friday night, partly cloudy with a 50% chance of thunderstorms. Lows in the upper 60s.
Independence Day, partly sunny with a 50% chance of thunderstorms. Highs in the mid-80s. Saturday night, showers likely and chance of thunderstorms in the evening, then showers likely overnight. Lows in the mid-60s. Chance of precipitation 70%. Sunday, mostly sunny. Chance of showers in the morning, then chance of thunderstorms in the afternoon. Highs in the lower 80s. Chance of precipitation 50%. Again, the forecast for central Minnesota, from St. Cloud to the northwest Twin Cities suburbs for this afternoon, mostly sunny. Highs in the mid-90s. South winds 15 to 20 miles an hour with gusts to around 35 miles an hour. 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The current time is 3:12 p.m. Central Daylight Time. Severe Thunderstorm Watch number 414 remains in effect until 4 p.m. and now includes the following county, Mille Lacs, Minnesota. Remember, a severe thunderstorm watch means the conditions are favorable for the development of severe weather, including large hail and damaging winds, in and close to the watch area. While severe weather may not be imminent, persons should remain alert for rapidly changing weather conditions and listen for later statements and possible warnings. Stay tuned to NOAA Weather Radio, commercial radio and television outlets, or internet sources for the latest severe weather information. Extreme heat warning remains in effect until midnight tonight. Heat advisory in effect from midnight tonight to 9 p.m. Tuesday. What? For the extreme heat warning, dangerously hot conditions with heat index values up to 110. For the heat advisory, heat index values up to 100 expected. Where? Portions of central, east central, south central, and southeast Minnesota and northwest and west central Wisconsin. When? For the extreme heat warning, until midnight tonight. For the heat advisory, from midnight tonight to 9 p.m. Tuesday. The following impacts are expected. Heat-related illnesses increase significantly during extreme heat and high humidity events. Hot temperatures and high humidity may cause heat illnesses. Drink plenty of fluids, stay in an air-conditioned room, stay out of the sun, and check up on relatives and neighbors. Repeating, an extreme heat warning remains in effect until midnight Tuesday for the following counties, in Minnesota, Anoka, Carver, Hennepin, McLeod and Wright. Extreme heat warning remains in effect until midnight tonight. What? Dangerously hot conditions with heat index values up to 110. Where? Benton, Candy, Ojai, Meeker, Morrison, Renville, Sherburne, Stearns, Isanti, Kennebec, Mille Lacs, and Redwood counties. When? Until midnight tonight. The following impacts are expected. Heat-related illnesses increase significantly during extreme heat and high humidity events. Drink plenty of fluids, stay in an air-conditioned room, stay out of the sun, and check up on relatives and neighbors. Repeating, an extreme heat warning remains in effect until midnight Tuesday for the following counties, in Minnesota, Benton, Isanti, Meeker, Mille Lacs, Sherburne and Stearns. Now the forecast for central Minnesota, from St. Cloud to the northwest Twin Cities suburbs. This afternoon, mostly sunny. Highs in the mid-90s. South winds 15 to 20 miles an hour with gusts to around 35 miles an hour. Tonight, partly cloudy with showers likely and chance of thunderstorms in the evening, then mostly cloudy with chance of thunderstorms overnight. Lows in the upper 60s. South winds 10 to 20 miles an hour with gusts to around 35 miles an hour, shifting to the southwest 5 to 10 miles an hour with gusts to around 25 miles an hour overnight. Chance of precipitation 70%. Tuesday, sunny. Highs around 90. Southwest winds 5 to 15 miles an hour. Tuesday night, mostly clear.
Lows in the mid-60s. Southwest winds up to 5 miles an hour shifting to the south overnight. Wednesday, showers likely and chance of thunderstorms in the morning, then showers and chance of thunderstorms in the afternoon. Highs in the mid-80s. Chance of precipitation 90%. Wednesday night, showers likely and chance of thunderstorms in the evening, then partly cloudy overnight. Lows in the mid-60s. Chance of precipitation 70%. Thursday, mostly sunny. Highs in the upper 80s. Thursday night, thunderstorms likely in the evening, then showers likely and chance of thunderstorms overnight. Lows in the upper 60s. Chance of precipitation 70%. Friday, mostly sunny. Chance of thunderstorms in the morning. Highs in the upper 80s. Chance of thunderstorms 40%. Friday night, partly cloudy with a 50% chance of thunderstorms. Lows in the upper 60s. Independence Day, partly sunny with a 50% chance of thunderstorms. Highs in the mid-80s. Saturday night, showers likely and chance of thunderstorms in the evening, then showers likely overnight. Lows in the mid-60s. Chance of precipitation 70%. Sunday, mostly sunny. Chance of showers in the morning, then chance of thunderstorms in the afternoon. Highs in the lower 80s. Chance of precipitation 50%. Again, the forecast for central Minnesota, from St. Cloud to the northwest Twin Cities suburbs for this afternoon, mostly sunny. Highs in the mid-90s. South winds 15 to 20 miles an hour with gusts to around 35 miles an hour. At 3 p.m. in Buffalo, it was cloudy. The temperature was 88 degrees, the dew point was 79, and the relative humidity was 74%. The heat index was 102. The wind was south at 12 miles an hour, gusting to 21. Pressure was 29.61 inches and falling. In Maple Lake, it was cloudy. The temperature was 89 degrees, the dew point was 76, and the relative humidity was 64%. The heat index was 100. The wind was south at 8 miles an hour. The pressure was 29.62 inches and falling. Elsewhere across central Minnesota, skies ranged from partly sunny to cloudy. It was 90 at the Twin Cities, 87 at St. Cloud, 90 at Anoka, and 89 at Crystal. Princeton reported 89, Litchfield reported 86, Little Falls reported 79, and Wilmer reported 88. Around the state, at Duluth, a thunderstorm was reported, with a temperature of 64. It was cloudy, with a temperature of 87 at Mankato, and 71 at Brainerd. It was fair, with a temperature of 88 at Rochester, and 69 at International Falls. Once again at 3 p.m., in Buffalo, it was 88 degrees and the heat index was 102, under cloudy skies. And in Maple Lake, it was 89 degrees and the heat index was 100, under cloudy skies. 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The current time is 3:20 p.m. Central Daylight Time. Severe Thunderstorm Watch number 414 remains in effect until 4 p.m., and now includes the following county: Mille Lacs, Minnesota. Remember, a severe thunderstorm watch means the conditions are favorable for the development of severe weather, including large hail and damaging winds, in and close to the watch area. While severe weather may not be imminent, persons should remain alert for rapidly changing weather conditions, and listen for later statements and possible warnings. Stay tuned to NOAA Weather Radio, commercial radio and television outlets, or internet sources for the latest severe weather information. Extreme heat warning remains in effect until midnight tonight. Heat advisory in effect from midnight tonight to 9 p.m. Tuesday. What?
for the extreme heat warning. Dangerously hot conditions with heat index values up to 110. For the heat advisory, heat index values up to 100 expected. Where? Portions of central, east central, south central, and southeast Minnesota and northwest and west central Wisconsin. When? For the extreme heat warning, until midnight tonight. For the heat advisory, from midnight tonight to 9 p.m. Tuesday. The following impacts are expected. Heat-related illnesses increase significantly during extreme heat and high humidity events. Hot temperatures and high humidity may cause heat illnesses. Drink plenty of fluids, stay in an air-conditioned room, stay out of the sun, and check up on relatives and neighbors. Repeating, an extreme heat warning remains in effect until midnight Tuesday for the following counties in Minnesota: Anoka, Carver, Hennepin, McLeod, and Wright. Extreme heat warning remains in effect until midnight tonight. What? Dangerously hot conditions with heat index values up to 110. Where? Benton, Candy, Ojai, Meeker, Morrison, Renville, Sherburne, Stearns, Isanti, Kennebec, Mille Lacs, and Redwood counties. When? Until midnight tonight. The following impacts are expected. Heat-related illnesses increase significantly during extreme heat and high humidity events. Drink plenty of fluids, stay in an air-conditioned room, stay out of the sun, and check up on relatives and neighbors. Repeating, an extreme heat warning remains in effect until midnight Tuesday for the following counties in Minnesota: Benton, Isanti, Meeker, Mille Lacs, Sherburne, and Stearns. Now the forecast for central Minnesota, from St. Cloud to the northwest Twin Cities suburbs. This afternoon, mostly sunny. Highs in the mid-90s. South winds 15 to 20 miles an hour with gusts to around 35 miles an hour. Tonight, partly cloudy with showers likely and chance of thunderstorms in the evening, then mostly cloudy with chance of thunderstorms overnight. Lows in the upper 60s. South winds 10 to 20 miles an hour with gusts to around 35 miles an hour, shifting to the southwest 5 to 10 miles an hour with gusts to around 25 miles an hour overnight. Chance of precipitation 70%. Tuesday, sunny. Highs around 90. Southwest winds 5 to 15 miles an hour. Tuesday night, mostly clear. Lows in the mid-60s. Southwest winds up to 5 miles an hour, shifting to the south overnight. Wednesday, showers likely and chance of thunderstorms in the morning, then showers and chance of thunderstorms in the afternoon. Highs in the mid-80s. Chance of precipitation 90%. Wednesday night, showers likely and chance of thunderstorms in the evening, then partly cloudy overnight. Lows in the mid-60s. Chance of precipitation 70%. Thursday, mostly sunny. Highs in the upper 80s. Thursday night, thunderstorms likely in the evening, then showers likely and chance of thunderstorms overnight. Lows in the upper 60s. Chance of precipitation 70%. Friday, mostly sunny. Chance of thunderstorms in the morning. Highs in the upper 80s. Chance of thunderstorms 40%. Friday night, partly cloudy with a 50% chance of thunderstorms. Lows in the upper 60s. Independence Day, partly sunny with a 50% chance of thunderstorms. Highs in the mid-80s. Saturday night, showers likely and chance of thunderstorms in the evening, then showers likely overnight. Lows in the mid-60s. Chance of precipitation 70%. Sunday, mostly sunny. Chance of showers in the morning, then chance of thunderstorms in the afternoon. Highs in the lower 80s. Chance of precipitation 50%. Again, the forecast for central Minnesota, from St. Cloud to the northwest Twin Cities suburbs for this afternoon, mostly sunny. Highs in the mid-90s. South winds 15 to 20 miles an hour with gusts to around 35 miles an hour. At 3 p.m. in Buffalo, it was cloudy.
The temperature was 88 degrees, the dew point was 79, and the relative humidity was 74%. The heat index was 102. The wind was south at 12 miles an hour, gusting to 21. The pressure was 29.61 inches and falling. In Maple Lake, it was cloudy. The temperature was 89 degrees, the dew point was 76, and the relative humidity was 64%. The heat index was 100. The wind was south at 8 miles an hour. The pressure was 29.62 inches and falling. Elsewhere across central Minnesota, skies ranged from partly sunny to cloudy. It was 90 at the Twin Cities, 87 at St. Cloud, 90 at Anoka, and 89 at Crystal. Princeton reported 89, Litchfield reported 86, Little Falls reported 79, and Wilma reported 88. Around the state, at Duluth, a thunderstorm was reported, with a temperature of 64. It was cloudy, with a temperature of 87 at Mankato, and 71 at Brainerd. It was fair, with a temperature of 88 at Rochester, and 69 at International Falls. Once again at 3 p.m., in Buffalo, it was 88 degrees and the heat index was 102, under cloudy skies. And in Maple Lake, it was 89 degrees and the heat index was 100, under cloudy skies. 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The current time is 3:28 p.m. Central Daylight Time. Severe Thunderstorm Watch number 414 remains in effect until 4 p.m., and now includes the following county, Mille Lacs, Minnesota. Remember, a severe thunderstorm watch means the conditions are favorable for the development of severe weather, including large hail and damaging winds, in and close to the watch area. While severe weather may not be imminent, persons should remain alert for rapidly changing weather conditions and listen for later statements and possible warnings. Stay tuned to NOAA Weather Radio, commercial radio and television outlets, or internet sources for the latest severe weather information. Extreme heat warning remains in effect until midnight tonight. Heat advisory in effect from midnight tonight to 9 p.m. Tuesday. What? For the extreme heat warning, dangerously hot conditions with heat index values up to 110. For the heat advisory, heat index values up to 100 expected. Where? Portions of central, east central, south central, and southeast Minnesota and northwest and west central Wisconsin. When? For the extreme heat warning, until midnight tonight. For the heat advisory, from midnight tonight to 9 p.m. Tuesday. The following impacts are expected. Heat-related illnesses increase significantly during extreme heat and high humidity events. Hot temperatures and high humidity may cause heat illnesses. Drink plenty of fluids, stay in an air-conditioned room, stay out of the sun, and check up on relatives and neighbors. Repeating, an extreme heat warning remains in effect until midnight Tuesday for the following counties, in Minnesota, Anoka, Carver, Hennepin, McLeod and Wright. Extreme heat warning remains in effect until midnight tonight. What? Dangerously hot conditions with heat index values up to 110. Where? Benton, Candy, Ojai, Meeker, Morrison, Renville, Sherburne, Stearns, Isanti, Kennebec, Mille Lacs, and Redwood counties. When? Until midnight tonight. The following impacts are expected. Heat-related illnesses increase significantly during extreme heat and high humidity events. Drink plenty of fluids, stay in an air-conditioned room, stay out of the sun, and check up on relatives and neighbors. Repeating, an extreme heat warning remains in effect until midnight Tuesday for the following counties, in Minnesota, Benton, Isanti, Meeker, Mille Lacs, Sherburne and Stearns. Now the forecast for central Minnesota, from St. Cloud to the northwest Twin Cities suburbs. This afternoon, mostly sunny.
Highs in the mid-90s. South winds 15 to 20 miles an hour with gusts to around 35 miles an hour. Tonight, partly cloudy with showers likely and chance of thunderstorms in the evening, then mostly cloudy with chance of thunderstorms overnight. Lows in the upper 60s. South winds 10 to 20 miles an hour with gusts to around 35 miles an hour shifting to the southwest 5 to 10 miles an hour with gusts to around 25 miles an hour overnight. Chance of precipitation 70%. Tuesday, sunny. Highs around 90. Southwest winds 5 to 15 miles an hour. Tuesday night, mostly clear. Lows in the mid-60s. Southwest winds up to 5 miles an hour shifting to the south overnight. Wednesday, showers likely and chance of thunderstorms in the morning, then showers and chance of thunderstorms in the afternoon. Highs in the mid-80s. Chance of precipitation 90%. Wednesday night, showers likely and chance of thunderstorms in the evening, then partly cloudy overnight. Lows in the mid-60s. Chance of precipitation 70%. Thursday, mostly sunny. Highs in the upper 80s. Thursday night, thunderstorms likely in the evening, then showers likely and chance of thunderstorms overnight. Lows in the upper 60s. Chance of precipitation 70%. Friday, mostly sunny. Friday, mostly sunny. Chance of thunderstorms in the morning. Highs in the upper 80s. Chance of thunderstorms 40%. Friday night, partly cloudy with a 50% chance of thunderstorms. Lows in the upper 60s. Independence Day, partly sunny with a 50% chance of thunderstorms. Highs in the mid-80s. Saturday night, showers likely and chance of thunderstorms in the evening, then showers likely overnight. Lows in the mid-60s. Chance of precipitation 70%. Sunday, mostly sunny. Chance of showers in the morning, then chance of thunderstorms in the afternoon. Highs in the lower 80s. Chance of precipitation 50%. Again, the forecast for central Minnesota, from St. Cloud to the northwest Twin Cities suburbs for this afternoon, mostly sunny. Highs in the mid-90s. South winds 15 to 20 miles an hour with gusts to around 35 miles an hour. At 3 p.m., in Buffalo, it was cloudy. The temperature was 88 degrees, the dew point was 79, and the relative humidity was 74%. The heat index was 102. The wind was south at 12 miles an hour. Gusting to 21. The pressure was 29.61 inches and falling. In Maple Lake, it was cloudy. The temperature was 89 degrees, the dew point was 76, and the relative humidity was 64%. The heat index was 100. The wind was south at 8 miles an hour. The pressure was 29.62 inches and falling. Elsewhere across central Minnesota, skies ranged from partly sunny to cloudy. It was 90 at the Twin Cities, 87 at St. Cloud, 90 at Anoka, and 89 at Crystal. Princeton reported 89, Litchfield reported 86, Little Falls reported 79, and Wilma reported 88. Around the state, at Duluth, a thunderstorm was reported, with a temperature of 64. It was cloudy, with a temperature of 87 at Mankato, and 71 at Brainerd. It was fair, with a temperature of 88 at Rochester, and 69 at International Falls. Once again at 3 p.m., in Buffalo, it was 88 degrees and the heat index was 102, under cloudy skies. And in Maple Lake, it was 89 degrees and the heat index was 100, under cloudy skies. 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The current time is 3:36 p.m. Central Daylight Time.
Severe thunderstorm watch number 414 remains in effect until 4 p.m., and now includes the following county: Mille Lacs, Minnesota. Remember, a severe thunderstorm watch means the

Warning, dangerously hot conditions with heat index values up to 110. For the heat advisory, heat index values up to 100 expected. Where, portions of central, east central, south central, and southeast Minnesota and northwest and west central Wisconsin. When, for the extreme heat warning, until midnight tonight. For the heat advisory, from midnight tonight to 9 p.m. Tuesday. The following impacts are expected. Heat-related illnesses increased significantly during extreme heat and high humidity events. Hot temperatures and high humidity may cause heat illnesses. Drink plenty of fluids, stay in an air-conditioned room, stay out of the sun, and check up on relatives and neighbors. Repeating, an extreme heat warning remains in effect until midnight Tuesday for the following counties: in Minnesota, Anoka, Carver, Hennepin, McLeod, and Wright. Extreme heat warning remains in effect until midnight tonight. What? Dangerously hot conditions with heat index values up to 110. Where? Benton, Gandy, Ojai, Meeker, Morrison, Renville, Sherburne, Stearns, Isanti, Kennebec, Mille Lacs, and Redwood counties. When? Until midnight tonight. The following impacts are expected. Heat-related illnesses increase significantly during extreme heat and high humidity events. Drink plenty of fluids, stay in an air-conditioned room, stay out of the sun, and check up on relatives and neighbors. Repeating, an extreme heat warning remains in effect until midnight Tuesday for the following counties: in Minnesota, Benton, Isanti, Meeker, Mille Lacs, Sherburne, and Stearns. Now the forecast for central Minnesota, from St. Cloud to the northwest Twin Cities suburbs. This afternoon, mostly sunny. Highs in the mid-90s. South winds 15 to 20 miles an hour with gusts to around 35 miles an hour. Tonight, partly cloudy with showers likely and chance of thunderstorms in the evening, then mostly cloudy with chance of thunderstorms overnight. Lows in the upper 60s. South winds 10 to 20 miles an hour with gusts to around 35 miles an hour, shifting to the southwest 5 to 10 miles an hour with gusts to around 25 miles an hour overnight. Chance of precipitation 70%. Tuesday, sunny. Highs around 90. Southwest winds 5 to 15 miles an hour. Tuesday night, mostly clear. Lows in the mid-60s. Southwest winds up to 5 miles an hour, shifting to the south overnight. Wednesday, showers likely and chance of thunderstorms in the morning, then showers and chance of thunderstorms in the afternoon. Highs in the mid-80s. Chance of precipitation 90%. Wednesday night, showers likely and chance of thunderstorms in the evening, then partly cloudy overnight. Lows in the mid-60s. Chance of precipitation 70%. Thursday, mostly sunny. Highs in the upper 80s. Thursday night, thunderstorms likely in the evening, then showers likely and chance of thunderstorms overnight. Lows in the upper 60s. Chance of precipitation 70%. Friday, mostly sunny. Chance of thunderstorms in the morning. Highs in the upper 80s. Chance of thunderstorms 40%. Friday night, partly cloudy with a 50% chance of thunderstorms. Lows in the upper 60s. Independence Day, partly sunny with a 50% chance of thunderstorms. Highs in the mid-80s. Saturday night, showers likely and chance of thunderstorms in the evening, then showers likely overnight. Lows in the mid-60s. Chance of precipitation 70%. Sunday, mostly sunny. Chance of showers in the morning, then chance of thunderstorms in the afternoon. Highs in the lower 80s. Chance of precipitation 50%. Again, the forecast for central Minnesota, from St. Cloud to the northwest Twin Cities suburbs for this afternoon, mostly sunny. Highs in the mid-90s. South winds 15 to 20 miles an hour with gusts to around 35 miles an hour. At 3 p.m., in Buffalo, it was cloudy. The temperature was 88 degrees.

Dew point was 79, and the relative humidity was 74%. The heat index was 102. The wind was out at 12 miles an hour, gusting to 21. The pressure was 29.61 inches and falling. In Maple Lake, it was cloudy. The temperature was 89 degrees, the dew point was 76, and the relative humidity was 64%. The heat index was 100. The wind was south at 8 miles an hour. The pressure was 29.62 inches and falling. Elsewhere across central Minnesota, skies ranged from partly sunny to cloudy. It was 90 at the Twin Cities, 87 at St. Cloud, 90 at Anoka, and 89 at Crystal. Princeton reported 89, Litchfield reported 86, Little Falls reported 79, and Wilmer reported 88. Around the state, at Duluth, a thunderstorm was reported, with a temperature of 64. It was cloudy, with a temperature of 87 at Mankato, and 71 at Brainerd. It was fair, with a temperature of 88 at Rochester, and 69 at International Falls. Once again at 3 p.m., in Buffalo, it was 88 degrees and the heat index was 102, under cloudy skies. And in Maple Lake, it was 89 degrees and the heat index was 100, under cloudy skies. 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The current time is 3:44 p.m. Central Daylight Time. Severe Thunderstorm Watch number 414 remains in effect until 4 p.m. and now includes the following county: Mille Lacs, Minnesota. Remember, a severe thunderstorm watch means the conditions are favorable for the development of severe weather, including large hail and damaging winds, in and close to the watch area. While severe weather may not be imminent, persons should remain alert for rapidly changing weather conditions and listen for later statements and possible warnings. Stay tuned to NOAA Weather Radio, commercial radio and television outlets, or internet sources for the latest severe weather information. Extreme heat warning remains in effect until midnight tonight. Heat advisory in effect from midnight tonight to 9 p.m. Tuesday. What? For the extreme heat warning, dangerously hot conditions with heat index values up to 110. For the heat advisory, heat index values up to 100 expected. Where? Portions of central, east central, south central, and southeast Minnesota and northwest and west central Wisconsin. When? For the extreme heat warning, until midnight tonight. For the heat advisory, from midnight tonight to 9 p.m. Tuesday. The following impacts are expected: heat-related illnesses increase significantly during extreme heat and high humidity events. Hot temperatures and high humidity may cause heat illnesses. Drink plenty of fluids, stay in an air-conditioned room, stay out of the sun, and check up on relatives and neighbors. Repeating, an extreme heat warning remains in effect until midnight Tuesday for the following counties: in Minnesota, Anoka, Carver, Hennepin, McLeod and Wright. Extreme heat warning remains in effect until midnight tonight. What? Dangerously hot conditions with heat index values up to 110. Where? Benton, Candy Ojai, Meeker, Morrison, Renville, Sherburn, Stearns, Isanti, Kennebec, Mille Lacs, and Redwood counties. When? Until midnight tonight. The following impacts are expected: heat-related illnesses increase significantly during extreme heat and high humidity events. Drink plenty of fluids, stay in an air-conditioned room, stay out of the sun, and check up on relatives and neighbors. Repeating, an extreme heat warning remains in effect until midnight Tuesday for the following counties: in Minnesota, Benton, Isanti, Meeker, Mille Lacs, Sherburn and Stearns. Now the forecast for central Minnesota, from St. Cloud to the northwest Twin Cities suburbs. This afternoon, mostly sunny. Highs in the mid-90s.
South winds 15 to 20 miles an hour with gusts to around 35 miles an hour. Tonight, partly cloudy with showers likely and chance of thunderstorms in the evening, then mostly cloudy with chance of thunderstorms overnight. Lows in the upper 60s. South winds 10 to 20 miles an hour with gusts to around 35 miles an hour shifting to the southwest 5 to 10 miles an hour with gusts to around 25 miles an hour overnight. Chance of precipitation 70%. Tuesday, sunny. Highs around 90. Southwest winds 5 to 15 miles an hour. Tuesday night, mostly clear. Lows in the mid-60s. Southwest winds up to 5 miles an hour shifting to the south overnight. Wednesday, showers likely and chance of thunderstorms in the morning, then showers and chance of thunderstorms in the afternoon. Highs in the mid-80s. Chance of precipitation 90%. Wednesday night, showers likely and chance of thunderstorms in the evening, then partly cloudy overnight. Lows in the mid-60s. Chance of precipitation 70%. Thursday, mostly sunny. Highs in the upper 80s. Thursday night, thunderstorms likely in the evening, then showers likely and chance of thunderstorms overnight. Lows in the upper 60s. Chance of precipitation 70%. Friday, mostly sunny. Chance of thunderstorms in the morning. Highs in the upper 80s. Chance of thunderstorms 40%. Friday night, partly cloudy with a 50% chance of thunderstorms. Lows in the upper 60s. Independence Day, partly sunny with a 50% chance of thunderstorms. Highs in the mid-80s. Saturday night, showers likely and chance of thunderstorms in the evening, then showers likely overnight. Lows in the mid-60s. Chance of precipitation 70%. Sunday, mostly sunny. Chance of showers in the morning, then chance of thunderstorms in the afternoon. Highs in the lower 80s. Chance of precipitation 50%. Again, the forecast for central Minnesota, from St. Cloud to the northwest Twin Cities suburbs for this afternoon, mostly sunny. Highs in the mid-90s. South winds 15 to 20 miles an hour with gusts to around 35 miles an hour. At 3 p.m., in Buffalo, it was cloudy. The temperature was 88 degrees, the dew point was 79, and the relative humidity was 74%. The heat index was 102. The wind was south at 12 miles an hour, gusting to 21. The pressure was 29.61 inches and falling. In Maple Lake, it was cloudy. The temperature was 89 degrees. The dew point was 76, and the relative humidity was 64%. The heat index was 100. The wind was south at 8 miles an hour. The pressure was 29.62 inches and falling. Elsewhere across central Minnesota, skies ranged from partly sunny to cloudy. It was 90 at the Twin Cities, 87 at St. Cloud, 90 at Anoka, and 89 at Crystal. Princeton reported 89, Litchfield reported 86, Little Falls reported 79, and Wilma reported 88. Around the state, at Duluth, a thunderstorm was reported, with a temperature of 64. It was cloudy, with a temperature of 87 at Mankato, and 71 at Brainerd. It was fair, with a temperature of 88 at Rochester, and 69 at International Falls. Once again at 3 p.m., in Buffalo, it was 88 degrees and the heat index was 102, under cloudy skies. And in Maple Lake, it was 89 degrees and the heat index was 100, under cloudy skies. 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The current time is 3:52 p.m. Central Daylight Time. Severe Thunderstorm Watch No. 414 remains in effect until 4 p.m.,
and now includes the following county: Mille Lacs, Minnesota. Remember, a severe thunderstorm watch means the conditions are favorable for the development of severe weather, including large hail and damaging winds, in and close to the watch area. While severe weather may not be imminent, persons should remain alert for rapidly changing weather conditions and listen for later statements and possible warnings. Stay tuned to NOAA Weather Radio, commercial radio and television outlets, or internet sources for the latest severe weather information. Extreme heat warning remains in effect until midnight tonight. Heat advisory in effect from midnight tonight to 9 p.m. Tuesday. What? For the extreme heat warning, dangerously hot conditions with heat index values up to 110. For the heat advisory, heat index values up to 100 expected. Where? Portions of central, east central, south central, and southeast Minnesota and northwest and west central Wisconsin. When? For the extreme heat warning, until midnight tonight. For the heat advisory, from midnight tonight to 9 p.m. Tuesday. The following impacts are expected: heat-related illnesses increase significantly during extreme heat and high humidity events. Hot temperatures and high humidity may cause heat illnesses. Bring plenty of fluids, stay in an air-conditioned room, stay out of the sun, and check up on relatives and neighbors. Repeating, an extreme heat warning remains in effect until midnight Tuesday for the following counties: in Minnesota, Anoka, Carver, Hennepin, McLeod, and Wright. Extreme heat warning remains in effect until midnight tonight. What? Dangerously hot conditions with heat index values up to 110. Where? Benton, Candy, Ojai, Meeker, Morrison, Renville, Sherburne, Stearns, Isanti, Kennebec, Mille Lacs, and Redwood counties. When? Until midnight tonight. The following impacts are expected: heat-related illnesses increase significantly during extreme heat and high humidity events. Drink plenty of fluids, stay in an air-conditioned room, stay out of the sun, and check up on relatives and neighbors. Repeating, an extreme heat warning remains in effect until midnight Tuesday for the following counties: in Minnesota, Benton, Isanti, Meeker, Mille Lacs, Sherburne, and Stearns. Now here is the hazardous weather outlook for portions of central and southern Minnesota and west central Wisconsin. For tonight, very hot and humid today with heat index values of 100 to 110 degrees. Little cooling relief is expected overnight. Low chance for thunderstorms this evening, but any thunderstorms that could develop would likely be severe with heavy rain. And now the extended outlook for the period Tuesday through Sunday. Hot and humid conditions continue through the week. Heat index values are expected to top out between 95 to 100 degrees daily. Thunderstorm chances continue through most of the week. Severe thunderstorms and locally heavy rainfall are possible. Spotter information statement: Skywarn spotter activation may be needed this evening. Now the forecast for central Minnesota, from St. Cloud to the northwest Twin Cities suburbs. This afternoon, mostly sunny. Highs in the mid-90s. South winds 15 to 20 miles an hour with gusts to around 35 miles an hour. Tonight, partly cloudy with showers likely and chance of thunderstorms in the evening, then mostly cloudy with chance of thunderstorms overnight. Lows in the upper 60s. South winds 10 to 20 miles an hour with gusts to around 35 miles an hour, shifting to the southwest 5 to 10 miles an hour with gusts to around 25 miles an hour overnight. Chance of precipitation 70%. Tuesday, sunny. Highs around 90. Southwest winds 5 to 15 miles an hour. Tuesday night, mostly clear. Lows in the mid-60s. Southwest winds up to 5 miles an hour, shifting to the south overnight. Wednesday, showers likely and chance of thunderstorms in the morning, then showers and chance of thunderstorms in the afternoon. Highs in the mid-80s. Chance of precipitation 90%. Wednesday night, showers likely and chance of thunderstorms in the evening,
then partly cloudy overnight. Lows in the mid-60s. Chance of precipitation 70%. Thursday, mostly sunny. Highs in the upper 80s. Thursday night, thunderstorms likely in the evening, then showers likely and chance of thunderstorms overnight. Lows in the upper 60s. Chance of precipitation 70%. Friday, mostly sunny. Chance of thunderstorms in the morning. Highs in the upper 80s. Chance of thunderstorms 40%. Friday night, partly cloudy with a 50% chance of thunderstorms. Lows in the upper 60s. Independence Day, partly sunny with a 50% chance of thunderstorms. Highs in the mid-80s. Saturday night, showers likely and chance of thunderstorms in the evening, then showers likely overnight. Lows in the mid-60s. Chance of precipitation 70%. Sunday, mostly sunny. Chance of showers in the morning, then chance of thunderstorms in the afternoon. Highs in the lower 80s. Chance of precipitation 50%. Again, the forecast for central Minnesota, from St. Cloud to the northwest Twin Cities suburbs for this afternoon, mostly sunny. Highs in the mid-90s. South winds 15 to 20 miles an hour with gusts to around 35 miles an hour. At 3 p.m., in Buffalo, it was cloudy. The temperature was 88 degrees, the dew point was 79, and the relative humidity was 74%. The heat index was 102. The wind was south at 12 miles an hour, gusting to 21. The pressure was 29.61 inches and falling. In Maple Lake, it was cloudy. The temperature was 89 degrees, the dew point was 76, and the relative humidity was 64%. The heat index was 100. The wind was south at 8 miles an hour. The pressure was 29.62 inches and falling. Elsewhere across central Minnesota, skies ranged from partly sunny to cloudy. It was 90 at the Twin Cities, 87 at St. Cloud, 90 at Anoka, and 89 at Crystal. Princeton reported 89, Litchfield reported 86, Little Falls reported 79, and Wilmer reported 88. Around the state, at Duluth, a thunderstorm was reported, with a temperature of 64. It was cloudy, with a temperature of 87 at Mankato, and 71 at Brainerd. It was fair, with a temperature of 88 at Rochester, and 69 at International Falls. Once again at 3 p.m., in Buffalo, it was 88 degrees and the heat index was 102, under cloudy skies. And in Maple Lake, it was 89 degrees and the heat index was 100, under cloudy skies. 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The current time is 4 p.m. Central Daylight Time. Extreme heat warning remains in effect until midnight tonight. Heat advisory in effect from midnight tonight to 9 p.m. Tuesday. What, for the extreme heat warning, dangerously hot conditions with heat index values up to 110. For the heat advisory, heat index values up to 100 expected. Where, portions of central, east central, south central, and southeast Minnesota and northwest and west central Wisconsin. When, for the extreme heat warning, until midnight tonight. For the heat advisory, from midnight tonight to 9 p.m. Tuesday. The following impacts are expected. Heat-related illnesses increase significantly during extreme heat and high humidity events. Hot temperatures and high humidity may cause heat illnesses. Drink plenty of fluids, stay in an air-conditioned room, stay out of the sun, and check up on relatives and neighbors. Repeating, an extreme heat warning remains in effect until midnight Tuesday for the following counties, in Minnesota, Anoka, Carver, Hennepin, McLeod and Wright. Extreme heat warning remains in effect until midnight tonight. What,
dangerously hot conditions with heat index values up to 110. Ware, Benton, Candio High, Meeker, Morrison, Renville, Sherburne, Stearns, Ifanti, Kennebec, Mille Lacs, and Redwood counties. When, until midnight tonight. The following impacts are expected: heat-related illnesses increase significantly during extreme heat and high humidity events. Drink plenty of fluids, stay in an air-conditioned room, stay out of the sun, and check up on relatives and neighbors. Repeating, an extreme heat warning remains in effect until midnight Tuesday for the following counties: in Minnesota, Benton, Ifanti, Meeker, Mille Lacs, Sherburne, and Stearns. Now here is the hazardous weather outlook for portions of central and southern Minnesota and west central Wisconsin. For tonight, very hot and humid today with heat index values of 100 to 110 degrees. Little cooling relief is expected overnight. Low chance for thunderstorms this evening, but any thunderstorms that could develop would likely be severe with heavy rain. And now the extended outlook for the period Tuesday through Sunday. Hot and humid conditions continue through the week. Heat index values are expected to top out between 95 to 100 degrees daily. Thunderstorm chances continue through most of the week. Severe thunderstorms and locally heavy rainfall are possible. Spotter information statement: Skywarn spotter activation may be needed this evening. Now the forecast for central Minnesota, from St. Cloud to the northwest Twin Cities suburbs. Tonight, partly cloudy, then becoming mostly cloudy overnight, then becoming partly cloudy. Slight chance of thunderstorms early in the evening, then showers likely late in the evening. Chance of thunderstorms overnight. Lows in the upper 60s. South winds 10 to 20 miles an hour with gusts to around 35 miles an hour, shifting to the southwest 5 to 10 miles an hour with gusts to around 25 miles an hour overnight. Chance of precipitation 70%. Tuesday, sunny. Highs around 90. Southwest winds 5 to 15 miles an hour. Tuesday night, mostly clear. Lows in the mid-60s. Southwest winds up to 5 miles an hour, shifting to the south overnight. Wednesday, showers likely and chance of thunderstorms in the morning, then showers and chance of thunderstorms in the afternoon. Highs in the mid-80s. South winds 5 to 15 miles an hour. Chance of precipitation 90%. Wednesday night, showers likely and chance of thunderstorms in the evening, then partly cloudy overnight. Lows in the mid-60s. Southwest winds up to 10 miles an hour. Chance of precipitation 70%. Thursday, mostly sunny. Highs in the upper 80s. Thursday night, thunderstorms likely in the evening, then showers likely and chance of thunderstorms overnight. Lows in the upper 60s. Chance of precipitation 70%. Friday, mostly sunny. Chance of thunderstorms in the morning. Highs in the mid-80s. Chance of thunderstorms 40%. Friday night, partly cloudy with a 50% chance of thunderstorms. Lows in the upper 60s. Independence Day, partly sunny with a 50% chance of thunderstorms. Highs in the mid-80s. Saturday night, showers likely and chance of thunderstorms in the evening, then showers likely overnight. Lows in the mid-60s. Chance of precipitation 70%. Sunday, mostly sunny. Chance of showers in the morning, then chance of thunderstorms in the afternoon. Highs in the lower 80s. Chance of precipitation 50%. Sunday night, mostly clear. Lows in the lower 60s. Monday, mostly sunny. Highs in the lower 80s. Again, the forecast for central Minnesota, from St. Cloud to the northwest Twin Cities suburbs for tonight: partly cloudy, then becoming mostly cloudy overnight, then becoming partly cloudy. Slight chance of thunderstorms early in the evening, then showers likely late in the evening. Chance of thunderstorms overnight. Lows in the upper 60s.
South winds 10 to 20 miles an hour with gusts to around 35 miles an hour, shifting to the southwest 5 to 10 miles an hour with gusts to around 25 miles an hour overnight. Chance of precipitation 70%. 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The current time is 4:07 p.m. Central Daylight Time. Extreme heat warning remains in effect until midnight tonight. Heat advisory in effect from midnight tonight to 9 p.m. Tuesday. What? For the extreme heat warning, dangerously hot conditions with heat index values up to 110. For the heat advisory, heat index values up to 100 expected. Where? Portions of central, east central, south central, and southeast Minnesota and northwest and west central Wisconsin. When? For the extreme heat warning, until midnight tonight. For the heat advisory, from midnight tonight to 9 p.m. Tuesday. The following impacts are expected. Heat-related illnesses increase significantly during extreme heat and high humidity events. Hot temperatures and high humidity may cause heat illnesses. Drink plenty of fluids, stay in an air-conditioned room, stay out of the sun, and check up on relatives and neighbors. Repeating, an extreme heat warning remains in effect until midnight Tuesday for the following counties in Minnesota: Anoka, Carver, Hennepin, McLeod, and Wright. Extreme heat warning remains in effect until midnight tonight. What? Dangerously hot conditions with heat index values up to 110. Where? Benton, Candy, Ojai, Meeker, Morrison, Renville, Sherburne, Stearns, Isanti, Kennebec, Mille Lacs, and Redwood counties. When? Until midnight tonight. The following impacts are expected. Heat-related illnesses increase significantly during extreme heat and high humidity events. Drink plenty of fluids, stay in an air-conditioned room, stay out of the sun, and check up on relatives and neighbors. Repeating, an extreme heat warning remains in effect until midnight Tuesday for the following counties in Minnesota: Benton, Isanti, Meeker, Mille Lacs, Sherburne, and Stearns. Now here is the hazardous weather outlook for portions of central and southern Minnesota and west central Wisconsin. For tonight, very hot and humid today with heat index values of 100 to 110 degrees. Little cooling relief is expected overnight. Low chance for thunderstorms this evening, but any thunderstorms that could develop would likely be severe with heavy rain. And now the extended outlook for the period Tuesday through Sunday. Hot and humid conditions continue through the week. Heat index values are expected to top out between 95 to 100 degrees daily. Thunderstorm chances continue through most of the week. Severe thunderstorms and locally heavy rainfall are possible. Spotter information statement: Skywarn spotter activation may be needed this evening. Now the forecast for central Minnesota. From St. Cloud to the northwest Twin Cities suburbs. Tonight, partly cloudy, then becoming mostly cloudy overnight, then becoming partly cloudy. Slight chance of thunderstorms early in the evening, then showers likely late in the evening. Chance of thunderstorms overnight. Lows in the upper 60s. South winds 10 to 20 miles an hour with gusts to around 35 miles an hour, shifting to the southwest 5 to 10 miles an hour with gusts to around 25 miles an hour overnight. Chance of precipitation 70%. Tuesday, sunny. Highs around 90. Southwest winds 5 to 15 miles an hour. Tuesday night, mostly clear. Lows in the mid-60s. Southwest winds up to 5 miles an hour, shifting to the south overnight. Wednesday, showers likely and chance of thunderstorms in the morning, then showers and chance of thunderstorms in the afternoon. Highs in the mid-80s. South winds 5 to 15 miles an hour. Chance of precipitation 90%.
Wednesday night, showers likely and chance of thunderstorms in the evening, then partly cloudy overnight. Lows in the mid-60s. Southwest winds up to 10 miles an hour. Chance of precipitation 70%. Thursday, mostly sunny. Highs in the upper 80s. Thursday night, thunderstorms likely in the evening, then showers likely and chance of thunderstorms overnight. Lows in the upper 60s. Chance of precipitation 70%. Friday, mostly sunny. Chance of thunderstorms in the morning. Highs in the mid-80s. Chance of thunderstorms 40%. Friday night, partly cloudy with a 50% chance of thunderstorms. Lows in the upper 60s. Independence Day, partly sunny with a 50% chance of thunderstorms. Highs in the mid-80s. Saturday night, showers likely and chance of thunderstorms in the evening, then showers likely overnight. Lows in the mid-60s. Chance of precipitation 70%. Sunday, mostly sunny. Chance of showers in the morning, then chance of thunderstorms in the afternoon. Highs in the lower 80s. Chance of precipitation 50%. Sunday night, mostly clear. Lows in the lower 60s. Monday, mostly sunny. Highs in the lower 80s. Again, the forecast for central Minnesota, from St. Cloud to the northwest Twin Cities suburbs for tonight. Partly cloudy, then becoming mostly cloudy overnight, then becoming partly cloudy. Slight chance of thunderstorms early in the evening, then showers likely late in the evening. Chance of thunderstorms overnight. Lows in the upper 60s. South winds 10 to 20 miles an hour with gusts to around 35 miles an hour, shifting to the southwest 5 to 10 miles an hour with gusts to around 25 miles an hour overnight. Chance of precipitation 70%. At 4 p.m. in Buffalo, it was partly sunny. The temperature was 88 degrees, the dew point was 77, and the relative humidity was 70%. The heat index was 100. The wind was south at 16 miles an hour, gusting to 24. The pressure was 29.61 inches and rising. In Maple Lake, it was partly sunny. The temperature was 90 degrees, the dew point was 75, and the relative humidity was 62%. The heat index was 100. The wind was south at 9 miles an hour. The pressure was 29.62 inches and steady. Elsewhere across central Minnesota, at Anoka, it was mostly sunny, with a temperature of 91. It was partly sunny, with a temperature of 92 at the Twin Cities, 89 at St. Cloud, and 90 at Willmar. It was cloudy, with a temperature of 88 at Princeton, and 81 at Little Falls. It was fair, with a temperature of 91 at Crystal, and 88 at Litchfield. Around the state, at Duluth, it was partly sunny, with a temperature of 65. It was cloudy, with a temperature of 88 at Mankato, and 72 at Brainerd. It was fair, with a temperature of 88 at Rochester, and 71 at International Falls. Once again at 4 p.m., in Buffalo, it was 88 degrees and the heat index was 100, under partly sunny skies. And in Maple Lake, it was 90 degrees and the heat index was 100, under partly sunny skies. 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The current time is 4:16 p.m. Central Daylight Time. Extreme heat warning remains in effect until midnight tonight. Heat advisory in effect from midnight tonight to 9 p.m. Tuesday. What? For the extreme heat warning, dangerously hot conditions with heat index values up to 110. For the heat advisory, heat index values up to 100 expected. Where? Portions of central, east central, south central, and southeast Minnesota and northwest and west central Wisconsin. When, for the extreme heat warning,
until midnight tonight. For the heat advisory, from midnight tonight to 9 p.m. Tuesday. The following impacts are expected: heat-related illnesses increase significantly during extreme heat and high humidity events. Hot temperatures and high humidity may cause heat illnesses. Drink plenty of fluids, stay in an air-conditioned room, stay out of the sun, and check up on relatives and neighbors. Repeating, an extreme heat warning remains in effect until midnight Tuesday for the following counties: in Minnesota, Anoka, Carver, Hennepin, McLeod, and Wright. Extreme heat warning remains in effect until midnight tonight. What? Dangerously hot conditions with heat index values up to 110. Where? Benton, Kandy, Ojai, Meeker, Morrison, Renville, Sherburne, Stearns, Isanti, Kennebec, Mille Lacs, and Redwood counties. When? Until midnight tonight. The following impacts are expected: heat-related illnesses increase significantly during extreme heat and high humidity events. Drink plenty of fluids, stay in an air-conditioned room, stay out of the sun, and check up on relatives and neighbors. Repeating, an extreme heat warning remains in effect until midnight Tuesday for the following counties: in Minnesota, Benton, Isanti, Meeker, Mille Lacs, Sherburne, and Stearns. Now here is the hazardous weather outlook for portions of central and southern Minnesota and west central Wisconsin. For tonight, very hot and humid today with heat index values of 100 to 110 degrees. Little cooling relief is expected overnight. Low chance for thunderstorms this evening, but any thunderstorms that could develop would likely be severe with heavy rain. And now the extended outlook for the period Tuesday through Sunday. Hot and humid conditions continue through the week. Heat index values are expected to top out between 95 to 100 degrees daily. Thunderstorm chances continue through most of the week. Severe thunderstorms and locally heavy rainfall are possible. Spotter information statement: Skywarn spotter activation may be needed this evening. Now the forecast for central Minnesota. From St. Cloud to the northwest Twin Cities suburbs. Tonight, partly cloudy, then becoming mostly cloudy overnight, then becoming partly cloudy. Slight chance of thunderstorms early in the evening, then showers likely late in the evening. Chance of thunderstorms overnight. Lows in the upper 60s. South winds 10 to 20 miles an hour with gusts to around 35 miles an hour, shifting to the southwest 5 to 10 miles an hour with gusts to around 25 miles an hour overnight. Chance of precipitation 70%. Tuesday, sunny. Highs around 90. Southwest winds 5 to 15 miles an hour. Tuesday night, mostly clear. Lows in the mid-60s. Southwest winds up to 5 miles an hour, shifting to the south overnight. Wednesday, showers likely and chance of thunderstorms in the morning, then showers and chance of thunderstorms in the afternoon. Highs in the mid-80s. South winds 5 to 15 miles an hour. Chance of precipitation 90%. Wednesday night, showers likely and chance of thunderstorms in the evening, then partly cloudy overnight. Lows in the mid-60s. Southwest winds up to 10 miles an hour. Chance of precipitation 70%. Thursday, mostly sunny. Highs in the upper 80s. Thursday night, thunderstorms likely in the evening, then showers likely and chance of thunderstorms overnight. Lows in the upper 60s. Chance of precipitation 70%. Friday, mostly sunny. Chance of thunderstorms in the morning. Highs in the mid-80s. Chance of thunderstorms 40%. Friday night, partly cloudy with a 50% chance of thunderstorms. Lows in the upper 60s. Independence Day, partly sunny with a 50% chance of thunderstorms. Highs in the mid-80s. Saturday night, showers likely and chance of thunderstorms in the evening, then showers likely overnight. Lows in the mid-60s. Chance of precipitation 70%. Sunday, mostly sunny.
chance of showers in the morning, then chance of thunderstorms in the afternoon. Highs in the lower 80s. Chance of precipitation 50%. Sunday night, mostly clear. Lows in the lower 60s. Monday, mostly sunny. Highs in the lower 80s. Again, the forecast for central Minnesota, from St. Cloud to the northwest Twin Cities suburbs for tonight, partly cloudy then becoming mostly cloudy overnight then becoming partly cloudy. Slight chance of thunderstorms early in the evening, then showers likely late in the evening. Chance of thunderstorms overnight. Lows in the upper 60s. South winds 10 to 20 miles an hour with gusts to around 35 miles an hour, shifting to the southwest 5 to 10 miles an hour with gusts to around 25 miles an hour overnight. Chance of precipitation 70%. At 4 p.m., in Buffalo, it was partly sunny. The temperature was 88 degrees, the dew point was 77, and the relative humidity was 70%. The heat index was 100. The wind was south at 16 miles an hour, gusting to 24. The pressure was 29.61 inches and rising. In Maple Lake, it was partly sunny, the temperature was 90 degrees, the dew point was 75, and the relative humidity was 62%. The heat index was 100. The wind was south at 9 miles an hour. The pressure was 29.62 inches and steady. Elsewhere across central Minnesota, at Anoka, it was mostly sunny, with a temperature of 91. It was partly sunny, with a temperature of 92 at the Twin Cities, 89 at St. Cloud, and 90 at Willmar. It was cloudy, with a temperature of 88 at Princeton, and 81 at Little Falls. It was fair, with a temperature of 91 at Crystal, and 88 at Litchfield. Around the state, at Duluth, it was partly sunny, with a temperature of 65. It was cloudy, with a temperature of 88 at Mankato, and 72 at Brainerd. It was fair, with a temperature of 88 at Rochester, and 71 at International Falls. Once again at 4 p.m., in Buffalo, it was 88 degrees and the heat index was 100, under partly sunny skies. And in Maple Lake, it was 90 degrees and the heat index was 100, under partly sunny skies. 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The current time is 4:25 p.m. Central Daylight Time. Extreme heat warning remains in effect until midnight tonight. Heat advisory in effect from midnight tonight to 9 p.m. Tuesday. Watch for the extreme heat warning. Dangerously hot conditions with heat index values up to 110. For the heat advisory, heat index values up to 100 expected. Where portions of central, east central, south central, and southeast Minnesota and northwest and west central Wisconsin. When, for the extreme heat warning, until midnight tonight. For the heat advisory, from midnight tonight to 9 p.m. Tuesday. The following impacts are expected. Heat-related illnesses increase significantly during extreme heat and high humidity events. Hot temperatures and high humidity may cause heat illnesses. Drink plenty of fluids, stay in an air-conditioned room, stay out of the sun, and check up on relatives and neighbors. Repeating, an extreme heat warning remains in effect until midnight Tuesday for the following counties in Minnesota: Anoka, Carver, Hennepin, McLeod and Wright. Extreme heat warning remains in effect until midnight tonight. What? Dangerously hot conditions with heat index values up to 110. Where? Benton, Candy, Ojai, Meeker, Morrison, Renville, Sherburne, Stearns, Isanti, Kennebec, Mille Lacs, and Redwood counties. When? Until midnight tonight. The following impacts are expected. Heat-related illnesses increase significantly during extreme heat and high humidity events. Drink plenty of fluids, stay in an air-conditioned room, stay out of the sun,
and check up on relatives and neighbors. Repeating, an extreme heat warning remains in effect until midnight Tuesday for the following counties in Minnesota: Benton, Isanti, Meeker, Mille Lacs, Sherburne, and Stearns. Now here is the hazardous weather outlook for portions of central and southern Minnesota and west central Wisconsin. For tonight, very hot and humid today with heat index values of 100 to 110 degrees. Little cooling relief is expected overnight. Low chance for thunderstorms this evening, but any thunderstorms that could develop would likely be severe with heavy rain. And now the extended outlook for the period Tuesday through Sunday. Hot and humid conditions continue through the week. Heat index values are expected to top out between 95 to 100 degrees daily. Thunderstorm chances continue through most of the week. Severe thunderstorms and locally heavy rainfall are possible. Spotter information statement: Sky warns spotter activation may be needed this evening. Now the forecast for central Minnesota, from St. Cloud to the northwest Twin Cities suburbs. Tonight, partly cloudy, then becoming mostly cloudy overnight, then becoming partly cloudy. Slight chance of thunderstorms early in the evening, then showers likely late in the evening. Chance of thunderstorms overnight. Lows in the upper 60s. South winds 10 to 20 miles an hour with gusts to around 35 miles an hour, shifting to the southwest 5 to 10 miles an hour with gusts to around 25 miles an hour overnight. Chance of precipitation 70%. Tuesday, sunny. Highs around 90. Southwest winds 5 to 15 miles an hour. Tuesday night, mostly clear. Lows in the mid-60s. Southwest winds up to 5 miles an hour, shifting to the south overnight. Wednesday, showers likely and chance of thunderstorms in the morning, then showers and chance of thunderstorms in the afternoon. Highs in the mid-80s. South winds 5 to 15 miles an hour. Chance of precipitation 90%. Wednesday night, showers likely and chance of thunderstorms in the evening, then partly cloudy overnight. Lows in the mid-60s. Southwest winds up to 10 miles an hour. Chance of precipitation 70%. Thursday, mostly sunny. Highs in the upper 80s. Thursday night, thunderstorms likely in the evening, then showers likely and chance of thunderstorms overnight. Lows in the upper 60s. Chance of precipitation 70%. Friday, mostly sunny. Chance of thunderstorms in the morning. Highs in the mid-80s. Chance of thunderstorms 40%. Friday night, partly cloudy with a 50% chance of thunderstorms. Lows in the upper 60s. Independence Day, partly sunny with a 50% chance of thunderstorms. Highs in the mid-80s. Saturday night, showers likely and chance of thunderstorms in the evening, then showers likely overnight. Lows in the mid-60s. Chance of precipitation 70%. Sunday, mostly sunny. Chance of showers in the morning, then chance of thunderstorms in the afternoon. Highs in the lower 80s. Chance of precipitation 50%. Sunday night, mostly clear. Lows in the lower 60s. Monday, mostly sunny. Highs in the lower 80s. Again, the forecast for central Minnesota, from St. Cloud to the northwest Twin Cities suburbs for tonight: partly cloudy, then becoming mostly cloudy overnight, then becoming partly cloudy. Slight chance of thunderstorms early in the evening, then showers likely late in the evening. Chance of thunderstorms overnight. Lows in the upper 60s. South winds 10 to 20 miles an hour with gusts to around 35 miles an hour, shifting to the southwest 5 to 10 miles an hour with gusts to around 25 miles an hour overnight. Chance of precipitation 70%. At 4 p.m. in Buffalo, it was partly sunny. The temperature was 88 degrees, the dew point was 77, and the relative humidity was 70%. The heat index was 100. The wind was south at 16 miles an hour.
gusting to 24. The pressure was 29.61 inches and rising. In Maple Lake, it was partly sunny. The temperature was 90 degrees, the dew point was 75, and the relative humidity was 62%. The heat index was 100. The wind was south at 9 miles an hour. The pressure was 29.62 inches and steady. Elsewhere across central Minnesota, at Anoka, it was mostly sunny, with a temperature of 91. It was partly sunny, with a temperature of 92 at the Twin Cities, 89 at St. Cloud, and 90 at Wilmer. It was cloudy, with a temperature of 88 at Princeton, and 81 at Little Falls. It was fair, with a temperature of 91 at Crystal, and 88 at Litchfield. Around the state, at Duluth, it was partly sunny, with a temperature of 65. It was cloudy, with a temperature of 88 at Mankato, and 72 at Brainerd. It was fair, with a temperature of 88 at Rochester, with a temperature of 88 at Rochester, and 71 at International Falls. Once again at 4 p.m., in Buffalo, it was 88 degrees and the heat index was 100, under partly sunny skies. And in Maple Lake, it was 90 degrees and the heat index was 100, under partly sunny skies. The St. Cloud, Minnesota climate summary is at 4 p.m., June 29, 2026. So far today, the high temperature has been 89 degrees and the low 70 degrees. No precipitation has fallen. No snow has fallen. The normal high temperature for tomorrow is 81 degrees, and the normal low is 58. The record high for tomorrow is 101, which occurred in 1931, and the record low is 42, which occurred in 1943. Sunset tonight is at 9:09 p.m. Sunrise tomorrow is at 5:31 a.m. This is Weather Radio Station WNG676 Clearwater, broadcasting on a frequency of 162.50 MHz. 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The current time is 4:34 p.m. Central Daylight Time. Extreme heat warning remains in effect until midnight tonight. Heat advisory in effect from midnight tonight to 9 p.m. Tuesday. What, for the extreme heat warning, dangerously hot conditions with heat index values up to 110. For the heat advisory, heat index values up to 100 expected. Where, portions of central, east central, south central, and southeast Minnesota and northwest and west central Wisconsin. When, for the extreme heat warning, until midnight tonight. For the heat advisory, from midnight tonight to 9 p.m. Tuesday. The following impacts are expected. Heat-related illnesses increase significantly during extreme heat and high humidity events. Hot temperatures and high humidity may cause heat illnesses. Drink plenty of fluids, stay in an air-conditioned room, stay out of the sun, and check up on relatives and neighbors. Repeating, an extreme heat warning remains in effect until midnight Tuesday for the following counties, in Minnesota, Anoka, Carver, Hennepin, McLeod and Wright. Extreme heat warning remains in effect until midnight tonight. What, dangerously hot conditions with heat index values up to 110. Where, Benton, Candy, Ojai, Meeker, Morrison, Renville, Sherburne, Stearns, Isanti, Kennebec, Mille Lacs, and Redwood counties. When, until midnight tonight. The following impacts are expected. Heat-related illnesses increase significantly during extreme heat and high humidity events. Drink plenty of fluids, stay in an air-conditioned room, stay out of the sun, and check up on relatives and neighbors. Repeating, an extreme heat warning remains in effect until midnight Tuesday for the following counties. In Minnesota, Benton, Isanti, Meeker, Mille Lacs, Sherburne and Stearns. Now here is the hazardous weather outlook for portions of central and southern Minnesota and west central Wisconsin. For tonight, very hot and humid today with heat index values of 100 to 110 degrees. Little cooling relief is expected overnight.
Low chance for thunderstorms this evening, but any thunderstorms that could develop would likely be severe with heavy rain. And now the extended outlook for the period Tuesday through Sunday.

cloudy overnight, then becoming partly cloudy. Slight chance of thunderstorms early in the evening, then showers likely late in the evening. Chance of thunderstorms overnight. Lows in the upper 60s. South winds 10 to 20 miles an hour with gusts to around 35 miles an hour, shifting to the southwest 5 to 10 miles an hour with gusts to around 25 miles an hour overnight. Chance of precipitation 70%. Tuesday, sunny. Highs around 90. Southwest winds 5 to 15 miles an hour. Tuesday night, mostly clear. Lows in the mid-60s. Southwest winds up to 5 miles an hour, shifting to the south overnight. Wednesday, showers likely and chance of thunderstorms in the morning, then showers and chance of thunderstorms in the afternoon. Highs in the mid-80s. South winds 5 to 15 miles an hour. Chance of precipitation 90%. Wednesday night, showers likely and chance of thunderstorms in the evening, then partly cloudy overnight. Lows in the mid-60s. Southwest winds up to 10 miles an hour. Chance of precipitation 70%. Thursday, mostly sunny. Highs in the upper 80s. Thursday night, thunderstorms likely in the evening, then showers likely and chance of thunderstorms overnight. Lows in the upper 60s. Chance of precipitation 70%. Friday, mostly sunny. Chance of thunderstorms in the morning. Highs in the mid-80s. Chance of thunderstorms 40%. Friday night, partly cloudy with a 50% chance of thunderstorms. Lows in the upper 60s. Independence Day, partly sunny with a 50% chance of thunderstorms. Highs in the mid-80s. Saturday night, showers likely and chance of thunderstorms in the evening, then showers likely overnight. Lows in the mid-60s. Chance of precipitation 70%. Sunday, mostly sunny. Chance of showers in the morning, then chance of thunderstorms in the afternoon. Highs in the lower 80s. Chance of precipitation 50%. Sunday night, mostly clear. Lows in the lower 60s. Monday, mostly sunny. Highs in the lower 80s. Again, the forecast for central Minnesota, from St. Cloud to the northwest Twin Cities suburbs for tonight, partly cloudy then becoming mostly cloudy overnight then becoming partly cloudy. Slight chance of thunderstorms early in the evening, then showers likely late in the evening. Chance of thunderstorms overnight. Lows in the upper 60s. South winds 10 to 20 miles an hour with gusts to around 35 miles an hour, shifting to the southwest 5 to 10 miles an hour with gusts to around 25 miles an hour overnight. Chance of precipitation 70%. The St. Cloud, Minnesota climate summary is at 4 p.m., June 29, 2026. So far today the high temperature has been 89 degrees and the low 70 degrees. No precipitation has fallen. No snow has fallen. The normal high temperature for tomorrow is 81 degrees, and the normal low is 58. The record high for tomorrow is 101, which occurred in 1931, and the record low is 42, which occurred in 1943. Sunset tonight is at 9:09 p.m. Sunrise tomorrow is at 5:31 a.m. At 4 p.m., in Buffalo, it was partly sunny. The temperature was 88 degrees, the dew point was 77, and the relative humidity was 70%. The heat index was 100. The wind was south at 16 miles an hour, gusting to 24. The pressure was 29.61 inches and rising. In Maple Lake, it was partly sunny, the temperature was 90 degrees, the dew point was 75, and the relative humidity was 62%. The heat index was 100. The wind was south at 9 miles an hour. The pressure was 29.62 inches and steady. Elsewhere across central Minnesota, at Anoka, it was mostly sunny, with a temperature of 91. It was partly sunny, with a temperature of 92 at the Twin Cities, 89 at St. Cloud,
and 90 at Wilmer.

It was cloudy, with a temperature of 88 at Princeton and 81 at Little Falls. It was fair, with a temperature of 91 at Crystal and 88 at Litchfield. Around the state, at Duluth, it was partly sunny, with a temperature of 65. It was cloudy, with a temperature of 88 at Mankato and 72 at Brainerd. It was fair, with a temperature of 88 at Rochester and 71 at International Falls. Once again at 4 p.m., in Buffalo, it was 88 degrees and the heat index was 100, under partly sunny skies. And in Maple Lake, it was 90 degrees and the heat index was 100, under partly sunny skies. 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The current time is 4:44 p.m. Central Daylight Time. Extreme heat warning remains in effect until midnight tonight. Heat advisory in effect from midnight tonight to 9 p.m. Tuesday. What, for the extreme heat warning? Dangerously hot conditions with heat index values up to 110. For the heat advisory, heat index values up to 100 expected. Where, portions of central, east central, south central, and southeast Minnesota and northwest and west central Wisconsin. When, for the extreme heat warning, until midnight tonight. For the heat advisory, from midnight tonight to 9 p.m. Tuesday. The following impacts are expected. Heat-related illnesses increase significantly during extreme heat and high humidity events. Hot temperatures and high humidity may cause heat illnesses. Drink plenty of fluids, stay in an air-conditioned room, stay out of the sun, and check up on relatives and neighbors. Repeating, an extreme heat warning remains in effect until midnight Tuesday for the following counties: in Minnesota, Anoka, Carver, Hennepin, McLeod and Wright. Extreme heat warning remains in effect until midnight tonight. What? Dangerously hot conditions with heat index values up to 110. Where? Benton, Kandy, Ojai, Beaker, Morrison, Renville, Sherburne, Stearns, Isanti, Kennebec, Mille Lacs, and Redwood counties. When? Until midnight tonight. The following impacts are expected. Heat-related illnesses increase significantly during extreme heat and high humidity events. Drink plenty of fluids, stay in an air-conditioned room, stay out of the sun, and check up on relatives and neighbors. Repeating, an extreme heat warning remains in effect until midnight Tuesday for the following counties: in Minnesota, Benton, Isanti, Meeker, Mille Lacs, Sherburne and Stearns. Now here is the hazardous weather outlook for portions of central and southern Minnesota and west central Wisconsin. For tonight, very hot and humid today with heat index values of 100 to 110 degrees. Little cooling relief is expected overnight. Low chance for thunderstorms this evening, but any thunderstorms that could develop would likely be severe with heavy rain. And now the extended outlook for the period Tuesday through Sunday. Hot and humid conditions continue through the week. Heat index values are expected to top out between 95 to 100 degrees daily. Thunderstorm chances continue through most of the week. Severe thunderstorms and locally heavy rainfall are possible. Spotter information statement: Skywarn spotter activation may be needed this evening. Now the forecast for central Minnesota. From St. Cloud to the northwest Twin Cities suburbs. Tonight, partly cloudy then becoming mostly cloudy overnight then becoming partly cloudy. Slight chance of thunderstorms early in the evening, then showers likely late in the evening. Chance of thunderstorms overnight. Lows in the upper 60s. South winds 10 to 20 miles an hour with gusts to around 35 miles an hour, shifting to the southwest 5 to 10 miles an hour with gusts to around 25 miles an hour overnight. Chance of precipitation 70%. Tuesday, sunny. Highs around 90. Southwest winds 5 to 15 miles an hour.
Tuesday night, mostly clear. Lows in the mid-60s. Southwest winds up to 5 miles an hour, shifting to the south overnight. Wednesday, showers likely and chance of thunderstorms in the morning, then showers and chance of thunderstorms in the afternoon. Highs in the mid-80s. South winds 5 to 15 miles an hour. Chance of precipitation 90%. Wednesday night, showers likely and chance of thunderstorms in the evening, then partly cloudy overnight. Lows in the mid-60s. Southwest winds up to 10 miles an hour. Chance of precipitation 70%. Thursday, mostly sunny. Highs in the upper 80s. Thursday night, thunderstorms likely in the evening, then showers likely and chance of thunderstorms overnight. Lows in the upper 60s. Chance of precipitation 70%. Friday, mostly sunny. Chance of thunderstorms in the morning. Highs in the mid-80s. Chance of thunderstorms 40%. Friday night, partly cloudy with a 50% chance of thunderstorms. Lows in the upper 60s. Independence Day, partly sunny with a 50% chance of thunderstorms. Highs in the mid-80s. Saturday night, showers likely and chance of thunderstorms in the evening, then showers likely overnight. Lows in the mid-60s. Chance of precipitation 70%. Sunday, mostly sunny. Chance of showers in the morning, then chance of thunderstorms in the afternoon. Highs in the lower 80s. Chance of precipitation 50%. Sunday night, mostly clear. Lows in the lower 60s. Monday, mostly sunny. Highs in the lower 80s. Again, the forecast for central Minnesota, from St. Cloud to the northwest Twin Cities suburbs for tonight, partly cloudy then becoming mostly cloudy overnight then becoming partly cloudy. Slight chance of thunderstorms early in the evening, then showers likely late in the evening. Chance of thunderstorms overnight. Lows in the upper 60s. South winds 10 to 20 miles an hour with gusts to around 35 miles an hour, shifting to the southwest 5 to 10 miles an hour with gusts to around 25 miles an hour overnight. Chance of precipitation 70%. The St. Cloud, Minnesota climate summary is at 4 p.m., June 29, 2026. So far today the high temperature has been 89 degrees and the low 70 degrees. No precipitation has fallen. No snow has fallen. The normal high temperature for tomorrow is 81 degrees, and the normal low is 58. The record high for tomorrow is 101, which occurred in 1931, and the record low is 42, which occurred in 1943. Sunset tonight is at 9:09 p.m. Sunrise tomorrow is at 5:31 a.m. At 4 p.m., in Buffalo, it was partly sunny. The temperature was 88 degrees, the dew point was 77, and the relative humidity was 70%. The heat index was 100. The wind was south at 16 miles an hour, gusting to 24. The pressure was 29.61 inches and rising. In Maple Lake, it was partly sunny, the temperature was 90 degrees, the dew point was 75, and the relative humidity was 62%. The heat index was 100. The wind was south at 9 miles an hour. The pressure was 29.62 inches and steady. Elsewhere across central Minnesota, at Anoka, it was mostly sunny, with a temperature of 91. It was partly sunny, with a temperature of 92 at the Twin Cities, 89 at St. Cloud, and 90 at Willmar. It was cloudy, with a temperature of 88 at Princeton, and 81 at Little Falls. It was fair, with a temperature of 91 at Crystal, and 88 at Litchfield. Around the state, at Duluth, it was partly sunny, with a temperature of 65. It was cloudy, with a temperature of 88 at Mankato, and 72 at Brainerd. It was fair, with a temperature of 88 at Rochester, and 71 at International Falls. Once again at 4 p.m., in Buffalo, it was 88 degrees and the heat index was 100.
under partly sunny skies. And in Maple Lake, it was 90 degrees and the heat index was 100, under partly sunny skies. 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The current time is 4:53 p.m. Central Daylight Time. Extreme heat warning remains in effect until midnight tonight. Heat advisory in effect from midnight tonight to 9 p.m. Tuesday. What? For the extreme heat warning, dangerously hot conditions with heat index values up to 110. For the heat advisory, heat index values up to 100 expected. Where? Portions of central, east central, south central, and southeast Minnesota and northwest and west central Wisconsin. When? For the extreme heat warning, until midnight tonight. For the heat advisory, from midnight tonight to 9 p.m. Tuesday. The following impacts are expected. Heat-related illnesses increase significantly during extreme heat and high humidity events. Hot temperatures and high humidity may cause heat illnesses. Drink plenty of fluids, stay in an air-conditioned room, stay out of the sun, and check up on relatives and neighbors. Repeating, an extreme heat warning remains in effect until midnight Tuesday for the following counties, in Minnesota, Anoka, Carver, Hennepin, McLeod and Wright. Extreme heat warning remains in effect until midnight tonight. What? Dangerously hot conditions with heat index values up to 110. Where? Benton, Candy, Ojai, Meeker, Morrison, Renville, Sherburne, Stearns, Isanti, Kennebec, Mille Lacs, and Redwood counties. When? Until midnight tonight. The following impacts are expected. Heat-related illnesses increase significantly during extreme heat and high humidity events. Drink plenty of fluids, stay in an air-conditioned room, stay out of the sun, and check up on relatives and neighbors. Repeating, an extreme heat warning remains in effect until midnight Tuesday for the following counties, in Minnesota, Benton, Isanti, Meeker, Mille Lacs, Sherburne and Stearns. Now here is the hazardous weather outlook for portions of central and southern Minnesota and west central Wisconsin. For tonight, very hot and humid today with heat index values of 100 to 110 degrees. Little cooling relief is expected overnight. Low chance for thunderstorms this evening, but any thunderstorms that could develop would likely be severe with heavy rain. And now the extended outlook for the period Tuesday through Sunday. Hot and humid conditions continue through the week. Heat index values are expected to top out between 95 to 100 degrees daily. Thunderstorm chances continue through most of the week. Severe thunderstorms and locally heavy rainfall are possible. Spotter information statement, Skywarn spotter activation may be needed this evening. Now the forecast for central Minnesota. From St. Cloud to the northwest Twin Cities suburbs. Tonight, partly cloudy then becoming mostly cloudy overnight then becoming partly cloudy. Slight chance of thunderstorms early in the evening, then showers likely late in the evening. Chance of thunderstorms overnight. Lows in the upper 60s. South winds 10 to 20 miles an hour with gusts to around 35 miles an hour shifting to the southwest 5 to 10 miles an hour with gusts to around 25 miles an hour overnight. Chance of precipitation 70%. Tuesday, sunny. Highs around 90. Southwest winds 5 to 15 miles an hour. Tuesday night, mostly clear. Lows in the mid 60s. Southwest winds up to 5 miles an hour shifting to the south overnight. Wednesday, showers likely and chance of thunderstorms in the morning, then showers and chance of thunderstorms in the afternoon. Highs in the mid-80s. South winds 5 to 15 miles an hour. Chance of precipitation 90%. Wednesday night, showers likely and chance of thunderstorms in the evening, then partly cloudy overnight.
Lows in the mid-60s. Southwest winds up to 10 miles an hour. Chance of precipitation 70%. Thursday, mostly sunny. Highs in the upper 80s. Thursday night, thunderstorms likely in the evening, then showers likely and chance of thunderstorms overnight. Lows in the upper 60s. Chance of precipitation 70%. Friday, mostly sunny. Chance of thunderstorms in the morning. Highs in the mid-80s. Chance of thunderstorms 40%. Friday night, partly cloudy with a 50% chance of thunderstorms. Lows in the upper 60s. Independence Day, partly sunny with a 50% chance of thunderstorms. Highs in the mid-80s. Saturday night, showers likely and chance of thunderstorms in the evening, then showers likely overnight. Lows in the mid-60s. Chance of precipitation 70%. Sunday, mostly sunny. Chance of showers in the morning, then chance of thunderstorms in the afternoon. Highs in the lower 80s. Chance of precipitation 50%. Sunday night, mostly clear. Lows in the lower 60s. Monday, mostly sunny. Highs in the lower 80s. Again, the forecast for central Minnesota, from St. Cloud to the northwest Twin Cities suburbs for tonight, partly cloudy then becoming mostly cloudy overnight then becoming partly cloudy. Slight chance of thunderstorms early in the evening, then showers likely late in the evening. Chance of thunderstorms overnight. Lows in the upper 60s. South winds 10 to 20 miles an hour with gusts to around 35 miles an hour, shifting to the southwest 5 to 10 miles an hour with gusts to around 25 miles an hour overnight. Chance of precipitation 70%. The St. Cloud, Minnesota climate summary is at 4 p.m., June 29, 2026. So far today the high temperature has been 89 degrees and the low 70 degrees. No precipitation has fallen. No snow has fallen. The normal high temperature for tomorrow is 81 degrees, and the normal low is 58. The record high for tomorrow is 101, which occurred in 1931, and the record low is 42, which occurred in 1943. Sunset tonight is at 9:09 p.m. Sunrise tomorrow is at 5:31 a.m. This is Weather Radio Station WNG676 Clearwater, broadcasting on a frequency of 162.50 MHz. 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The current time is 5:01 p.m. Central Daylight Time. Extreme heat warning remains in effect until midnight tonight. Heat advisory in effect from midnight tonight to 9 p.m. Tuesday. What? For the extreme heat warning, dangerously hot conditions with heat index values up to 110. For the heat advisory, heat index values up to 100 expected. Where? Portions of central, east central, south central, and southeast Minnesota and northwest and west central Wisconsin. When? For the extreme heat warning, until midnight tonight. For the heat advisory, from midnight tonight to 9 p.m. Tuesday. The following impacts are expected. Heat-related illnesses increase significantly during extreme heat and high humidity events. Hot temperatures and high humidity may cause heat illnesses. Drink plenty of fluids, stay in an air-conditioned room, stay out of the sun, and check up on relatives and neighbors. Repeating, an extreme heat warning remains in effect until midnight Tuesday for the following counties, in Minnesota, Anoka, Carver, Hennepin, McLeod and Wright. Extreme heat warning remains in effect until midnight tonight. What? Dangerously hot conditions with heat index values up to 110. Where? Benton, Candy, Ojai, Meeker, Morrison, Renville, Sherburne, Stearns, Isanti, Kennebec, Mille Lacs, and Redwood counties. When? Until midnight tonight. The following impacts are expected. Heat-related illnesses increase significantly during extreme heat and high humidity events.
drink plenty of fluids, stay in an air-conditioned room, stay out of the sun, and check up on relatives and neighbors. Repeating, an extreme heat warning remains in effect until midnight Tuesday for the following counties: in Minnesota, Benton, Isanti, Meeker, Mille Lacs, Sherburne, and Stearns. Now here is the hazardous weather outlook for portions of central and southern Minnesota and west central Wisconsin. For tonight, very hot and humid today with heat index values of 100 to 110 degrees. Little cooling relief is expected overnight. Low chance for thunderstorms this evening, but any thunderstorms that could develop would likely be severe with heavy rain. And now the extended outlook for the period Tuesday through Sunday. Hot and humid conditions continue through the week. Heat index values are expected to top out between 95 to 100 degrees daily. Thunderstorm chances continue through most of the week. Severe thunderstorms and locally heavy rainfall are possible. Spotter information statement: Skywarn spotter activation may be needed this evening. Now the forecast for central Minnesota, from St. Cloud to the northwest Twin Cities suburbs. Tonight, partly cloudy, then becoming mostly cloudy overnight, then becoming partly cloudy. Slight chance of thunderstorms early in the evening, then showers likely late in the evening. Chance of thunderstorms overnight. Lows in the upper 60s. South winds 10 to 20 miles an hour with gusts to around 35 miles an hour, shifting to the southwest 5 to 10 miles an hour with gusts to around 25 miles an hour overnight. Chance of precipitation 70%. Tuesday, sunny. Highs around 90. Southwest winds 5 to 15 miles an hour. Tuesday night, mostly clear. Lows in the mid-60s. Southwest winds up to 5 miles an hour, shifting to the south overnight. Wednesday, showers likely and chance of thunderstorms in the morning, then showers and chance of thunderstorms in the afternoon. Highs in the mid-80s. South winds 5 to 15 miles an hour. Chance of precipitation 90%. Wednesday night, showers likely and chance of thunderstorms in the evening, then partly cloudy overnight. Lows in the mid-60s. Southwest winds up to 10 miles an hour. Chance of precipitation 70%. Thursday, mostly sunny. Highs in the upper 80s. Thursday night, thunderstorms likely in the evening, then showers likely and chance of thunderstorms overnight. Lows in the upper 60s. Chance of precipitation 70%. Friday, mostly sunny. Chance of thunderstorms in the morning. Highs in the mid-80s. Chance of thunderstorms 40%. Friday night, partly cloudy with a 50% chance of thunderstorms. Lows in the upper 60s. Independence Day, partly sunny with a 50% chance of thunderstorms. Highs in the mid-80s. Saturday night, showers likely and chance of thunderstorms in the evening, then showers likely overnight. Lows in the mid-60s. Chance of precipitation 70%. Sunday, mostly sunny. Chance of showers in the morning, then chance of thunderstorms in the afternoon. Highs in the lower 80s. Chance of precipitation 50%. Sunday night, mostly clear. Lows in the lower 60s. Monday, mostly sunny. Highs in the lower 80s. Again, the forecast for central Minnesota, from St. Cloud to the northwest Twin Cities suburbs for tonight: partly cloudy, then becoming mostly cloudy overnight, then becoming partly cloudy. Slight chance of thunderstorms early in the evening, then showers likely late in the evening. Chance of thunderstorms overnight. Lows in the upper 60s. South winds 10 to 20 miles an hour with gusts to around 35 miles an hour, shifting to the southwest 5 to 10 miles an hour with gusts to around 25 miles an hour overnight. Chance of precipitation 70%. 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
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The current time is 5:07 p.m. Central Daylight Time. Extreme heat warning remains in effect until midnight tonight. Heat advisory in effect from midnight tonight to 9 p.m. Tuesday. What? For the extreme heat warning, dangerously hot conditions with heat index values up to 110. For the heat advisory, heat index values up to 100 expected. Where? Portions of central, east central, south central, and southeast Minnesota and northwest and west central Wisconsin. When? For the extreme heat warning, until midnight tonight. For the heat advisory, from midnight tonight to 9 p.m. Tuesday. The following impacts are expected. Heat-related illnesses increase significantly during extreme heat and high humidity events. Hot temperatures and high humidity may cause heat illnesses. Drink plenty of fluids, stay in an air-conditioned room, stay out of the sun, and check up on relatives and neighbors. Repeating, an extreme heat warning remains in effect until midnight Tuesday for the following counties in Minnesota: Anoka, Carver, Hennepin, McLeod, and Wright. Extreme heat warning remains in effect until midnight tonight. What? Dangerously hot conditions with heat index values up to 110. Where? Benton, Kandy, Ojai, Meeker, Morrison, Renville, Sherburne, Stearns, Isanti, Kennebec, Mille Lacs, and Redwood counties. When? Until midnight tonight. The following impacts are expected. Heat-related illnesses increase significantly during extreme heat and high humidity events. Drink plenty of fluids, stay in an air-conditioned room, stay out of the sun, and check up on relatives and neighbors. Repeating, an extreme heat warning remains in effect until midnight Tuesday for the following counties in Minnesota: Benton, Isanti, Meeker, Mille Lacs, Sherburne, and Stearns. The St. Cloud, Minnesota climate summary is at 4 p.m., June 29, 2026. So far today, the high temperature has been 89 degrees and the low 70 degrees. No precipitation has fallen. No snow has fallen. The normal high temperature for tomorrow is 81 degrees, and the normal low is 58. The record high for tomorrow is 101, which occurred in 1931, and the record low is 42, which occurred in 1943. Sunset tonight is at 9:09 p.m. Sunrise tomorrow is at 5:31 a.m. Now here is the hazardous weather outlook for portions of central and southern Minnesota and west central Wisconsin. For tonight, very hot and humid today with heat index values of 100 to 110 degrees. Little cooling relief is expected overnight. Low chance for thunderstorms this evening, but any thunderstorms that could develop would likely be severe with heavy rain. And now the extended outlook for the period Tuesday through Sunday. Hot and humid conditions continue through the week. Heat index values are expected to top out between 95 to 100 degrees daily. Thunderstorm chances continue through most of the week. Severe thunderstorms and locally heavy rainfall are possible. Spotter information statement: Skywarn spotter activation may be needed this evening. Now the forecast for central Minnesota, from St. Cloud to the northwest Twin Cities suburbs. Tonight, partly cloudy, then becoming mostly cloudy overnight, then becoming partly cloudy. Slight chance of thunderstorms early in the evening, then showers likely late in the evening. Chance of thunderstorms overnight. Lows in the upper 60s. South winds 10 to 20 miles an hour with gusts to around 35 miles an hour, shifting to the southwest 5 to 10 miles an hour with gusts to around 25 miles an hour overnight. Chance of precipitation 70%. Tuesday, sunny. Highs around 90. Southwest winds 5 to 15 miles an hour. Tuesday night, mostly clear. Lows in the mid-60s. Southwest winds up to 5 miles an hour, shifting to the south overnight. Wednesday, showers likely and chance of thunderstorms in the morning.
then showers and chance of thunderstorms in the afternoon. Highs in the mid-80s. South winds 5 to 15 miles an hour. Chance of precipitation 90%. Wednesday night, showers likely and chance of thunderstorms in the evening, then partly cloudy overnight. Lows in the mid-60s. Southwest winds up to 10 miles an hour. Chance of precipitation 70%. Thursday, mostly sunny. Highs in the upper 80s. Thursday night, thunderstorms likely in the evening, then showers likely and chance of thunderstorms overnight. Lows in the upper 60s. Chance of precipitation 70%. Friday, mostly sunny. Chance of thunderstorms in the morning. Highs in the mid-80s. Chance of thunderstorms 40%. Friday night, partly cloudy with a 50% chance of thunderstorms. Lows in the upper 60s. Independence Day, partly sunny with a 50% chance of thunderstorms. Highs in the mid-80s. Saturday night, showers likely and chance of thunderstorms in the evening, then showers likely overnight. Lows in the mid-60s. Chance of precipitation 70%. Sunday, mostly sunny. Chance of showers in the morning, then chance of thunderstorms in the afternoon. Highs in the lower 80s. Chance of precipitation 50%. Sunday night, mostly clear. Lows in the lower 60s. Monday, mostly sunny. Highs in the lower 80s. Again, the forecast for central Minnesota, from St. Cloud to the northwest Twin Cities suburbs for tonight. Partly cloudy, then becoming mostly cloudy overnight, then becoming partly cloudy. Slight chance of thunderstorms early in the evening, then showers likely late in the evening. Chance of thunderstorms overnight. Lows in the upper 60s. South winds 10 to 20 miles an hour with gusts to around 35 miles an hour, shifting to the southwest 5 to 10 miles an hour with gusts to around 25 miles an hour overnight. Chance of precipitation 70%. 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The current time is 5:15 p.m. Central Daylight Time. Extreme heat warning remains in effect until midnight tonight. Heat advisory in effect from midnight tonight to 9 p.m. Tuesday. What? For the extreme heat warning, dangerously hot conditions with heat index values up to 110. For the heat advisory, heat index values up to 100 expected. Where? Portions of central, east central, south central, and southeast Minnesota and northwest and west central Wisconsin. When? For the extreme heat warning, until midnight tonight. For the heat advisory, from midnight tonight to 9 p.m. Tuesday. The following impacts are expected. Heat-related illnesses increase significantly during extreme heat and high humidity events. Hot temperatures and high humidity may cause heat illnesses. Drink plenty of fluids, stay in an air-conditioned room, stay out of the sun, and check up on relatives and neighbors. Repeating, an extreme heat warning remains in effect until midnight Tuesday for the following counties in Minnesota: Anoka, Carver, Hennepin, McLeod, and Wright. Extreme heat warning remains in effect until midnight tonight. What? Dangerously hot conditions with heat index values up to 110. Where? Benton, Candy, Ojai, Meeker, Morrison, Renville, Sherburne, Stearns, Isanti, Kennebec, Mille Lacs, and Redwood counties. When? Until midnight tonight. The following impacts are expected. Heat-related illnesses increase significantly during extreme heat and high humidity events. Drink plenty of fluids, stay in an air-conditioned room, stay out of the sun, and check up on relatives and neighbors. Repeating, an extreme heat warning remains in effect until midnight Tuesday for the following counties in Minnesota: Benton, Isanti, Meeker, Mille Lacs, Sherburne, and Stearns.
Now here is the hazardous weather outlook for portions of central and southern Minnesota and west central Wisconsin. For tonight, very hot and humid today with heat index values of 100 to 110 degrees. Little cooling relief is expected overnight. Low chance for thunderstorms this evening, but any thunderstorms that could develop would likely be severe with heavy rain. And now the extended outlook for the period Tuesday through Sunday. Hot and humid conditions continue through the week. Heat index values are expected to top out between 95 to 100 degrees daily. Thunderstorm chances continue through most of the week. Severe thunderstorms and locally heavy rainfall are possible. Spotter information statement, Skywarn spotter activation may be needed this evening. Now the forecast for central Minnesota, from St. Cloud to the northwest Twin Cities suburbs. Tonight, partly cloudy then becoming mostly cloudy overnight then becoming partly cloudy. Slight chance of thunderstorms early in the evening, then showers likely late in the evening. Chance of thunderstorms overnight. Lows in the upper 60s. South winds 10 to 20 miles an hour with gusts to around 35 miles an hour, shifting to the southwest 5 to 10 miles an hour with gusts to around 25 miles an hour overnight. Chance of precipitation 70%. Tuesday, sunny. Highs around 90. Southwest winds 5 to 15 miles an hour. Tuesday night, mostly clear. Lows in the mid-60s. Southwest winds up to 5 miles an hour, shifting to the south overnight. Wednesday, showers likely and chance of thunderstorms in the morning, then showers and chance of thunderstorms in the afternoon. Highs in the mid-80s. South winds 5 to 15 miles an hour. Chance of precipitation 90%. Wednesday night, showers likely and chance of thunderstorms in the evening, then partly cloudy overnight. Lows in the mid-60s. Southwest winds up to 10 miles an hour. Chance of precipitation 70%. Thursday, mostly sunny. Highs in the upper 80s. Thursday night, thunderstorms likely in the evening, then showers likely and chance of thunderstorms overnight. Lows in the upper 60s. Chance of precipitation 70%. Friday, mostly sunny. Chance of thunderstorms in the morning. Highs in the mid-80s. Chance of thunderstorms 40%. Friday night, partly cloudy with a 50% chance of thunderstorms. Lows in the upper 60s. Independence Day, partly sunny with a 50% chance of thunderstorms. Highs in the mid-80s. Saturday night, showers likely and chance of thunderstorms in the evening, then showers likely overnight. Lows in the mid-60s. Chance of precipitation 70%. Sunday, mostly sunny. Chance of showers in the morning, then chance of thunderstorms in the afternoon. Highs in the lower 80s. Chance of precipitation 50%. Sunday night, mostly clear. Lows in the lower 60s. Monday, mostly sunny. Highs in the lower 80s. Again, the forecast for central Minnesota, from St. Cloud to the northwest Twin Cities suburbs for tonight. Partly cloudy then becoming mostly cloudy overnight then becoming partly cloudy. Slight chance of thunderstorms early in the evening, then showers likely late in the evening. Chance of thunderstorms overnight. Lows in the upper 60s. South winds 10 to 20 miles an hour with gusts to around 35 miles an hour, shifting to the southwest 5 to 10 miles an hour with gusts to around 25 miles an hour overnight. Chance of precipitation 70%. The St. Cloud, Minnesota climate summary is at 4 p.m., June 29, 2026. So far today the high temperature has been 89 degrees and the low 70 degrees. No precipitation has fallen. No snow has fallen. The normal high temperature for tomorrow is 81 degrees, and the normal low is 58. The record high for tomorrow is 101, which occurred in 1931, and the record low is 42, which occurred in 1943.
Sunset tonight is at 9:09 p.m. Sunrise tomorrow is at 5:31 a.m. At 5 p.m., in Buffalo, it was cloudy. The temperature was 88 degrees, the dew point was 77, and the relative humidity was 70%. The heat index was 100. The wind was south at 13 miles an hour, gusting to 23. The pressure was 29.62 inches and rising. In Maple Lake, it was partly sunny, the temperature was 90 degrees, the dew point was 75, and the relative humidity was 62%. The heat index was 100. The wind was south at 10 miles an hour. The pressure was 29.63 inches and steady. Elsewhere across central Minnesota, temperatures were between 87 and 92 degrees. It was partly sunny at the Twin Cities, St. Cloud, and Anoka. At Princeton, Little Falls, and Wilmer, it was partly sunny. At Crystal, it was cloudy. At Litchfield, it was fair. Around the state, at Duluth, fog was reported, with a temperature of 63. It was partly sunny, with a temperature of 88 at Mankato, and 76 at Brainerd. It was fair, with a temperature of 88 at Rochester, and 75 at International Falls. Once again at 5 p.m., in Buffalo, it was 88 degrees and the heat index was 100, under cloudy skies. And in Maple Lake, it was 90 degrees and the heat index was 100, under partly sunny skies. 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The current time is 5:24 p.m. Central Daylight Time. Extreme heat warning remains in effect until midnight tonight. Heat advisory in effect from midnight tonight to 9 p.m. Tuesday. What? For the extreme heat warning, dangerously hot conditions with heat index values up to 110. For the heat advisory, heat index values up to 100 expected. Where? Portions of central, east central, south central, and southeast Minnesota and northwest and west central Wisconsin. When? For the extreme heat warning, until midnight tonight. For the heat advisory, from midnight tonight to 9 p.m. Tuesday. The following impacts are expected. Heat-related illnesses increase significantly during extreme heat and high humidity events. Hot temperatures and high humidity may cause heat illnesses. Drink plenty of fluids, stay in an air-conditioned room, stay out of the sun, and check up on relatives and neighbors. Repeating, an extreme heat warning remains in effect until midnight Tuesday for the following counties, in Minnesota, Anoka, Carver, Hennepin, McLeod and Wright. Extreme heat warning remains in effect until midnight tonight. What? Dangerously hot conditions with heat index values up to 110. Where? Benton, Candy, Ojai, Meeker, Morrison, Renville, Sherburn, Stearns, Isanti, Kennebec, Mille Lacs, and Redwood counties. When? Until midnight tonight. The following impacts are expected. Heat-related illnesses increase significantly during extreme heat and high humidity events. Drink plenty of fluids, stay in an air-conditioned room, stay out of the sun, and check up on relatives and neighbors. Repeating, an extreme heat warning remains in effect until midnight Tuesday for the following counties, in Minnesota, Benton, Isanti, Meeker, Mille Lacs, Sherburn and Stearns. Now here is the hazardous weather outlook for portions of central and southern Minnesota and west central Wisconsin. For tonight, very hot and humid today with heat index values of 100 to 110 degrees. Little cooling relief is expected overnight. Low chance for thunderstorms this evening, but any thunderstorms that could develop would likely be severe with heavy rain. And now the extended outlook for the period Tuesday through Sunday. Hot and humid conditions continue through the week. Heat index values are expected to top out between 95 to 100 degrees daily.
Thunderstorm chances continue through most of the week. Severe thunderstorms and locally heavy rainfall are possible. Spotter information statement. Sky warns spotter activation may be needed this evening. Now the forecast for central Minnesota, from St. Cloud to the northwest Twin Cities suburbs. Tonight, partly cloudy then becoming mostly cloudy overnight then becoming partly cloudy. Slight chance of thunderstorms early in the evening, then showers likely late in the evening. Chance of thunderstorms overnight. Lows in the upper 60s. South winds 10 to 20 miles an hour with gusts to around 35 miles an hour, shifting to the southwest 5 to 10 miles an hour with gusts to around 25 miles an hour overnight. Chance of precipitation 70%. Tuesday, sunny. Highs around 90. Southwest winds 5 to 15 miles an hour. Tuesday night, mostly clear. Lows in the mid-60s. Southwest winds up to 5 miles an hour, shifting to the south overnight. Wednesday, showers likely and chance of thunderstorms in the morning, then showers and chance of thunderstorms in the afternoon. Highs in the mid-80s. South winds 5 to 15 miles an hour. Chance of precipitation 90%. Wednesday night, showers likely and chance of thunderstorms in the evening, then partly cloudy overnight. Lows in the mid-60s. Southwest winds up to 10 miles an hour. Chance of precipitation 70%. Thursday, mostly sunny. Highs in the upper 80s. Thursday night, thunderstorms likely in the evening, then showers likely and chance of thunderstorms overnight. Lows in the upper 60s. Chance of precipitation 70%. Friday, mostly sunny. Chance of thunderstorms in the morning. Highs in the mid-80s. Chance of thunderstorms 40%. Friday night, partly cloudy with a 50% chance of thunderstorms. Lows in the upper 60s. Independence Day, partly sunny with a 50% chance of thunderstorms. Highs in the mid-80s. Saturday night, showers likely and chance of thunderstorms in the evening, then showers likely overnight. Lows in the mid-60s. Chance of precipitation 70%. Sunday, mostly sunny. Chance of showers in the morning, then chance of thunderstorms in the afternoon. Highs in the lower 80s. Chance of precipitation 50%. Sunday night, mostly clear. Lows in the lower 60s. Monday, mostly sunny. Highs in the lower 80s. Again, the forecast for central Minnesota, from St. Cloud to the northwest Twin Cities suburbs for tonight, partly cloudy then becoming mostly cloudy overnight then becoming partly cloudy. Slight chance of thunderstorms early in the evening, then showers likely late in the evening. Chance of thunderstorms overnight. Lows in the upper 60s. South winds 10 to 20 miles an hour with gusts to around 35 miles an hour, shifting to the southwest 5 to 10 miles an hour with gusts to around 25 miles an hour overnight. Chance of precipitation 70%. The St. Cloud, Minnesota climate summary is at 4 p.m., June 29, 2026. So far today the high temperature has been 89 degrees and the low 70 degrees. No precipitation has fallen. No snow has fallen. The normal high temperature for tomorrow is 81 degrees, and the normal low is 58. The record high for tomorrow is 101, which occurred in 1931, and the record low is 42, which occurred in 1943. Sunset tonight is at 9:09 p.m. Sunrise tomorrow is at 5:31 a.m. At 5 p.m., in Buffalo, it was cloudy. The temperature was 88 degrees, the dew point was 77, and the relative humidity was 70%. The heat index was 100. The wind was south at 13 miles an hour. Gusting to 23. The pressure was 29.62 inches and rising. In Maple Lake, it was partly sunny, the temperature was 90 degrees,
the dew point was 75, and the relative humidity was 62%. The heat index was 100. The wind was south at 10 miles an hour. The pressure was 29.63 inches and steady. Elsewhere across central Minnesota, temperatures were between 87 and 92 degrees. It was partly sunny at the Twin Cities, St. Cloud, and Anoka. At Princeton, Little Falls, and Willmar, it was partly sunny. At Crystal, it was cloudy. At Litchfield, it was fair. Around the state, at Duluth, was fair. Around the state, at Duluth, fog was reported, with a temperature of 63. It was partly sunny, with a temperature of 88 at Mankato, and 76 at Brainerd. It was fair, with a temperature of 88 at Rochester, and 75 at International Falls. Once again at 5 p.m., in Buffalo, it was 88 degrees and the heat index was 100, under cloudy skies. And in Maple Lake, it was 90 degrees and the heat index was 100, under partly sunny skies. 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The current time is 5:34 p.m. Central Daylight Time. Extreme heat warning remains in effect until midnight tonight. Heat advisory in effect from midnight tonight to 9 p.m. Tuesday. What? For the extreme heat warning, dangerously hot conditions with heat index values up to 110. For the heat advisory, heat index values up to 100 expected. Where? Portions of central, east central, south central, and southeast Minnesota and northwest and west central Wisconsin. When, for the extreme heat warning, until midnight tonight. For the heat advisory, from midnight tonight to 9 p.m. Tuesday. The following impacts are expected. Heat-related illnesses increase significantly during extreme heat and high humidity events. Hot temperatures and high humidity may cause heat illnesses. Drink plenty of fluids, stay in an air-conditioned room, stay out of the sun, and check up on relatives and neighbors. Repeating, an extreme heat warning remains in effect until midnight Tuesday for the following counties, in Minnesota, Anoka, Carver, Hennepin, McLeod and Wright. Extreme heat warning remains in effect until midnight tonight. What? Dangerously hot conditions with heat index values up to 110. Where? Benton, Candy, Ojai, Meeker, Morrison, Renville, Sherburne, Stearns, Isanti, Kennebec, Mille Lacs, and Redwood counties. When? Until midnight tonight. The following impacts are expected. Heat-related illnesses increase significantly during extreme heat and high humidity events. Drink plenty of fluids, stay in an air-conditioned room, stay out of the sun, and check up on relatives and neighbors. Repeating, an extreme heat warning remains in effect until midnight Tuesday for the following counties, in Minnesota, Benton, Isanti, Meeker, Mille Lacs, Sherburne and Stearns. Now here is the hazardous weather outlook for portions of central and southern Minnesota and west central Wisconsin. For tonight, very hot and humid today with heat index values of 100 to 110 degrees. Little cooling relief is expected overnight. Low chance for thunderstorms this evening, but any thunderstorms that could develop would likely be severe with heavy rain. And now the extended outlook for the period Tuesday through Sunday. Hot and humid conditions continue through the week. Heat index values are expected to top out between 95 to 100 degrees daily. Thunderstorm chances continue through most of the week. Severe thunderstorms and locally heavy rainfall are possible. Spotter information statement, Skywarn spotter activation may be needed this evening. Now the forecast for central Minnesota, from St. Cloud to the northwest Twin Cities suburbs. Tonight, partly cloudy then becoming mostly cloudy overnight then becoming partly cloudy. Slight chance of thunderstorms early in the evening, then showers likely late in the evening.
chance of thunderstorms overnight. Lows in the upper 60s. South winds 10 to 20 miles an hour with gusts to around 35 miles an hour, shifting to the southwest 5 to 10 miles an hour with gusts

chance of precipitation 90%. Wednesday night, showers likely and chance of thunderstorms in the evening, then partly cloudy overnight. Lows in the mid-60s. Southwest winds up to 10 miles an hour. Chance of precipitation 70%. Thursday, mostly sunny. Highs in the upper 80s. Thursday night, thunderstorms likely in the evening, then showers likely and chance of thunderstorms overnight. Lows in the upper 60s. Chance of precipitation 70%. Friday, mostly sunny. Chance of thunderstorms in the morning. Highs in the mid-80s. Chance of thunderstorms 40%. Friday night, partly cloudy with a 50% chance of thunderstorms. Lows in the upper 60s. Independence Day, partly sunny with a 50% chance of thunderstorms. Highs in the mid-80s. Saturday night, showers likely and chance of thunderstorms in the evening, then showers likely overnight. Lows in the mid-60s. Chance of precipitation 70%. Sunday, mostly sunny. Chance of showers in the morning, then chance of thunderstorms in the afternoon. Highs in the lower 80s. Chance of precipitation 50%. Sunday night, mostly clear. Lows in the lower 60s. Monday, mostly sunny. Highs in the lower 80s. Again, the forecast for central Minnesota, from St. Cloud to the northwest Twin Cities suburbs for tonight, partly cloudy then becoming mostly cloudy overnight then becoming partly cloudy. Slight chance of thunderstorms early in the evening, then showers likely late in the evening. Chance of thunderstorms overnight. Lows in the upper 60s. South winds 10 to 20 miles an hour with gusts to around 35 miles an hour, shifting to the southwest 5 to 10 miles an hour with gusts to around 25 miles an hour overnight. Chance of precipitation 70%. The St. Cloud, Minnesota climate summary is at 4 p.m., June 29, 2026. So far today the high temperature has been 89 degrees and the low 70 degrees. No precipitation has fallen. No snow has fallen. The normal high temperature for tomorrow is 81 degrees, and the normal low is 58. The record high for tomorrow is 101, which occurred in 1931, and the record low is 42, which occurred in 1943. Sunset tonight is at 9:09 p.m. Sunrise tomorrow is at 5:31 a.m. At 5 p.m., in Buffalo, it was cloudy. The temperature was 88 degrees, the dew point was 77, and the relative humidity was 70%. The heat index was 100. The wind was south at 13 miles an hour. Gusting to 23. The pressure was 29.62 inches and rising. In Maple Lake, it was partly sunny, the temperature was 90 degrees, the dew point was 75, and the relative humidity was 62%. The heat index was 100. The wind was south at 10 miles an hour. The pressure was 29.63 inches and steady. Elsewhere across central Minnesota, temperatures were between 87 and 92 degrees. It was partly sunny at the Twin Cities, St. Cloud, and Anoka. At Princeton, Little Falls, and Wilmer, it was partly sunny. At Crystal, it was cloudy. At Litchfield, it was fair. Around the state, at Duluth, fog was reported, with a temperature of 63. It was partly sunny, with a temperature of 88 at Mankato, and 76 at Brainerd. It was fair, with a temperature of 88 at Rochester, and 75 at International Falls. Once again at 5 p.m., in Buffalo, it was 88 degrees and the heat index was 100, under cloudy skies. And in Maple Lake, it was 90 degrees and the heat index was 100, under partly sunny skies. 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

The current time is 5:43 p.m. Central Daylight Time. Extreme heat warning remains in effect until midnight tonight. Heat advisory in effect from midnight tonight to 9 p.m. Tuesday. What? For the extreme heat warning, dangerously hot conditions with heat index values up to 110. For the heat advisory, heat index values up to 100 expected. Where? Portions of central, east central, south central, and southeast Minnesota and northwest and west central Wisconsin. When? For the extreme heat warning, until midnight tonight. For the heat advisory, from midnight tonight to 9 p.m. Tuesday. The following impacts are expected. Heat-related illnesses increase significantly during extreme heat and high humidity events. Hot temperatures and high humidity may cause heat illnesses. Drink plenty of fluids, stay in an air-conditioned room, stay out of the sun, and check up on relatives and neighbors. Repeating, an extreme heat warning remains in effect until midnight Tuesday for the following counties in Minnesota: Anoka, Carver, Hennepin, McLeod, and Wright. Extreme heat warning remains in effect until midnight tonight. What? Dangerously hot conditions with heat index values up to 110. Where? Benton, Candy, Ojai, Meeker, Morrison, Renville, Sherburne, Stearns, Isanti, Kennebec, Mille Lacs, and Redwood counties. When? Until midnight tonight. The following impacts are expected. Heat-related illnesses increase significantly during extreme heat and high humidity events. Drink plenty of fluids, stay in an air-conditioned room, stay out of the sun, and check up on relatives and neighbors. Repeating, an extreme heat warning remains in effect until midnight Tuesday for the following counties in Minnesota: Benton, Isanti, Meeker, Mille Lacs, Sherburne, and Stearns. Now here is the hazardous weather outlook for portions of central and southern Minnesota and west central Wisconsin. For tonight, very hot and humid today with heat index values of 100 to 110 degrees. Little cooling relief is expected overnight. Low chance for thunderstorms this evening, but any thunderstorms that could develop would likely be severe with heavy rain. And now the extended outlook for the period Tuesday through Sunday. Hot and humid conditions continue through the week. Heat index values are expected to top out between 95 to 100 degrees daily. Thunderstorm chances continue through most of the week. Severe thunderstorms and locally heavy rainfall are possible. Spotter information statement. Sky warns spotter activation may be needed this evening. Now the forecast for central Minnesota, from St. Cloud to the northwest Twin Cities suburbs. Tonight, partly cloudy then becoming mostly cloudy overnight then becoming partly cloudy. Slight chance of thunderstorms early in the evening, then showers likely late in the evening. Chance of thunderstorms overnight. Lows in the upper 60s. South winds 10 to 20 miles an hour with gusts to around 35 miles an hour, shifting to the southwest 5 to 10 miles an hour with gusts to around 25 miles an hour overnight. Chance of precipitation 70%. Tuesday, sunny. Highs around 90. Southwest winds 5 to 15 miles an hour. Tuesday night, mostly clear. Lows in the mid-60s. Southwest winds up to 5 miles an hour, shifting to the south overnight. Wednesday, showers likely and chance of thunderstorms in the morning, then showers and chance of thunderstorms in the afternoon. Highs in the mid-80s. South winds 5 to 15 miles an hour. Chance of precipitation 90%. Wednesday night, showers likely and chance of thunderstorms in the evening, then partly cloudy overnight. Lows in the mid-60s. Southwest winds up to 10 miles an hour. Chance of precipitation 70%. Thursday, mostly sunny. Highs in the upper 80s. Thursday night, thunderstorms likely in the evening, then showers likely and chance of thunderstorms overnight. Lows in the upper 60s. Chance of precipitation 70%. Friday, mostly sunny.
Chance of thunderstorms in the morning. Highs in the mid-80s. Chance of thunderstorms 40%. Friday night, partly cloudy with a 50% chance of thunderstorms. Lows in the upper 60s. Independence Day, partly sunny with a 50% chance of thunderstorms. Highs in the mid-80s. Saturday night, showers likely and chance of thunderstorms in the evening, then showers likely overnight. Lows in the mid-60s. Chance of precipitation 70%. Sunday, mostly sunny. Chance of showers in the morning, then chance of thunderstorms in the afternoon. Highs in the lower 80s. Chance of precipitation 50%. Sunday night, mostly clear. Lows in the lower 60s. Monday, mostly sunny. Highs in the lower 80s. Again, the forecast for central Minnesota, from St. Cloud to the northwest Twin Cities suburbs for tonight. Partly cloudy, then becoming mostly cloudy overnight, then becoming partly cloudy. Slight chance of thunderstorms early in the evening, then showers likely late in the evening. Chance of thunderstorms overnight. Lows in the upper 60s. South winds 10 to 20 miles an hour with gusts to around 35 miles an hour, shifting to the southwest 5 to 10 miles an hour with gusts to around 25 miles an hour overnight. Chance of precipitation 70%. The St. Cloud, Minnesota climate summary is at 4 p.m., June 29, 2026. So far today the high temperature has been 89 degrees and the low 70 degrees. No precipitation has fallen. No snow has fallen. The normal high temperature for tomorrow is 81 degrees, and the normal low is 58. The record high for tomorrow is 101, which occurred in 1931, and the record low is 42, which occurred in 1943. Sunset tonight is at 9:09 p.m. Sunrise tomorrow is at 5:31 a.m. At 5 p.m., in Buffalo, it was cloudy. The temperature was 88 degrees, the dew point was 77, and the relative humidity was 70%. The heat index was 100. The wind was south at 13 miles an hour. Gusting to 23. The pressure was 29.62 inches and rising. In Maple Lake, it was partly sunny, but temperature was 90 degrees, the dew point was 75, and the relative humidity was 62%. The heat index was 100. The wind was south at 10 miles an hour. The pressure was 29.63 inches and steady. Elsewhere across central Minnesota, temperatures were between 87 and 92 degrees. It was partly sunny at the Twin Cities, St. Cloud, and Anoka. At Princeton, Little Falls, and Wilmer, it was partly sunny. At Crystal, it was cloudy. At Litchfield, it was fair. Around the state, at Duluth, fog was reported, with a temperature of 63. It was partly sunny, with a temperature of 88 at Mankato, and 76 at Brainerd. It was fair, with a temperature of 88 at Rochester, and 75 at International Falls. Once again at 5 p.m., in Buffalo, it was 88 degrees and the heat index was 100, under cloudy skies. And in Maple Lake, it was 90 degrees and the heat index was 100, under partly sunny skies. 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The current time is 5:52 p.m. Central Daylight Time. Extreme heat warning remains in effect until midnight tonight. Heat advisory in effect from midnight tonight to 9 p.m. Tuesday. What, for the extreme heat warning, dangerously hot conditions with heat index values up to 110. For the heat advisory, heat index values up to 100 expected. Where, portions of central, east central, south central, and southeast Minnesota and northwest and west central Wisconsin. When, for the extreme heat warning, until midnight tonight.
for the heat advisory from midnight tonight to 9 p.m. Tuesday. The following impacts are expected: heat-related illnesses increase significantly during extreme heat and high humidity events. Hot temperatures and high humidity may cause heat illnesses. Drink plenty of fluids, stay in an air-conditioned room, stay out of the sun, and check up on relatives and neighbors. Repeating, an extreme heat warning remains in effect until midnight Tuesday for the following counties: in Minnesota, Anoka, Carver, Hennepin, McLeod, and Wright. Extreme heat warning remains in effect until midnight tonight. What? Dangerously hot conditions with heat index values up to 110. Where? Benton, Kandy, Ojai, Meeker, Morrison, Renville, Sherburne, Stearns, Isanti, Kennebec, Mille Lacs, and Redwood counties. When? Until midnight tonight. The following impacts are expected: heat-related illnesses increase significantly during extreme heat and high humidity events. Drink plenty of fluids, stay in an air-conditioned room, stay out of the sun, and check up on relatives and neighbors. Repeating, an extreme heat warning remains in effect until midnight Tuesday for the following counties: in Minnesota, Benton, Isanti, Meeker, Mille Lacs, Sherburne, and Stearns. Now here is the hazardous weather outlook for portions of central and southern Minnesota and west central Wisconsin. For tonight, very hot and humid today with heat index values of 100 to 110 degrees. Little cooling relief is expected overnight. Low chance for thunderstorms this evening, but any thunderstorms that could develop would likely be severe with heavy rain. And now the extended outlook for the period Tuesday through Sunday. Hot and humid conditions continue through the week. Heat index values are expected to top out between 95 to 100 degrees daily. Thunderstorm chances continue through most of the week. Severe thunderstorms and locally heavy rainfall are possible. Spotter information statement: Skywarn spotter activation may be needed this evening. Now the forecast for central Minnesota, from St. Cloud to the northwest Twin Cities suburbs. Tonight, partly cloudy, then becoming mostly cloudy overnight, then becoming partly cloudy. Slight chance of thunderstorms early in the evening, then showers likely late in the evening. Chance of thunderstorms overnight. Lows in the upper 60s. South winds 10 to 20 miles an hour with gusts to around 35 miles an hour, shifting to the southwest 5 to 10 miles an hour with gusts to around 25 miles an hour overnight. Chance of precipitation 70%. Tuesday, sunny. Highs around 90. Southwest winds 5 to 15 miles an hour. Tuesday night, mostly clear. Lows in the mid-60s. Southwest winds up to 5 miles an hour, shifting to the south overnight. Wednesday, showers likely and chance of thunderstorms in the morning, then showers and chance of thunderstorms in the afternoon. Highs in the mid-80s. South winds 5 to 15 miles an hour. Chance of precipitation 90%. Wednesday night, showers likely and chance of thunderstorms in the evening, then partly cloudy overnight. Lows in the mid-60s. Southwest winds up to 10 miles an hour. Chance of precipitation 70%. Thursday, mostly sunny. Highs in the upper 80s. Thursday night, thunderstorms likely in the evening, then showers likely and chance of thunderstorms overnight. Lows in the upper 60s. Chance of precipitation 70%. Friday, mostly sunny. Chance of thunderstorms in the morning. Highs in the mid-80s. Chance of thunderstorms 40%. Friday night, partly cloudy with a 50% chance of thunderstorms. Lows in the upper 60s. Independence Day, partly sunny with a 50% chance of thunderstorms. Highs in the mid-80s. Saturday night, showers likely and chance of thunderstorms in the evening, then showers likely overnight. Lows in the mid-60s. Chance of precipitation 70%. Sunday, mostly sunny. Chance of showers in the morning,
then chance of thunderstorms in the afternoon. Highs in the lower 80s. Chance of precipitation 50%. Sunday night, mostly clear. Lows in the lower 60s. Monday, mostly sunny. Highs in the lower 80s. Again, the forecast for central Minnesota, from St. Cloud to the northwest Twin Cities suburbs for tonight, partly cloudy then becoming mostly cloudy overnight then becoming partly cloudy. Slight chance of thunderstorms early in the evening, then showers likely late in the evening. Chance of thunderstorms overnight. Lows in the upper 60s. South winds 10 to 20 miles an hour with gusts to around 35 miles an hour, shifting to the southwest 5 to 10 miles an hour with gusts to around 25 miles an hour overnight. Chance of precipitation 70%. At 5 p.m., in Buffalo, it was cloudy. The temperature was 88 degrees, the dew point was 77, and the relative humidity was 70%. The heat index was 100. The wind was south at 13 miles an hour, gusting to 23. The pressure was 29.62 inches and rising. In Maple Lake, it was partly sunny, but temperature was 90 degrees, the dew point was 75, and the relative humidity was 62%. The heat index was 100. The wind was south at 10 miles an hour. The pressure was 29.63 inches and steady. Elsewhere across central Minnesota, temperatures were between 87 and 92 degrees. It was partly sunny at the Twin Cities, St. Cloud, and Anoka. At Princeton, Little Falls, and Wilmer, it was partly sunny. At Crystal, it was cloudy. At Litchfield, it was fair. Around the state, at Duluth, fog was reported, with a temperature of 63. It was partly sunny, with a temperature of 88 at Mankato, and 76 at Brainerd. It was fair, with a temperature of 88 at Rochester, and 75 at International Falls. Once again at 5 p.m., in Buffalo, it was 88 degrees and the heat index was 100, under cloudy skies. And in Maple Lake, it was 90 degrees and the heat index was 100, under partly sunny skies. The St. Cloud, Minnesota Climate Summary is at 4 p.m., June 29, 2026. So far today the high temperature has been 89 degrees and the low 70 degrees. No precipitation has fallen. No snow has fallen. The normal high temperature for tomorrow is 81 degrees, and the normal low is 58. The record high for tomorrow is 101, which occurred in 1931, and the record low is 42, which occurred in 1943. Sunset tonight is at 9:09 p.m. Sunrise tomorrow is at 5:31 a.m. This is Weather Radio Station WNG676 Clearwater, broadcasting on a frequency of 162.50 MHz. 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The current time is 6:02 p.m. Central Daylight Time. Extreme heat warning remains in effect until midnight tonight. Heat advisory in effect from midnight tonight to 9 p.m. Tuesday. What? For the extreme heat warning, dangerously hot conditions with heat index values up to 110. For the heat advisory, heat index values up to 100 expected. Where? Portions of central, east central, south central, and southeast Minnesota and northwest and west central Wisconsin. When? For the extreme heat warning, until midnight tonight. For the heat advisory, from midnight tonight to 9 p.m. Tuesday. The following impacts are expected. Heat-related illnesses increase significantly during extreme heat and high humidity events. Hot temperatures and high humidity may cause heat illnesses. Drink plenty of fluids, stay in an air-conditioned room, stay out of the sun, and check up on relatives and neighbors. Repeating, an extreme heat warning remains in effect until midnight Tuesday for the following counties, in Minnesota, Anoka, Carver, Hennepin, McLeod, and Wright.
Extreme heat warning remains in effect until midnight tonight. What? Dangerously hot conditions with heat index values up to 110. Where? Benton, Kandy, Ojai, Meeker, Morrison, Renville, Sherburne, Stearns, Isanti, Kennebec, Mille Lacs, and Redwood counties. When? Until midnight tonight. The following impacts are expected. Heat-related illnesses increase significantly during extreme heat and high humidity events. Drink plenty of fluids, stay in an air-conditioned room, stay out of the sun, and check up on relatives and neighbors. Repeating, an extreme heat warning remains in effect until midnight Tuesday for the following counties: in Minnesota, Benton, Isanti, Meeker, Mille Lacs, Sherburne, and Stearns. Now here is the hazardous weather outlook for portions of central and southern Minnesota and west central Wisconsin. For tonight, very hot and humid today with heat index values of 100 to 110 degrees. Little cooling relief is expected overnight. Low chance for thunderstorms this evening, but any thunderstorms that could develop would likely be severe with heavy rain. And now the extended outlook for the period Tuesday through Sunday. Hot and humid conditions continue through the week. Heat index values are expected to top out between 95 to 100 degrees daily. Thunderstorm chances continue through most of the week. Severe thunderstorms and locally heavy rainfall are possible. Spotter information statement: Skywarn spotter activation may be needed this evening. Now the forecast for central Minnesota, from St. Cloud to the northwest Twin Cities suburbs. Tonight, partly cloudy then becoming mostly cloudy overnight then becoming partly cloudy. Slight chance of thunderstorms early in the evening, then showers likely late in the evening. Chance of thunderstorms overnight. Lows in the upper 60s. South winds 10 to 20 miles an hour with gusts to around 35 miles an hour, shifting to the southwest 5 to 10 miles an hour with gusts to around 25 miles an hour overnight. Chance of precipitation 70%. Tuesday, sunny. Highs around 90. Southwest winds 5 to 15 miles an hour. Tuesday night, mostly clear. Lows in the mid-60s. Southwest winds up to 5 miles an hour, shifting to the south overnight. Wednesday, showers likely and chance of thunderstorms in the morning, then showers and chance of thunderstorms in the afternoon. Highs in the mid-80s. South winds 5 to 15 miles an hour. Chance of precipitation 90%. Wednesday night, showers likely and chance of thunderstorms in the evening, then partly cloudy overnight. Lows in the mid-60s. Southwest winds up to 10 miles an hour. Chance of precipitation 70%. Thursday, mostly sunny. Highs in the upper 80s. Thursday night, thunderstorms likely in the evening, then showers likely and chance of thunderstorms overnight. Lows in the upper 60s. Chance of precipitation 70%. Friday, mostly sunny. Chance of thunderstorms in the morning. Highs in the mid-80s. Chance of thunderstorms 40%. Friday night, partly cloudy with a 50% chance of thunderstorms. Lows in the upper 60s. Independence Day, partly sunny with a 50% chance of thunderstorms. Highs in the mid-80s. Saturday night, showers likely and chance of thunderstorms in the evening, then showers likely overnight. Lows in the mid-60s. Chance of precipitation 70%. Sunday, mostly sunny. Chance of showers in the morning, then chance of thunderstorms in the afternoon. Highs in the lower 80s. Chance of precipitation 50%. Sunday night, mostly clear. Lows in the lower 60s. Monday, mostly sunny. Highs in the lower 80s. Again, the forecast for central Minnesota, from St. Cloud to the northwest Twin Cities suburbs for tonight, partly cloudy then becoming mostly cloudy overnight then becoming partly cloudy. Slight chance of thunderstorms early in the evening, then showers likely late in the evening.
chance of thunderstorms overnight. Lows in the upper 60s. South winds 10 to 20 miles an hour with gusts to around 35 miles an hour, shifting to the southwest 5 to 10 miles an hour with gusts to around 25 miles an hour overnight. Chance of precipitation 70%. 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The current time is 6:09 p.m. Central Daylight Time. Extreme heat warning remains in effect until midnight tonight. Heat advisory in effect from midnight tonight to 9 p.m. Tuesday. What? For the extreme heat warning. Dangerously hot conditions with heat index values up to 110. For the heat advisory, heat index values up to 100 expected. Where? Portions of central, east central, south central, and southeast Minnesota and northwest and west central Wisconsin. When? For the extreme heat warning, until midnight tonight. For the heat advisory, from midnight tonight to 9 p.m. Tuesday. The following impacts are expected. Heat-related illnesses increase significantly during extreme heat and high humidity events. Hot temperatures and high humidity may cause heat illnesses. Drink plenty of fluids, stay in an air-conditioned room, stay out of the sun, and check up on relatives and neighbors. Repeating, an extreme heat warning remains in effect until midnight Tuesday for the following counties in Minnesota: Anoka, Carver, Hennepin, McLeod, and Wright. The St. Cloud, Minnesota climate summary is at 4 p.m., June 29, 2026. So far today, the high temperature has been 89 degrees and the low 70 degrees. No precipitation has fallen. No snow has fallen. The normal high temperature for tomorrow is 81 degrees, and the normal low is 58. The record high for tomorrow is 101, which occurred in 1931, and the record low is 42, which occurred in 1943. Sunset tonight is at 9:09 p.m. Sunrise tomorrow is at 5:31 a.m. Extreme heat warning remains in effect until midnight tonight. What? Dangerously hot conditions with heat index values up to 110. Where? Benton, Kandy, Ojai, Meeker, Morrison, Renville, Sherburne, Stearns, Isanti, Kennebec, Mille Lacs, and Redwood counties. When? Until midnight tonight. The following impacts are expected. Heat-related illnesses increase significantly during extreme heat and high humidity events. Drink plenty of fluids, stay in an air-conditioned room, stay out of the sun, and check up on relatives and neighbors. Repeating, an extreme heat warning remains in effect until midnight Tuesday for the following counties in Minnesota: Benton, Isanti, Meeker, Mille Lacs, Sherburne, and Stearns. Now here is the hazardous weather outlook for portions of central and southern Minnesota and west central Wisconsin. Very hot and humid today with heat index values of 100 to 110 degrees. Little cooling relief is expected overnight. Low chance for thunderstorms this evening, but any thunderstorms that could develop would likely be severe with heavy rain. And now the extended outlook for the period Tuesday through Sunday. Hot and humid conditions continue through the week. Heat index values are expected to top out between 95 to 100 degrees daily. Thunderstorm chances continue through most of the week. Severe thunderstorms and locally heavy rainfall are possible. Spotter information statement. Skywarn spotter activation may be needed this evening. Now the forecast for central Minnesota, from St. Cloud to the northwest Twin Cities suburbs. Tonight, partly cloudy, then becoming mostly cloudy overnight, then becoming partly cloudy. Slight chance of thunderstorms early in the evening, then showers likely late in the evening. Chance of thunderstorms overnight. Lows in the upper 60s.
South winds 10 to 20 miles an hour with gusts to around 35 miles an hour, shifting to the southwest 5 to 10 miles an hour with gusts to around 25 miles an hour overnight. Chance of precipitation 70%. Tuesday, sunny. Highs around 90. Southwest winds 5 to 15 miles an hour. Tuesday night, mostly clear. Lows in the mid-60s. Southwest winds up to 5 miles an hour, shifting to the south overnight. Wednesday, showers likely and chance of thunderstorms in the morning, then showers and chance of thunderstorms in the afternoon. Highs in the mid-80s. South winds 5 to 15 miles an hour. Chance of precipitation 90%. Wednesday night, showers likely and chance of thunderstorms in the evening, then partly cloudy overnight. Lows in the mid-60s. Southwest winds up to 10 miles an hour. Chance of precipitation 70%. Thursday, mostly sunny. Highs in the upper 80s. Thursday night, thunderstorms likely in the evening, then showers likely and chance of thunderstorms overnight. Lows in the upper 60s. Chance of precipitation 70%. Friday, mostly sunny. Chance of thunderstorms in the morning. Highs in the mid-80s. Chance of thunderstorms 40%. Friday night, partly cloudy with a 50% chance of thunderstorms. Lows in the upper 60s. Independence Day, partly sunny with a 50% chance of thunderstorms. Highs in the mid-80s. Saturday night, showers likely and chance of thunderstorms in the evening, then showers likely overnight. Lows in the mid-60s. Chance of precipitation 70%. Sunday, mostly sunny. Chance of showers in the morning, then chance of thunderstorms in the afternoon. Highs in the lower 80s. Chance of precipitation 50%. Sunday night, mostly clear. Lows in the lower 60s. Monday, mostly sunny. Highs in the lower 80s. Again, the forecast for central Minnesota, from St. Cloud to the northwest Twin Cities suburbs for tonight, partly cloudy then becoming mostly cloudy overnight then becoming partly cloudy. Slight chance of thunderstorms early in the evening, then showers likely late in the evening. Chance of thunderstorms overnight. Lows in the upper 60s. South winds 10 to 20 miles an hour with gusts to around 35 miles an hour, shifting to the southwest 5 to 10 miles an hour with gusts to around 25 miles an hour overnight. Chance of precipitation 70%. 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The current time is 6:16 p.m. Central Daylight Time. Extreme heat warning remains in effect until midnight tonight. Heat advisory in effect from midnight tonight to 9 p.m. Tuesday. What? For the extreme heat warning. Dangerously hot conditions with heat index values up to 110. For the heat advisory, heat index values up to 100 expected. Where, portions of central, east central, south central, and southeast Minnesota and northwest and west central Wisconsin. When, for the extreme heat warning, until midnight tonight. For the heat advisory, from midnight tonight to 9 p.m. Tuesday. The following impacts are expected. Heat-related illnesses increase significantly during extreme heat and high humidity events. Hot temperatures and high humidity may cause heat illnesses. Drink plenty of fluids, stay in an air-conditioned room, stay out of the sun, and check up on relatives and neighbors. Repeating, an extreme heat warning remains in effect until midnight Tuesday for the following counties in Minnesota: Anoka, Carver, Hennepin, McLeod and Wright. Extreme heat warning remains in effect until midnight tonight. What? Dangerously hot conditions with heat index values up to 110. Where? Benton, Candy, Ojai, Meeker, Morrison, Renville, Sherburne,
Stearns, Isanti, Kennebec, Mille Lacs, and Redwood counties. When, until midnight tonight. The following impacts are expected: heat-related illnesses increase significantly during extreme heat and high humidity events. Drink plenty of fluids, stay in an air-conditioned room, stay out of the sun, and check up on relatives and neighbors. Repeating, an extreme heat warning remains in effect until midnight Tuesday for the following counties: in Minnesota, Benton, Isanti, Meeker, Mille Lacs, Sherburne, and Stearns. Now here is the hazardous weather outlook for portions of central and southern Minnesota and west central Wisconsin. For tonight, very hot and humid today with heat index values of 100 to 110 degrees. Little cooling relief is expected overnight. Low chance for thunderstorms this evening, but any thunderstorms that could develop would likely be severe with heavy rain. And now the extended outlook for the period Tuesday through Sunday. Hot and humid conditions continue through the week. Heat index values are expected to top out between 95 to 100 degrees daily. Thunderstorm chances continue through most of the week. Severe thunderstorms and locally heavy rainfall are possible. Spotter information statement: Skywarn spotter activation may be needed this evening. Now the forecast for central Minnesota, from St. Cloud to the northwest Twin Cities suburbs. Tonight, partly cloudy then becoming mostly cloudy overnight then becoming partly cloudy. Slight chance of thunderstorms early in the evening, then showers likely late in the evening. Chance of thunderstorms overnight. Lows in the upper 60s. South winds 10 to 20 miles an hour with gusts to around 35 miles an hour, shifting to the southwest 5 to 10 miles an hour with gusts to around 25 miles an hour overnight. Chance of precipitation 70%. Tuesday, sunny. Highs around 90. Southwest winds 5 to 15 miles an hour. Tuesday night, mostly clear. Lows in the mid-60s. Southwest winds up to 5 miles an hour, shifting to the south overnight. Wednesday, showers likely and chance of thunderstorms in the morning, then showers and chance of thunderstorms in the afternoon. Highs in the mid-80s. South winds 5 to 15 miles an hour. Chance of precipitation 90%. Wednesday night, showers likely and chance of thunderstorms in the evening, then partly cloudy overnight. Lows in the mid-60s. Southwest winds up to 10 miles an hour. Chance of precipitation 70%. Thursday, mostly sunny. Highs in the upper 80s. Thursday night, thunderstorms likely in the evening, then showers likely and chance of thunderstorms overnight. Lows in the upper 60s. Chance of precipitation 70%. Friday, mostly sunny. Chance of thunderstorms in the morning. Highs in the mid-80s. Chance of thunderstorms 40%. Friday night, partly cloudy with a 50% chance of thunderstorms. Lows in the upper 60s. Independence Day, partly sunny with a 50% chance of thunderstorms. Highs in the mid-80s. Saturday night, showers likely and chance of thunderstorms in the evening, then showers likely overnight. Lows in the mid-60s. Chance of precipitation 70%. Sunday, mostly sunny. Chance of showers in the morning, then chance of thunderstorms in the afternoon. Highs in the lower 80s. Chance of precipitation 50%. Sunday night, mostly clear. Lows in the lower 60s. Monday, mostly sunny. Highs in the lower 80s. Again, the forecast for central Minnesota, from St. Cloud to the northwest Twin Cities suburbs for tonight: partly cloudy then becoming mostly cloudy overnight then becoming partly cloudy. Slight chance of thunderstorms early in the evening, then showers likely late in the evening. Chance of thunderstorms overnight. Lows in the upper 60s.
South winds 10 to 20 miles an hour with gusts to around 35 miles an hour, shifting to the southwest 5 to 10 miles an hour with gusts to around 25 miles an hour overnight. Chance of precipitation 70%. The St. Cloud, Minnesota climate summary is at 4 p.m., June 29, 2026. So far today, the high temperature has been 89 degrees and the low 70 degrees. No precipitation has fallen. No snow has fallen. The normal high temperature for tomorrow is 81 degrees, and the normal low is 58. The record high for tomorrow is 101, which occurred in 1931, and the record low is 42, which occurred in 1943. Sunset tonight is at 9:09 p.m. Sunrise tomorrow is at 5:31 a.m. At 6 p.m., in Buffalo, it was partly sunny. The temperature was 88 degrees, the dew point was 77, and the relative humidity was 70%. The heat index was 100. The wind was south at 12 miles an hour, gusting to 23. The pressure was 29.61 inches and falling. In Maple Lake, it was partly sunny, the temperature was 91 degrees, the dew point was 76, and the relative humidity was 62%. The heat index was 102. The wind was south at 12 miles an hour. The pressure was 29.62 inches and falling. Elsewhere across central Minnesota, it was partly sunny, with a temperature of 92 at the Twin Cities, 91 at Anoka, 90 at Crystal, 88 at Princeton, and 90 at Wilmer. At Little Falls, it was cloudy, with a temperature of 86. It was fair, with a temperature of 89 at St. Cloud, and 88 at Litchfield. Around the state, at Brainerd, it was partly sunny, with a temperature of 77. It was cloudy, with a temperature of 88 at Mankato, and 64 at Duluth. It was fair, with a temperature of 87 at Rochester, and 77 at International Falls. Once again at 6 p.m., in Buffalo, it was 88 degrees and the heat index was 100, under partly sunny skies. And in Maple Lake, it was 91 degrees and the heat index was 102, under partly sunny skies. 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The current time is 6:26 p.m. Central Daylight Time. Extreme heat warning remains in effect until midnight tonight. Heat advisory in effect from midnight tonight to 9 p.m. Tuesday. What? For the extreme heat warning, dangerously hot conditions with heat index values up to 110. For the heat advisory, heat index values up to 100 expected. Where? Portions of central, east central, south central, and southeast Minnesota and northwest and west central Wisconsin. When? For the extreme heat warning, until midnight tonight. For the heat advisory, from midnight tonight to 9 p.m. Tuesday. The following impacts are expected. Heat-related illnesses increase significantly during extreme heat and high humidity events. Hot temperatures and high humidity may cause heat illnesses. Drink plenty of fluids. Stay in an air-conditioned room, stay out of the sun, and check up on relatives and neighbors. Repeating, an extreme heat warning remains in effect until midnight Tuesday for the following counties, in Minnesota, Anoka, Carver, Hennepin, McLeod, and Wright. Extreme heat warning remains in effect until midnight tonight. What? Dangerously hot conditions with heat index values up to 110. Where? Benton, Candy, Ojai, Meeker, Morrison, Renville, Sherburne, Stearns, Isanti, Kennebec, Mille Lacs, and Redwood counties. When? Until midnight tonight. The following impacts are expected. Heat-related illnesses increase significantly during extreme heat and high humidity events. Drink plenty of fluids, stay in an air-conditioned room, stay out of the sun, and check up on relatives and neighbors.
repeating, an extreme heat warning remains in effect until midnight Tuesday for the following counties: in Minnesota, Benton, Isanti, Meeker, Mille Lacs, Sherburne and Stearns. Now here is the hazardous weather outlook for portions of central and southern Minnesota and west central Wisconsin. For tonight, very hot and humid today with heat index values of 100 to 110 degrees. Little cooling relief is expected overnight. Low chance for thunderstorms this evening, but any thunderstorms that could develop would likely be severe with heavy rain. And now the extended outlook for the period Tuesday through Sunday. Hot and humid conditions continue through the week. Heat index values are expected to top out between 95 to 100 degrees daily. Thunderstorm chances continue through most of the week. Severe thunderstorms and locally heavy rainfall are possible. Spotter information statement: Skywarn spotter activation may be needed this evening. Now the forecast for central Minnesota, from St. Cloud to the northwest Twin Cities suburbs. Tonight, partly cloudy then becoming mostly cloudy overnight then becoming partly cloudy. Slight chance of thunderstorms early in the evening, then showers likely late in the evening. Chance of thunderstorms overnight. Lows in the upper 60s. South winds 10 to 20 miles an hour with gusts to around 35 miles an hour, shifting to the southwest 5 to 10 miles an hour with gusts to around 25 miles an hour overnight. Chance of precipitation 70%. Tuesday, sunny. Highs around 90. Southwest winds 5 to 15 miles an hour. Tuesday night, mostly clear. Lows in the mid-60s. Southwest winds up to 5 miles an hour, shifting to the south overnight. Wednesday, showers likely and chance of thunderstorms in the morning, then showers and chance of thunderstorms in the afternoon. Highs in the mid-80s. South winds 5 to 15 miles an hour. Chance of precipitation 90%. Wednesday night, showers likely and chance of thunderstorms in the evening, then partly cloudy overnight. Lows in the mid-60s. Southwest winds up to 10 miles an hour. Chance of precipitation 70%. Thursday, mostly sunny. Highs in the upper 80s. Thursday night,

The National Weather Service has issued severe thunderstorm watch number 417, effective until midnight Tuesday. This watch includes the following counties in Minnesota: Benton, McLeod, Meeker, Mille Lacs, Nobles, Sherburne, Stearns, and Wright. Remember, a severe thunderstorm watch means the conditions are favorable for the development of severe weather, including large hail and damaging winds, in and close to the watch area. While severe weather may not be imminent, persons should remain alert for rapidly changing weather conditions and listen for later statements and possible warnings. Stay tuned to NOAA Weather Radio, commercial radio and television outlets, or internet sources for the latest severe weather information. 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The current time is 6:32 p.m. Central Daylight Time. The National Weather Service has issued severe thunderstorm watch number 417, effective until midnight Tuesday. This watch includes the following counties in Minnesota: Benton, McLeod, Meeker, Mille Lacs, Nobles, Sherburne, Stearns, and Wright. Remember, a severe thunderstorm watch means the conditions are favorable for the development of severe weather, including large hail and damaging winds, in and close to the watch area. While severe weather may not be imminent, persons should remain alert for rapidly changing weather conditions and listen for later statements and possible warnings. Stay tuned to NOAA Weather Radio, commercial radio and television outlets, or internet sources for the latest severe weather information. Extreme heat warning remains in effect. Extreme heat warning remains in effect until midnight tonight. Heat advisory in effect from midnight tonight to 9 p.m. Tuesday. What? For the extreme heat warning, dangerously

hot conditions with heat index values up to 110. For the heat advisory, heat index values up to 100 expected. Where portions of central, east central, south central, and southeast Minnesota and northwest and west central Wisconsin. When, for the extreme heat warning, until midnight tonight. For the heat advisory, from midnight tonight to 9 p.m. Tuesday. The following impacts are expected. Heat-related illnesses increase significantly during extreme heat and high humidity events. Hot temperatures and high humidity may cause heat illnesses. Drink plenty of fluids, stay in an air-conditioned room, stay out of the sun, and check up on relatives and neighbors. Repeating, an extreme heat warning remains in effect until midnight Tuesday for the following counties: in Minnesota, Anoka, Carver, Hennepin, McLeod, and Wright. Extreme heat warning remains in effect until midnight tonight. What? Dangerously hot conditions with heat index values up to 110. Where? Benton, Candy or High, Meeker, Morrison, Renville, Sherburne, Stearns, Isanti, Kennebec, Mille Lacs, and Redwood counties. When? Until midnight tonight. The following impacts are expected. Heat-related illnesses increase significantly during extreme heat and high humidity events. Drink plenty of fluids, stay in an air-conditioned room, stay out of the sun, and check up on relatives and neighbors. Repeating, an extreme heat warning remains in effect until midnight Tuesday for the following counties: in Minnesota, Benton, Isanti, Meeker, Mille Lacs, Sherburne, and Stearns. The following is a summary of watches, warnings, and advisories in effect. For central Minnesota, an extreme heat warning remains in effect until midnight Tuesday for the following counties: in Minnesota, Anoka, Carver, Hennepin, McLeod, and Wright. An extreme heat warning remains in effect until midnight Tuesday for the following counties: in Minnesota, Benton, Isanti, Meeker, Mille Lacs, Sherburne, and Stearns. Severe thunderstorm watch number 417 has been issued until midnight Tuesday for the following counties: in Minnesota, Benton, McLeod, Meeker, Mille Lacs, Nobles, Sherburne, Stearns, and Wright. Now here is the hazardous weather outlook for portions of central and southern Minnesota and west central Wisconsin. For tonight, very hot and humid today with heat index values of 100 to 110 degrees. Little cooling relief is expected overnight. Low chance for thunderstorms this evening, but any thunderstorms that could develop would likely be severe with heavy rain. And now the extended outlook for the period Tuesday through Sunday. Hot and humid conditions continue through the week. Heat index values are expected to top out between 95 to 100 degrees daily. Thunderstorm chances continue through most of the week. Severe thunderstorms and locally heavy rainfall are possible. Spotter information statement: Skywarn spotter activation may be needed this evening. Now the forecast for central Minnesota, from St. Cloud to the northwest Twin Cities suburbs. Tonight, partly cloudy, then becoming mostly cloudy overnight, then becoming partly cloudy. Slight chance of thunderstorms early in the evening, then showers likely late in the evening. Chance of thunderstorms overnight. Lows in the upper 60s. South winds 10 to 20 miles an hour with gusts to around 35 miles an hour, shifting to the southwest 5 to 10 miles an hour with gusts to around 25 miles an hour overnight. Chance of precipitation 70%. Tuesday, sunny. Highs around 90. Southwest winds 5 to 15 miles an hour. Tuesday night, mostly clear. Lows in the mid-60s. Southwest winds up to 5 miles an hour, shifting to the south overnight. Wednesday, showers likely and chance of thunderstorms in the morning, then showers and chance of thunderstorms in the afternoon. Highs in the mid-80s. South winds 5 to 15 miles an hour. Chance of precipitation 90%. Wednesday night, showers likely and chance of thunderstorms in the evening, then partly cloudy overnight. Lows in the mid-60s. Southwest winds up to 10 miles an hour.

60s. Independence Day, partly sunny with a 50% chance of thunderstorms. Highs in the mid-80s. Saturday night, showers likely and chance of thunderstorms in the evening, then showers likely overnight. Lows in the mid-60s. Chance of precipitation 70%. Sunday, mostly sunny. Chance of showers in the morning, then chance of thunderstorms in the afternoon. Highs in the lower 80s. Chance of precipitation 50%. Sunday night, mostly clear. Lows in the lower 60s. Monday, mostly sunny. Highs in the lower 80s. Again, the forecast for central Minnesota, from St. Cloud to the northwest Twin Cities suburbs for tonight. Partly cloudy, then becoming mostly cloudy overnight, then becoming partly cloudy. Slight chance of thunderstorms early in the evening, then showers likely late in the evening. Chance of thunderstorms overnight. Lows in the upper 60s. South winds 10 to 20 miles an hour with gusts to around 35 miles an hour, shifting to the southwest 5 to 10 miles an hour with gusts to around 25 miles an hour overnight. Chance of precipitation 70%. At 6 p.m. in Buffalo, it was partly sunny. The temperature was 88 degrees, the dew point was 77, and the relative humidity was 70%. The heat index was 100. The wind was south at 12 miles an hour, gusting to 23. The pressure was 29.61 inches and falling. In Maple Lake, it was partly sunny, the temperature was 91 degrees, the dew point was 76, and the relative humidity was 62%. The heat index was 102. The wind was south at 12 miles an hour. The pressure was 29.62 inches and falling. Elsewhere across central Minnesota, it was partly sunny, with a temperature of 92 at the Twin Cities, 91 at Anoka, 90 at Crystal, 88 at Princeton, and 90 at Wilmer. At Little Falls, it was cloudy, with a temperature of 86. It was fair, with a temperature of 89 at St. Cloud, and 88 at Litchfield. Around the state, at Brainerd, it was partly sunny, with a temperature of 77. It was cloudy, with a temperature of 88 at Mankato, and 64 at Duluth. It was fair, with a temperature of 87 at Rochester, and 77 at International Falls. Once again at 6 p.m., in Buffalo, it was 88 degrees and the heat index was 100, under partly sunny skies. And in Maple Lake, it was 91 degrees and the heat index was 102, under partly sunny skies. 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The current time is 6:42 p.m. Central Daylight Time. The National Weather Service has issued Severe Thunderstorm Watch number 417, effective until midnight Tuesday. This watch includes the following counties in Minnesota: Benton, McLeod, Meeker, Mille Lacs, Nobles, Sherburne, Stearns, and Wright. Remember, a severe thunderstorm watch means the conditions are favorable for the development of severe weather, including large hail and damaging winds, in and close to the watch area. While severe weather may not be imminent, persons should remain alert for rapidly changing weather conditions and listen for later statements and possible warnings. Stay tuned to NOAA Weather Radio, commercial radio and television outlets, or internet sources for the latest severe weather information. Extreme heat warning remains in effect until midnight tonight. Heat advisory in effect from midnight tonight to 9 p.m. Tuesday. What? For the extreme heat warning, dangerously hot conditions with heat index values up to 110. For the heat advisory, heat index values up to 100 expected. Where? Portions of central, east central, south central, and southeast Minnesota and northwest and west central Wisconsin. When, for the extreme heat warning, until midnight tonight. For the heat advisory, from midnight to

night to 9 p.m. Tuesday. The following impacts are expected. Heat-related illnesses increase significantly during extreme heat and high humidity events. Hot temperatures and high humidity may cause heat illnesses. Drink plenty of fluids, stay in an air-conditioned room, stay out of the sun, and check up on relatives and neighbors. Repeating, an extreme heat warning remains in effect until midnight Tuesday for the following counties: in Minnesota, Anoka, Carver, Hennepin, McLeod, and Wright. Extreme heat warning remains in effect until midnight tonight. What? Dangerously hot conditions with heat index values up to 110. Where? Benton, Kandy, Ojai, Meeker, Orison, Renville, Sherburne, Stearns, Isanti, Kennebec, Mille Lacs, and Redwood counties. When? Until midnight tonight. The following impacts are expected. Heat-related illnesses increase significantly during extreme heat and high humidity events. Drink plenty of fluids, stay in an air-conditioned room, stay out of the sun, and check up on relatives and neighbors. Repeating, an extreme heat warning remains in effect until midnight Tuesday for the following counties: in Minnesota, Benton, Isanti, Meeker, Mille Lacs, Sherburne, and Stearns. The following is a summary of watches, warnings, and advisories in effect. For central Minnesota, an extreme heat warning remains in effect until midnight Tuesday for the following counties: in Minnesota, Anoka, Carver, Hennepin, McLeod, and Wright. An extreme heat warning remains in effect until midnight Tuesday for the following counties: in Minnesota, Benton, Isanti, Meeker, Mille Lacs, Sherburne, and Stearns. Severe thunderstorm watch number 417 has been issued until midnight Tuesday for the following counties: in Minnesota, Benton, McLeod, Meeker, Mille Lacs, Nobles, Sherburne, Stearns, and Wright. Now here is the hazardous weather outlook for portions of central and southern Minnesota and west central Wisconsin. For tonight, very hot and humid today with heat index values of 100 to 110 degrees. Little cooling relief is expected overnight. Low chance for thunderstorms this evening, but any thunderstorms that could develop would likely be severe with heavy rain. And now the extended outlook for the period Tuesday through Sunday. Hot and humid conditions continue through the week. Heat index values are expected to top out between 95 to 100 degrees daily. Thunderstorm chances continue through most of the week. Severe thunderstorms and locally heavy rainfall are possible. Spotter information statement: Skywarn spotter activation may be needed this evening. Now the forecast for central Minnesota, from St. Cloud to the northwest Twin Cities suburbs. Tonight, partly cloudy, then becoming mostly cloudy overnight, then becoming partly cloudy. Slight chance of thunderstorms early in the evening, then showers likely late in the evening. Chance of thunderstorms overnight. Lows in the upper 60s. South winds 10 to 20 miles an hour with gusts to around 35 miles an hour, shifting to the southwest 5 to 10 miles an hour with gusts to around 25 miles an hour overnight. Chance of precipitation 70%. Tuesday, sunny. Highs around 90. Southwest winds 5 to 15 miles an hour. Tuesday night, mostly clear. Lows in the mid-60s. Southwest winds up to 5 miles an hour, shifting to the south overnight. Wednesday, showers likely and chance of thunderstorms in the morning, then showers and chance of thunderstorms in the afternoon. Highs in the mid-80s. South winds 5 to 15 miles an hour. Chance of precipitation 90%. Wednesday night, showers likely and chance of thunderstorms in the evening, then partly cloudy overnight. Lows in the mid-60s. Southwest winds up to 10 miles an hour. Chance of precipitation 70%. Thursday, mostly sunny. Highs in the upper 80s. Thursday night, thunderstorms likely in the evening, then showers likely and chance of thunderstorms overnight. Lows in the upper 60s. Chance of precipitation 70%. Friday, mostly sunny.
Chance of thunderstorms in the morning. Highs in the mid-80s. Chance of thunderstorms 40%. Friday night, partly cloudy with a 50% chance of thunderstorms. Lows in the upper 60s. Independence Day, partly sunny with a 50% chance of thunderstorms. Highs in the mid-80s. Saturday night, showers likely and chance of thunderstorms in the evening, then showers likely overnight. Lows in the mid-60s. Chance of precipitation 70%. Sunday, mostly sunny. Chance of showers in the morning, then chance of thunderstorms in the afternoon. Highs in the lower 80s. Chance of precipitation 50%. Sunday night, mostly clear. Lows in the lower 60s. Monday, mostly sunny. Highs in the lower 80s. Again, the forecast for central Minnesota, from St. Cloud to the northwest Twin Cities suburbs for tonight, partly cloudy then becoming mostly cloudy overnight then becoming partly cloudy. Slight chance of thunderstorms early in the evening, then showers likely late in the evening. Chance of thunderstorms overnight. Lows in the upper 60s. South winds 10 to 20 miles an hour with gusts to around 35 miles an hour, shifting to the southwest 5 to 10 miles an hour with gusts to around 25 miles an hour overnight. Chance of precipitation 70%. At 6 p.m. in Buffalo, it was partly sunny. The temperature was 88 degrees, the dew point was 77, and the relative humidity was 70%. The heat index was 100. The wind was south at 12 miles an hour, gusting to 23. The pressure was 29.61 inches and falling. In Maple Lake, it was partly sunny, but temperature was 91 degrees, the dew point was 76, and the relative humidity was 62%. The heat index was 102. The wind was south at 12 miles an hour. The pressure was 29.62 inches and falling. Elsewhere across central Minnesota, it was partly sunny, with a temperature of 92 at the Twin Cities, 91 at Anoka, 90 at Crystal, 88 at Princeton, and 90 at Wilmer. At Little Falls, it was cloudy, with a temperature of 86. It was fair, with a temperature of 89 at St. Cloud, and 88 at Litchfield. Around the state, at Brainerd, it was partly sunny, with a temperature of 77. It was cloudy, with a temperature of 88 at Mankato, and 64 at Duluth. It was fair, with a temperature of 87 at Rochester, and 77 at International Falls. Once again at 6 p.m., in Buffalo, it was 88 degrees and the heat index was 100, under partly sunny skies. And in Maple Lake, it was 91 degrees and the heat index was 102, under partly sunny skies. 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The current time is 6:52 p.m. Central Daylight Time. The National Weather Service has issued severe thunderstorm watch number 417, effective until midnight Tuesday. This watch includes the following counties in Minnesota: Benton, McLeod, Meeker, Mille Lacs, Nobles, Sherburne, Stearns, and Wright. Remember, a severe thunderstorm watch means the conditions are favorable for the development of severe weather, including large hail and damaging winds, in and close to the watch area. While severe weather may not be imminent, persons should remain alert for rapidly changing weather conditions and listen for later statements and possible warnings. Stay tuned to NOAA Weather Radio, commercial radio and television outlets, or internet sources for the latest severe weather information. Extreme heat warning remains in effect until midnight tonight. Heat advisory in effect from midnight tonight to 9 p.m. Tuesday. What? For the extreme heat warning, dangerously hot conditions with heat index values up to 110. For the heat advisory, heat index values up to 100 expected. Where,
portions of Central,

Central, South Central, and Southeast Minnesota and Northwest and West Central Wisconsin. When, for the extreme heat warning, until midnight tonight. For the heat advisory, from midnight tonight to 9 p.m. Tuesday. The following impacts are expected: heat-related illnesses increase significantly during extreme heat and high humidity events. Hot temperatures and high humidity may cause heat illnesses. Drink plenty of fluids, stay in an air-conditioned room, stay out of the sun, and check up on relatives and neighbors. Repeating, an extreme heat warning remains in effect until midnight Tuesday for the following counties: in Minnesota, Anoka, Harbor, Hennepin, McLeod, and Wright. Extreme heat warning remains in effect until midnight tonight. What? Dangerously hot conditions with heat index values up to 110. Where? Benton, Candy, Ojai, Meeker, Morrison, Renville, Sherburne, Stearns, Isanti, Kennebec, Mille Lacs, and Redwood counties. When? Until midnight tonight. The following impacts are expected: heat-related illnesses increase significantly during extreme heat and high humidity events. Drink plenty of fluids, stay in an air-conditioned room, stay out of the sun, and check up on relatives and neighbors. Repeating, an extreme heat warning remains in effect until midnight Tuesday for the following counties: in Minnesota, Benton, Isanti, Meeker, Mille Lacs, Sherburne, and Stearns. The following is a summary of watches, warnings, and advisories in effect. For central Minnesota, an extreme heat warning remains in effect until midnight Tuesday for the following counties: in Minnesota, Anoka, Carver, Hennepin, McLeod, and Wright. An extreme heat warning remains in effect until midnight Tuesday for the following counties: in Minnesota, Benton, Isanti, Meeker, Mille Lacs, Sherburne, and Stearns. Severe thunderstorm watch number 417 has been issued until midnight Tuesday for the following counties: in Minnesota, Benton, McLeod, Meeker, Mille Lacs, Nobles, Sherburne, Stearns, and Wright. Now here is the hazardous weather outlook for portions of central and southern Minnesota and west central Wisconsin. For tonight, very hot and humid today with heat index values of 100 to 110 degrees. Little cooling relief is expected overnight. Low chance for thunderstorms this evening, but any thunderstorms that could develop would likely be severe with heavy rain. And now the extended outlook for the period Tuesday through Sunday. Hot and humid conditions continue through the week. Heat index values are expected to top out between 95 to 100 degrees daily. Thunderstorm chances continue through most of the week. Severe thunderstorms and locally heavy rainfall are possible. Spotter information statement: Skywarn spotter activation may be needed this evening. Now the forecast for central Minnesota, from St. Cloud to the northwest Twin Cities suburbs. Tonight, partly cloudy, then becoming mostly cloudy overnight, then becoming partly cloudy. Slight chance of thunderstorms early in the evening, then showers likely late in the evening. Chance of thunderstorms overnight. Lows in the upper 60s. South winds 10 to 20 miles an hour with gusts to around 35 miles an hour, shifting to the southwest 5 to 10 miles an hour with gusts to around 25 miles an hour overnight. Chance of precipitation 70%. Tuesday, sunny. Highs around 90. Southwest winds 5 to 15 miles an hour. Tuesday night, mostly clear. Lows in the mid-60s. Southwest winds up to 5 miles an hour, shifting to the south overnight. Wednesday, showers likely and chance of thunderstorms in the morning, then showers and chance of thunderstorms in the afternoon. Highs in the mid-80s. South winds 5 to 15 miles an hour. Chance of precipitation 90%. Wednesday night, showers likely and chance of thunderstorms in the evening, then partly cloudy overnight. Lows in the mid-60s. Southwest winds up to 10 miles an hour. Chance of precipitation 70%. Thursday, mostly sunny. Highs in the upper 80s. Thursday night,
Thunderstorms likely in the evening, then showers likely and chance of thunderstorms overnight. Lows in the upper 60s. Chance of precipitation 70%. Friday, mostly sunny. Chance of thunderstorms in the morning. Highs in the mid-80s. Chance of thunderstorms 40%. Friday night, partly cloudy with a 50% chance of thunderstorms. Lows in the upper 60s. Independence Day, partly sunny with a 50% chance of thunderstorms. Highs in the mid-80s. Saturday night, showers likely and chance of thunderstorms in the evening, then showers likely overnight. Lows in the mid-60s. Chance of precipitation 70%. Sunday, mostly sunny. Chance of showers in the morning, then chance of thunderstorms in the afternoon. Highs in the lower 80s. Chance of precipitation 50%. Sunday night, mostly clear. Lows in the lower 60s. Monday, mostly sunny. Highs in the lower 80s. Again, the forecast for central Minnesota, from St. Cloud to the northwest Twin Cities suburbs for tonight. Partly cloudy, then becoming mostly cloudy overnight, then becoming partly cloudy. Slight chance of thunderstorms early in the evening, then showers likely late in the evening. Chance of thunderstorms overnight. Lows in the upper 60s. South winds 10 to 20 miles an hour with gusts to around 35 miles an hour, shifting to the southwest 5 to 10 miles an hour with gusts to around 25 miles an hour overnight. Chance of precipitation 70%. 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The current time is 7:01 p.m. Central Daylight Time. The National Weather Service has issued severe thunderstorm watch number 417, effective until midnight Tuesday. This watch includes the following counties in Minnesota: Benton, McLeod, Meeker, Mille Lacs, Nobles, Sherburne, Stearns, and Wright. Remember, a severe thunderstorm watch means the conditions are favorable for the development of severe weather, including large hail and damaging winds, in and close to the watch area. While severe weather may not be imminent, persons should remain alert for rapidly changing weather conditions and listen for later statements and possible warnings. Stay tuned to NOAA Weather Radio, commercial radio and television outlets, or internet sources for the latest severe weather information. Extreme heat warning remains in effect until midnight tonight. Heat advisory in effect from midnight tonight to 9 p.m. Tuesday. What? For the extreme heat warning, dangerously hot conditions with heat index values up to 110. For the heat advisory, heat index values up to 100 expected. Where? Portions of central, east central, south central, and southeast Minnesota and northwest and west central Wisconsin. When? For the extreme heat warning, until midnight tonight. For the heat advisory, from midnight tonight to 9 p.m. Tuesday. The following impacts are expected: heat-related illnesses increase significantly during extreme heat and high humidity events. Hot temperatures and high humidity may cause heat illnesses. Drink plenty of fluids, stay in an air-conditioned room, stay out of the sun, and check up on relatives and neighbors. Repeating, an extreme heat warning remains in effect until midnight Tuesday for the following counties in Minnesota: Anoka, Carver, Hennepin, McLeod, and Wright. Extreme heat warning remains in effect until midnight tonight. What? Dangerously hot conditions with heat index values up to 110. Where? Benton, Kandy, Ojai, Meeker, Morrison, Renville, Sherburne, Stearns, Isanti, Kennebec, Mille Lacs, and Redwood counties. When? Until midnight tonight. The following impacts are expected: heat-related illnesses increase significantly during extreme heat and high humidity events. Drink plenty of fluids, stay in an air-conditioned room, stay out of the sun,
and check up on relatives and neighbors. Repeating, an